And now here is the 8 to 14 day outlook for the region. This forecast is valid for the period from August 29th to September 4th, 2026. For Kentucky, temperatures and precipitation are forecast to be above normal. For Indiana, temperatures and precipitation are forecast to be above normal. For Tennessee, temperatures are forecast to be above normal, and precipitation is forecast to be normal. This long-term outlook is updated on NOAA Weather Radio around 5 p.m. Eastern Time each day. The current time is 8:02 p.m. Eastern Daylight Time. Now for the official National Weather Service forecast for Frankfort and surrounding communities. Tonight, mostly clear. Lows in the upper 60s. North winds up to 5 miles an hour shifting to the west after midnight. Saturday, sunny. A 40% chance of thunderstorms in the afternoon. Highs in the mid-80s. West winds up to 5 miles an hour increasing to 5 to 15 miles an hour in the afternoon. Saturday night, mostly clear. A 40% chance of thunderstorms until midnight. Lows around 60. Northwest winds up to 10 miles an hour. Sunday, sunny. Highs in the lower 80s. Northwest winds up to 10 miles an hour. Sunday night, mostly clear. Lows in the upper 50s. North winds up to 10 miles an hour. And now the extended forecast for the radio listening area. Monday and Monday night, partly cloudy. Highs in the lower 80s. Lows in the upper 50s. Tuesday and Tuesday night, partly cloudy. Highs in the lower 80s. Lows in the lower 60s. Wednesday and Wednesday night, mostly cloudy. A 40% chance of thunderstorms. Highs in the mid-80s. Lows in the mid-60s. Thursday and Thursday night, partly cloudy. A 20% chance of thunderstorms. Highs in the mid-80s. Lows in the mid-60s. Friday and Friday night, partly cloudy. Highs in the mid-80s. Lows in the mid-60s. 8 p.m. Eastern Daylight Time weather conditions across north-central Kentucky. At Frankfort. And the pressure was 29.97 inches and steady. At Lexington, it was clear. The temperature was 80 degrees, the dew point 65, and the relative humidity 59%. The wind was north at 5 miles an hour. The pressure was 29.98 inches and steady. At Louisville, it was partly cloudy. The temperature was 83 degrees, the dew point 65, and the relative humidity 54%. The wind was northwest at 12 miles an hour. The pressure was 29.95 inches and falling. At Frankfort, and the pressure was 29.97 inches and steady. Elsewhere around the region, throughout the region, skies ranged from clear to partly cloudy. It was 81 at Covington, 79 at Indianapolis, 80 at Jasper, Indiana, and 76 at Wilmington, Ohio. Jackson reported 77, London reported 79, and Bowling Green reported 84. And now here is the 8 to 14 day outlook for the region. This forecast is valid for the period from August 29th to September 4th, 2026. For Kentucky, temperatures and precipitation are forecast to be above normal. For Indiana, temperatures and precipitation are forecast to be above normal. For Tennessee, temperatures are forecast to be above normal, and precipitation is forecast to be normal. This long-term outlook is updated on NOAA Weather Radio around 5 p.m. Eastern Time each day. Now for the official National Weather Service forecast for Frankfort and surrounding communities. Tonight, mostly clear. Lows in the upper 60s. North winds up to 5 miles an hour shifting to the west after midnight. Saturday, sunny. A 40% chance of thunderstorms in the afternoon. Highs in the mid-80s. West winds up to 5 miles an hour increasing to 5 to 15 miles an hour in the afternoon.

Saturday night, mostly clear. A 40% chance of thunderstorms until midnight. Lows around 60. Northwest winds up to 10 miles an hour. Sunday, sunny. Highs in the lower 80s. Northwest winds up to 10 miles an hour. North winds up to 10 miles an hour. And now the extended forecast for the radio listening area. Monday and Monday night, partly cloudy. Highs in the lower 80s. Lows in the upper 50s. Tuesday and Tuesday night, partly cloudy. Highs in the lower 80s. Lows in the lower 60s. Wednesday and Wednesday night, mostly cloudy. A 40% chance of thunderstorms. Highs in the mid-80s. Lows in the mid-60s. Thursday and Thursday night, partly cloudy. A 20% chance of thunderstorms. Highs in the mid-80s. Lows in the mid-60s. Friday and Friday night, partly cloudy. Highs in the mid-80s. Lows in the mid-60s. The current time is 8:08 p.m. Eastern Daylight Time. 8 p.m. Eastern Daylight Time weather conditions across north central Kentucky. At Frankfort. And the pressure was 29.97 inches and steady. At Lexington, it was clear. The temperature was 80 degrees, the dew point 65, and the relative humidity 59%. The wind was north at 5 miles an hour. The pressure was 29.98 inches and steady. At Louisville, it was partly cloudy. The temperature was 83 degrees, the dew point 65, and the relative humidity 54%. The wind was northwest at 12 miles an hour. The pressure was 29.95 inches and falling. At Frankfort, and the pressure was 29.97 inches and steady. Elsewhere around the region, throughout the region, skies ranged from clear to partly cloudy. It was 81 at Covington, 79 at Indianapolis, 80 at Jasper, Indiana, and 76 at Wilmington, Ohio. Jackson reported 77, London reported 79, and Bowling Green reported 84. And now here is the 8 to 14 day outlook for the region. This forecast is valid for the period from August 29th to September 4th, 2026. For Kentucky, temperatures and precipitation are forecast to be above normal. For Indiana, temperatures and precipitation are forecast to be above normal. For Tennessee, temperatures are forecast to be above normal, and precipitation is forecast to be normal. This long-term outlook is updated on NOAA Weather Radio around 5 p.m. Eastern Time each day. Now for the official National Weather Service forecast for Frankfort and surrounding communities. Tonight, mostly clear. Lows in the upper 60s. North winds up to 5 miles an hour shifting to the west after midnight. Saturday, sunny. A 40% chance of thunderstorms in the afternoon. Highs in the mid-80s. West winds up to 5 miles an hour increasing to 5 to 15 miles an hour in the afternoon. Saturday night, mostly clear. A 40% chance of thunderstorms until midnight. Lows around 60. Northwest winds up to 10 miles an hour. Sunday, sunny. Highs in the lower 80s. Northwest winds up to 10 miles an hour. Sunday night, mostly clear. Lows in the upper 50s. North winds up to 10 miles an hour. And now the extended forecast for the radio listening area. Monday and Monday night, partly cloudy. Highs in the lower 80s. Lows in the upper 50s. Tuesday and Tuesday night, partly cloudy. Highs in the lower 80s. Lows in the lower 60s. Wednesday and Wednesday night, mostly cloudy. A 40% chance of thunderstorms. Highs in the mid-80s. Lows in the mid-60s. Thursday and Thursday night, partly cloudy. A 20%

periods of thunderstorms. Highs in the mid-80s. Lows in the mid-60s. Friday and Friday night, partly cloudy. Highs in the mid-80s. Lows in the mid-60s. 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The current time is 8:12 p.m. Eastern Daylight Time. 8 p.m. Eastern Daylight Time weather conditions across north-central Kentucky. At Frankfurt, and the pressure was 29.97 inches and steady. At Lexington, it was clear. The temperature was 80 degrees, the dew point 65, and the relative humidity 59%. The wind was north at 5 miles an hour. The pressure was 29.98 inches and steady. At Louisville, it was partly cloudy. The temperature was 83 degrees, the dew point 65, and the relative humidity 54%. The wind was northwest at 12 miles an hour. The pressure was 29.95 inches and falling. At Frankfurt, and the pressure was 29.97 inches and steady. Elsewhere around the region, throughout the region, skies ranged from clear to partly cloudy. It was 81 at Covington, 79 at Indianapolis, 80 at Jasper, Indiana, and 76 at Wilmington, Ohio. Jackson reported 77, London reported 79, and Bowling Green reported 84. 8 p.m. Eastern Daylight Time weather conditions across north-central Kentucky. At Frankfort, and the pressure was 29.97 inches and steady. At Lexington, it was clear. The temperature was 80 degrees, the dew point 65, and the relative humidity 59%. The wind was north at 5 miles an hour. The pressure was 29.98 inches and steady. At Louisville, it was partly cloudy. The temperature was 83 degrees, the dew point 65, and the relative humidity 54%. The wind was northwest at 12 miles an hour. The pressure was 29.95 inches and falling. At Frankfort, and the pressure was 29.97 inches and steady. Elsewhere around the region, throughout the region, skies ranged from clear to partly cloudy. It was 81 at Covington, 79 at Indianapolis, 80 at Jasper, Indiana, and 76 at Wilmington, Ohio. Jackson reported 77, London reported 79, and Bowling Green reported 84. And now here is the 8 to 14 day outlook for the region. This forecast is valid for the period from August 29th to September 4th, 2026. For Kentucky, temperatures and precipitation are forecast to be above normal. For Indiana, temperatures and precipitation are forecast to be above normal. For Tennessee, temperatures are forecast to be above normal, and precipitation is forecast to be normal. This long-term outlook is updated on NOAA Weather Radio around 5 p.m. Eastern Time each day. Now for the official National Weather Service forecast for Frankfurt and surrounding communities. Tonight, mostly clear. Lows in the upper 60s. North winds up to 5 miles an hour shifting to the west after midnight. Saturday, sunny. A 40% chance of thunderstorms in the afternoon. Highs in the mid-80s. West winds up to 5 miles an hour increasing to 5 to 15 miles an hour in the afternoon. Saturday night, mostly clear. A 40% chance of thunderstorms until midnight. Lows around 60. Northwest winds up to 10 miles an hour. Sunday, sunny. Highs in the lower 80s. Northwest winds up to 10 miles an hour. Sunday night, mostly clear. Lows in the upper 50s. North winds up to 10 miles an hour. And now the extended forecast for the radio listening area. Monday and Monday night, partly cloudy. Highs in the lower 80s.

lows in the upper 50s. Tuesday and Tuesday night, partly cloudy. Highs in the lower 80s. Lows in the lower 60s. Wednesday and Wednesday night, mostly cloudy. A 40% chance of thunderstorms. Highs in the mid-80s. Lows in the mid-60s. Thursday and Thursday night, partly cloudy. A 20% chance of thunderstorms. Highs in the mid-80s. Lows in the mid-60s. Friday and Friday night, partly cloudy. Highs in the mid-80s. Lows in the mid-60s. The current time is 8:17 p.m. Eastern Daylight Time. 8 p.m. Eastern Daylight Time weather conditions across north central Kentucky. At Frankfort. And the pressure was 29.97 inches and steady. At Lexington, it was clear. The temperature was 80 degrees, the dew point 65, and the relative humidity 59%. The wind was north at 5 miles an hour. The pressure was 29.98 inches and steady. At Louisville, it was partly cloudy. The temperature was 83 degrees, the dew point 65, and the relative humidity 54%. The wind was northwest at 12 miles an hour. The pressure was 29.95 inches and falling. At Frankfort, and the pressure was 29.97 inches and steady. Elsewhere around the region, throughout the region, skies ranged from clear to partly cloudy. It was 81 at Covington, 79 at Indianapolis, 80 at Jasper, Indiana, and 76 at Wilmington, Ohio. Jackson reported 77, London reported 79, and Bowling Green reported 84. And now here is the 8 to 14 day outlook for the region. This forecast is valid for the period from August 29th to September 4th, 2026. For Kentucky, temperatures and precipitation are forecast to be above normal. For Indiana, temperatures and precipitation are forecast to be above normal. For Tennessee, temperatures are forecast to be above normal, and precipitation is forecast to be normal. This long-term outlook is updated on NOAA Weather Radio around 5 p.m. Eastern Time each day. Now for the official National Weather Service forecast for Frankfort and surrounding communities. Tonight, mostly clear. Lows in the upper 60s. North winds up to 5 miles an hour shifting to the west after midnight. Saturday, sunny. A 40% chance of thunderstorms in the afternoon. Highs in the mid-80s. West winds up to 5 miles an hour increasing to 5 to 15 miles an hour in the afternoon. Saturday night, mostly clear. A 40% chance of thunderstorms until midnight. Lows around 60. Northwest winds up to 10 miles an hour. Sunday, sunny. Highs in the lower 80s. Northwest winds up to 10 miles an hour. Sunday night, mostly clear. Lows in the upper 50s. North winds up to 10 miles an hour. And now the extended forecast for the radio listening area. Monday and Monday night, partly cloudy. Highs in the lower 80s. Lows in the upper 50s. Tuesday and Tuesday night, partly cloudy. Highs in the lower 80s. Lows in the lower 60s. Wednesday and Wednesday night, mostly cloudy. A 40% chance of thunderstorms. Highs in the mid-80s. Lows in the mid-60s. Thursday and Thursday night, partly cloudy. A 20% chance of thunderstorms. Highs in the mid-80s. Lows in the mid-60s. Friday and Friday night, partly cloudy. Highs in the mid-80s. Lows in the mid-60s. 8 p.m. Eastern Daylight Time weather conditions across north central Kentucky. At Frankfort. And the pressure was 29.97 inches and steady. At Lexington, it was clear. The temperature was 80 degrees, the dew point 65, and the relative humidity 59%. The wind was north at 5 miles an hour. The
pressure was 29.98 inches and steady. At Louisville, it was partly cloudy. The temperature was 83 degrees, the dew point 65, and the relative humidity 54%. The wind was northwest at 12 miles an hour. The pressure was 29.95 inches and falling. At Frankfurt, and the pressure was 29.97 inches and steady. Elsewhere around the region, throughout the region, skies ranged from clear to partly cloudy. It was 81 at Covington, 79 at Indianapolis, 80 at Jasper, Indiana, and 76 at Wilmington, Ohio. Jackson reported 77, London reported 79, and Bowling Green reported 84. The current time is 8:22 p.m. Eastern Daylight Time. And now here is the 8 to 14 day outlook for the region. This forecast is valid for the period from August 29th to September 4th, 2026. For Kentucky, temperatures and precipitation are forecast to be above normal. For Indiana, temperatures and precipitation are forecast to be above normal. For Tennessee, temperatures are forecast to be above normal, and precipitation is forecast to be normal. This long-term outlook is updated on NOAA Weather Radio around 5 p.m. Eastern Time each day. Now for the official National Weather Service forecast for Frankfurt and surrounding communities. Tonight, mostly clear. Lows in the upper 60s. North winds up to 5 miles an hour shifting to the west after midnight. Saturday, sunny. A 40% chance of thunderstorms in the afternoon. Highs in the mid-80s. West winds up to 5 miles an hour, increasing to 5 to 15 miles an hour in the afternoon. Saturday night, mostly clear. A 40% chance of thunderstorms until midnight. Lows around 60. Northwest winds up to 10 miles an hour. Sunday, sunny. Highs in the lower 80s. Northwest winds up to 10 miles an hour. Sunday night, mostly clear. Lows in the upper 50s. North winds up to 10 miles an hour. And now the extended forecast for the radio listening area. Monday and Monday night, partly cloudy. Highs in the lower 80s. Lows in the upper 50s. Tuesday and Tuesday night, partly cloudy. Highs in the lower 80s. Lows in the lower 60s. Wednesday and Wednesday night, mostly cloudy. A 40% chance of thunderstorms. Highs in the mid-80s. Lows in the mid-60s. Thursday and Thursday night, partly cloudy. A 20% chance of thunderstorms. Highs in the mid-80s. Lows in the mid-60s. Friday and Friday night, partly cloudy. Highs in the mid-80s. Lows in the mid-60s. 8 p.m. Eastern Daylight Time weather conditions across north-central Kentucky. At Frankfurt, and the pressure was 29.97 inches and steady. At Lexington, it was clear. The temperature was 80 degrees, the dew point 65, and the relative humidity 59%. The wind was north at 5 miles an hour. The pressure was 29.98 inches and steady. At Louisville, it was partly cloudy. The temperature was 83 degrees, the dew point 65, and the relative humidity 54%. The wind was northwest at 12 miles an hour. The pressure was 29.95 inches and falling. At Frankfurt, and the pressure was 29.97 inches and steady. Elsewhere around the region, throughout the region, skies ranged from clear to partly cloudy. It was 81 at Covington, 79 at Indianapolis, 80 at Jasper, Indiana, and 76 at Wilmington, Ohio. Jackson reported 77, London reported 79, and Bowling Green reported 84. And now here is the 8 to 14 day outlook for the region. This forecast is valid for the period from August 29th to September 4th, 2026. For Kentucky, temperatures and precipitation are forecast to be above normal.

For Indiana, temperatures and precipitation are forecast to be above normal. For Tennessee, temperatures are forecast to be above normal, and precipitation is forecast to be normal. This long-term outlook is updated on NOAA Weather Radio around 5 p.m. Eastern Time each day. The current time is 8:27 p.m. Eastern Daylight Time. Now for the official National Weather Service forecast for Frankfort and surrounding communities. Tonight, mostly clear. Lows in the upper 60s. North winds up to 5 miles an hour shifting to the west after midnight. Saturday, sunny. A 40% chance of thunderstorms in the afternoon. Highs in the mid-80s. West winds up to 5 miles an hour increasing to 5 to 15 miles an hour in the afternoon. Saturday night, mostly clear. A 40% chance of thunderstorms until midnight. Lows around 60. Northwest winds up to 10 miles an hour. Sunday, sunny. Highs in the lower 80s. Northwest winds up to 10 miles an hour. Sunday night, mostly clear. Lows in the upper 50s. North winds up to 10 miles an hour. And now the extended forecast for the radio listening area. Monday and Monday night, partly cloudy. Highs in the lower 80s. Lows in the upper 50s. Tuesday and Tuesday night, partly cloudy. Highs in the lower 80s. Lows in the lower 60s. Wednesday and Wednesday night, mostly cloudy. A 40% chance of thunderstorms. Highs in the mid-80s. Lows in the mid-60s. Thursday and Thursday night, partly cloudy. A 20% chance of thunderstorms. Highs in the mid-80s. Lows in the mid-60s. Friday and Friday night, partly cloudy. Highs in the mid-80s. Lows in the mid-60s. 8 p.m. Eastern Daylight Time weather conditions across north-central Kentucky. At Frankfort. And the pressure was 29.97 inches and steady. At Lexington, it was clear. The temperature was 80 degrees, the dew point 65, and the relative humidity 59%. The wind was north at 5 miles an hour. The pressure was 29.98 inches and steady. At Louisville, it was partly cloudy. The temperature was 83 degrees, the dew point 65, and the relative humidity 54%. The wind was northwest at 12 miles an hour. The pressure was 29.95 inches and falling. At Frankfort, and the pressure was 29.97 inches and steady. Elsewhere around the region, throughout the region, skies ranged from clear to partly cloudy. It was 81 at Covington, 79 at Indianapolis, 80 at Jasper, Indiana, and 76 at Wilmington, Ohio. Jackson reported 77, London reported 79, and Bowling Green reported 84. And now here is the 8 to 14 day outlook for the region. This forecast is valid for the period from August 29th to September 4th, 2026. For Kentucky, temperatures and precipitation are forecast to be above normal. For Indiana, temperatures and precipitation are forecast to be above normal. For Tennessee, temperatures are forecast to be above normal, and precipitation is forecast to be normal. This long-term outlook is updated on NOAA Weather Radio around 5 p.m. Eastern Time each day. Now for the official National Weather Service forecast for Frankfort and surrounding communities. Tonight, mostly clear. Lows in the upper 60s. North winds up to 5 miles an hour shifting to the west after midnight. Saturday, sunny. A 40% chance of thunderstorms in the afternoon. Highs in the mid-80s. West winds up to 5 miles an hour increasing to 5 to 15 miles an hour in the afternoon. Saturday night, mostly clear. A 40% chance of thunderstorms until midnight. Lows around 60. Northwest winds up to 10 miles an hour. Sunday, sunny.

the lower 80s. Northwest winds up to 10 miles an hour. Sunday night, mostly clear. Lows in the upper 50s. North winds up to 10 miles an hour. And now the extended forecast for the radio listening area. Monday and Monday night, partly cloudy. Highs in the lower 80s. Lows in the upper 50s. Tuesday and Tuesday night, partly cloudy. Highs in the lower 80s. Lows in the lower 60s. Wednesday and Wednesday night, mostly cloudy. A 40% chance of thunderstorms. Highs in the mid-80s. Lows in the mid-60s. Thursday and Thursday night, partly cloudy. A 20% chance of thunderstorms. Highs in the mid-80s. Lows in the mid-60s. Friday and Friday night, partly cloudy. Highs in the mid-80s. Lows in the mid-60s. The current time is 8:32 p.m. Eastern Daylight Time. 8 p.m. Eastern Daylight Time weather conditions across north central Kentucky. At Frankfort. And the pressure was 29.97 inches and steady. At Lexington, it was clear. The temperature was 80 degrees. And the pressure was 29.97 inches and steady. At Lexington, it was clear. The temperature was 80 degrees, the dew point 65, and the relative humidity 59%. The wind was north at 5 miles an hour. The pressure was 29.98 inches and steady. At Louisville, it was partly cloudy. The temperature was 83 degrees, the dew point 65, and the relative humidity 54%. The wind was northwest at 12 miles an hour. The pressure was 29.95 inches and falling. At Frankfort. And the pressure was 29.97 inches and steady. Elsewhere around the region, throughout the region, skies ranged from clear to partly cloudy. It was 81 at Covington, 79 at Indianapolis, 80 at Jasper, Indiana, and 76 at Wilmington, Ohio. Jackson reported 77, London reported 79. And Bowling Green reported 84. And now here is the 8 to 14 day outlook for the region. This forecast is valid for the period from August 29th to September 4th, 2026. For Kentucky, temperatures and precipitation are forecast to be above normal. For Indiana, temperatures and precipitation are forecast to be above normal. For Tennessee, temperatures are forecast to be above normal, and precipitation is forecast to be normal. This long-term outlook is updated on NOAA Weather Radio around 5 p.m. Eastern Time each day. Now for the official National Weather Service forecast for Frankfort and surrounding communities. Tonight, mostly clear. Lows in the upper 60s. North winds up to 5 miles an hour shifting to the west after midnight. Saturday, sunny. A 40% chance of thunderstorms in the afternoon. Highs in the mid-80s. West winds up to 5 miles an hour increasing to 5 to 15 miles an hour in the afternoon. Saturday night, mostly clear. A 40% chance of thunderstorms until midnight. Lows around 60. Northwest winds up to 10 miles an hour. Sunday, sunny. Highs in the lower 80s. Northwest winds up to 10 miles an hour. Sunday night, mostly clear. Lows in the upper 50s. North winds up to 10 miles an hour. And now the extended forecast for the radio listening area. Monday and Monday night, partly cloudy. Highs in the lower 80s. Lows in the upper 50s. Tuesday and Tuesday night, partly cloudy. Highs in the lower 80s. Lows in the lower 60s. Wednesday and Wednesday night, mostly cloudy. A 40% chance of thunderstorms. Highs in the mid-80s. Lows in the mid-60s. Thursday and Thursday night, partly cloudy. A 20% chance of thunderstorms. Highs in the mid-80s. Lows in the mid-60s.

Friday and Friday night, partly cloudy. Highs in the mid-80s. Lows in the mid-60s. 8 p.m. Eastern Daylight Time weather conditions across north-central Kentucky. At Frankfort. And the pressure was 29.97 inches and steady. At Lexington, it was clear. The temperature was 80 degrees, the dew point 65, and the relative humidity 59%. The wind was north at 5 miles an hour. The pressure was 29.98 inches and steady. At Louisville, it was partly cloudy. The temperature was 83 degrees, the dew point 65, and the relative humidity 54%. The wind was northwest at 12 miles an hour. The pressure was 29.95 inches and falling. At Frankfort, and the pressure was 29.97 inches and steady. Elsewhere around the region, throughout the region, skies ranged from clear to partly cloudy. It was 81 at Covington, 79 at Indianapolis, 80 at Jasper, Indiana, and 76 at Wilmington, Ohio. Jackson reported 77, London reported 79, and Bowling Green reported 84. The current time is 8:38 p.m. Eastern Daylight Time. And now here is the 8 to 14 day outlook for the region. This forecast is valid for the period from August 29th to September 4th, 2026. For Kentucky, temperatures and precipitation are forecast to be above normal. For Indiana, temperatures and precipitation are forecast to be above normal. For Tennessee, temperatures are forecast to be above normal, and precipitation is forecast to be normal. This long-term outlook is updated on NOAA Weather Radio around 5 p.m. Eastern Time each day. Now for the official National Weather Service forecast for Frankfort and surrounding communities. Tonight, mostly clear. Lows in the upper 60s. North winds up to 5 miles an hour shifting to the west after midnight. Saturday, sunny. A 40% chance of thunderstorms in the afternoon. Highs in the mid-80s. West winds up to 5 miles an hour, increasing to 5 to 15 miles an hour in the afternoon. Saturday night, mostly clear. A 40% chance of thunderstorms until midnight. Lows around 60. Northwest winds up to 10 miles an hour. Sunday, sunny. Highs in the lower 80s. Northwest winds up to 10 miles an hour. Sunday night, mostly clear. Lows in the upper 50s. North winds up to 10 miles an hour. And now the extended forecast for the radio listening area. Monday and Monday night, partly cloudy. Highs in the lower 80s. Lows in the upper 50s. Tuesday and Tuesday night, partly cloudy. Highs in the lower 80s. Lows in the lower 60s. Wednesday and Wednesday night, mostly cloudy. A 40% chance of thunderstorms. Highs in the mid-80s. Lows in the mid-60s. Thursday and Thursday night, partly cloudy. A 20% chance of thunderstorms. Highs in the mid-80s. Lows in the mid-60s. Friday and Friday night, partly cloudy. Highs in the mid-80s. Lows in the mid-60s. 8 p.m. Eastern Daylight Time weather conditions across north-central Kentucky. At Frankfort. And the pressure was 29.97 inches and steady. At Lexington, it was clear. The temperature was 80 degrees, the dew point 65, and the relative humidity 59%. The wind was north at 5 miles an hour. The pressure was 29.98 inches and steady. At Louisville, it was partly cloudy. The temperature was 83 degrees, the dew point 65, and the relative humidity 54%. The wind was northwest at 12 miles an hour. The pressure was 29.95 inches and falling. At Frankfort, and the pressure was 29.97 inches and steady. Elsewhere around the region, throughout the region, skies ranged from clear to partly cloudy.

It was 81 at Covington, 79 at Indianapolis, 80 at Jasper, Indiana, and 76 at Wilmington, Ohio. Jackson reported 77, London reported 79, and Bowling Green reported 84. And now here is the 8 to 14 day outlook for the region. This forecast is valid for the period from August 29th to September 4th, 2026. For Kentucky, temperatures and precipitation are forecast to be above normal. For Indiana, temperatures and precipitation are forecast to be above normal. For Tennessee, temperatures are forecast to be above normal, and precipitation is forecast to be normal. This long-term outlook is updated on NOAA Weather Radio around 5 p.m. Eastern Time each day. 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Broadcast from the National Weather Service Forecast Office in Louisville, on a transmitter located in Frankfort on a frequency of 162.5 MHz. The current time is 8:42 p.m. Eastern Daylight Time. Now for the official National Weather Service forecast for Frankfort and surrounding communities. Tonight, mostly clear. Lows in the upper 60s. North winds up to 5 miles an hour shifting to the west after midnight. Saturday, sunny. A 40% chance of thunderstorms in the afternoon. Highs in the mid-80s. West winds up to 5 miles an hour increasing to 5 to 15 miles an hour in the afternoon. Saturday night, mostly clear. A 40% chance of thunderstorms until midnight. Lows around 60. Northwest winds up to 10 miles an hour. Sunday, sunny. Highs in the lower 80s. Northwest winds up to 10 miles an hour. Sunday night, mostly clear. Lows in the upper 50s. North winds up to 10 miles an hour. And now the extended forecast for the radio listening area. Monday and Monday night, partly cloudy. Highs in the lower 80s. Lows in the upper 50s. Tuesday and Tuesday night, partly cloudy. Highs in the lower 80s. Lows in the lower 60s. Wednesday and Wednesday night, mostly cloudy. A 40% chance of thunderstorms. Highs in the mid-80s. Lows in the mid-60s. Thursday and Thursday night, partly cloudy. A 20% chance of thunderstorms. Highs in the mid-80s. Lows in the mid-60s. Friday and Friday night, partly cloudy. Highs in the mid-80s. Lows in the mid-60s. 8 p.m. Eastern Daylight Time weather conditions across north-central Kentucky. At Frankfort. And the pressure was 29.97 inches and steady. At Lexington, it was clear. The temperature was 80 degrees, the dew point 65, and the relative humidity 59%. The wind was north at 5 miles an hour. The pressure was 29.98 inches and steady. At Louisville, it was partly cloudy. The temperature was 83 degrees, the dew point 65, and the relative humidity 54%. The wind was northwest at 12 miles an hour. The pressure was 29.95 inches and falling. At Frankfort, and the pressure was 29.97 inches and steady. Elsewhere around the region, throughout the region, skies ranged from clear to partly cloudy. It was 81 at Covington, 79 at Indianapolis, 80 at Jasper, Indiana, and 76 at Wilmington, Ohio. Jackson reported 77, London reported 79, and Bowling Green reported 84. And now here is the 8 to 14 day outlook for the region. This forecast is valid for the period from August 29th to September 4th, 2026. For Kentucky, temperatures and precipitation are forecast to be above normal. For Indiana, temperatures and precipitation are forecast to be above normal. For Tennessee, temperatures are forecast to be above normal, and precipitation is forecast to be normal. This long-term

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Now for the official National Weather Service forecast for Frankfort and surrounding communities. Tonight, mostly clear. Lows in the upper 60s. North winds up to 5 miles an hour, shifting to the west after midnight. Saturday, sunny. A 40% chance of thunderstorms in the afternoon. Highs in the mid-80s. West winds up to 5 miles an hour, increasing to 5 to 15 miles an hour in the afternoon. Saturday night, mostly clear. A 40% chance of thunderstorms until midnight. Lows around 60. Northwest winds up to 10 miles an hour. Sunday, sunny. Highs in the lower 80s. Northwest winds up to 10 miles an hour. Sunday night, mostly clear. Lows in the upper 50s. North winds up to 10 miles an hour. And now the extended forecast for the radio listening area. Monday and Monday night, partly cloudy. Highs in the lower 80s. Lows in the upper 50s. Tuesday and Tuesday night, partly cloudy. Highs in the lower 80s. Lows in the lower 60s. Wednesday and Wednesday night, mostly cloudy. A 40% chance of thunderstorms. Highs in the mid-80s. Lows in the mid-60s. Thursday and Thursday night, partly cloudy. A 20% chance of thunderstorms. Highs in the mid-80s. Lows in the mid-60s. Friday and Friday night, partly cloudy. Highs in the mid-80s. Lows in the mid-60s. The current time is 8:48 p.m. Eastern Daylight Time. 8 p.m. Eastern Daylight Time weather conditions across north-central Kentucky. At Frankfort. And the pressure was 29.97 inches and steady. At Lexington, it was clear. The temperature was 80 degrees, the dew point 65, and the relative humidity 59%. The wind was north at 5 miles an hour. The pressure was 29.98 inches and steady. At Louisville, it was partly cloudy. The temperature was 83 degrees, the dew point 65, and the relative humidity 54%. The wind was northwest at 12 miles an hour. The pressure was 29.95 inches and falling. At Frankfort, and the pressure was 29.97 inches and steady. Elsewhere around the region, throughout the region, skies ranged from clear to partly cloudy. It was 81 at Covington, 79 at Indianapolis, 80 at Jasper, Indiana, and 76 at Wilmington, Ohio. Jackson reported 77, London reported 79, and Bowling Green reported 84. And now here is the 8 to 14 day outlook for the region. This forecast is valid for the period from August 29th to September 4th, 2026. For Kentucky, temperatures and precipitation are forecast to be above normal. For Indiana, temperatures and precipitation are forecast to be above normal. For Tennessee, temperatures are forecast to be above normal, and precipitation is forecast to be normal. This long-term outlook is updated on NOAA Weather Radio around 5 p.m. Eastern Time each day. Now for the official National Weather Service forecast for Frankfort and surrounding communities. Tonight, mostly clear. Lows in the upper 60s. North winds up to 5 miles an hour, shifting to the west after midnight. Saturday, sunny. A 40% chance of thunderstorms in the afternoon. Highs in the mid-80s. West winds up to 5 miles an hour, increasing to 5 to 15 miles an hour in the afternoon. Saturday night, mostly clear. A 40% chance of thunderstorms until midnight. Lows around 60. Northwest winds up to 10 miles an hour. Sunday, sunny. Highs in the lower 80s. Northwest winds up to 10 miles an hour. Sunday night, mostly clear. Lows in the upper 50s. North winds up to 10 miles an hour.

And now the extended forecast for the radio listening area. Monday and Monday night, partly cloudy. Highs in the lower 80s. Lows in the upper 50s. Tuesday and Tuesday night, partly cloudy. Highs in the lower 80s. Lows in the lower 60s. Wednesday and Wednesday night, mostly cloudy. A 40% chance of thunderstorms. Highs in the mid-80s. Lows in the mid-60s. Thursday and Thursday night, partly cloudy. A 20% chance of thunderstorms. Highs in the mid-80s. Lows in the mid-60s. Friday and Friday night, partly cloudy. Highs in the mid-80s. Lows in the mid-60s. The current time is 8:52 p.m. Eastern Daylight Time. 8 p.m. Eastern Daylight Time weather conditions across north central Kentucky. At Frankfort. And the pressure was 29.97 inches and steady. At Lexington, it was clear. The temperature was 80 degrees, the dew point 65, and the relative humidity 59%. The wind was north at 5 miles an hour. The pressure was 29.98 inches and steady. At Louisville, it was partly cloudy. The temperature was 83 degrees, the dew point 65, and the relative humidity 54%. The wind was northwest at 12 miles an hour. The pressure was 29.95 inches and falling. At Frankfort, and the pressure was 29.97 inches and steady. Elsewhere around the region, throughout the region, skies ranged from clear to partly cloudy. It was 81 at Covington, 79 at Indianapolis, 80 at Jasper, Indiana, and 76 at Wilmington, Ohio. Jackson reported 77, London reported 79, and Bowling Green reported 84. And now here is the 8 to 14 day outlook for the region. This forecast is valid for the period from August 29th to September 4th, 2026. For Kentucky, temperatures and precipitation are forecast to be above normal. For Indiana, temperatures and precipitation are forecast to be above normal. For Tennessee, temperatures are forecast to be above normal, and precipitation is forecast to be normal. This long-term outlook is updated on NOAA Weather Radio around 5 p.m. Eastern Time each day. Now for the official National Weather Service forecast for Frankfort and surrounding communities. Tonight, mostly clear. Lows in the upper 60s. North winds up to 5 miles an hour shifting to the west after midnight. Saturday, sunny. A 40% chance of thunderstorms in the afternoon. Highs in the mid-80s. West winds up to 5 miles an hour, increasing to 5 to 15 miles an hour in the afternoon. Saturday night, mostly clear. A 40% chance of thunderstorms until midnight. Lows around 60. Northwest winds up to 10 miles an hour. Sunday, sunny. Highs in the lower 80s. Northwest winds up to 10 miles an hour. Sunday night, mostly clear. Lows in the upper 50s. North winds up to 10 miles an hour. And now the extended forecast for the radio listening area. Monday and Monday night, partly cloudy. Highs in the lower 80s. Lows in the upper 50s. Tuesday and Tuesday night, partly cloudy. Highs in the lower 80s. Lows in the lower 60s. Wednesday and Wednesday night, mostly cloudy. A 40% chance of thunderstorms. Highs in the mid-80s. Lows in the mid-60s. Thursday and Thursday night, partly cloudy. A 20% chance of thunderstorms. Highs in the mid-80s. Lows in the mid-60s. Friday and Friday night, partly cloudy. Highs in the mid-80s. Lows in the mid-60s. 8 p.m. Eastern Daylight Time weather conditions across north central Kentucky. At Frankfort. And the pressure was 29.97 inches and steady. At Lexington, it was clear. The temperature was

degrees, the dew point 65, and the relative humidity 59%. The wind was north at 5 miles an hour. The pressure was 29.98 inches and steady. At Louisville, it was partly cloudy. The temperature was 83 degrees, the dew point 65, and the relative humidity 54%. The wind was northwest at 12 miles an hour. The pressure was 29.95 inches and falling. At Frankfurt, and the pressure was 29.97 inches and steady. Elsewhere around the region, throughout the region, skies ranged from clear to partly cloudy. It was 81 at Covington, 79 at Indianapolis, 80 at Jasper, Indiana, and 76 at Wilmington, Ohio. Jackson reported 77, London reported 79, and Bowling Green reported 84. The current time is 8:57 p.m. Eastern Daylight Time. And now here is the 8 to 14 day outlook for the region. This forecast is valid for the period from August 29th to September 4th, 2026. For Kentucky, temperatures and precipitation are forecast to be above normal. For Indiana, temperatures and precipitation are forecast to be above normal. For Tennessee, temperatures are forecast to be above normal, and precipitation is forecast to be normal. This long-term outlook is updated on NOAA Weather Radio around 5 p.m. Eastern Time each day. Now for the official National Weather Service forecast for Frankfurt and surrounding communities. Tonight, mostly clear. Lows in the upper 60s. North winds up to 5 miles an hour shifting to the west after midnight. Saturday, sunny. A 40% chance of thunderstorms in the afternoon. Highs in the mid-80s. West winds up to 5 miles an hour increasing to 5 to 15 miles an hour in the afternoon. Saturday night, mostly clear. A 40% chance of thunderstorms until midnight. Lows around 60. Northwest winds up to 10 miles an hour. Sunday, sunny. Highs in the lower 80s. Northwest winds up to 10 miles an hour. Sunday night, mostly clear. Lows in the upper 50s. North winds up to 10 miles an hour. And now the extended forecast for the radio listening area. Monday and Monday night, partly cloudy. Highs in the lower 80s. Lows in the upper 50s. Tuesday and Tuesday night, partly cloudy. Highs in the lower 80s. Lows in the lower 60s. Wednesday and Wednesday night, mostly cloudy. A 40% chance of thunderstorms. Highs in the mid-80s. Lows in the mid-60s. Thursday and Thursday night, partly cloudy. A 20% chance of thunderstorms. Highs in the mid-80s. Lows in the mid-60s. Friday and Friday night, partly cloudy. Highs in the mid-80s. Lows in the mid-60s. 8 p.m. Eastern Daylight Time weather conditions across north-central Kentucky. At Frankfurt, and the pressure was 29.97 inches and steady. At Lexington, it was clear. The temperature was 80 degrees, the dew point 65, and the relative humidity 59%. The wind was north at 5 miles an hour. The pressure was 29.98 inches and steady. At Louisville, it was partly cloudy. The temperature was 83 degrees, the dew point 65, and the relative humidity 54%. The wind was northwest at 12 miles an hour. The pressure was 29.95 inches and falling. At Frankfurt, and the pressure was 29.97 inches and steady. Elsewhere around the region, throughout the region, skies ranged from clear to partly cloudy. It was 81 at Covington, 79 at Indianapolis, 80 at Jasper, Indiana, and 76 at Wilmington, Ohio. Jackson reported 77, London reported 79, and Bowling Green reported 84. Now for the official National Weather Service forecast for Frankfurt and surrounding communities. Tonight, mostly

10 miles an hour. Sunday night, mostly clear. Lows in the upper 50s. North winds up to 10 miles an hour. And now the extended forecast for the radio listening area. Monday and Monday night, partly cloudy. Highs in the lower 80s. Lows in the upper 50s. Tuesday and Tuesday night, partly cloudy. Highs in the lower 80s. Lows in the lower 60s. Wednesday and Wednesday night, mostly cloudy. A 40% chance of thunderstorms. Highs in the mid-80s. Lows in the mid-60s. Thursday and Thursday night, partly cloudy. A 20% chance of thunderstorms. Highs in the mid-80s. Lows in the mid-60s. Friday and Friday night, partly cloudy. Highs in the mid-80s. Lows in the mid-60s. The current time is 9:03 p.m. Eastern Daylight Time. 8 p.m. Eastern Daylight Time weather conditions across north central Kentucky. At Frankfort. And the pressure was 29.97 inches and steady. At Lexington, it was clear. The temperature was 80 degrees, the dew point 65, and the relative humidity 59%. The wind was north at 5 miles an hour. The pressure was 29.98 inches and steady. At Louisville, it was partly cloudy. The temperature was 83 degrees, the dew point 65, and the relative humidity 54%. The wind was northwest at 12 miles an hour. The pressure was 29.95 inches and falling. At Frankfort, and the pressure was 29.97 inches and steady. Elsewhere around the region, throughout the region, skies ranged from clear to partly cloudy. It was 81 at Covington, 79 at Indianapolis, 80 at Jasper, Indiana, and 76 at Wilmington, Ohio. Jackson reported 77, London reported 79, and Bowling Green reported 84. 9 p.m. Eastern Daylight Time weather conditions across north central Kentucky. At Frankfort, and the pressure was 29.98 inches and rising. At Lexington, it was clear. The temperature was 77 degrees, the dew point 66, and the relative humidity 68%. The wind was calm. The pressure was 30.00 inches and rising. At Louisville, it was partly cloudy. The temperature was 80 degrees, the dew point 66, and the relative humidity 62%. The wind was north at 6 miles an hour. The pressure was 29.96 inches and rising. At Frankfort, and the pressure was 29.98 inches and rising. Elsewhere around the region, throughout the region, skies ranged from clear to partly cloudy. It was 78 at Covington, 75 at Indianapolis, 78 at Jasper, Indiana, and 72 at Wilmington, Ohio. Jackson reported 75, London reported 76, and Bowling Green reported 81. Now for the official National Weather Service forecast for Frankfort and surrounding communities. Tonight, mostly clear. Lows in the upper 60s. North winds up to 5 miles an hour shifting to the west after midnight. Saturday, sunny. A 40% chance of thunderstorms in the afternoon. Highs in the mid-80s. West winds up to 5 miles an hour increasing to 5 to 15 miles an hour in the afternoon. Saturday night, mostly clear. A 40% chance of thunderstorms until midnight. Lows around 60. Northwest winds up to 10 miles an hour. Sunday, sunny. Highs in the lower 80s. Northwest winds up to 10 miles an hour. Sunday night, mostly clear. Lows in the upper 50s. North winds up to 10 miles an hour. And now the extended forecast for the radio listening area. Monday and Monday night, partly cloudy. Highs in the lower 80s. Lows in the upper 50s. Tuesday and Tuesday night, partly cloudy. Highs in the lower 80s.

lows in the lower 60s. Wednesday and Wednesday night, mostly cloudy. A 40% chance of thunderstorms. Highs in the mid-80s. Lows in the mid-60s. Thursday and Thursday night, partly cloudy. A 20% chance of thunderstorms. Highs in the mid-80s. Lows in the mid-60s. Friday and Friday night, partly cloudy. Highs in the mid-80s. Lows in the mid-60s. The current time is 9:07 p.m. Eastern Daylight Time. 9 p.m. Eastern Daylight Time weather conditions across north central Kentucky. At Frankfort. And the pressure was 29.98 inches and rising. At Lexington, it was clear. The temperature was 77 degrees, the dew point 66, and the relative humidity 68%. The wind was calm. The pressure was 30.00 inches and rising. At Louisville, it was partly cloudy. The temperature was 80 degrees, the dew point 66, and the relative humidity 62%. The wind was north at 6 miles an hour. The pressure was 29.96 inches and rising. At Frankfort, and the pressure was 29.98 inches and rising. Elsewhere around the region, throughout the region, skies ranged from clear to partly cloudy. It was 78 at Covington, 75 at Indianapolis, 78 at Jasper, Indiana, and 72 at Wilmington, Ohio. Jackson reported 75, London reported 76, and Bowling Green reported 81. Now for the official National Weather Service forecast for Frankfort and surrounding communities. Tonight, mostly clear. Lows in the upper 60s. North winds up to 5 miles an hour shifting to the west after midnight. Saturday, sunny. A 40% chance of thunderstorms in the afternoon. Highs in the mid-80s. West winds up to 5 miles an hour increasing to 5 to 15 miles an hour in the afternoon. Saturday night, mostly clear. A 40% chance of thunderstorms until midnight. Lows around 60. Northwest winds up to 10 miles an hour. Sunday, sunny. Highs in the lower 80s. Northwest winds up to 10 miles an hour. Sunday night, mostly clear. Lows in the upper 50s. North winds up to 10 miles an hour. And now the extended forecast for the radio listening area. Monday and Monday night, partly cloudy. Highs in the lower 80s. Lows in the upper 50s. Tuesday and Tuesday night, partly cloudy. Highs in the lower 80s. Lows in the lower 60s. Wednesday and Wednesday night, mostly cloudy. A 40% chance of thunderstorms. Highs in the mid-80s. Lows in the mid-60s. Thursday and Thursday night, partly cloudy. A 20% chance of thunderstorms. Highs in the mid-80s. Lows in the mid-60s. Friday and Friday night, partly cloudy. Highs in the mid-80s. Lows in the mid-60s. 9 p.m. Eastern Daylight Time weather conditions across north central Kentucky. At Frankfort. And the pressure was 29.98 inches and rising. At Lexington, it was clear. The temperature was 77 degrees, the dew point 66, and the relative humidity 68%. The wind was calm. The pressure was 30.00 inches and rising. At Louisville, it was partly cloudy. The temperature was 80 degrees, the dew point 66, and the relative humidity 62%. The wind was north at 6 miles an hour. The pressure was 29.96 inches and rising. At Frankfort, and the pressure was 29.98 inches and rising. Elsewhere around the region, throughout the region, skies ranged from clear to partly cloudy. It was 78 at Covington, 75 at Indianapolis, 78 at Jasper, Indiana, and 72 at Wilmington, Ohio. Jackson reported 75, London reported 75.

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The current time is 9:12 p.m. Eastern Daylight Time. 9 p.m. Eastern Daylight Time weather conditions across north-central Kentucky at Frankfort, and the pressure was 29.98 inches and rising. At Lexington, it was clear. The temperature was 77 degrees, the dew point 66, and the relative humidity 68%. The wind was calm. The pressure was 30.00 inches and rising. At Louisville, it was partly cloudy. The temperature was 80 degrees, the dew point 66, and the relative humidity 62%. The wind was north at 6 miles an hour. The pressure was 29.96 inches and rising. At Frankfort, and the pressure was 29.98 inches and rising. Elsewhere around the region, throughout the region, skies ranged from clear to partly cloudy. It was 78 at Covington, 75 at Indianapolis, 78 at Jasper, Indiana, and 72 at Wilmington, Ohio. Jackson reported 75, London reported 76, and Bowling Green reported 81. Now for the official National Weather Service forecast for Frankfort and surrounding communities. Tonight, mostly clear. Lows in the upper 60s. North winds up to 5 miles an hour, shifting to the west after midnight. Saturday, sunny. A 40% chance of thunderstorms in the afternoon. Highs in the mid-80s. West winds up to 5 miles an hour, increasing to 5 to 15 miles an hour in the afternoon. Saturday night, mostly clear. A 40% chance of thunderstorms until midnight. Lows around 60. Northwest winds up to 10 miles an hour. Sunday, sunny. Highs in the lower 80s. Northwest winds up to 10 miles an hour. Sunday night, mostly clear. Lows in the upper 50s. North winds up to 10 miles an hour. And now the extended forecast for the radio listening area. Monday and Monday night, partly cloudy. Highs in the lower 80s. Lows in the upper 50s. Tuesday and Tuesday night, partly cloudy. Highs in the lower 80s. Lows in the lower 60s. Wednesday and Wednesday night, mostly cloudy. A 40% chance of thunderstorms. Highs in the mid-80s. Lows in the mid-60s. Thursday and Thursday night, partly cloudy. A 20% chance of thunderstorms. Highs in the mid-80s. Lows in the mid-60s. Friday and Friday night, partly cloudy. Highs in the mid-80s. Lows in the mid-60s. 9 p.m. Eastern Daylight Time weather conditions across north-central Kentucky. At Frankfort. And the pressure was 29.98 inches and rising. At Lexington, it was clear. The temperature was 77 degrees, the dew point 66, and the relative humidity 68%. The wind was calm. The pressure was 30.00 inches and rising. At Louisville, it was partly cloudy. The temperature was 80 degrees, the dew point 66, and the relative humidity 62%. The wind was north at 6 miles an hour. The pressure was 29.96 inches and rising. At Frankfort, and the pressure was 29.98 inches and rising. Elsewhere around the region, throughout the region, skies ranged from clear to partly cloudy. It was 78 at Covington, 75 at Indianapolis, 78 at Jasper, Indiana, and 72 at Wilmington, Ohio. Jackson reported 75, London reported 76, and Bowling Green reported 81. The current time is 9:17 p.m. Eastern Daylight Time.

Now for the official National Weather Service forecast for Frankfurt and surrounding communities. Tonight, mostly clear. Lows in the upper 60s. North winds up to 5 miles an hour, shifting to the west after midnight. Saturday, sunny. A 40% chance of thunderstorms in the afternoon. Highs in the mid-80s. West winds up to 5 miles an hour, increasing to 5 to 15 miles an hour in the afternoon. Saturday night, mostly clear. A 40% chance of thunderstorms until midnight. Lows around 60. Northwest winds up to 10 miles an hour. Sunday, sunny. Highs in the lower 80s. Northwest winds up to 10 miles an hour. Sunday night, mostly clear. Lows in the upper 50s. North winds up to 10 miles an hour. And now the extended forecast for the radio listening area. Monday and Monday night, partly cloudy. Highs in the lower 80s. Lows in the upper 50s. Tuesday and Tuesday night, partly cloudy. Highs in the lower 80s. Lows in the lower 60s. Wednesday and Wednesday night, mostly cloudy. A 40% chance of thunderstorms. Highs in the mid-80s. Lows in the mid-60s. Thursday and Thursday night, partly cloudy. A 20% chance of thunderstorms. Highs in the mid-80s. Lows in the mid-60s. Friday and Friday night, partly cloudy. Highs in the mid-80s. Lows in the mid-60s. 9 p.m. Eastern Daylight Time weather conditions across north-central Kentucky. At Frankfort. And the pressure was 29.98 inches and rising. At Lexington, it was clear. The temperature was 77 degrees, the dew point 66, and the relative humidity 68%. The wind was calm. The pressure was 30.00 inches and rising. At Louisville, it was partly cloudy. The temperature was 80 degrees, the dew point 66, and the relative humidity 62%. The wind was north at 6 miles an hour. The pressure was 29.96 inches and rising. At Frankfort, and the pressure was 29.98 inches and rising. Elsewhere around the region, throughout the region, skies ranged from clear to partly cloudy. It was 78 at Covington, 75 at Indianapolis, 78 at Jasper, Indiana, and 72 at Wilmington, Ohio. Jackson reported 75, London reported 76, and Bowling Green reported 81. Now for the official National Weather Service forecast for Frankfort and surrounding communities. Tonight, mostly clear. Lows in the upper 60s. North winds up to 5 miles an hour, shifting to the west after midnight. Saturday, sunny. A 40% chance of thunderstorms in the afternoon. Highs in the mid-80s. West winds up to 5 miles an hour, increasing to 5 to 15 miles an hour in the afternoon. Saturday night, mostly clear. A 40% chance of thunderstorms until midnight. Lows around 60. Northwest winds up to 10 miles an hour. Sunday, sunny. Highs in the lower 80s. Northwest winds up to 10 miles an hour. Sunday night, mostly clear. Lows in the upper 50s. North winds up to 10 miles an hour. And now the extended forecast for the radio listening area. Monday and Monday night, partly cloudy. Highs in the lower 80s. Lows in the upper 50s. Tuesday and Tuesday night, partly cloudy. Highs in the lower 80s. Lows in the lower 60s. Wednesday and Wednesday night, mostly cloudy. A 40% chance of thunderstorms. Highs in the mid-80s. Lows in the mid-60s. Thursday and Thursday night, partly cloudy. A 20% chance of thunderstorms. Highs in the mid-80s. Lows in the mid-60s. Friday and Friday night, partly cloudy. Highs in the mid-80s.
lows in the mid-60s. The current time is 9:22 p.m. Eastern Daylight Time. 9 p.m. Eastern Daylight Time weather conditions across north-central Kentucky. At Frankfort. And the pressure was 29.98 inches and rising. At Lexington, it was clear. The temperature was 77 degrees, the dew point 66, and the relative humidity 68%. The wind was calm. The pressure was 30.00 inches and rising. At Louisville, it was partly cloudy. The temperature was 80 degrees, the dew point 66, and the relative humidity 62%. The wind was north at 6 miles an hour. The pressure was 29.96 inches and rising at Frankfort. And the pressure was 29.98 inches and rising. Elsewhere around the region, throughout the region, skies ranged from clear to partly cloudy. It was 78 at Covington, 75 at Indianapolis, 78 at Jasper, Indiana, and 72 at Wilmington, Ohio. Jackson reported 75, London reported 76, and Bowling Green reported 81. Now for the official National Weather Service forecast for Frankfort and surrounding communities. Tonight, mostly clear. Lows in the upper 60s. North winds up to 5 miles an hour shifting to the west after midnight. Saturday, sunny. A 40% chance of thunderstorms in the afternoon. Highs in the mid-80s. West winds up to 5 miles an hour, increasing to 5 to 15 miles an hour in the afternoon. Saturday night, mostly clear. A 40% chance of thunderstorms until midnight. Lows around 60. Northwest winds up to 10 miles an hour. Sunday, sunny. Highs in the lower 80s. Northwest winds up to 10 miles an hour. Sunday night, mostly clear. Lows in the upper 50s. North winds up to 10 miles an hour. And now the extended forecast for the radio listening area. Monday and Monday night, partly cloudy. Highs in the lower 80s. Lows in the upper 50s. Tuesday and Tuesday night, partly cloudy. Highs in the lower 80s. Lows in the lower 60s. Wednesday and Wednesday night, mostly cloudy. A 40% chance of thunderstorms. Highs in the mid-80s. Lows in the mid-60s. Thursday and Thursday night, partly cloudy. A 20% chance of thunderstorms. Highs in the mid-80s. Lows in the mid-60s. Friday and Friday night, partly cloudy. Highs in the mid-80s. Lows in the mid-60s. 9 p.m. Eastern Daylight Time weather conditions across north-central Kentucky. At Frankfort. And the pressure was 29.98 inches and rising. At Lexington, it was clear. The temperature was 77 degrees, the dew point 66, and the relative humidity 68%. The wind was calm. The pressure was 30.00 inches and rising. At Louisville, it was partly cloudy. The temperature was 80 degrees, the dew point 66, and the relative humidity 62%. The wind was north at 6 miles an hour. The pressure was 29.96 inches and rising. At Frankfort, and the pressure was 29.98 inches and rising. Elsewhere around the region, throughout the region, skies ranged from clear to partly cloudy. It was 78 at Covington, 75 at Indianapolis, 78 at Jasper, Indiana, and 72 at Wilmington, Ohio. Jackson reported 75, London reported 76, and Bowling Green reported 81. Now for the official National Weather Service forecast for Frankfort and surrounding communities. Tonight, mostly clear. Lows in the upper 60s. North winds up to 5 miles an hour shifting to the west after midnight. Saturday, sunny. A 40% chance of thunderstorms in the afternoon. Highs in the mid-80s. West winds up to 5.

miles an hour, increasing to 5 to 15 miles an hour in the afternoon. Saturday night, mostly clear. A 40% chance of thunderstorms until midnight. Lows around 60. Northwest winds up to 10 miles an hour. Sunday, sunny. Highs in the lower 80s. Northwest winds up to 10 miles an hour. Sunday night, mostly clear. Lows in the upper 50s. North winds up to 10 miles an hour. And now the extended forecast for the radio listening area. Monday and Monday night, partly cloudy. Highs in the lower 80s. Lows in the upper 50s. Tuesday and Tuesday night, partly cloudy. Highs in the lower 80s. Lows in the lower 60s. Wednesday and Wednesday night, mostly cloudy. A 40% chance of thunderstorms. Highs in the mid-80s. Lows in the mid-60s. Thursday and Thursday night, partly cloudy. A 20% chance of thunderstorms. Highs in the mid-80s. Lows in the mid-60s. Friday and Friday night, partly cloudy. Highs in the mid-80s. Lows in the mid-60s. The current time is 9:28 p.m. Eastern Daylight Time. 9 p.m. Eastern Daylight Time weather conditions across north central Kentucky. At Frankfort. And the pressure was 29.98 inches and rising. At Lexington, it was clear. The temperature was 77 degrees, the dew point 66, and the relative humidity 68%. The wind was calm. The pressure was 30.00 inches and rising. At Louisville, it was partly cloudy. The temperature was 80 degrees, the dew point 66, and the relative humidity 62%. The wind was north at 6 miles an hour. The pressure was 29.96 inches and rising. At Frankfort, and the pressure was 29.98 inches and rising. Elsewhere around the region, throughout the region, skies ranged from clear to partly cloudy. It was 78 at Covington, 75 at Indianapolis, 78 at Jasper, Indiana, and 72 at Wilmington, Ohio. Jackson reported 75, London reported 76, and Bowling Green reported 81. Now for the official National Weather Service forecast for Frankfort and surrounding communities. Tonight, mostly clear. Lows in the upper 60s. North winds up to 5 miles an hour shifting to the west after midnight. Saturday, sunny. A 40% chance of thunderstorms in the afternoon. Highs in the mid-80s. West winds up to 5 miles an hour increasing to 5 to 15 miles an hour in the afternoon. Saturday night, mostly clear. A 40% chance of thunderstorms until midnight. Lows around 60. Northwest winds up to 10 miles an hour. Sunday, sunny. Highs in the lower 80s. Northwest winds up to 10 miles an hour. Sunday night, mostly clear. Lows in the upper 50s. North winds up to 10 miles an hour. And now the extended forecast for the radio listening area. Monday and Monday night, partly cloudy. Highs in the lower 80s. Lows in the upper 50s. Tuesday and Tuesday night, partly cloudy. Highs in the lower 80s. Lows in the lower 60s. Wednesday and Wednesday night, mostly cloudy. A 40% chance of thunderstorms. Highs in the mid-80s. Lows in the mid-60s. Thursday and Thursday night, partly cloudy. A 20% chance of thunderstorms. Highs in the mid-80s. Lows in the mid-60s. Friday and Friday night, partly cloudy. Highs in the mid-80s. Lows in the mid-60s. The current time is 9:32 p.m. Eastern Daylight Time. 9 p.m. Eastern Daylight Time weather conditions across north central Kentucky. At Frankfort. And the pressure was 29.98 inches and rising.

At Lexington, it was clear. The temperature was 77 degrees, the dew point 66, and the relative humidity 68%. The wind was calm. The pressure was 30.00 inches and rising. At Louisville, it was partly cloudy. The temperature was 80 degrees, the dew point 66, and the relative humidity 62%. The wind was north at 6 miles an hour. The pressure was 29.96 inches and rising. At Frankfurt, and the pressure was 29.98 inches and rising. Elsewhere around the region, throughout the region, skies ranged from clear to partly cloudy. It was 78 at Covington, 75 at Indianapolis, 78 at Jasper, Indiana, and 72 at Wilmington, Ohio. From clear to partly cloudy. It was 78 at Covington, 75 at Indianapolis, 78 at Jasper, Indiana, and 72 at Wilmington, Ohio. Jackson reported 75, London reported 76, and Bowling Green reported 81. Now for the official National Weather Service forecast for Frankfurt and surrounding communities. Tonight, mostly clear. Lows in the upper 60s. North winds up to 5 miles an hour shifting to the west after midnight. Saturday, sunny. A 40% chance of thunderstorms in the afternoon. Highs in the mid-80s. West winds up to 5 miles an hour increasing to 5 to 15 miles an hour in the afternoon. Saturday night, mostly clear. A 40% chance of thunderstorms until midnight. Lows around 60. Northwest winds up to 10 miles an hour. Sunday, sunny. Highs in the lower 80s. Northwest winds up to 10 miles an hour. Sunday night, mostly clear. Lows in the upper 50s. North winds up to 10 miles an hour. And now the extended forecast for the radio listening area. Monday and Monday night, partly cloudy. Highs in the lower 80s. Lows in the upper 50s. Tuesday and Tuesday night, partly cloudy. Highs in the lower 80s. Lows in the lower 60s. Wednesday and Wednesday night, mostly cloudy. A 40% chance of thunderstorms. Highs in the mid-80s. Lows in the mid-60s. Thursday and Thursday night, partly cloudy. A 20% chance of thunderstorms. Highs in the mid-80s. Lows in the mid-60s. Friday and Friday night, partly cloudy. Highs in the mid-80s. Lows in the mid-60s. 9 p.m. Eastern Daylight Time weather conditions across north-central Kentucky. At Frankfurt. And the pressure was 29.98 inches and rising. At Lexington, it was clear. The temperature was 77 degrees, the dew point 66, and the relative humidity 68%. The wind was calm. The pressure was 30.00 inches and rising. At Louisville, it was partly cloudy. The temperature was 80 degrees, the dew point 66, and the relative humidity 62%. The wind was north at 6 miles an hour. The pressure was 29.96 inches and rising. At Frankfurt, and the pressure was 29.98 inches and rising. Elsewhere around the region, throughout the region, skies ranged from clear to partly cloudy. It was 78 at Covington, 75 at Indianapolis, 78 at Jasper, Indiana, and 72 at Wilmington, Ohio. Jackson reported 75, London reported 76, and Bowling Green reported 81. Now for the official National Weather Service forecast for Frankfurt and surrounding communities. Tonight, mostly clear. Lows in the upper 60s. North winds up to 5 miles an hour shifting to the west after midnight. Saturday, sunny. A 40% chance of thunderstorms in the afternoon. Highs in the mid-80s. West winds up to 5 miles an hour increasing to 5 to 15 miles an hour in the afternoon. Saturday night, mostly clear. A 40

chance of thunderstorms until midnight. Lows around 60. Northwest winds up to 10 miles an hour. Sunday, sunny. Highs in the lower 80s. Northwest winds up to 10 miles an hour. Sunday night, mostly clear. Lows in the upper 50s. North winds up to 10 miles an hour. And now the extended forecast for the radio listening area. Monday and Monday night, partly cloudy. Highs in the lower 80s. Lows in the upper 50s. Tuesday and Tuesday night, partly cloudy. Highs in the lower 80s. Lows in the lower 60s. Wednesday and Wednesday night, mostly cloudy. A 40% chance of thunderstorms. Highs in the mid-80s. Lows in the mid-60s. Thursday and Thursday night, partly cloudy. A 20% chance of thunderstorms. Highs in the mid-80s. Lows in the mid-60s. Friday and Friday night, partly cloudy. Highs in the mid-80s. Lows in the mid-60s. The current time is 9:38 p.m. Eastern Daylight Time. 9 p.m. Eastern Daylight Time weather conditions across north central Kentucky. At Frankfort. And the pressure was 29.98 inches and rising. At Lexington, it was clear. The temperature was 77 degrees, the dew point 66, and the relative humidity 68%. The wind was calm. The pressure was 30.00 inches and rising. At Louisville, it was partly cloudy. The temperature was 80 degrees, the dew point 66, and the relative humidity 62%. The wind was north at 6 miles an hour. The pressure was 29.96 inches and rising. At Frankfort, and the pressure was 29.98 inches and rising. Elsewhere around the region, throughout the region, skies ranged from clear to partly cloudy. It was 78 at Covington, 75 at Indianapolis, 78 at Jasper, Indiana, and 72 at Wilmington, Ohio. Jackson reported 75, London reported 76, and Bowling Green reported 81. Now for the official National Weather Service forecast for Frankfort and surrounding communities. Tonight, mostly clear. Lows in the upper 60s. North winds up to 5 miles an hour shifting to the west after midnight. Saturday, sunny. A 40% chance of thunderstorms in the afternoon. Highs in the mid-80s. West winds up to 5 miles an hour increasing to 5 to 15 miles an hour in the afternoon. Saturday night, mostly clear. A 40% chance of thunderstorms until midnight. Lows around 60. Northwest winds up to 10 miles an hour. Sunday, sunny. Highs in the lower 80s. Northwest winds up to 10 miles an hour. Sunday night, mostly clear. Lows in the upper 50s. North winds up to 10 miles an hour. And now the extended forecast for the radio listening area. Monday and Monday night, partly cloudy. Highs in the lower 80s. Lows in the upper 50s. Tuesday and Tuesday night, partly cloudy. Highs in the lower 80s. Lows in the lower 60s. Wednesday and Wednesday night, mostly cloudy. A 40% chance of thunderstorms. Highs in the mid-80s. Lows in the mid-60s. Thursday and Thursday night, partly cloudy. A 20% chance of thunderstorms. Highs in the mid-80s. Lows in the mid-60s. Friday and Friday night, partly cloudy. Highs in the mid-80s. Lows in the mid-60s. 9 p.m. Eastern Daylight Time weather conditions across north central Kentucky. At Frankfort. And the pressure was 29.98 inches and rising. At Lexington, it was clear. The temperature was 77 degrees, the dew point 66, and the relative humidity 68%. The wind was calm. The pressure was 30.00 inches.

and rising. At Louisville, it was partly cloudy. The temperature was 80 degrees, the dew point 66, and the relative humidity 62%. The wind was north at 6 miles an hour. The pressure was 29.96 inches and rising. At Frankfort, and the pressure was 29.98 inches and rising. Elsewhere around the region, throughout the region, skies ranged from clear to partly cloudy. It was 78 at Covington, 75 at Indianapolis, 78 at Jasper, Indiana, and 72 at Wilmington, Ohio. Jackson reported 75, London reported 76, and Bowling Green reported 81. 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The current time is 9:43 p.m. Eastern Daylight Time. Now for the official National Weather Service forecast for Frankfort and surrounding communities. Tonight, mostly clear. Lows in the upper 60s. North winds up to 5 miles an hour shifting to the west after midnight. Saturday, sunny. A 40% chance of thunderstorms in the afternoon. Highs in the mid-80s. West winds up to 5 miles an hour increasing to 5 to 15 miles an hour in the afternoon. Saturday night, mostly clear. A 40% chance of thunderstorms until midnight. Lows around 60. Northwest winds up to 10 miles an hour. Sunday, sunny. Highs in the lower 80s. Northwest winds up to 10 miles an hour. Sunday night, mostly clear. Lows in the upper 50s. North winds up to 10 miles an hour. And now the extended forecast for the radio listening area. Monday and Monday night, partly cloudy. Highs in the lower 80s. Lows in the upper 50s. Tuesday and Tuesday night, partly cloudy. Highs in the lower 80s. Lows in the lower 60s. Wednesday and Wednesday night, mostly cloudy. A 40% chance of thunderstorms. Highs in the mid-80s. Lows in the mid-60s. Thursday and Thursday night, partly cloudy. A 20% chance of thunderstorms. Highs in the mid-80s. Lows in the mid-60s. Friday and Friday night, partly cloudy. Highs in the mid-80s. Lows in the mid-60s. 9 p.m. Eastern Daylight Time weather conditions across north-central Kentucky. At Frankfort. And the pressure was 29.98 inches and rising. At Lexington, it was clear. The temperature was 77 degrees, the dew point 66, and the relative humidity 68%. The wind was calm. The pressure was 30.00 inches and rising. At Louisville, it was partly cloudy. The temperature was 80 degrees, the dew point 66, and the relative humidity 62%. The wind was north at 6 miles an hour. The pressure was 29.96 inches and rising. At Frankfort, and the pressure was 29.98 inches and rising. Elsewhere around the region, throughout the region, skies ranged from clear to partly cloudy. It was 78 at Covington, 75 at Indianapolis, 78 at Jasper, Indiana, and 72 at Wilmington, Ohio. Jackson reported 75, London reported 76, and Bowling Green reported 81. Now for the official National Weather Service forecast for Frankfort and surrounding communities. Tonight, mostly clear. Lows in the upper 60s. North winds up to 5 miles an hour shifting to the west after midnight. Saturday, sunny. A 40% chance of thunderstorms in the afternoon. Highs in the mid-80s. West winds up to 5 miles an hour increasing to 5 to 15 miles an hour in the afternoon. Saturday night, mostly clear.
a 40% chance of thunderstorms until midnight. Lows around 60. Northwest winds up to 10 miles an hour. Sunday, sunny. Highs in the lower 80s. Northwest winds up to 10 miles an hour. Sunday night, mostly clear. Lows in the upper 50s. North winds up to 10 miles an hour. And now the extended forecast for the radio listening area. Monday and Monday night, partly cloudy. Highs in the lower 80s. Lows in the upper 50s. Tuesday and Tuesday night, partly cloudy. Highs in the lower 80s. Lows in the lower 60s. Wednesday and Wednesday night, mostly cloudy. A 40% chance of thunderstorms. Highs in the mid-80s. Lows in the mid-60s. Thursday and Thursday night, partly cloudy. A 20% chance of thunderstorms. Highs in the mid-80s. Lows in the mid-60s. Friday and Friday night, partly cloudy. Highs in the mid-80s. Lows in the mid-60s. The current time is 9:48 p.m. Eastern Daylight Time. 9 p.m. Eastern Daylight Time weather conditions across north-central Kentucky. At Frankfort. And the pressure was 29.98 inches and rising. At Lexington, it was clear. The temperature was 77 degrees, the dew point 66, and the relative humidity 68%. The wind was calm. The pressure was 30.00 inches and rising. At Louisville, it was partly cloudy. The temperature was 80 degrees, the dew point 66, and the relative humidity 62%. The wind was north at 6 miles an hour. The pressure was 29.96 inches and rising. At Frankfort, and the pressure was 29.98 inches and rising. Elsewhere around the region, throughout the region, skies ranged from clear to partly cloudy. It was 78 at Covington, 75 at Indianapolis, 78 at Jasper, Indiana, and 72 at Wilmington, Ohio. Jackson reported 75, London reported 76, and Bowling Green reported 81. Now for the official National Weather Service forecast for Frankfort and surrounding communities. Tonight, mostly clear. Lows in the upper 60s. North winds up to 5 miles an hour shifting to the west after midnight. Saturday, sunny. A 40% chance of thunderstorms in the afternoon. Highs in the mid-80s. West winds up to 5 miles an hour increasing to 5 to 15 miles an hour in the afternoon. Saturday night, mostly clear. A 40% chance of thunderstorms until midnight. Lows around 60. Northwest winds up to 10 miles an hour. Sunday, sunny. Highs in the lower 80s. Northwest winds up to 10 miles an hour. Sunday night, mostly clear. Lows in the upper 50s. North winds up to 10 miles an hour. And now the extended forecast for the radio listening area. Monday and Monday night, partly cloudy. Highs in the lower 80s. Lows in the upper 50s. Tuesday and Tuesday night, partly cloudy. Highs in the lower 80s. Lows in the lower 60s. Wednesday and Wednesday night, mostly cloudy. A 40% chance of thunderstorms. Highs in the mid-80s. Lows in the mid-60s. Thursday and Thursday night, partly cloudy. A 20% chance of thunderstorms. Highs in the mid-80s. Lows in the mid-60s. Friday and Friday night, partly cloudy. Highs in the mid-80s. Lows in the mid-60s. 9 p.m. Eastern Daylight Time weather conditions across north-central Kentucky. At Frankfort. And the pressure was 29.98 inches and rising. At Lexington, it was clear. The temperature was 77 degrees, the dew point 66, and the relative humidity 68%. The wind was calm.
the pressure was 30.00 inches and rising.

At Louisville, it was partly cloudy. The temperature was 80 degrees, the dew point 66, and the relative humidity 62%. The wind was north at 6 miles an hour. The pressure was 29.96 inches and rising at Frankfurt. And the pressure was 29.98 inches and rising. Elsewhere around the region, throughout the region, skies ranged from clear to partly cloudy. It was 78 at Covington, 75 at Indianapolis, 78 at Jasper, Indiana, and 72 at Wilmington, Ohio. Jackson reported 75, London reported 76, and Bowling Green reported 81. The current time is 9:52 p.m. Eastern Daylight Time. Now for the official National Weather Service forecast for Frankfurt and surrounding communities. Tonight, mostly clear. Lows in the upper 60s. North winds up to 5 miles an hour shifting to the west after midnight. Saturday, sunny. A 40% chance of thunderstorms in the afternoon. Highs in the mid-80s. West winds up to 5 miles an hour increasing to 5 to 15 miles an hour in the afternoon. Saturday night, mostly clear. A 40% chance of thunderstorms until midnight. Lows around 60. Northwest winds up to 10 miles an hour. Sunday, sunny. Highs in the lower 80s. Northwest winds up to 10 miles an hour. Sunday night, mostly clear. Lows in the upper 50s. North winds up to 10 miles an hour. And now the extended forecast for the radio listening area. Monday and Monday night, partly cloudy. Highs in the lower 80s. Lows in the upper 50s. Tuesday and Tuesday night, partly cloudy. Highs in the lower 80s. Lows in the lower 60s. Wednesday and Wednesday night, mostly cloudy. A 40% chance of thunderstorms. Highs in the mid-80s. Lows in the mid-60s. Thursday and Thursday night, partly cloudy. A 20% chance of thunderstorms. Highs in the mid-80s. Lows in the mid-60s. Friday and Friday night, partly cloudy. Highs in the mid-80s. Lows in the mid-60s. 9 p.m. Eastern Daylight Time weather conditions across north-central Kentucky. At Frankfurt. And the pressure was 29.98 inches and rising. At Lexington, it was clear. The temperature was 77 degrees, the dew point 66, and the relative humidity 68%. The wind was calm. The pressure was 30.00 inches and rising. At Louisville, it was partly cloudy. The temperature was 80 degrees, the dew point 66, and the relative humidity 62%. The wind was north at 6 miles an hour. The pressure was 29.96 inches and rising. At Frankfurt, and the pressure was 29.98 inches and rising. Elsewhere around the region, throughout the region, skies ranged from clear to partly cloudy. It was 78 at Covington, 75 at Indianapolis, 78 at Jasper, Indiana, and 72 at Wilmington, Ohio. Jackson reported 75, London reported 76, and Bowling Green reported 81. Now for the official National Weather Service forecast for Frankfurt and surrounding communities. Tonight, mostly clear. Lows in the upper 60s. North winds up to 5 miles an hour shifting to the west after midnight. Saturday, sunny. A 40% chance of thunderstorms in the afternoon. Highs in the mid-80s. West winds up to 5 miles an hour increasing to 5 to 15 miles an hour in the afternoon. Saturday night, mostly clear. A 40% chance of thunderstorms until midnight. Lows around 60. Northwest winds up to 10 miles an hour. Sunday, sunny. Highs in the lower 80s. Northwest winds up to 10 miles an hour. Sunday night, mostly clear. Lows in the upper 50s.

north winds up to 10 miles an hour. And now the extended forecast for the radio listening area. Monday and Monday night, partly cloudy. Highs in the lower 80s. Lows in the upper 50s. Tuesday and Tuesday night, partly cloudy. Highs in the lower 80s. Lows in the lower 60s. Wednesday and Wednesday night, mostly cloudy. A 40% chance of thunderstorms. Highs in the mid-80s. Lows in the mid-60s. Thursday and Thursday night, partly cloudy. A 20% chance of thunderstorms. Highs in the mid-80s. Lows in the mid-60s. Friday and Friday night, partly cloudy. Highs in the mid-80s. Lows in the mid-60s. The current time is 9:58 p.m. Eastern Daylight Time. 9 p.m. Eastern Daylight Time weather conditions across north-central Kentucky. At Frankfort. And the pressure was 29.98 inches and rising. At Lexington, it was clear. The temperature was 77 degrees, the dew point 66, and the relative humidity 68%. The wind was calm. The pressure was 30.00 inches and rising. At Louisville, it was partly cloudy. The temperature was 80 degrees, the dew point 66, and the relative humidity 62%. The wind was north at 6 miles an hour. The pressure was 29.96 inches and rising at Frankfort. And the pressure was 29.98 inches and rising. Elsewhere around the region, throughout the region, skies ranged from clear to partly cloudy. It was 78 at Covington, 75 at Indianapolis, 78 at Jasper, Indiana, and 72 at Wilmington, Ohio. Jackson reported 75, London reported 76, and Bowling Green reported 81. Now for the official National Weather Service forecast for Frankfort and surrounding communities. Tonight, mostly clear. Lows in the upper 60s. North winds up to 5 miles an hour shifting to the west after midnight. Saturday, sunny. A 40% chance of thunderstorms in the afternoon. Highs in the mid-80s. West winds up to 5 miles an hour, increasing to 5 to 15 miles an hour in the afternoon. Saturday night, mostly clear. A 40% chance of thunderstorms until midnight. Lows around 60. Northwest winds up to 10 miles an hour. Sunday, sunny. Highs in the lower 80s. Northwest winds up to 10 miles an hour. Sunday night, mostly clear. Lows in the upper 50s. North winds up to 10 miles an hour. And now the extended forecast for the radio listening area. Monday and Monday night, partly cloudy. Highs in the lower 80s. Lows in the upper 50s. Tuesday and Tuesday night, partly cloudy. Highs in the lower 80s. Lows in the lower 60s. Wednesday and Wednesday night, mostly cloudy. A 40% chance of thunderstorms. Highs in the mid-80s. Lows in the mid-60s. Thursday and Thursday night, partly cloudy. A 20% chance of thunderstorms. Highs in the mid-80s. Lows in the mid-60s. Friday and Friday night, partly cloudy. Highs in the mid-80s. Lows in the mid-60s. 9 p.m. Eastern Daylight Time weather conditions across north-central Kentucky. At Frankfort. And the pressure was 29.98 inches and rising. At Lexington, it was clear. The temperature was 77 degrees, the dew point 66, and the relative humidity 68%. The wind was calm. The pressure was 30.00 inches and rising. At Louisville, it was partly cloudy. The temperature was 80 degrees, the dew point 66, and the relative humidity 62%. The wind was north at 6 miles an hour. The pressure was 29.96 inches and rising. At Frankfort, and the pressure was 20.

Saturday, sunny. A 40% chance of thunderstorms in the afternoon. Highs in the mid-80s. West winds up to 5 miles an hour, increasing to 5 to 15 miles an hour in the afternoon. Saturday night, mostly clear. A 40% chance of thunderstorms until midnight. Lows around 60. Northwest winds up to 10 miles an hour. Sunday, sunny. Highs in the lower 80s. Northwest winds up to 10 miles an hour. Sunday night, mostly clear. Lows in the upper 50s. North winds up to 10 miles an hour. And now the extended forecast for the radio listening area. Monday and Monday night, partly cloudy. Highs in the lower 80s. Lows in the upper 50s. Tuesday and Tuesday night, partly cloudy. Highs in the lower 80s. Lows in the lower 60s. Wednesday and Wednesday night, mostly cloudy. A 40% chance of thunderstorms. Highs in the mid-80s. Lows in the mid-60s. Thursday and Thursday night, partly cloudy. A 20% chance of thunderstorms. Highs in the mid-80s. Lows in the mid-60s. Friday and Friday night, partly cloudy. Highs in the mid-80s. Lows in the mid-60s. 10 p.m. Eastern Daylight Time weather conditions across north-central Kentucky. At Frankfort. And the pressure was 29.99 inches and rising. At Lexington, it was clear. The temperature was 73 degrees, the dew point 68, and the relative humidity 84%. The wind was calm. The pressure was 30.02 inches and rising. At Louisville, it was clear. The temperature was 80 degrees, the dew point 66, and the relative humidity 62%. The wind was northwest at 3 miles an hour. The pressure was 29.98 inches and rising. At Frankfort, and the pressure was 29.99 inches and rising. Elsewhere around the region, throughout the region, skies ranged from clear to partly cloudy. It was 76 at Covington, 73 at Indianapolis, 72 at Jasper, Indiana, and 71 at Wilmington, Ohio. Jackson reported 73, London reported 74, and Bowling Green reported 77. Now for the official National Weather Service forecast for Frankfort and surrounding communities. Tonight, mostly clear. Lows in the upper 60s. North winds up to 5 miles an hour, shifting to the west after midnight. Saturday, sunny. A 40% chance of thunderstorms in the afternoon. Highs in the mid-80s. West winds up to 5 miles an hour, increasing to 5 to 15 miles an hour in the afternoon. Saturday night, mostly clear. A 40% chance of thunderstorms until midnight. Lows around 60. Northwest winds up to 10 miles an hour. Sunday, sunny. Highs in the lower 80s. Northwest winds up to 10 miles an hour. Sunday night, mostly clear. Lows in the upper 50s. North winds up to 10 miles an hour. And now the extended forecast for the radio listening area. Monday and Monday night, partly cloudy. Highs in the lower 80s. Lows in the upper 50s. Tuesday and Tuesday night, partly cloudy. Highs in the lower 80s. Lows in the lower 60s. Wednesday and Wednesday night, mostly cloudy. A 40% chance of thunderstorms. Highs in the mid-80s. Lows in the mid-60s. Thursday and Thursday night, partly cloudy. A 20% chance of thunderstorms. Highs in the mid-80s. Lows in the mid-60s. Friday and Friday night, partly cloudy. Highs in the mid-80s. Lows in the mid-60s. The current time is 10:07 p.m. Eastern Daylight Time. 10 p.m. Eastern Daylight Time weather conditions across north-central Kentucky. At Frankfort. And the pressure was 29.

1.99 inches in rising. At Lexington, it was clear. The temperature was 73 degrees, the dew point 68, and the relative humidity 84%. The wind was calm. The pressure was 30.02 inches in rising. At Louisville, it was clear. The temperature was 80 degrees, the dew point 66, and the relative humidity 62%. The wind was northwest at 3 miles an hour. The pressure was 29.98 inches and rising. At Frankfort, and the pressure was 29.99 inches and rising. Elsewhere around the region, throughout the region, skies ranged from clear to partly cloudy. It was 76 at Covington, 73 at Indianapolis, 72 at Jasper, Indiana, and 71 at Wilmington, Ohio. Jackson reported 73, London reported 74, and Bowling Green reported 77. Now for the official National Weather Service forecast for Frankfort and surrounding communities. Tonight, mostly clear. Lows in the upper 60s. North winds up to

Saturday night, mostly clear. A 40% chance of thunderstorms until midnight. Lows around 60. Northwest winds up to 10 miles an hour. Sunday, sunny. Highs in the lower 80s. Northwest winds up to 10 miles an hour. Sunday night, mostly clear. Lows in the upper 50s. North winds up to 10 miles an hour. And now the extended forecast for the radio listening area. Monday and Monday night, partly cloudy. Highs in the lower 80s. Lows in the upper 50s. Tuesday and Tuesday night, partly cloudy. Highs in the lower 80s. Lows in the lower 60s. Wednesday and Wednesday night, mostly cloudy. A 40% chance of thunderstorms. Highs in the mid-80s. Lows in the mid-60s. Thursday and Thursday night, partly cloudy. A 20% chance of thunderstorms. Highs in the mid-80s. Lows in the mid-60s. Friday and Friday night, partly cloudy. Highs in the mid-80s. Lows in the mid-60s. 10 p.m. Eastern Daylight Time weather conditions across north-central Kentucky. At Frankfort. And the pressure was 29.99 inches and rising. At Lexington, it was clear. The temperature was 73 degrees, the dew point 68, and the relative humidity 84%. The wind was calm. The pressure was 30.02 inches and rising. At Louisville, it was clear. The temperature was 80 degrees, the dew point 66, and the relative humidity 62%. The wind was northwest at 3 miles an hour. The pressure was 29.98 inches and rising. At Frankfort, and the pressure was 29.99 inches and rising. Elsewhere around the region, throughout the region, skies ranged from clear to partly cloudy. It was 76 at Covington, 73 at Indianapolis, 72 at Jasper, Indiana, and 71 at Wilmington, Ohio. Jackson reported 73, London reported 74, and Bowling Green reported 77. 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The current time is 10:12 p.m. Eastern Daylight Time. Now for the official National Weather Service forecast for Frankfort and surrounding communities. Tonight, mostly clear. Lows in the upper 60s. North winds up to 5 miles an hour shifting to the west after midnight. Saturday, sunny. A 40% chance of thunderstorms in the afternoon. Highs in the mid-80s. West winds up to 5 miles an hour increasing to 5 to 15 miles an hour in the afternoon. Saturday night, mostly clear. A 40% chance of thunderstorms until midnight. Lows around 60. Northwest winds up to 10 miles an hour. Sunday, sunny. Highs in the lower 80s. Northwest winds up to 10 miles an hour. Sunday night, mostly clear. Lows in the upper 50s. North winds up to 10 miles an hour. And now the extended forecast for the radio listening area. Monday and Monday night, partly cloudy. Highs in the lower 80s. Lows in the upper 50s. Tuesday and Tuesday night, partly cloudy. Highs in the lower 80s. Lows in the lower 60s. Wednesday and Wednesday night, mostly cloudy. A 40% chance of thunderstorms. Highs in the mid-80s. Lows in the mid-60s. Thursday and Thursday night, partly cloudy. A 20% chance of thunderstorms. Highs in the mid-80s. Lows in the mid-60s. Friday and Friday night, partly cloudy. Highs in the mid-80s. Lows in the mid-60s.
10 p.m. Eastern Daylight Time weather conditions across north-central Kentucky at Frankfort, and the pressure was 29.99 inches and rising. At Lexington, it was clear. The temperature was 73 degrees, the dew point 68, and the relative humidity 84%. The wind was calm. The pressure was 30.02 inches and rising. At Louisville, it was clear. The temperature was 80 degrees, the dew point 66, and the relative humidity 62%. The wind was northwest at 3 miles an hour. The pressure was 29.98 inches and rising. At Frankfort, and the pressure was 29.99 inches and rising. Elsewhere around the region, throughout the region, skies ranged from clear to partly cloudy. It was 76 at Covington, 73 at Indianapolis, 72 at Jasper, Indiana, and 71 at Wilmington, Ohio. Jackson reported 73, London reported 74, and Bowling Green reported 77. Now for the official National Weather Service forecast for Frankfort and surrounding communities. Tonight, mostly clear. Lows in the upper 60s. North winds up to 5 miles an hour shifting to the west after midnight. Saturday, sunny. A 40% chance of thunderstorms in the afternoon. Highs in the mid-80s. West winds up to 5 miles an hour increasing to 5 to 15 miles an hour in the afternoon. Saturday night, mostly clear. A 40% chance of thunderstorms until midnight. Lows around 60. Northwest winds up to 10 miles an hour. Sunday, sunny. Highs in the lower 80s. Northwest winds up to 10 miles an hour. Sunday night, mostly clear. Lows in the upper 50s. North winds up to 10 miles an hour. And now the extended forecast for the radio listening area. Monday and Monday night, partly cloudy. Highs in the lower 80s. Lows in the upper 50s. Tuesday and Tuesday night, partly cloudy. Highs in the lower 80s. Lows in the lower 60s. Wednesday and Wednesday night, mostly cloudy. A 40% chance of thunderstorms. Highs in the mid-80s. Lows in the mid-60s. Thursday and Thursday night, partly cloudy. A 20% chance of thunderstorms. Highs in the mid-80s. Lows in the mid-60s. Friday and Friday night, partly cloudy. Highs in the mid-80s. Lows in the mid-60s. The current time is 10:17 p.m. Eastern Daylight Time. 10 p.m. Eastern Daylight Time weather conditions across north-central Kentucky at Frankfort, and the pressure was 29.99 inches and rising at Lexington.

It was clear. The temperature was 73 degrees, the dew point 68, and the relative humidity 84%. The wind was calm. The pressure was 30.02 inches and rising. At Louisville, it was clear. The temperature was 80 degrees, the dew point 66, and the relative humidity 62%. The wind was northwest at 3 miles an hour. The pressure was 29.98 inches and rising. At Frankfort, and the pressure was 29.99 inches and rising. Elsewhere around the region, throughout the region, skies ranged from clear to partly cloudy. It was 76 at Covington, 73 at Indianapolis, 72 at Jasper, Indiana, and 71 at Wilmington, Ohio. Jackson reported 73, London reported 74, and Bowling Green reported 77. Now for the official National Weather Service forecast for Frankfort and surrounding communities. Tonight, mostly clear. Lows in the upper 60s. North winds up to 5 miles an hour shifting to the west after midnight. Saturday, sunny. A 40% chance of thunderstorms in the afternoon. Highs in the mid-80s. West winds up to 5 miles an hour increasing to 5 to 15 miles an hour in the afternoon. Saturday night, mostly clear. A 40% chance of thunderstorms until midnight. Lows around 60. Northwest winds up to 10 miles an hour. Sunday, sunny. Highs in the lower 80s. Northwest winds up to 10 miles an hour. Sunday night, mostly clear. Lows in the upper 50s. North winds up to 10 miles an hour. And now the extended forecast for the radio listening area. Monday and Monday night, partly cloudy. Highs in the lower 80s. Lows in the upper 50s. Tuesday and Tuesday night, partly cloudy. Highs in the lower 80s. Lows in the lower 60s. Wednesday and Wednesday night, mostly cloudy. A 40% chance of thunderstorms. Highs in the mid-80s. Lows in the mid-60s. Thursday and Thursday night, partly cloudy. A 20% chance of thunderstorms. Highs in the mid-80s. Lows in the mid-60s. Friday and Friday night, partly cloudy. Highs in the mid-80s. Lows in the mid-60s. 10 p.m. Eastern Daylight Time weather conditions across north-central Kentucky. At Frankfort, and the pressure was 29.99 inches and rising. At Lexington, it was clear. The temperature was 73 degrees, the dew point 68, and the relative humidity 84%. The wind was calm. The pressure was 30.02 inches and rising. At Louisville, it was clear. The temperature was 80 degrees, the dew point 66, and the relative humidity 62%. The wind was northwest at 3 miles an hour. The pressure was 29.98 inches and rising. At Frankfort, and the pressure was 29.99 inches and rising. Elsewhere around the region, throughout the region, skies ranged from clear to partly cloudy. It was 76 at Covington, 73 at Indianapolis, 72 at Jasper, Indiana, and 71 at Wilmington, Ohio. Jackson reported 73, London reported 74, and Bowling Green reported 77. The current time is 10:22 p.m. Eastern Daylight Time. Now for the official National Weather Service forecast for Frankfort and surrounding communities. Tonight, mostly clear. Lows in the upper 60s. North winds up to 5 miles an hour shifting to the west after midnight. Saturday, sunny. A 40% chance of thunderstorms in the afternoon. Highs in the mid-80s. West winds up to 5 miles an hour increasing to 5 to 15 miles an hour in the afternoon. Saturday night, mostly clear. A 40% chance of thunderstorms until midnight. Lows around 60. Northwest winds up to 10 miles an hour.

Sunday, sunny. Highs in the lower 80s. Northwest winds up to 10 miles an hour. Sunday night, mostly clear. Lows in the upper 50s. North winds up to 10 miles an hour. And now the extended forecast for the radio listening area. Monday and Monday night, partly cloudy. Highs in the lower 80s. Lows in the upper 50s. Tuesday and Tuesday night, partly cloudy. Highs in the lower 80s. Lows in the lower 60s. Wednesday and Wednesday night, mostly cloudy. A 40% chance of thunderstorms. Highs in the mid-80s. Lows in the mid-60s. Thursday and Thursday night, partly cloudy. A 20% chance of thunderstorms. Highs in the mid-80s. Lows in the mid-60s. Friday and Friday night, partly cloudy. Highs in the mid-80s. Lows in the mid-60s. 10 p.m. Eastern Daylight Time weather conditions across north-central Kentucky. At Frankfort. And the pressure was 29.99 inches and rising. At Lexington, it was clear. The temperature was 73 degrees, the dew point 68, and the relative humidity 84%. The wind was calm. The pressure was 30.02 inches and rising. At Louisville, it was clear. The temperature was 80 degrees, the dew point 66, and the relative humidity 62%. The wind was northwest at 3 miles an hour. The pressure was 29.98 inches and rising. At Frankfort, and the pressure was 29.99 inches and rising. Elsewhere around the region, throughout the region, skies ranged from clear to partly cloudy. It was 76 at Covington, 73 at Indianapolis, 72 at Jasper, Indiana, and 71 at Wilmington, Ohio. Jackson reported 73, London reported 74, and Bowling Green reported 77. Now for the official National Weather Service forecast for Frankfort and surrounding communities. Tonight, mostly clear. Lows in the upper 60s. North winds up to 5 miles an hour shifting to the west after midnight. Saturday, sunny. A 40% chance of thunderstorms in the afternoon. Highs in the mid-80s. West winds up to 5 miles an hour increasing to 5 to 15 miles an hour in the afternoon. Saturday night, mostly clear. A 40% chance of thunderstorms until midnight. Lows around 60. Northwest winds up to 10 miles an hour. Sunday, sunny. Highs in the lower 80s. Northwest winds up to 10 miles an hour. Sunday night, mostly clear. Lows in the upper 50s. North winds up to 10 miles an hour. And now the extended forecast for the radio listening area. Monday and Monday night, partly cloudy. Highs in the lower 80s. Lows in the upper 50s. Tuesday and Tuesday night, partly cloudy. Highs in the lower 80s. Lows in the lower 60s. Wednesday and Wednesday night, mostly cloudy. A 40% chance of thunderstorms. Highs in the mid-80s. Lows in the mid-60s. Thursday and Thursday night, partly cloudy. A 20% chance of thunderstorms. Highs in the mid-80s. Lows in the mid-60s. Friday and Friday night, partly cloudy. Highs in the mid-80s. Lows in the mid-60s. The current time is 10:27 p.m. Eastern Daylight Time. 10 p.m. Eastern Daylight Time weather conditions across north-central Kentucky. At Frankfort. And the pressure was 29.99 inches and rising. At Lexington, it was clear. The temperature was 73 degrees, the dew point 68, and the relative humidity 84%. The wind was calm. The pressure was 30.02 inches and rising. At Louisville, it was clear. The temperature was 80 degrees, the dew point 66, and the relative humidity 62%.

The wind was northwest at 3 miles an hour. The pressure was 29.98 inches and rising at Frankfurt. And the pressure was 29.99 inches and rising. Elsewhere around the region, throughout the region, skies ranged from clear to partly cloudy. It was 76 at Covington, 73 at Indianapolis, 72 at Jasper, Indiana, and 71 at Wilmington, Ohio. Jackson reported 73, London reported 74, and Bowling Green reported 77. Now for the official National Weather Service forecast for Frankfurt and surrounding communities. Tonight, mostly clear. Lows in the upper 60s. North winds up to 5 miles an hour shifting to the west after midnight. Saturday, sunny. A 40% chance of thunderstorms in the afternoon. Highs in the mid-80s. West winds up to 5 miles an hour increasing to 5 to 15 miles an hour in the afternoon. Saturday night, mostly clear. A 40% chance of thunderstorms until midnight. Lows around 60. Northwest winds up to 10 miles an hour. Sunday, sunny. Highs in the lower 80s. Northwest winds up to 10 miles an hour. Sunday night, mostly clear. Lows in the upper 50s. North winds up to 10 miles an hour. And now the extended forecast for the radio listening area. Monday and Monday night, partly cloudy. Highs in the lower 80s. Lows in the upper 50s. Tuesday and Tuesday night, partly cloudy. Highs in the lower 80s. Lows in the lower 60s. Wednesday and Wednesday night, mostly cloudy. A 40% chance of thunderstorms. Highs in the mid-80s. Lows in the mid-60s. Thursday and Thursday night, partly cloudy. A 20% chance of thunderstorms. Highs in the mid-80s. Lows in the mid-60s. Friday and Friday night, partly cloudy. Highs in the mid-80s. Lows in the mid-60s. 10 p.m. Eastern Daylight Time weather conditions across north-central Kentucky at Frankfurt, and the pressure was 29.99 inches and rising. At Lexington, it was clear. The temperature was 73 degrees, the dew point 68, and the relative humidity 84%. The wind was calm. The pressure was 30.02 inches and rising. At Louisville, it was clear. The temperature was 80 degrees, the dew point 66, and the relative humidity 62%. The wind was northwest at 3 miles an hour. The pressure was 29.98 inches and rising at Frankfurt. And the pressure was 29.99 inches and rising. Elsewhere around the region, throughout the region, skies ranged from clear to partly cloudy. It was 76 at Covington, 73 at Indianapolis, 72 at Jasper, Indiana, and 71 at Wilmington, Ohio. Jackson reported 73, London reported 74, and Bowling Green reported 77. Now for the official National Weather Service forecast for Frankfurt and surrounding communities. Tonight, mostly clear. Lows in the upper 60s. North winds up to 5 miles an hour shifting to the west after midnight. Saturday, sunny. A 40% chance of thunderstorms in the afternoon. Highs in the mid-80s. West winds up to 5 miles an hour increasing to 5 to 15 miles an hour in the afternoon. Saturday night, mostly clear. A 40% chance of thunderstorms until midnight. Lows around 60. Northwest winds up to 10 miles an hour. Sunday, sunny. Highs in the lower 80s. Northwest winds up to 10 miles an hour. Sunday night, mostly clear. Lows in the upper 50s. North winds up to 10 miles an hour. And now the extended forecast for the radio listening area. Monday and Monday night, partly cloudy. Highs in the lower 80s. Lows in the upper 50s.

Tuesday and Tuesday night, partly cloudy. Highs in the lower 80s. Lows in the lower 60s. Wednesday and Wednesday night, mostly cloudy. A 40% chance of thunderstorms. Highs in the mid-80s. Lows in the mid-60s. Thursday and Thursday night, partly cloudy. A 20% chance of thunderstorms. High 80s. Lows in the mid-60s. Thursday and Thursday night, partly cloudy. A 20% chance of thunderstorms. Highs in the mid-80s. Lows in the mid-60s. Friday and Friday night, partly cloudy. Highs in the mid-80s. Lows in the mid-60s. The current time is 10:33 p.m. Eastern Daylight Time. 10 p.m. Eastern Daylight Time weather conditions across north-central Kentucky. At Frankfort. And the pressure was 29.99 inches and rising. At Lexington, it was clear. The temperature was 73 degrees, the dew point 68, and the relative humidity 84%. The wind was calm. The pressure was 30.02 inches and rising. At Louisville, it was clear. The temperature was 80 degrees, the dew point 66, and the relative humidity 62%. The wind was northwest at 3 miles an hour. The pressure was 29.98 inches and rising. At Frankfort, and the pressure was 29.99 inches and rising. Elsewhere around the region, throughout the region, skies ranged from clear to partly cloudy. It was 76 at Covington, 73 at Indianapolis, 72 at Jasper, Indiana, and 71 at Wilmington, Ohio. Jackson reported 73, London reported 74, and Bowling Green reported 77. Now for the official National Weather Service forecast for Frankfort and surrounding communities. Tonight, mostly clear. Lows in the upper 60s. North winds up to 5 miles an hour shifting to the west after midnight. Saturday, sunny. A 40% chance of thunderstorms in the afternoon. Highs in the mid-80s. West winds up to 5 miles an hour increasing to 5 to 15 miles an hour in the afternoon. Saturday night, mostly clear. A 40% chance of thunderstorms until midnight. Lows around 60. Northwest winds up to 10 miles an hour. Sunday, sunny. Highs in the lower 80s. Northwest winds up to 10 miles an hour. Sunday night, mostly clear. Lows in the upper 50s. North winds up to 10 miles an hour. And now the extended forecast for the radio listening area. Monday and Monday night, partly cloudy. Highs in the lower 80s. Lows in the upper 50s. Tuesday and Tuesday night, partly cloudy. Highs in the lower 80s. Lows in the lower 60s. Wednesday and Wednesday night, mostly cloudy. A 40% chance of thunderstorms. Highs in the mid-80s. Lows in the mid-60s. Thursday and Thursday night, partly cloudy. A 20% chance of thunderstorms. Highs in the mid-80s. Lows in the mid-60s. Friday and Friday night, partly cloudy. Highs in the mid-80s. Lows in the mid-60s. 10 p.m. Eastern Daylight Time weather conditions across north-central Kentucky. At Frankfort. And the pressure was 29.99 inches and rising. At Lexington, it was clear. The temperature was 73 degrees, the dew point 68, and the relative humidity 84%. The wind was calm. The pressure was 30.02 inches and rising. At Louisville, it was clear. The temperature was 80 degrees, the dew point 66, and the relative humidity 62%. The wind was northwest at 3 miles an hour. The pressure was 29.98 inches and rising. At Frankfort, and the pressure was 29.99 inches and rising. Elsewhere around the region, throughout the region, skies ranged from clear

partly cloudy. It was 76 at Covington, 73 at Indianapolis, 72 at Jasper, Indiana, and 71 at Wilmington, Ohio. Jackson reported 73, London reported 74, and Bowling Green reported 77. The current time is 10:38 p.m. Eastern Daylight Time. Now for the official National Weather Service forecast for Frankfort and surrounding communities. Tonight, mostly clear. Lows in the upper 60s. North winds up to 5 miles an hour, shifting to the west after midnight. Saturday, sunny. A 40% chance of thunderstorms in the afternoon. Highs in the mid-80s. West winds up to 5 miles an hour, increasing to 5 to 15 miles an hour in the afternoon. Saturday night, mostly clear. A 40% chance of thunderstorms until midnight. Lows around 60. Northwest winds up to 10 miles an hour. Sunday, sunny. Highs in the lower 80s. Northwest winds up to 10 miles an hour. Sunday night, mostly clear. Lows in the upper 50s. North winds up to 10 miles an hour. And now the extended forecast for the radio listening area. Monday and Monday night, partly cloudy. Highs in the lower 80s. Lows in the upper 50s. Tuesday and Tuesday night, partly cloudy. Highs in the lower 80s. Lows in the lower 60s. Wednesday and Wednesday night, mostly cloudy. A 40% chance of thunderstorms. Highs in the mid-80s. Lows in the mid-60s. Thursday and Thursday night, partly cloudy. A 20% chance of thunderstorms. Highs in the mid-80s. Lows in the mid-60s. Friday and Friday night, partly cloudy. Highs in the mid-80s. Lows in the mid-60s. 10 p.m. Eastern Daylight Time weather conditions across north-central Kentucky. At Frankfort. And the pressure was 29.99 inches and rising. At Lexington, it was clear. The temperature was 73 degrees, the dew point 68, and the relative humidity 84%. The wind was calm. The pressure was 30.02 inches and rising. At Louisville, it was clear. The temperature was 80 degrees, the dew point 66, and the relative humidity 62%. The wind was northwest at 3 miles an hour. The pressure was 29.98 inches and rising. At Frankfort, and the pressure was 29.99 inches and rising. Elsewhere around the region, throughout the region, skies ranged from clear to partly cloudy. It was 76 at Covington, 73 at Indianapolis, 72 at Jasper, Indiana, and 71 at Wilmington, Ohio. Jackson reported 73, London reported 74, and Bowling Green reported 77. Now for the official National Weather Service forecast for Frankfort and surrounding communities. Tonight, mostly clear. Lows in the upper 60s. North winds up to 5 miles an hour, shifting to the west after midnight. Saturday, sunny. A 40% chance of thunderstorms in the afternoon. Highs in the mid-80s. West winds up to 5 miles an hour, increasing to 5 to 15 miles an hour in the afternoon. Saturday night, mostly clear. A 40% chance of thunderstorms until midnight. Lows around 60. Northwest winds up to 10 miles an hour. Sunday, sunny. Highs in the lower 80s. Northwest winds up to 10 miles an hour. Sunday night, mostly clear. Lows in the upper 50s. North winds up to 10 miles an hour. And now the extended forecast for the radio listening area. Monday and Monday night, partly cloudy. Highs in the lower 80s. Lows in the upper 50s. Tuesday and Tuesday night, partly cloudy. Highs in the lower 80s. Lows in the lower 60s. Wednesday and Wednesday night, mostly cloudy. A 40%

of thunderstorms. Highs in the mid-80s. Lows in the mid-60s. Thursday and Thursday night, partly cloudy. A 20% chance of thunderstorms. Highs in the mid-80s. Lows in the mid-60s. Friday and Friday night, partly cloudy. Highs in the mid-80s. Lows in the mid-60s. 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The current time is 10:43 p.m. Eastern Daylight Time. 10 p.m. Eastern Daylight Time weather conditions across north-central Kentucky. At Frankfurt. And the pressure was 29.99 inches and rising. At Lexington, it was clear. The temperature was 73 degrees, the dew point 68, and the relative humidity 84%. The wind was calm. The pressure was 30.02 inches and rising. At Louisville, it was clear. The temperature was 80 degrees, the dew point 66, and the relative humidity 62%. The wind was northwest at 3 miles an hour. The pressure was 29.98 inches and rising. At Frankfurt. And the pressure was 29.99 inches and rising. Elsewhere around the region, throughout the region, skies ranged from clear to partly cloudy. It was 76 at Covington, 73 at Indianapolis, 72 at Jasper, Indiana, and 71 at Wilmington, Ohio. Jackson reported 73, London reported 74, and Bowling Green reported 77. Now for the official National Weather Service forecast for Frankfurt and surrounding communities. Tonight, mostly clear. Lows in the upper 60s. North winds up to 5 miles an hour shifting to the west after midnight. Saturday, sunny. A 40% chance of thunderstorms in the afternoon. Highs in the mid-80s. West winds up to 5 miles an hour increasing to 5 to 15 miles an hour in the afternoon. Saturday night, mostly clear. A 40% chance of thunderstorms until midnight. Lows around 60. Northwest winds up to 10 miles an hour. Sunday, sunny. Highs in the lower 80s. Northwest winds up to 10 miles an hour. Sunday night, mostly clear. Lows in the upper 50s. North winds up to 10 miles an hour. And now the extended forecast for the radio listening area. Monday and Monday night, partly cloudy. Highs in the lower 80s. Lows in the upper 50s. Tuesday and Tuesday night, partly cloudy. Highs in the lower 80s. Lows in the lower 60s. Wednesday and Wednesday night, mostly cloudy. A 40% chance of thunderstorms. Highs in the mid-80s. Lows in the mid-60s. Thursday and Thursday night, partly cloudy. A 20% chance of thunderstorms. Highs in the mid-80s. Lows in the mid-60s. Friday and Friday night, partly cloudy. Highs in the mid-80s. Lows in the mid-60s. 10 p.m. Eastern Daylight Time weather conditions across north-central Kentucky. At Frankfurt. And the pressure was 29.99 inches and rising. At Lexington, it was clear. The temperature was 73 degrees, the dew point 68, and the relative humidity 84%. The wind was calm. The pressure was 30.02 inches and rising. At Louisville, it was clear. The temperature was 80 degrees, the dew point 66, and the relative humidity 62%. The wind was northwest at 3 miles an hour. The pressure was 29.98 inches and rising. At Frankfurt. And the pressure was 29.99 inches and rising. Elsewhere around the region, throughout the region, skies ranged from clear to partly cloudy.
It was 76 at Covington, 73 at Indianapolis, 72 at Jasper, Indiana, and 71 at Wilmington, Ohio. Jackson reported 73, London reported 74, and Bowling Green reported 77. The current time is 10:48 p.m. Eastern Daylight Time. Now for the official National Weather Service forecast for Frankfort and surrounding communities. Tonight, mostly clear. Lows in the upper 60s. North winds up to 5 miles an hour, shifting to the west after midnight. Saturday, sunny. A 40% chance of thunderstorms in the afternoon. Highs in the mid-80s. West winds up to 5 miles an hour, increasing to 5 to 15 miles an hour in the afternoon. Saturday night, mostly clear. A 40% chance of thunderstorms until midnight. Lows around 60. Northwest winds up to 10 miles an hour. Sunday, sunny. Highs in the lower 80s. Northwest winds up to 10 miles an hour. Sunday night, mostly clear. Lows in the upper 50s. North winds up to 10 miles an hour. And now the extended forecast for the radio listening area. Monday and Monday night, partly cloudy. Highs in the lower 80s. Lows in the upper 50s. Tuesday and Tuesday night, partly cloudy. Highs in the lower 80s. Lows in the lower 60s. Wednesday and Wednesday night, mostly cloudy. A 40% chance of thunderstorms. Highs in the mid-80s. Lows in the mid-60s. Thursday and Thursday night, partly cloudy. A 20% chance of thunderstorms. Highs in the mid-80s. Lows in the mid-60s. Friday and Friday night, partly cloudy. Highs in the mid-80s. Lows in the mid-60s. 10 p.m. Eastern Daylight Time weather conditions across north-central Kentucky. At Frankfort. And the pressure was 29.99 inches and rising. At Lexington, it was clear. The temperature was 73 degrees, the dew point 68, and the relative humidity 84%. The wind was calm. The pressure was 30.02 inches and rising. At Louisville, it was clear. The temperature was 80 degrees, the dew point 66, and the relative humidity 62%. The wind was northwest at 3 miles an hour. The pressure was 29.98 inches and rising. At Frankfort, and the pressure was 29.99 inches and rising. Elsewhere around the region, throughout the region, skies ranged from clear to partly cloudy. It was 76 at Covington, 73 at Indianapolis, 72 at Jasper, Indiana, and 71 at Wilmington, Ohio. Jackson reported 73, London reported 74, and Bowling Green reported 77. Now for the official National Weather Service forecast for Frankfort and surrounding communities. Tonight, mostly clear. Lows in the upper 60s. North winds up to 5 miles an hour, shifting to the west after midnight. Saturday, sunny. A 40% chance of thunderstorms in the afternoon. Highs in the mid-80s. West winds up to 5 miles an hour, increasing to 5 to 15 miles an hour in the afternoon. Saturday night, mostly clear. A 40% chance of thunderstorms until midnight. Lows around 60. Northwest winds up to 10 miles an hour. Sunday, sunny. Highs in the lower 80s. Northwest winds up to 10 miles an hour. Sunday night, mostly clear. Lows in the upper 50s. North winds up to 10 miles an hour. And now the extended forecast for the radio listening area. Monday and Monday night, partly cloudy. Highs in the lower 80s. Lows in the upper 50s. Tuesday and Tuesday night, partly cloudy. Highs in the lower 80s. Lows in the lower 60s. Wednesday and Wednesday night, mostly cloudy. A 40% chance of thunderstorms.
Highs in the mid-80s.

lows in the mid-60s. Thursday and Thursday night, partly cloudy. A 20% chance of thunderstorms. Highs in the mid-80s. Lows in the mid-60s. Friday and Friday night, partly cloudy. Highs in the mid-80s. Lows in the mid-60s. The current time is 10:53 p.m. Eastern Daylight Time. 10 p.m. Eastern Daylight Time weather conditions across north-central Kentucky. At Frankfort. And the pressure was 29.99 inches and rising. At Lexington, it was clear. The temperature was 73 degrees, the dew point 68, and the relative humidity 84%. The wind was calm. The pressure was 30.02 inches and rising. At Louisville, it was clear. The temperature was 80 degrees, the dew point 66, and the relative humidity 62%. The wind was northwest at 3 miles an hour. The pressure was 29.98 inches and rising. At Frankfort, and the pressure was 29.99 inches and rising. Elsewhere around the region, throughout the region, skies ranged from clear to partly cloudy. It was 76 at Covington, 73 at Indianapolis, 72 at Jasper, Indiana, and 71 at Wilmington, Ohio. Jackson reported 73, London reported 74, and Bowling Green reported 77. Now for the official National Weather Service forecast for Frankfort and surrounding communities. Tonight, mostly clear. Lows in the upper 60s. North winds up to 5 miles an hour shifting to the west after midnight. Saturday, sunny. A 40% chance of thunderstorms in the afternoon. Highs in the mid-80s. West winds up to 5 miles an hour increasing to 5 to 15 miles an hour in the afternoon. Saturday night, mostly clear. A 40% chance of thunderstorms until midnight. Lows around 60. Northwest winds up to 10 miles an hour. Sunday, sunny. Highs in the lower 80s. Northwest winds up to 10 miles an hour. Sunday night, mostly clear. Lows in the upper 50s. North winds up to 10 miles an hour. And now the extended forecast for the radio listening area. Monday and Monday night, partly cloudy. Highs in the lower 80s. Lows in the upper 50s. Tuesday and Tuesday night, partly cloudy. Highs in the lower 80s. Lows in the lower 60s. Wednesday and Wednesday night, mostly cloudy. A 40% chance of thunderstorms. Highs in the mid-80s. Lows in the mid-60s. Thursday and Thursday night, partly cloudy. A 20% chance of thunderstorms. Highs in the mid-80s. Lows in the mid-60s. Friday and Friday night, partly cloudy. Highs in the mid-80s. Lows in the mid-60s. 10 p.m. Eastern Daylight Time weather conditions across north-central Kentucky. At Frankfort. And the pressure was 29.99 inches and rising. At Lexington, it was clear. The temperature was 73 degrees, the dew point 68, and the relative humidity 84%. The wind was calm. The pressure was 30.02 inches and rising. At Louisville, it was clear. The temperature was 80 degrees, the dew point 66, and the relative humidity 62%. The wind was northwest at 3 miles an hour. The pressure was 29.98 inches and rising. At Frankfort, and the pressure was 29.99 inches and rising. Elsewhere around the region, throughout the region, skies ranged from clear to partly cloudy. It was 76 at Covington, 73 at Indianapolis, 72 at Jasper, Indiana, and 71 at Wilmington, Ohio. Jackson reported 73, London reported 74, and Bowling Green reported 77. The current time is 10:57 p.m. Eastern Daylight Time. Now for the official National Weather Service forecast for Frank.

and surrounding communities. Tonight, mostly clear. Lows in the upper 60s. North winds up to 5 miles an hour, shifting to the west after midnight. Saturday, sunny. A 40% chance of thunderstorms in the afternoon. Highs in the mid-80s. West winds up to 5 miles an hour, increasing to 5 to 15 miles an hour in the afternoon. Saturday night, mostly clear. A 40% chance of thunderstorms until midnight. Lows around 60. Northwest winds up to 10 miles an hour. Sunday, sunny. Highs in the lower 80s. Northwest winds up to 10 miles an hour. Sunday night, mostly clear. Lows in the upper 50s. North winds up to 10 miles an hour. And now the extended forecast for the radio listening area. Monday and Monday night, partly cloudy. Highs in the lower 80s. Lows in the upper 50s. Tuesday and Tuesday night, partly cloudy. Highs in the lower 80s. Lows in the lower 60s. Wednesday and Wednesday night, mostly cloudy. A 40% chance of thunderstorms. Highs in the mid-80s. Lows in the mid-60s. Thursday and Thursday night, partly cloudy. A 20% chance of thunderstorms. Highs in the mid-80s. Lows in the mid-60s. Friday and Friday night, partly cloudy. Highs in the mid-80s. Lows in the mid-60s. 10 p.m. Eastern Daylight Time weather conditions across north-central Kentucky. At Frankfort. And the pressure was 29.99 inches and rising. At Lexington, it was clear. The temperature was 73 degrees, the dew point 68, and the relative humidity 84%. The wind was calm. The pressure was 30.02 inches and rising. At Louisville, it was clear. The temperature was 80 degrees, the dew point 66, and the relative humidity 62%. The wind was northwest at 3 miles an hour. The pressure was 29.98 inches and rising. At Frankfort, and the pressure was 29.99 inches and rising. Elsewhere around the region, throughout the region, skies ranged from clear to partly cloudy. It was 76 at Covington, 73 at Indianapolis, 72 at Jasper, Indiana, and 71 at Wilmington, Ohio. Jackson reported 73, London reported 74, and Bowling Green reported 77. Now for the official National Weather Service forecast for Frankfort and surrounding communities. Tonight, mostly clear. Lows in the upper 60s. North winds up to 5 miles an hour, shifting to the west after midnight. Saturday, sunny. A 40% chance of thunderstorms in the afternoon. Highs in the mid-80s. West winds up to 5 miles an hour, increasing to 5 to 15 miles an hour in the afternoon. Saturday night, mostly clear. A 40% chance of thunderstorms until midnight. Lows around 60. Northwest winds up to 10 miles an hour. Sunday, sunny. Highs in the lower 80s. Northwest winds up to 10 miles an hour. Sunday night, mostly clear. Lows in the upper 50s. North winds up to 10 miles an hour. And now the extended forecast for the radio listening area. Monday and Monday night, partly cloudy. Highs in the lower 80s. Lows in the upper 50s. Tuesday and Tuesday night, partly cloudy. Highs in the lower 80s. Lows in the lower 60s. Wednesday and Wednesday night, mostly cloudy. A 40% chance of thunderstorms. Highs in the mid-80s. Lows in the mid-60s. Thursday and Thursday night, partly cloudy. A 20% chance of thunderstorms. Highs in the mid-80s. Lows in the mid-60s. Friday and Friday night, partly cloudy. Highs in the mid-80s. Lows in the mid-60s. The current time is 11.

29.98 inches and rising at Frankfurt. And the pressure was 29.99 inches and rising. Elsewhere around the region, throughout the region, skies ranged from clear to partly cloudy. It was 76 at Covington, 73 at Indianapolis, 72 at Jasper, Indiana, and 71 at Wilmington, Ohio. Jackson reported 73, London reported 74, and Bowling Green reported 77. Now for the official National Weather Service forecast for Frankfurt and surrounding communities. Tonight, mostly clear. Lows in the upper 60s. North winds up to 5 miles an hour shifting to the west after midnight. Saturday, sunny. A 40% chance of thunderstorms in the afternoon. Highs in the mid-80s. West winds up to 5 miles an hour increasing to 5 to 15 miles an hour in the afternoon. Saturday night, mostly clear. A 40% chance of thunderstorms until midnight. Lows around 60. Northwest winds up to 10 miles an hour. Sunday, sunny. Highs in the lower 80s. Northwest winds up to 10 miles an hour. Sunday night, mostly clear. Lows in the upper 50s. North winds up to 10 miles an hour. And now the extended forecast for the radio listening area. Monday and Monday night, partly cloudy. Highs in the lower 80s. Lows in the upper 50s. Tuesday and Tuesday night, partly cloudy. Highs in the lower 80s. Lows in the lower 60s. Wednesday and Wednesday night, mostly cloudy. A 40% chance of thunderstorms. Highs in the mid-80s. Lows in the mid-60s. Thursday and Thursday night, partly cloudy. A 20% chance of thunderstorms. Highs in the mid-80s. Lows in the mid-60s. Friday and Friday night, partly cloudy. Highs in the mid-80s. Lows in the mid-60s. 11 p.m. Eastern Daylight Time weather conditions across north-central Kentucky. At Frankfurt. And the pressure was 30.01 inches and rising. At Lexington, it was clear. The temperature was 73 degrees, the dew point 66, and the relative humidity 78%. The wind was calm. The pressure was 30.02 inches and steady. At Louisville, it was clear. The temperature was 78 degrees, the dew point 67, and the relative humidity 68%. The wind was west at 3 miles an hour. The pressure was 30.00 inches and rising. At Frankfurt, and the pressure was 30.01 inches and rising. Elsewhere around the region, throughout the region, skies ranged from clear to partly cloudy. It was 74 at Covington, 72 at Indianapolis, 70 at Jasper, Indiana, and 71 at Wilmington, Ohio. Jackson reported 73, London reported 72, and Bowling Green reported 74. The current time is 11:07 p.m. Eastern Daylight Time. Now for the official National Weather Service forecast for Frankfurt and surrounding communities. Tonight, mostly clear. Lows in the upper 60s. North winds up to 5 miles an hour shifting to the west after midnight. Saturday, sunny. A 40% chance of thunderstorms in the afternoon. Highs in the mid-80s. West winds up to 5 miles an hour increasing to 5 to 15 miles an hour in the afternoon. Saturday night, mostly clear. A 40% chance of thunderstorms until midnight. Lows around 60. Northwest winds up to 10 miles an hour. Sunday, sunny. Highs in the lower 80s. Northwest winds up to 10 miles an hour. Sunday night, mostly clear. Lows in the upper 50s. North winds up to 10 miles an hour. And now the extended forecast for the radio listening area. Monday and Monday night, partly cloudy. Highs in the lower 80s. Lows in the upper 50s.

Tuesday and Tuesday night, partly cloudy. Highs in the lower 80s. Lows in the lower 60s. Wednesday and Wednesday night, mostly cloudy. A 40% chance of thunderstorms. Highs in the mid-80s. Lows in the mid-60s. Thursday and Thursday night, partly cloudy. A 20% chance of thunderstorms. Highs in the mid-80s. Lows in the mid-60s. Friday and Friday night, partly cloudy. Highs in the mid-80s. Lows in the mid-60s. 11 p.m. Eastern Daylight Time weather conditions across north-central Kentucky. At Frankfort, and the pressure was 30.01 inches and rising. At Lexington, it was clear. The temperature was 73 degrees, the dew point 66, and the relative humidity 78%. The wind was calm. The pressure was 30.02 inches and steady. At Louisville, it was clear. The temperature was 78 degrees, the dew point 67, and the relative humidity 68%. The wind was west at 3 miles an hour. The pressure was 30.00 inches and rising. At Frankfort, and the pressure was 30.01 inches and rising. Elsewhere around the region, throughout the region, skies ranged from clear to partly cloudy. It was 74 at Covington, 72 at Indianapolis, 70 at Jasper, Indiana, and 71 at Wilmington, Ohio. Jackson reported 73, London reported 72, and Bowling Green reported 74. Now for the official National Weather Service forecast for Frankfort and surrounding communities. Tonight, mostly clear. Lows in the upper 60s. North winds up to 5 miles an hour shifting to the west after midnight. Saturday, sunny. A 40% chance of thunderstorms in the afternoon. Highs in the mid-80s. West winds up to 5 miles an hour increasing to 5 to 15 miles an hour in the afternoon. Saturday night, mostly clear. A 40% chance of thunderstorms until midnight. Lows around 60. Northwest winds up to 10 miles an hour. Sunday, sunny. Highs in the lower 80s. Northwest winds up to 10 miles an hour. Sunday night, mostly clear. Lows in the upper 50s. North winds up to 10 miles an hour. And now the extended forecast for the radio listening area. Monday and Monday night, partly cloudy. Highs in the lower 80s. Lows in the upper 50s. Tuesday and Tuesday night, partly cloudy. Highs in the lower 80s. Lows in the lower 60s. Wednesday and Wednesday night, mostly cloudy. A 40% chance of thunderstorms. Highs in the mid-80s. Lows in the mid-60s. Thursday and Thursday night, partly cloudy. A 20% chance of thunderstorms. Highs in the mid-80s. Lows in the mid-60s. Friday and Friday night, partly cloudy. Highs in the mid-80s. Lows in the mid-60s. 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The current time is 11:12 p.m. Eastern Daylight Time. 11 p.m. Eastern Daylight Time weather conditions across north-central Kentucky. At Frankfort, and the pressure was 30.01 inches and rising. At Lexington, it was clear. The temperature was 73 degrees, the dew point 66, and the relative humidity 78%. The wind was calm. The pressure was 30.02 inches and steady. At Louisville, it was clear. The temperature was 78 degrees, the dew point 67, and the relative humidity 68%. The wind was west at 3 miles an hour. The pressure was 30.00 inches and rising.

Frankfurt, and the pressure was 30.01 inches and rising. Elsewhere around the region, throughout the region, skies ranged from clear to partly cloudy. It was 74 at Covington, 72 at Indianapolis, 70 at Jasper, Indiana, and 71 at Wilmington, Ohio. Jackson reported 73, London reported 72, and Bowling Green reported 74. Now for the official National Weather Service forecast for Frankfurt and surrounding communities. Tonight, mostly clear. Lows in the upper 60s. North winds up to 5 miles an hour, shifting to the west after midnight. Saturday, sunny. A 40% chance of thunderstorms in the afternoon. Highs in the mid-80s. West winds up to 5 miles an hour, increasing to 5 to 15 miles an hour in the afternoon. Saturday night, mostly clear. A 40% chance of thunderstorms until midnight. Lows around 60. Northwest winds up to 10 miles an hour. Sunday, sunny. Highs in the lower 80s. Northwest winds up to 10 miles an hour. Sunday night, mostly clear. Lows in the upper 50s. North winds up to 10 miles an hour. And now the extended forecast for the radio listening area. Monday and Monday night, partly cloudy. Highs in the lower 80s. Lows in the upper 50s. Tuesday and Tuesday night, partly cloudy. Highs in the lower 80s. Lows in the lower 60s. Wednesday and Wednesday night, mostly cloudy. A 40% chance of thunderstorms. Highs in the mid-80s. Lows in the mid-60s. Thursday and Thursday night, partly cloudy. A 20% chance of thunderstorms. Highs in the mid-80s. Lows in the mid-60s. Friday and Friday night, partly cloudy. Highs in the mid-80s. Lows in the mid-60s. 11 p.m. Eastern Daylight Time weather conditions across north-central Kentucky. At Frankfurt. And the pressure was 30.01 inches and rising. At Lexington, it was clear. The temperature was 73 degrees, the dew point 66, and the relative humidity 78%. The wind was calm. The pressure was 30.02 inches and steady. At Louisville, it was clear. The temperature was 78 degrees, the dew point 67, and the relative humidity 68%. The wind was west at 3 miles an hour. The pressure was 30.00 inches and rising. At Frankfurt, and the pressure was 30.01 inches and rising. Elsewhere around the region, throughout the region, skies ranged from clear to partly cloudy. It was 74 at Covington, 72 at Indianapolis, 70 at Jasper, Indiana, and 71 at Wilmington, Ohio. Jackson reported 73, London reported 72, and Bowling Green reported 74. The current time is 11:17 p.m. Eastern Daylight Time. Now for the official National Weather Service forecast for Frankfurt and surrounding communities. Tonight, mostly clear. Lows in the upper 60s. North winds up to 5 miles an hour, shifting to the west after midnight. Saturday, sunny. A 40% chance of thunderstorms in the afternoon. Highs in the mid-80s. West winds up to 5 miles an hour, increasing to 5 to 15 miles an hour in the afternoon. Saturday night, mostly clear. A 40% chance of thunderstorms until midnight. Lows around 60. Northwest winds up to 10 miles an hour. Sunday, sunny. Highs in the lower 80s. Northwest winds up to 10 miles an hour. Sunday night, mostly clear. Lows in the upper 50s. North winds up to 10 miles an hour. And now the extended forecast for the radio listening area. Monday and Monday night, partly cloudy. Highs in the lower 80s. Lows in the upper 50s. Tuesday and Tuesday night, partly cloudy.

highs in the lower 80s, lows in the lower 60s. Wednesday and Wednesday night, mostly cloudy. A 40% chance of thunderstorms. Highs in the mid 80s, lows in the mid 60s. Thursday and Thursday night, partly cloudy. A 20% chance of thunderstorms. Highs in the mid 80s, lows in the mid 60s. Friday and Friday night, partly cloudy. Highs in the mid 80s, lows in the mid 60s. 11 p.m. Eastern Daylight Time weather conditions across north central Kentucky. At Frankfort, and the pressure was 30.01 inches and rising. At Lexington, it was clear. The temperature was 73 degrees, the dew point 66, and the relative humidity 78%. The wind was calm. The pressure was 30.02 inches and steady. At Louisville, it was clear. The temperature was 78 degrees, the dew point 67, and the relative humidity 68%. The wind was west at 3 miles an hour. The pressure was 30.00 inches and rising. At Frankfort, and the pressure was 30.01 inches and rising. Elsewhere around the region, throughout the region, skies ranged from clear to partly cloudy. It was 74 at Covington, 72 at Indianapolis, 70 at Jasper, Indiana, and 71 at Wilmington, Ohio. Jackson reported 73, London reported 72, and Bowling Green reported 74. Now for the official National Weather Service forecast for Frankfort and surrounding communities. Tonight, mostly clear. Lows in the upper 60s. North winds up to 5 miles an hour shifting to the west after midnight. Saturday, sunny. A 40% chance of thunderstorms in the afternoon. Highs in the mid-80s. West winds up to 5 miles an hour increasing to 5 to 15 miles an hour in the afternoon. Saturday night, mostly clear. A 40% chance of thunderstorms until midnight. Lows around 60. Northwest winds up to 10 miles an hour. Sunday, sunny. Highs in the lower 80s. Northwest winds up to 10 miles an hour. Sunday night, mostly clear. Lows in the upper 50s. North winds up to 10 miles an hour. And now the extended forecast for the radio listening area. Monday and Monday night, partly cloudy. Highs in the lower 80s. Lows in the upper 50s. Tuesday and Tuesday night, partly cloudy. Highs in the lower 80s. Lows in the lower 60s. Wednesday and Wednesday night, mostly cloudy. A 40% chance of thunderstorms. Highs in the mid-80s. Lows in the mid-60s. Thursday and Thursday night, partly cloudy. A 20% chance of thunderstorms. Highs in the mid-80s. Lows in the mid-60s. Friday and Friday night, partly cloudy. Highs in the mid-80s. Lows in the mid-60s. The current time is 11:22 p.m. Eastern Daylight Time. 11 p.m. Eastern Daylight Time weather conditions across north central Kentucky. At Frankfort, and the pressure was 30.01 inches and rising. At Lexington, it was clear. The temperature was 73 degrees, the dew point 66, and the relative humidity 78%. The wind was calm. The pressure was 30.02 inches and steady. At Louisville, it was clear. The temperature was 78 degrees, the dew point 67, and the relative humidity 68%. The wind was west at 3 miles an hour. The pressure was 30.00 inches and rising. At Frankfort, and the pressure was 30.01 inches and rising. Elsewhere around the region, throughout the region, skies ranged from clear to partly cloudy. It was 74 at Covington, 72 at Indianapolis, 70 at Jasper, Indiana, and 71 at Wilmington, Ohio. Jackson reported 73, London reported 72.
72, and Bowling Green reported 74. Now for the official National Weather Service forecast for Frankfurt and surrounding communities. Tonight, mostly clear. Lows in the upper 60s. North winds up to 5 miles an hour, shifting to the west after midnight. Saturday, sunny. A 40% chance of thunderstorms in the afternoon. Highs in the mid-80s. West winds up to 5 miles an hour, increasing to 5 to 15 miles an hour in the afternoon. Saturday night, mostly clear. A 40% chance of thunderstorms until midnight. Lows around 60. Northwest winds up to 10 miles an hour. Sunday, sunny. Highs in the lower 80s. Northwest winds up to 10 miles an hour. Sunday night, mostly clear. Lows in the upper 50s. North winds up to 10 miles an hour. And now the extended forecast for the radio listening area. Monday and Monday night, partly cloudy. Highs in the lower 80s. Lows in the upper 50s. Tuesday and Tuesday night, partly cloudy. Highs in the lower 80s. Lows in the lower 60s. Wednesday and Wednesday night, mostly cloudy. A 40% chance of thunderstorms. Highs in the mid-80s. Lows in the mid-60s. Thursday and Thursday night, partly cloudy. A 20% chance of thunderstorms. Highs in the mid-80s. Lows in the mid-60s. Friday and Friday night, partly cloudy. Highs in the mid-80s. Lows in the mid-60s. 11 p.m. Eastern Daylight Time weather conditions across north-central Kentucky. At Frankfurt, and the pressure was 30.01 inches and rising. At Lexington, it was clear. The temperature was 73 degrees, the dew point 66, and the relative humidity 78%. The wind was calm. The pressure was 30.02 inches and steady. At Louisville, it was clear. The temperature was 78 degrees, the dew point 67, and the relative humidity 68%. The wind was west at 3 miles an hour. The pressure was 30.00 inches and rising. At Frankfurt, and the pressure was 30.01 inches and rising. Elsewhere around the region, throughout the region, skies ranged from clear to partly cloudy. It was 74 at Covington, 72 at Indianapolis, 70 at Jasper, Indiana, and 71 at Wilmington, Ohio. Jackson reported 73, London reported 72, and Bowling Green reported 74. Now for the official National Weather Service forecast for Frankfurt and surrounding communities. Tonight, mostly clear. Lows in the upper 60s. North winds up to 5 miles an hour, shifting to the west after midnight. Saturday, sunny. A 40% chance of thunderstorms in the afternoon. Highs in the mid-80s. West winds up to 5 miles an hour, increasing to 5 to 15 miles an hour in the afternoon. Saturday night, mostly clear. A 40% chance of thunderstorms until midnight. Lows around 60. Northwest winds up to 10 miles an hour. Sunday, sunny. Highs in the lower 80s. Northwest winds up to 10 miles an hour. Sunday night, mostly clear. Lows in the upper 50s. North winds up to 10 miles an hour. And now the extended forecast for the radio listening area. Monday and Monday night, partly cloudy. Highs in the lower 80s. Lows in the upper 50s. Tuesday and Tuesday night, partly cloudy. Highs in the lower 80s. Lows in the lower 60s. Wednesday and Wednesday night, mostly cloudy. A 40% chance of thunderstorms. Highs in the mid-80s. Lows in the mid-60s. Thursday and Thursday night, partly cloudy. A 20% chance of thunderstorms. Highs in the mid-80s. Lows in the mid-60s. Friday and Friday night, partly cloudy.

highs in the mid-80s, lows in the mid-60s. The current time is 11:28 p.m. Eastern Daylight Time. 11 p.m. Eastern Daylight Time weather conditions across north-central Kentucky. At Frankfort, and the pressure was 30.01 inches and rising. At Lexington, it was clear. The temperature was 73 degrees, the dew point 66, and the relative humidity 78%. The wind was calm. The pressure was 30.02 inches and steady. At Louisville, it was clear. The temperature was 78 degrees, the dew point 67, and the relative humidity 68%. The wind was west at 3 miles an hour. The pressure was 30.00 inches and rising. At Frankfort, and the pressure was 30.01 inches and rising. Elsewhere around the region, throughout the region, skies ranged from clear to partly cloudy. It was 74 at Covington, 72 at Indianapolis, 70 at Jasper, Indiana, and 71 at Wilmington, Ohio. Jackson reported 73, London reported 72, and Bowling Green reported 74. Now for the official National Weather Service forecast for Frankfort and surrounding communities. Tonight, mostly clear. Lows in the upper 60s. North winds up to 5 miles an hour shifting to the west after midnight. Saturday, sunny. A 40% chance of thunderstorms in the afternoon. Highs in the mid-80s. West winds up to 5 miles an hour increasing to 5 to 15 miles an hour in the afternoon. Saturday night, mostly clear. A 40% chance of thunderstorms until midnight. Lows around 60. Northwest winds up to 10 miles an hour. Sunday, sunny. Highs in the lower 80s. Northwest winds up to 10 miles an hour. Sunday night, mostly clear. Lows in the upper 50s. North winds up to 10 miles an hour. And now the extended forecast for the radio listening area. Monday and Monday night, partly cloudy. Highs in the lower 80s. Lows in the upper 50s. Tuesday and Tuesday night, partly cloudy. Highs in the lower 80s. Lows in the lower 60s. Wednesday and Wednesday night, mostly cloudy. A 40% chance of thunderstorms. Highs in the mid-80s. Lows in the mid-60s. Thursday and Thursday night, partly cloudy. A 20% chance of thunderstorms. Highs in the mid-80s. Lows in the mid-60s. Friday and Friday night, partly cloudy. Highs in the mid-80s. Lows in the mid-60s. 11 p.m. Eastern Daylight Time weather conditions across north-central Kentucky. At Frankfort, and the pressure was 30.01 inches and rising. At Lexington, it was clear. The temperature was 73 degrees, the dew point 66, and the relative humidity 78%. The wind was calm. The pressure was 30.02 inches and steady. At Louisville, it was clear. The temperature was 7.

elsewhere around the region. Throughout the region, skies ranged from clear to partly cloudy. It was 74 at Covington, 72 at Indianapolis, 70 at Jasper, Indiana, and 71 at Wilmington, Ohio. Jackson reported 73, London reported 72, and Bowling Green reported 74. The current time is 11:33 p.m. Eastern Daylight Time. Now for the official National Weather Service forecast for Frankfort and surrounding communities. Tonight, mostly clear. Lows in the official National Weather Service forecast for Frankfort and surrounding communities. Tonight, mostly clear. Lows in the upper 60s.

North winds up to 5 miles an hour, shifting to the west after midnight. Saturday, sunny. A 40% chance of thunderstorms in the afternoon. Highs in the mid-80s. West winds up to 5 miles an hour, increasing to 5 to 15 miles an hour in the afternoon. Saturday night, mostly clear. A 40% chance of thunderstorms until midnight. Lows around 60. Northwest winds up to 10 miles an hour. Sunday, sunny. Highs in the lower 80s. Northwest winds up to 10 miles an hour. Sunday night, mostly clear. Lows in the upper 50s. North winds up to 10 miles an hour. And now the extended forecast for the radio listening area. Monday and Monday night, partly cloudy. Highs in the lower 80s. Lows in the upper 50s. Tuesday and Tuesday night, partly cloudy. Highs in the lower 80s. Lows in the lower 60s. Wednesday and Wednesday night, mostly cloudy. A 40% chance of thunderstorms. Highs in the mid-80s. Lows in the mid-60s. Thursday and Thursday night, partly cloudy. A 20% chance of thunderstorms. Highs in the mid-80s. Lows in the mid-60s. Friday and Friday night, partly cloudy. Highs in the mid-80s. Lows in the mid-60s. 11 p.m. Eastern Daylight Time weather conditions across north-central Kentucky. At Frankfort. And the pressure was 30.01 inches and rising. At Lexington, it was clear. The temperature was 73 degrees, the dew point 66, and the relative humidity 78%. The wind was calm. The pressure was 30.02 inches and steady. At Louisville, it was clear. The temperature was 78 degrees, the dew point 67, and the relative humidity 68%. The wind was west at 3 miles an hour. The pressure was 30.00 inches and rising. At Frankfort, and the pressure was 30.01 inches and rising. Elsewhere around the region, throughout the region, skies ranged from clear to partly cloudy. It was 74 at Covington, 72 at Indianapolis, 70 at Jasper, Indiana, and 71 at Wilmington, Ohio. Jackson reported 73, London reported 72, and Bowling Green reported 74. Now for the official National Weather Service forecast for Frankfort and surrounding communities. Tonight, mostly clear. Lows in the upper 60s. North winds up to 5 miles an hour, shifting to the west after midnight. Saturday, sunny. A 40% chance of thunderstorms in the afternoon. Highs in the mid-80s. West winds up to 5 miles an hour, increasing to 5 to 15 miles an hour in the afternoon. Saturday night, mostly clear. A 40% chance of thunderstorms until midnight. Lows around 60. Northwest winds up to 10 miles an hour. Sunday, sunny. Highs in the lower 80s. Northwest winds up to 10 miles an hour. Sunday night, mostly clear. Lows in the upper 50s. North winds up to 10 miles an hour. And now the extended forecast for the radio listening area. Monday and Monday night, partly cloudy. Highs in the lower 80s. Lows in the upper 50s. Tuesday and Tuesday night, partly cloudy. Highs in the lower 80s. Lows in the lower 60s. Wednesday and Wednesday night, mostly cloudy. A 40% chance of thunderstorms. Highs in the mid-80s. Lows in the mid-60s. Thursday and Thursday night, partly cloudy. A 20% chance of thunderstorms. Highs in the mid-80s. Lows in the mid-60s. Friday and Friday night, partly cloudy. Highs in the mid-80s. Lows in the mid-60s. The current time is 11:38 p.m. Eastern Daylight Time. 11 p.m. Eastern Daylight Time weather conditions.

across north central Kentucky at Frankfort, and the pressure was 30.01 inches and rising. At Lexington, it was clear. The temperature was 73 degrees, the dew point 66, and the relative humidity 78%. The wind was calm. The pressure was 30.02 inches and steady. At Louisville, it was clear. The temperature was 78 degrees, the dew point 67, and the relative humidity 68%. The wind was west at 3 miles an hour. The pressure was 30.00 inches and rising at Frankfort, and the pressure was 30.01 inches and rising. Elsewhere around the region, throughout the region, skies ranged from clear to partly cloudy. It was 74 at Covington, 72 at Indianapolis, 70 at Jasper, Indiana, and 71 at Wilmington, Ohio. Jackson reported 73, London reported 72, and Bowling Green reported 74. Now for the official National Weather Service forecast for Frankfort and surrounding communities. Tonight, mostly clear. Lows in the upper 60s. North winds up to 5 miles an hour shifting to the west after midnight. Saturday, sunny. A 40% chance of thunderstorms in the afternoon. Highs in the mid-80s. West winds up to 5 miles an hour increasing to 5 to 15 miles an hour in the afternoon. Saturday night, mostly clear. A 40% chance of thunderstorms until midnight. Lows around 60. Northwest winds up to 10 miles an hour. Sunday, sunny. Highs in the lower 80s. Northwest winds up to 10 miles an hour. Sunday night, mostly clear. Lows in the upper 50s. North winds up to 10 miles an hour. And now the extended forecast for the radio listening area. Monday and Monday night, partly cloudy. Highs in the lower 80s. Lows in the upper 50s. Tuesday and Tuesday night, partly cloudy. Highs in the lower 80s. Lows in the lower 60s. Wednesday and Wednesday night, mostly cloudy. A 40% chance of thunderstorms. Highs in the mid-80s. Lows in the mid-60s. Thursday and Thursday night, partly cloudy. A 20% chance of thunderstorms. Highs in the mid-80s. Lows in the mid-60s. Friday and Friday night, partly cloudy. Highs in the mid-80s. Lows in the mid-60s. 11 p.m. Eastern Daylight Time weather conditions across north central Kentucky. At Frankfort, and the pressure was 30.01 inches and rising. At Lexington, it was clear. The temperature was 73 degrees, the dew point 66, and the relative humidity 78%. The wind was calm. The pressure was 30.02 inches and steady. At Louisville, it was clear. The temperature was 78 degrees, the dew point 67, and the relative humidity 68%. The wind was west at 3 miles an hour. The pressure was 30.00 inches and rising at Frankfort, and the pressure was 30.01 inches and rising. Elsewhere around the region, throughout the region, skies ranged from clear to partly cloudy. It was 74 at Covington, 72 at Indianapolis, 70 at Jasper, Indiana, and 71 at Wilmington, Ohio. Jackson reported 73, London reported 72, and Bowling Green reported 74. 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The current time is 11:43 p.m. Eastern Daylight Time. Now for the official National Weather Service forecast for Frankfort and surrounding communities. Tonight, mostly clear. Lows in the upper 60s. North winds up to 5 miles an hour shifting to the west.

after midnight. Saturday, sunny. A 40% chance of thunderstorms in the afternoon. Highs in the mid-80s. West winds up to 5 miles an hour, increasing to 5 to 15 miles an hour in the afternoon. Saturday night, mostly clear. A 40% chance of thunderstorms until midnight. Lows around 60. Northwest winds up to 10 miles an hour. Sunday, sunny. Highs in the lower 80s. Northwest winds up to 10 miles an hour. Sunday night, mostly clear. Lows in the upper 50s. North winds up to 10 miles an hour. And now the extended forecast for the radio listening area. Monday and Monday night, partly cloudy. Highs in the lower 80s. Lows in the upper 50s. Tuesday and Tuesday night, partly cloudy. Highs in the lower 80s. Lows in the lower 60s. Wednesday and Wednesday night, mostly cloudy. A 40% chance of thunderstorms. Highs in the mid-80s. Lows in the mid-60s. Thursday and Thursday night, partly cloudy. A 20% chance of thunderstorms. Highs in the mid-80s. Lows in the mid-60s. Friday and Friday night, partly cloudy. Highs in the mid-80s. Lows in the mid-60s. 11 p.m. Eastern Daylight Time weather conditions across north-central Kentucky. At Frankfort. And the pressure was 30.01 inches and rising. At Lexington, it was clear. The temperature was 73 degrees, the dew point 66, and the relative humidity 78%. The wind was calm. The pressure was 30.02 inches and steady. At Louisville, it was clear. The temperature was 78 degrees, the dew point 67, and the relative humidity 68%. The wind was west at 3 miles an hour. The pressure was 30.00 inches and rising. At Frankfort, and the pressure was 30.01 inches and rising. Elsewhere around the region, throughout the region, skies ranged from clear to partly cloudy. It was 74 at Covington, 72 at Indianapolis, 70 at Jasper, Indiana, and 71 at Wilmington, Ohio. Jackson reported 73, London reported 72, and Bowling Green reported 74. Now for the official National Weather Service forecast for Frankfort and surrounding communities. Tonight, mostly clear. Lows in the upper 60s. North winds up to 5 miles an hour, shifting to the west after midnight. Saturday, sunny. A 40% chance of thunderstorms in the afternoon. Highs in the mid-80s. West winds up to 5 miles an hour, increasing to 5 to 15 miles an hour in the afternoon. Saturday night, mostly clear. A 40% chance of thunderstorms until midnight. Lows around 60. Northwest winds up to 10 miles an hour. Sunday, sunny. Highs in the lower 80s. Northwest winds up to 10 miles an hour. Sunday night, mostly clear. Lows in the upper 50s. North winds up to 10 miles an hour. And now the extended forecast for the radio listening area. Monday and Monday night, partly cloudy. Highs in the lower 80s. Lows in the upper 50s. Tuesday and Tuesday night, partly cloudy. Highs in the lower 80s. Lows in the lower 60s. Wednesday and Wednesday night, mostly cloudy. A 40% chance of thunderstorms. Highs in the mid-80s. Lows in the mid-60s. Thursday and Thursday night, partly cloudy. A 20% chance of thunderstorms. Highs in the mid-80s. Lows in the mid-60s. Friday and Friday night, partly cloudy. Highs in the mid-80s. Lows in the mid-60s. The current time is 11:48 p.m. Eastern Daylight Time. 11 p.m. Eastern Daylight Time weather conditions across north-central Kentucky. At Frankfort.
and the pressure was 30.01 inches and rising. At Lexington, it was clear. The temperature was 73 degrees, the dew point 66, and the relative humidity 78%. The wind was calm. The pressure was 30.02 inches and steady. At Louisville, it was clear. The temperature was 78 degrees, the dew point 67, and the relative humidity 68%. The wind was west at 3 miles an hour. The pressure was 30.00 inches and rising. At Frankfurt, and the pressure was 30.01 inches and rising. Elsewhere around the region, throughout the region, skies ranged from clear to partly cloudy. It was 74 at Covington, 72 at Indianapolis, 70 at Jasper, Indiana, and 71 at Wilmington, Ohio. Jackson reported 73, London reported 72, and Bowling Green reported 74. Now for the official National Weather Service forecast for Frankfurt and surrounding communities. Tonight, mostly clear. Lows in the upper 60s. North winds up to 5 miles an hour shifting to the west after midnight. Saturday, sunny. A 40% chance of thunderstorms in the afternoon. Highs in the mid-80s. West winds up to 5 miles an hour increasing to 5 to 15 miles an hour in the afternoon. Saturday night, mostly clear. A 40% chance of thunderstorms until midnight. Lows around 60. Northwest winds up to 10 miles an hour. Sunday, sunny. Highs in the lower 80s. Northwest winds up to 10 miles an hour. Sunday night, mostly clear. Lows in the upper 50s. North winds up to 10 miles an hour. And now the extended forecast for the radio listening area. Monday and Monday night, partly cloudy. Highs in the lower 80s. Lows in the upper 50s. Tuesday and Tuesday night, partly cloudy. Highs in the lower 80s. Lows in the lower 60s. Wednesday and Wednesday night, mostly cloudy. A 40% chance of thunderstorms. Highs in the mid-80s. Lows in the mid-60s. Thursday and Thursday night, partly cloudy. A 20% chance of thunderstorms. Highs in the mid-80s. Lows in the mid-60s. Friday and Friday night, partly cloudy. Highs in the mid-80s. Lows in the mid-60s. 11 p.m. Eastern Daylight Time weather conditions across north central Kentucky. At Frankfurt, and the pressure was 30.01 inches and rising. At Lexington, it was clear. The temperature was 73 degrees, the dew point 66, and the relative humidity 78%. The wind was calm. The pressure was 30.02 inches and steady. At Louisville, it was clear. The temperature was 78 degrees, the dew point 67, and the relative humidity 68%. The wind was west at 3 miles an hour. The pressure was 30.00 inches and rising. At Frankfurt, and the pressure was 30.01 inches and rising. Elsewhere around the region, throughout the region, skies ranged from clear to partly cloudy. It was 74 at Covington, 72 at Indianapolis, 70 at Jasper, Indiana, and 71 at Wilmington, Ohio. Jackson reported 73, London reported 72, and Bowling Green reported 74. The current time is 11:52 p.m. Eastern Daylight Time. Now for the official National Weather Service forecast for Frankfurt and surrounding communities. Tonight, mostly clear. Lows in the upper 60s. North winds up to 5 miles an hour shifting to the west after midnight. Saturday, sunny. A 40% chance of thunderstorms in the afternoon. Highs in the mid-80s. West winds up to 5 miles an hour increasing to 5 to 15 miles an hour in the afternoon. Saturday night, mostly clear. A 40% chance of thunderstorms until midnight.

around 60. Northwest winds up to 10 miles an hour. Sunday, sunny. Highs in the lower 80s. Northwest winds up to 10 miles an hour. Sunday night, mostly clear. Lows in the upper 50s. North winds up to 10 miles an hour. And now the extended forecast for the radio listening area. Monday and Monday night, partly cloudy. Highs in the lower 80s. Lows in the upper 50s. Tuesday and Tuesday night, partly cloudy. Highs in the lower 80s. Lows in the lower 60s. Wednesday and Wednesday night, mostly cloudy. A 40% chance of thunderstorms. Highs in the mid-80s. Lows in the mid-60s. Thursday and Thursday night, partly cloudy. A 20% chance of thunderstorms. Highs in the mid-80s. Lows in the mid-60s. Friday and Friday night, partly cloudy. Highs in the mid-80s. Lows in the mid-60s. 11 p.m. Eastern Daylight Time weather conditions across north central Kentucky. At Frankfort. And the pressure was 30.01 inches in rising. At Lexington, it was clear. The temperature was 73 degrees, the dew point 66, and the relative humidity 78%. The wind was calm. The pressure was 30.02 inches and steady. At Louisville, it was clear. The temperature was 78 degrees, the dew point 67, and the relative humidity 68%. The wind was west at 3 miles an hour. The pressure was 30.00 inches and rising. At Frankfort. And the pressure was 30.01 inches and rising. Elsewhere around the region, throughout the region, skies ranged from clear to partly cloudy. It was 74 at Covington, 72 at Indianapolis, 70 at Jasper, Indiana, and 71 at Wilmington, Ohio. Jackson reported 73, London reported 72, and Bowling Green reported 74. Now for the official National Weather Service forecast for Frankfort and surrounding communities. Tonight, mostly clear. Lows in the upper 60s. North winds up to 5 miles an hour shifting to the west after midnight. Saturday, sunny. A 40% chance of thunderstorms in the afternoon. Highs in the mid-80s. West winds up to 5 miles an hour increasing to 5 to 15 miles an hour in the afternoon. Saturday night, mostly clear. A 40% chance of thunderstorms until midnight. Lows around 60. Northwest winds up to 10 miles an hour. Sunday, sunny. Highs in the lower 80s. Northwest winds up to 10 miles an hour. Sunday night, mostly clear. Lows in the upper 50s. North winds up to 10 miles an hour. And now the extended forecast for the radio listening area. Monday and Monday night, partly cloudy. Highs in the lower 80s. Lows in the upper 50s. Tuesday and Tuesday night, partly cloudy. Highs in the lower 80s. Lows in the lower 60s. Wednesday and Wednesday night, mostly cloudy. A 40% chance of thunderstorms. Highs in the mid-80s. Lows in the mid-60s. Thursday and Thursday night, partly cloudy. A 20% chance of thunderstorms. Highs in the mid-80s. Lows in the mid-60s. Friday and Friday night, partly cloudy. Highs in the mid-80s. Lows in the mid-60s. The current time is 11:57 p.m. Eastern Daylight Time. 11 p.m. Eastern Daylight Time weather conditions across north central Kentucky. At Frankfort. And the pressure was 30.01 inches and rising. At Lexington, it was clear. The temperature was 73 degrees, the dew point 66, and the relative humidity 78%. The wind was calm. The pressure was 30.02 inches and steady. At Louisville, it was clear. The temperature

was 78 degrees, the dew point 67, and the relative humidity 68%. The wind was west at 3 miles an hour. The pressure was 30.00 inches and rising at Frankfurt, and the pressure was 30.01 inches and rising. Elsewhere around the region, throughout the region, skies ranged from clear to partly cloudy. It was 74 at Covington, 72 at Indianapolis, 70 at Jasper, Indiana, and 71 at Wilmington, Ohio. Jackson reported 73, London reported 72, and Bowling Green reported 74. Now for the official National Weather Service forecast for Frankfurt and surrounding communities. Tonight, mostly clear. Lows in the upper 60s. North winds up to 5 miles an hour, shifting to the west after midnight. Saturday, sunny. A 40% chance of thunderstorms in the afternoon. Highs in the mid-80s. West winds up to 5 miles an hour, increasing to 5 to 15 miles an hour in the afternoon. Saturday night, mostly clear. A 40% chance of thunderstorms until midnight. Lows around 60. Northwest winds up to 10 miles an hour. Sunday, sunny. Highs in the lower 80s. Northwest winds up to 10 miles an hour. Sunday night, mostly clear. Lows in the upper 50s. North winds up to 10 miles an hour. And now the extended forecast for the radio listening area. Monday and Monday night, partly cloudy. Highs in the lower 80s. Lows in the upper 50s. Tuesday and Tuesday night, partly cloudy. Highs in the lower 80s. Lows in the lower 60s. Wednesday and Wednesday night, mostly cloudy. A 40% chance of thunderstorms. Highs in the mid-80s. Lows in the mid-60s. Thursday and Thursday night, partly cloudy. A 20% chance of thunderstorms. Highs in the mid-80s. Lows in the mid-60s. Friday and Friday night, partly cloudy. Highs in the mid-80s. Lows in the mid-60s. 11 p.m. Eastern Daylight Time weather conditions across north-central Kentucky. At Frankfurt. And the pressure was 30.01 inches and rising. At Lexington, it was clear. The temperature was 73 degrees, the dew point 66, and the relative humidity 78%. The wind was calm. The pressure was 30.02 inches and steady. At Louisville, it was clear. The temperature was 78 degrees, the dew point 67, and the relative humidity 68%. The wind was west at 3 miles an hour. The pressure was 30.00 inches and rising. At Frankfurt, and the pressure was 30.01 inches and rising. Elsewhere around the region, throughout the region, skies ranged from clear to partly cloudy. It was 74 at Covington, 72 at Indianapolis, 70 at Jasper, Indiana, and 71 at Wilmington, Ohio. Jackson reported 73, London reported 72, and Bowling Green reported 74. The current time is 12:02 a.m. Eastern Daylight Time. Now for the official National Weather Service forecast for Frankfurt and surrounding communities. Tonight, mostly clear. Lows in the upper 60s. North winds up to 5 miles an hour, shifting to the west after midnight. Saturday, sunny. A 40% chance of thunderstorms in the afternoon. Highs in the mid-80s. West winds up to 5 miles an hour, increasing to 5 to 15 miles an hour in the afternoon. Saturday night, mostly clear. A 40% chance of thunderstorms until midnight. Lows around 60. Northwest winds up to 10 miles an hour. Sunday, sunny. Highs in the lower 80s. Northwest winds up to 10 miles an hour. Sunday night, mostly clear. Lows in the upper 50s. North winds up to 10 miles an hour. And now the extended forecast.

Highs in the mid-80s. Lows in the mid-60s. 11 p.m. Eastern Daylight Time weather conditions across north-central Kentucky. At Frankfort. And the pressure was 30.01 inches and rising. At Lexington, it was clear. The temperature was 73 degrees, the dew point 66, and the relative humidity 78%. The wind was calm. The pressure was 30.02 inches and steady. At Louisville, it was clear. The temperature was 78 degrees, the dew point 67, and the relative humidity 68%. The wind was west at 3 miles an hour. The pressure was 30.00 inches and rising. At Frankfort. And the pressure was 30.01 inches and rising. Elsewhere around the region, throughout the region, skies ranged from clear to partly cloudy. It was 74 at Covington, 72 at Indianapolis, 70 at Jasper, Indiana, and 71 at Wilmington, Ohio. Jackson reported 73, London reported 72, and Bowling Green reported 74. Midnight Eastern Daylight Time weather conditions across north-central Kentucky. The report from Frankfort was not available elsewhere around the region. Now for the official National Weather Service forecast for Frankfort and surrounding communities. Tonight, mostly clear. Lows in the upper 60s. North winds up to 5 miles an hour shifting to the west after midnight. Saturday, sunny. A 40% chance of thunderstorms in the afternoon. Highs in the mid-80s. West winds up to 5 miles an hour increasing to 5 to 15 miles an hour in the afternoon. Saturday night, mostly clear. A 40% chance of thunderstorms until midnight. Lows around 60. Northwest winds up to 10 miles an hour. Sunday, sunny. Highs in the lower 80s. Northwest winds up to 10 miles an hour. Sunday night, mostly clear. Lows in the upper 50s. North winds up to 10 miles an hour. And now the extended forecast for the radio listening area. Monday and Monday night, partly cloudy. Highs in the lower 80s. Lows in the upper 50s. Tuesday and Tuesday night, partly cloudy. Highs in the lower 80s. Lows in the lower 60s. Wednesday and Wednesday night, mostly cloudy. A 40% chance of thunderstorms. Highs in the mid-80s. Lows in the mid-60s. Thursday and Thursday night, partly cloudy. A 20% chance of thunderstorms. Highs in the mid-80s. Lows in the mid-60s. Friday and Friday night, partly cloudy. Highs in the mid-80s. Lows in the mid-60s. The current time is 12:07 a.m. Eastern Daylight Time. Midnight Eastern Daylight Time weather conditions across north-central Kentucky. The report from Frankfort was not available elsewhere around the region. Now for the official National Weather Service forecast for Frankfort and surrounding communities. Tonight, mostly clear. Lows in the upper 60s. North winds up to 5 miles an hour shifting to the west after midnight. Saturday, sunny. A 40% chance of thunderstorms in the afternoon. Highs in the mid-80s. West winds up to 5 miles an hour increasing to 5 to 15 miles an hour in the afternoon. Saturday night, mostly clear. A 40% chance of thunderstorms until midnight. Lows around 60. Northwest winds up to 10 miles an hour. Sunday, sunny. Highs in the lower 80s. Northwest winds up to 10 miles an hour. Sunday night, mostly clear. Lows in the upper 50s. North winds up to 10 miles an hour. And now the extended forecast for the radio listening area. Monday and Monday night, partly cloudy. Highs in the lower 80s. Lows in the upper 50s. Tuesday and Tuesday night, partly cloudy. Highs in the

or 80s. Lows in the lower 60s. Wednesday and Wednesday night, mostly cloudy. A 40% chance of thunderstorms. Highs in the mid-80s. Lows in the mid-60s. Thursday and Thursday night, partly cloudy. A 20% chance of thunderstorms. Highs in the mid-80s. Lows in the mid-60s. Friday and Friday night, partly cloudy. Highs in the mid-80s. Lows in the mid-60s. Midnight Eastern Daylight Time weather conditions across north-central Kentucky. The report from Frankfort was not available elsewhere around the region. Now for the official National Weather Service forecast for Frankfort and surrounding communities. Tonight, mostly clear. Lows in the upper 60s. North winds up to 5 miles an hour, shifting to the west after midnight. Saturday, sunny. A 40% chance of thunderstorms in the afternoon. Highs in the mid-80s. West winds up to 5 miles an hour, increasing to 5 to 15 miles an hour in the afternoon. Saturday night, mostly clear. A 40% chance of thunderstorms until midnight. Lows around 60. Northwest winds up to 10 miles an hour. Sunday, sunny. Highs in the lower 80s. Northwest winds up to 10 miles an hour. Sunday night, mostly clear. Lows in the upper 50s. North winds up to 10 miles an hour. And now the extended forecast for the radio listening area. Monday and Monday night, partly cloudy. Highs in the lower 80s. Lows in the upper 50s. Tuesday and Tuesday night, partly cloudy. Highs in the lower 80s. Lows in the lower 60s. Wednesday and Wednesday night, mostly cloudy. A 40% chance of thunderstorms. Highs in the mid-80s. Lows in the mid-60s. Thursday and Thursday night, partly cloudy. A 20% chance of thunderstorms. Highs in the mid-80s. Lows in the mid-60s. Friday and Friday night, partly cloudy. Highs in the mid-80s. Lows in the mid-60s. Midnight Eastern Daylight Time weather conditions across north-central Kentucky. The report from Frankfort was not available elsewhere around the region. 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The current time is 12:12 a.m. Eastern Daylight Time. Now for the official National Weather Service forecast for Frankfort and surrounding communities. Tonight, mostly clear. Lows in the upper 60s. North winds up to 5 miles an hour, shifting to the west after midnight. Saturday, sunny. A 40% chance of thunderstorms in the afternoon. Highs in the mid-80s. West winds up to 5 miles an hour, increasing to 5 to 15 miles an hour in the afternoon. Saturday night, mostly clear. A 40% chance of thunderstorms until midnight. Lows around 60. Northwest winds up to 10 miles an hour. Sunday, sunny. Highs in the lower 80s. Northwest winds up to 10 miles an hour. Sunday night, mostly clear. Lows in the upper 50s. North winds up to 10 miles an hour. And now the extended forecast for the radio listening area. Monday and Monday night, partly cloudy. Highs in the lower 80s. Lows in the upper 50s. Tuesday and Tuesday night, partly cloudy. Highs in the lower 80s. Lows in the lower 60s. Wednesday and Wednesday night, mostly cloudy. A 40% chance of thunderstorms. Highs in the mid-80s. Lows in the mid-60s. Thursday and Thursday night, partly cloudy. A 20% chance of thunderstorms. Highs in the mid-80s.

Lows in the mid-60s. Friday and Friday night, partly cloudy. Highs in the mid-80s. Lows in the mid-60s. Midnight Eastern Daylight Time weather conditions across north-central Kentucky. At Frankfort. And the pressure was 30.01 inches and steady. At Lexington, it was clear. The temperature was 71 degrees, the dew point 67, and the relative humidity 87%. The wind was calm. The pressure was 30.02 inches and steady. At Louisville, it was partly cloudy. The temperature was 77 degrees, the dew point 68, and the relative humidity 73%. The wind was calm. The pressure was 30.00 inches and steady. At Frankfort, and the pressure was 30.01 inches and steady. Elsewhere around the region, it was clear, with a temperature of 69 at Jasper, Indiana, 69 at Wilmington, Ohio, 73 at Jackson, 71 at London, and 73 at Bowling Green. At Covington, it was partly cloudy, with a temperature of 72. At Indianapolis, it was mostly cloudy, with a temperature of 72. Now for the official National Weather Service forecast for Frankfort and surrounding communities. Tonight, mostly clear. Lows in the upper 60s. North winds up to 5 miles an hour shifting to the west after midnight. Saturday, sunny. A 40% chance of thunderstorms in the afternoon. Highs in the mid-80s. West winds up to 5 miles an hour, increasing to 5 to 15 miles an hour in the afternoon. Saturday night, mostly clear. A 40% chance of thunderstorms until midnight. Lows around 60. Northwest winds up to 10 miles an hour. Sunday, sunny. Highs in the lower 80s. Northwest winds up to 10 miles an hour. Sunday night, mostly clear. Lows in the upper 50s. North winds up to 10 miles an hour. And now the extended forecast for the radio listening area. Monday and Monday night, partly cloudy. Highs in the lower 80s. Lows in the upper 50s. Tuesday and Tuesday night, partly cloudy. Highs in the lower 80s. Lows in the lower 60s. Wednesday and Wednesday night, mostly cloudy. A 40% chance of thunderstorms. Highs in the mid-80s. Lows in the mid-60s. Thursday and Thursday night, partly cloudy. A 20% chance of thunderstorms. Highs in the mid-80s. Lows in the mid-60s. Friday and Friday night, partly cloudy. Highs in the mid-80s. Lows in the mid-60s. The current time is 12:17 a.m. Eastern Daylight Time. Midnight Eastern Daylight Time weather conditions across north-central Kentucky. At Frankfort. And the pressure was 30.01 inches and steady. At Lexington, it was clear. The temperature was 71 degrees, the dew point 67, and the relative humidity 87%. The wind was calm. The pressure was 30.02 inches and steady. At Louisville, it was partly cloudy. The temperature was 77 degrees, the dew point 68, and the relative humidity 73%. The wind was calm. The pressure was 30.00 inches and steady. At Frankfort, and the pressure was 30.01 inches and steady. Elsewhere around the region, it was clear, with a temperature of 69 at Jasper, Indiana, 69 at Wilmington, Ohio, 73 at Jackson, 71 at London, and 73 at Bowling Green. At Covington, it was partly cloudy, with a temperature of 72. At Indianapolis, it was mostly cloudy, with a temperature of 72. Now for the official National Weather Service forecast for Frankfort and surrounding communities. Tonight, mostly clear. Lows in the upper 60s. North winds up to 5 miles an hour shifting to the west after midnight. Saturday, sunny.

A 40% chance of thunderstorms in the afternoon. Highs in the mid-80s. West winds up to 5 miles an hour, increasing to 5 to 15 miles an hour in the afternoon. Saturday night, mostly clear. A 40% chance of thunderstorms until midnight. Lows around 60. Northwest winds up to 10 miles an hour. Sunday, sunny. Highs in the lower 80s. Northwest winds up to 10 miles an hour. Sunday night, mostly clear. Lows in the upper 50s. North winds up to 10 miles an hour. And now the extended forecast for the radio listening area. Monday and Monday night, partly cloudy. Highs in the lower 80s. Lows in the upper 50s. Tuesday and Tuesday night, partly cloudy. Highs in the lower 80s. Lows in the lower 60s. Wednesday and Wednesday night, mostly cloudy. A 40% chance of thunderstorms. Highs in the mid-80s. Lows in the mid-60s. Thursday and Thursday night, partly cloudy. A 20% chance of thunderstorms. Highs in the mid-80s. Lows in the mid-60s. Friday and Friday night, partly cloudy. Highs in the mid-80s. Lows in the mid-60s. Midnight Eastern Daylight Time weather conditions across north-central Kentucky. At Frankfort. And the pressure was 30.01 inches and steady. At Lexington, it was clear. The temperature was 71 degrees, the dew point 67, and the relative humidity 87%. The wind was calm. The pressure was 30.02 inches and steady. At Louisville, it was partly cloudy. The temperature was 77 degrees, the dew point 68, and the relative humidity 73%. The wind was calm. The pressure was 30.00 inches and steady. At Frankfort, and the pressure was 30.01 inches and steady. Elsewhere around the region, it was clear, with a temperature of 69 at Jasper, Indiana, 69 at Wilmington, Ohio, 73 at Jackson, 71 at London, and 73 at Bowling Green. At Covington, it was partly cloudy, with a temperature of 72. At Indianapolis, it was mostly cloudy, with a temperature of 72. The current time is 12:22 a.m. Eastern Daylight Time. Now for the official National Weather Service forecast for Frankfort and surrounding communities. Tonight, mostly clear. Lows in the upper 60s. North winds up to 5 miles an hour, shifting to the west after midnight. Saturday, sunny. A 40% chance of thunderstorms in the afternoon. Highs in the mid-80s. West winds up to 5 miles an hour, increasing to 5 to 15 miles an hour in the afternoon. Saturday night, mostly clear. A 40% chance of thunderstorms until midnight. Lows around 60. Northwest winds up to 10 miles an hour. Sunday, sunny. Highs in the lower 80s. Northwest winds up to 10 miles an hour. Sunday night, mostly clear. Lows in the upper 50s. North winds up to 10 miles an hour. And now the extended forecast for the radio listening area. Monday and Monday night, partly cloudy. Highs in the lower 80s. Lows in the upper 50s. Tuesday and Tuesday night, partly cloudy. Highs in the lower 80s. Lows in the lower 60s. Wednesday and Wednesday night, mostly cloudy. A 40% chance of thunderstorms. Highs in the mid-80s. Lows in the mid-60s. Thursday and Thursday night, partly cloudy. A 20% chance of thunderstorms. Highs in the mid-80s. Lows in the mid-60s. Friday and Friday night, partly cloudy. Highs in the mid-80s. Lows in the mid-60s. Midnight Eastern Daylight Time weather conditions across north-central Kentucky. At Frankfort. And the pressure was 30.01 inches and steady.

At Lexington, it was clear. The temperature was 71 degrees, the dew point 67, and the relative humidity 87%. The wind was calm. The pressure was 30.02 inches and steady. At Louisville, it was partly cloudy. The temperature was 77 degrees, the dew point 68, and the relative humidity 73%. The wind was calm. The pressure was 30.00 inches and steady. At Frankfort, and the pressure was 30.01 inches and steady. Elsewhere around the region, it was clear, with a temperature of 69 at Jasper, Indiana, 69 at Wilmington, Ohio, 73 at Jackson, 71 at London, and 73 at Bowling Green. At Covington, it was partly cloudy, with a temperature of 72. At Indianapolis, it was mostly cloudy, with a temperature of 72. Now for the official National Weather Service forecast for Frankfort and surrounding communities. Tonight, mostly clear. Lows in the upper 60s. North winds up to 5 miles an hour shifting to the west after midnight. Saturday, sunny. A 40% chance of thunderstorms in the afternoon. Highs in the mid-80s. West winds up to 5 miles an hour increasing to 5 to 15 miles an hour in the afternoon. Saturday night, mostly clear. A 40% chance of thunderstorms until midnight. Lows around 60. Northwest winds up to 10 miles an hour. Sunday, sunny. Highs in the lower 80s. Northwest winds up to 10 miles an hour. Sunday night, mostly clear. Lows in the upper 50s. North winds up to 10 miles an hour. And now the extended forecast for the radio listening area. Monday and Monday night, partly cloudy. Highs in the lower 80s. Lows in the upper 50s. Tuesday and Tuesday night, partly cloudy. Highs in the lower 80s. Lows in the lower 60s. Wednesday and Wednesday night, mostly cloudy. A 40% chance of thunderstorms. Highs in the mid-80s. Lows in the mid-60s. Thursday and Thursday night, partly cloudy. A 20% chance of thunderstorms. Highs in the mid-80s. Lows in the mid-60s. Friday and Friday night, partly cloudy. Highs in the mid-80s. Lows in the mid-60s. The current time is 12:27 a.m. Eastern Daylight Time. Midnight Eastern Daylight Time weather conditions across north central Kentucky. At Frankfort, and the pressure was 30.01 inches and steady. At Lexington, it was clear. The temperature was 71 degrees, the dew point 67, and the relative humidity 87%. The wind was calm. The pressure was 30.02 inches and steady. At Louisville, it was partly cloudy. The temperature was 77 degrees, the dew point 68, and the relative humidity 73%. The wind was calm. The pressure was 30.00 inches and steady. At Frankfort, and the pressure was 30.01 inches and steady. Elsewhere around the region, it was clear, with a temperature of 69 at Jasper, Indiana, 69 at Wilmington, Ohio, 73 at Jackson, 71 at London, and 73 at Bowling Green. At Covington, it was partly cloudy, with a temperature of 72. At Indianapolis, it was mostly cloudy, with a temperature of 72. Now for the official National Weather Service forecast for Frankfort and surrounding communities. Tonight, mostly clear. Lows in the upper 60s. North winds up to 5 miles an hour shifting to the west after midnight. Saturday, sunny. A 40% chance of thunderstorms in the afternoon. Highs in the mid-80s. West winds up to 5 miles an hour increasing to 5 to 15 miles an hour in the afternoon. Saturday night, mostly clear. A 40% chance of thunderstorms until midnight. Lows around 60.

Northwest winds up to 10 miles an hour. Sunday, sunny. Highs in the lower 80s. Northwest winds up to 10 miles an hour. Sunday night, mostly clear. Lows in the upper 50s. North winds up to 10 miles an hour. And now the extended forecast for the radio listening area. Monday and Monday night, partly cloudy. Highs in the lower 80s. Lows in the upper 50s. Tuesday and Tuesday night, partly cloudy. Highs in the lower 80s. Lows in the lower 60s. Wednesday and Wednesday night, mostly cloudy. A 40% chance of thunderstorms. Highs in the mid-80s. Lows in the mid-60s. Thursday and Thursday night, partly cloudy. A 20% chance of thunderstorms. Highs in the mid-80s. Lows in the mid-60s. Friday and Friday night, partly cloudy. Highs in the mid-80s. Lows in the mid-60s. Midnight Eastern Daylight Time weather conditions across north central Kentucky. At Frankfort. And the pressure was 30.01 inches and steady. At Lexington, it was clear. The temperature was 71 degrees, the dew point 67, and the relative humidity 87%. The wind was calm. The pressure was 30.02 inches and steady. At Louisville, it was partly cloudy. The temperature was 77 degrees, the dew point 68, and the relative humidity 73%. The wind was calm. The pressure was 30.00 inches and steady. At Frankfort, and the pressure was 30.01 inches and steady. Elsewhere around the region, it was clear, with a temperature of 69 at Jasper, Indiana, 69 at Wilmington, Ohio, 73 at Jackson, 71 at London, and 73 at Bowling Green. At Covington, it was partly cloudy, with a temperature of 72. At Indianapolis, it was mostly cloudy, with a temperature of 72. Now for the official National Weather Service forecast for Frankfort and surrounding communities. Tonight, mostly clear. Lows in the upper 60s. North winds up to 5 miles an hour shifting to the west after midnight. Saturday, sunny. A 40% chance of thunderstorms in the afternoon. Highs in the mid-80s. West winds up to 5 miles an hour increasing to 5 to 15 miles an hour in the afternoon. Saturday night, mostly clear. A 40% chance of thunderstorms until midnight. Lows around 60. Northwest winds up to 10 miles an hour. Sunday, sunny. Highs in the lower 80s. Northwest winds up to 10 miles an hour. Sunday night, mostly clear. Lows in the upper 50s. North winds up to 10 miles an hour. And now the extended forecast for the radio listening area. Monday and Monday night, partly cloudy. Highs in the lower 80s. Lows in the upper 50s. Tuesday and Tuesday night, partly cloudy. Highs in the lower 80s. Lows in the lower 60s. Wednesday and Wednesday night, mostly cloudy. A 40% chance of thunderstorms. Highs in the mid-80s. Lows in the mid-60s. Thursday and Thursday night, partly cloudy. A 20% chance of thunderstorms. Highs in the mid-80s. Lows in the mid-60s. Lows in the mid-60s. Thursday and Thursday night, partly cloudy. A 20% chance of thunderstorms. Highs in the mid-80s. Lows in the mid-60s. Friday and Friday night, partly cloudy. Highs in the mid-80s. Lows in the mid-60s. The current time is 12:33 a.m. Eastern Daylight Time. Midnight Eastern Daylight Time weather conditions across north central Kentucky. At Frankfort. And the pressure was 30.01 inches and steady. At Lexington, it was clear. The temperature was 71 degrees, the dew point 67, and the relative

humidity 87%. The wind was calm. The pressure was 30.02 inches and steady. At Louisville, it was partly cloudy. The temperature was 77 degrees, the dew point 68, and the relative humidity 73%. The wind was calm. The pressure was 30.00 inches and steady. At Frankfurt, and the pressure was 30.01 inches and steady. Elsewhere around the region, it was clear, with a temperature of 69 at Jasper, Indiana, 69 at Wilmington, Ohio, 73 at Jackson, 71 at London, and 73 at Bowling Green. At Covington, it was partly cloudy, with a temperature of 72. At Indianapolis, it was mostly cloudy, with a temperature of 72. Now for the official National Weather Service forecast for Frankfurt and surrounding communities. Tonight, mostly clear. Lows in the upper 60s. North winds up to 5 miles an hour shifting to the west after midnight. Saturday, sunny. A 40% chance of thunderstorms in the afternoon. Highs in the mid-80s. West winds up to 5 miles an hour, increasing to 5 to 15 miles an hour in the afternoon. Saturday night, mostly clear. A 40% chance of thunderstorms until midnight. Lows around 60. Northwest winds up to 10 miles an hour. Sunday, sunny. Highs in the lower 80s. Northwest winds up to 10 miles an hour. Sunday night, mostly clear. Lows in the upper 50s. North winds up to 10 miles an hour. And now the extended forecast for the radio listening area. Monday and Monday night, partly cloudy. Highs in the lower 80s. Lows in the upper 50s. Tuesday and Tuesday night, partly cloudy. Highs in the lower 80s. Lows in the lower 60s. Wednesday and Wednesday night, mostly cloudy. A 40% chance of thunderstorms. Highs in the mid-80s. Lows in the mid-60s. Thursday and Thursday night, partly cloudy. A 20% chance of thunderstorms. Highs in the mid-80s. Lows in the mid-60s. Friday and Friday night, partly cloudy. Highs in the mid-80s. Lows in the mid-60s. Midnight Eastern Daylight Time weather conditions across north central Kentucky. At Frankfurt, and the pressure was 30.01 inches and steady. At Lexington, it was clear. The temperature was 71 degrees, the dew point 67, and the relative humidity 87%. The wind was calm. The pressure was 30.02 inches and steady. At Louisville, it was partly cloudy. The temperature was 77 degrees, the dew point 68, and the relative humidity 73%. The wind was calm. The pressure was 30.00 inches and steady. At Frankfurt, and the pressure was 30.01 inches and steady. Elsewhere around the region, it was clear, with a temperature of 69 at Jasper, Indiana, 69 at Wilmington, Ohio, 73 at Jackson, 71 at London, and 73 at Bowling Green. At Covington, it was partly cloudy, with a temperature of 72. At Indianapolis, it was mostly cloudy, with a temperature of 72. The current time is 12:38 a.m. Eastern Daylight Time. Now for the official National Weather Service forecast for Frankfurt and surrounding communities. Tonight, mostly clear. Lows in the upper 60s. North winds up to 5 miles an hour shifting to the west after midnight. Saturday, sunny. A 40% chance of thunderstorms in the afternoon. Highs in the mid-80s. West winds up to 5 miles an hour increasing to 5 to 15 miles an hour in the afternoon. Saturday night, mostly clear. A 40% chance of thunderstorms until midnight. Lows around 60. Northwest winds up to 10 miles an hour. Sunday, sunny. Highs in the lower 80s.
Northwest winds up to 10 miles an hour. Sunday night, mostly clear. Lows in the upper 50s. North winds up to 10 miles an hour. And now the extended forecast for the radio listening area. Monday and Monday night, partly cloudy. Highs in the lower 80s. Lows in the upper 50s. Tuesday and Tuesday night, partly cloudy. Highs in the lower 80s. Lows in the lower 60s. Wednesday and Wednesday night, mostly cloudy. A 40% chance of thunderstorms. Highs in the mid-80s. Lows in the mid-60s. Thursday and Thursday night, partly cloudy. A 20% chance of thunderstorms. Highs in the mid-80s. Lows in the mid-60s. Friday and Friday night, partly cloudy. Highs in the mid-80s. Lows in the mid-60s. Midnight Eastern Daylight Time weather conditions across north central Kentucky. At Frankfort. And the pressure was 30.01 inches and steady. At Lexington, it was clear. The temperature was 71 degrees, the dew point 67, and the relative humidity 87%. The wind was calm. The pressure was 30.02 inches and steady. At Louisville, it was partly cloudy. The temperature was 77 degrees, the dew point 68, and the relative humidity 73%. The wind was calm. The pressure was 30.00 inches and steady. At Frankfort, and the pressure was 30.01 inches and steady. Elsewhere around the region, it was clear, with a temperature of 69 at Jasper, Indiana, 69 at Wilmington, Ohio, 73 at Jackson, 71 at London, and 73 at Bowling Green. At Covington, it was partly cloudy, with a temperature of 72. At Indianapolis, it was mostly cloudy, with a temperature of 72. Now for the official National Weather Service forecast for Frankfort and surrounding communities. Tonight, mostly clear. Lows in the upper 60s. North winds up to 5 miles an hour shifting to the west after midnight. Saturday, sunny. A 40% chance of thunderstorms in the afternoon. Highs in the mid-80s. West winds up to 5 miles an hour increasing to 5 to 15 miles an hour in the afternoon. Saturday night, mostly clear. A 40% chance of thunderstorms until midnight. Lows around 60. Northwest winds up to 10 miles an hour. Sunday, sunny. Highs in the lower 80s. Northwest winds up to 10 miles an hour. Sunday night, mostly clear. Lows in the upper 50s. North winds up to 10 miles an hour. And now the extended forecast for the radio listening area. Monday and Monday night, partly cloudy. Highs in the lower 80s. Lows in the upper 50s. Tuesday and Tuesday night, partly cloudy. Highs in the lower 80s. Lows in the lower 60s. Wednesday and Wednesday night, mostly cloudy. A 40% chance of thunderstorms. Highs in the mid-80s. Lows in the mid-60s. Thursday and Thursday night, partly cloudy. A 20% chance of thunderstorms. Highs in the mid-80s. Lows in the mid-60s. Friday and Friday night, partly cloudy. Highs in the mid-80s. Lows in the mid-60s. 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The current time is 12:43 a.m. Eastern Daylight Time. Midnight Eastern Daylight Time weather conditions across north central Kentucky. At Frankfort. And the pressure was 30.01 inches and steady. At Lexington, it was clear. The temperature was 71 degrees, the dew point 67, and
and the relative humidity 87%.

The wind was calm. The pressure was 30.02 inches and steady. At Louisville, it was partly cloudy. The temperature was 77 degrees, the dew point 68, and the relative humidity 73%. The wind was calm. The pressure was 30.00 inches and steady. At Frankfurt, and the pressure was 30.01 inches and steady. Elsewhere around the region, it was clear, with a temperature of 69 at Jasper, Indiana, 69 at Wilmington, Ohio, 73 at Jackson, 71 at London, and 73 at Bowling Green. At Covington, it was partly cloudy, with a temperature of 72. At Indianapolis, it was mostly cloudy, with a temperature of 72. Now for the official National Weather Service forecast for Frankfurt and surrounding communities. Tonight, mostly clear. Lows in the upper 60s. North winds up to 5 miles an hour shifting to the west after midnight. Saturday, sunny. A 40% chance of thunderstorms in the afternoon. Highs in the mid-80s. West winds up to 5 miles an hour, increasing to 5 to 15 miles an hour in the afternoon. Saturday night, mostly clear. A 40% chance of thunderstorms until midnight. Lows around 60. Northwest winds up to 10 miles an hour. Sunday, sunny. Highs in the lower 80s. Northwest winds up to 10 miles an hour. Sunday night, mostly clear. Lows in the upper 50s. North winds up to 10 miles an hour. And now the extended forecast for the radio listening area. Monday and Monday night, partly cloudy. Highs in the lower 80s. Lows in the upper 50s. Tuesday and Tuesday night, partly cloudy. Highs in the lower 80s. Lows in the lower 60s. Wednesday and Wednesday night, mostly cloudy. A 40% chance of thunderstorms. Highs in the mid-80s. Lows in the mid-60s. Thursday and Thursday night, partly cloudy. A 20% chance of thunderstorms. Highs in the mid-80s. Lows in the mid-60s. Friday and Friday night, partly cloudy. Highs in the mid-80s. Lows in the mid-60s. Midnight Eastern Daylight Time weather conditions across north-central Kentucky. At Frankfurt, and the pressure was 30.01 inches and steady. At Lexington, it was clear. The temperature was 71 degrees, the dew point 67, and the relative humidity 87%. The wind was calm. The pressure was 30.02 inches and steady. At Louisville, it was partly cloudy. The temperature was 77 degrees, the dew point 68, and the relative humidity 73%. The wind was calm. The pressure was 30.00 inches and steady. At Frankfurt, and the pressure was 30.01 inches and steady. Elsewhere around the region, it was clear, with a temperature of 69 at Jasper, Indiana, 69 at Wilmington, Ohio, 73 at Jackson, 71 at London, and 73 at Bowling Green. At Covington, it was partly cloudy, with a temperature of 72. At Indianapolis, it was mostly cloudy, with a temperature of 72. The current time is 12:48 a.m. Eastern Daylight Time. Now for the official National Weather Service forecast for Frankfurt and surrounding communities. Tonight, mostly clear. Lows in the upper 60s. North winds up to 5 miles an hour shifting to the west after midnight. Saturday, sunny. A 40% chance of thunderstorms in the afternoon. Highs in the mid-80s. West winds up to 5 miles an hour, increasing to 5 to 15 miles an hour in the afternoon. Saturday night, mostly clear. A 40% chance of thunderstorms until midnight. Lows around 60. Northwest winds up to 10 miles an hour. Sunday, sunny. Highs in the lower 80s.
Northwest winds up to 10 miles an hour. Sunday night, mostly clear. Lows in the upper 50s. North winds up to 10 miles an hour. And now the extended forecast for the radio listening area. Monday and Monday night, partly cloudy. Highs in the lower 80s. Lows in the upper 50s. Tuesday and Tuesday night, partly cloudy. Highs in the lower 80s. Lows in the lower 60s. Wednesday and Wednesday night, mostly cloudy. A 40% chance of thunderstorms. Highs in the mid-80s. Lows in the mid-60s. Thursday and Thursday night, partly cloudy. A 20% chance of thunderstorms. Highs in the mid-80s. Lows in the mid-60s. Friday and Friday night, partly cloudy. Highs in the mid-80s. Lows in the mid-60s. Midnight Eastern Daylight Time weather conditions across north central Kentucky. At Frankfort. And the pressure was 30.01 inches and steady. At Lexington, it was clear. The temperature was 71 degrees, the dew point 67, and the relative humidity 87%. The wind was calm. The pressure was 30.02 inches and steady. At Louisville, it was partly cloudy. The temperature was 77 degrees, the dew point 68, and the relative humidity 73%. The wind was calm. The pressure was 30.00 inches and steady. At Frankfort, and the pressure was 30.01 inches and steady. Elsewhere around the region, it was clear, with a temperature of 69 at Jasper, Indiana, 69 at Wilmington, Ohio, 73 at Jackson, 71 at London, and 73 at Bowling Green. At Covington, it was partly cloudy, with a temperature of 72. At Indianapolis, it was mostly cloudy, with a temperature of 72. Now for the official National Weather Service forecast for Frankfort and surrounding communities. Tonight, mostly clear. Lows in the upper 60s. North winds up to 5 miles an hour shifting to the west after midnight. Saturday, sunny. A 40% chance of thunderstorms in the afternoon. Highs in the mid-80s. West winds up to 5 miles an hour increasing to 5 to 15 miles an hour in the afternoon. Saturday night, mostly clear. A 40% chance of thunderstorms until midnight. Lows around 60. Northwest winds up to 10 miles an hour. Sunday, sunny. Highs in the lower 80s. Northwest winds up to 10 miles an hour. Sunday night, mostly clear. Lows in the upper 50s. North winds up to 10 miles an hour. And now the extended forecast for the radio listening area. Monday and Monday night, partly cloudy. Highs in the lower 80s. Lows in the upper 50s. Tuesday and Tuesday night, partly cloudy. Highs in the lower 80s. Lows in the lower 60s. Wednesday and Wednesday night, mostly cloudy. A 40% chance of thunderstorms. Highs in the mid-80s. Lows in the mid-60s. Thursday and Thursday night, partly cloudy. A 20% chance of thunderstorms. Highs in the mid-80s. Lows in the mid-60s. Friday and Friday night, partly cloudy. Highs in the mid-80s. Lows in the mid-60s. The current time is 12:53 a.m. Eastern Daylight Time. Midnight Eastern Daylight Time weather conditions across north central Kentucky. At Frankfort. And the pressure was 30.01 inches and steady. At Lexington, it was clear. The temperature was 71 degrees, the dew point 67, and the relative humidity 87%. The wind was calm. The pressure was 30.02 inches and steady. At Louisville, it was partly cloudy. The temperature was 77 degrees, the dew point 68, and the relative humidity 73%. The wind was calm.
The pressure was 30.00 inches.

and steady at Frankfurt. And the pressure was 30.01 inches and steady. Elsewhere around the region, it was clear, with a temperature of 69 at Jasper, Indiana, 69 at Wilmington, Ohio, 73 at Jackson, 71 at London, and 73 at Bowling Green. At Covington, it was partly cloudy, with a temperature of 72. At Indianapolis, it was mostly cloudy, with a temperature of 72. Now for the official National Weather Service forecast for Frankfurt and surrounding communities. Tonight, mostly clear. Lows in the upper 60s. North winds up to 5 miles an hour shifting to the west after midnight. Saturday, sunny. A 40% chance of thunderstorms in the afternoon. Highs in the mid-80s. West winds up to 5 miles an hour, increasing to 5 to 15 miles an hour in the afternoon. Saturday night, mostly clear. A 40% chance of thunderstorms until midnight. Lows around 60. Northwest winds up to 10 miles an hour. Sunday, sunny. Highs in the lower 80s. Northwest winds up to 10 miles an hour. Sunday night, mostly clear. Lows in the upper 50s. North winds up to 10 miles an hour. And now the extended forecast for the radio listening area. Monday and Monday night, partly cloudy. Highs in the lower 80s. Lows in the upper 50s. Tuesday and Tuesday night, partly cloudy. Highs in the lower 80s. Lows in the lower 60s. Wednesday and Wednesday night, mostly cloudy. A 40% chance of thunderstorms. Highs in the mid-80s. Lows in the mid-60s. Thursday and Thursday night, partly cloudy. A 20% chance of thunderstorms. Highs in the mid-80s. Lows in the mid-60s. Friday and Friday night, partly cloudy. Highs in the mid-80s. Lows in the mid-60s. Midnight Eastern Daylight Time weather conditions across north central Kentucky. At Frankfurt. And the pressure was 30.01 inches and steady. At Lexington, it was clear. The temperature was 71 degrees, the dew point 67, and the relative humidity 87%. The wind was calm. The pressure was 30.02 inches and steady. At Louisville, it was partly cloudy. The temperature was 77 degrees, the dew point 68, and the relative humidity 73%. The wind was calm. The pressure was 30.00 inches and steady. At Frankfurt, and the pressure was 30.01 inches and steady. Elsewhere around the region, it was clear, with a temperature of 69 at Jasper, Indiana, 69 at Wilmington, Ohio, 73 at Jackson, 71 at London, and 73 at Bowling Green. At Covington, it was partly cloudy, with a temperature of 72. At Indianapolis, it was mostly cloudy, with a temperature of 72. The current time is 12:57 a.m. Eastern Daylight Time. Now for the official National Weather Service forecast for Frankfurt and surrounding communities. Tonight, mostly clear. Lows in the upper 60s. North winds up to 5 miles an hour shifting to the west after midnight. Saturday, sunny. A 40% chance of thunderstorms in the afternoon. Highs in the mid-80s. West winds up to 5 miles an hour, increasing to 5 to 15 miles an hour in the afternoon. Saturday night, mostly clear. A 40% chance of thunderstorms until midnight. Lows around 60. Northwest winds up to 10 miles an hour. Sunday, sunny. Highs in the lower 80s. Northwest winds up to 10 miles an hour. Sunday night, mostly clear. Lows in the upper 50s. North winds up to 10 miles an hour. And now the extended forecast for the radio listening area. Monday and Monday night, partly cloudy. Highs in the lower 80s. Lows in the upper 50s.

Tuesday and Tuesday night, partly cloudy. Highs in the lower 80s. Lows in the lower 60s. Wednesday and Wednesday night, mostly cloudy. A 40% chance of thunderstorms. Highs in the mid-80s. Lows in the mid-60s. Thursday and Thursday night, partly cloudy. A 20% chance of thunderstorms. Highs in the mid-80s. Lows in the mid-60s. Friday and Friday night, partly cloudy. Highs in the mid-80s. Lows in the mid-60s. Midnight Eastern Daylight Time weather conditions across north-central Kentucky. At Frankfort. And the pressure was 30.01 inches and steady. At Lexington, it was clear. The temperature was 71 degrees, the dew point 67, and the relative humidity 87%. The wind was calm. The pressure was 30.02 inches and steady. At Louisville, it was partly cloudy. The temperature was 77 degrees, the dew point 68, and the relative humidity 73%. The wind was calm. The pressure was 30.00 inches and steady. At Frankfort, and the pressure was 30.01 inches and steady. Elsewhere around the region, it was clear, with a temperature of 69 at Jasper, Indiana, 69 at Wilmington, Ohio, 73 at Jackson, 71 at London, and 73 at Bowling Green. At Covington, it was partly cloudy, with a temperature of 72. At Indianapolis, it was mostly cloudy, with a temperature of 72. Now for the official National Weather Service forecast for Frankfort and surrounding communities. Tonight, mostly clear. Lows in the upper 60s. North winds up to 5 miles an hour shifting to the west after midnight. Saturday, sunny. A 40% chance of thunderstorms in the afternoon. Highs in the mid-80s. West winds up to 5 miles an hour, increasing to 5 to 15 miles an hour in the afternoon. Saturday night, mostly clear. A 40% chance of thunderstorms until midnight. Lows around 60. Northwest winds up to 10 miles an hour. Sunday, sunny. Highs in the lower 80s. Northwest winds up to 10 miles an hour. Sunday night, mostly clear. Lows in the upper 50s. North winds up to 10 miles an hour. And now the extended forecast for the radio listening area. Monday and Monday night, partly cloudy. Highs in the lower 80s. Lows in the upper 50s. Tuesday and Tuesday night, partly cloudy. Highs in the lower 80s. Lows in the lower 60s. Wednesday and Wednesday night, mostly cloudy. A 40% chance of thunderstorms. Highs in the mid-80s. Lows in the mid-60s. Thursday and Thursday night, partly cloudy. A 20% chance of thunderstorms. Highs in the mid-80s. Lows in the mid-60s. Friday and Friday night, partly cloudy. Highs in the mid-80s. Lows in the mid-60s. The current time is 1:02 a.m. Eastern Daylight Time. Midnight Eastern Daylight Time weather conditions across north-central Kentucky. At Frankfort. And the pressure was 30.01 inches and steady. At Lexington, it was clear. The temperature was 71 degrees, the dew point 67, and the relative humidity 87%. The wind was calm. The pressure was 30.02 inches and steady. At Louisville, it was partly cloudy. The temperature was 77 degrees, the dew point 68, and the relative humidity 73%. The wind was calm. The pressure was 30.00 inches and steady. At Frankfort, and the pressure was 30.01 inches and steady. Elsewhere around the region, it was clear, with a temperature of 69 at Jasper, Indiana, 69 at Wilmington, Ohio, 73 at Jackson, 71 at London, and 73 at Bowling Green. At Covington,

Down 60. Northwest winds up to 10 miles an hour. Sunday, sunny. Highs in the lower 80s. Northwest winds up to 10 miles an hour. Sunday night, mostly clear. Lows in the upper 50s. North winds up to 10 miles an hour. And now the extended forecast for the radio listening area. Monday and Monday night, partly cloudy. Highs in the lower 80s. Lows in the upper 50s. Tuesday and Tuesday night, partly cloudy. Highs in the lower 80s. Lows in the lower 60s. Wednesday and Wednesday night, mostly cloudy. A 40% chance of thunderstorms. Highs in the mid 80s. Lows in the mid 60s. Thursday and Thursday night, partly cloudy. A 20% chance of thunderstorms. Highs in the mid 80s. Lows in the mid 60s. Friday and Friday night, partly cloudy. Highs in the mid 80s. Lows in the mid 60s. 1 a.m. Eastern Daylight Time weather conditions across north central Kentucky. At Frankfort. And the pressure was 29.99 inches and falling. At Lexington, it was clear. The temperature was 69 degrees, the dew point 66, and the relative humidity 90%. The wind was calm. The pressure was 30.01 inches and falling. At Louisville, it was clear. The temperature was 75 degrees, the dew point 68, and the relative humidity 78%. The wind was southwest at 3 miles an hour. The pressure was 29.99 inches and falling. At Frankfort. And the pressure was 29.99 inches and falling. Elsewhere around the region, it was clear, with a temperature of 68 at Jasper, Indiana, 71 at Jackson, 70 at London, and 73 at Bowling Green. It was partly cloudy, with a temperature of 71 at Covington and 69 at Wilmington, Ohio. At Indianapolis, it was mostly cloudy, with a temperature of 72. The current time is 1:07 a.m. Eastern Daylight Time. Now for the official National Weather Service forecast for Frankfort and surrounding communities. Tonight, mostly clear. Lows in the upper 60s. North winds up to 5 miles an hour shifting to the west after midnight. Saturday, sunny. A 40% chance of thunderstorms in the afternoon. Highs in the mid-80s. West winds up to 5 miles an hour increasing to 5 to 15 miles an hour in the afternoon. Saturday night, mostly clear. A 40% chance of thunderstorms until midnight. Lows around 60. Northwest winds up to 10 miles an hour. Sunday, sunny. Highs in the lower 80s. Northwest winds up to 10 miles an hour. Sunday night, mostly clear. Lows in the upper 50s. North winds up to 10 miles an hour. And now the extended forecast for the radio listening area. Monday and Monday night, partly cloudy. Highs in the lower 80s. Lows in the upper 50s. Tuesday and Tuesday night, partly cloudy. Highs in the lower 80s. Lows in the lower 60s. Wednesday and Wednesday night, mostly cloudy. A 40% chance of thunderstorms. Highs in the mid 80s. Lows in the mid 60s. Thursday and Thursday night, partly cloudy. A 20% chance of thunderstorms. Highs in the mid 80s. Lows in the mid 60s. Friday and Friday night, partly cloudy. Highs in the mid 80s. Lows in the mid 60s. 1 a.m. Eastern Daylight Time weather conditions across north central Kentucky. At Frankfort. And the pressure was 29.99 inches and falling. At Lexington, it was clear. The temperature was 69 degrees, the dew point 66, and the relative humidity 90%. The wind was calm. The pressure was 30.01 inches and falling. At Louisville, it was

clear. The temperature was 75 degrees, the dew point 68, and the relative humidity 78%. The wind was southwest at 3 miles an hour. The pressure was 29.99 inches and falling at Frankfurt. And the pressure was 29.99 inches and falling. Elsewhere around the region, it was clear, with a temperature of 68 at Jasper, Indiana, 71 at Jackson, 70 at London, and 73 at Bowling Green. It was partly cloudy, with a temperature of 71 at Covington and 69 at Wilmington, Ohio. At Indianapolis, it was mostly cloudy, with a temperature of 72. Now for the official National Weather Service forecast for Frankfurt and surrounding communities. Tonight, mostly clear. Lows in the upper 60s. North winds up to 5 miles an hour shifting to the west after midnight. Saturday, sunny. A 40% chance of thunderstorms in the afternoon. Highs in the mid-80s. West winds up to 5 miles an hour increasing to 5 to 15 miles an hour in the afternoon. Saturday night, mostly clear. A 40% chance of thunderstorms until midnight. Lows around 60. Northwest winds up to 10 miles an hour. Sunday, sunny. Highs in the lower 80s. Northwest winds up to 10 miles an hour. Sunday night, mostly clear. Lows in the upper 50s. North winds up to 10 miles an hour. And now the extended forecast for the radio listening area. Monday and Monday night, partly cloudy. Highs in the lower 80s. Lows in the upper 50s. Tuesday and Tuesday night, partly cloudy. Highs in the lower 80s. Lows in the lower 60s. Wednesday and Wednesday night, mostly cloudy. A 40% chance of thunderstorms. Highs in the mid-80s. Lows in the mid-60s. Thursday and Thursday night, partly cloudy. A 20% chance of thunderstorms. Highs in the mid-80s. Lows in the mid-60s. Friday and Friday night, partly cloudy. Highs in the mid-80s. Lows in the mid-60s. 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The current time is 1:12 a.m. Eastern Daylight Time. 1 a.m. Eastern Daylight Time weather conditions across north-central Kentucky at Frankfort, and the pressure was 29.99 inches and falling. At Lexington, it was clear. The temperature was 69 degrees, the dew point 66, and the relative humidity 90%. The wind was calm. The pressure was 30.01 inches and falling. At Louisville, it was clear. The temperature was 75 degrees, the dew point 68, and the relative humidity 78%. The wind was southwest at 3 miles an hour. The pressure was 29.99 inches and falling at Frankfurt. And the pressure was 29.99 inches and falling. Elsewhere around the region, it was clear, with a temperature of 68 at Jasper, Indiana, 71 at Jackson, 70 at London, and 73 at Bowling Green. It was partly cloudy, with a temperature of 71 at Covington and 69 at Wilmington, Ohio. At Indianapolis, it was mostly cloudy, with a temperature of 72. Now for the official National Weather Service forecast for Frankfurt and surrounding communities. Tonight, mostly clear. Lows in the upper 60s. North winds up to 5 miles an hour shifting to the west after midnight. Saturday, sunny. A 40% chance of thunderstorms in the afternoon. Highs in the mid-80s. West winds up to 5 miles an hour increasing to 5 to 15 miles an hour in the afternoon. Saturday night, mostly clear. A 40%

5% chance of thunderstorms until midnight. Lows around 60. Northwest winds up to 10 miles an hour. Sunday, sunny. Highs in the lower 80s. Northwest winds up to 10 miles an hour. Sunday night, mostly clear. Lows in the upper 50s. North winds up to 10 miles an hour. And now the extended forecast for the radio listening area. Monday and Monday night, partly cloudy. Highs in the lower 80s. Lows in the upper 50s. Tuesday and Tuesday night, partly cloudy. Highs in the lower 80s. Lows in the lower 60s. Wednesday and Wednesday night, mostly cloudy. A 40% chance of thunderstorms. Highs in the mid 80s. Lows in the mid 60s. Thursday and Thursday night, partly cloudy. A 20% chance of thunderstorms. Highs in the mid 80s. Lows in the mid 60s. Friday and Friday night, partly cloudy. Highs in the mid 80s. Lows in the mid 60s. 1 a.m. Eastern Daylight Time weather conditions across north central Kentucky. At Frankfort. And the pressure was 29.99 inches and falling. At Lexington, it was clear. The temperature was 69 degrees, the dew point 66, and the relative humidity 90%. The wind was calm. The pressure was 30.01 inches and falling. At Louisville, it was clear. The temperature was 75 degrees, the dew point 68, and the relative humidity 78%. The wind was southwest at 3 miles an hour. The pressure was 29.99 inches and falling. At Frankfort, and the pressure was 29.99 inches and falling. Elsewhere around the region, it was clear, with a temperature of 68 at Jasper, Indiana, 71 at Jackson, 70 at London, and 73 at Bowling Green. It was partly cloudy, with a temperature of 71 at Covington and 69 at Wilmington, Ohio. At Indianapolis, it was mostly cloudy, with a temperature of 72. The current time is 1:17 a.m. Eastern Daylight Time. Now for the official National Weather Service forecast for Frankfort and surrounding communities. Tonight, mostly clear. Lows in the upper 60s. North winds up to 5 miles an hour shifting to the west after midnight. Saturday, sunny. A 40% chance of thunderstorms in the afternoon. Highs in the mid-80s. West winds up to 5 miles an hour increasing to 5 to 15 miles an hour in the afternoon. Saturday night, mostly clear. A 40% chance of thunderstorms until midnight. Lows around 60. Northwest winds up to 10 miles an hour. Sunday, sunny. Highs in the lower 80s. Northwest winds up to 10 miles an hour. Sunday night, mostly clear. Lows in the upper 50s. North winds up to 10 miles an hour. And now the extended forecast for the radio listening area. Monday and Monday night, partly cloudy. Highs in the lower 80s. Lows in the upper 50s. Tuesday and Tuesday night, partly cloudy. Highs in the lower 80s. Lows in the lower 60s. Wednesday and Wednesday night, mostly cloudy. A 40% chance of thunderstorms. Highs in the mid-80s. Lows in the mid-60s. Thursday and Thursday night, partly cloudy. A 20% chance of thunderstorms. Highs in the mid-80s. Lows in the mid-60s. Friday and Friday night, partly cloudy. Highs in the mid-80s. Lows in the mid-60s. 1 a.m. Eastern Daylight Time weather conditions across north central Kentucky. At Frankfort. And the pressure was 29.99 inches and falling. At Lexington, it was clear. The temperature was 69 degrees, the dew point 66, and the relative humidity 90%. The wind was calm. The pressure was 30.0.

1 inch and falling. At Louisville, it was clear. The temperature was 75 degrees, the dew point 68, and the relative humidity 78%. The wind was southwest at 3 miles an hour. The pressure was 29.99 inches and falling. At Frankfort, and the pressure was 29.99 inches and falling. Elsewhere around the region, it was clear, with a temperature of 68 at Jasper, Indiana, 71 at Jackson, 70 at London, and 73 at Bowling Green. It was partly cloudy, with a temperature of 71 at Covington and 69 at Wilmington, Ohio. At Indianapolis, it was mostly cloudy, with a temperature of 72. Now for the official National Weather Service forecast for Frankfort and surrounding communities. Tonight, mostly clear. Lows in the upper 60s. North winds up to 5 miles an hour shifting to the west after midnight. Saturday, sunny. A 40% chance of thunderstorms in the afternoon. Highs in the mid-80s. West winds up to 5 miles an hour, increasing to 5 to 15 miles an hour in the afternoon. Saturday night, mostly clear. A 40% chance of thunderstorms until midnight. Lows around 60. Northwest winds up to 10 miles an hour. Sunday, sunny. Highs in the lower 80s. Northwest winds up to 10 miles an hour. Sunday night, mostly clear. Lows in the upper 50s. North winds up to 10 miles an hour. And now the extended forecast for the radio listening area. Monday and Monday night, partly cloudy. Highs in the lower 80s. Lows in the upper 50s. Tuesday and Tuesday night, partly cloudy. Highs in the lower 80s. Lows in the lower 60s. Wednesday and Wednesday night, mostly cloudy. A 40% chance of thunderstorms. Highs in the mid-80s. Lows in the mid-60s. Thursday and Thursday night, partly cloudy. A 20% chance of thunderstorms. Highs in the mid-80s. Lows in the mid-60s. Friday and Friday night, partly cloudy. Highs in the mid-80s. Lows in the mid-60s. The current time is 1:22 a.m. Eastern Daylight Time. 1 a.m. Eastern Daylight Time weather conditions across north central Kentucky. At Frankfort, and the pressure was 29.99 inches and falling. At Lexington, it was clear. The temperature was 69 degrees, the dew point 66, and the relative humidity 90%. The wind was calm. The pressure was 30.01 inches and falling. At Louisville, it was clear. The temperature was 75 degrees, the dew point 68, and the relative humidity 78%. The wind was southwest at 3 miles an hour. The pressure was 29.99 inches and falling. At Frankfort, and the pressure was 29.99 inches and falling. Elsewhere around the region, it was clear, with a temperature of 68 at Jasper, Indiana, 71 at Jackson, 70 at London, and 73 at Bowling Green. It was partly cloudy, with a temperature of 71 at Covington and 69 at Wilmington, Ohio. At Indianapolis, it was mostly cloudy, with a temperature of 72. Now for the official National Weather Service forecast for Frankfort and surrounding communities. Tonight, mostly clear. Lows in the upper 60s. North winds up to 5 miles an hour shifting to the west after midnight. Saturday, sunny. A 40% chance of thunderstorms in the afternoon. Highs in the mid-80s. West winds up to 5 miles an hour increasing to 5 to 15 miles an hour in the afternoon. Saturday night, mostly clear. A 40% chance of thunderstorms until midnight. Lows around 60. Northwest winds up to 10 miles an hour. Sunday, sunny. Highs in the lower 80s. Northwest winds up to 10 miles an hour.

Sunday night, mostly clear. Lows in the upper 50s. North winds up to 10 miles an hour. And now the extended forecast for the radio listening area. Monday and Monday night, partly cloudy. Highs in the lower 80s. Lows in the upper 50s. Tuesday and Tuesday night, partly cloudy. Highs in the lower 80s. Lows in the lower 60s. Wednesday and Wednesday night, mostly cloudy. A 40% chance of thunderstorms. Highs in the mid-80s. Lows in the mid-60s. Thursday and Thursday night, partly cloudy. A 20% chance of thunderstorms. Highs in the mid-80s. Lows in the mid-60s. Friday and Friday night, partly cloudy. Highs in the mid-80s. Lows in the mid-60s. 1 a.m. Eastern Daylight Time weather conditions across north-central Kentucky. At Frankfort. And the pressure was 29.99 inches and falling. At Lexington, it was clear. The temperature was 69 degrees, the dew point 66, and the relative humidity 90%. The wind was calm. The pressure was 30.01 inches and falling. At Louisville, it was clear. The temperature was 75 degrees, the dew point 68, and the relative humidity 78%. The wind was southwest at 3 miles an hour. The pressure was 29.99 inches and falling. At Frankfort, and the pressure was 29.99 inches and falling. Elsewhere around the region, it was clear, with a temperature of 68 at Jasper, Indiana, 71 at Jackson, 70 at London, and 73 at Bowling Green. It was partly cloudy, with a temperature of 71 at Covington and 69 at Wilmington, Ohio. At Indianapolis, it was mostly cloudy, with a temperature of 72. The current time is 1:27 a.m. Eastern Daylight Time. Now for the official National Weather Service forecast for Frankfort and surrounding communities. Tonight, mostly clear. Lows in the upper 60s. North winds up to 5 miles an hour shifting to the west after midnight. Saturday, sunny. A 40% chance of thunderstorms in the afternoon. Highs in the mid-80s. West winds up to 5 miles an hour increasing to 5 to 15 miles an hour in the afternoon. Saturday night, mostly clear. A 40% chance of thunderstorms until midnight. Lows around 60. Northwest winds up to 10 miles an hour. Sunday, sunny. Highs in the lower 80s. Northwest winds up to 10 miles an hour. Sunday night, mostly clear. Lows in the upper 50s. North winds up to 10 miles an hour. And now the extended forecast for the radio listening area. Monday and Monday night, partly cloudy. Highs in the lower 80s. Lows in the upper 50s. Tuesday and Tuesday night, partly cloudy. Highs in the lower 80s. Lows in the lower 60s. Wednesday and Wednesday night, mostly cloudy. A 40% chance of thunderstorms. Highs in the mid-80s. Lows in the mid-60s. Thursday and Thursday night, partly cloudy. A 20% chance of thunderstorms. Highs in the mid-80s. Lows in the mid-60s. Friday and Friday night, partly cloudy. Highs in the mid-80s. Lows in the mid-60s. 1 a.m. Eastern Daylight Time weather conditions across north-central Kentucky. At Frankfort. And the pressure was 29.99 inches and falling. At Lexington, it was clear. The temperature was 69 degrees, the dew point 66, and the relative humidity 90%. The wind was calm. The pressure was 30.01 inches and falling. At Louisville, it was clear. The temperature was 75 degrees, the dew point 68, and the relative humidity 78%. The wind was southwest at 3 miles an hour.

was 29.99 inches and falling at Frankfurt. And the pressure was 29.99 inches and falling. Elsewhere around the region, it was clear, with a temperature of 68 at Jasper, Indiana, 71 at Jackson, 70 at London, and 73 at Bowling Green. It was partly cloudy, with a temperature of 71 at Covington and 69 at Wilmington, Ohio. At Indianapolis, it was mostly cloudy, with a temperature of 72. Now for the official National Weather Service forecast for Frankfurt and surrounding communities. Tonight, mostly clear. Lows in the upper 60s. North winds up to 5 miles an hour, shifting to the west after midnight. Saturday, sunny. A 40% chance of thunderstorms in the afternoon. Highs in the mid-80s. West winds up to 5 miles an hour, increasing to 5 to 15 miles an hour in the afternoon. Saturday night, mostly clear. A 40% chance of thunderstorms until midnight. Lows around 60. Northwest winds up to 10 miles an hour. Sunday, sunny. Highs in the lower 80s. Northwest winds up to 10 miles an hour. Sunday night, mostly clear. Lows in the upper 50s. North winds up to 10 miles an hour. And now the extended forecast for the radio listening area. Monday and Monday night, partly cloudy. Highs in the lower 80s. Lows in the upper 50s. Tuesday and Tuesday night, partly cloudy. Highs in the lower 80s. Lows in the lower 60s. Wednesday and Wednesday night, mostly cloudy. A 40% chance of thunderstorms. Highs in the mid-80s. Lows in the mid-60s. Thursday and Thursday night, partly cloudy. A 20% chance of thunderstorms. Highs in the mid-80s. Lows in the mid-60s. Friday and Friday night, partly cloudy. Highs in the mid-80s. Lows in the mid-60s. The current time is 1:32 a.m. Eastern Daylight Time. 1 a.m. Eastern Daylight Time weather conditions across north central Kentucky. At Frankfort. And the pressure was 29.99 inches and falling. At Lexington, it was clear. The temperature was 69 degrees, the dew point 66, and the relative humidity 90%. The wind was calm. The pressure was 30.01 inches and falling. At Louisville, it was clear. The temperature was 75 degrees, the dew point 68, and the relative humidity 78%. The wind was southwest at 3 miles an hour. The pressure was 29.99 inches and falling. At Frankfort, and the pressure was 29.99 inches and falling. Elsewhere around the region was 29.99 inches and falling. At Frankfort, and the pressure was 29.99 inches and falling. Elsewhere around the region, it was clear, with a temperature of 68 at Jasper, Indiana, 71 at Jackson, 70 at London, and 73 at Bowling Green. It was partly cloudy, with a temperature of 71 at Covington and 69 at Wilmington, Ohio. At Indianapolis, it was mostly cloudy, with a temperature of 72. Now for the official National Weather Service forecast for Frankfurt and surrounding communities. Tonight, mostly clear. Lows in the upper 60s. North winds up to 5 miles an hour, shifting to the west after midnight. Saturday, sunny. A 40% chance of thunderstorms in the afternoon. Highs in the mid-80s. West winds up to 5 miles an hour, increasing to 5 to 15 miles an hour in the afternoon. Saturday night, mostly clear. A 40% chance of thunderstorms until midnight. Lows around 60. Northwest winds up to 10 miles an hour. Sunday, sunny. Highs in the lower 80s. Northwest winds up to 10 miles an hour. Sunday night, mostly clear. Lows in the

50s. North winds up to 10 miles an hour. And now the extended forecast for the radio listening area. Monday and Monday night, partly cloudy. Highs in the lower 80s. Lows in the upper 50s. Tuesday and Tuesday night, partly cloudy. Highs in the lower 80s. Lows in the lower 60s. Wednesday and Wednesday night, mostly cloudy. A 40% chance of thunderstorms. Highs in the mid-80s. Lows in the mid-60s. Thursday and Thursday night, partly cloudy. A 20% chance of thunderstorms. Highs in the mid-80s. Lows in the mid-60s. Friday and Friday night, partly cloudy. Highs in the mid-80s. Lows in the mid-60s. 1 a.m. Eastern Daylight Time weather conditions across north-central Kentucky. At Frankfort. And the pressure was 29.99 inches and falling. At Lexington, it was clear. The temperature was 69 degrees, the dew point 66, and the relative humidity 90%. The wind was calm. The pressure was 30.01 inches and falling. At Louisville, it was clear. The temperature was 75 degrees, the dew point 68, and the relative humidity 78%. The wind was southwest at 3 miles an hour. The pressure was 29.99 inches and falling. At Frankfort, and the pressure was 29.99 inches and falling. Elsewhere around the region, it was clear, with a temperature of 68 at Jasper, Indiana, 71 at Jackson, 70 at London, and 73 at Bowling Green. It was partly cloudy, with a temperature of 71 at Covington and 69 at Wilmington, Ohio. At Indianapolis, it was mostly cloudy, with a temperature of 72. Now for the official National Weather Service forecast for Frankfort and surrounding communities. Tonight, mostly clear. Lows in the upper 60s. North winds up to 5 miles an hour shifting to the west after midnight. Saturday, sunny. A 40% chance of thunderstorms in the afternoon. Highs in the mid-80s. West winds up to 5 miles an hour increasing to 5 to 15 miles an hour in the afternoon. Saturday night, mostly clear. A 40% chance of thunderstorms until midnight. Lows around 60. Northwest winds up to 10 miles an hour. Sunday, sunny. Highs in the lower 80s. Northwest winds up to 10 miles an hour. Sunday night, mostly clear. Lows in the upper 50s. North winds up to 10 miles an hour. And now the extended forecast for the radio listening area. Monday and Monday night, partly cloudy. Highs in the lower 80s. Lows in the upper 50s. Tuesday and Tuesday night, partly cloudy. Highs in the lower 80s. Lows in the lower 60s. Wednesday and Wednesday night, mostly cloudy. A 40% chance of thunderstorms. Highs in the mid-80s. Lows in the mid-60s. Thursday and Thursday night, partly cloudy. A 20% chance of thunderstorms. Highs in the mid-80s. Lows in the mid-60s. Friday and Friday night, partly cloudy. Highs in the mid-80s. Lows in the mid-60s. The current time is 1:38 a.m. Eastern Daylight Time. 1 a.m. Eastern Daylight Time weather conditions across north-central Kentucky. At Frankfort. And the pressure was 29.99 inches and falling. At Lexington, it was clear. The temperature was 69 degrees, the dew point 66, and the relative humidity 90%. The wind was calm. The pressure was 30.01 inches and falling. At Louisville, it was clear. The temperature was 75 degrees, the dew point 68, and the relative humidity 78%. The wind was southwest at 3 miles an hour. The pressure was 29.99 inches and falling. At Frankfort,
and the pressure was 29.99 inches and falling. Elsewhere around the region, it was clear, with a temperature of 68 at Jasper, Indiana, 71 at Jackson, 70 at London, and 73 at Bowling Green. It was partly cloudy, with a temperature of 71 at Covington and 69 at Wilmington, Ohio. At Indianapolis, it was mostly cloudy, with a temperature of 72. Now for the official National Weather Service forecast for Frankfort and surrounding communities. Tonight, mostly clear. Lows in the upper 60s. North winds up to 5 miles an hour shifting to the west after midnight. Saturday, sunny. A 40% chance of thunderstorms in the afternoon. Highs in the mid-80s. West winds up to 5 miles an hour increasing to 5 to 15 miles an hour in the afternoon. Saturday night, mostly clear. A 40% chance of thunderstorms until midnight. Lows around 60. Northwest winds up to 10 miles an hour. Sunday, sunny. Highs in the lower 80s. Northwest winds up to 10 miles an hour. Sunday night, mostly clear. Lows in the upper 50s. North winds up to 10 miles an hour. And now the extended forecast for the radio listening area. Monday and Monday night, partly cloudy. Highs in the lower 80s. Lows in the upper 50s. Tuesday and Tuesday night, partly cloudy. Highs in the lower 80s. Lows in the lower 60s. Wednesday and Wednesday night, mostly cloudy. A 40% chance of thunderstorms. Highs in the mid-80s. Lows in the mid-60s. Thursday and Thursday night, partly cloudy. A 20% chance of thunderstorms. Highs in the mid-80s. Lows in the mid-60s. Friday and Friday night, partly cloudy. Highs in the mid-80s. Lows in the mid-60s. 1 a.m. Eastern Daylight Time weather conditions across north-central Kentucky. At Frankfort. And the pressure was 29.99 inches and falling. At Lexington, it was clear. The temperature was 69 degrees, the dew point 66, and the relative humidity 90%. The wind was calm. The pressure was 30.01 inches and falling. At Louisville, it was clear. The temperature was 75 degrees, the dew point 68, and the relative humidity 78%. The wind was southwest at 3 miles an hour. The pressure was 29.99 inches and falling. At Frankfort, and the pressure was 29.99 inches and falling. Elsewhere around the region, it was clear, with a temperature of 68 at Jasper, Indiana, 71 at Jackson, 70 at London, and 73 at Bowling Green. It was partly cloudy, with a temperature of 71 at Covington and 69 at Wilmington, Ohio. At Indianapolis, it was mostly cloudy, with a temperature of 72. 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The current time is 1:43 a.m. Eastern Daylight Time. Now for the official National Weather Service forecast for Frankfort and surrounding communities. Tonight, mostly clear. Lows in the upper 60s. North winds up to 5 miles an hour shifting to the west after midnight. Saturday, sunny. A 40% chance of thunderstorms in the afternoon. Highs in the mid-80s. West winds up to 5 miles an hour increasing to 5 to 15 miles an hour in the afternoon. Saturday night, mostly clear. A 40% chance of thunderstorms until midnight. Lows around 60. Northwest winds up to 10 miles an hour. Sunday, sunny. Highs in the lower 80s. Northwest winds up to 10 miles an hour.

Highs in the lower 80s. Lows in the upper 50s. Tuesday and Tuesday night, partly cloudy. Highs in the lower 80s. Lows in the lower 60s. Wednesday and Wednesday night, mostly cloudy. A 40% chance of thunderstorms. Highs in the mid-80s. Lows in the mid-60s. Thursday and Thursday night, partly cloudy. A 20% chance of thunderstorms. Highs in the mid-80s. Lows in the mid-60s. Friday and Friday night, partly cloudy. Highs in the mid-80s. Lows in the mid-60s. 1 a.m. Eastern Daylight Time weather conditions across north-central Kentucky. At Frankfort. And the pressure was 29.99 inches and falling. At Lexington, it was clear. The temperature was 69 degrees, the dew point 66, and the relative humidity 90%. The wind was calm. The pressure was 30.01 inches and falling. At Louisville, it was clear. The temperature was 75 degrees, the dew point 68, and the relative humidity 78%. The wind was southwest at 3 miles an hour. The pressure was 29.99 inches and falling. At Frankfort, and the pressure was 29.99 inches and falling. Elsewhere around the region, it was clear, with a temperature of 68 at Jasper, Indiana, 71 at Jackson, 70 at London, and 73 at Bowling Green. It was partly cloudy, with a temperature of 71 at Covington and 69 at Wilmington, Ohio. At Indianapolis, it was mostly cloudy, with a temperature of 72. Now for the official National Weather Service forecast for Frankfort and surrounding communities. Tonight, mostly clear. Lows in the upper 60s. North winds up to 5 miles an hour shifting to the west after midnight. Saturday, sunny. A 40% chance of thunderstorms in the afternoon. Highs in the mid-80s. West winds up to 5 miles an hour increasing to 5 to 15 miles an hour in the afternoon. Saturday night, mostly clear. A 40% chance of thunderstorms until midnight. Lows around 60. Northwest winds up to 10 miles an hour. Sunday, sunny. Highs in the lower 80s. Northwest winds up to 10 miles an hour. Sunday night, mostly clear. Lows in the upper 50s. North winds up to 10 miles an hour. And now the extended forecast for the radio listening area. Monday and Monday night, partly cloudy. Highs in the lower 80s. Lows in the upper 50s. Tuesday and Tuesday night, partly cloudy. Highs in the lower 80s. Lows in the lower 60s. Wednesday and Wednesday night, mostly cloudy. A 40% chance of thunderstorms. Highs in the mid-80s. Lows in the mid-60s. Thursday and Thursday night, partly cloudy. A 20% chance of thunderstorms. Highs in the mid-80s. Lows in the mid-60s. Friday and Friday night, partly cloudy. Highs in the mid-80s. Lows in the mid-60s. The current time is 1:58 a.m. Eastern Daylight Time. 1 a.m. Eastern Daylight Time weather conditions across north-central Kentucky. At Frankfort. And the pressure was 29.99 inches and falling. At Lexington, it was clear. The temperature was 69 degrees, the dew point 66, and the relative humidity 90%. The wind was calm. The pressure was 30.01 inches and falling. At Louisville, it was clear. The temperature was 75 degrees, the dew point 68, and the relative humidity 78%. The wind was southwest at 3 miles an hour. The pressure was 29.99 inches and falling. At Frankfort, and the pressure was 29.99 inches and falling. Elsewhere around the region, it was clear, with a temperature of 68 at Jasper, Indiana, 71 at

Jackson, 70 at London, and 73 at Bowling Green. It was partly cloudy, with a temperature of 71 at Covington and 69 at Wilmington, Ohio. At Indianapolis, it was mostly cloudy, with a temperature of 72. Now for the official National Weather Service forecast for Frankfurt and surrounding communities. Tonight, mostly clear. Lows in the upper 60s. North winds up to 5 miles an hour shifting to the west after midnight. Saturday, sunny. A 40% chance of thunderstorms in the afternoon. Highs in the mid-80s. West winds up to 5 miles an hour increasing to 5 to 15 miles an hour in the afternoon. Saturday night, mostly clear. A 40% chance of thunderstorms until midnight. Lows around 60. Northwest winds up to 10 miles an hour. Sunday, sunny. Highs in the lower 80s. Northwest winds up to 10 miles an hour. Sunday night, mostly clear. Lows in the upper 50s. North winds up to 10 miles an hour. And now the extended forecast for the radio listening area. Monday and Monday night, partly cloudy. Highs in the lower 80s. Lows in the upper 50s. Tuesday and Tuesday night, partly cloudy. Highs in the lower 80s. Lows in the lower 60s. Wednesday and Wednesday night, mostly cloudy. A 40% chance of thunderstorms. Highs in the mid-80s. Lows in the mid-60s. Thursday and Thursday night, partly cloudy. A 20% chance of thunderstorms. Highs in the mid-80s. Lows in the mid-60s. Friday and Friday night, partly cloudy. Highs in the mid-80s. Lows in the mid-60s.

humidity 93%. The wind was calm. The pressure was 30.00 inches and falling. At Louisville, it was partly cloudy. The temperature was 73 degrees, the dew point 68, and the relative humidity 84%. The wind was northwest at 5 miles an hour. The pressure was 29.99 inches and steady. At Frankfurt, and the pressure was 29.99 inches and steady. Elsewhere around the region, at London, fog was reported with a temperature of 69. It was clear with a temperature of 67 at Jasper, Indiana, 71 at Jackson, and 71 at Bowling Green. At Covington, it was partly cloudy with a temperature of 69. It was mostly cloudy with a temperature of 69 at Indianapolis and 68 at Wilmington, Ohio. Now for the official National Weather Service forecast for Frankfurt and surrounding communities. Tonight, mostly clear. Lows in the upper 60s. North winds up to 5 miles an hour shifting to the west after midnight. Saturday, sunny. A 40% chance of thunderstorms in the afternoon. Highs in the mid-80s. West winds up to 5 miles an hour, increasing to 5 to 15 miles an hour in the afternoon. Saturday night, mostly clear. A 40% chance of thunderstorms until midnight. Lows around 60. Northwest winds up to 10 miles an hour. Sunday, sunny. Highs in the lower 80s. Northwest winds up to 10 miles an hour. Sunday night, mostly clear. Lows in the upper 50s. North winds up to 10 miles an hour. And now the extended forecast for the radio listening area. Monday and Monday night, partly cloudy. Highs in the lower 80s. Lows in the upper 50s. Tuesday and Tuesday night, partly cloudy. Highs in the lower 80s. Lows in the lower 60s. Wednesday and Wednesday night, mostly cloudy. A 40% chance of thunderstorms. Highs in the mid-80s. Lows in the mid-60s. Thursday and Thursday night, partly cloudy. A 20% chance of thunderstorms. Highs in the mid-80s. Lows in the mid-60s. Friday and Friday night, partly cloudy. Highs in the mid-80s. Lows in the mid-60s. The current time is 2:08 a.m. Eastern Daylight Time. 2 a.m. Eastern Daylight Time weather conditions across north central Kentucky. At Frankfurt, and the pressure was 29.99 inches and steady. At Lexington, it was clear. The temperature was 68 degrees, the dew point 66, and the relative humidity 93%. The wind was calm. The pressure was 30.00 inches and falling. At Louisville, it was partly cloudy. The temperature was 73 degrees, the dew point 68, and the relative humidity 84%. The wind was northwest at 5 miles an hour. The pressure was 29.99 inches and steady. At Frankfurt, and the pressure was 29.99 inches and steady. Elsewhere around the region, at London, fog was reported with a temperature of 69. It was clear with a temperature of 67 at Jasper, Indiana, 71 at Jackson, and 71 at Bowling Green. At Covington, it was partly cloudy with a temperature of 69. It was mostly cloudy with a temperature of 69 at Indianapolis and 68 at Wilmington, Ohio. Now for the official National Weather Service forecast for Frankfurt and surrounding communities. Tonight, mostly clear. Lows in the upper 60s. North winds up to 5 miles an hour shifting to the west after midnight. Saturday, sunny. A 40% chance of thunderstorms in the afternoon. Highs in the mid-80s. West winds up to 5 miles an hour, increasing to 5 to 15 miles an hour in the afternoon. Saturday night, mostly clear. A 40% chance of thunderstorms until midnight. Lows around 6.

northwest winds up to 10 miles an hour. Sunday, sunny. Highs in the lower 80s. Northwest winds up to 10 miles an hour. Sunday night, mostly clear. Lows in the upper 50s. North winds up to 10 miles an hour. And now the extended forecast for the radio listening area. Monday and Monday night, partly cloudy. Highs in the lower 80s. Lows in the upper 50s. Tuesday and Tuesday night, partly cloudy. Highs in the lower 80s. Lows in the lower 60s. Wednesday and Wednesday night, mostly cloudy. A 40% chance of thunderstorms. Highs in the mid-80s. Lows in the mid-60s. Thursday and Thursday night, partly cloudy. A 20% chance of thunderstorms. Highs in the mid-80s. Lows in the mid-60s. Friday and Friday night, partly cloudy. Highs in the mid-80s. Lows in the mid-60s. 2 a.m. Eastern Daylight Time weather conditions across north-central Kentucky. At Frankfort. And the pressure was 29.99 inches and steady. At Lexington, it was clear. The temperature was 68 degrees, the dew point 66, and the relative humidity 93%. The wind was calm. The pressure was 30.00 inches and falling. At Louisville, it was partly cloudy. The temperature was 73 degrees, the dew point 68, and the relative humidity 84%. The wind was northwest at 5 miles an hour. The pressure was 29.99 inches and steady. At Frankfort, and the pressure was 29.99 inches and steady. Elsewhere around the region, at London, fog was reported with a temperature of 69. It was clear with a temperature of 67 at Jasper, Indiana, 71 at Jackson, and 71 at Bowling Green. At Covington, it was partly cloudy with a temperature of 69. It was mostly cloudy with a temperature of 69 at Indianapolis and 68 at Wilmington, Ohio. 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The current time is 2:13 a.m. Eastern Daylight Time. 2 a.m. Eastern Daylight Time weather conditions across north-central Kentucky. At Frankfort, and the pressure was 29.99 inches and steady. At Lexington, it was clear. The temperature was 68 degrees, the dew point 66, and the relative humidity 93%. The wind was calm. The pressure was 30.00 inches and falling. At Louisville, it was partly cloudy. The temperature was 73 degrees, the dew point 68, and the relative humidity 84%. The wind was northwest at 5 miles an hour. The pressure was 29.99 inches and steady. At Frankfort, and the pressure was 29.99 inches and steady. Elsewhere around the region, at London, fog was reported with a temperature of 69. It was clear, with a temperature of 67 at Jasper, Indiana, 71 at Jackson, and 71 at Bowling Green. At Covington, it was partly cloudy, with a temperature of 69. It was mostly cloudy, with a temperature of 69 at Indianapolis, and 68 at Wilmington, Ohio. Now for the official National Weather Service forecast for Frankfort and surrounding communities. Tonight, mostly clear. Lows in the upper 60s. North winds up to 5 miles an hour shifting to the west after midnight. Saturday, sunny. A 40% chance of thunderstorms in the afternoon. Highs in the mid-80s. West winds up to 5 miles an hour increasing to 5 to 15 miles an hour in the afternoon. Saturday night, mostly clear. A 40% chance of thunderstorms until midnight. Lows are

160. Northwest winds up to 10 miles an hour. Sunday, sunny. Highs in the lower 80s. Northwest winds up to 10 miles an hour. Sunday night, mostly clear. Lows in the upper 50s. North winds up to 10 miles an hour. And now the extended forecast for the radio listening area. Monday and Monday night, partly cloudy. Highs in the lower 80s. Lows in the upper 50s. Tuesday and Tuesday night, partly cloudy. Highs in the lower 80s. Lows in the lower 60s. Wednesday and Wednesday night, mostly cloudy. A 40% chance of thunderstorms. Highs in the mid-80s. Lows in the mid-60s. Thursday and Thursday night, partly cloudy. A 20% chance of thunderstorms. Highs in the mid-80s. Lows in the mid-60s. Friday and Friday night, partly cloudy. Highs in the mid-80s. Lows in the mid-60s. 2 a.m. Eastern Daylight Time weather conditions across north-central Kentucky. At Frankfort. And the pressure was 29.99 inches and steady. At Lexington, it was clear. The temperature was 68 degrees, the dew point 66, and the relative humidity 93%. The wind was calm. The pressure was 30.00 inches and falling. At Louisville, it was partly cloudy. The temperature was 73 degrees, the dew point 68, and the relative humidity 84%. The wind was northwest at 5 miles an hour. The pressure was 29.99 inches and steady. At Frankfort, and the pressure was 29.99 inches and steady. Elsewhere around the region, at London, fog was reported with a temperature of 69. It was clear, with a temperature of 67 at Jasper, Indiana, 71 at Jackson, and 71 at Bowling Green. At Covington, it was partly cloudy, with a temperature of 69. It was mostly cloudy, with a temperature of 69 at Indianapolis, and 68 at Wilmington, Ohio. The current time is 2:17 a.m. Eastern Daylight Time. Now for the official National Weather Service forecast for Frankfort and surrounding communities. Tonight, mostly clear. Lows in the upper 60s. North winds up to 5 miles an hour shifting to the west after midnight. Saturday, sunny. A 40% chance of thunderstorms in the afternoon. Highs in the mid-80s. West winds up to 5 miles an hour, increasing to 5 to 15 miles an hour in the afternoon. Saturday night, mostly clear. A 40% chance of thunderstorms until midnight. Lows around 60. Northwest winds up to 10 miles an hour. Sunday, sunny. Highs in the lower 80s. Northwest winds up to 10 miles an hour. Sunday night, mostly clear. Lows in the upper 50s. North winds up to 10 miles an hour. And now the extended forecast for the radio listening area. Monday and Monday night, partly cloudy. Highs in the lower 80s. Lows in the upper 50s. Tuesday and Tuesday night, partly cloudy. Highs in the lower 80s. Lows in the lower 60s. Wednesday and Wednesday night, mostly cloudy. A 40% chance of thunderstorms. Highs in the mid-80s. Lows in the mid-60s. Thursday and Thursday night, partly cloudy. A 20% chance of thunderstorms. Highs in the mid-80s. Lows in the mid-60s. Friday and Friday night, partly cloudy. Highs in the mid-80s. Lows in the mid-60s. 2 a.m. Eastern Daylight Time weather conditions across north-central Kentucky. At Frankfort. And the pressure was 29.99 inches and steady. At Lexington, it was clear. The temperature was 68 degrees, the dew point 66, and the relative humidity 93%. The wind was calm. The pressure was 30.00.

73 degrees, the dew point 68, and the relative humidity 84%. The wind was northwest at 5 miles an hour. The pressure was 29.99 inches and steady at Frankfurt. And the pressure was 29.99 inches and steady. Elsewhere around the region, at London, fog was reported with a temperature of 69. It was clear with a temperature of 67 at Jasper, Indiana, 71 at Jackson, and 71 at Bowling Green. At Covington, it was partly cloudy with a temperature of 69. It was mostly cloudy with a temperature of 69 at Indianapolis and 68 at Wilmington, Ohio. Now for the official National Weather Service forecast for Frankfurt and surrounding communities. Tonight, mostly clear. Lows in the upper 60s. North winds up to 5 miles an hour shifting to the west after midnight. Saturday, sunny. A 40% chance of thunderstorms in the afternoon. Highs in the mid-80s. West winds up to 5 miles an hour, increasing to 5 to 15 miles an hour in the afternoon. Saturday night, mostly clear. A 40% chance of thunderstorms until midnight. Lows around 60. Northwest winds up to 10 miles an hour. Sunday, sunny. Highs in the lower 80s. Northwest winds up to 10 miles an hour. Sunday night, mostly clear. Lows in the upper 50s. North winds up to 10 miles an hour. And now the extended forecast for the radio listening area. Monday and Monday night, partly cloudy. Highs in the lower 80s. Lows in the upper 50s. Tuesday and Tuesday night, partly cloudy. Highs in the lower 80s. Lows in the lower 60s. Wednesday and Wednesday night, mostly cloudy. A 40% chance of thunderstorms. Highs in the mid-80s. Lows in the mid-60s. Thursday and Thursday night, partly cloudy. A 20% chance of thunderstorms. Highs in the mid-80s. Lows in the mid-60s. Friday and Friday night, partly cloudy. Highs in the mid-80s. Lows in the mid-60s. The current time is 2:33 a.m. Eastern Daylight Time. 2 a.m. Eastern Daylight Time weather conditions across north central Kentucky. At Frankfurt. And the pressure was... The current time is 2:33 a.m. Eastern Daylight Time. 2 a.m. Eastern Daylight Time weather conditions across north central Kentucky. At Frankfurt. And the pressure was 29.99 inches and steady. At Lexington, it was clear. The temperature was 68 degrees, the dew point 66, and the relative humidity 93%. The wind was calm. The pressure was 30.00 inches and falling. At Louisville, it was partly cloudy. The temperature was 73 degrees, the dew point 68, and the relative humidity 84%. The wind was northwest at 5 miles an hour. The pressure was 29.99 inches and steady. At Frankfurt. And the pressure was 29.99 inches and steady. Elsewhere around the region, at London, fog was reported with a temperature of 69. It was clear, with a temperature of 67 at Jasper, Indiana, 71 at Jackson, and 71 at Bowling Green. At Covington, it was partly cloudy, with a temperature of 69. It was mostly cloudy, with a temperature of 69 at Indianapolis, and 68 at Wilmington, Ohio. Now for the official National Weather Service forecast for Frankfurt and surrounding communities. Tonight, mostly clear. Lows in the upper 60s. North winds up to 5 miles an hour shifting to the west after midnight. Saturday, sunny. A 40% chance of thunderstorms in the afternoon. Highs in the mid-80s. West winds up to 5 miles an hour increasing to 5 to 15 miles an hour in the afternoon. Saturday night, mostly clear. A 40% chance of thunderstorms until midnight.

lows around 60. Northwest winds up to 10 miles an hour. Sunday, sunny. Highs in the lower 80s. Northwest winds up to 10 miles an hour. Sunday night, mostly clear. Lows in the upper 50s. North winds up to 10 miles an hour. And now the extended forecast for the radio listening area. Monday and Monday night, partly cloudy. Highs in the lower 80s. Lows in the upper 50s. Tuesday and Tuesday night, partly cloudy. Highs in the lower 80s. Lows in the lower 60s. Wednesday and Wednesday night, mostly cloudy. A 40% chance of thunderstorms. Highs in the mid-80s. Lows in the mid-60s. Thursday and Thursday night, partly cloudy. A 20% chance of thunderstorms. Highs in the mid-80s. Lows in the mid-60s. Friday and Friday night, partly cloudy. Highs in the mid-80s. Lows in the mid-60s. 2 a.m. Eastern Daylight Time weather conditions across north-central Kentucky. At Frankfort. And the pressure was 29.99 inches and steady. At Lexington, it was clear. The temperature was 68 degrees, the dew point 66, and the relative humidity 93%. The wind was calm. The pressure was 30.00 inches and falling. At Louisville, it was partly cloudy. The temperature was 73 degrees, the dew point 68, and the relative humidity 84%. The wind was northwest at 5 miles an hour. The pressure was 29.99 inches and steady. At Frankfort, and the pressure was 29.99 inches and steady. Elsewhere around the region, at London, fog was reported with a temperature of 69. It was clear, with a temperature of 67 at Jasper, Indiana, 71 at Jackson, and 71 at Bowling Green. At Covington, it was partly cloudy, with a temperature of 69. It was mostly cloudy, with a temperature of 69 at Indianapolis, and 68 at Wilmington, Ohio. The current time is 2:37 a.m. Eastern Daylight Time. Now for the official National Weather Service forecast for Frankfort and surrounding communities. Tonight, mostly clear. Lows in the upper 60s. North winds up to 5 miles an hour shifting to the west after midnight. Saturday, sunny. A 40% chance of thunderstorms in the afternoon. Highs in the mid-80s. West winds up to 5 miles an hour, increasing to 5 to 15 miles an hour in the afternoon. Saturday night, mostly clear. A 40% chance of thunderstorms until midnight. Lows around 60. Northwest winds up to 10 miles an hour. Sunday, sunny. Highs in the lower 80s. Northwest winds up to 10 miles an hour. Sunday night, mostly clear. Lows in the upper 50s. North winds up to 10 miles an hour. And now the extended forecast for the radio listening area. Monday and Monday night, partly cloudy. Highs in the lower 80s. Lows in the upper 50s. Tuesday and Tuesday night, partly cloudy. Highs in the lower 80s. Lows in the lower 60s. Wednesday and Wednesday night, mostly cloudy. A 40% chance of thunderstorms. Highs in the mid-80s. Lows in the mid-60s. Thursday and Thursday night, partly cloudy. A 20% chance of thunderstorms. Highs in the mid-80s. Lows in the mid-60s. Friday and Friday night, partly cloudy. Highs in the mid-80s. Lows in the mid-60s. 2 a.m. Eastern Daylight Time weather conditions across north-central Kentucky. At Frankfort. And the pressure was 29.99 inches and steady. At Lexington, it was clear. The temperature was 68 degrees, the dew point 66, and the relative humidity 93%. The wind was calm.

temperature was 30.00 inches and falling. At Louisville, it was partly cloudy. The temperature was 73 degrees, the dew point 68, and the relative humidity 84%. The wind was northwest at 5 miles an hour. The pressure was 29.99 inches and steady. At Frankfort, and the pressure was 29.99 inches and steady. Elsewhere around the region, at London, fog was reported with a temperature of 69. It was clear with a temperature of 67 at Jasper, Indiana, 71 at Jackson, and 71 at Bowling Green. At Covington, it was partly cloudy with a temperature of 69. It was mostly cloudy with a temperature of 69 at Indianapolis and 68 at Wilmington, Ohio. Now for the official National Weather Service forecast for Frankfort and surrounding communities. Tonight, mostly clear. Lows in the upper 60s. North winds up to 5 miles an hour shifting to the west after midnight. Saturday, sunny. A 40% chance of thunderstorms in the afternoon. Highs in the mid-80s. West winds up to 5 miles an hour, increasing to 5 to 15 miles an hour in the afternoon. Saturday night, mostly clear. A 40% chance of thunderstorms until midnight. Lows around 60. Northwest winds up to 10 miles an hour. Sunday, sunny. Highs in the lower 80s. Northwest winds up to 10 miles an hour. Sunday night, mostly clear. Lows in the upper 50s. North winds up to 10 miles an hour. And now the extended forecast for the radio listening area. Monday and Monday night, partly cloudy. Highs in the lower 80s. Lows in the upper 50s. Tuesday and Tuesday night, partly cloudy. Highs in the lower 80s. Lows in the lower 60s. Wednesday and Wednesday night, mostly cloudy. A 40% chance of thunderstorms. Highs in the mid-80s. Lows in the mid-60s. Thursday and Thursday night, partly cloudy. A 20% chance of thunderstorms. Highs in the mid-80s. Lows in the mid-60s. Friday and Friday night, partly cloudy. Highs in the mid-80s. Lows in the mid-60s. 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The current time is 2:43 a.m. Eastern Daylight Time. 2 a.m. Eastern Daylight Time weather conditions across north-central Kentucky. At Frankfort, and the pressure was 29.99 inches and steady. At Lexington, it was clear. The temperature was 68 degrees, the dew point 66, and the relative humidity 93%. The wind was calm. The pressure was 30.00 inches and falling. At Louisville, it was partly cloudy. The temperature was 73 degrees, the dew point 68, and the relative humidity 84%. The wind was northwest at 5 miles an hour. The pressure was 29.99 inches and steady. At Frankfort, and the pressure was 29.99 inches and steady. Elsewhere around the region, at London, fog was reported with a temperature of 69. It was clear, with a temperature of 67 at Jasper, Indiana, 71 at Jackson, and 71 at Bowling Green. At Covington, it was partly cloudy, with a temperature of 69. It was mostly cloudy, with a temperature of 69 at Indianapolis, and 68 at Wilmington, Ohio. Now for the official National Weather Service forecast for Frankfort and surrounding communities. Tonight, mostly clear. Lows in the upper 60s. North winds up to 5 miles an hour shifting to the west after midnight. Saturday, sunny. A 40% chance of thunderstorms in the afternoon. Highs in the mid-80s.

northwest winds up to 5 miles an hour, increasing to 5 to 15 miles an hour in the afternoon. Saturday night, mostly clear. A 40% chance of thunderstorms until midnight. Lows around 60. Northwest winds up to 10 miles an hour. Sunday, sunny. Highs in the lower 80s. Northwest winds up to 10 miles an hour. Sunday night, mostly clear. Lows in the upper 50s. North winds up to 10 miles an hour. And now the extended forecast for the radio listening area. Monday and Monday night, partly cloudy. Highs in the lower 80s. Lows in the upper 50s. Tuesday and Tuesday night, partly cloudy. Highs in the lower 80s. Lows in the lower 60s. Wednesday and Wednesday night, mostly cloudy. A 40% chance of thunderstorms. Highs in the mid-80s. Lows in the mid-60s. Thursday and Thursday night, partly cloudy. A 20% chance of thunderstorms. Highs in the mid-80s. Lows in the mid-60s. Friday and Friday night, partly cloudy. Highs in the mid-80s. Lows in the mid-60s. 2 a.m. Eastern Daylight Time weather conditions across north-central Kentucky. At Frankfort. And the pressure was 29.99 inches and steady. At Lexington, it was clear. The temperature was 68 degrees, the dew point 66, and the relative humidity 93%. The wind was calm. The pressure was 30.00 inches and falling. At Louisville, it was partly cloudy. The temperature was 73 degrees, the dew point 68, and the relative humidity 84%. The wind was northwest at 5 miles an hour. The pressure was 29.99 inches and steady. At Frankfort, and the pressure was 29.99 inches and steady. Elsewhere around the region, at London, fog was reported with a temperature of 69. It was clear with a temperature of 67 at Jasper, Indiana, 71 at Jackson, and 71 at Bowling Green. At Covington, it was partly cloudy with a temperature of 69. It was mostly cloudy with a temperature of 69 at Indianapolis and 68 at Wilmington, Ohio. The current time is 2:47 a.m. Eastern Daylight Time. Now for the official National Weather Service forecast for Frankfort and surrounding communities. Tonight, mostly clear. Lows in the upper 60s. North winds up to 5 miles an hour shifting to the west after midnight. Saturday, sunny. A 40% chance of thunderstorms in the afternoon. Highs in the mid-80s. West winds up to 5 miles an hour, increasing to 5 to 15 miles an hour in the afternoon. Saturday night, mostly clear. A 40% chance of thunderstorms until midnight. Lows around 60. Northwest winds up to 10 miles an hour. Sunday, sunny. Highs in the lower 80s. Northwest winds up to 10 miles an hour. Sunday night, mostly clear. Lows in the upper 50s. North winds up to 10 miles an hour. And now the extended forecast for the radio listening area. Monday and Monday night, partly cloudy. Highs in the lower 80s. Lows in the upper 50s. Tuesday and Tuesday night, partly cloudy. Highs in the lower 80s. Lows in the lower 60s. Wednesday and Wednesday night, mostly cloudy. A 40% chance of thunderstorms. Highs in the mid-80s. Lows in the mid-60s. Thursday and Thursday night, partly cloudy. A 20% chance of thunderstorms. Highs in the mid-80s. Lows in the mid-60s. Friday and Friday night, partly cloudy. Highs in the mid-80s. Lows in the mid-60s. 2 a.m. Eastern Daylight Time weather conditions across north-central Kentucky. At Frankfort. And the pressure was 29.99 inches and steady.
At Lexington, it was clear. The temperature was 68 degrees, the dew point 66, and the relative humidity 93%. The wind was calm. The pressure was 30.00 inches and falling. At Louisville, it was partly cloudy. The temperature was 73 degrees, the dew point 68, and the relative humidity 84%. The wind was northwest at 5 miles an hour. The pressure was 29.99 inches and steady. At Frankfort, and the pressure was 29.99 inches and steady. Elsewhere around the region, at London, fog was reported with a temperature of 69. It was clear with a temperature of 67 at Jasper, Indiana, 71 at Jackson, and 71 at Bowling Green. At Covington, it was partly cloudy with a temperature of 69. It was mostly cloudy with a temperature of 69 at Indianapolis and 68 at Wilmington, Ohio. Now for the official National Weather Service forecast for Frankfort and surrounding communities. Tonight, mostly clear. Lows in the upper 60s. North winds up to 5 miles an hour shifting to the west after midnight. Saturday, sunny. A 40% chance of thunderstorms in the afternoon. Highs in the mid-80s. West winds up to 5 miles an hour increasing to 5 to 15 miles an hour in the afternoon. Saturday night, mostly clear. A 40% chance of thunderstorms until midnight. Lows around 60. Northwest winds up to 10 miles an hour. Sunday, sunny. Highs in the lower 80s. Northwest winds up to 10 miles an hour. Sunday night, mostly clear. Lows in the upper 50s. North winds up to 10 miles an hour. And now the extended forecast for the radio listening area. Monday and Monday night, partly cloudy. Highs in the lower 80s. Lows in the upper 50s. Tuesday and Tuesday night, partly cloudy. Highs in the lower 80s. Lows in the lower 60s. Wednesday and Wednesday night, mostly cloudy. A 40% chance of thunderstorms. Highs in the mid-80s. Lows in the mid-60s. Thursday and Thursday night, partly cloudy. A 20% chance of thunderstorms. Highs in the mid-80s. Lows in the mid-60s. Friday and Friday night, partly cloudy. Highs in the mid-80s. Lows in the mid-60s. The current time is 2:53 a.m. Eastern Daylight Time. 2 a.m. Eastern Daylight Time weather conditions across north central Kentucky. At Frankfort. And the pressure was 29.99 inches and steady. At Lexington, it was clear. The temperature was 68 degrees, the dew point 66, and the relative humidity 93%. The wind was calm. The pressure was 30.00 inches and falling. At Louisville, it was partly cloudy. The temperature was 73 degrees, the dew point 68, and the relative humidity 84%. The wind was northwest at 5 miles an hour. The pressure was 29.99 inches and steady. At Frankfort, and the pressure was 29.99 inches and steady. Elsewhere around the region, at London, fog was reported with a temperature of 69. It was clear with a temperature of 67 at Jasper, Indiana, 71 at Jackson, and 71 at Bowling Green. At Covington, it was partly cloudy with a temperature of 69. It was mostly cloudy with a temperature of 69 at Indianapolis and 68 at Wilmington, Ohio. Now for the official National Weather Service forecast for Frankfort and surrounding communities. Tonight, mostly clear. Lows in the upper 60s. North winds up to 5 miles an hour shifting to the west after midnight. Saturday, sunny. A 40% chance of thunderstorms in the afternoon. Highs in the mid-80s. West winds up to 5 miles an hour increasing to 5 to 15 miles an hour.

in the afternoon. Saturday night, mostly clear. A 40% chance of thunderstorms until midnight. Lows around 60. Northwest winds up to 10 miles an hour. Sunday, sunny. Highs in the lower 80s. Northwest winds up to 10 miles an hour. Sunday night, mostly clear. Lows in the upper 50s. North winds up to 10 miles an hour. And now the extended forecast for the radio listening area. Monday and Monday night, partly cloudy. Highs in the lower 80s. Lows in the upper 50s. Tuesday and Tuesday night, partly cloudy. Highs in the lower 80s. Lows in the lower 60s. Wednesday and Wednesday night, mostly cloudy. A 40% chance of thunderstorms. Highs in the mid-80s. Lows in the mid-60s. Thursday and Thursday night, partly cloudy. A 20% chance of thunderstorms. Highs in the mid-80s. Lows in the mid-60s. Friday and Friday night, partly cloudy. Highs in the mid-80s. Lows in the mid-60s. 2 a.m. Eastern Daylight Time weather conditions across north-central Kentucky. At Frankfort. And the pressure was 29.99 inches and steady. At Lexington, it was clear. The temperature was 68 degrees, the dew point 66, and the relative humidity 93%. The wind was calm. The pressure was 30.00 inches and falling. At Louisville, it was partly cloudy. The temperature was 73 degrees, the dew point 68, and the relative humidity 84%. The wind was northwest at 5 miles an hour. The pressure was 29.99 inches and steady. At Frankfort, and the pressure was 29.99 inches and steady. Elsewhere around the region, at London, fog was reported with a temperature of 69. It was clear with a temperature of 67 at Jasper, Indiana, 71 at Jackson, and 71 at Bowling Green. At Covington, it was partly cloudy with a temperature of 69. It was mostly cloudy with a temperature of 69 at Indianapolis and 68 at Wilmington, Ohio. The current time is 2:57 a.m. Eastern Daylight Time. Now for the official National Weather Service forecast for Frankfort and surrounding communities. Tonight, mostly clear. Lows in the upper 60s. North winds up to 5 miles an hour shifting to the west after midnight. Saturday, sunny. A 40% chance of thunderstorms in the afternoon. Highs in the mid-80s. West winds up to 5 miles an hour, increasing to 5 to 15 miles an hour in the afternoon. Saturday night, mostly clear. A 40% chance of thunderstorms until midnight. Lows around 60. Northwest winds up to 10 miles an hour. Sunday, sunny. Highs in the lower 80s. Northwest winds up to 10 miles an hour. Sunday night, mostly clear. Lows in the upper 50s. North winds up to 10 miles an hour. And now the extended forecast for the radio listening area. Monday and Monday night, partly cloudy. Highs in the lower 80s. Lows in the upper 50s. Tuesday and Tuesday night, partly cloudy. Highs in the lower 80s. Lows in the lower 60s. Wednesday and Wednesday night, mostly cloudy. A 40% chance of thunderstorms. Highs in the mid-80s. Lows in the mid-60s. Thursday and Thursday night, partly cloudy. A 20% chance of thunderstorms. Highs in the mid-80s. Lows in the mid-60s. Friday and Friday night, partly cloudy. Highs in the mid-80s. Lows in the mid-60s. 2 a.m. Eastern Daylight Time weather conditions across north-central Kentucky. At Frankfort. And the pressure was 29.99 inches and steady. At Lexington, it was clear. The temperature was 68 degrees.

the dew point 66, and the relative humidity 93%. The wind was calm. The pressure was 30.00 inches and falling. At Louisville, it was partly cloudy. The temperature was 73 degrees, the dew point 68, and the relative humidity 84%. The wind was northwest at 5 miles an hour. The pressure was 29.99 inches and steady. At Frankfort, and the pressure was 29.99 inches and steady. Elsewhere around the region, at London, fog was reported with a temperature of 69. It was clear with a temperature of 67 at Jasper, Indiana, 71 at Jackson, and 71 at Bowling Green. At Covington, it was partly cloudy with a temperature of 69. It was mostly cloudy with a temperature of 69 at Indianapolis and 68 at Wilmington, Ohio. Now for the official National Weather Service forecast for Frankfort and surrounding communities. Tonight, mostly clear. Lows in the upper 60s. North winds up to 5 miles an hour shifting to the west after midnight. Saturday, sunny. A 40% chance of thunderstorms in the afternoon. Highs in the mid-80s. West winds up to 5 miles an hour, increasing to 5 to 15 miles an hour in the afternoon. Saturday night, mostly clear. A 40% chance of thunderstorms until midnight. Lows around 60. Northwest winds up to 10 miles an hour. Sunday, sunny. Highs in the lower 80s. Northwest winds up to 10 miles an hour. Sunday night, mostly clear. Lows in the upper 50s. North winds up to 10 miles an hour. And now the extended forecast for the radio listening area. Monday and Monday night, partly cloudy. Highs in the lower 80s. Lows in the upper 50s. Tuesday and Tuesday night, partly cloudy. Highs in the lower 80s. Lows in the lower 60s. Wednesday and Wednesday night, mostly cloudy. A 40% chance of thunderstorms. Highs in the mid-80s. Lows in the mid-60s. Thursday and Thursday night, partly cloudy. A 20% chance of thunderstorms. Highs in the mid-80s. Lows in the mid-60s. Friday and Friday night, partly cloudy. Highs in the mid-80s. Lows in the mid-60s. The current time is 3:03 a.m. Eastern Daylight Time. 2 a.m. Eastern Daylight Time weather conditions across north central Kentucky. At Frankfort, and the pressure was 29.99 inches and steady. At Lexington, it was clear. The temperature was 68 degrees, the dew point 66, and the relative humidity 93%. The wind was calm. The pressure was 30.00 inches and falling. At Louisville, it was partly cloudy. The temperature was 73 degrees, the dew point 68, and the relative humidity 84%. The wind was northwest at 5 miles an hour. The pressure was 29.99 inches and steady. At Frankfort, and the pressure was 29.99 inches and steady. Elsewhere around the region, at London, fog was reported with a temperature of 69. It was clear with a temperature of 67 at Jasper, Indiana, 71 at Jackson, and 71 at Bowling Green. At Covington, it was partly cloudy with a temperature of 69. It was mostly cloudy with a temperature of 69 at Indianapolis and 68 at Wilmington, Ohio. 3 a.m. Eastern Daylight Time weather conditions across north central Kentucky. At Frankfort, and the pressure was 29.97 inches and falling. At Lexington, it was clear. The temperature was 69 degrees, the dew point 65, and the relative humidity 86%. The wind was calm. The pressure was 29.98 inches and falling. At Louisville, it was partly cloudy. The temperature was 72 degrees, the dew point 68, and the relative

communities. Tonight, mostly clear. Lows in the upper 60s. North winds up to 5 miles an hour, shifting to the west after midnight. Saturday, sunny. A 40% chance of thunderstorms in the afternoon. Highs in the mid-80s. West winds up to 5 miles an hour, increasing to 5 to 15 miles an hour in the afternoon. Saturday night, mostly clear. A 40% chance of thunderstorms until midnight. Lows around 60. Northwest winds up to 10 miles an hour. Sunday, sunny. Highs in the lower 80s. Northwest winds up to 10 miles an hour. Sunday night, mostly clear. Lows in the upper 50s. North winds up to 10 miles an hour. And now the extended forecast for the radio listening area. Monday and Monday night, partly cloudy. Highs in the lower 80s. Lows in the upper 50s. Tuesday and Tuesday night, partly cloudy. Highs in the lower 80s. Lows in the lower 60s. Wednesday and Wednesday night, mostly cloudy. A 40% chance of thunderstorms. Highs in the mid-80s. Lows in the mid-60s. Thursday and Thursday night, partly cloudy. A 20% chance of thunderstorms. Highs in the mid-80s. Lows in the mid-60s. Friday and Friday night, partly cloudy. Highs in the mid-80s. Lows in the mid-60s. The current time is 3:07 a.m. Eastern Daylight Time. 3 a.m. Eastern Daylight Time weather conditions across north-central Kentucky. At Frankfort. And the pressure was 29.97 inches and falling. At Lexington, it was clear. The temperature was 69 degrees, the dew point 65, and the relative humidity 86%. The wind was calm. The pressure was 29.98 inches and falling. At Louisville, it was partly cloudy. The temperature was 72 degrees, the dew point 68, and the relative humidity 87%. The wind was west at 3 miles an hour. The pressure was 29.97 inches and falling. At Frankfort, and the pressure was 29.97 inches and falling. Elsewhere around the region, at Jasper, Indiana, fog was reported with a temperature of 66. It was clear with a temperature of 66 at Wilmington, Ohio, 69 at Jackson, 68 at London, and 71 at Bowling Green. At Covington, it was partly cloudy with a temperature of 68. At Indianapolis, it was cloudy with a temperature of 69. Now for the official National Weather Service forecast for Frankfort and surrounding communities. Tonight, mostly clear. Lows in the upper 60s. North winds up to 5 miles an hour, shifting to the west after midnight. Saturday, sunny. A 40% chance of thunderstorms in the afternoon. Highs in the mid-80s. West winds up to 5 miles an hour, increasing to 5 to 15 miles an hour in the afternoon. Saturday night, mostly clear. A 40% chance of thunderstorms until midnight. Lows around 60. Northwest winds up to 10 miles an hour. Sunday, sunny. Highs in the lower 80s. Northwest winds up to 10 miles an hour. Sunday night, mostly clear. Lows in the upper 50s. North winds up to 10 miles an hour. And now the extended forecast for the radio listening area. Monday and Monday night, partly cloudy. Highs in the lower 80s. Lows in the upper 50s. Tuesday and Tuesday night, partly cloudy. Highs in the lower 80s. Lows in the lower 60s. Wednesday and Wednesday night, mostly cloudy. A 40% chance of thunderstorms. Highs in the mid-80s. Lows in the mid-60s. Thursday and Thursday night, partly cloudy. A 20% chance of thunderstorms. Highs in the mid-80s. Lows in the mid-60s.

Friday and Friday night, partly cloudy. Highs in the mid-80s. Lows in the mid-60s. 3 a.m. Eastern Daylight Time weather conditions across north-central Kentucky. At Frankfort. And the pressure was 29.97 inches and falling. At Lexington, it was clear. The temperature was 69 degrees, the dew point 65, and the relative humidity 86%. The wind was calm. The pressure was 29.98 inches and falling. At Louisville, it was partly cloudy. The temperature was 72 degrees, the dew point 68, and the relative humidity 87%. The wind was west at 3 miles an hour. The pressure was 29.97 inches and falling. At Frankfort, and the pressure was 29.97 inches and falling. Elsewhere around the region, at Jasper, Indiana, fog was reported with a temperature of 66. It was clear with a temperature of 66 at Wilmington, Ohio, 69 at Jackson, 68 at London, and 71 at Bowling Green. At Covington, it was partly cloudy with a temperature of 68. At Indianapolis, it was cloudy with a temperature of 69. 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The current time is 3:12 a.m. Eastern Daylight Time. 3 a.m. Eastern Daylight Time weather conditions across north-central Kentucky. At Frankfort. And the pressure was 29.97 inches and falling. At Lexington, it was clear. The temperature was 69 degrees, the dew point 65, and the relative humidity 86%. The wind was calm. The pressure was 29.98 inches and falling. At Louisville, it was partly cloudy. The temperature was 72 degrees, the dew point 68, and the relative humidity 87%. The wind was west at 3 miles an hour. The pressure was 29.97 inches and falling. At Frankfort, and the pressure was 29.97 inches and falling. Elsewhere around the region, it was clear, with a temperature of 64 at Jasper, Indiana, 66 at Wilmington, Ohio, 69 at Jackson, 68 at London, and 71 at Bowling Green. At Covington, it was partly cloudy, with a temperature of 68. At Indianapolis, it was cloudy, with a temperature of 69. Now for the official National Weather Service forecast for Frankfort and surrounding communities. Tonight, mostly clear. Lows in the upper 60s. North winds up to 5 miles an hour shifting to the west after midnight. Saturday, sunny. A 40% chance of thunderstorms in the afternoon. Highs in the mid-80s. West winds up to 5 miles an hour increasing to 5 to 15 miles an hour in the afternoon. Saturday night, mostly clear. A 40% chance of thunderstorms until midnight. Lows around 60. Northwest winds up to 10 miles an hour. Sunday, sunny. Highs in the lower 80s. Northwest winds up to 10 miles an hour. Sunday night, mostly clear. Lows in the upper 50s. North winds up to 10 miles an hour. And now the extended forecast for the radio listening area. Monday and Monday night, partly cloudy. Highs in the lower 80s. Lows in the upper 50s. Tuesday and Tuesday night, partly cloudy. Highs in the lower 80s. Lows in the lower 60s. Wednesday and Wednesday night, mostly cloudy. A 40% chance of thunderstorms. Highs in the mid-80s. Lows in the mid-60s. Thursday and Thursday night, partly cloudy. A 20% chance of thunderstorms. Highs in the mid-80s. Lows in the mid-60s. Friday and Friday night, partly cloudy.

Highs in the mid-80s. Lows in the mid-60s. 3 a.m. Eastern Daylight Time weather conditions across north-central Kentucky. At Frankfort. And the pressure was 29.97 inches and falling. At Lexington, it was clear. The temperature was 69 degrees, the dew point 65, and the relative humidity 86%. The wind was calm. The pressure was 29.98 inches and falling. At Louisville, it was partly cloudy. The temperature was 72 degrees, the dew point 68, and the relative humidity 87%. The wind was west at 3 miles an hour. The pressure was 29.97 inches and falling. At Frankfort, and the pressure was 29.97 inches and falling. Elsewhere around the region, it was clear, with a temperature of 64 in Jasper, Indiana, 66 at Wilmington, Ohio, 69 at Jackson, 68 at London, and 71 at Bowling Green. At Covington, it was partly cloudy, with a temperature of 68. At Indianapolis, it was cloudy, with a temperature of 69. The current time is 3:17 a.m. Eastern Daylight Time. Now for the official National Weather Service forecast for Frankfort and surrounding communities. Tonight, mostly clear. Lows in the upper 60s. North winds up to 5 miles an hour shifting to the west after midnight. Saturday, sunny. A 40% chance of thunderstorms in the afternoon. Highs in the mid-80s. West winds up to 5 miles an hour, increasing to 5 to 15 miles an hour in the afternoon. Saturday night, mostly clear. A 40% chance of thunderstorms until midnight. Lows around 60. Northwest winds up to 10 miles an hour. Sunday, sunny. Highs in the lower 80s. Northwest winds up to 10 miles an hour. Sunday night, mostly clear. Lows in the upper 50s. North winds up to 10 miles an hour. And now the extended forecast for the radio listening area. Monday and Monday night, partly cloudy. Highs in the lower 80s. Lows in the upper 50s. Tuesday and Tuesday night, partly cloudy. Highs in the lower 80s. Lows in the lower 60s. Wednesday and Wednesday night, mostly cloudy. A 40% chance of thunderstorms. Highs in the mid-80s. Lows in the mid-60s. Thursday and Thursday night, partly cloudy. A 20% chance of thunderstorms. Highs in the mid-80s. Lows in the mid-60s. Friday and Friday night, partly cloudy. Highs in the mid-80s. Lows in the mid-60s. 3 a.m. Eastern Daylight Time weather conditions across north-central Kentucky. At Frankfort. And the pressure was 29.97 inches and falling. At Lexington, it was clear. The temperature was 69 degrees, the dew point 65, and the relative humidity 86%. The wind was calm. The pressure was 29.98 inches and falling. At Louisville, it was partly cloudy. The temperature was 72 degrees, the dew point 68, and the relative humidity 87%. The wind was west at 3 miles an hour. The pressure was 29.97 inches and falling. At Frankfort, and the pressure was 29.97 inches and falling. Elsewhere around the region, it was clear, with a temperature of 64 in Jasper, Indiana, 66 at Wilmington, Ohio, 69 at Jackson, 68 at London, and 71 at Bowling Green. At Covington, it was partly cloudy, with a temperature of 68. At Indianapolis, it was cloudy, with a temperature of 69. Now for the official National Weather Service forecast for Frankfort and surrounding communities. Tonight, mostly clear. Lows in the upper 60s. North winds up to 5 miles an hour shifting to the west after midnight. Saturday, sunny. A 40% chance of thunderstorms in the afternoon.

afternoon. Highs in the mid-80s. West winds up to 5 miles an hour, increasing to 5 to 15 miles an hour in the afternoon. Saturday night, mostly clear. A 40% chance of thunderstorms until midnight. Lows around 60. Northwest winds up to 10 miles an hour. Sunday, sunny. Highs in the lower 80s. Northwest winds up to 10 miles an hour. Sunday night, mostly clear. Lows in the upper 50s. North winds up to 10 miles an hour. And now the extended forecast for the radio listening area. Monday and Monday night, partly cloudy. Highs in the lower 80s. Lows in the upper 50s. Tuesday and Tuesday night, partly cloudy. Highs in the lower 80s. Lows in the lower 60s. Wednesday and Wednesday night, mostly cloudy. A 40% chance of thunderstorms. Highs in the mid-80s. Lows in the mid-60s. Thursday and Thursday night, partly cloudy. A 20% chance of thunderstorms. Highs in the mid-80s. Lows in the mid-60s. Friday and Friday night, partly cloudy. Highs in the mid-80s. Lows in the mid-60s. The current time is 3:22 a.m. Eastern Daylight Time. 3 a.m. Eastern Daylight Time weather conditions across north central Kentucky. At Frankfort. And the pressure was 29.97 inches and falling. At Lexington, it was clear. The temperature was 69 degrees, the dew point 65, and the relative humidity 86%. The wind was calm. The pressure was 29.98 inches and falling. At Louisville, it was partly cloudy. The temperature was 72 degrees, the dew point 68, and the relative humidity 87%. The wind was west at 3 miles an hour. The pressure was 29.97 inches and falling. At Frankfort, and the pressure was 29.97 inches and falling. Elsewhere around the region, it was clear, with a temperature of 64 at Jasper, Indiana, 66 at Wilmington, Ohio, 69 at Jackson, 68 at London, and 71 at Bowling Green. At Covington, it was partly cloudy, with a temperature of 68. At Indianapolis, it was cloudy, with a temperature of 69. Now for the official National Weather Service forecast for Frankfort and surrounding communities. Tonight, mostly clear. Lows in the upper 60s. North winds up to 5 miles an hour, shifting to the west after midnight. Saturday, sunny. A 40% chance of thunderstorms in the afternoon. Highs in the mid-80s. West winds up to 5 miles an hour, increasing to 5 to 15 miles an hour in the afternoon. Saturday night, mostly clear. A 40% chance of thunderstorms until midnight. Lows around 60. Northwest winds up to 10 miles an hour. Sunday, sunny. Highs in the lower 80s. Northwest winds up to 10 miles an hour. Sunday night, mostly clear. Lows in the upper 50s. North winds up to 10 miles an hour. And now the extended forecast for the radio listening area. Monday and Monday night, partly cloudy. Highs in the lower 80s. Lows in the upper 50s. Tuesday and Tuesday night, partly cloudy. Highs in the lower 80s. Lows in the lower 60s. Wednesday and Wednesday night, mostly cloudy. A 40% chance of thunderstorms. Highs in the mid-80s. Lows in the mid-60s. Thursday and Thursday night, partly cloudy. A 20% chance of thunderstorms. Highs in the mid-80s. Lows in the mid-60s. Friday and Friday night, partly cloudy. Highs in the mid-80s. Lows in the mid-60s. 3 a.m. Eastern Daylight Time weather conditions across north central Kentucky. At Frankfort. And the pressure was 29.97 inches and falling.

At Lexington, it was clear. The temperature was 69 degrees, the dew point 65, and the relative humidity 86%. The wind was calm. The pressure was 29.98 inches and falling. At Louisville, it was partly cloudy. The temperature was 72 degrees, the dew point 68, and the relative humidity 87%. The wind was west at 3 miles an hour. The pressure was 29.97 inches and falling. At Frankfort, and the pressure was 29.97 inches and falling. Elsewhere around the region, it was clear, with a temperature of 64 in Jasper, Indiana, 66 at Wilmington, Ohio, 69 at Jackson, 68 at London, and 71 at Bowling Green. At Covington, it was partly cloudy, with a temperature of 68. At Indianapolis, it was cloudy, with a temperature of 69. The current time is 3:27 a.m. Eastern Daylight Time. Now for the official National Weather Service forecast for Frankfort and surrounding communities. Tonight, mostly clear. Lows in the upper 60s. North winds up to 5 miles an hour shifting to the west after midnight. Saturday, sunny. A 40% chance of thunderstorms in the afternoon. Highs in the mid-80s. West winds up to 5 miles an hour increasing to 5 to 15 miles an hour in the afternoon. Saturday night, mostly clear. A 40% chance of thunderstorms until midnight. Lows around 60. Northwest winds up to 10 miles an hour. Sunday, sunny. Highs in the lower 80s. Northwest winds up to 10 miles an hour. Sunday night, mostly clear. Lows in the upper 50s. North winds up to 10 miles an hour. And now the extended forecast for the radio listening area. Monday and Monday night, partly cloudy. Highs in the lower 80s. Lows in the upper 50s. Tuesday and Tuesday night, partly cloudy. Highs in the lower 80s. Lows in the lower 60s. Wednesday and Wednesday night, mostly cloudy. A 40% chance of thunderstorms. Highs in the mid-80s. Lows in the mid-60s. Thursday and Thursday night, partly cloudy. A 20% chance of thunderstorms. Highs in the mid-80s. Lows in the mid-60s. Friday and Friday night, partly cloudy. Highs in the mid-80s. Lows in the mid-60s. 3 a.m. Eastern Daylight Time weather conditions across north-central Kentucky. At Frankfort, and the pressure was 29.97 inches and falling. At Lexington, it was clear. The temperature was 69 degrees, the dew point 65, and the relative humidity 86%. The wind was calm. The pressure was 29.98 inches and falling. At Louisville, it was partly cloudy. The temperature was 72 degrees, the dew point 68, and the relative humidity 87%. The wind was west at 3 miles an hour. The pressure was 29.97 inches and falling. At Frankfort, and the pressure was 29.97 inches and falling. Elsewhere around the region, it was clear, with a temperature of 64 in Jasper, Indiana, 66 at Wilmington, Ohio, 69 at Jackson, 68 at London, and 71 at Bowling Green. At Covington, it was partly cloudy, with a temperature of 68. At Indianapolis, it was cloudy, with a temperature of 69. Now for the official National Weather Service forecast for Frankfort and surrounding communities. Tonight, mostly clear. Lows in the upper 60s. North winds up to 5 miles an hour shifting to the west after midnight. Saturday, sunny. A 40% chance of thunderstorms in the afternoon. Highs in the mid-80s. West winds up to 5 miles an hour increasing to 5 to 15 miles an hour in the afternoon. Saturday night, mostly clear. A 40% chance of thunderstorms until midnight.

lows around 60. Northwest winds up to 10 miles an hour. Sunday, sunny. Highs in the lower 80s. Northwest winds up to 10 miles an hour. Sunday night, mostly clear. Lows in the upper 50s. North winds up to 10 miles an hour. And now the extended forecast for the radio listening area. Monday and Monday night, partly cloudy. Highs in the lower 80s. Lows in the upper 50s. Tuesday and Tuesday night, partly cloudy. Highs in the lower 80s. Lows in the lower 60s. Wednesday and Wednesday night, mostly cloudy. A 40% chance of thunderstorms. Highs in the mid-80s. Lows in the mid-60s. Thursday and Thursday night, partly cloudy. A 20% chance of thunderstorms. Highs in the mid-80s. Lows in the mid-60s. Friday and Friday night, partly cloudy. Highs in the mid-80s. Lows in the mid-60s. The current time is 3:32 a.m. Eastern Daylight Time. 3 a.m. Eastern Daylight Time weather conditions across north central Kentucky. At Frankfort. And the pressure was 29.97 inches and falling. At Lexington, it was clear. The temperature was 69 degrees, the dew point 65, and the relative humidity 86%. The wind was calm. The pressure was 29.98 inches and falling. At Louisville, it was partly cloudy. The temperature was 72 degrees, the dew point 68, and the relative humidity 87%. The wind was west at 3 miles an hour. The pressure was 29.97 inches and falling. At Frankfort, and the pressure was 29.97 inches and falling. Elsewhere around the region, it was clear, with a temperature of 64 at Jasper, Indiana, 66 at Wilmington, Ohio, 69 at Jackson, 68 at London, and 71 at Bowling Green. Clear, with a temperature of 64 at Jasper, Indiana, 66 at Wilmington, Ohio, 69 at Jackson, 68 at London, and 71 at Bowling Green. At Covington, it was partly cloudy, with a temperature of 68. At Indianapolis, it was cloudy, with a temperature of 69. Now for the official National Weather Service forecast for Frankfort and surrounding communities. Tonight, mostly clear. Lows in the upper 60s. North winds up to 5 miles an hour shifting to the west after midnight. Saturday, sunny. A 40% chance of thunderstorms in the afternoon. Highs in the mid-80s. West winds up to 5 miles an hour increasing to 5 to 15 miles an hour in the afternoon. Saturday night, mostly clear. A 40% chance of thunderstorms until midnight. Lows around 60. Northwest winds up to 10 miles an hour. Sunday, sunny. Highs in the lower 80s. Northwest winds up to 10 miles an hour. Sunday night, mostly clear. Lows in the upper 50s. North winds up to 10 miles an hour. And now the extended forecast for the radio listening area. Monday and Monday night, partly cloudy. Highs in the lower 80s. Lows in the upper 50s. Tuesday and Tuesday night, partly cloudy. Highs in the lower 80s. Lows in the lower 60s. Wednesday and Wednesday night, mostly cloudy. A 40% chance of thunderstorms. Highs in the mid-80s. Lows in the mid-60s. Thursday and Thursday night, partly cloudy. A 20% chance of thunderstorms. Highs in the mid-80s. Lows in the mid-60s. Friday and Friday night, partly cloudy. Highs in the mid-80s. Lows in the mid-60s. 3 a.m. Eastern Daylight Time weather conditions across north central Kentucky. At Frankfort. And the pressure was 29.97 inches and falling. At Lexington, it was clear. The temperature was 69 degrees.

the dew point 65, and the relative humidity 86%. The wind was calm. The pressure was 29.98 inches and falling. At Louisville, it was partly cloudy. The temperature was 72 degrees, the dew point 68, and the relative humidity 87%. The wind was west at 3 miles an hour. The pressure was 29.97 inches and falling. At Frankfort, and the pressure was 29.97 inches and falling. Elsewhere around the region, it was clear, with a temperature of 64 at Jasper, Indiana, 66 at Wilmington, Ohio, 69 at Jackson, 68 at London, and 71 at Bowling Green. At Covington, it was partly cloudy, with a temperature of 68. At Indianapolis, it was cloudy, with a temperature of 69. Now for the official National Weather Service forecast for Frankfort and surrounding communities. Tonight, mostly clear. Lows in the upper 60s. North winds up to 5 miles an hour, shifting to the west after midnight. Saturday, sunny. A 40% chance of thunderstorms in the afternoon. Highs in the mid-80s. West winds up to 5 miles an hour, increasing to 5 to 15 miles an hour in the afternoon. Saturday night, mostly clear. A 40% chance of thunderstorms until midnight. Lows around 60. Northwest winds up to 10 miles an hour. Sunday, sunny. Highs in the lower 80s. Northwest winds up to 10 miles an hour. Sunday night, mostly clear. Lows in the upper 50s. North winds up to 10 miles an hour. And now the extended forecast for the radio listening area. Monday and Monday night, partly cloudy. Highs in the lower 80s. Lows in the upper 50s. Tuesday and Tuesday night, partly cloudy. Highs in the lower 80s. Lows in the lower 60s. Wednesday and Wednesday night, mostly cloudy. A 40% chance of thunderstorms. Highs in the mid-80s. Lows in the mid-60s. Thursday and Thursday night, partly cloudy. A 20% chance of thunderstorms. Highs in the mid-80s. Lows in the mid-60s. Friday and Friday night, partly cloudy. Highs in the mid-80s. Lows in the mid-60s. The current time is 3:38 a.m. Eastern Daylight Time. 3 a.m. Eastern Daylight Time weather conditions across north central Kentucky. At Frankfort, and the pressure was 29.97 inches and falling. At Lexington, it was clear. The temperature was 69 degrees, the dew point 65, and the relative humidity 86%. The wind was calm. The pressure was 29.98 inches and falling. At Louisville, it was partly cloudy. The temperature was 72 degrees, the dew point 68, and the relative humidity 87%. The wind was west at 3 miles an hour. The pressure was 29.97 inches and falling. At Frankfort, and the pressure was 29.97 inches and falling. Elsewhere around the region, it was clear, with a temperature of 64 at Jasper, Indiana, 66 at Wilmington, Ohio, 69 at Jackson, 68 at London, and 71 at Bowling Green. At Covington, it was partly cloudy, with a temperature of 68. At Indianapolis, it was cloudy, with a temperature of 69. Now for the official National Weather Service forecast for Frankfort and surrounding communities. Tonight, mostly clear. Lows in the upper 60s. North winds up to 5 miles an hour, shifting to the west after midnight. Saturday, sunny. A 40% chance of thunderstorms in the afternoon. Highs in the mid-80s. West winds up to 5 miles an hour, increasing to 5 to 15 miles an hour in the afternoon. Saturday night, mostly clear. A 40% chance of thunderstorms until midnight. Lows around 60. Northwest winds up to 10 miles an hour.
Sunday, sunny. Highs in the lower 80s. Northwest winds up to 10 miles an hour. Sunday night, mostly clear. Lows in the upper 50s. North winds up to 10 miles an hour. And now the extended forecast for the radio listening area. Monday and Monday night, partly cloudy. Highs in the lower 80s. Lows in the upper 50s. Tuesday and Tuesday night, partly cloudy. Highs in the lower 80s. Lows in the lower 60s. Wednesday and Wednesday night, mostly cloudy. A 40% chance of thunderstorms. Highs in the mid-80s. Lows in the mid-60s. Thursday and Thursday night, partly cloudy. A 20% chance of thunderstorms. Highs in the mid-80s. Lows in the mid-60s. Friday and Friday night, partly cloudy. Highs in the mid-80s. Lows in the mid-60s. 3 a.m. Eastern Daylight Time weather conditions across north-central Kentucky. At Frankfort. And the pressure was 29.97 inches and falling. At Lexington, it was clear. The temperature was 69 degrees, the dew point 65, and the relative humidity 86%. The wind was calm. The pressure was 29.98 inches and falling. At Louisville, it was partly cloudy. The temperature was 72 degrees, the dew point 68, and the relative humidity 87%. The wind was west at 3 miles an hour. The pressure was 29.97 inches and falling. At Frankfort, and the pressure was 29.97 inches and falling. Elsewhere around the region, it was clear, with a temperature of 64 at Jasper, Indiana, 66 at Wilmington, Ohio, 69 at Jackson, 68 at London, and 71 at Bowling Green. At Covington, it was partly cloudy, with a temperature of 68. At Indianapolis, it was cloudy, with a temperature of 69. 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The current time is 3:43 a.m. Eastern Daylight Time. Now for the official National Weather Service forecast for Frankfort and surrounding communities. Tonight, mostly clear. Lows in the upper 60s. North winds up to 5 miles an hour shifting to the west after midnight. Saturday, sunny. A 40% chance of thunderstorms in the afternoon. Highs in the mid-80s. West winds up to 5 miles an hour increasing to 5 to 15 miles an hour in the afternoon. Saturday night, mostly clear. A 40% chance of thunderstorms until midnight. Lows around 60. Northwest winds up to 10 miles an hour. Sunday, sunny. Highs in the lower 80s. Northwest winds up to 10 miles an hour. Sunday night, mostly clear. Lows in the upper 50s. North winds up to 10 miles an hour. And now the extended forecast for the radio listening area. Monday and Monday night, partly cloudy. Highs in the lower 80s. Lows in the upper 50s. Tuesday and Tuesday night, partly cloudy. Highs in the lower 80s. Lows in the lower 60s. Wednesday and Wednesday night, mostly cloudy. A 40% chance of thunderstorms. Highs in the mid-80s. Lows in the mid-60s. Thursday and Thursday night, partly cloudy. A 20% chance of thunderstorms. Highs in the mid-80s. Lows in the mid-60s. Friday and Friday night, partly cloudy. Highs in the mid-80s. Lows in the mid-60s. 3 a.m. Eastern Daylight Time weather conditions across north-central Kentucky. At Frankfort. And the pressure was 29.97 inches and falling. At Lexington, it was clear.

temperature was 69 degrees, the dew point 65, and the relative humidity 86%. The wind was calm. The pressure was 29.98 inches and falling. At Louisville, it was partly cloudy. The temperature was 72 degrees, the dew point 68, and the relative humidity 87%. The wind was west at 3 miles an hour. The pressure was 29.97 inches and falling. At Frankfort, and the pressure was 29.97 inches and falling. Elsewhere around the region, it was clear, with a temperature of 64 at Jasper, Indiana, 66 at Wilmington, Ohio, 69 at Jackson, 68 at London, and 71 at Bowling Green. At Covington, it was partly cloudy, with a temperature of 68. At Indianapolis, it was cloudy, with a temperature of 69. Now for the official National Weather Service forecast for Frankfort and surrounding communities. Tonight, mostly clear. Lows in the upper 60s. North winds up to 5 miles an hour shifting to the west after midnight. Saturday, sunny. A 40% chance of thunderstorms in the afternoon. Highs in the mid-80s. West winds up to 5 miles an hour increasing to 5 to 15 miles an hour in the afternoon. Saturday night, mostly clear. A 40% chance of thunderstorms until midnight. Lows around 60. Northwest winds up to 10 miles an hour. Sunday, sunny. Highs in the lower 80s. Northwest winds up to 10 miles an hour. Sunday night, mostly clear. Lows in the upper 50s. North winds up to 10 miles an hour. And now the extended forecast for the radio listening area. Monday and Monday night, partly cloudy. Highs in the lower 80s. Lows in the upper 50s. Tuesday and Tuesday night, partly cloudy. Highs in the lower 80s. Lows in the lower 60s. Wednesday and Wednesday night, mostly cloudy. A 40% chance of thunderstorms. Highs in the mid-80s. Lows in the mid-60s. Thursday and Thursday night, partly cloudy. A 20% chance of thunderstorms. Highs in the mid-80s. Lows in the mid-60s. Friday and Friday night, partly cloudy. Highs in the mid-80s. Lows in the mid-60s. The current time is 3:48 a.m. Eastern Daylight Time. 3 a.m. Eastern Daylight Time weather conditions across north central Kentucky. At Frankfort, and the pressure was 29.97 inches and falling. At Lexington, it was clear. The temperature was 69 degrees, the dew point 65, and the relative humidity 86%. The wind was calm. The pressure was 29.98 inches and falling. At Louisville, it was partly cloudy. The temperature was 72 degrees, the dew point 68, and the relative humidity 87%. The wind was west at 3 miles an hour. The pressure was 29.97 inches and falling. At Frankfort, and the pressure was 29.97 inches and falling. Elsewhere around the region, it was clear, with a temperature of 64 at Jasper, Indiana, 66 at Wilmington, Ohio, 69 at Jackson, 68 at London, and 71 at Bowling Green. At Covington, it was partly cloudy, with a temperature of 68. At Indianapolis, it was cloudy, with a temperature of 69. Now for the official National Weather Service forecast for Frankfort and surrounding communities. Tonight, mostly clear. Lows in the upper 60s. North winds up to 5 miles an hour shifting to the west after midnight. Saturday, sunny. A 40% chance of thunderstorms in the afternoon. Highs in the mid-80s. West winds up to 5 miles an hour increasing to 5 to 15 miles an hour in the afternoon. Saturday night, mostly clear. A 40% chance of thunderstorms until midnight. Lows around 60.

Northwest winds up to 10 miles an hour. Sunday, sunny. Highs in the lower 80s. Northwest winds up to 10 miles an hour. Sunday night, mostly clear. Lows in the upper 50s. North winds up to 10 miles an hour. And now the extended forecast for the radio listening area. Monday and Monday night, partly cloudy. Highs in the lower 80s. Lows in the upper 50s. Tuesday and Tuesday night, partly cloudy. Highs in the lower 80s. Lows in the lower 60s. Wednesday and Wednesday night, mostly cloudy. A 40% chance of thunderstorms. Highs in the mid-80s. Lows in the mid-60s. Thursday and Thursday night, partly cloudy. A 20% chance of thunderstorms. Highs in the mid-80s. Lows in the mid-60s. Friday and Friday night, partly cloudy. Highs in the mid-80s. Lows in the mid-60s. 3 a.m. Eastern Daylight Time weather conditions across north-central Kentucky. At Frankfort. And the pressure was 29.97 inches and falling. At Lexington, it was clear. The temperature was 69 degrees, the dew point 65, and the relative humidity 86%. The wind was calm. The pressure was 29.98 inches and falling. At Louisville, it was partly cloudy. The temperature was 72 degrees, the dew point 68, and the relative humidity 87%. The wind was west at 3 miles an hour. The pressure was 29.97 inches and falling. At Frankfort, and the pressure was 29.97 inches and falling. Elsewhere around the region, it was clear, with a temperature of 64 in Jasper, Indiana, 66 at Wilmington, Ohio, 69 at Jackson, 68 at London, and 71 at Bowling Green. At Covington, it was partly cloudy, with a temperature of 68. At Indianapolis, it was cloudy, with a temperature of 69. The current time is 3:53 a.m. Eastern Daylight Time. Now for the official National Weather Service forecast for Frankfort and surrounding communities. Tonight, mostly clear. Lows in the upper 60s. North winds up to 5 miles an hour shifting to the west after midnight. Saturday, sunny. A 40% chance of thunderstorms in the afternoon. Highs in the mid-80s. West winds up to 5 miles an hour increasing to 5 to 15 miles an hour in the afternoon. Saturday night, mostly clear. A 40% chance of thunderstorms until midnight. Lows around 60. Northwest winds up to 10 miles an hour. Sunday, sunny. Highs in the lower 80s. Northwest winds up to 10 miles an hour. Sunday night, mostly clear. Lows in the upper 50s. North winds up to 10 miles an hour. And now the extended forecast for the radio listening area. Monday and Monday night, partly cloudy. Highs in the lower 80s. Lows in the upper 50s. Tuesday and Tuesday night, partly cloudy. Highs in the lower 80s. Lows in the lower 60s. Wednesday and Wednesday night, mostly cloudy. A 40% chance of thunderstorms. Highs in the mid-80s. Lows in the mid-60s. Thursday and Thursday night, partly cloudy. A 20% chance of thunderstorms. Highs in the mid-80s. Lows in the mid-60s. Friday and Friday night, partly cloudy. Highs in the mid-80s. Lows in the mid-60s. 3 a.m. Eastern Daylight Time weather conditions across north-central Kentucky. At Frankfort. And the pressure was 29.97 inches and falling. At Lexington, it was clear. The temperature was 69 degrees, the dew point 65, and the relative humidity 86%. The wind was calm. The pressure was 29.98 inches and falling. At Louisville, it was partly cloudy.
The temperature was 72 degrees, the dew point 68, and the relative humidity 87%. The wind was west at 3 miles an hour. The pressure was 29.97 inches and falling at Frankfurt. And the pressure was 29.97 inches and falling. Elsewhere around the region, it was clear, with a temperature of 64 at Jasper, Indiana, 66 at Wilmington, Ohio, 69 at Jackson, 68 at London, and 71 at Bowling Green. At Covington, it was partly cloudy, with a temperature of 68. At Indianapolis, it was cloudy, with a temperature of 69. Now for the official National Weather Service forecast for Frankfurt and surrounding communities. Tonight, mostly clear. Lows in the upper 60s. North winds up to 5 miles an hour shifting to the west after midnight. Saturday, sunny. A 40% chance of thunderstorms in the afternoon. Highs in the mid-80s. West winds up to 5 miles an hour increasing to 5 to 15 miles an hour in the afternoon. Saturday night, mostly clear. A 40% chance of thunderstorms until midnight. Lows around 60. Northwest winds up to 10 miles an hour. Sunday, sunny. Highs in the lower 80s. Northwest winds up to 10 miles an hour. Sunday night, mostly clear. Lows in the upper 50s. North winds up to 10 miles an hour. And now the extended forecast for the radio listening area. Monday and Monday night, partly cloudy. Highs in the lower 80s. Lows in the upper 50s. Tuesday and Tuesday night, partly cloudy. Highs in the lower 80s. Lows in the lower 60s. Wednesday and Wednesday night, mostly cloudy. A 40% chance of thunderstorms. Highs in the mid-80s. Lows in the mid-60s. Thursday and Thursday night, partly cloudy. A 20% chance of thunderstorms. Highs in the mid-80s. Lows in the mid-60s. Friday and Friday night, partly cloudy. Highs in the mid-80s. Lows in the mid-60s. The current time is 3:58 a.m. Eastern Daylight Time. 3 a.m. Eastern Daylight Time weather conditions across north central Kentucky. At Frankfurt. And the pressure was 29.97 inches and falling. At Lexington, it was clear. The temperature was 69 degrees, the dew point 65, and the relative humidity 86%. The wind was calm. The pressure was 29.98 inches and falling. At Louisville, it was partly cloudy. The temperature was 72 degrees, the dew point 68, and the relative humidity 87%. The wind was west at 3 miles an hour. The pressure was 29.97 inches and falling. At Frankfurt, and the pressure was 29.97 inches and falling. Elsewhere around the region, it was clear, with a temperature of 64 at Jasper, Indiana, 66 at Wilmington, Ohio, 69 at Jackson, 68 at London, and 71 at Bowling Green. At Covington, it was partly cloudy, with a temperature of 68. At Indianapolis, it was cloudy, with a temperature of 69. Now for the official National Weather Service forecast for Frankfurt and surrounding communities. Tonight, mostly clear. Lows in the upper 60s. North winds up to 5 miles an hour shifting to the west after midnight. Saturday, sunny. A 40% chance of thunderstorms in the afternoon. Highs in the mid-80s. West winds up to 5 miles an hour increasing to 5 to 15 miles an hour in the afternoon. Saturday night, mostly clear. A 40% chance of thunderstorms until midnight. Lows around 60. Northwest winds up to 10 miles an hour. Sunday, sunny. Highs in the lower 80s. Northwest winds up to 10 miles an hour. Sunday night, mostly clear. Lows in the upper 50s.

north winds up to 10 miles an hour. And now the extended forecast for the radio listening area. Monday and Monday night, partly cloudy. Highs in the lower 80s. Lows in the upper 50s. Tuesday and Tuesday night, partly cloudy. Highs in the lower 80s. Lows in the lower 60s. Wednesday and Wednesday night, mostly cloudy. A 40% chance of thunderstorms. Highs in the mid-80s. Lows in the mid-60s. Thursday and Thursday night, partly cloudy. A 20% chance of thunderstorms. Highs in the mid-80s. Lows in the mid-60s. Friday and Friday night, partly cloudy. Highs in the mid-80s. Lows in the mid-60s. 3 a.m. Eastern Daylight Time weather conditions across north-central Kentucky. At Frankfort. And the pressure was 29.97 inches and falling. At Lexington, it was clear. The temperature was 69 degrees, the dew point 65, and the relative humidity 86%. The wind was calm. The pressure was 29.98 inches and falling. At Louisville, it was partly cloudy. The temperature was 72 degrees, the dew point 68, and the relative humidity 87%. The wind was west at 3 miles an hour. The pressure was 29.97 inches and falling. At Frankfort, and the pressure was 29.97 inches and falling. Elsewhere around the region, it was clear, with a temperature of 64 at Jasper, Indiana, 66 at Wilmington, Ohio, 69 at Jackson, 68 at London, and 71 at Bowling Green. At Covington, it was partly cloudy, with a temperature of 68. At Indianapolis, it was cloudy, with a temperature of 69. The current time is 4:02 a.m. Eastern Daylight Time. Now for the official National Weather Service forecast for Frankfort and surrounding communities. Tonight, mostly clear. Lows in the upper 60s. North winds up to 5 miles an hour shifting to the west after midnight. Saturday, sunny. A 40% chance of thunderstorms in the afternoon. Highs in the mid-80s. West winds up to 5 miles an hour, increasing to 5 to 15 miles an hour in the afternoon. Saturday night, mostly clear. A 40% chance of thunderstorms until midnight. Lows around 60. Northwest winds up to 10 miles an hour. Sunday, sunny. Highs in the lower 80s. Northwest winds up to 10 miles an hour. Sunday night, mostly clear. Lows in the upper 50s. North winds up to 10 miles an hour. And now the extended forecast for the radio listening area. Monday and Monday night, partly cloudy. Highs in the lower 80s. Lows in the upper 50s. Tuesday and Tuesday night, partly cloudy. Highs in the lower 80s. Lows in the lower 60s. Wednesday and Wednesday night, mostly cloudy. A 40% chance of thunderstorms. Highs in the mid-80s. Lows in the mid-60s. Thursday and Thursday night, partly cloudy. A 20% chance of thunderstorms. Highs in the mid-80s. Lows in the mid-60s. Friday and Friday night, partly cloudy. Highs in the mid-80s. Lows in the mid-60s. 4 a.m. Eastern Daylight Time weather conditions across north-central Kentucky. At Frankfort. And the pressure was 29.96 inches and falling. At Lexington, it was clear. The temperature was 67 degrees, the dew point 65, and the relative humidity 93%. The wind was south at 3 miles an hour. The pressure was 29.97 inches and falling. At Louisville, it was clear. The temperature was 73 degrees, the dew point 67, and the relative humidity 81%. The wind was calm. The pressure was 29.96 inches and falling. At Frankfort, and the pressure

Saturday, sunny. A 40% chance of thunderstorms in the afternoon. Highs in the mid-80s. West winds up to 5 miles an hour, increasing to 5 to 15 miles an hour in the afternoon. Saturday night, mostly clear. A 40% chance of thunderstorms until midnight. Lows around 60. Northwest winds up to 10 miles an hour. Sunday, sunny. Highs in the lower 80s. Northwest winds up to 10 miles an hour. Sunday night, mostly clear. Lows in the upper 50s. North winds up to 10 miles an hour. And now the extended forecast for the radio listening area. Monday and Monday night, partly cloudy. Highs in the lower 80s. Lows in the upper 50s. Tuesday and Tuesday night, partly cloudy. Highs in the lower 80s. Lows in the lower 60s. Wednesday and Wednesday night, mostly cloudy. A 40% chance of thunderstorms. Highs in the mid-80s. Lows in the mid-60s. Thursday and Thursday night, partly cloudy. A 20% chance of thunderstorms. Highs in the mid-80s. Lows in the mid-60s. Friday and Friday night, partly cloudy. Highs in the mid-80s. Lows in the mid-60s. The current time is 4:08 a.m. Eastern Daylight Time. Now for the official National Weather Service forecast for Frankfurt and surrounding communities. Today, mostly sunny. Chance of showers and slight chance of thunderstorms in the afternoon. Highs in the mid-80s. West winds up to 5 miles an hour, increasing to 5 to 15 miles an hour in the afternoon. Chance of precipitation 50%. Tonight, mostly clear. Lows around 60. Northwest winds up to 10 miles an hour. Sunday, sunny. Highs in the lower 80s. Northwest winds up to 10 miles an hour. Sunday night, mostly clear. Lows in the upper 50s. Northwest winds up to 10 miles an hour. And now the extended forecast for the radio listening area. Monday and Monday night, partly cloudy. Highs around 80. Lows in the upper 50s. Tuesday and Tuesday night, mostly clear. Highs in the lower 80s. Lows in the lower 60s. Wednesday and Wednesday night, partly cloudy. A 20% chance of thunderstorms. Highs in the mid-80s. Lows in the mid-60s. Thursday and Thursday night, partly cloudy. A 20% chance of thunderstorms. Highs in the upper 80s. Lows in the mid-60s. Friday and Friday night, mostly clear. Highs in the upper 80s. Lows in the mid-60s. 4 a.m. Eastern Daylight Time weather conditions across north-central Kentucky. At Frankfurt. And the pressure was 29.96 inches and falling. At Lexington, it was clear. The temperature was 67 degrees, the dew point 65, and the relative humidity 93%. The wind was south at 3 miles an hour. The pressure was 29.97 inches and falling. At Louisville, it was clear. The temperature was 73 degrees, the dew point 67, and the relative humidity 81%. The wind was calm. The pressure was 29.96 inches and falling. At Frankfurt, and the pressure was 29.96 inches and falling. Elsewhere around the region, at London, fog was reported with a temperature of 68. It was clear, with a temperature of 65 at Jasper, Indiana, 66 at Wilmington, Ohio, 68 at Jackson, and 70 at Bowling Green. At Covington, it was partly cloudy, with a temperature of 69. At Indianapolis, it was cloudy, with a temperature of 68. Now for the official National Weather Service forecast for Frankfurt and surrounding communities. Today, mostly sunny. Chance of showers and slight chance of thunderstorms in the afternoon. Highs in the mid-80s.

West winds up to 5 miles an hour, increasing to 5 to 15 miles an hour in the afternoon. Chance of precipitation 50%. Tonight, mostly clear. Lows around 60. Northwest winds up to 10 miles an hour. Sunday, sunny. Highs in the lower 80s. Northwest winds up to 10 miles an hour. Sunday night, mostly clear. Lows in the upper 50s. Northwest winds up to 10 miles an hour. And now the extended forecast for the radio listening area. Monday and Monday night, partly cloudy. Highs around 80. Lows in the upper 50s. Tuesday and Tuesday night, mostly clear. Highs in the lower 80s. Lows in the lower 60s. Wednesday and Wednesday night, partly cloudy. A 20% chance of thunderstorms. Highs in the mid-80s. Lows in the mid-60s. Thursday and Thursday night, partly cloudy. A 20% chance of thunderstorms. Highs in the upper 80s. Lows in the mid-60s. Friday and Friday night, mostly clear. Highs in the upper 80s. Lows in the mid-60s. 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The current time is 4:13 a.m. Eastern Daylight Time. 4 a.m. Eastern Daylight Time weather conditions across north-central Kentucky. At Frankfurt. And the pressure was 29.96 inches and falling. At Lexington, it was clear. The temperature was 67 degrees, the dew point 65, and the relative humidity 93%. The wind was south at 3 miles an hour. The pressure was 29.97 inches and falling. At Louisville, it was clear. The temperature was 73 degrees, the dew point 67, and the relative humidity 81%. The wind was calm. The pressure was 29.96 inches and falling. At Frankfurt, and the pressure was 29.96 inches and falling. Elsewhere around the region, at London, fog was reported with a temperature of 68. It was clear, with a temperature of 65 at Jasper, Indiana, 66 at Wilmington, Ohio, 68 at Jackson, and 70 at Bowling Green. At Covington, it was partly cloudy, with a temperature of 69. At Indianapolis, it was cloudy, with a temperature of 68. Now for the official National Weather Service forecast for Frankfurt and surrounding communities. Today, mostly sunny. Chance of showers and slight chance of thunderstorms in the afternoon. Highs in the mid-80s. West winds up to 5 miles an hour, increasing to 5 to 15 miles an hour in the afternoon. Chance of precipitation 50%. Tonight, mostly clear. Lows around 60. Northwest winds up to 10 miles an hour. Sunday, sunny. Highs in the lower 80s. Northwest winds up to 10 miles an hour. Sunday night, mostly clear. Lows in the upper 50s. Northwest winds up to 10 miles an hour. And now the extended forecast for the radio listening area. Monday and Monday night, partly cloudy. Highs around 80. Lows in the upper 50s. Tuesday and Tuesday night, mostly clear. Highs in the lower 80s. Lows in the lower 60s. Wednesday and Wednesday night, partly cloudy. A 20% chance of thunderstorms. Highs in the mid-80s. Lows in the mid-60s. Thursday and Thursday night, partly cloudy. A 20% chance of thunderstorms. Highs in the upper 80s. Lows in the mid-60s. Friday and Friday night, mostly clear. Highs in the upper 80s. Lows in the mid-60s. 4 a.m. Eastern Daylight Time weather conditions.

stations across north-central Kentucky at Frankfort, and the pressure was 29.96 inches and falling. At Lexington, it was clear. The temperature was 67 degrees, the dew point 65, and the relative humidity 93%. The wind was south at 3 miles an hour. The pressure was 29.97 inches and falling. At Louisville, it was clear. The temperature was 73 degrees, the dew point 67, and the relative humidity 81%. The wind was calm. The pressure was 29.96 inches and falling. At Frankfort, and the pressure was 29.96 inches and falling. Elsewhere around the region, at London, fog was reported with a temperature of 68. It was clear, with a temperature of 65 at Jasper, Indiana, 66 at Wilmington, Ohio, 68 at Jackson, and 70 at Bowling Green. At Covington, it was partly cloudy, with a temperature of 69. At Indianapolis, it was cloudy, with a temperature of 68. The current time is 4:17 a.m. Eastern Daylight Time. Now for the official National Weather Service forecast for Frankfort and surrounding communities. Today, mostly sunny. Chance of showers and slight chance of thunderstorms in the afternoon. Highs in the mid-80s. West winds up to 5 miles an hour, increasing to 5 to 15 miles an hour in the afternoon. Chance of precipitation 50%. Tonight, mostly clear. Lows around 60. Northwest winds up to 10 miles an hour. Sunday, sunny. Highs in the lower 80s. Northwest winds up to 10 miles an hour. Sunday night, mostly clear. Lows in the upper 50s. Northwest winds up to 10 miles an hour. And now the extended forecast for the radio listening area. Monday and Monday night, partly cloudy. Highs around 80. Lows in the upper 50s. Tuesday and Tuesday night, mostly clear. Highs in the lower 80s. Lows in the lower 60s. Wednesday and Wednesday night, partly cloudy. A 20% chance of thunderstorms. Highs in the mid-80s. Lows in the mid-60s. Thursday and Thursday night, partly cloudy. A 20% chance of thunderstorms. Highs in the upper 80s. Lows in the mid-60s. Friday and Friday night, mostly clear. Highs in the upper 80s. Lows in the mid-60s. 4 a.m. Eastern Daylight Time weather conditions across north-central Kentucky. At Frankfort. And the pressure was 29.96 inches and falling. At Lexington, it was clear. The temperature was 67 degrees, the dew point 65, and the relative humidity 93%. The wind was south at 3 miles an hour. The pressure was 29.97 inches and falling. At Louisville, it was clear. The temperature was 73 degrees, the dew point 67, and the relative humidity 81%. The wind was calm. The pressure was 29.96 inches and falling. At Frankfort, and the pressure was 29.96 inches and falling. Elsewhere around the region, at London, fog was reported with a temperature of 68. It was clear, with a temperature of 65 at Jasper, Indiana, 66 at Wilmington, Ohio, 68 at Jackson, and 70 at Bowling Green. At Covington, it was partly cloudy, with a temperature of 69. At Indianapolis, it was cloudy, with a temperature of 68. Now for the official National Weather Service forecast for Frankfort and surrounding communities. Today, mostly sunny. Chance of showers and slight chance of thunderstorms in the afternoon. Highs in the mid-80s. West winds up to 5 miles an hour, increasing to 5 to 15 miles an hour in the afternoon. Chance of precipitation 50%. Tonight, mostly clear. Lows around 60. Northwest winds up to 10 miles an hour. Sunday, sunny.

highs in the lower 80s. Northwest winds up to 10 miles an hour. Sunday night, mostly clear. Lows in the upper 50s. Northwest winds up to 10 miles an hour. And now the extended forecast for the radio listening area. Monday and Monday night, partly cloudy. Highs around 80. Lows in the upper 50s. Tuesday and Tuesday night, mostly clear. Highs in the lower 80s. Lows in the lower 60s. Wednesday and Wednesday night, partly cloudy. A 20% chance of thunderstorms. Highs in the mid-80s. Lows in the mid-60s. Thursday and Thursday night, partly cloudy. A 20% chance of thunderstorms. Highs in the upper 80s. Lows in the mid-60s. Friday and Friday night, mostly clear. Highs in the upper 80s. Lows in the mid-60s. The current time is 4:22 a.m. Eastern Daylight Time. 4 a.m. Eastern Daylight Time weather conditions across north-central Kentucky. At Frankfort. And the pressure was 29.96 inches and falling. At Lexington, it was clear. The temperature was 67 degrees, the dew point 65, and the relative humidity 93%. The wind was south at 3 miles an hour. The pressure was 29.97 inches and falling. At Louisville, it was clear. The temperature was 73 degrees, the dew point 67, and the relative humidity 81%. The wind was calm. The pressure was 29.96 inches and falling. At Frankfort, and the pressure was 29.96 inches and falling. Elsewhere around the region, at London, fog was reported with a temperature of 68. It was clear, with a temperature of 65 at Jasper, Indiana, 66 at Wilmington, Ohio, 68 at Jackson, and 70 at Bowling Green. At Covington, it was partly cloudy, with a temperature of 69. At Indianapolis, it was cloudy, with a temperature of 68. Now for the official National Weather Service forecast for Frankfort and surrounding communities. Today, mostly sunny. Chance of showers and slight chance of thunderstorms in the afternoon. Highs in the mid-80s. West winds up to 5 miles an hour, increasing to 5 to 15 miles an hour in the afternoon. Chance of precipitation 50%. Tonight, mostly clear. Lows around 60. Northwest winds up to 10 miles an hour. Sunday, sunny. Highs in the lower 80s. Northwest winds up to 10 miles an hour. Sunday night, mostly clear. Lows in the upper 50s. Northwest winds up to 10 miles an hour. And now the extended forecast for the radio listening area. Monday and Monday night, partly cloudy. Highs around 80. Lows in the upper 50s. Tuesday and Tuesday night, mostly clear. Highs in the lower 80s. Lows in the lower 60s. Wednesday and Wednesday night, partly cloudy. A 20% chance of thunderstorms. Highs in the mid-80s. Lows in the mid-60s. Thursday and Thursday night, partly cloudy. A 20% chance of thunderstorms. Highs in the upper 80s. Lows in the mid-60s. Friday and Friday night, mostly clear. Highs in the upper 80s. Lows in the mid-60s. 4 a.m. Eastern Daylight Time weather conditions across north-central Kentucky. At Frankfort. And the pressure was 29.96 inches and falling. At Lexington, it was clear. The temperature was 67 degrees, the dew point 65, and the relative humidity 93%. The wind was south at 3 miles an hour. The pressure was 29.97 inches and falling. At Louisville, it was clear. The temperature was 73 degrees, the dew point 67, and the relative humidity 81%. The wind was calm. The pressure was 29.96 inches.

and falling at Frankfurt. And the pressure was 29.96 inches and falling. Elsewhere around the region, at London, fog was reported with a temperature of 68. It was clear with a temperature of 65 at Jasper, Indiana, 66 at Wilmington, Ohio, 68 at Jackson, and 70 at Bowling Green. At Covington, it was partly cloudy with a temperature of 69. At Indianapolis, it was cloudy with a temperature of 68. The current time is 4:27 a.m. Eastern Daylight Time. Now for the official National Weather Service forecast for Frankfurt and surrounding communities. Today, mostly sunny. Chance of showers and slight chance of thunderstorms in the afternoon. Highs in the mid-80s. West winds up to 5 miles an hour, increasing to 5 to 15 miles an hour in the afternoon. Chance of precipitation 50%. Tonight, mostly clear. Lows around 60. Northwest winds up to 10 miles an hour. Sunday, sunny. Highs in the lower 80s. Northwest winds up to 10 miles an hour. Sunday night, mostly clear. Lows in the upper 50s. Northwest winds up to 10 miles an hour. And now the extended forecast for the radio listening area. Monday and Monday night, partly cloudy. Highs around 80. Lows in the upper 50s. Tuesday and Tuesday night, mostly clear. Highs in the lower 80s. Lows in the lower 60s. Wednesday and Wednesday night, partly cloudy. A 20% chance of thunderstorms. Highs in the mid-80s. Lows in the mid-60s. Thursday and Thursday night, partly cloudy. A 20% chance of thunderstorms. Highs in the upper 80s. Lows in the mid-60s. Friday and Friday night, mostly clear. Highs in the upper 80s. Lows in the mid-60s. 4 a.m. Eastern Daylight Time weather conditions across north-central Kentucky. At Frankfort. And the pressure was 29.96 inches and falling. At Lexington, it was clear. The temperature was 67 degrees, the dew point 65, and the relative humidity 93%. The wind was south at 3 miles an hour. The pressure was 29.97 inches and falling. At Louisville, it was clear. The temperature was 73 degrees, the dew point 67, and the relative humidity 81%. The wind was calm. The pressure was 29.96 inches and falling. At Frankfort, and the pressure was 29.96 inches and falling. Elsewhere around the region, at London, fog was reported with a temperature of 68. It was clear, with a temperature of 65 at Jasper, Indiana, 66 at Wilmington, Ohio, 68 at Jackson, and 70 at Bowling Green. At Covington, it was partly cloudy, with a temperature of 69. At Indianapolis, it was cloudy, with a temperature of 68. Now for the official National Weather Service forecast for Frankfurt and surrounding communities. Today, mostly sunny. Chance of showers and slight chance of thunderstorms in the afternoon. Highs in the mid-80s. West winds up to 5 miles an hour, increasing to 5 to 15 miles an hour in the afternoon. Chance of precipitation 50%. Tonight, mostly clear. Lows around 60. Northwest winds up to 10 miles an hour. Sunday, sunny. Highs in the lower 80s. Northwest winds up to 10 miles an hour. Sunday night, mostly clear. Lows in the upper 50s. Northwest winds up to 10 miles an hour. And now the extended forecast for the radio listening area. Monday and Monday night, partly cloudy. Highs around 80. Lows in the upper 50s. Tuesday and Tuesday night, mostly clear. Highs in the lower 80s. Lows in the lower 60s. Wednesday and Wednesday night, partly cloudy. A 20% chance.

thunderstorms. Highs in the mid-80s. Lows in the mid-60s. Thursday and Thursday night, partly cloudy. A 20% chance of thunderstorms. Highs in the upper 80s. Lows in the mid-60s. Friday and Friday night, mostly clear. Highs in the upper 80s. Lows in the mid-60s. The current time is 4:32 a.m. Eastern Daylight Time. 4 a.m. Eastern Daylight Time weather conditions across north-central Kentucky. At Frankfort. And the pressure was 29.96 inches and falling. At Lexington, it was clear. The temperature was 67 degrees, the dew point 65, and the relative humidity 93%. The wind was south at 3 miles an hour. The pressure was 29.97 inches and falling. At Louisville, it was clear. The temperature was 73 degrees, the dew point 67, and the relative humidity 81%. The wind was calm. The pressure was 29.96 inches and falling. At Frankfort, and the pressure was 29.96 inches and falling. Elsewhere around the region, at London, fog was reported with a temperature of 68. It was clear, with a temperature of 65 at Jasper, Indiana, 66 at Wilmington, Ohio, 68 at Jackson, and 70 at Bowling Green. At Covington, it was partly cloudy, with a temperature of 69. At Indianapolis, it was cloudy, with a temperature of 68, 70 at Bowling Green. At Covington, it was partly cloudy, with a temperature of 69. At Indianapolis, it was cloudy, with a temperature of 68. Now for the official National Weather Service forecast for Frankfort and surrounding communities. Today, mostly sunny. Chance of showers and slight chance of thunderstorms in the afternoon. Highs in the mid-80s. West winds up to 5 miles an hour, increasing to 5 to 15 miles an hour in the afternoon. Chance of precipitation 50%. Tonight, mostly clear. Lows around 60. Northwest winds up to 10 miles an hour. Sunday, sunny. Highs in the lower 80s. Northwest winds up to 10 miles an hour. Sunday night, mostly clear. Lows in the upper 50s. Northwest winds up to 10 miles an hour. And now the extended forecast for the radio listening area. Monday and Monday night, partly cloudy. Highs around 80. Lows in the upper 50s. Tuesday and Tuesday night, mostly clear. Highs in the lower 80s. Lows in the lower 60s. Wednesday and Wednesday night, partly cloudy. A 20% chance of thunderstorms. Highs in the mid-80s. Lows in the mid-60s. Thursday and Thursday night, partly cloudy. A 20% chance of thunderstorms. Highs in the upper 80s. Lows in the mid-60s. Friday and Friday night, mostly clear. Highs in the upper 80s. Lows in the mid-60s. 4 a.m. Eastern Daylight Time weather conditions across north-central Kentucky. At Frankfort. And the pressure was 29.96 inches and falling. At Lexington, it was clear. The temperature was 67 degrees, the dew point 65, and the relative humidity 93%. The wind was south at 3 miles an hour. The pressure was 29.97 inches and falling. At Louisville, it was clear. The temperature was 73 degrees, the dew point 67, and the relative humidity 81%. The wind was calm. The pressure was 29.96 inches and falling. At Frankfort, and the pressure was 29.96 inches and falling. Elsewhere around the region, at London, fog was reported with a temperature of 68. It was clear, with a temperature of 65 at Jasper, Indiana, 66 at Wilmington, Ohio, 68 at Jackson, and 70 at Bowling Green. At Covington, it was partly cloudy, with a temperature of 69.

at Indianapolis, it was cloudy with a temperature of 68. Now for the official National Weather Service forecast for Frankfurt and surrounding communities. Today, mostly sunny. Chance of showers and slight chance of thunderstorms in the afternoon. Highs in the mid-80s. West winds up to 5 miles an hour, increasing to 5 to 15 miles an hour in the afternoon. Chance of precipitation 50%. Tonight, mostly clear. Lows around 60. Northwest winds up to 10 miles an hour. Sunday, sunny. Highs in the lower 80s. Northwest winds up to 10 miles an hour. Sunday night, mostly clear. Lows in the upper 50s. Northwest winds up to 10 miles an hour. And now the extended forecast for the radio listening area. Monday and Monday night, partly cloudy. Highs around 80. Lows in the upper 50s. Tuesday and Tuesday night, mostly clear. Highs in the lower 80s. Lows in the lower 60s. Wednesday and Wednesday night, partly cloudy. A 20% chance of thunderstorms. Highs in the mid-80s. Lows in the mid-60s. Thursday and Thursday night, partly cloudy. A 20% chance of thunderstorms. Highs in the upper 80s. Lows in the mid-60s. Friday and Friday night, mostly clear. Highs in the upper 80s. Lows in the mid-60s. The current time is 4:38 a.m. Eastern Daylight Time. 4 a.m. Eastern Daylight Time weather conditions across north-central Kentucky. At Frankfort. And the pressure was 29.96 inches and falling. At Lexington, it was clear. The temperature was 67 degrees, the dew point 65, and the relative humidity 93%. The wind was south at 3 miles an hour. The pressure was 29.97 inches and falling. At Louisville, it was clear. The temperature was 73 degrees, the dew point 67, and the relative humidity 81%. The wind was calm. The pressure was 29.96 inches and falling. At Frankfort, and the pressure was 29.96 inches and falling. Elsewhere around the region, at London, fog was reported with a temperature of 68. It was clear with a temperature of 65 at Jasper, Indiana, 66 at Wilmington, Ohio, 68 at Jackson, and 70 at Bowling Green. At Covington, it was partly cloudy with a temperature of 69. At Indianapolis, it was cloudy with a temperature of 68. Now for the official National Weather Service forecast for Frankfort and surrounding communities. Today, mostly sunny. Chance of showers and slight chance of thunderstorms in the afternoon. Highs in the mid-80s. West winds up to 5 miles an hour, increasing to 5 to 15 miles an hour in the afternoon. Chance of precipitation 50%. Tonight, mostly clear. Lows around 60. Northwest winds up to 10 miles an hour. Sunday, sunny. Highs in the lower 80s. Northwest winds up to 10 miles an hour. Sunday night, mostly clear. Lows in the upper 50s. Northwest winds up to 10 miles an hour. And now the extended forecast for the radio listening area. Monday and Monday night, partly cloudy. Highs around 80. Lows in the upper 50s. Tuesday and Tuesday night, mostly clear. Highs in the lower 80s. Lows in the lower 60s. Wednesday and Wednesday night, partly cloudy. A 20% chance of thunderstorms. Highs in the mid-80s. Lows in the mid-60s. Thursday and Thursday night, partly cloudy. A 20% chance of thunderstorms. Highs in the upper 80s. Lows in the mid-60s. Friday and Friday night, mostly clear. Highs in the upper 80s. Lows in the mid-60s.
4 a.m. Eastern Daylight Time weather conditions across north-central Kentucky at Frankfort, and the pressure was 29.96 inches and falling. At Lexington, it was clear. The temperature was 67 degrees, the dew point 65, and the relative humidity 93%. The wind was south at 3 miles an hour. The pressure was 29.97 inches and falling. At Louisville, it was clear. The temperature was 73 degrees, the dew point 67, and the relative humidity 81%. The wind was calm. The pressure was 29.96 inches and falling. At Frankfort, and the pressure was 29.96 inches and falling. Elsewhere around the region, at London, fog was reported with a temperature of 68. It was clear with a temperature of 65 at Jasper, Indiana, 66 at Wilmington, Ohio, 68 at Jackson, and 70 at Bowling Green. At Covington, it was partly cloudy with a temperature of 69. At Indianapolis, it was cloudy with a temperature of 68. 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The current time is 4:42 a.m. Eastern Daylight Time. Now for the official National Weather Service forecast for Frankfort and surrounding communities. Today, mostly sunny. Chance of showers and slight chance of thunderstorms in the afternoon. Highs in the mid-80s. West winds up to 5 miles an hour, increasing to 5 to 15 miles an hour in the afternoon. Chance of precipitation 50%. Tonight, mostly clear. Lows around 60. Northwest winds up to 10 miles an hour. Sunday, sunny. Highs in the lower 80s. Northwest winds up to 10 miles an hour. Sunday night, mostly clear. Lows in the upper 50s. Northwest winds up to 10 miles an hour. And now the extended forecast for the radio listening area. Monday and Monday night, partly cloudy. Highs around 80. Lows in the upper 50s. Tuesday and Tuesday night, mostly clear. Highs in the lower 80s. Lows in the lower 60s. Wednesday and Wednesday night, partly cloudy. A 20% chance of thunderstorms. Highs in the mid-80s. Lows in the mid-60s. Thursday and Thursday night, partly cloudy. A 20% chance of thunderstorms. Highs in the upper 80s. Lows in the mid-60s. Friday and Friday night, mostly clear. Highs in the upper 80s. Lows in the mid-60s. 4 a.m. Eastern Daylight Time weather conditions across north-central Kentucky. At Frankfort. And the pressure was 29.96 inches and falling. At Lexington, it was clear. The temperature was 67 degrees, the dew point 65, and the relative humidity 93%. The wind was south at 3 miles an hour. The pressure was 29.97 inches and falling. At Louisville, it was clear. The temperature was 73 degrees, the dew point 67, and the relative humidity 81%. The wind was calm. The pressure was 29.96 inches and falling. At Frankfort, and the pressure was 29.96 inches and falling. Elsewhere around the region, at London, fog was reported with a temperature of 68. It was clear with a temperature of 65 at Jasper, Indiana, 66 at Wilmington, Ohio, 68 at Jackson, and 70 at Bowling Green. At Covington, it was partly cloudy, with a temperature of 69. At Indianapolis, it was cloudy, with a temperature of 68. Now for the official National Weather Service forecast for Frankfort and surrounding communities. Today, mostly sunny. Chance of showers and slight chance of thunderstorms in the afternoon.
highs in the mid-80s.

winds up to 5 miles an hour, increasing to 5 to 15 miles an hour in the afternoon. Chance of precipitation 50%. Tonight, mostly clear. Lows around 60. Northwest winds up to 10 miles an hour. Sunday, sunny. Highs in the lower 80s. Northwest winds up to 10 miles an hour. Sunday night, mostly clear. Lows in the upper 50s. Northwest winds up to 10 miles an hour. And now the extended forecast for the radio listening area. Monday and Monday night, partly cloudy. Highs around 80. Lows in the upper 50s. Tuesday and Tuesday night, mostly clear. Highs in the lower 80s. Lows in the lower 60s. Wednesday and Wednesday night, partly cloudy. A 20% chance of thunderstorms. Highs in the mid-80s. Lows in the mid-60s. Thursday and Thursday night, partly cloudy. A 20% chance of thunderstorms. Highs in the upper 80s. Lows in the mid-60s. Friday and Friday night, mostly clear. Highs in the upper 80s. Lows in the mid-60s. The current time is 4:47 a.m. Eastern Daylight Time. 4 a.m. Eastern Daylight Time weather conditions across north-central Kentucky. At Frankfort. And the pressure was 29.96 inches and falling. At Lexington, it was clear. The temperature was 67 degrees, the dew point 65, and the relative humidity 93%. The wind was south at 3 miles an hour. The pressure was 29.97 inches and falling. At Louisville, it was clear. The temperature was 73 degrees, the dew point 67, and the relative humidity 81%. The wind was calm. The pressure was 29.96 inches and falling. At Frankfort, and the pressure was 29.96 inches and falling. Elsewhere around the region, at London, fog was reported with a temperature of 68. It was clear with a temperature of 65 at Jasper, Indiana, 66 at Wilmington, Ohio, 68 at Jackson, and 70 at Bowling Green. At Covington, it was partly cloudy with a temperature of 69. At Indianapolis, it was cloudy with a temperature of 68. Now for the official National Weather Service forecast for Frankfort and surrounding communities. Today, mostly sunny. Chance of showers and slight chance of thunderstorms in the afternoon. Highs in the mid-80s. West winds up to 5 miles an hour, increasing to 5 to 15 miles an hour in the afternoon. Chance of precipitation 50%. Tonight, mostly clear. Lows around 60. Northwest winds up to 10 miles an hour. Sunday, sunny. Highs in the lower 80s. Northwest winds up to 10 miles an hour. Sunday night, mostly clear. Lows in the upper 50s. Northwest winds up to 10 miles an hour. And now the extended forecast for the radio listening area. Monday and Monday night, partly cloudy. Highs around 80. Lows in the upper 50s. Tuesday and Tuesday night, mostly clear. Highs in the lower 80s. Lows in the lower 60s. Wednesday and Wednesday night, partly cloudy. A 20% chance of thunderstorms. Highs in the mid-80s. Lows in the mid-60s. Thursday and Thursday night, partly cloudy. A 20% chance of thunderstorms. Highs in the upper 80s. Lows in the mid-60s. Friday and Friday night, mostly clear. Highs in the upper 80s. Lows in the mid-60s. 4 a.m. Eastern Daylight Time weather conditions across north-central Kentucky. At Frankfort. And the pressure was 29.96 inches and falling. At Lexington, it was clear. The temperature was 67 degrees, the dew point 65, and the relative humidity 93%. The wind was south at 3 miles.

an hour. The pressure was 29.97 inches and falling. At Louisville, it was clear. The temperature was 73 degrees, the dew point 67, and the relative humidity 81%. The wind was calm. The pressure was 29.96 inches and falling. At Frankfurt, and the pressure was 29.96 inches and falling. Elsewhere around the region, at London, fog was reported with a temperature of 68. It was clear with a temperature of 65 at Jasper, Indiana, 66 at Wilmington, Ohio, 68 at Jackson, and 70 at Bowling Green. At Covington, it was partly cloudy with a temperature of 69. At Indianapolis, it was cloudy with a temperature of 68. The current time is 4:52 a.m. Eastern Daylight Time. Now for the official National Weather Service forecast for Frankfurt and surrounding communities. Today, mostly sunny. Chance of showers and slight chance of thunderstorms in the afternoon. Highs in the mid-80s. West winds up to 5 miles an hour, increasing to 5 to 15 miles an hour in the afternoon. Chance of precipitation 50%. Tonight, mostly clear. Lows around 60. Northwest winds up to 10 miles an hour. Sunday, sunny. Highs in the lower 80s. Northwest winds up to 10 miles an hour. Sunday night, mostly clear. Lows in the upper 50s. Northwest winds up to 10 miles an hour. And now the extended forecast for the radio listening area. Monday and Monday night, partly cloudy. Highs around 80. Lows in the upper 50s. Tuesday and Tuesday night, mostly clear. Highs in the lower 80s. Lows in the lower 60s. Wednesday and Wednesday night, partly cloudy. A 20% chance of thunderstorms. Highs in the mid-80s. Lows in the mid-60s. Thursday and Thursday night, partly cloudy. A 20% chance of thunderstorms. Highs in the upper 80s. Lows in the mid-60s. Friday and Friday night, mostly clear. Highs in the upper 80s. Lows in the mid-60s. 4 a.m. Eastern Daylight Time weather conditions across north-central Kentucky. At Frankfurt. And the pressure was 29.96 inches and falling. At Lexington, it was clear. The temperature was 67 degrees, the dew point 65, and the relative humidity 93%. The wind was south at 3 miles an hour. The pressure was 29.97 inches and falling. At Louisville, it was clear. The temperature was 73 degrees, the dew point 67, and the relative humidity 81%. The wind was calm. The pressure was 29.96 inches and falling. At Frankfurt, and the pressure was 29.96 inches and falling. Elsewhere around the region, at London, fog was reported with a temperature of 68. It was clear with a temperature of 65 at Jasper, Indiana, 66 at Wilmington, Ohio, 68 at Jackson, and 70 at Bowling Green. At Covington, it was partly cloudy with a temperature of 69. At Indianapolis, it was cloudy with a temperature of 68. Now for the official National Weather Service forecast for Frankfurt and surrounding communities. Today, mostly sunny. Chance of showers and slight chance of thunderstorms in the afternoon. Highs in the mid-80s. West winds up to 5 miles an hour, increasing to 5 to 15 miles an hour in the afternoon. Chance of precipitation 50%. Tonight, mostly clear. Lows around 60. Northwest winds up to 10 miles an hour. Sunday, sunny. Highs in the lower 80s. Northwest winds up to 10 miles an hour. Sunday night, mostly clear. Lows in the upper 50s. Northwest winds up to 10 miles an hour. And now the extended forecast for the radio listening area.
Monday and Monday night, partly cloudy. Highs around 80. Lows in the upper 50s. Tuesday and Tuesday night, mostly clear. Highs in the lower 80s. Lows in the lower 60s. Wednesday and Wednesday night, partly cloudy. A 20% chance of thunderstorms. Highs in the mid-80s. Lows in the mid-60s. Thursday and Thursday night, partly cloudy. A 20% chance of thunderstorms. Highs in the upper 80s. Lows in the mid-60s. Friday and Friday night, mostly clear. Highs in the upper 80s. Lows in the mid-60s. The current time is 4:57 a.m. Eastern Daylight Time. 4 a.m. Eastern Daylight Time weather conditions across north-central Kentucky. At Frankfort. And the pressure was 29.96 inches and falling. At Lexington, it was clear. The temperature was 67 degrees, the dew point 65, and the relative humidity 93%. The wind was south at 3 miles an hour. The pressure was 29.97 inches and falling. At Louisville, it was clear. The temperature was 73 degrees, the dew point 67, and the relative humidity 81%. The wind was calm. The pressure was 29.96 inches and falling. At Frankfort, and the pressure was 29.96 inches and falling. Elsewhere around the region, at London, fog was reported with a temperature of 68. It was clear, with a temperature of 65 at Jasper, Indiana, 66 at Wilmington, Ohio, 68 at Jackson, and 70 at Bowling Green. At Covington, it was partly cloudy, with a temperature of 69. At Indianapolis, it was cloudy, with a temperature of 68. Now for the official National Weather Service forecast for Frankfort and surrounding communities. Today, mostly sunny. Chance of showers and slight chance of thunderstorms in the afternoon. Highs in the mid-80s. West winds up to 5 miles an hour, increasing to 5 to 15 miles an hour in the afternoon. Chance of precipitation 50%. Tonight, mostly clear. Lows around 60. Northwest winds up to 10 miles an hour. Sunday, sunny. Highs in the lower 80s. Northwest winds up to 10 miles an hour. Sunday night, mostly clear. Lows in the upper 50s. Northwest winds up to 10 miles an hour. And now the extended forecast for the radio listening area. Monday and Monday night, partly cloudy. Highs around 80. Lows in the upper 50s. Tuesday and Tuesday night, mostly clear. Highs in the lower 80s. Lows in the lower 60s. Wednesday and Wednesday night, partly cloudy. A 20% chance of thunderstorms. Highs in the mid-80s. Lows in the mid-60s. Thursday and Thursday night, partly cloudy. A 20% chance of thunderstorms. Highs in the upper 80s. Lows in the mid-60s. Friday and Friday night, mostly clear. Highs in the upper 80s. Lows in the mid-60s. 4 a.m. Eastern Daylight Time weather conditions across north-central Kentucky. At Frankfort. And the pressure was 29.96 inches and falling. At Lexington, it was clear. The temperature was 67 degrees, the dew point 65, and the relative humidity 93%. The wind was south at 3 miles an hour. The pressure was 29.97 inches and falling. At Louisville, it was clear. The temperature was 73 degrees, the dew point 67, and the relative humidity 81%. The wind was calm. The pressure was 29.96 inches and falling. At Frankfort, and the pressure was 29.96 inches and falling. Elsewhere around the region, at London, fog was reported with a temperature of 68. It was clear,
with a temperature of 65 at Jasper, Indiana, 66 at Wilmington, Ohio,

68 at Jackson and 70 at Bowling Green. At Covington, it was partly cloudy with a temperature of 69. At Indianapolis, it was cloudy with a temperature of 68. Now for the official National Weather Service forecast for Frankfort and surrounding communities. Today, mostly sunny. Chance of showers and slight chance of thunderstorms in the afternoon. Highs in the mid-80s. West winds up to 5 miles an hour, increasing to 5 to 15 miles an hour in the afternoon. Chance of precipitation 50%. Tonight, mostly clear. Lows around 60. Northwest winds up to 10 miles an hour. Sunday, sunny. Highs in the lower 80s. Northwest winds up to 10 miles an hour. Sunday night, mostly clear. Lows in the upper 50s. Northwest winds up to 10 miles an hour. And now the extended forecast for the radio listening area. Monday and Monday night, partly cloudy. Highs around 80. Lows in the upper 50s. Tuesday and Tuesday night, mostly clear. Highs in the lower 80s. Lows in the lower 60s. Wednesday and Wednesday night, partly cloudy. A 20% chance of thunderstorms. Highs in the mid-80s. Lows in the mid-60s. Thursday and Thursday night, partly cloudy. A 20% chance of thunderstorms. Highs in the upper 80s. Lows in the mid-60s. Friday and Friday night, mostly clear. Highs in the upper 80s. Lows in the mid-60s. The current time is 5:03 a.m. Eastern Daylight Time. 4 a.m. Eastern Daylight Time weather conditions across north-central Kentucky. At Frankfort, and the pressure was 29.96 inches and falling. At Lexington, it was clear. The temperature was 67 degrees, the dew point 65, and the relative humidity 93%. The wind was south at 3 miles an hour. The pressure was 29.97 inches and falling. At Louisville, it was clear. The temperature was 73 degrees, the dew point 67, and the relative humidity 81%. The wind was calm. The pressure was 29.96 inches and falling. At Frankfort, and the pressure was 29.96 inches and falling. Elsewhere around the region, at London, fog was reported with a temperature of 68. It was clear with a temperature of 65 at Jasper, Indiana, 66 at Wilmington, Ohio, 68 at Jackson, and 70 at Bowling Green. At Covington, it was partly cloudy with a temperature of 69. At Indianapolis, it was cloudy with a temperature of 68. 5 a.m. Eastern Daylight Time weather conditions across north-central Kentucky. At Frankfort, and the pressure was 29.95 inches and falling. At Lexington, it was clear. The temperature was 66 degrees, the dew point 64, and the relative humidity 93%. The wind was south at 3 miles an hour. The pressure was 29.98 inches and rising. At Louisville, it was partly cloudy. The temperature was 71 degrees, the dew point 67, and the relative humidity 87%. The wind was west at 5 miles an hour. The pressure was 29.95 inches and falling. At Frankfort, and the pressure was 29.95 inches and falling. Elsewhere around the region, fog was reported with a temperature of 66 at Covington, 66 at Jackson, and 67 at London. It was clear with a temperature of 65 at Wilmington, Ohio, and 69 at Bowling Green. At Jasper, Indiana, it was partly cloudy with a temperature of 66. At Indianapolis, it was cloudy with a temperature of 68. Now for the official National Weather Service forecast for Frankfort and surrounding communities. Today, mostly sunny. Chance of showers and slight chance of thunderstorms in the afternoon. Highs in the mid-80s. West wind.

Tuesday and Tuesday night, mostly clear. Highs in the lower 80s. Lows in the lower 60s. Wednesday and Wednesday night, partly cloudy. A 20% chance of thunderstorms. Highs in the mid-80s. Lows in the mid-60s. Thursday and Thursday night, partly cloudy. A 20% chance of thunderstorms. Highs in the upper 80s. Lows in the mid-60s. Friday and Friday night, mostly clear. Highs in the upper 80s. Lows in the mid-60s. The current time is 5:07 a.m. Eastern Daylight Time. 5 a.m. Eastern Daylight Time weather conditions across north-central Kentucky. At Frankfort. And the pressure was 29.95 inches and falling. At Lexington, it was clear. The temperature was 66 degrees, the dew point 64, and the relative humidity 93%. The wind was south at 3 miles an hour. The pressure was 29.98 inches and rising. At Louisville, it was partly cloudy. The temperature was 71 degrees, the dew point 67, and the relative humidity 87%. The wind was west at 5 miles an hour. The pressure was 29.95 inches and falling. At Frankfort, and the pressure was 29.95 inches and falling. Elsewhere around the region, fog was reported with a temperature of 66 at Covington, 66 at Jackson, and 67 at London. It was clear with a temperature of 65 at Wilmington, Ohio, and 69 at Bowling Green. At Jasper, Indiana, it was partly cloudy with a temperature of 66. At Indianapolis, it was cloudy with a temperature of 68. Now for the official National Weather Service forecast for Frankfort and surrounding communities. Today, mostly sunny. Chance of showers and slight chance of thunderstorms in the afternoon. Highs in the mid-80s. West winds up to 5 miles an hour, increasing to 5 to 15 miles an hour in the afternoon. Chance of precipitation 50%. Tonight, mostly clear. Lows around 60. Northwest winds up to 10 miles an hour. Sunday, sunny. Highs in the lower 80s. Northwest winds up to 10 miles an hour. Sunday night, mostly clear. Lows in the upper 50s. Northwest winds up to 10 miles an hour. And now the extended forecast for the radio listening area. Monday and Monday night, partly cloudy. Highs around 80. Lows in the upper 50s. Tuesday and Tuesday night, mostly clear. Highs in the lower 80s. Lows in the lower 60s. Wednesday and Wednesday night, partly cloudy. A 20% chance of thunderstorms. Highs in the mid-80s. Lows in the mid-60s. Thursday and Thursday night, partly cloudy. A 20% chance of thunderstorms. Highs in the upper 80s. Lows in the mid-60s. Friday and Friday night, mostly clear. Highs in the upper 80s. Lows in the mid-60s. 5 a.m. Eastern Daylight Time weather conditions across north-central Kentucky. At Frankfort. And the pressure was 29.95 inches and falling. At Lexington, it was clear. The temperature was 66 degrees, the dew point 64, and the relative humidity 93%. The wind was south at 3 miles an hour. The pressure was 29.98 inches and rising. At Louisville, it was partly cloudy. The temperature was 71 degrees, the dew point 67, and the relative humidity 87%. The wind was west at 5 miles an hour. The pressure was 29.95 inches and falling. At Frankfort, and the pressure was 29.95 inches and falling. Elsewhere around the region, fog was reported with a temperature of 66 at Covington, 66 at Jackson, and 67 at London. It was clear with a temperature of 65 at Wilmington, Ohio, and 69 at Bowling.

green. At Jasper, Indiana, it was partly cloudy, with a temperature of 66. At Indianapolis, it was cloudy, with a temperature of 68. 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The current time is 5:12 a.m. Eastern Daylight Time. 5 a.m. Eastern Daylight Time weather conditions across north-central Kentucky. At Frankfort, and the pressure was 29.95 inches and falling. At Lexington, it was clear. The temperature was 66 degrees, the dew point 64, and the relative humidity 93%. The wind was south at 3 miles an hour. The pressure was 29.98 inches and rising. At Louisville, it was partly cloudy. The temperature was 71 degrees, the dew point 67, and the relative humidity 87%. The wind was west at 5 miles an hour. The pressure was 29.95 inches and falling. At Frankfort, and the pressure was 29.95 inches and falling. Elsewhere around the region, fog was reported with a temperature of 66 at Covington, 66 at Jackson, and 67 at London. At Indianapolis, thunder was reported with a temperature of 68. It was clear with a temperature of 65 at Wilmington, Ohio, and 69 at Bowling Green. At Jasper, Indiana, it was partly cloudy with a temperature of 66. Now for the official National Weather Service forecast for Frankfort and surrounding communities. Today, mostly sunny. Chance of showers and slight chance of thunderstorms in the afternoon. Highs in the mid-80s. West winds up to 5 miles an hour, increasing to 5 to 15 miles an hour in the afternoon. Chance of precipitation 50%. Tonight, mostly clear. Lows around 60. Northwest winds up to 10 miles an hour. Sunday, sunny. Highs in the lower 80s. Northwest winds up to 10 miles an hour. Sunday night, mostly clear. Lows in the upper 50s. Northwest winds up to 10 miles an hour. And now the extended forecast for the radio listening area. Monday and Monday night, partly cloudy. Highs around 80. Lows in the upper 50s. Tuesday and Tuesday night, mostly clear. Highs in the lower 80s. Lows in the lower 60s. Wednesday and Wednesday night, partly cloudy. A 20% chance of thunderstorms. Highs in the mid-80s. Lows in the mid-60s. Thursday and Thursday night, partly cloudy. A 20% chance of thunderstorms. Highs in the upper 80s. Lows in the mid-60s. Friday and Friday night, mostly clear. Highs in the upper 80s. Lows in the mid-60s. 5 a.m. Eastern Daylight Time weather conditions across north-central Kentucky. At Frankfort. And the pressure was 29.95 inches and falling. At Lexington, it was clear. The temperature was 66 degrees, the dew point 64, and the relative humidity 93%. The wind was south at 3 miles an hour. The pressure was 29.98 inches and rising. At Louisville, it was partly cloudy. The temperature was 71 degrees, the dew point 67, and the relative humidity 87%. The wind was west at 5 miles an hour. The pressure was 29.95 inches and falling. At Frankfort, and the pressure was 29.95 inches and falling. Elsewhere around the region, fog was reported with a temperature of 66 at Covington, 66 at Jackson, and 67 at London. At Indianapolis, thunder was reported with a temperature of 68. It was clear with a temperature of 65 at Wilmington, Ohio, and 69 at Bowling Green. At Jasper,

Indiana, it was partly cloudy, with a temperature of 66. The current time is 5:17 a.m. Eastern Daylight Time. Now for the official National Weather Service forecast for Frankfurt and surrounding communities. Today, mostly sunny. Chance of showers and slight chance of thunderstorms in the afternoon. Highs in the mid-80s. West winds up to 5 miles an hour, increasing to 5 to 15 miles an hour in the afternoon. Chance of precipitation 50%. Tonight, mostly clear. Lows around 60. Northwest winds up to 10 miles an hour. Sunday, sunny. Highs in the lower 80s. Northwest winds up to 10 miles an hour. Sunday night, mostly clear. Lows in the upper 50s. Northwest winds up to 10 miles an hour. And now the extended forecast for the radio listening area. Monday and Monday night, partly cloudy. Highs around 80. Lows in the upper 50s. Tuesday and Tuesday night, mostly clear. Highs in the lower 80s. Lows in the lower 60s. Wednesday and Wednesday night, partly cloudy. A 20% chance of thunderstorms. Highs in the mid-80s. Lows in the mid-60s. Thursday and Thursday night, partly cloudy. A 20% chance of thunderstorms. Highs in the upper 80s. Lows in the mid-60s. Friday and Friday night, mostly clear. Highs in the upper 80s. Lows in the mid-60s. This is a special weather statement for the following counties in Kentucky: Anderson, Fayette, Franklin, Mercer, Scott, Washington, and Woodford. Dense valley fog this morning. Clear skies and light winds has allowed for dense valley fog to develop. Patchy fog is also possible outside of the valley areas. Visibilities may drop to a quarter of a mile at times. Slow down in fog and use your low beam headlights when driving through areas of fog. 5 a.m. Eastern Daylight Time weather conditions across north central Kentucky. At Frankfort, and the pressure was 29.95 inches and falling. At Lexington, it was clear. The temperature was 66 degrees, the dew point 64, and the relative humidity 93%. The wind was south at 3 miles an hour. The pressure was 29.98 inches and rising. At Louisville, it was partly cloudy. The temperature was 71 degrees, the dew point 67, and the relative humidity 87%. The wind was west at 5 miles an hour. The pressure was 29.95 inches and falling. At Frankfort, and the pressure was 29.95 inches and falling. Elsewhere around the region, fog was reported with a temperature of 66 at Covington, 66 at Jackson, and 67 at London. At Indianapolis, thunder was reported with a temperature of 68. It was clear with a temperature of 65 at Wilmington, Ohio, and 69 at Bowling Green. At Jasper, Indiana, it was partly cloudy with a temperature of 66. Now for the official National Weather Service forecast for Frankfurt and surrounding communities. Today, mostly sunny. Chance of showers and slight chance of thunderstorms in the afternoon. Highs in the mid-80s. West winds up to 5 miles an hour, increasing to 5 to 15 miles an hour in the afternoon. Chance of precipitation 50%. Tonight, mostly clear. Lows around 60. Northwest winds up to 10 miles an hour. Sunday, sunny. Highs in the lower 80s. Northwest winds up to 10 miles an hour. Sunday night, mostly clear. Lows in the upper 50s. Northwest winds up to 10 miles an hour. And now the extended forecast for the radio listening area. Monday and Monday night, partly cloudy. Highs around 80. Lows in the upper 50s. Tuesday and Tuesday night, mostly clear. Highs in the lower 80s. Lows in the lower

Wednesday and Wednesday night, partly cloudy. A 20% chance of thunderstorms. Highs in the mid-80s. Lows in the mid-60s. Thursday and Thursday night, partly cloudy. A 20% chance of thunderstorms. Highs in the upper 80s. Lows in the mid-60s. Friday and Friday night, mostly clear. Highs in the upper 80s. Lows in the mid-60s. The current time is 5:22 a.m. Eastern Daylight Time. This is a special weather statement for the following counties in Kentucky: Anderson, Fayette, Franklin, Mercer, Scott, Washington, and Woodford. Dense valley fog this morning. Clear skies and light winds has allowed for dense valley fog to develop. Patchy fog is also possible outside of the valley areas. Visibilities may drop to a quarter of a mile at times. Slow down in fog and use your low beam headlights when driving through areas of fog. 5 a.m. Eastern Daylight Time weather conditions across north central Kentucky. At Frankfort, and the pressure was 29.95 inches and falling. At Lexington, it was clear. The temperature was 66 degrees, the dew point 64, and the relative humidity 93%. The wind was south at 3 miles an hour. The pressure was 29.98 inches and rising. At Louisville, it was partly cloudy. The temperature was 71 degrees, the dew point 67, and the relative humidity 87%. The wind was west at 5 miles an hour. The pressure was 29.95 inches and falling. At Frankfort, and the pressure was 29.95 inches and falling. Elsewhere around the region, fog was reported with a temperature of 66 at Covington, 66 at Jackson, and 67 at London. At Indianapolis, thunder was reported with a temperature of 68. It was clear with a temperature of 65 at Wilmington, Ohio, and 69 at Bowling Green. At Jasper, Indiana, it was partly cloudy with a temperature of 66. Now for the official National Weather Service forecast for Frankfort and surrounding communities. Today, mostly sunny. Chance of showers and slight chance of thunderstorms in the afternoon. Highs in the mid-80s. West winds up to 5 miles an hour, increasing to 5 to 15 miles an hour in the afternoon. Chance of precipitation 50%. Tonight, mostly clear. Lows around 60. Northwest winds up to 10 miles an hour. Sunday, sunny. Highs in the lower 80s. Northwest winds up to 10 miles an hour. Sunday night, mostly clear. Lows in the upper 50s. Northwest winds up to 10 miles an hour. And now the extended forecast for the radio listening area. Monday and Monday night, partly cloudy. Highs around 80. Lows in the upper 50s. Tuesday and Tuesday night, mostly clear. Highs in the lower 80s. Lows in the lower 60s. Wednesday and Wednesday night, partly cloudy. A 20% chance of thunderstorms. Highs in the mid-80s. Lows in the mid-60s. Thursday and Thursday night, partly cloudy. A 20% chance of thunderstorms. Highs in the upper 80s. Lows in the mid-60s. Friday and Friday night, mostly clear. Highs in the upper 80s. Lows in the mid-60s. This is a special weather statement for the following counties in Kentucky: Anderson, Fayette, Franklin, Mercer, Scott, Washington, and Woodford. Dense valley fog this morning. Clear skies and light winds has allowed for dense valley fog to develop. Patchy fog is also possible outside of the valley areas. Visibilities may drop to a quarter of a mile at times. Slow down in fog and use your low beam headlights when driving through areas of fog. The current time is 5:27 a.m. Eastern Daylight Time. 5 a.m. Eastern Daylight Time weather conditions across North

central Kentucky at Frankfort, and the pressure was 29.95 inches and falling. At Lexington, it was clear. The temperature was 66 degrees, the dew point 64, and the relative humidity 93%. The wind was south at 3 miles an hour. The pressure was 29.98 inches and rising. At Louisville, it was partly cloudy. The temperature was 71 degrees, the dew point 67, and the relative humidity 87%. The wind was west at 5 miles an hour. The pressure was 29.95 inches and falling. At Frankfort, and the pressure was 29.95 inches and falling. Elsewhere around the region, fog was reported with a temperature of 66 at Covington, 66 at Jackson, and 67 at London. At Indianapolis, thunder was reported with a temperature of 68. It was clear with a temperature of 65 at Wilmington, Ohio, and 69 at Bowling Green. At Jasper, Indiana, it was partly cloudy with a temperature of 66. Now for the official National Weather Service forecast for Frankfort and surrounding communities. Today, mostly sunny. Chance of showers and slight chance of thunderstorms in the afternoon. Highs in the mid-80s. West winds up to 5 miles an hour, increasing to 5 to 15 miles an hour in the afternoon. Chance of precipitation 50%. Tonight, mostly clear. Lows around 60. Northwest winds up to 10 miles an hour. Sunday, sunny. Highs in the lower 80s. Northwest winds up to 10 miles an hour. Sunday night, mostly clear. Lows in the upper 50s. Northwest winds up to 10 miles an hour. And now the extended forecast for the radio listening area. Monday and Monday night, partly cloudy. Highs around 80. Lows in the upper 50s. Tuesday and Tuesday night, mostly clear. Highs in the lower 80s. Lows in the lower 60s. Wednesday and Wednesday night, partly cloudy. A 20% chance of thunderstorms. Highs in the mid-80s. Lows in the mid-60s. Thursday and Thursday night, partly cloudy. A 20% chance of thunderstorms. Highs in the upper 80s. Lows in the mid-60s. Friday and Friday night, mostly clear. Highs in the upper 80s. Lows in the mid-60s. This is a special weather statement for the following counties in Kentucky: Anderson, Fayette, Franklin, Mercer, Scott, Washington, and Woodford. Dense valley fog this morning. Clear skies and light winds has allowed for dense valley fog to develop. Patchy fog is also possible outside of the valley areas. Visibilities may drop to a quarter of a mile at times. Slow down in fog and use your low beam headlights when driving through areas of fog. 5 a.m. Eastern Daylight Time weather conditions across north central Kentucky. At Frankfort, and the pressure was 29.95 inches and falling. At Lexington, it was clear. The temperature was 66 degrees, the dew point 64, and the relative humidity 93%. The wind was south at 3 miles an hour. The pressure was 29.98 inches and rising. At Louisville, it was partly cloudy. The temperature was 71 degrees, the dew point 67, and the relative humidity 87%. The wind was west at 5 miles an hour. The pressure was 29.95 inches and falling. At Frankfort, and the pressure was 29.95 inches and falling. Elsewhere around the region, fog was reported with a temperature of 66 at Covington, 66 at Jackson, and 67 at London. At Indianapolis, thunder was reported with a temperature of 68. It was clear with a temperature of 65 at Wilmington, Ohio, and 69 at Bowling Green. At Jasper, Indiana, it was partly cloudy with a temperature of 66. The current time is 5:32 a.m.

Eastern Daylight Time. Now for the official National Weather Service forecast for Frankfurt and surrounding communities. Today, mostly sunny. Chance of showers and slight chance of thunderstorms in the afternoon. Highs in the mid-80s. West winds up to 5 miles an hour, increasing to 5 to 15 miles an hour in the afternoon. Chance of precipitation 50%. Tonight, mostly clear. Lows around 60. Northwest winds up to 10 miles an hour. Sunday, sunny. Highs in the lower 80s. Northwest winds up to 10 miles an hour. Sunday night, mostly clear. Lows in the upper 50s. Northwest winds up to 10 miles an hour. And now the extended forecast for the radio listening area. Monday and Monday night, partly cloudy. Highs around 80. Lows in the upper 50s. Tuesday and Tuesday night, mostly clear. Highs in the lower 80s. Lows in the lower 60s. Highs around 80. Lows in the upper 50s. Tuesday and Tuesday night, mostly clear. Highs in the lower 80s. Lows in the lower 60s. Wednesday and Wednesday night, partly cloudy. A 20% chance of thunderstorms. Highs in the mid-80s. Lows in the mid-60s. Thursday and Thursday night, partly cloudy. A 20% chance of thunderstorms. Highs in the upper 80s. Lows in the mid-60s. Friday and Friday night, mostly clear. Highs in the upper 80s. Lows in the mid-60s. This is a special weather statement for the following counties in Kentucky: Anderson, Fayette, Franklin, Mercer, Scott, Washington, and Woodford. Dense valley fog this morning. Clear skies and light winds has allowed for dense valley fog to develop. Patchy fog is also possible outside of the valley areas. Visibilities may drop to a quarter of a mile at times. Slow down in fog and use your low beam headlights when driving through areas of fog. 5 a.m. Eastern Daylight Time weather conditions across north central Kentucky. At Frankfort, and the pressure was 29.95 inches and falling. At Lexington, it was clear. The temperature was 66 degrees, the dew point 64, and the relative humidity 93%. The wind was south at 3 miles an hour. The pressure was 29.98 inches and rising. At Louisville, it was partly cloudy. The temperature was 71 degrees, the dew point 67, and the relative humidity 87%. The wind was west at 5 miles an hour. The pressure was 29.95 inches and falling. At Frankfort, and the pressure was 29.95 inches and falling. Elsewhere around the region, fog was reported with a temperature of 66 at Covington, 66 at Jackson, and 67 at London. At Indianapolis, thunder was reported with a temperature of 68. It was clear with a temperature of 65 at Wilmington, Ohio, and 69 at Bowling Green. At Jasper, Indiana, it was partly cloudy with a temperature of 66. Now for the official National Weather Service forecast for Frankfort and surrounding communities. Today, mostly sunny. Chance of showers and slight chance of thunderstorms in the afternoon. Highs in the mid-80s. West winds up to 5 miles an hour, increasing to 5 to 15 miles an hour in the afternoon. Chance of precipitation 50%. Tonight, mostly clear. Lows around 60. Northwest winds up to 10 miles an hour. Sunday, sunny. Highs in the lower 80s. Northwest winds up to 10 miles an hour. Sunday night, mostly clear. Lows in the upper 50s. Northwest winds up to 10 miles an hour. And now the extended forecast for the radio listening area. Monday and Monday night, partly cloudy. Highs around 80. Lows in the upper 50s. Tuesday and Tuesday night, mostly

clear. Highs in the lower 80s. Lows in the lower 60s. Wednesday and Wednesday night, partly cloudy. A 20% chance of thunderstorms. Highs in the mid-80s. Lows in the mid-60s. Thursday and Thursday night, partly cloudy. A 20% chance of thunderstorms. Highs in the upper 80s. Lows in the mid-60s. Friday and Friday night, mostly clear. Highs in the upper 80s. Lows in the mid-60s. The current time is 5:37 a.m. Eastern Daylight Time. This is a special weather statement for the following counties in Kentucky: Anderson, Fayette, Franklin, Mercer, Scott, Washington, and Woodford. Dense valley fog this morning. Clear skies and light winds has allowed for dense valley fog to develop. Patchy fog is also possible outside of the valley areas. Visibilities may drop to a quarter of a mile at times. Slow down in fog and use your low beam headlights when driving through areas of fog. 5 a.m. Eastern Daylight Time weather conditions across north central Kentucky. At Frankfort, and the pressure was 29.95 inches and falling. At Lexington, it was clear. The temperature was 66 degrees, the dew point 64, and the relative humidity 93%. The wind was south at 3 miles an hour. The pressure was 29.98 inches and rising. At Louisville, it was partly cloudy. The temperature was 71 degrees, the dew point 67, and the relative humidity 87%. The wind was west at 5 miles an hour. The pressure was 29.95 inches and falling. At Frankfort, and the pressure was 29.95 inches and falling. Elsewhere around the region, fog was reported with a temperature of 66 at Covington, 66 at Jackson, and 67 at London. At Indianapolis, thunder was reported with a temperature of 68. It was clear with a temperature of 65 at Wilmington, Ohio, and 69 at Bowling Green. At Jasper, Indiana, it was partly cloudy with a temperature of 66. Now for the official National Weather Service forecast for Frankfort and surrounding communities. Today, mostly sunny. Chance of showers and slight chance of thunderstorms in the afternoon. Highs in the mid-80s. West winds up to 5 miles an hour, increasing to 5 to 15 miles an hour in the afternoon. Chance of precipitation 50%. Tonight, mostly clear. Lows around 60. Northwest winds up to 10 miles an hour. Sunday, sunny. Highs in the lower 80s. Northwest winds up to 10 miles an hour. Sunday night, mostly clear. Lows in the upper 50s. Northwest winds up to 10 miles an hour. And now the extended forecast for the radio listening area. Monday and Monday night, partly cloudy. Highs around 80. Lows in the upper 50s. Tuesday and Tuesday night, mostly clear. Highs in the lower 80s. Lows in the lower 60s. Wednesday and Wednesday night, partly cloudy. A 20% chance of thunderstorms. Highs in the mid-80s. Lows in the mid-60s. Thursday and Thursday night, partly cloudy. A 20% chance of thunderstorms. Highs in the upper 80s. Lows in the mid-60s. Friday and Friday night, mostly clear. Highs in the upper 80s. Lows in the mid-60s. This is a special weather statement for the following counties in Kentucky: Anderson, Fayette, Franklin, Mercer, Scott, Washington, and Woodford. Dense valley fog this morning. Clear skies and light winds has allowed for dense valley fog to develop. Patchy fog is also possible outside of the valley areas. Visibilities may drop to a quarter of a mile at times. Slow down in fog and use your low beam headlights when driving through areas of fog. 5 a.m. Eastern Daylight Time weather conditions across north central Kentucky.

at Frankfurt, and the pressure was 29.95 inches and falling. At Lexington, it was clear. The temperature was 66 degrees, the dew point 64, and the relative humidity 93%. The wind was south at 3 miles an hour. The pressure was 29.98 inches and rising. At Louisville, it was partly cloudy. The temperature was 71 degrees, the dew point 67, and the relative humidity 87%. The wind was west at 5 miles an hour. The pressure was 29.95 inches and falling. At Frankfurt, and the pressure was 29.95 inches and falling. Elsewhere around the region, fog was reported with a temperature of 66 at Covington, 66 at Jackson, and 67 at London. At Indianapolis, thunder was reported with a temperature of 68. It was clear with a temperature of 65 at Wilmington, Ohio, and 69 at Bowling Green. At Jasper, Indiana, it was partly cloudy with a temperature of 66. 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The current time is 5:43 a.m. Eastern Daylight Time. Now for the official National Weather Service forecast for Frankfurt and surrounding communities. Today, mostly sunny. Chance of showers and slight chance of thunderstorms in the afternoon. Highs in the mid-80s. West winds up to 5 miles an hour, increasing to 5 to 15 miles an hour in the afternoon. Chance of precipitation 50%. Tonight, mostly clear. Lows around 60. Northwest winds up to 10 miles an hour. Sunday, sunny. Highs in the lower 80s. Northwest winds up to 10 miles an hour. Sunday night, mostly clear. Lows in the upper 50s. Northwest winds up to 10 miles an hour. And now the extended forecast for the radio listening area. Monday and Monday night, partly cloudy. Highs around 80. Lows in the upper 50s. Tuesday and Tuesday night, mostly clear. Highs in the lower 80s. Lows in the lower 60s. Wednesday and Wednesday night, partly cloudy. A 20% chance of thunderstorms. Highs in the mid-80s. Lows in the mid-60s. Thursday and Thursday night, partly cloudy. A 20% chance of thunderstorms. Highs in the upper 80s. Lows in the mid-60s. Friday and Friday night, mostly clear. Highs in the upper 80s. Lows in the mid-60s. This is a special weather statement for the following counties in Kentucky: Anderson, Fayette, Franklin, Mercer, Scott, Washington, and Woodford. Dense valley fog this morning. Clear skies and light winds has allowed for dense valley fog to develop. Patchy fog is also possible outside of the valley areas. Visibilities may drop to a quarter of a mile at times. Slow down in fog and use your low beam headlights when driving through areas of fog. 5 a.m. Eastern Daylight Time weather conditions across north central Kentucky. At Frankfurt, and the pressure was 29.95 inches and falling. At Lexington, it was clear. The temperature was 66 degrees, the dew point 64, and the relative humidity 93%. The wind was south at 3 miles an hour. The pressure was 29.98 inches and rising. At Louisville, it was partly cloudy. The temperature was 71 degrees, the dew point 67, and the relative humidity 87%. The wind was west at 5 miles an hour. The pressure was 29.95 inches and falling. At Frankfurt, and the pressure was 29.95 inches and falling. Elsewhere around the region, fog was reported with a temperature of 66 at Covington,

66 at Jackson and 67 at London. At Indianapolis, thunder was reported with a temperature of 68. It was clear with a temperature of 65 at Wilmington, Ohio, and 69 at Bowling Green. At Jasper, Indiana, it was partly cloudy with a temperature of 66. The current time is 5:47 a.m. Eastern Daylight Time. Now for the official National Weather Service forecast for Frankfort and surrounding communities. Today, mostly sunny. Chance of showers and slight chance of thunderstorms in the afternoon. Highs in the mid-80s. West winds up to 5 miles an hour, increasing to 5 to 15 miles an hour in the afternoon. Chance of precipitation 50%. Tonight, mostly clear. Lows around 60. Northwest winds up to 10 miles an hour. Sunday, sunny. Highs in the lower 80s. Northwest winds up to 10 miles an hour. Sunday night, mostly clear. Lows in the upper 50s. Northwest winds up to 10 miles an hour. And now the extended forecast for the radio listening area. Monday and Monday night, partly cloudy. Highs around 80. Lows in the upper 50s. Tuesday and Tuesday night, mostly clear. Highs in the lower 80s. Lows in the lower 60s. Wednesday and Wednesday night, partly cloudy. A 20% chance of thunderstorms. Highs in the mid-80s. Lows in the mid-60s. Thursday and Thursday night, partly cloudy. A 20% chance of thunderstorms. Highs in the upper 80s. Lows in the mid-60s. Friday and Friday night, mostly clear. Highs in the upper 80s. Lows in the mid-60s. This is a special weather statement for the following counties in Kentucky: Anderson, Fayette, Franklin, Mercer, Scott, Washington, and Woodford. Dense valley fog this morning. Clear skies and light winds has allowed for dense valley fog to develop. Patchy fog is also possible outside of the valley areas. Visibilities may drop to a quarter of a mile at times. Slow down in fog and use your low beam headlights when driving through areas of fog. 5 a.m. Eastern Daylight Time weather conditions across north central Kentucky. At Frankfort, and the pressure was 29.95 inches and falling. At Lexington, it was clear. The temperature was 66 degrees, the dew point 64, and the relative humidity 93%. The wind was south at 3 miles an hour. The pressure was 29.98 inches and rising. At Louisville, it was partly cloudy. The temperature was 71 degrees, the dew point 67, and the relative humidity 87%. The wind was west at 5 miles an hour. The pressure was 29.95 inches and falling. At Frankfort, and the pressure was 29.95 inches and falling. Elsewhere around the region, fog was reported with a temperature of 66 at Covington, 66 at Jackson, and 67 at London. At Indianapolis, thunder was reported with a temperature of 68. It was clear with a temperature of 65 at Wilmington, Ohio, and 69 at Bowling Green. At Jasper, Indiana, it was partly cloudy with a temperature of 66. Now for the official National Weather Service forecast for Frankfort and surrounding communities. Today, mostly sunny. Chance of showers and slight chance of thunderstorms in the afternoon. Highs in the mid-80s. West winds up to 5 miles an hour, increasing to 5 to 15 miles an hour in the afternoon. Chance of precipitation 50%. Tonight, mostly clear. Lows around 60. Northwest winds up to 10 miles an hour. Sunday, sunny. Highs in the lower 80s. Northwest winds up to 10 miles an hour. Sunday night, mostly clear. Lows in the upper 50s. Northwest winds up to 10 miles an hour. And now the extended forecast for the radio.

listening area. Monday and Monday night, partly cloudy. Highs around 80. Lows in the upper 50s. Tuesday and Tuesday night, mostly clear. Highs in the lower 80s. Lows in the lower 60s. Wednesday and Wednesday night, partly cloudy. A 20% chance of thunderstorms. Highs in the mid-80s. Lows in the mid-60s. Thursday and Thursday night, partly cloudy. A 20% chance of thunderstorms. Highs in the upper 80s. Lows in the mid-60s. Friday and Friday night, mostly clear. Highs in the upper 80s. Lows in the mid-60s. The current time is 5:52 a.m. Eastern Daylight Time. This is a special weather statement for the following counties in Kentucky: Anderson, Fayette, Franklin, Mercer, Scott, Washington, and Woodford. Dense valley fog this morning. Clear skies and light winds has allowed for dense valley fog to develop. Patchy fog is also possible outside of the valley areas. Visibilities may drop to a quarter of a mile at times. Slow down in fog and use your low beam headlights when driving through areas of fog. 5 a.m. Eastern Daylight Time weather conditions across north central Kentucky. At Frankfort, and the pressure was 29.95 inches and falling. At Lexington, it was clear. The temperature was 66 degrees, the dew point 64, and the relative humidity 93%. The wind was south at 3 miles an hour. The pressure was 29.98 inches and rising. At Louisville, it was partly cloudy. The temperature was 71 degrees, the dew point 67, and the relative humidity 87%. The wind was west at 5 miles an hour. The pressure was 29.95 inches and falling. At Frankfort, and the pressure was 29.95 inches and falling. Elsewhere around the region, fog was reported with a temperature of 66 at Covington, 66 at Jackson, and 67 at London. At Indianapolis, thunder was reported with a temperature of 68. It was clear with a temperature of 65 at Wilmington, Ohio, and 69 at Bowling Green. At Jasper, Indiana, it was partly cloudy with a temperature of 66. Now for the official National Weather Service forecast for Frankfort and surrounding communities. Today, mostly sunny. Chance of showers and slight chance of thunderstorms in the afternoon. Highs in the mid-80s. West winds up to 5 miles an hour, increasing to 5 to 15 miles an hour in the afternoon. Chance of precipitation 50%. Tonight, mostly clear. Lows around 60. Northwest winds up to 10 miles an hour. Sunday, sunny. Highs in the lower 80s. Northwest winds up to 10 miles an hour. Sunday night, mostly clear. Lows in the upper 50s. Northwest winds up to 10 miles an hour. And now the extended forecast for the radio listening area. Monday and Monday night, partly cloudy. Highs around 80. Lows in the upper 50s. Tuesday and Tuesday night, mostly clear. Highs in the lower 80s. Lows in the lower 60s. Wednesday and Wednesday night, partly cloudy. A 20% chance of thunderstorms. Highs in the mid-80s. Lows in the mid-60s. Thursday and Thursday night, partly cloudy. A 20% chance of thunderstorms. Highs in the upper 80s. Lows in the mid-60s. Friday and Friday night, mostly clear. Highs in the upper 80s. Lows in the mid-60s. This is a special weather statement for the following counties in Kentucky: Anderson, Fayette, Franklin, Mercer, Scott, Washington, and Woodford. Dense valley fog this morning. Clear skies and light winds has allowed for dense valley fog to develop. Patchy fog is also possible outside of the valley areas.
Visibilities may drop to a quarter of a mile at times. Slow down in fog and use your low beam headlights when driving through areas of fog. The current time is 5:57 a.m. Eastern Daylight Time. 5 a.m. Eastern Daylight Time weather conditions across north central Kentucky. At Frankfort. And the pressure was 29.95 inches and falling. At Lexington, it was clear. The temperature was 66 degrees, the dew point 64, and the relative humidity 93%. The wind was south at 3 miles an hour. The pressure was 29.98 inches and rising. At Louisville, it was partly cloudy. The temperature was 71 degrees, the dew point 67, and the relative humidity 87%. The wind was west at 5 miles an hour. The pressure was 29.95 inches and falling. At Frankfort, and the pressure was 29.95 inches and falling. Elsewhere around the region, fog was reported with a temperature of 66 at Covington, 66 at Jackson, and 67 at London. At Indianapolis, thunder was reported with a temperature of 68. It was clear with a temperature of 65 at Wilmington, Ohio, and 69 at Bowling Green. At Jasper, Indiana, it was partly cloudy with a temperature of 66. Now for the official National Weather Service forecast for Frankfort and surrounding communities. Today, mostly sunny. Chance of showers and slight chance of thunderstorms in the afternoon. Highs in the mid-80s. West winds up to 5 miles an hour, increasing to 5 to 15 miles an hour in the afternoon. Chance of precipitation 50%. Tonight, mostly clear. Lows around 60. Northwest winds up to 10 miles an hour. Sunday, sunny. Highs in the lower 80s. Northwest winds up to 10 miles an hour. Sunday night, mostly clear. Lows in the upper 50s. Northwest winds up to 10 miles an hour. And now the extended forecast for the radio listening area. Monday and Monday night, partly cloudy. Highs around 80. Lows in the upper 50s. Tuesday and Tuesday night, mostly clear. Highs in the lower 80s. Lows in the lower 60s. Wednesday and Wednesday night, partly cloudy. A 20% chance of thunderstorms. Highs in the mid-80s. Lows in the mid-60s. Thursday and Thursday night, partly cloudy. A 20% chance of thunderstorms. Highs in the upper 80s. Lows in the mid-60s. Friday and Friday night, mostly clear. Highs in the upper 80s. Lows in the mid-60s. This is a special weather statement for the following counties in Kentucky: Anderson, Fayette, Franklin, Mercer, Scott, Washington, and Woodford. Dense valley fog this morning. Clear skies and light winds has allowed for dense valley fog to develop. Patchy fog is also possible outside of the valley areas. Visibilities may drop to a quarter of a mile at times. Slow down in fog and use your low beam headlights when driving through areas of fog. 5 a.m. Eastern Daylight Time weather conditions across north central Kentucky. At Frankfort. And the pressure was 29.95 inches and falling. At Lexington, it was clear. The temperature was 66 degrees, the dew point 64, and the relative humidity 93%. The wind was south at 3 miles an hour. The pressure was 29.98 inches and rising. At Louisville, it was partly cloudy. The temperature was 71 degrees, the dew point 67, and the relative humidity 87%. The wind was west at 5 miles an hour. The pressure was 29.95 inches and falling. At Frankfort, and the pressure was 29.95 inches and falling. Elsewhere around the region, fog was reported with a temperature of 66 at Covington, 66 at Jackson, and 67 at London. At Indianapolis,
thunder was reported with a temperature of 68.

It was clear, with a temperature of 65 at Wilmington, Ohio, and 69 at Bowling Green. At Jasper, Indiana, it was partly cloudy, with a temperature of 66. The current time is 6:02 a.m. Eastern Daylight Time. Now for the official National Weather Service forecast for Frankfort and surrounding communities. Today, mostly sunny. Chance of showers and slight chance of thunderstorms in the afternoon. Highs in the mid-80s. West winds up to 5 miles an hour, increasing to 5 to 15 miles an hour in the afternoon. Chance of precipitation 50%. Tonight, mostly clear. Lows around 60. Northwest winds up to 10 miles an hour. Sunday, sunny. Highs in the lower 80s. Northwest winds up to 10 miles an hour. Sunday night, mostly clear. Lows in the upper 50s. Northwest winds up to 10 miles an hour. And now the extended forecast for the radio listening area. Monday and Monday night, partly cloudy. Highs around 80. Lows in the upper 50s. Tuesday and Tuesday night, mostly clear. Highs in the lower 80s. Lows in the lower 60s. Wednesday and Wednesday night, partly cloudy. A 20% chance of thunderstorms. Highs in the mid-80s. Lows in the mid-60s. Thursday and Thursday night, partly cloudy. A 20% chance of thunderstorms. Highs in the upper 80s. Lows in the mid-60s. Friday and Friday night, mostly clear. Highs in the upper 80s. Lows in the mid-60s. This is a special weather statement for the following counties in Kentucky: Anderson, Fayette, Franklin, Mercer, Scott, Washington, and Woodford. Dense valley fog this morning. Clear skies and light winds has allowed for dense valley fog to develop. Patchy fog is also possible outside of the valley areas. Visibilities may drop to a quarter of a mile at times. Slow down in fog and use your low beam headlights when driving through areas of fog. 6 a.m. Eastern Daylight Time weather conditions across north central Kentucky. At Frankfort, and the pressure was 29.95 inches and steady. At Lexington, it was clear. The temperature was 67 degrees, the dew point 65, and the relative humidity 93%. The wind was south at 3 miles an hour. The pressure was 29.97 inches and falling. At Louisville, it was partly cloudy. The temperature was 71 degrees, the dew point 66, and the relative humidity 84%. The wind was west at 3 miles an hour. The pressure was 29.95 inches and steady. At Frankfort, and the pressure was 29.95 inches and steady. Elsewhere around the region, at Indianapolis, rain was falling with a temperature of 68. At London, fog was reported with a temperature of 67. It was 66 at Jackson. It was clear with a temperature of 65 at Wilmington, Ohio, and 68 at Bowling Green. At Covington, it was partly cloudy with a temperature of 66. At Jasper, Indiana, it was mostly cloudy with a temperature of 67. Now for the official National Weather Service forecast for Frankfort and surrounding communities. Today, mostly sunny. Chance of showers and slight chance of thunderstorms in the afternoon. Highs in the mid-80s. West winds up to 5 miles an hour, increasing to 5 to 15 miles an hour in the afternoon. Chance of precipitation 50%. Tonight, mostly clear. Lows around 60. Northwest winds up to 10 miles an hour. Sunday, sunny. Highs in the lower 80s. Northwest winds up to 10 miles an hour. Sunday night, mostly clear. Lows in the upper 50s. Northwest winds up to 10 miles an hour. And now the extended forecast for the radio listening area. Monday and Monday night, partly cloudy.

right time. This is a special weather statement for the following counties in Kentucky: Anderson, Fayette, Franklin, Mercer, Scott, Washington, and Woodford. Dense valley fog this morning. Clear skies and light winds has allowed for dense valley fog to develop. Patchy fog is also possible outside of the valley areas. Visibilities may drop to a quarter of a mile at times. Slow down in fog and use your low beam headlights when driving through areas of fog. 6 a.m. Eastern Daylight Time weather conditions across north central Kentucky. At Frankfort, and the pressure was 29.95 inches and steady. At Lexington, it was clear. The temperature was 67 degrees, the dew point 65, and the relative humidity 93%. The wind was south at 3 miles an hour. The pressure was 29.97 inches and falling. At Louisville, it was partly cloudy. The temperature was 71 degrees, the dew point 66, and the relative humidity 84%. The wind was west at 3 miles an hour. The pressure was 29.95 inches and steady. At Frankfort, and the pressure was 29.95 inches and steady. Elsewhere around the region, at Indianapolis, rain was falling with a temperature of 68. At London, fog was reported with a temperature of 67. It was 66 at Jackson. It was clear with a temperature of 65 at Wilmington, Ohio, and 68 at Bowling Green. At Covington, it was partly cloudy with a temperature of 66. At Jasper, Indiana, it was mostly cloudy with a temperature of 67. Now for the official National Weather Service forecast for Frankfort and surrounding communities. Today, mostly sunny. Chance of showers and slight chance of thunderstorms in the afternoon. Highs in the mid-80s. West winds up to 5 miles an hour, increasing to 5 to 15 miles an hour in the afternoon. Chance of precipitation 50%. Tonight, mostly clear. Lows around 60. Northwest winds up to 10 miles an hour. Sunday, sunny. Highs in the lower 80s. Northwest winds up to 10 miles an hour. Sunday night, mostly clear. Lows in the upper 50s. Northwest winds up to 10 miles an hour. And now the extended forecast for the radio listening area. Monday and Monday night, partly cloudy. Highs around 80. Lows in the upper 50s. Tuesday and Tuesday night, mostly clear. Highs in the lower 80s. Lows in the lower 60s. Wednesday and Wednesday night, partly cloudy. A 20% chance of thunderstorms. Highs in the mid-80s. Lows in the mid-60s. Thursday and Thursday night, partly cloudy. A 20% chance of thunderstorms. Highs in the upper 80s. Lows in the mid-60s. Friday and Friday night, mostly clear. Highs in the upper 80s. Lows in the mid-60s. This is a special weather statement for the following counties in Kentucky: Anderson, Fayette, Franklin, Mercer, Scott, Washington, and Woodford. Dense valley fog this morning. Clear skies and light winds has allowed for dense valley fog to develop. Patchy fog is also possible outside of the valley areas. Visibilities may drop to a quarter of a mile at times. Slow down in fog and use your low beam headlights when driving through areas of fog. 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The current time is 6:12 a.m. Eastern Daylight Time. 6 a.m. Eastern Daylight Time weather conditions across north central Kentucky. At Frankfort, and the pressure was 29.95 inches and steady. At Lexington, it was clear. The temperature was 67.

degrees, the dew point 65, and the relative humidity 93%. The wind was south at 3 miles an hour. The pressure was 29.97 inches and falling. At Louisville, it was partly cloudy. The temperature was 71 degrees, the dew point 66, and the relative humidity 84%. The wind was west at 3 miles an hour. The pressure was 29.95 inches and steady. At Frankfurt, and the pressure was 29.95 inches and steady. Elsewhere around the region, at Indianapolis, rain was falling with a temperature of 68. At London, fog was reported with a temperature of 67. It was 66 at Jackson. It was clear with a temperature of 65 at Wilmington, Ohio, and 68 at Bowling Green. At Covington, it was partly cloudy with a temperature of 66. At Jasper, Indiana, it was mostly cloudy with a temperature of 67. 6 a.m. Eastern Daylight Time weather conditions across north central Kentucky. At Frankfort, and the pressure was 29.95 inches and steady. At Lexington, it was clear. The temperature was 67 degrees, the dew point 65, and the relative humidity 93%. The wind was south at 3 miles an hour. The pressure was 29.97 inches and falling. At Louisville, it was partly cloudy. The temperature was 71 degrees, the dew point 66, and the relative humidity 84%. The wind was west at 3 miles an hour. The pressure was 29.95 inches and steady. At Frankfort, and the pressure was 29.95 inches and steady. Elsewhere around the region, at Indianapolis, rain was falling with a temperature of 68. At London, fog was reported with a temperature of 67. It was 66 at Jackson. It was clear with a temperature of 65 at Wilmington, Ohio, and 68 at Bowling Green. At Covington, it was partly cloudy with a temperature of 66. At Jasper, Indiana, it was mostly cloudy with a temperature of 67. Now for the official National Weather Service forecast for Frankfort and surrounding communities. Today, mostly sunny. Chance of showers and slight chance of thunderstorms in the afternoon. Highs in the mid-80s. West winds up to 5 miles an hour, increasing to 5 to 15 miles an hour in the afternoon. Chance of precipitation 50%. Tonight, mostly clear. Lows around 60. Northwest winds up to 10 miles an hour. Sunday, sunny. Highs in the lower 80s. Northwest winds up to 10 miles an hour. Sunday night, mostly clear. Lows in the upper 50s. Northwest winds up to 10 miles an hour. And now the extended forecast for the radio listening area. Monday and Monday night, partly cloudy. Highs around 80. Lows in the upper 50s. Tuesday and Tuesday night, mostly clear. Highs in the lower 80s. Lows in the lower 60s. Wednesday and Wednesday night, partly cloudy. A 20% chance of thunderstorms. Highs in the mid-80s. Lows in the mid-60s. Thursday and Thursday night, partly cloudy. A 20% chance of thunderstorms. Highs in the upper 80s. Lows in the mid-60s. Friday and Friday night, mostly clear. Highs in the upper 80s. Lows in the mid-60s. The current time is 6:17 a.m. Eastern Daylight Time. This is a special weather statement for the following counties in Kentucky: Anderson, Fayette, Franklin, Mercer, Scott, Washington, and Woodford. Dense valley fog this morning. Clear skies and light winds has allowed for dense valley fog to develop. Patchy fog is also possible outside of the valley areas. Visibilities may drop to a quarter of a mile at times. Slow down in fog and use your low beam headlights when driving through areas of fog. 6 a.m. Eastern Daylight Time.

weather conditions across north-central Kentucky. At Frankfort, and the pressure was 29.95 inches and steady. At Lexington, it was clear. The temperature was 67 degrees, the dew point 65, and the relative humidity 93%. The wind was south at 3 miles an hour. The pressure was 29.97 inches and falling. At Louisville, it was partly cloudy. The temperature was 71 degrees, the dew point 66, and the relative humidity 84%. The wind was west at 3 miles an hour. The pressure was 29.95 inches and steady. At Frankfort, and the pressure was 29.95 inches and steady. Elsewhere around the region, at Indianapolis, rain was falling with a temperature of 68. At London, fog was reported with a temperature of 67. It was 66 at Jackson. It was clear with a temperature of 65 at Wilmington, Ohio, and 68 at Bowling Green. At Covington, it was partly cloudy with a temperature of 66. At Jasper, Indiana, it was mostly cloudy with a temperature of 67. Now for the official National Weather Service forecast for Frankfort and surrounding communities. Today, mostly sunny. Chance of showers and slight chance of thunderstorms in the afternoon. Highs in the mid-80s. West winds up to 5 miles an hour, increasing to 5 to 15 miles an hour in the afternoon. Chance of precipitation 50%. Tonight, mostly clear. Lows around 60. Northwest winds up to 10 miles an hour. Sunday, sunny. Highs in the lower 80s. Northwest winds up to 10 miles an hour. Sunday night, mostly clear. Lows in the upper 50s. Northwest winds up to 10 miles an hour. And now the extended forecast for the radio listening area. Monday and Monday night, partly cloudy. Highs around 80. Lows in the upper 50s. Tuesday and Tuesday night, mostly clear. Highs in the lower 80s. Lows in the lower 60s. Wednesday and Wednesday night, partly cloudy. A 20% chance of thunderstorms. Highs in the mid-80s. Lows in the mid-60s. Thursday and Thursday night, partly cloudy. A 20% chance of thunderstorms. Highs in the upper 80s. Lows in the mid-60s. Friday and Friday night, mostly clear. Highs in the upper 80s. Lows in the mid-60s. This is a special weather statement for the following counties in Kentucky: Anderson, Fayette, Franklin, Mercer, Scott, Washington, and Woodford. Dense valley fog this morning. Clear skies and light winds has allowed for dense valley fog to develop. Patchy fog is also possible outside of the valley areas. Visibilities may drop to a quarter of a mile at times. Slow down in fog and use your low beam headlights when driving through areas of fog. 6 a.m. Eastern Daylight Time weather conditions across north central Kentucky. At Frankfort, and the pressure was 29.95 inches and steady. At Lexington, it was clear. The temperature was 67 degrees, the dew point 65, and the relative humidity 93%. The wind was south at 3 miles an hour. The pressure was 29.97 inches and falling. At Louisville, it was partly cloudy. The temperature was 71 degrees, the dew point 66, and the relative humidity 84%. The wind was west at 3 miles an hour. The pressure was 29.95 inches and steady. At Frankfort, and the pressure was 29.95 inches and steady. Elsewhere around the region, at Indianapolis, rain was falling with a temperature of 68. At London, fog was reported with a temperature of 67. It was 66 at Jackson. It was clear with a temperature of 65 at Wilmington, Ohio, and 68 at Bowling Green. At Covington, it was partly cloudy with a temperature of 66.

At Jasper, Indiana, it was mostly cloudy with a temperature of 67. The current time is 6:22 a.m. Eastern Daylight Time. Now for the official National Weather Service forecast for Frankfort and surrounding communities. Today, mostly sunny. Chance of showers and slight chance of thunderstorms in the afternoon. Highs in the mid-80s. West winds up to 5 miles an hour, increasing to 5 to 15 miles an hour in the afternoon. Chance of precipitation 50%. Tonight, mostly clear. Lows around 60. Northwest winds up to 10 miles an hour. Sunday, sunny. Highs in the lower 80s. Northwest winds up to 10 miles an hour. Sunday night, mostly clear. Lows in the upper 50s. Northwest winds up to 10 miles an hour. And now the extended forecast for the radio listening area. Monday and Monday night, partly cloudy. Highs around 80. Lows in the upper 50s. Tuesday and Tuesday night, mostly clear. Highs in the lower 80s. Lows in the lower 60s. Wednesday and Wednesday night, partly cloudy. A 20% chance of thunderstorms. Highs in the mid-80s. Lows in the mid-60s. Thursday and Thursday night, partly cloudy. A 20% chance of thunderstorms. Highs in the upper 80s. Lows in the mid-60s. Friday and Friday night, mostly clear. Highs in the upper 80s. Lows in the mid-60s. This is a special weather statement for the following counties in Kentucky: Anderson, Fayette, Franklin, Mercer, Scott, Washington, and Woodford. Dense valley fog this morning. Clear skies and light winds has allowed for dense valley fog to develop. Patchy fog is also possible outside of the valley areas. Visibilities may drop to a quarter of a mile at times. Slow down in fog and use your low beam headlights when driving through areas of fog. 6 a.m. Eastern Daylight Time weather conditions across north central Kentucky. At Frankfort, and the pressure was 29.95 inches and steady. At Lexington, it was clear. The temperature was 67 degrees, the dew point 65, and the relative humidity 93%. The wind was south at 3 miles an hour. The pressure was 29.97 inches and falling. At Louisville, it was partly cloudy. The temperature was 71 degrees, the dew point 66, and the relative humidity 84%. The wind was west at 3 miles an hour. The pressure was 29.95 inches and steady. At Frankfort, and the pressure was 29.95 inches and steady. Elsewhere around the region, at Indianapolis, rain was falling with a temperature of 68. At London, fog was reported with a temperature of 67. It was 66 at Jackson. It was clear with a temperature of 65 at Wilmington, Ohio, and 68 at Bowling Green. At Covington, it was partly cloudy with a temperature of 66. At Jasper, Indiana, it was mostly cloudy with a temperature of 67. Now for the official National Weather Service forecast for Frankfort and surrounding communities. Today, mostly sunny. Chance of showers and slight chance of thunderstorms in the afternoon. Highs in the mid-80s. West winds up to 5 miles an hour, increasing to 5 to 15 miles an hour in the afternoon. Chance of precipitation 50%. Tonight, mostly clear. Lows around 60. Northwest winds up to 10 miles an hour. Sunday, sunny. Highs in the lower 80s. Northwest winds up to 10 miles an hour. Sunday night, mostly clear. Lows in the upper 50s. Northwest winds up to 10 miles an hour. And now the extended forecast for the radio listening area. Monday and Monday night, partly cloudy. Highs around 80. Lows in the upper 50s. Tuesday and Tuesday night,
mostly clear. Highs in the lower 80s. Lows in the lower 60s. Wednesday and Wednesday night, partly cloudy. A 20% chance of thunderstorms. Highs in the mid-80s. Lows in the mid-60s. Thursday and Thursday night, partly cloudy. A 20% chance of thunderstorms. Highs in the upper 80s. Lows in the mid-60s. Friday and Friday night, mostly clear. Highs in the upper 80s. Lows in the mid-60s. The current time is 6:28 a.m. Eastern Daylight Time. This is a special weather statement for the following counties in Kentucky: Anderson, Fayette, Franklin, Mercer, Scott, Washington, and Woodford. Dense valley fog this morning. Clear skies and light winds has allowed for dense valley fog to develop. Patchy fog is also possible outside of the valley areas. Visibilities may drop to a quarter of a mile at times. Slow down in fog and use your low beam headlights when driving through areas of fog. 6 a.m. Eastern Daylight Time weather conditions across north central Kentucky. At Frankfort, and the pressure was 29.95 inches and steady. At Lexington, it was clear. The temperature was 67 degrees, the dew point 65, and the relative humidity 93%. The wind was south at 3 miles an hour. The pressure was 29.97 inches and falling. At Louisville, it was partly cloudy. The temperature was 71 degrees, the dew point 66, and the relative humidity 84%. The wind was west at 3 miles an hour. The pressure was 29.95 inches and steady. At Frankfort, and the pressure was 29.95 inches and steady. Elsewhere around the region, at Indianapolis, rain was falling with a temperature of 68. At London, fog was reported with a temperature of 67. It was 66 at Jackson. It was clear with a temperature of 65 at Wilmington, Ohio, and 68 at Bowling Green. At Covington, it was partly cloudy with a temperature of 66. At Jasper, Indiana, it was mostly cloudy with a temperature of 67. Now for the official National Weather Service forecast for Frankfort and surrounding communities. Today, mostly sunny. Chance of showers and slight chance of thunderstorms in the afternoon. Highs in the mid-80s. West winds up to 5 miles an hour, increasing to 5 to 15 miles an hour in the afternoon. Chance of precipitation 50%. Tonight, mostly clear. Lows around 60. Northwest winds up to 10 miles an hour. Sunday, sunny. Highs in the lower 80s. Northwest winds up to 10 miles an hour. Sunday night, mostly clear. Lows in the upper 50s. Northwest winds up to 10 miles an hour. And now the extended forecast for the radio listening area. Monday and Monday night, partly cloudy. Highs around 80. Lows in the upper 50s. Tuesday and Tuesday night, mostly clear. Highs in the lower 80s. Lows in the lower 60s. Wednesday and Wednesday night, partly cloudy. A 20% chance of thunderstorms. Highs in the mid-80s. Lows in the mid-60s. Thursday and Thursday night, partly cloudy. A 20% chance of thunderstorms. Highs in the upper 80s. Lows in the mid-60s. Friday and Friday night, mostly clear. Highs in the upper 80s. Lows in the mid-60s. The current time is 6:32 a.m. Eastern Daylight Time. This is a special weather statement for the following counties in Kentucky: Anderson, Fayette, Franklin, Mercer, Scott, Washington, and Woodford. Dense valley fog this morning. Clear skies and light winds has allowed for dense valley fog to develop. Patchy fog is also possible outside of the valley areas. Visibilities may drop to a quarter of a mile at times.

slow down in fog and use your low beam headlights when driving through areas of fog. 6 a.m. Eastern Daylight Time weather conditions across north central Kentucky. At Frankfort, and the pressure was 29.95 inches and steady. At Lexington, it was clear. The temperature was 67 degrees, the dew point 65, and the relative humidity 93%. The wind was south at 3 miles an hour. The pressure was 29.97 inches and falling. At Louisville, it was per. The pressure was 29.97 inches and falling. At Louisville, it was partly cloudy. The temperature was 71 degrees, the dew point 66, and the relative humidity 84%. The wind was west at 3 miles an hour. The pressure was 29.95 inches and steady. At Frankfort, and the pressure was 29.95 inches and steady. Elsewhere around the region, at Indianapolis, rain was falling with a temperature of 68. At London, fog was reported with a temperature of 67. It was 66 at Jackson. It was clear with a temperature of 65 at Wilmington, Ohio, and 68 at Bowling Green. At Covington, it was partly cloudy with a temperature of 66. At Jasper, Indiana, it was mostly cloudy with a temperature of 67. Now for the official National Weather Service forecast for Frankfort and surrounding communities. Today, mostly sunny. Chance of showers and slight chance of thunderstorms in the afternoon. Highs in the mid-80s. West winds up to 5 miles an hour, increasing to 5 to 15 miles an hour in the afternoon. Chance of precipitation 50%. Tonight, mostly clear. Lows around 60. Northwest winds up to 10 miles an hour. Sunday, sunny. Highs in the lower 80s. Northwest winds up to 10 miles an hour. Sunday night, mostly clear. Lows in the upper 50s. Northwest winds up to 10 miles an hour. And now the extended forecast for the radio listening area. Monday and Monday night, partly cloudy. Highs around 80. Lows in the upper 50s. Tuesday and Tuesday night, mostly clear. Highs in the lower 80s. Lows in the lower 60s. Wednesday and Wednesday night, partly cloudy. A 20% chance of thunderstorms. Highs in the mid-80s. Lows in the mid-60s. Thursday and Thursday night, partly cloudy. A 20% chance of thunderstorms. Highs in the upper 80s. Lows in the mid-60s. Friday and Friday night, mostly clear. Highs in the upper 80s. Lows in the mid-60s. This is a special weather statement for the following counties in Kentucky: Anderson, Fayette, Franklin, Mercer, Scott, Washington, and Woodford. Dense valley fog this morning. Clear skies and light winds has allowed for dense valley fog to develop. Patchy fog is also possible outside of the valley areas. Visibilities may drop to a quarter of a mile at times. Slow down in fog and use your low beam headlights when driving through areas of fog. 6 a.m. Eastern Daylight Time weather conditions across north central Kentucky. At Frankfort, and the pressure was 29.95 inches and steady. At Lexington, it was clear. The temperature was 67 degrees, the dew point 65, and the relative humidity 93%. The wind was south at 3 miles an hour. The pressure was 29.97 inches and falling. At Louisville, it was partly cloudy. The temperature was 71 degrees, the dew point 66, and the relative humidity 84%. The wind was west at 3 miles an hour. The pressure was 29.95 inches and steady. At Frankfort, and the pressure was 29.95 inches and steady. Elsewhere around the region, at Indianapolis, rain was falling with a temperature of 68. At London, fog was reported with a temperature of 67.

It was 66 at Jackson. It was clear, with a temperature of 65 at Wilmington, Ohio, and 68 at Bowling Green. At Covington, it was partly cloudy, with a temperature of 66. At Jasper, Indiana, it was mostly cloudy, with a temperature of 67. The current time is 6:38 a.m. Eastern Daylight Time. Now for the official National Weather Service forecast for Frankfort and surrounding communities. Today, mostly sunny. Chance of showers and slight chance of thunderstorms in the afternoon. Highs in the mid-80s. West winds up to 5 miles an hour, increasing to 5 to 15 miles an hour in the afternoon. Chance of precipitation 50%. Tonight, mostly clear. Lows around 60. Northwest winds up to 10 miles an hour. Sunday, sunny. Highs in the lower 80s. Northwest winds up to 10 miles an hour. Sunday night, mostly clear. Lows in the upper 50s. Northwest winds up to 10 miles an hour. And now the extended forecast for the radio listening area. Monday and Monday night, partly cloudy. Highs around 80. Lows in the upper 50s. Tuesday and Tuesday night, mostly clear. Highs in the lower 80s. Lows in the lower 60s. Wednesday and Wednesday night, partly cloudy. A 20% chance of thunderstorms. Highs in the mid-80s. Lows in the mid-60s. Thursday and Thursday night, partly cloudy. A 20% chance of thunderstorms. Highs in the upper 80s. Lows in the mid-60s. Friday and Friday night, mostly clear. Highs in the upper 80s. Lows in the mid-60s. This is a special weather statement for the following counties in Kentucky: Anderson, Fayette, Franklin, Mercer, Scott, Washington, and Woodford. Dense valley fog this morning. Clear skies and light winds has allowed for dense valley fog to develop. Patchy fog is also possible outside of the valley areas. Visibilities may drop to a quarter of a mile at times. Slow down in fog and use your low beam headlights when driving through areas of fog. 6 a.m. Eastern Daylight Time weather conditions across north central Kentucky. At Frankfort, and the pressure was 29.95 inches and steady. At Lexington, it was clear. The temperature was 67 degrees, the dew point 65, and the relative humidity 93%. The wind was south at 3 miles an hour. The pressure was 29.97 inches and falling. At Louisville, it was partly cloudy. The temperature was 71 degrees, the dew point 66, and the relative humidity 84%. The wind was west at 3 miles an hour. The pressure was 29.95 inches and steady. At Frankfort, and the pressure was 29.95 inches and steady. Elsewhere around the region, at Indianapolis, rain was falling with a temperature of 68. At London, fog was reported with a temperature of 67. It was 66 at Jackson. It was clear with a temperature of 65 at Wilmington, Ohio, and 68 at Bowling Green. At Covington, it was partly cloudy with a temperature of 66. At Jasper, Indiana, it was mostly cloudy with a temperature of 67. Now for the official National Weather Service forecast for Frankfort and surrounding communities. Today, mostly sunny. Chance of showers and slight chance of thunderstorms in the afternoon. Highs in the mid-80s. West winds up to 5 miles an hour, increasing to 5 to 15 miles an hour in the afternoon. Chance of precipitation 50%. Tonight, mostly clear. Lows around 60. Northwest winds up to 10 miles an hour. Sunday, sunny. Highs in the lower 80s. Northwest winds up to 10 miles an hour. Sunday night, mostly clear. Lows in the upper 50s. Northwest winds up to 10 miles an hour.

And now the extended forecast for the radio listening area. Monday and Monday night, partly cloudy. Highs around 80. Lows in the upper 50s. Tuesday and Tuesday night, mostly clear. Highs in the lower 80s. Lows in the lower 60s. Wednesday and Wednesday night, partly cloudy. A 20% chance of thunderstorms. Highs in the mid-80s. Lows in the mid-60s. Thursday and Thursday night, partly cloudy. A 20% chance of thunderstorms. Highs in the upper 80s. Lows in the mid-60s. Friday and Friday night, mostly clear. Highs in the upper 80s. Lows in the mid-60s. 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The current time is 6:43 a.m. Eastern Daylight Time. This is a special weather statement for the following counties in Kentucky: Anderson, Fayette, Franklin, Mercer, Scott, Washington, and Woodford. Dense valley fog this morning. Clear skies and light winds has allowed for dense valley fog to develop. Patchy fog is also possible outside of the valley areas. Visibilities may drop to a quarter of a mile at times. Slow down in fog and use your low beam headlights when driving through areas of fog. 6 a.m. Eastern Daylight Time weather conditions across north central Kentucky. At Frankfort, and the pressure was 29.95 inches and steady. At Lexington, it was clear. The temperature was 67 degrees, the dew point 65, and the relative humidity 93%. The wind was south at 3 miles an hour. The pressure was 29.97 inches and falling. At Louisville, it was partly cloudy. The temperature was 71 degrees, the dew point 66, and the relative humidity 84%. The wind was west at 3 miles an hour. The pressure was 29.95 inches and steady. At Frankfort, and the pressure was 29.95 inches and steady. Elsewhere around the region, at Indianapolis, rain was falling with a temperature of 68. At London, fog was reported with a temperature of 67. It was 66 at Jackson. It was clear with a temperature of 65 at Wilmington, Ohio, and 68 at Bowling Green. At Covington, it was partly cloudy with a temperature of 66. At Jasper, Indiana, it was mostly cloudy with a temperature of 67. Now for the official National Weather Service forecast for Frankfort and surrounding communities. Today, mostly sunny. Chance of showers and slight chance of thunderstorms in the afternoon. Highs in the mid-80s. West winds up to 5 miles an hour, increasing to 5 to 15 miles an hour in the afternoon. Chance of precipitation 50%. Tonight, mostly clear. Lows around 60. Northwest winds up to 10 miles an hour. Sunday, sunny. Highs in the lower 80s. Northwest winds up to 10 miles an hour. Sunday night, mostly clear. Lows in the upper 50s. Northwest winds up to 10 miles an hour. And now the extended forecast for the radio listening area. Monday and Monday night, partly cloudy. Highs around 80. Lows in the upper 50s. Tuesday and Tuesday night, mostly clear. Highs in the lower 80s. Lows in the lower 60s. Wednesday and Wednesday night, partly cloudy. A 20% chance of thunderstorms. Highs in the mid-80s. Lows in the mid-60s. Thursday and Thursday night, partly cloudy. A 20% chance of thunderstorms. Highs in the upper 80s. Lows in the mid-60s. Friday and Friday night, mostly clear. Highs in the upper 80s. Lows in the mid-60s.

The current time is 6:47 a.m. Eastern Daylight Time. This is a special weather statement for the following counties in Kentucky: Anderson, Fayette, Franklin, Mercer, Scott, Washington, and Woodford. Dense valley fog this morning. Clear skies and light winds has allowed for dense valley fog to develop. Patchy fog is also possible outside of the valley areas. Visibilities may drop to a quarter of a mile at times. Slow down in fog and use your low beam headlights when driving through areas of fog. 6 a.m. Eastern Daylight Time weather conditions across north central Kentucky. At Frankfort, and the pressure was 29.95 inches and steady. At Lexington, it was clear. The temperature was 67 degrees, the dew point 65, and the relative humidity 93%. The wind was south at 3 miles an hour. The pressure was 29.97 inches and falling. At Louisville, it was partly cloudy. The temperature was 71 degrees, the dew point 66, and the relative humidity 84%. The wind was west at 3 miles an hour. The pressure was 29.95 inches and steady. At Frankfort, and the pressure was 29.95 inches and steady. Elsewhere around the region, at Indianapolis, rain was falling with a temperature of 68. At London, fog was reported with a temperature of 67. It was 66 at Jackson. It was clear with a temperature of 65 at Wilmington, Ohio, and 68 at Bowling Green. At Covington, it was partly cloudy with a temperature of 66. At Jasper, Indiana, it was mostly cloudy with a temperature of 67. Now for the official National Weather Service forecast for Frankfort and surrounding communities. Today, mostly sunny. Chance of showers and slight chance of thunderstorms in the afternoon. Highs in the mid-80s. West winds up to 5 miles an hour, increasing to 5 to 15 miles an hour in the afternoon. Chance of precipitation 50%. Tonight, mostly clear. Lows around 60. Northwest winds up to 10 miles an hour. Sunday, sunny. Highs in the lower 80s. Northwest winds up to 10 miles an hour. Sunday night, mostly clear. Lows in the upper 50s. Northwest winds up to 10 miles an hour. And now the extended forecast for the radio listening area. Monday and Monday night, partly cloudy. Highs around 80. Lows in the upper 50s. Tuesday and Tuesday night, mostly clear. Highs in the lower 80s. Lows in the lower 60s. Wednesday and Wednesday night, partly cloudy. A 20% chance of thunderstorms. Highs in the mid-80s. Lows in the mid-60s. Thursday and Thursday night, partly cloudy. A 20% chance of thunderstorms. Highs in the upper 80s. Lows in the mid-60s. Friday and Friday night, mostly clear. Highs in the upper 80s. Lows in the mid-60s. This is a special weather statement for the following counties in Kentucky: Anderson, Fayette, Franklin, Mercer, Scott, Washington, and Woodford. Dense valley fog this morning. Clear skies and light winds has allowed for dense valley fog to develop. Patchy fog is also possible outside of the valley areas. Visibilities may drop to a quarter of a mile at times. Slow down in fog and use your low beam headlights when driving through areas of fog. The current time is 6:52 a.m. Eastern Daylight Time. 6 a.m. Eastern Daylight Time weather conditions across north central Kentucky. At Frankfort, and the pressure was 29.95 inches and steady. At Lexington, it was clear. The temperature was 67 degrees, the dew point 65, and the relative humidity 93%. The wind was south at 3 miles an hour. The pressure was 29.97 inches and falling. At Louisville, it was

partly cloudy. The temperature was 71 degrees, the dew point 66, and the relative humidity 84%. The wind was west at 3 miles an hour. The pressure was 29.95 inches and steady at Frankfurt. And the pressure was 29.95 inches and steady. Elsewhere around the region, at Indianapolis, rain was falling with a temperature of 68. At London, fog was reported with a temperature of 67. It was 66 at Jackson. It was clear with a temperature of 65 at Wilmington, Ohio, and 68 at Bowling Green. At Covington, it was partly cloudy with a temperature of 66. At Jasper, Indiana, it was mostly cloudy with a temperature of 67. Now for the official National Weather Service forecast for Frankfurt and surrounding communities. Today, mostly sunny. Chance of showers and slight chance of thunderstorms in the afternoon. Highs in the mid-80s. West winds up to 5 miles an hour, increasing to 5 to 15 miles an hour in the afternoon. Chance of precipitation 50%. Tonight, mostly clear. Lows around 60. Northwest winds up to 10 miles an hour. Sunday, sunny. Highs in the lower 80s. Northwest winds up to 10 miles an hour. Sunday night, mostly clear. Lows in the upper 50s. Northwest winds up to 10 miles an hour. And now the extended forecast for the radio listening area. Monday and Monday night, partly cloudy. Highs around 80. Lows in the upper 50s. Tuesday and Tuesday night, mostly clear. Highs in the lower 80s. Lows in the lower 60s. Wednesday and Wednesday night, partly cloudy. A 20% chance of thunderstorms. Highs in the mid-80s. Lows in the mid-60s. Thursday and Thursday night, partly cloudy. A 20% chance of thunderstorms. Highs in the upper 80s. Lows in the mid-60s. Friday and Friday night, mostly clear. Highs in the upper 80s. Lows in the mid-60s. This is a special weather statement for the following counties in Kentucky: Anderson, Fayette, Franklin, Mercer, Scott, Washington, and Woodford. Dense valley fog this morning. Clear skies and light winds has allowed for dense valley fog to develop. Patchy fog is also possible outside of the valley areas. Visibilities may drop to a quarter of a mile at times. Slow down in fog and use your low beam headlights when driving through areas of fog. 6 a.m. Eastern Daylight Time weather conditions across north central Kentucky. At Frankfort. And the pressure was 29.95 inches and steady. At Lexington, it was clear. The temperature was 67 degrees, the dew point 65, and the relative humidity 93%. The wind was south at 3 miles an hour. The pressure was 29.97 inches and falling. At Louisville, it was partly cloudy. The temperature was 71 degrees, the dew point 66, and the relative humidity 84%. The wind was west at 3 miles an hour. The pressure was 29.95 inches and steady at Frankfurt. And the pressure was 29.95 inches and steady. Elsewhere around the region, at Indianapolis, rain was falling with a temperature of 68. At London, fog was reported with a temperature of 67. It was 66 at Jackson. It was clear with a temperature of 65 at Wilmington, Ohio, and 68 at Bowling Green. At Covington, it was partly cloudy with a temperature of 66. At Jasper, Indiana, it was mostly cloudy with a temperature of 67. The current time is 6:57 a.m. Eastern Daylight Time. Now for the official National Weather Service forecast for Frankfurt and surrounding communities. Today, mostly sunny. Chance of showers and slight chance of thunderstorms in the afternoon. Highs in the mid-80s.
West winds up to 5 miles an hour, increasing to 5 to 15 miles an hour in the afternoon. Chance of precipitation 50%. Tonight, mostly clear. Lows around 60. Northwest winds up to 10 miles an hour. Sunday, sunny. Highs in the lower 80s. Northwest winds up to 10 miles an hour. Sunday night, mostly clear. Lows in the upper 50s. Northwest winds up to 10 miles an hour. And now the extended forecast for the radio listening area. Monday and Monday night, partly cloudy. Highs around 80. Lows in the upper 50s. Tuesday and Tuesday night, mostly clear. Highs in the lower 80s. Lows in the lower 60s. Wednesday and Wednesday night, partly cloudy. A 20% chance of thunderstorms. Highs in the mid-80s. Lows in the mid-60s. Thursday and Thursday night, partly cloudy. A 20% chance of thunderstorms. Highs in the upper 80s. Lows in the mid-60s. Friday and Friday night, mostly clear. Highs in the upper 80s. Lows in the mid-60s. This is a special weather statement for the following counties in Kentucky: Anderson, Fayette, Franklin, Mercer, Scott, Washington, and Woodford. Dense valley fog this morning. Clear skies and light winds has allowed for dense valley fog to develop. Patchy fog is also possible outside of the valley areas. Visibilities may drop to a quarter of a mile at times. Slow down in fog and use your low beam headlights when driving through areas of fog. 6 a.m. Eastern Daylight Time weather conditions across north central Kentucky. At Frankfort, and the pressure was 29.95 inches and steady. At Lexington, it was clear. The temperature was 67 degrees, the dew point 65, and the relative humidity 93%. The wind was south at 3 miles an hour. The pressure was 29.97 inches and falling. At Louisville, it was partly cloudy. The temperature was 71 degrees, the dew point 66, and the relative humidity 84%. The wind was west at 3 miles an hour. The pressure was 29.95 inches and steady. At Frankfort, and the pressure was 29.95 inches and steady. Elsewhere around the region, at Indianapolis, rain was falling with a temperature of 68. At London, fog was reported with a temperature of 67. It was 66 at Jackson. It was clear with a temperature of 65 at Wilmington, Ohio, and 68 at Bowling Green. At Covington, it was partly cloudy with a temperature of 66. At Jasper, Indiana, it was mostly cloudy with a temperature of 67. Now for the official National Weather Service forecast for Frankfort and surrounding communities. Today, mostly sunny. Chance of showers and slight chance of thunderstorms in the afternoon. Highs in the mid-80s. West winds up to 5 miles an hour, increasing to 5 to 15 miles an hour in the afternoon. Chance of precipitation 50%. Tonight, mostly clear. Lows around 60. Northwest winds up to 10 miles an hour. Sunday, sunny. Highs in the lower 80s. Northwest winds up to 10 miles an hour. Sunday night, mostly clear. Lows in the upper 50s. Northwest winds up to 10 miles an hour. And now the extended forecast for the radio listening area. Monday and Monday night, partly cloudy. Highs around 80. Lows in the upper 50s. Tuesday and Tuesday night, mostly clear. Highs in the lower 80s. Lows in the lower 60s. Wednesday and Wednesday night, partly cloudy. A 20% chance of thunderstorms. Highs in the mid-80s. Lows in the mid-60s. Thursday and Thursday night, partly cloudy. A 20% chance of thunderstorms. Highs in the upper 80s.
lows in the mid-60s.

Friday and Friday night, mostly clear. Highs in the upper 80s. Lows in the mid-60s. The current time is 7:02 a.m. Eastern Daylight Time. This is a special weather statement for the following counties in Kentucky: Anderson, Fayette, Franklin, Mercer, Scott, Washington, and Woodford. Dense valley fog this morning. Clear skies and light winds has allowed for dense valley fog to develop. Patchy fog is also possible outside of the valley areas. Visibilities may drop to a quarter of a mile at times. Slow down in fog and use your low beam headlights when driving through areas of fog. 6 a.m. Eastern Daylight Time weather conditions across north central Kentucky. At Frankfort, and the pressure was 29.95 inches and steady. At Lexington, it was clear. The temperature was 67 degrees, the dew point 65, and the relative humidity 93%. The wind was south at 3 miles an hour. The pressure was 29.97 inches and falling. At Louisville, it was partly cloudy. The temperature was 71 degrees, the dew point 66, and the relative humidity 84%. The wind was west at 3 miles an hour. The pressure was 29.95 inches and steady. At Frankfort, and the pressure was 29.95 inches and steady. Elsewhere around the region, at Indianapolis, rain was falling with a temperature of 68. At London, fog was reported with a temperature of 67. It was 66 at Jackson. It was clear with a temperature of 65 at Wilmington, Ohio, and 68 at Bowling Green. At Covington, it was partly cloudy with a temperature of 66. At Jasper, Indiana, it was mostly cloudy with a temperature of 67. 7 a.m. Eastern Daylight Time weather conditions across north central Kentucky. At Frankfort, and the pressure was 29.97 inches and rising. At Lexington, it was partly cloudy. The temperature was 66 degrees, the dew point 65, and the relative humidity 96%. The wind was south at 3 miles an hour. The pressure was 29.98 inches and rising. At Louisville, it was partly cloudy. The temperature was 71 degrees, the dew point 67, and the relative humidity 87%. The wind was southwest at 5 miles an hour. The pressure was 29.96 inches and rising. At Frankfort, and the pressure was 29.97 inches and rising. Elsewhere around the region, fog was reported with a temperature of 66 at Jackson and 67 at London. It was clear with a temperature of 64 at Wilmington, Ohio, and 68 at Bowling Green. At Covington, it was partly cloudy with a temperature of 66. At Indianapolis, it was mostly cloudy with a temperature of 68. At Jasper, Indiana, it was cloudy with a temperature of 67. Now for the official National Weather Service forecast for Frankfort and surrounding communities. Today, mostly sunny. Chance of showers and slight chance of thunderstorms in the afternoon. Highs in the mid-80s. West winds up to 5 miles an hour, increasing to 5 to 15 miles an hour in the afternoon. Chance of precipitation 50%. Tonight, mostly clear. Lows around 60. Northwest winds up to 10 miles an hour. Sunday, sunny. Highs in the lower 80s. Northwest winds up to 10 miles an hour. Sunday night, mostly clear. Lows in the upper 50s. Northwest winds up to 10 miles an hour. And now the extended forecast for the radio listening area. Monday and Monday night, partly cloudy. Highs around 80. Lows in the upper 50s. Tuesday and Tuesday night, mostly clear. Highs in the lower 80s. Lows in the lower 60s. Wednesday and Wednesday night, partly cloudy. A 20% chance of thunderstorms. Highs in the mid

clear skies and light winds has allowed for dense valley fog to develop. Patchy fog is also possible outside of the valley areas. Visibilities may drop to a quarter of a mile at times. Slow down in fog and use your low beam headlights when driving through areas of fog. 7 a.m. Eastern Daylight Time weather conditions across north central Kentucky. At Frankfort, and the pressure was 29.97 inches and rising. At Lexington, it was partly cloudy. The temperature was 66 degrees, the dew point 65, and the relative humidity 96%. The wind was south at 3 miles an hour. The pressure was 29.98 inches and rising. At Louisville, it was partly cloudy. The temperature was 71 degrees, the dew point 67, and the relative humidity 87%. The wind was southwest at 5 miles an hour. The pressure was 29.96 inches and rising. At Frankfort, and the pressure was 29.97 inches and rising. Elsewhere around the region, fog was reported with a temperature of 66 at Jackson and 67 at London. It was clear with a temperature of 64 at Wilmington, Ohio, and 68 at Bowling Green. At Covington, it was partly cloudy with a temperature of 66. At Indianapolis, it was mostly cloudy with a temperature of 68. At Jasper, Indiana, it was cloudy with a temperature of 67. Now for the official National Weather Service forecast for Frankfort and surrounding communities. Today, mostly sunny. Chance of showers and slight chance of thunderstorms in the afternoon. Highs in the mid-80s. West winds up to 5 miles an hour, increasing to 5 to 15 miles an hour in the afternoon. Chance of precipitation 50%. Tonight, mostly clear. Lows around 60. Northwest winds up to 10 miles an hour. Sunday, sunny. Highs in the lower 80s. Northwest winds up to 10 miles an hour. Sunday night, mostly clear. Lows in the upper 50s. Northwest winds up to 10 miles an hour. And now the extended forecast for the radio listening area. Monday and Monday night, partly cloudy. Highs around 80. Lows in the upper 50s. Tuesday and Tuesday night, mostly clear. Highs in the lower 80s. Lows in the lower 60s. Wednesday and Wednesday night, partly cloudy. A 20% chance of thunderstorms. Highs in the mid-80s. Lows in the mid-60s. Thursday and Thursday night, partly cloudy. A 20% chance of thunderstorms. Highs in the upper 80s. Lows in the mid-60s. Friday and Friday night, mostly clear. Highs in the upper 80s. Lows in the mid-60s. This is a special weather statement for the following counties in Kentucky: Anderson, Fayette, Franklin, Mercer, Scott, Washington, and Woodford. Dense valley fog this morning. Clear skies and light winds has allowed for dense valley fog to develop. Patchy fog is also possible outside of the valley areas. Visibilities may drop to a quarter of a mile at times. Slow down in fog and use your low beam headlights when driving through areas of fog. 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The current time is 7:12 a.m. Eastern Daylight Time. 7 a.m. Eastern Daylight Time weather conditions across north-central Kentucky. At Frankfort, and the pressure was 29.97 inches and rising. At Lexington, it was clear. The temperature was 66 degrees, the dew point 65, and the relative humidity 96%. The wind was south at 3 miles an hour. The pressure was 29.98 inches and rising. At

0: Bill.
1: It was partly cloudy. The temperature was 71 degrees, the dew point 67, and the relative humidity 87%. The wind was southwest at 5 miles an hour. The pressure was 29.96 inches and rising at Frankfurt. And the pressure was 29.97 inches and rising. Elsewhere around the region, fog was reported with a temperature of 66 at Jackson and 67 at London. It was clear with a temperature of 64 at Wilmington, Ohio, and 68 at Bowling Green. At Covington, it was partly cloudy with a temperature of 66. At Indianapolis, it was mostly cloudy with a temperature of 68. At Jasper, Indiana, it was cloudy with a temperature of 67. Now for the official National Weather Service forecast for Frankfurt and surrounding communities. Today, mostly sunny. Chance of showers and slight chance of thunderstorms in the afternoon. Highs in the mid-80s. West winds up to 5 miles an hour, increasing to 5 to 15 miles an hour in the afternoon. Chance of precipitation 50%. Tonight, mostly clear. Lows around 60. Northwest winds up to 10 miles an hour. Sunday, sunny. Highs in the lower 80s. Northwest winds up to 10 miles an hour. Sunday night, mostly clear. Lows in the upper 50s. Northwest winds up to 10 miles an hour. And now the extended forecast for the radio listening area. Monday and Monday night, partly cloudy. Highs around 80. Lows in the upper 50s. Tuesday and Tuesday night, mostly clear. Highs in the lower 80s. Lows in the lower 60s. Wednesday and Wednesday night, partly cloudy. A 20% chance of thunderstorms. Highs in the mid-80s. Lows in the mid-60s. Thursday and Thursday night, partly cloudy. A 20% chance of thunderstorms. Highs in the upper 80s. Lows in the mid-60s. Friday and Friday night, mostly clear. Highs in the upper 80s. Lows in the mid-60s. This is a special weather statement for the following counties in Kentucky: Anderson, Fayette, Franklin, Mercer, Scott, Washington, and Woodford. Dense valley fog this morning. Clear skies and light winds has allowed for dense valley fog to develop. Patchy fog is also possible outside of the valley areas. Visibilities may drop to a quarter of a mile at times. Slow down in fog and use your low beam headlights when driving through areas of fog. 7 a.m. Eastern Daylight Time weather conditions across north central Kentucky. At Frankfort. And the pressure was 29.97 inches and rising. At Lexington, it was clear. The temperature was 66 degrees, the dew point 65, and the relative humidity 96%. The wind was south at 3 miles an hour. The pressure was 29.98 inches and rising. At Louisville, it was partly cloudy. The temperature was 71 degrees, the dew point 67, and the relative humidity 87%. The wind was southwest at 5 miles an hour. The pressure was 29.96 inches and rising. At Frankfurt, and the pressure was 29.97 inches and rising. Elsewhere around the region, fog was reported with a temperature of 66 at Jackson and 67 at London. It was clear with a temperature of 64 at Wilmington, Ohio, and 68 at Bowling Green. At Covington, it was partly cloudy with a temperature of 66. At Indianapolis, it was mostly cloudy with a temperature of 68. At Jasper, Indiana, it was cloudy with a temperature of 67. The current time is 7:17 a.m. Eastern Daylight Time. Now for the official National Weather Service forecast for Frankfurt and surrounding communities. Today, mostly sunny. Chance of showers and slight chance of thunderstorms in the afternoon. Highs in the mid-80s. West winds up to

5 miles an hour, increasing to 5 to 15 miles an hour in the afternoon. Chance of precipitation 50%. Tonight, mostly clear. Lows around 60. Northwest winds up to 10 miles an hour. Sunday, sunny. Highs in the lower 80s. Northwest winds up to 10 miles an hour. Sunday night, mostly clear. Lows in the upper 50s. Northwest winds up to 10 miles an hour. And now the extended forecast for the radio listening area. Monday and Monday night, partly cloudy. Highs around 80. Lows in the upper 50s. Tuesday and Tuesday night, mostly clear. Highs in the lower 80s. Lows in the lower 60s. Wednesday and Wednesday night, partly cloudy. A 20% chance of thunderstorms. Highs in the mid-80s. Lows in the mid-60s. Thursday and Thursday night, partly cloudy. A 20% chance of thunderstorms. Highs in the upper 80s. Lows in the mid-60s. Friday and Friday night, mostly clear. Highs in the upper 80s. Lows in the mid-60s. This is a special weather statement for the following counties in Kentucky: Anderson, Fayette, Franklin, Mercer, Scott, Washington, and Woodford. Dense valley fog this morning. Clear skies and light winds has allowed for dense valley fog to develop. Patchy fog is also possible outside of the valley areas. Visibilities may drop to a quarter of a mile at times. Slow down in fog and use your low beam headlights when driving through areas of fog. 7 a.m. Eastern Daylight Time weather conditions across north central Kentucky. At Frankfort, and the pressure was 29.97 inches and rising. At Lexington, it was clear. The temperature was 66 degrees, the dew point 65, and the relative humidity 96%. The wind was south at 3 miles an hour. The pressure was 29.98 inches and rising. At Louisville, it was partly cloudy. The temperature was 71 degrees, the dew point 67, and the relative humidity 87%. The wind was southwest at 5 miles an hour. The pressure was 29.96 inches and rising. At Frankfort, and the pressure was 29.97 inches and rising. Elsewhere around the region, fog was reported with a temperature of 66 at Jackson and 67 at London. It was clear with a temperature of 64 at Wilmington, Ohio, and 68 at Bowling Green. At Covington, it was partly cloudy with a temperature of 66. At Indianapolis, it was mostly cloudy with a temperature of 68. At Jasper, Indiana, it was cloudy with a temperature of 67. Now for the official National Weather Service forecast for Frankfort and surrounding communities. Today, mostly sunny. Chance of showers and slight chance of thunderstorms in the afternoon. Highs in the mid-80s. West winds up to 5 miles an hour, increasing to 5 to 15 miles an hour in the afternoon. Chance of precipitation 50%. Tonight, mostly clear. Lows around 60. Northwest winds up to 10 miles an hour. Sunday, sunny. Highs in the lower 80s. Northwest winds up to 10 miles an hour. Sunday night, mostly clear. Lows in the upper 50s. Northwest winds up to 10 miles an hour. And now the extended forecast for the radio listening area. Monday and Monday night, partly cloudy. Highs around 80. Lows in the upper 50s. Tuesday and Tuesday night, mostly clear. Highs in the lower 80s. Lows in the lower 60s. Wednesday and Wednesday night, partly cloudy. A 20% chance of thunderstorms. Highs in the mid-80s. Lows in the mid-60s. Thursday and Thursday night, partly cloudy. A 20% chance of thunderstorms. Highs in the upper 80s. Lows in the mid-60s.

Friday and Friday night, mostly clear. Highs in the upper 80s. Lows in the mid-60s. The current time is 7:23 a.m. Eastern Daylight Time. This is a special weather statement for the following counties in Kentucky: Anderson, Fayette, Franklin, Mercer, Scott, Washington, and Woodford. Dense valley fog this morning. Clear skies and light winds has allowed for dense valley fog to develop. Patchy fog is also possible outside of the valley areas. Visibilities may drop to a quarter of a mile at times. Slow down in fog and use your low beam headlights when driving through areas of fog. 7 a.m. Eastern Daylight Time weather conditions across north central Kentucky. At Frankfort, and the pressure was 29.97 inches and rising. At Lexington, it was clear. The temperature was 66 degrees, the dew point 65, and the relative humidity 96%. The wind was south at 3 miles an hour. The pressure was 29.98 inches and rising. At Louisville, it was partly cloudy. The temperature was 71 degrees. The dew point 67, and the relative humidity 87%. The wind was southwest at 5 miles an hour. The pressure was 29.96 inches and rising. At Frankfort, and the pressure was 29.97 inches and rising. Elsewhere around the region, fog was reported with a temperature of 66 at Jackson and 67 at London. It was clear, with a temperature of 64 at Wilmington, Ohio, and 68 at Bowling Green. At Covington, it was partly cloudy, with a temperature of 66. At Indianapolis, it was mostly cloudy, with a temperature of 68. At Jasper, Indiana, it was cloudy, with a temperature of 67. Now for the official National Weather Service forecast for Frankfort and surrounding communities. Today, mostly sunny. Chance of showers and slight chance of thunderstorms in the afternoon. Highs in the mid-80s. West winds up to 5 miles an hour, increasing to 5 to 15 miles an hour in the afternoon. Chance of precipitation 50%. Tonight, mostly clear. Lows around 60. Northwest winds up to 10 miles an hour. Sunday, sunny. Highs in the lower 80s. Northwest winds up to 10 miles an hour. Sunday night, mostly clear. Lows in the upper 50s. Northwest winds up to 10 miles an hour. And now the extended forecast for the radio listening area. Monday and Monday night, partly cloudy. Highs around 80. Lows in the upper 50s. Tuesday and Tuesday night, mostly clear. Highs in the lower 80s. Lows in the lower 60s. Wednesday and Wednesday night, partly cloudy. A 20% chance of thunderstorms. Highs in the mid-80s. Lows in the mid-60s. Thursday and Thursday night, partly cloudy. A 20% chance of thunderstorms. Highs in the upper 80s. Lows in the mid-60s. Friday and Friday night, mostly clear. Highs in the upper 80s. Lows in the mid-60s. The current time is 7:27 a.m. Eastern Daylight Time. This is a special weather statement for the following counties in Kentucky: Anderson, Fayette, Franklin, Mercer, Scott, Washington, and Woodford. Dense valley fog this morning. Clear skies and light winds has allowed for dense valley fog to develop. Patchy fog is also possible outside of the valley areas. Visibilities may drop to a quarter of a mile at times. Slow down in fog and use your low beam headlights when driving through areas of fog. 7 a.m. Eastern Daylight Time weather conditions across north central Kentucky. At Frankfort, and the pressure was 29.97 inches and rising. At Lexington, it was clear. The temperature was 66 degrees, the dew point 65, and the relative humidity 96%. The wind was south at

3 miles an hour. The pressure was 29.98 inches and rising. At Louisville, it was partly cloudy. The temperature was 71 degrees, the dew point 67, and the relative humidity 87%. The wind was southwest at 5 miles an hour. The pressure was 29.96 inches and rising at Frankfort. And the pressure was 29.97 inches and rising. Elsewhere around the region, fog was reported with a temperature of 66 at Jackson and 67 at London. It was clear with a temperature of 64 at Wilmington, Ohio, and 68 at Bowling Green. At Covington, it was partly cloudy with a temperature of 66. At Indianapolis, it was mostly cloudy with a temperature of 68. At Jasper, Indiana, it was cloudy with a temperature of 67. Now for the official National Weather Service forecast for Frankfort and surrounding communities. Today, mostly sunny. Chance of showers and slight chance of thunderstorms in the afternoon. Highs in the mid-80s. West winds up to 5 miles an hour, increasing to 5 to 15 miles an hour in the afternoon. Chance of precipitation 50%. Tonight, mostly clear. Lows around 60. Northwest winds up to 10 miles an hour. Sunday, sunny. Highs in the lower 80s. Northwest winds up to 10 miles an hour. Sunday night, mostly clear. Lows in the upper 50s. Northwest winds up to 10 miles an hour. And now the extended forecast for the radio listening area. Monday and Monday night, partly cloudy. Highs around 80. Lows in the upper 50s. Tuesday and Tuesday night, mostly clear. Highs in the lower 80s. Lows in the lower 60s. Wednesday and Wednesday night, partly cloudy. A 20% chance of thunderstorms. Highs in the mid-80s. Lows in the mid-60s. Thursday and Thursday night, partly cloudy. A 20% chance of thunderstorms. Highs in the upper 80s. Lows in the mid-60s. Friday and Friday night, mostly clear. Highs in the upper 80s. Lows in the mid-60s. This is a special weather statement for the following counties in Kentucky: Anderson, Fayette, Franklin, Mercer, Scott, Washington, and Woodford. Dense valley fog this morning. Clear skies and light winds has allowed for dense valley fog to develop. Patchy fog is also possible outside of the valley areas. Visibilities may drop to a quarter of a mile at times. Slow down in fog and use your low beam headlights when driving through areas of fog. 7 a.m. Eastern Daylight Time weather conditions across north central Kentucky. At Frankfort. And the pressure was 29.97 inches and rising. At Lexington, it was clear. The temperature was 66 degrees, the dew point 65, and the relative humidity 96%. The wind was south at 3 miles an hour. The pressure was 29.98 inches and rising. At Louisville, it was partly cloudy. The temperature was 71 degrees, the dew point 67, and the relative humidity 87%. The wind was southwest at 5 miles an hour. The pressure was 29.96 inches and rising. At Frankfort, and the pressure was 29.97 inches and rising. Elsewhere around the region, fog was reported with a temperature of 66 at Jackson and 67 at London. It was clear with a temperature of 64 at Wilmington, Ohio, and 68 at Bowling Green. At Covington, it was partly cloudy with a temperature of 66. At Indianapolis, it was mostly cloudy with a temperature of 68. At Jasper, Indiana, it was cloudy with a temperature of 67. The current time is 7:33 a.m. Eastern Daylight Time. Now for the official National Weather Service forecast for Frankfort and surrounding communities. Today, mostly sunny. Chance of showers and

Light chance of thunderstorms in the afternoon. Highs in the mid-80s. Weather Service forecast for Frankfurt and surrounding communities. Today, mostly sunny. Chance of showers and slight chance of thunderstorms in the afternoon. Highs in the mid-80s. West winds up to 5 miles an hour, increasing to 5 to 15 miles an hour in the afternoon. Chance of precipitation 50%. Tonight, mostly clear. Lows around 60. Northwest winds up to 10 miles an hour. Sunday, sunny. Highs in the lower 80s. Northwest winds up to 10 miles an hour. Sunday night, mostly clear. Lows in the upper 50s. Northwest winds up to 10 miles an hour. And now the extended forecast for the radio listening area. Monday and Monday night, partly cloudy. Highs around 80. Lows in the upper 50s. Tuesday and Tuesday night, mostly clear. Highs in the lower 80s. Lows in the lower 60s. Wednesday and Wednesday night, partly cloudy. A 20% chance of thunderstorms. Highs in the mid-80s. Lows in the mid-60s. Thursday and Thursday night, partly cloudy. A 20% chance of thunderstorms. Highs in the upper 80s. Lows in the mid-60s. Friday and Friday night, mostly clear. Highs in the upper 80s. Lows in the mid-60s. This is a special weather statement for the following counties in Kentucky: Anderson, Fayette, Franklin, Mercer, Scott, Washington, and Woodford. Dense valley fog this morning. Clear skies and light winds has allowed for dense valley fog to develop. Patchy fog is also possible outside of the valley areas. Visibilities may drop to a quarter of a mile at times. Slow down in fog and use your low beam headlights when driving through areas of fog. 7 a.m. Eastern Daylight Time weather conditions across north central Kentucky. At Frankfort, and the pressure was 29.97 inches and rising. At Lexington, it was clear. The temperature was 66 degrees, the dew point 65, and the relative humidity 96%. The wind was south at 3 miles an hour. The pressure was 29.98 inches and rising. At Louisville, it was partly cloudy. The temperature was 71 degrees, the dew point 67, and the relative humidity 87%. The wind was southwest at 5 miles an hour. The pressure was 29.96 inches and rising. At Frankfort, and the pressure was 29.97 inches in rising. Elsewhere around the region, fog was reported with a temperature of 66 at Jackson and 67 at London. It was clear with a temperature of 64 at Wilmington, Ohio, and 68 at Bowling Green. At Covington, it was partly cloudy with a temperature of 66. At Indianapolis, it was mostly cloudy with a temperature of 68. At Jasper, Indiana, it was cloudy with a temperature of 67. Now for the official National Weather Service forecast for Frankfort and surrounding communities. Today, mostly sunny. Chance of showers and slight chance of thunderstorms in the afternoon. Highs in the mid-80s. West winds up to 5 miles an hour, increasing to 5 to 15 miles an hour in the afternoon. Chance of precipitation 50%. Tonight, mostly clear. Lows around 60. Northwest winds up to 10 miles an hour. Sunday, sunny. Highs in the lower 80s. Northwest winds up to 10 miles an hour. Sunday night, mostly clear. Lows in the upper 50s. Northwest winds up to 10 miles an hour. And now the extended forecast for the radio listening area. Monday and Monday night, partly cloudy. Highs around 80. Lows in the upper 50s. Tuesday and Tuesday night, mostly clear. Highs in the lower 80s. Lows in the lower 60s. Wednesday and Wednesday night, partly cloudy.

a 20% chance of thunderstorms. Highs in the mid-80s. Lows in the mid-60s. Thursday and Thursday night, partly cloudy. A 20% chance of thunderstorms. Highs in the upper 80s. Lows in the mid-60s. Friday and Friday night, mostly clear. Highs in the upper 80s. Lows in the mid-60s. The current time is 7:38 a.m. Eastern Daylight Time. This is a special weather statement for the following counties in Kentucky: Anderson, Fayette, Franklin, Mercer, Scott, Washington, and Woodford. Dense valley fog this morning. Clear skies and light winds has allowed for dense valley fog to develop. Patchy fog is also possible outside of the valley areas. Visibilities may drop to a quarter of a mile at times. Slow down in fog and use your low beam headlights when driving through areas of fog. 7 a.m. Eastern Daylight Time weather conditions across north central Kentucky. At Frankfort, and the pressure was 29.97 inches in rising. At Lexington, it was clear. The temperature was 66 degrees, the dew point 65, and the relative humidity 96%. The wind was south at 3 miles an hour. The pressure was 29.98 inches and rising. At Louisville, it was partly cloudy. The temperature was 71 degrees, the dew point 67, and the relative humidity 87%. The wind was southwest at 5 miles an hour. The pressure was 29.96 inches and rising. At Frankfort, and the pressure was 29.97 inches and rising. Elsewhere around the region, fog was reported with a temperature of 66 at Jackson and 67 at London. It was clear with a temperature of 64 at Wilmington, Ohio, and 68 at Bowling Green. At Covington, it was partly cloudy with a temperature of 66. At Indianapolis, it was mostly cloudy with a temperature of 68. At Jasper, Indiana, it was cloudy with a temperature of 67. Now for the official National Weather Service forecast for Frankfort and surrounding communities. Today, mostly sunny. Chance of showers and slight chance of thunderstorms in the afternoon. Highs in the mid-80s. West winds up to 5 miles an hour, increasing to 5 to 15 miles an hour in the afternoon. Chance of precipitation 50%. Tonight, mostly clear. Lows around 60. Northwest winds up to 10 miles an hour. Sunday, sunny. Highs in the lower 80s. Northwest winds up to 10 miles an hour. Sunday night, mostly clear. Lows in the upper 50s. Northwest winds up to 10 miles an hour. And now the extended forecast for the radio listening area. Monday and Monday night, partly cloudy. Highs around 80. Lows in the upper 50s. Tuesday and Tuesday night, mostly clear. Highs in the lower 80s. Lows in the lower 60s. Wednesday and Wednesday night, partly cloudy. A 20% chance of thunderstorms. Highs in the mid-80s. Lows in the mid-60s. Thursday and Thursday night, partly cloudy. A 20% chance of thunderstorms. Highs in the upper 80s. Lows in the mid-60s. Friday and Friday night, mostly clear. Highs in the upper 80s. Lows in the mid-60s. 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The current time is 7:42 a.m. Eastern Daylight Time. This is a special weather statement for the following counties in Kentucky: Anderson, Fayette, Franklin, Mercer, Scott, Washington, and Woodford. Dense valley fog this morning. Clear skies and light winds has allowed for dense valley fog to develop.
Patchy fog is also possible outside of the valley areas. Visibilities may drop to a quarter of a mile at times. Slow down in fog and use your low beam headlights when driving through areas of fog. 7 a.m. Eastern Daylight Time weather conditions across north central Kentucky. At Frankfort, and the pressure was 29.97 inches and rising. At Lexington, it was clear. The temperature was 66 degrees, the dew point 65, and the relative humidity 96%. The wind was south at 3 miles an hour. The pressure was 29.98 inches and rising. At Louisville, it was partly cloudy. The temperature was 71 degrees, the dew point 67, and the relative humidity 87%. The wind was southwest at 5 miles an hour. The pressure was 29.96 inches and rising. At Frankfort, and the pressure was 29.97 inches and rising. Elsewhere around the region, fog was reported with a temperature of 66 at Jackson and 67 at London. It was clear with a temperature of 64 at Wilmington, Ohio, and 68 at Bowling Green. At Covington, it was partly cloudy with a temperature of 66. At Indianapolis, it was mostly cloudy with a temperature of 68. At Jasper, Indiana, it was cloudy with a temperature of 67. Now for the official National Weather Service forecast for Frankfort and surrounding communities. Today, mostly sunny. Chance of showers and slight chance of thunderstorms in the afternoon. Highs in the mid-80s. West winds up to 5 miles an hour, increasing to 5 to 15 miles an hour in the afternoon. Chance of precipitation 50%. Tonight, mostly clear. Lows around 60. Northwest winds up to 10 miles an hour. Sunday, sunny. Highs in the lower 80s. Northwest winds up to 10 miles an hour. Sunday night, mostly clear. Lows in the upper 50s. Northwest winds up to 10 miles an hour. And now the extended forecast for the radio listening area. Monday and Monday night, partly cloudy. Highs around 80. Lows in the upper 50s. Tuesday and Tuesday night, mostly clear. Highs in the lower 80s. Lows in the lower 60s. Wednesday and Wednesday night, partly cloudy. A 20% chance of thunderstorms. Highs in the mid-80s. Lows in the mid-60s. Thursday and Thursday night, partly cloudy. A 20% chance of thunderstorms. Highs in the upper 80s. Lows in the mid-60s. Friday and Friday night, mostly clear. Highs in the upper 80s. Lows in the mid-60s. This is a special weather statement for the following counties in Kentucky: Anderson, Fayette, Franklin, Mercer, Scott, Washington, and Woodford. Dense valley fog this morning. Clear skies and light winds has allowed for dense valley fog to develop. Patchy fog is also possible outside of the valley areas. Visibilities may drop to a quarter of a mile at times. Slow down in fog and use your low beam headlights when driving through areas of fog. The current time is 7:47 a.m. Eastern Daylight Time. 7 a.m. Eastern Daylight Time weather conditions across north central Kentucky. At Frankfort, and the pressure was 29.97 inches and rising. At Lexington, it was clear. The temperature was 66 degrees, the dew point 65, and the relative humidity 96%. The wind was south at 3 miles an hour. The pressure was 29.98 inches and rising. At Louisville, it was partly cloudy. The temperature was 71 degrees, the dew point 67, and the relative humidity 87%. The wind was southwest at 5 miles an hour. The pressure was 29.96 inches and rising. At Frankfort, and the pressure was 29.97 inches and rising. Elsewhere around the region,

was reported with a temperature of 66 at Jackson and 67 at London. It was clear with a temperature of 64 at Wilmington, Ohio, and 68 at Bowling Green. At Covington, it was partly cloudy with a temperature of 66. At Indianapolis, it was mostly cloudy with a temperature of 68. At Jasper, Indiana, it was cloudy with a temperature of 67. Now for the official National Weather Service forecast for Frankfort and surrounding communities. Today, mostly sunny. Chance of showers and slight chance of thunderstorms in the afternoon. Highs in the mid-80s. West winds up to 5 miles an hour, increasing to 5 to 15 miles an hour in the afternoon. Chance of precipitation 50%. Tonight, mostly clear. Lows around 60. Northwest winds up to 10 miles an hour. Sunday, sunny. Highs in the lower 80s. Northwest winds up to 10 miles an hour. Sunday night, mostly clear. Lows in the upper 50s. Northwest winds up to 10 miles an hour. And now the extended forecast for the radio listening area. Monday and Monday night, partly cloudy. Highs around 80. Lows in the upper 50s. Tuesday and Tuesday night, mostly clear. Highs in the lower 80s. Lows in the lower 60s. Wednesday and Wednesday night, partly cloudy. A 20% chance of thunderstorms. Highs in the mid-80s. Lows in the mid-60s. Thursday and Thursday night, partly cloudy. A 20% chance of thunderstorms. Highs in the upper 80s. Lows in the mid-60s. Friday and Friday night, mostly clear. Highs in the upper 80s. Lows in the mid-60s. This is a special weather statement for the following counties in Kentucky: Anderson, Fayette, Franklin, Mercer, Scott, Washington, and Woodford. Dense valley fog this morning. Clear skies and light winds has allowed for dense valley fog to develop. Patchy fog is also possible outside of the valley areas. Visibilities may drop to a quarter of a mile at times. Slow down in fog and use your low beam headlights when driving through areas of fog. 7 a.m. Eastern Daylight Time weather conditions across north central Kentucky. At Frankfort, and the pressure was 29.97 inches and rising. At Lexington, it was clear. The temperature was 66 degrees, the dew point 65, and the relative humidity 96%. The wind was south at 3 miles an hour. The pressure was 29.98 inches and rising. At Louisville, it was partly cloudy. The temperature was 71 degrees, the dew point 67, and the relative humidity 87%. The wind was southwest at 5 miles an hour. The pressure was 29.96 inches and rising. At Frankfort, and the pressure was 29.97 inches in rising. Elsewhere around the region, fog was reported with a temperature of 66 at Jackson and 67 at London. It was clear with a temperature of 64 at Wilmington, Ohio, and 68 at Bowling Green. At Covington, it was partly cloudy with a temperature of 66. At Indianapolis, it was mostly cloudy with a temperature of 68. At Jasper, Indiana, it was cloudy with a temperature of 67. The current time is 7:52 a.m. Eastern Daylight Time. Now for the official National Weather Service forecast for Frankfort and surrounding communities. Today, mostly sunny. Chance of showers and slight chance of thunderstorms in the afternoon. Highs in the mid-80s. West winds up to 5 miles an hour, increasing to 5 to 15 miles an hour in the afternoon. Chance of precipitation 50%. Tonight, mostly clear. Lows around 60. Northwest winds up to 10 miles an hour. Sunday, sunny. Highs in the lower 80s. Northwest winds up to 10 miles an hour. Sunday night.

Night, mostly clear. Lows in the upper 50s. Northwest winds up to 10 miles an hour. And now the extended forecast for the radio listening area. Monday and Monday night, partly cloudy. Highs around 80. Lows in the upper 50s. Tuesday and Tuesday night, mostly clear. Highs in the lower 80s. Lows in the lower 60s. Wednesday and Wednesday night, partly cloudy. A 20% chance of thunderstorms. Highs in the mid-80s. Lows in the mid-60s. Thursday and Thursday night, partly cloudy. A 20% chance of thunderstorms. Highs in the upper 80s. Lows in the mid-60s. Friday and Friday night, mostly clear. Highs in the upper 80s. Lows in the mid-60s. This is a special weather statement for the following counties in Kentucky: Anderson, Fayette, Franklin, Mercer, Scott, Washington, and Woodford. Dense valley fog this morning. Clear skies and light winds has allowed for dense valley fog to develop. Patchy fog is also possible outside of the valley areas. Visibilities may drop to a quarter of a mile at times. Slow down in fog and use your low beam headlights when driving through areas of fog. 7 a.m. Eastern Daylight Time weather conditions across north central Kentucky. At Frankfort, and the pressure was 29.97 inches and rising. At Lexington, it was clear. The temperature was 66 degrees, the dew point 65, and the relative humidity 96%. The wind was south at 3 miles an hour. The pressure was 29.98 inches and rising. At Louisville, it was partly cloudy. The temperature was 71 degrees, the dew point 67, and the relative humidity 87%. The wind was southwest at 5 miles an hour. The pressure was 29.96 inches and rising. At Frankfort, and the pressure was 29.97 inches and rising. Elsewhere around the region, fog was reported with a temperature of 66 at Jackson and 67 at London. It was clear with a temperature of 64 at Wilmington, Ohio, and 68 at Bowling Green. At Covington, it was partly cloudy with a temperature of 66. At Indianapolis, it was mostly cloudy with a temperature of 68. At Jasper, Indiana, it was cloudy with a temperature of 67. Now for the official National Weather Service forecast for Frankfort and surrounding communities. Today, mostly sunny. Chance of showers and slight chance of thunderstorms in the afternoon. Highs in the mid-80s. West winds up to 5 miles an hour, increasing to 5 to 15 miles an hour in the afternoon. Chance of precipitation 50%. Tonight, mostly clear. Lows around 60. Northwest winds up to 10 miles an hour. Sunday, sunny. Highs in the lower 80s. Northwest winds up to 10 miles an hour. Sunday night, mostly clear. Lows in the upper 50s. Northwest winds up to 10 miles an hour. And now the extended forecast for the radio listening area. Monday and Monday night, partly cloudy. Highs around 80. Lows in the upper 50s. Tuesday and Tuesday night, mostly clear. Highs in the lower 80s. Lows in the lower 60s. Wednesday and Wednesday night, partly cloudy. A 20% chance of thunderstorms. Highs in the mid-80s. Lows in the mid-60s. Thursday and Thursday night, partly cloudy. A 20% chance of thunderstorms. Highs in the upper 80s. Lows in the mid-60s. Friday and Friday night, mostly clear. Highs in the upper 80s. Lows in the mid-60s. The current time is 7:57 a.m. Eastern Daylight Time. This is a special weather statement for the following counties in Kentucky: Anderson, Fayette, Franklin, Mercer, Scott, Washington, and Woodford. Dense

Valley fog this morning. Clear skies and light winds has allowed for dense valley fog to develop. Patchy fog is also possible outside of the valley areas. Visibilities may drop to a quarter of a mile at times. Slow down in fog and use your low beam headlights when driving through areas of fog. 7 a.m. Eastern Daylight Time weather conditions across north central Kentucky. At Frankfort, and the pressure was 29.97 inches and rising. At Lexington, it was clear. The temperature was 66 degrees, the dew point 65, and the relative humidity 96%. The wind was south at 3 miles an hour. The pressure was 29.98 inches and rising. At Louisville, it was partly cloudy. The temperature was 71 degrees, the dew point 67, and the relative humidity 87%. The wind was southwest at 5 miles an hour. The pressure was 29.96 inches and rising. At Frankfort, and the 0.97 inches and rising. Elsewhere around the region, fog was reported with a temperature of 66 at Jackson and 67 at London. It was clear with a temperature of 64 at Wilmington, Ohio, and 68 at Bowling Green. At Covington, it was partly cloudy with a temperature of 66. At Indianapolis, it was mostly cloudy with a temperature of 68. At Jasper, Indiana, it was cloudy with a temperature of 67. Now for the official National Weather Service forecast for Frankfort and surrounding communities. Today, mostly sunny. Chance of showers and slight chance of thunderstorms in the afternoon. Highs in the mid-80s. West winds up to 5 miles an hour, increasing to 5 to 15 miles an hour in the afternoon. Chance of precipitation 50%. Tonight, mostly clear. Lows around 60. Northwest winds up to 10 miles an hour. Sunday, sunny. Highs in the lower 80s. Northwest winds up to 10 miles an hour. Sunday night, mostly clear. Lows in the upper 50s. Northwest winds up to 10 miles an hour. And now the extended forecast for the radio listening area. Monday and Monday night, partly cloudy. Highs around 80. Lows in the upper 50s. Tuesday and Tuesday night, mostly clear. Highs in the lower 80s. Lows in the lower 60s. Wednesday and Wednesday night, partly cloudy. A 20% chance of thunderstorms. Highs in the mid-80s. Lows in the mid-60s. Thursday and Thursday night, partly cloudy. A 20% chance of thunderstorms. Highs in the upper 80s. Lows in the mid-60s. Friday and Friday night, mostly clear. Highs in the upper 80s. Lows in the mid-60s. This is a special weather statement for the following counties in Kentucky: Anderson, Fayette, Franklin, Mercer, Scott, Washington, and Woodford. Dense valley fog this morning. Clear skies and light winds has allowed for dense valley fog to develop. Patchy fog is also possible outside of the valley areas. Visibilities may drop to a quarter of a mile at times. Slow down in fog and use your low beam headlights when driving through areas of fog. The current time is 8:02 a.m. Eastern Daylight Time. 7 a.m. Eastern Daylight Time weather conditions across north central Kentucky. At Frankfort, and the pressure was 29.97 inches and rising. At Lexington, it was clear. The temperature was 66 degrees, the dew point 65, and the relative humidity 96%. The wind was south at 3 miles an hour. The pressure was 29.98 inches and rising. At Louisville, it was partly cloudy. The temperature was 71 degrees, the dew point 67, and the relative humidity 87%. The wind was southwest at 5 miles an hour. The pressure was 29.96 inches and rising. At Frankfort, and the pressure was 29.96.

0.97 inches and rising. Elsewhere around the region, fog was reported with a temperature of 66 at Jackson and 67 at London. It was clear with a temperature of 64 at Wilmington, Ohio, and 68 at Bowling Green. At Covington, it was partly cloudy with a temperature of 66. At Indianapolis, it was mostly cloudy with a temperature of 68. At Jasper, Indiana, it was cloudy with a temperature of 67. Now for the official National Weather Service forecast for Frankfort and surrounding communities. Today, mostly sunny. Chance of showers and slight chance of thunderstorms in the afternoon. Highs in the mid-80s. West winds up to 5 miles an hour, increasing to 5 to 15 miles an hour in the afternoon. Chance of precipitation 50%. Tonight, mostly clear. Lows around 60. Northwest winds up to 10 miles an hour. Sunday, sunny. Highs in the lower 80s. Northwest winds up to 10 miles an hour. Sunday night, mostly clear. Lows in the upper 50s. Northwest winds up to 10 miles an hour. And now the extended forecast for the radio listening area. Monday and Monday night, partly cloudy. Highs around 80. Lows in the upper 50s. Tuesday and Tuesday night, mostly clear. Highs in the lower 80s. Lows in the lower 60s. Wednesday and Wednesday night, partly cloudy. A 20% chance of thunderstorms. Highs in the mid-80s. Lows in the mid-60s. Thursday and Thursday night, partly cloudy. A 20% chance of thunderstorms. Highs in the upper 80s. Lows in the mid-60s. Friday and Friday night, mostly clear. Highs in the upper 80s. Lows in the mid-60s. This is a special weather statement for the following counties in Kentucky: Anderson, Fayette, Franklin, Mercer, Scott, Washington, and Woodford. Dense valley fog this morning. Clear skies and light winds has allowed for dense valley fog to develop. Patchy fog is also possible outside of the valley areas. Visibilities may drop to a quarter of a mile at times. Slow down in fog and use your low beam headlights when driving through areas of fog. 8 a.m. Eastern Daylight Time weather conditions across north central Kentucky. At Frankfort, and the pressure was 29.99 inches and rising. At Lexington, it was mostly sunny. The temperature was 66 degrees, the dew point 64, and the relative humidity 93%. The wind was calm. The pressure was 30.01 inches and rising. At Louisville, it was mostly cloudy. The temperature was 71 degrees, the dew point 67, and the relative humidity 87%. The wind was calm. The pressure was 29.98 inches and rising. At Frankfort, and the pressure was 29.99 inches and rising. Elsewhere around the region, fog was reported with a temperature of 67 at Jackson and 67 at London. At Bowling Green, it was clear with a temperature of 69. It was partly cloudy with a temperature of 67 at Jasper, Indiana, and 67 at Wilmington, Ohio. It was mostly cloudy with a temperature of 66 at Covington and 67 at Indianapolis. The current time is 8:07 a.m. Eastern Daylight Time. Now for the official National Weather Service forecast for Frankfort and surrounding communities. Today, mostly sunny. Chance of showers and slight chance of thunderstorms in the afternoon. Highs in the mid-80s. West winds up to 5 miles an hour, increasing to 5 to 15 miles an hour in the afternoon. Chance of precipitation 50%. Tonight, mostly clear. Lows around 60. Northwest winds up to 10 miles an hour. Sunday, sunny. Highs in the lower 80s. Northwest winds up to 10 miles an hour. Sunday night, mostly

lows in the mid-60s. Friday and Friday night, mostly clear. Highs in the upper 80s. Lows in the mid-60s. This is a special weather statement for the following counties in Kentucky: Anderson, Fayette, Franklin, Mercer, Scott, Washington, and Woodford. Dense valley fog this morning. Clear skies and light winds has allowed for dense valley fog to develop. Patchy fog is also possible outside of the valley areas. Visibilities may drop to a quarter of a mile at times. Slow down in fog and use your low beam headlights when driving through areas of fog. 8 a.m. Eastern Daylight Time weather conditions across north central Kentucky. At Frankfort, and the pressure was 29.99 inches and rising. At Lexington, it was mostly sunny. The temperature was 66 degrees, the dew point 64, and the relative humidity 93%. The wind was calm. The pressure was 30.01 inches and rising. At Louisville, it was mostly cloudy. The temperature was 71 degrees, the dew point 67, and the relative humidity 87%. The wind was calm. The pressure was 29.98 inches and rising. At Frankfort, and the pressure was 29.99 inches and rising. Elsewhere around the region, fog was reported with a temperature of 67 at Jackson and 67 at London. At Bowling Green, it was clear with a temperature of 69. It was partly cloudy with a temperature of 67 at Jasper, Indiana, and 67 at Wilmington, Ohio. It was mostly cloudy with a temperature of 66 at Covington and 67 at Indianapolis. Now for the official National Weather Service forecast for Frankfort and surrounding communities. Today, mostly sunny. Chance of showers and slight chance of thunderstorms in the afternoon. Highs in the mid-80s. West winds up to 5 miles an hour, increasing to 5 to 15 miles an hour in the afternoon. Chance of precipitation 50%. Tonight, mostly clear. Lows around 60. Northwest winds up to 10 miles an hour. Sunday, sunny. Highs in the lower 80s. Northwest winds up to 10 miles an hour. Sunday night, mostly clear. Lows in the upper 50s. Northwest winds up to 10 miles an hour. And now the extended forecast for the radio listening area. Monday and Monday night, partly cloudy. Highs around 80. Lows in the upper 50s. Tuesday and Tuesday night, mostly clear. Highs in the lower 80s. Lows in the lower 60s. Wednesday and Wednesday night, partly cloudy. A 20% chance of thunderstorms. Highs in the mid-80s. Lows in the mid-60s. Thursday and Thursday night, partly cloudy. A 20% chance of thunderstorms. Highs in the upper 80s. Lows in the mid-60s. Friday and Friday night, mostly clear. Highs in the upper 80s. Lows in the mid-60s. 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The current time is 8:13 a.m. Eastern Daylight Time. This is a special weather statement for the following counties in Kentucky: Anderson, Fayette, Franklin, Mercer, Scott, Washington, and Woodford. Dense valley fog this morning. Clear skies and light winds has allowed for dense valley fog to develop. Patchy fog is also possible outside of the valley areas. Visibilities may drop to a quarter of a mile at times. Slow down in fog and use your low beam headlights when driving through areas of fog. 8 a.m. Eastern Daylight Time weather conditions across north central Kentucky. At Frankfort, and the pressure was 29.99 inches and rising. At Lexington,

Washington, it was mostly sunny. The temperature was 66 degrees, the dew point 64, and the relative humidity 93%. The wind was calm. The pressure was 30.01 inches and rising. At Louisville, it was mostly cloudy. The temperature was 71 degrees, the dew point 67, and the relative humidity 87%. The wind was calm. The pressure was 29.98 inches and rising. At Frankfort, and the pressure was 29.99 inches and rising. Elsewhere around the region, fog was reported with a temperature of 67 at Jackson and 67 at London. At Bowling Green, it was clear with a temperature of 69. It was partly cloudy with a temperature of 67 at Jasper, Indiana, and 67 at Wilmington, Ohio. It was mostly cloudy with a temperature of 66 at Covington and 67 at Indianapolis. Now for the official National Weather Service forecast for Frankfort and surrounding communities. Today, mostly sunny. Chance of showers and slight chance of thunderstorms in the afternoon. Highs in the mid-80s. West winds up to 5 miles an hour, increasing to 5 to 15 miles an hour in the afternoon. Chance of precipitation 50%. Tonight, mostly clear. Lows around 60. Northwest winds up to 10 miles an hour. Sunday, sunny. Highs in the lower 80s. Northwest winds up to 10 miles an hour. Sunday night, mostly clear. Lows in the upper 50s. Northwest winds up to 10 miles an hour. And now the extended forecast for the radio listening area. Monday and Monday night, partly cloudy. Highs around 80. Lows in the upper 50s. Tuesday and Tuesday night, mostly clear. Highs in the lower 80s. Lows in the lower 60s. Wednesday and Wednesday night, partly cloudy. A 20% chance of thunderstorms. Highs in the mid-80s. Lows in the mid-60s. Thursday and Thursday night, partly cloudy. A 20% chance of thunderstorms. Highs in the upper 80s. Lows in the mid-60s. Friday and Friday night, mostly clear. Highs in the upper 80s. Lows in the mid-60s. This is a special weather statement for the following counties in Kentucky: Anderson, Fayette, Franklin, Mercer, Scott, Washington, and Woodford. Dense valley fog this morning. Clear skies and light winds has allowed for dense valley fog to develop. Patchy fog is also possible outside of the valley areas. Visibilities may drop to a quarter of a mile at times. Slow down in fog and use your low beam headlights when driving through areas of fog. The current time is 8:17 a.m. Eastern Daylight Time. 8 a.m. Eastern Daylight Time weather conditions across north central Kentucky. At Frankfort, and the pressure was 29.99 inches and rising. At Lexington, it was mostly sunny. The temperature was 66 degrees, the dew point 64, and the relative humidity 93%. The wind was calm. The pressure was 30.01 inches and rising. At Louisville, it was mostly cloudy. The temperature was 71 degrees, the dew point 67, and the relative humidity 87%. The wind was calm. The pressure was 29.98 inches and rising. At Frankfort, and the pressure was 29.99 inches and rising. Elsewhere around the region, fog was reported with a temperature of 67 at Jackson and 67 at London. At Bowling Green, it was clear with a temperature of 69. It was partly cloudy with a temperature of 67 at Jasper, Indiana, and 67 at Wilmington, Ohio. It was mostly cloudy with a temperature of 66 at Covington and 67 at Indianapolis. Now for the official National Weather Service forecast for Frankfort and surrounding communities. Today, mostly sunny. Chance of showers and slight

chance of thunderstorms in the afternoon. Highs in the mid-80s. West winds up to 5 miles an hour, increasing to 5 to 15 miles an hour in the afternoon. Chance of precipitation 50%. Tonight, mostly clear. Lows around 60. Northwest winds up to 10 miles an hour. Sunday, sunny. Highs in the lower 80s. Northwest winds up to 10 miles an hour. Sunday night, mostly clear. Lows in the upper 50s. Northwest winds up to 10 miles an hour. And now the extended forecast for the radio listening area. Monday and Monday night, partly cloudy. Highs around 80. Lows in the upper 50s. Tuesday and Tuesday night, mostly clear. Highs in the lower 80s. Lows in the lower 60s. Wednesday and Wednesday night, partly cloudy. A 20% chance of thunderstorms. Highs in the mid-80s. Lows in the mid-60s. Thursday and Thursday night, partly cloudy. A 20% chance of thunderstorms. Highs in the upper 80s. Lows in the mid-60s. Friday and Friday night, mostly clear. Highs in the upper 80s. Lows in the mid-60s. This is a special weather statement for the following counties in Kentucky: Anderson, Fayette, Franklin, Mercer, Scott, Washington, and Woodford. Dense valley fog this morning. Clear skies and light winds has allowed for dense valley fog to develop. Patchy fog is also possible outside of the valley areas. Visibilities may drop to a quarter of a mile at times. Slow down in fog and use your low beam headlights when driving through areas of fog. 8 a.m. Eastern Daylight Time weather conditions across north central Kentucky. At Frankfort, and the pressure was 29.99 inches and rising. At Lexington, it was mostly sunny. The temperature was 66 degrees, the dew point 64, and the relative humidity 93%. The wind was calm. The pressure was 30.01 inches and rising. At Louisville, it was mostly cloudy. The temperature was 71 degrees, the dew point 67, and the relative humidity 87%. The wind was calm. The pressure was 29.98 inches and rising. At Frankfort, and the pressure was 29.99 inches and rising. Elsewhere around the region, fog was reported with a temperature of 67 at Jackson and 67 at London. At Bowling Green, it was clear with a temperature of 69. It was partly cloudy with a temperature of 67 at Jasper, Indiana, and 67 at Wilmington, Ohio. It was mostly cloudy with a temperature of 66 at Covington and 67 at Indianapolis. The current time is 8:22 a.m. Eastern Daylight Time. Now for the official National Weather Service forecast for Frankfort and surrounding communities. Today, mostly sunny. Chance of showers and slight chance of thunderstorms in the afternoon. Highs in the mid-80s. West winds up to 5 miles an hour, increasing to 5 to 15 miles an hour in the afternoon. Chance of precipitation 50%. Tonight, mostly clear. Lows around 60. Northwest winds up to 10 miles an hour. Sunday, sunny. Highs in the lower 80s. Northwest winds up to 10 miles an hour. Sunday night, mostly clear. Lows in the upper 50s. Northwest winds up to 10 miles an hour. And now the extended forecast for the radio listening area. Monday and Monday night, partly cloudy. Highs around 80. Lows in the upper 50s. Tuesday and Tuesday night, mostly clear. Highs in the lower 80s. Lows in the lower 60s. Wednesday and Wednesday night, partly cloudy. A 20% chance of thunderstorms. Highs in the mid-80s. Lows in the mid-60s. Thursday and Thursday night, partly cloudy. A 20% chance

thunderstorms, highs in the upper 80s, lows in the mid-60s. Friday and Friday night, mostly clear. Highs in the upper 80s, lows in the mid-60s. This is a special weather statement for the following counties in Kentucky: Anderson, Fayette, Franklin, Mercer, Scott, Washington, and Woodford. Dense valley fog this morning. Clear skies and light winds has allowed for dense valley fog to develop. Patchy fog is also possible outside of the valley areas. Visibilities may drop to a quarter of a mile at times. Slow down in fog and use your low beam headlights when driving through areas of fog. 8 a.m. Eastern Daylight Time weather conditions across north central Kentucky. At Frankfort, and the pressure was 29.99 inches and rising. At Lexington, it was mostly sunny. The temperature was 66 degrees, the dew point 64, and the relative humidity 93%. The wind was calm. The pressure was 30.01 inches and rising. At Louisville, it was mostly cloudy. The temperature was 71 degrees, the dew point 67, and the relative humidity 87%. The wind was calm. The pressure was 29.98 inches and rising. At Frankfort, and the pressure was 29.99 inches and rising. Elsewhere around the region, fog was reported with a temperature of 67 at Jackson and 67 at London. At Bowling Green, it was clear with a temperature of 69. It was partly cloudy with a temperature of 67 at Jasper, Indiana, and 67 at Wilmington, Ohio. It was mostly cloudy with a temperature of 66 at Covington and 67 at Indianapolis. Now for the official National Weather Service forecast for Frankfort and surrounding communities. Today, mostly sunny. Chance of showers and slight chance of thunderstorms in the afternoon. Highs in the mid-80s. West winds up to 5 miles an hour, increasing to 5 to 15 miles an hour in the afternoon. Chance of precipitation 50%. Tonight, mostly clear. Lows around 60. Northwest winds up to 10 miles an hour. Sunday, sunny. Highs in the lower 80s. Northwest winds up to 10 miles an hour. Sunday night, mostly clear. Lows in the upper 50s. Northwest winds up to 10 miles an hour. And now the extended forecast for the radio listening area. Monday and Monday night, partly cloudy. Highs around 80. Lows in the upper 50s. Tuesday and Tuesday night, mostly clear. Highs in the lower 80s. Lows in the lower 60s. Wednesday and Wednesday night, partly cloudy. A 20% chance of thunderstorms. Highs in the mid-80s. Lows in the mid-60s. Thursday and Thursday night, partly cloudy. A 20% chance of thunderstorms. Highs in the upper 80s. Lows in the mid-60s. Friday and Friday night, mostly clear. Highs in the upper 80s. Lows in the mid-60s. The current time is 8:27 a.m. Eastern Daylight Time. This is a special weather statement for the following counties in Kentucky: Anderson, Fayette, Franklin, Mercer, Scott, Washington, and Woodford. Dense valley fog this morning. Clear skies and light winds has allowed for dense valley fog to develop. Patchy fog is also possible outside of the valley areas. Visibilities may drop to a quarter of a mile at times. Slow down in fog and use your low beam headlights when driving through areas of fog. 8 a.m. Eastern Daylight Time weather conditions across north central Kentucky. At Frankfort, and the pressure was 29.99 inches and rising. At Lexington, it was mostly sunny. The temperature was 66 degrees, the dew point 64, and the relative humidity 93%. The wind was calm. The pressure was 30.01 inches and rising. At Lewin.

It was mostly cloudy. The temperature was 71 degrees, the dew point 67, and the relative humidity 87%. The wind was calm. The pressure was 29.98 inches and rising at Frankfurt, and the pressure was 29.99 inches and rising. Elsewhere around the region, fog was reported with a temperature of 67 at Jackson and 67 at London. At Bowling Green, it was clear with a temperature of 69. It was partly cloudy with a temperature of 67 at Jasper, Indiana, and 67 at Wilmington, Ohio. It was mostly cloudy with a temperature of 66 at Covington and 67 at Indianapolis. Now for the official National Weather Service forecast for Frankfurt and surrounding communities. Today, mostly sunny. Chance of showers and slight chance of thunderstorms in the afternoon. Highs in the mid-80s. West winds up to 5 miles an hour, increasing to 5 to 15 miles an hour in the afternoon. Chance of precipitation 50%. Tonight, mostly clear. Lows around 60. Northwest winds up to 10 miles an hour. Sunday, sunny. Highs in the lower 80s. Northwest winds up to 10 miles an hour. Sunday night, mostly clear. Lows in the upper 50s. Northwest winds up to 10 miles an hour. And now the extended forecast for the radio listening area. Monday and Monday night, partly cloudy. Highs around 80. Lows in the upper 50s. Tuesday and Tuesday night, mostly clear. Highs in the lower 80s. Lows in the lower 60s. Wednesday and Wednesday night, partly cloudy. A 20% chance of thunderstorms. Highs in the mid-80s. Lows in the mid-60s. Thursday and Thursday night, partly cloudy. A 20% chance of thunderstorms. Highs in the upper 80s. Lows in the mid-60s. Friday and Friday night, mostly clear. Highs in the upper 80s. Lows in the mid-60s. 8 a.m. Eastern Daylight Time weather conditions across north-central Kentucky. At Frankfurt. And the pressure was 29.99 inches and rising. At Lexington, it was mostly sunny. The temperature was 66 degrees, the dew point 64, and the relative humidity 93%. The wind was calm. The pressure was 30.01 inches and rising. At Louisville, it was mostly cloudy. The temperature was 71 degrees, the dew point 67, and the relative humidity 87%. The wind was calm. The pressure was 29.98 inches and rising. At Frankfurt, and the pressure was 29.99 inches and rising. Elsewhere around the region, fog was reported with a temperature of 67 at Jackson and 67 at London. At Bowling Green, it was clear with a temperature of 69. It was partly cloudy with a temperature of 67 at Jasper, Indiana, and 67 at Wilmington, Ohio. It was mostly cloudy with a temperature of 66 at Covington and 67 at Indianapolis. The current time is 8:32 a.m. Eastern Daylight Time. Now for the official National Weather Service forecast for Frankfurt and surrounding communities. Today, mostly sunny. Chance of showers and slight chance of thunderstorms in the afternoon. Highs in the mid-80s. West winds up to 5 miles an hour, increasing to 5 to 15 miles an hour in the afternoon. Chance of precipitation 50%. Tonight, mostly clear, mid-80s. West winds up to 5 miles an hour, increasing to 5 to 15 miles an hour in the afternoon. Chance of precipitation 50%. Tonight, mostly clear. Lows around 60. Northwest winds up to 10 miles an hour. Sunday, sunny. Highs in the lower 80s. Northwest winds up to 10 miles an hour. Sunday night, mostly clear. Lows in the upper 50s.

northwest winds up to 10 miles an hour. And now the extended forecast for the radio listening area. Monday and Monday night, partly cloudy. Highs around 80. Lows in the upper 50s. Tuesday and Tuesday night, mostly clear. Highs in the lower 80s. Lows in the lower 60s. Wednesday and Wednesday night, partly cloudy. A 20% chance of thunderstorms. Highs in the mid-80s. Lows in the mid-60s. Thursday and Thursday night, partly cloudy. A 20% chance of thunderstorms. Highs in the upper 80s. Lows in the mid-60s. Friday and Friday night, mostly clear. Highs in the upper 80s. Lows in the mid-60s. 8 a.m. Eastern Daylight Time weather conditions across north-central Kentucky. At Frankfort. And the pressure was 29.99 inches and rising. At Lexington, it was mostly sunny. The temperature was 66 degrees, the dew point 64, and the relative humidity 93%. The wind was calm. The pressure was 30.01 inches and rising. At Louisville, it was mostly cloudy. The temperature was 71 degrees, the dew point 67, and the relative humidity 87%. The wind was calm. The pressure was 29.98 inches and rising. At Frankfort, and the pressure was 29.99 inches and rising. Elsewhere around the region, fog was reported with a temperature of 67 at Jackson and 67 at London. At Bowling Green, it was clear with a temperature of 69. It was partly cloudy with a temperature of 67 at Jasper, Indiana, and 67 at Wilmington, Ohio. It was mostly cloudy with a temperature of 66 at Covington and 67 at Indianapolis. Now for the official National Weather Service forecast for Frankfort and surrounding communities. Today, mostly sunny. Chance of showers and slight chance of thunderstorms in the afternoon. Highs in the mid-80s. West winds up to 5 miles an hour, increasing to 5 to 15 miles an hour in the afternoon. Chance of precipitation 50%. Tonight, mostly clear. Lows around 60. Northwest winds up to 10 miles an hour. Sunday, sunny. Highs in the lower 80s. Northwest winds up to 10 miles an hour. Sunday night, mostly clear. Lows in the upper 50s. Northwest winds up to 10 miles an hour. And now the extended forecast for the radio listening area. Monday and Monday night, partly cloudy. Highs around 80. Lows in the upper 50s. Tuesday and Tuesday night, mostly clear. Highs in the lower 80s. Lows in the lower 60s. Wednesday and Wednesday night, partly cloudy. A 20% chance of thunderstorms. Highs in the mid-80s. Lows in the mid-60s. Thursday and Thursday night, partly cloudy. A 20% chance of thunderstorms. Highs in the upper 80s. Lows in the mid-60s. Friday and Friday night, mostly clear. Highs in the upper 80s. Lows in the mid-60s. The current time is 8:37 a.m. Eastern Daylight Time. 8 a.m. Eastern Daylight Time weather conditions across north-central Kentucky. At Frankfort. And the pressure was 29.99 inches and rising. At Lexington, it was mostly sunny. The temperature was 66 degrees, the dew point 64, and the relative humidity 93%. The wind was calm. The pressure was 30.01 inches and rising. At Louisville, it was mostly cloudy. The temperature was 71 degrees, the dew point 67, and the relative humidity 87%. The wind was calm. The pressure was 29.98 inches and rising. At Frankfort, and the pressure was 29.99 inches and rising. Elsewhere around the region,
fog was reported, with a temperature of 67 at Jackson and 67 at London. At Bowling Green, it was clear, with a temperature of 69. It was partly cloudy, with a temperature of 67 at Jasper, Indiana, and 67 at Wilmington, Ohio. It was mostly cloudy, with a temperature of 66 at Covington and 67 at Indianapolis. Now for the official National Weather Service forecast for Frankfort and surrounding communities. Today, mostly sunny. Chance of showers and slight chance of thunderstorms in the afternoon. Highs in the mid-80s. West winds up to 5 miles an hour, increasing to 5 to 15 miles an hour in the afternoon. Chance of precipitation 50%. Tonight, mostly clear. Lows around 60. Northwest winds up to 10 miles an hour. Sunday, sunny. Highs in the lower 80s. Northwest winds up to 10 miles an hour. Sunday night, mostly clear. Lows in the upper 50s. Northwest winds up to 10 miles an hour. And now the extended forecast for the radio listening area. Monday and Monday night, partly cloudy. Highs around 80. Lows in the upper 50s. Tuesday and Tuesday night, mostly clear. Highs in the lower 80s. Lows in the lower 60s. Wednesday and Wednesday night, partly cloudy. A 20% chance of thunderstorms. Highs in the mid-80s. Lows in the mid-60s. Thursday and Thursday night, partly cloudy. A 20% chance of thunderstorms. Highs in the upper 80s. Lows in the mid-60s. Friday and Friday night, mostly clear. Highs in the upper 80s. Lows in the mid-60s. 8 a.m. Eastern Daylight Time weather conditions across north-central Kentucky. At Frankfort. And the pressure was 29.99 inches and rising. At Lexington, it was mostly sunny. The temperature was 66 degrees, the dew point 64, and the relative humidity 93%. The wind was calm. The pressure was 30.01 inches and rising. At Louisville, it was mostly cloudy. The temperature was 71 degrees, the dew point 67, and the relative humidity 87%. The wind was calm. The pressure was 29.98 inches and rising. At Frankfort, and the pressure was 29.99 inches and rising. Elsewhere around the region, fog was reported, with a temperature of 67 at Jackson and 67 at London. At Bowling Green, it was clear, with a temperature of 69. It was partly cloudy, with a temperature of 67 at Jasper, Indiana, and 67 at Wilmington, Ohio. It was mostly cloudy, with a temperature of 66 at Covington and 67 at Indianapolis. 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The current time is 8:42 a.m. Eastern Daylight Time. Now for the official National Weather Service forecast for Frankfort and surrounding communities. Today, mostly sunny. Chance of showers and slight chance of thunderstorms in the afternoon. Highs in the mid-80s. West winds up to 5 miles an hour, increasing to 5 to 15 miles an hour in the afternoon. Chance of precipitation 50%. Tonight, mostly clear. Lows around 60. Northwest winds up to 10 miles an hour. Sunday, sunny. Highs in the lower 80s. Northwest winds up. Sunday night, mostly clear. Lows in the upper 50s. Northwest winds up to 10 miles an hour. And now the extended forecast for the radio listening area. Monday and Monday night, partly cloudy. Highs around 80. Lows in the upper 50s.
Tuesday and Tuesday.

night, mostly clear. Highs in the lower 80s. Lows in the lower 60s. Wednesday and Wednesday night, partly cloudy. A 20% chance of thunderstorms. Highs in the mid-80s. Lows in the mid-60s. Thursday and Thursday night, partly cloudy. A 20% chance of thunderstorms. Highs in the upper 80s. Lows in the mid-60s. Friday and Friday night, mostly clear. Highs in the upper 80s. Lows in the mid-60s. 8 a.m. Eastern Daylight Time weather conditions across north-central Kentucky. At Frankfort. And the pressure was 29.99 inches and rising. At Lexington, it was mostly sunny. The temperature was 66 degrees, the dew point 64, and the relative humidity 93%. The wind was calm. The pressure was 30.01 inches and rising. At Louisville, it was mostly cloudy. The temperature was 71 degrees, the dew point 67, and the relative humidity 87%. The wind was calm. The pressure was 29.98 inches and rising. At Frankfort, and the pressure was 29.99 inches and rising. Elsewhere around the region, fog was reported with a temperature of 67 at Jackson and 67 at London. At Bowling Green, it was clear with a temperature of 69. It was partly cloudy with a temperature of 67 at Jasper, Indiana, and 67 at Wilmington, Ohio. It was mostly cloudy with a temperature of 66 at Covington and 67 at Indianapolis. Now for the official National Weather Service forecast for Frankfort and surrounding communities. Today, mostly sunny. Chance of showers and slight chance of thunderstorms in the afternoon. Highs in the mid-80s. West winds up to 5 miles an hour, increasing to 5 to 15 miles an hour in the afternoon. Chance of precipitation 50%. Tonight, mostly clear. Lows around 60. Northwest winds up to 10 miles an hour. Sunday, sunny. Highs in the lower 80s. Northwest winds up to 10 miles an hour. Sunday night, mostly clear. Lows in the upper 50s. Northwest winds up to 10 miles an hour. And now the extended forecast for the radio listening area. Monday and Monday night, partly cloudy. Highs around 80. Lows in the upper 50s. Tuesday and Tuesday night, mostly clear. Highs in the lower 80s. Lows in the lower 60s. Wednesday and Wednesday night, partly cloudy. A 20% chance of thunderstorms. Highs in the mid-80s. Lows in the mid-60s. Thursday and Thursday night, partly cloudy. A 20% chance of thunderstorms. Highs in the upper 80s. Lows in the mid-60s. Friday and Friday night, mostly clear. Highs in the upper 80s. Lows in the mid-60s. The current time is 8:47 a.m. Eastern Daylight Time. 8 a.m. Eastern Daylight Time weather conditions across north-central Kentucky. At Frankfort. And the pressure was 29.99 inches and rising. At Lexington, it was mostly sunny. The temperature was 66 degrees, the dew point 64, and the relative humidity 93%. The wind was calm. The pressure was 30.01 inches and rising. At Louisville, it was mostly cloudy. The temperature was 71 degrees, the dew point 67, and the relative humidity 87%. The wind was calm. The pressure was 29.98 inches and rising. At Frankfort, and the pressure was 29.99 inches and rising. Elsewhere around the region, fog was reported with a temperature of 67 at Jackson and 67 at London. At Bowling Green, it was clear with a temperature of 69. It was partly cloudy with a temperature of 67 at Jasper, Indiana, and 67 at Wilmington, Ohio.

It was mostly cloudy, with a temperature of 66 at Covington and 67 at Indianapolis. Now for the official National Weather Service forecast for Frankfort and surrounding communities. Today, mostly sunny. Chance of showers and slight chance of thunderstorms in the afternoon. Highs in the mid-80s. West winds up to 5 miles an hour, increasing to 5 to 15 miles an hour in the afternoon. Chance of precipitation 50%. Tonight, mostly clear. Lows around 60. Northwest winds up to 10 miles an hour. Sunday, sunny. Highs in the lower 80s. Northwest winds up to 10 miles an hour. Sunday night, mostly clear. Lows in the upper 50s. Northwest winds up to 10 miles an hour. And now the extended forecast for the radio listening area. Monday and Monday night, partly cloudy. Highs around 80. Lows in the upper 50s. Tuesday and Tuesday night, mostly clear. Highs in the lower 80s. Lows in the lower 60s. Wednesday and Wednesday night, partly cloudy. A 20% chance of thunderstorms. Highs in the mid-80s. Lows in the mid-60s. Thursday and Thursday night, partly cloudy. A 20% chance of thunderstorms. Highs in the upper 80s. Lows in the mid-60s. Friday and Friday night, mostly clear. Highs in the upper 80s. Lows in the mid-60s. 8 a.m. Eastern Daylight Time weather conditions across north-central Kentucky. At Frankfort. And the pressure was 29.99 inches and rising. At Lexington, it was mostly sunny. The temperature was 66 degrees, the dew point 64, and the relative humidity 93%. The wind was calm. The pressure was 30.01 inches and rising. At Louisville, it was mostly cloudy. The temperature was 71 degrees, the dew point 67, and the relative humidity 87%. The wind was calm. The pressure was 29.98 inches and rising. At Frankfort, and the pressure was 29.99 inches and rising. Elsewhere around the region, fog was reported with a temperature of 67 at Jackson and 67 at London. At Bowling Green, it was clear with a temperature of 69. It was partly cloudy with a temperature of 67 at Jasper, Indiana, and 67 at Wilmington, Ohio. It was mostly cloudy with a temperature of 66 at Covington and 67 at Indianapolis. Now for the official National Weather Service forecast for Frankfort and surrounding communities. Today, mostly sunny. Chance of showers and slight chance of thunderstorms in the afternoon. Highs in the mid-80s. West winds up to 5 miles an hour, increasing to 5 to 15 miles an hour in the afternoon. Chance of precipitation 50%. Tonight, mostly clear. Lows around 60. Northwest winds up to 10 miles an hour. Sunday, sunny. Highs in the lower 80s. Northwest winds up to 10 miles an hour. Sunday night, mostly clear. Lows in the upper 50s. Northwest winds up to 10 miles an hour. And now the extended forecast for the radio listening area. Monday and Monday night, partly cloudy. Highs around 80. Lows in the upper 50s. Tuesday and Tuesday night, mostly clear. Highs in the lower 80s. Lows in the lower 60s. Wednesday and Wednesday night, partly cloudy. A 20% chance of thunderstorms. Highs in the mid-80s. Lows in the mid-60s. Thursday and Thursday night, partly cloudy. A 20% chance of thunderstorms. Highs in the upper 80s. Lows in the mid-60s. Friday and Friday night, mostly clear. Highs in the upper 80s. Lows in the mid-60s. The current time is 8:53 a.m. Eastern Daylight Time.

8 a.m. Eastern Daylight Time weather conditions across north-central Kentucky at Frankfort, and the pressure was 29.99 inches and rising. At Lexington, it was mostly sunny. The temperature was 66 degrees, the dew point 64, and the relative humidity 93%. The wind was calm. The pressure was 30.01 inches and rising. At Louisville, it was mostly cloudy. The temperature was 71 degrees, the dew point 67, and the relative humidity 87%. The wind was calm. The pressure was 29.98 inches and rising. At Frankfort, and the pressure was 29.99 inches and rising. Elsewhere around the region, fog was reported with a temperature of 67 at Jackson and 67 at London. At Bowling Green, it was clear with a temperature of 69. It was partly cloudy with a temperature of 67 at Jasper, Indiana, and 67 at Wilmington, Ohio. It was mostly cloudy with a temperature of 66 at Covington and 67 at Indianapolis. Now for the official National Weather Service forecast for Frankfort and surrounding communities. Today, mostly sunny. Chance of showers and slight chance of thunderstorms in the afternoon. Highs in the mid-80s. West winds up to 5 miles an hour, increasing to 5 to 15 miles an hour in the afternoon. Chance of precipitation 50%. Tonight, mostly clear. Lows around 60. Northwest winds up to 10 miles an hour. Sunday, sunny. Highs in the lower 80s. Northwest winds up to 10 miles an hour. Sunday night, mostly clear. Lows in the upper 50s. Northwest winds up to 10 miles an hour. And now the extended forecast for the radio listening area. Monday and Monday night, partly cloudy. Highs around 80. Lows in the upper 50s. Tuesday and Tuesday night, mostly clear. Highs in the lower 80s. Lows in the lower 60s. Wednesday and Wednesday night, partly cloudy. A 20% chance of thunderstorms. Highs in the mid-80s. Lows in the mid-60s. Thursday and Thursday night, partly cloudy. A 20% chance of thunderstorms. Highs in the upper 80s. Lows in the mid-60s. Friday and Friday night, mostly clear. Highs in the upper 80s. Lows in the mid-60s. 8 a.m. Eastern Daylight Time weather conditions across north-central Kentucky at Frankfort, and the pressure was 29.99 inches and rising. At Lexington, it was mostly sunny. The temperature was 66 degrees, the dew point 64, and the relative humidity 93%. The wind was calm. The pressure was 30.01 inches and rising. At Louisville, it was mostly cloudy. The temperature was 71 degrees, the dew point 67, and the relative humidity 87%. The wind was calm. The pressure was 29.98 inches and rising. At Frankfort, and the pressure was 29.99 inches and rising. Elsewhere around the region, fog was reported with a temperature of 67 at Jackson and 67 at London. At Bowling Green, it was clear with a temperature of 69. It was partly cloudy with a temperature of 67 at Jasper, Indiana, and 67 at Wilmington, Ohio. It was mostly cloudy with a temperature of 66 at Covington and 67 at Indianapolis. The current time is 8:58 a.m. Eastern Daylight Time. Now for the official National Weather Service forecast for Frankfort and surrounding communities. Today, mostly sunny. Chance of showers and slight chance of thunderstorms in the afternoon. Highs in the mid-80s. West winds up to 5 miles an hour, increasing to 5 to 15 miles an hour in the afternoon. Chance of precipitation 50%. Tonight, mostly clear. Lows around 60.
Northwest winds up to 10 miles an hour. Sunday, sunny. Highs in the lower 80s. Northwest winds up to 10 miles an hour. Sunday night, mostly clear. Lows in the upper 50s. Northwest winds up to 10 miles an hour. And now the extended forecast for the radio listening area. Monday and Monday night, partly cloudy. Highs around 80. Lows in the upper 50s. Tuesday and Tuesday night, mostly clear. Highs in the lower 80s. Lows in the lower 60s. Wednesday and Wednesday night, partly cloudy. A 20% chance of thunderstorms. Highs in the mid-80s. Lows in the mid-60s. Thursday and Thursday night, partly cloudy. A 20% chance of thunderstorms. Highs in the upper 80s. Lows in the mid-60s. Friday and Friday night, mostly clear. Highs in the upper 80s. Lows in the mid-60s. 8 a.m. Eastern Daylight Time weather conditions across north-central Kentucky. At Frankfort. And the pressure was 29.99 inches and rising. At Lexington, it was mostly sunny. The temperature was 66 degrees, the dew point 64, and the relative humidity 93%. The wind was calm. The pressure was 30.01 inches and rising. At Louisville, it was mostly cloudy. The temperature was 71 degrees, the dew point 67, and the relative humidity 87%. The wind was calm. The pressure was 29.98 inches and rising. At Frankfort, and the pressure was 29.99 inches and rising. Elsewhere around the region, fog was reported with a temperature of 67 at Jackson and 67 at London. At Bowling Green, it was clear with a temperature of 69. It was partly cloudy with a temperature of 67 at Jasper, Indiana, and 67 at Wilmington, Ohio. It was mostly cloudy with a temperature of 66 at Covington and 67 at Indianapolis. Now for the official National Weather Service forecast for Frankfort and surrounding communities. Today, mostly sunny. Chance of showers and slight chance of thunderstorms in the afternoon. Highs in the mid-80s. West winds up to 5 miles an hour, increasing to 5 to 15 miles an hour in the afternoon. Chance of precipitation 50%. Tonight, mostly clear. Lows around 60. Northwest winds up to 10 miles an hour. Sunday, sunny. Highs in the lower 80s. Northwest winds up to 10 miles an hour. Sunday night, mostly clear. Lows in the upper 50s. Northwest winds up to 10 miles an hour. And now the extended forecast for the radio listening area. Monday and Monday night, partly cloudy. Highs around 80. Lows in the upper 50s. Tuesday and Tuesday night, mostly clear. Highs in the lower 80s. Lows in the lower 60s. Wednesday and Wednesday night, partly cloudy. A 20% chance of thunderstorms. Highs in the mid-80s. Lows in the mid-60s. Thursday and Thursday night, partly cloudy. A 20% chance of thunderstorms. Highs in the upper 80s. Lows in the mid-60s. Friday and Friday night, mostly clear. Highs in the upper 80s. Lows in the mid-60s. The current time is 9:02 a.m. Eastern Daylight Time. 8 a.m. Eastern Daylight Time weather conditions across north-central Kentucky. At Frankfort. And the pressure was 29.99 inches and rising. At Lexington, it was mostly sunny. The temperature was 66 degrees, the dew point 64, and the relative humidity 93%. The wind was calm. The pressure was 30.01 inches and rising. At Louisville, it was mostly cloudy. The temperature was 71 degrees,
the dew point 67, and the relative humidity 87%.

The wind was calm. The pressure was 29.98 inches and rising at Frankfurt. And the pressure was 29.99 inches and rising. Elsewhere around the region, fog was reported with a temperature of 67 at Jackson and 67 at London. At Bowling Green, it was clear with a temperature of 69. It was partly cloudy with a temperature of 67 at Jasper, Indiana, and 67 at Wilmington, Ohio. It was mostly cloudy with a temperature of 66 at Covington and 67 at Indianapolis. 9 a.m. Eastern Daylight Time weather conditions across north central Kentucky at Frankfort. And the pressure was 29.99 inches and steady. At Lexington, it was mostly sunny. The temperature was 71 degrees, the dew point 68, and the relative humidity 90%. The wind was south at 3 miles an hour. The pressure was 30.01 inches and steady. At Louisville, it was mostly sunny. The temperature was 74 degrees, the dew point 67, and the relative humidity 78%. The wind was south at 3 miles an hour. The pressure was 29.98 inches and steady. At Frankfort, and the pressure was 29.99 inches and steady. Elsewhere around the region, fog was reported with a temperature of 67 at Jackson and 68 at London. At Jasper, Indiana, it was sunny with a temperature of 72. It was mostly sunny with a temperature of 71 at Indianapolis, 71 at Wilmington, Ohio, and 72 at Bowling Green. At Covington, it was partly sunny with a temperature of 70. Now for the official National Weather Service forecast for Frankfort and surrounding communities. Today, mostly sunny. Chance of showers and slight chance of thunderstorms in the afternoon. Highs in the mid-80s. West winds up to 5 miles an hour, increasing to 5 to 15 miles an hour in the afternoon. Chance of precipitation 50%. Tonight, mostly clear. Lows around 60. Northwest winds up to 10 miles an hour. Sunday, sunny. Highs in the lower 80s. Northwest winds up to 10 miles an hour. Sunday night, mostly clear. Lows in the upper 50s. Northwest winds up to 10 miles an hour. And now the extended forecast for the radio listening area. Monday and Monday night, partly cloudy. Highs around 80. Lows in the upper 50s. Tuesday and Tuesday night, mostly clear. Highs in the lower 80s. Lows in the lower 60s. Wednesday and Wednesday night, partly cloudy. A 20% chance of thunderstorms. Highs in the mid-80s. Lows in the mid-60s. Thursday and Thursday night, partly cloudy. A 20% chance of thunderstorms. Highs in the upper 80s. Lows in the mid-60s. Friday and Friday night, mostly clear. Highs in the upper 80s. Lows in the mid-60s. The current time is 9:07 a.m. Eastern Daylight Time. 9 a.m. Eastern Daylight Time weather conditions across north central Kentucky. At Frankfort. And the pressure was 29.99 inches and steady. At Lexington, it was mostly sunny. The temperature was 71 degrees, the dew point 68, and the relative humidity 90%. The wind was south at 3 miles an hour. The pressure was 30.01 inches and steady. At Louisville, it was mostly sunny. The temperature was 74 degrees, the dew point 67, and the relative humidity 78%. The wind was south at 3 miles an hour. The pressure was 29.98 inches and steady. At Frankfort, and the pressure was 29.99 inches and steady. Elsewhere around the region, fog was reported with a temperature of 67 at Jackson and 68 at London. At Jasper, Indiana, it was sunny with a temperature of 72. It was mostly sunny.

upper 50s. Northwest winds up to 10 miles an hour. And now the extended forecast for the radio listening area. Monday and Monday night, partly cloudy. Highs around 80. Lows in the upper 50s. Tuesday and Tuesday night, mostly clear. Highs in the lower 80s. Lows in the lower 60s. Wednesday and Wednesday night, partly cloudy. A 20% chance of thunderstorms. Highs in the mid-80s. Lows in the mid-60s. Thursday and Thursday night, partly cloudy. A 20% chance of thunderstorms. Highs in the upper 80s. Lows in the mid-60s. Friday and Friday night, mostly clear. Highs in the upper 80s. Lows in the mid-60s. 9 a.m. Eastern Daylight Time weather conditions across north-central Kentucky. At Frankfort. And the pressure was 29.99 inches and steady. At Lexington, it was mostly sunny. The temperature was 71 degrees, the dew point 68, and the relative humidity 90%. The wind was south at 3 miles an hour. The pressure was 30.01 inches and steady. At Louisville, it was mostly sunny. The temperature was 74 degrees, the dew point 67, and the relative humidity 78%. The wind was south at 3 miles an hour. The pressure was 29.98 inches and steady. At Frankfort, and the pressure was 29.99 inches and steady. Elsewhere around the region, fog was reported with a temperature of 67 at Jackson and 68 at London. At Jasper, Indiana, it was sunny with a temperature of 72. It was mostly sunny with a temperature of 71 at Indianapolis, 71 at Wilmington, Ohio, and 72 at Bowling Green. At Covington, it was partly sunny with a temperature of 70. 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The current time is 9:12 a.m. Eastern Daylight Time. Now for the official National Weather Service forecast for Frankfort and surrounding communities. Today, mostly sunny. Chance of showers and slight chance of thunderstorms in the afternoon. Highs in the mid-80s. West winds up to 5 miles an hour, increasing to 5 to 15 miles an hour in the afternoon. Chance of precipitation 50%. Tonight, mostly clear. Lows around 60. Northwest winds up to 10 miles an hour. Sunday, sunny. Highs in the lower 80s. Northwest winds up to 10 miles an hour. Sunday night, mostly clear. Lows in the upper 50s. Northwest winds up to 10 miles an hour. And now the extended forecast for the radio listening area. Monday and Monday night, partly cloudy. Highs around 80. Lows in the upper 50s. Tuesday and Tuesday night, mostly clear. Highs in the lower 80s. Lows in the lower 60s. Wednesday and Wednesday night, partly cloudy. A 20% chance of thunderstorms. Highs in the mid-80s. Lows in the mid-60s. Thursday and Thursday night, partly cloudy. A 20% chance of thunderstorms. Highs in the upper 80s. Lows in the mid-60s. Friday and Friday night, mostly clear. Highs in the upper 80s. Lows in the mid-60s. 9 a.m. Eastern Daylight Time weather conditions across north-central Kentucky. At Frankfort. And the pressure was 29.99 inches and steady. At Lexington, it was sunny. The temperature was 71 degrees, the dew point 68, and the relative humidity 90%. The wind was south at 3 miles an hour. The pressure was 30.01 inches and steady. At Louisville, it was mostly sunny

The temperature was 74 degrees, the dew point 67, and the relative humidity 78%. The wind was south at 3 miles an hour. The pressure was 29.98 inches and steady at Frankfurt. And the pressure was 29.99 inches and steady. Elsewhere around the region, fog was reported with a temperature of 67 at Jackson and 69 at London. At Jasper, Indiana, it was sunny with a temperature of 72. It was mostly sunny with a temperature of 71 at Indianapolis, 71 at Wilmington, Ohio, and 72 at Bowling Green. At Covington, it was partly sunny with a temperature of 70. Now for the official National Weather Service forecast for Frankfurt and surrounding communities. Today, mostly sunny. Chance of showers and slight chance of thunderstorms in the afternoon. Highs in the mid-80s. West winds up to 5 miles an hour, increasing to 5 to 15 miles an hour in the afternoon. Chance of precipitation 50%. Tonight, mostly clear. Lows around 60. Northwest winds up to 10 miles an hour. Sunday, sunny. Highs in the lower 80s. Northwest winds up to 10 miles an hour. Sunday night, mostly clear. Lows in the upper 50s. Northwest winds up to 10 miles an hour. And now the extended forecast for the radio listening area. Monday and Monday night, partly cloudy. Highs around 80. Lows in the upper 50s. Tuesday and Tuesday night, mostly clear. Highs in the lower 80s. Lows in the lower 60s. Wednesday and Wednesday night, partly cloudy. A 20% chance of thunderstorms. Highs in the mid-80s. Lows in the mid-60s. Thursday and Thursday night, partly cloudy. A 20% chance of thunderstorms. Highs in the upper 80s. Lows in the mid-60s. Friday and Friday night, mostly clear. Highs in the upper 80s. Lows in the mid-60s. The current time is 9:17 a.m. Eastern Daylight Time. 9 a.m. Eastern Daylight Time weather conditions across north-central Kentucky. At Frankfurt. And the pressure was 29.99 inches and steady. At Lexington, it was sunny. The temperature was 71 degrees, the dew point 68, and the relative humidity 90%. The wind was south at 3 miles an hour. The pressure was 30.01 inches and steady. At Louisville, it was mostly sunny. The temperature was 74 degrees, the dew point 67, and the relative humidity 78%. The wind was south at 3 miles an hour. The pressure was 29.98 inches and steady. At Frankfurt, and the pressure was 29.99 inches and steady. Elsewhere around the region, fog was reported with a temperature of 67 at Jackson and 69 at London. At Jasper, Indiana, it was sunny with a temperature of 72. It was mostly sunny with a temperature of 71 at Indianapolis, 71 at Wilmington, Ohio, and 72 at Bowling Green. At Covington, it was partly sunny with a temperature of 70. Now for the official National Weather Service forecast for Frankfurt and surrounding communities. Today, mostly sunny. Chance of showers and slight chance of thunderstorms in the afternoon. Highs in the mid-80s. West winds up to 5 miles an hour, increasing to 5 to 15 miles an hour in the afternoon. Chance of precipitation 50%. Tonight, mostly clear. Lows around 60. Northwest winds up to 10 miles an hour. Sunday, sunny. Highs in the lower 80s. Northwest winds up to 10 miles an hour. Sunday night, mostly clear. Lows in the upper 50s. Northwest winds up to 10 miles an hour. And now the extended forecast for the radio listening area. Monday and Monday night, partly cloudy. Highs around 80.

the upper 50s. Tuesday and Tuesday night, mostly clear. Highs in the lower 80s. Lows in the lower 60s. Wednesday and Wednesday night, partly cloudy. A 20% chance of thunderstorms. Highs in the mid-80s. Lows in the mid-60s. Thursday and Thursday night, partly cloudy. A 20% chance of thunderstorms. Highs in the upper 80s. Lows in the mid-60s. Friday and Friday night, mostly clear. Highs in the upper 80s. Lows in the mid-60s. 9 a.m. Eastern Daylight Time weather conditions across north-central Kentucky. At Frankfort. And the pressure was 29.99 inches and steady. At Lexington, it was sunny. The temperature was 71 degrees, the dew point 68, and the relative humidity 90%. The wind was south at 3 miles an hour. The pressure was 30.01 inches and steady. At Louisville, it was mostly sunny. The temperature was 74 degrees, the dew point 67, and the relative humidity 78%. The wind was south at 3 miles an hour. The pressure was 29.98 inches and steady. At Frankfort, and the pressure was 29.99 inches and steady. Elsewhere around the region, fog was reported with a temperature of 67 at Jackson and 69 at London. At Jasper, Indiana, it was sunny with a temperature of 72. It was mostly sunny with a temperature of 71 at Indianapolis, 71 at Wilmington, Ohio, and 72 at Bowling Green. At Covington, it was partly sunny with a temperature of 70. Now for the official National Weather Service forecast for Frankfort and surrounding communities. Today, mostly sunny. Chance of showers and slight chance of thunderstorms in the afternoon. Highs in the mid-80s. West winds up to 5 miles an hour, increasing to 5 to 15 miles an hour in the afternoon. Chance of precipitation 50%. Tonight, mostly clear. Lows around 60. Northwest winds up to 10 miles an hour. Sunday, sunny. Highs in the lower 80s. Northwest winds up to 10 miles an hour. Sunday night, mostly clear. Lows in the upper 50s. Northwest winds up to 10 miles an hour. And now the extended forecast for the radio listening area. Monday and Monday night, partly cloudy. Highs around 80. Lows in the upper 50s. Tuesday and Tuesday night, mostly clear. Highs in the lower 80s. Lows in the lower 60s. Wednesday and Wednesday night, partly cloudy. A 20% chance of thunderstorms. Highs in the mid-80s. Lows in the mid-60s. Thursday and Thursday night, partly cloudy. A 20% chance of thunderstorms. Highs in the upper 80s. Lows in the mid-60s. Friday and Friday night, mostly clear. Highs in the upper 80s. Lows in the mid-60s. The current time is 9:23 a.m. Eastern Daylight Time. 9 a.m. Eastern Daylight Time weather conditions across north-central Kentucky. At Frankfort. And the pressure was 29.99 inches and steady. At Lexington, it was sunny. The temperature was 71 degrees, the dew point 68, and the relative humidity 90%. The wind was south at 3 miles an hour. The pressure was 30.01 inches and steady. At Louisville, it was mostly sunny. The temperature was 74 degrees, the dew point 67, and the relative humidity 78%. The wind was south at 3 miles an hour. The pressure was 29.98 inches and steady. At Frankfort, and the pressure was 29.99 inches and steady. Elsewhere around the region, fog was reported with a temperature of 67 at Jackson and 69 at London. At Jasper, Indiana, it was sunny with a temperature of 72. It was mostly sunny.

with a temperature of 71 at Indianapolis, 71 at Wilmington, Ohio, and 72 at Bowling Green. At Covington, it was partly sunny, with a temperature of 70. Now for the official National Weather Service forecast for Frankfort and surrounding communities. Today, mostly sunny. Chance of showers and slight chance of thunderstorms in the afternoon. Highs in the mid-80s. West winds up to 5 miles an hour, increasing to 5 to 15 miles an hour in the afternoon. Chance of precipitation 50%. Tonight, mostly clear. Lows around 60. Northwest winds up to 10 miles an hour. Sunday, sunny. Highs in the lower 80s. Northwest winds up to 10 miles an hour. Sunday night, mostly clear. Lows in the upper 50s. Northwest winds up to 10 miles an hour. And now the extended forecast for the radio listening area. Monday and Monday night, partly cloudy. Highs around 80. Lows in the upper 50s. Tuesday and Tuesday night, mostly clear. Highs in the lower 80s. Lows in the lower 60s. Wednesday and Wednesday night, partly cloudy. A 20% chance of thunderstorms. Highs in the mid-80s. Lows in the mid-60s. Thursday and Thursday night, partly cloudy. A 20% chance of thunderstorms. Highs in the upper 80s. Lows in the mid-60s. Friday and Friday night, mostly clear. Highs in the upper 80s. Lows in the mid-60s. 9 a.m. Eastern Daylight Time weather conditions across north-central Kentucky. At Frankfort. And the pressure was 29.99 inches and steady. At Lexington, it was sunny. The temperature was 71 degrees, the dew point 68, and the relative humidity 90%. The wind was south at 3 miles an hour. The pressure was 30.01 inches and steady. At Louisville, it was mostly sunny. The temperature was 74 degrees, the dew point 67, and the relative humidity 78%. The wind was south at 3 miles an hour. The pressure was 29.98 inches and steady. At Frankfort, and the pressure was 29.99 inches and steady. Elsewhere around the region, fog was reported with a temperature of 67 at Jackson and 69 at London. At Jasper, Indiana, it was sunny with a temperature of 72. It was mostly sunny with a temperature of 71 at Indianapolis, 71 at Wilmington, Ohio, and 72 at Bowling Green. At Covington, it was partly sunny with a temperature of 70. The current time is 9:27 a.m. Eastern Daylight Time. Now for the official National Weather Service forecast for Frankfort and surrounding communities. Today, mostly sunny. Chance of showers and slight chance of thunderstorms in the afternoon. Highs in the mid-80s. West winds up to 5 miles an hour, increasing to 5 to 15 miles an hour in the afternoon. Chance of precipitation 50%. Tonight, mostly clear. Lows around 60. Northwest winds up to 10 miles an hour. Sunday, sunny. Highs in the lower 80s. Northwest winds up to 10 miles an hour. Sunday night, mostly clear. Lows in the upper 50s. Northwest winds up to 10 miles an hour. And now the extended forecast for the radio listening area. Monday and Monday night, partly cloudy. Highs around 80. Lows in the upper 50s. Tuesday and Tuesday night, mostly clear. Highs in the lower 80s. Lows in the lower 60s. Wednesday and Wednesday night, partly cloudy. A 20% chance of thunderstorms. Highs in the mid-80s. Lows in the mid-60s. Thursday and Thursday night, partly cloudy. A 20% chance of thunderstorms. Highs in the upper 80s. Lows in the mid-60s. Friday and Friday night, mostly

clear. Highs in the upper 80s. Lows in the mid-60s. 9 a.m. Eastern Daylight Time weather conditions across north-central Kentucky. At Frankfort. And the pressure was 29.99 inches and steady. At Lexington, it was sunny. The temperature was 71 degrees, the dew point 68, and the relative humidity 90%. The wind was south at 3 miles an hour. The pressure was 30.01 inches and steady. At Louisville, it was mostly sunny. The temperature was 74 degrees, the dew point 67, and the relative humidity 78%. The wind was south at 3 miles an hour. The pressure was 29.98 inches and steady. At Frankfort, and the pressure was 29.99 inches and steady. Elsewhere around the region, fog was reported with a temperature of 67 at Jackson and 69 at London. At Jasper, Indiana, it was sunny with a temperature of 72. It was mostly sunny with a temperature of 71 at Indianapolis, 71 at Wilmington, Ohio, and 72 at Bowling Green. At Covington, it was partly sunny with a temperature of 70. Now for the official National Weather Service forecast for Frankfort and surrounding communities. Today, mostly sunny. Chance of showers and slight chance of thunderstorms in the afternoon. Highs in the mid-80s. West winds up to 5 miles an hour, increasing to 5 to 15 miles an hour in the afternoon. Chance of precipitation 50%. Tonight, mostly clear. Lows around 60. Northwest winds up to 10 miles an hour. Sunday, sunny. Highs in the lower 80s. Northwest winds up to 10 miles an hour. Sunday night, mostly clear. Lows in the upper 50s. Northwest winds up to 10 miles an hour. And now the extended forecast for the radio listening area. Monday and Monday night, partly cloudy. Highs around 80. Lows in the upper 50s. Tuesday and Tuesday night, mostly clear. Highs in the lower 80s. Lows in the lower 60s. Wednesday and Wednesday night, partly cloudy. A 20% chance of thunderstorms. Highs in the mid-80s. Lows in the mid-60s. Thursday and Thursday night, partly cloudy. A 20% chance of thunderstorms. Highs in the upper 80s. Lows in the mid-60s. Friday and Friday night, mostly clear. Highs in the upper 80s. Lows in the mid-60s. The current time is 9:32 a.m. Eastern Daylight Time. 9 a.m. Eastern Daylight Time weather conditions across north-central Kentucky. At Frankfort. And the pressure was 29.99 inches and steady. At Lexington, it was sunny. The temperature was 71 degrees, the dew point 68, and the relative humidity 90%. The wind was south at 3 miles an hour. The pressure was 30, the dew point 68, and the relative humidity 90%. The wind was south at 3 miles an hour. The pressure was 30.01 inches and steady. At Louisville, it was mostly sunny. The temperature was 74 degrees, the dew point 67, and the relative humidity 78%. The wind was south at 3 miles an hour. The pressure was 29.98 inches and steady. At Frankfort. And the pressure was 29.99 inches and steady. Elsewhere around the region, fog was reported with a temperature of 67 at Jackson and 69 at London. At Jasper, Indiana, it was sunny with a temperature of 72. It was mostly sunny with a temperature of 71 at Indianapolis, 71 at Wilmington, Ohio, and 72 at Bowling Green. At Covington, it was partly sunny with a temperature of 70. Now for the official National Weather Service forecast for Frankfort and surrounding communities. Today, mostly sunny. Chance of showers and slight chance of thunderstorms in the afternoon. Highs in the

Winds up to 5 miles an hour, increasing to 5 to 15 miles an hour in the afternoon. Chance of precipitation 50%. Tonight, mostly clear. Lows around 60. Northwest winds up to 10 miles an hour. Sunday, sunny. Highs in the lower 80s. Northwest winds up to 10 miles an hour. Sunday night, mostly clear. Lows in the upper 50s. Northwest winds up to 10 miles an hour. And now the extended forecast for the radio listening area. Monday and Monday night, partly cloudy. Highs around 80. Lows in the upper 50s. Tuesday and Tuesday night, mostly clear. Highs in the lower 80s. Lows in the lower 60s. Wednesday and Wednesday night, partly cloudy. A 20% chance of thunderstorms. Highs in the mid-80s. Lows in the mid-60s. Thursday and Thursday night, partly cloudy. A 20% chance of thunderstorms. Highs in the upper 80s. Lows in the mid-60s. Friday and Friday night, mostly clear. Highs in the upper 80s. Lows in the mid-60s. 9 a.m. Eastern Daylight Time weather conditions across north-central Kentucky. At Frankfort. And the pressure was 29.99 inches and steady. At Lexington, it was sunny. The temperature was 71 degrees, the dew point 68, and the relative humidity 90%. The wind was south at 3 miles an hour. The pressure was 30.01 inches and steady. At Louisville, it was mostly sunny. The temperature was 74 degrees, the dew point 67, and the relative humidity 78%. The wind was south at 3 miles an hour. The pressure was 29.98 inches and steady. At Frankfort, and the pressure was 29.99 inches and steady. Elsewhere around the region, fog was reported with a temperature of 67 at Jackson and 69 at London. At Jasper, Indiana, it was sunny with a temperature of 72. It was mostly sunny with a temperature of 71 at Indianapolis, 71 at Wilmington, Ohio, and 72 at Bowling Green. At Covington, it was partly sunny with a temperature of 70. The current time is 9:37 a.m. Eastern Daylight Time. Now for the official National Weather Service forecast for Frankfort and surrounding communities. Today, mostly sunny. Chance of showers and slight chance of thunderstorms in the afternoon. Highs in the mid-80s. West winds up to 5 miles an hour, increasing to 5 to 15 miles an hour in the afternoon. Chance of precipitation 50%. Tonight, mostly clear. Lows around 60. Northwest winds up to 10 miles an hour. Sunday, sunny. Highs in the lower 80s. Northwest winds up to 10 miles an hour. Sunday night, mostly clear. Lows in the upper 50s. Northwest winds up to 10 miles an hour. And now the extended forecast for the radio listening area. Monday and Monday night, partly cloudy. Highs around 80. Lows in the upper 50s. Tuesday and Tuesday night, mostly clear. Highs in the lower 80s. Lows in the lower 60s. Wednesday and Wednesday night, partly cloudy. A 20% chance of thunderstorms. Highs in the mid-80s. Lows in the mid-60s. Thursday and Thursday night, partly cloudy. A 20% chance of thunderstorms. Highs in the upper 80s. Lows in the mid-60s. Friday and Friday night, mostly clear. Highs in the upper 80s. Lows in the mid-60s. 9 a.m. Eastern Daylight Time weather conditions across north-central Kentucky. At Frankfort. And the pressure was 29.99 inches and steady. At Lexington, it was sunny. The temperature was 71 degrees, the dew point 68, and the relative humidity 90%.
The wind was south at 3 miles an hour. The pressure was 30.01 inches and steady. At Louisville, it was mostly sunny. The temperature was 74 degrees, the dew point 67, and the relative humidity 78%. The wind was south at 3 miles an hour. The pressure was 29.98 inches and steady. At Frankfort, and the pressure was 29.99 inches and steady. Elsewhere around the region, fog was reported with a temperature of 67 at Jackson and 69 at London. At Jasper, Indiana, it was sunny with a temperature of 72. It was mostly sunny with a temperature of 71 at Indianapolis, 71 at Wilmington, Ohio, and 72 at Bowling Green. At Covington, it was partly sunny with a temperature of 70. Now for the official National Weather Service forecast for Frankfort and surrounding communities. Today, mostly sunny. Chance of showers and slight chance of thunderstorms in the afternoon. Highs in the mid-80s. West winds up to 5 miles an hour, increasing to 5 to 15 miles an hour in the afternoon. Chance of precipitation 50%. Tonight, mostly clear. Lows around 60. Northwest winds up to 10 miles an hour. Sunday, sunny. Highs in the lower 80s. Northwest winds up to 10 miles an hour. Sunday night, mostly clear. Lows in the upper 50s. Northwest winds up to 10 miles an hour. And now the extended forecast for the radio listening area. Monday and Monday night, partly cloudy. Highs around 80. Lows in the upper 50s. Tuesday and Tuesday night, mostly clear. Highs in the lower 80s. Lows in the lower 60s. Wednesday and Wednesday night, partly cloudy. A 20% chance of thunderstorms. Highs in the mid-80s. Lows in the mid-60s. Thursday and Thursday night, partly cloudy. A 20% chance of thunderstorms. Highs in the upper 80s. Lows in the mid-60s. Friday and Friday night, mostly clear. Highs in the upper 80s. Lows in the mid-60s. 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The current time is 9:42 a.m. Eastern Daylight Time. 9 a.m. Eastern Daylight Time weather conditions across north-central Kentucky. At Frankfort, and the pressure was 29.99 inches and steady. At Lexington, it was sunny. The temperature was 71 degrees, the dew point 68, and the relative humidity 90%. The wind was south at 3 miles an hour. The pressure was 30.01 inches and steady. At Louisville, it was mostly sunny. The temperature was 74 degrees, the dew point 67, and the relative humidity 78%. The wind was south at 3 miles an hour. The pressure was 29.98 inches and steady. At Frankfort, and the pressure was 29.99 inches and steady. Elsewhere around the region, fog was reported with a temperature of 67 at Jackson and 69 at London. At Jasper, Indiana, it was sunny with a temperature of 72. It was mostly sunny with a temperature of 71 at Indianapolis, 71 at Wilmington, Ohio, and 72 at Bowling Green. At Covington, it was partly sunny with a temperature of 70. Now for the official National Weather Service forecast for Frankfort and surrounding communities. Today, mostly sunny. Chance of showers and slight chance of thunderstorms in the afternoon. Highs in the mid-80s. West winds up to 5 miles an hour, increasing to 5 to 15 miles an hour in the afternoon. Chance of precipitation 50%. Tonight, mostly clear. Lows around 60%.

Northwest winds up to 10 miles an hour. Sunday, sunny. Highs in the lower 80s. Northwest winds up to 10 miles an hour. Sunday night, mostly clear. Lows in the upper 50s. Northwest winds up to 10 miles an hour. And now the extended forecast for the radio listening area. Monday and Monday night, partly cloudy. Highs around 80. Lows in the upper 50s. Tuesday and Tuesday night, mostly clear. Highs in the lower 80s. Lows in the lower 60s. Wednesday and Wednesday night, partly cloudy. A 20% chance of thunderstorms. Highs in the mid 80s. Lows in the mid 60s. Thursday and Thursday night, partly cloudy. A 20% chance of thunderstorms. Highs in the upper 80s. Lows in the mid 60s. Friday and Friday night, mostly clear. Highs in the upper 80s. Lows in the mid 60s. 9 a.m. Eastern Daylight Time weather conditions across north central Kentucky. At Frankfort. And the pressure was 29.99 inches and steady. At Lexington, it was sunny. The temperature was 71 degrees, the dew point 68, and the relative humidity 90%. The wind was south at 3 miles an hour. The pressure was 30.01 inches and steady. At Louisville, it was mostly sunny. The temperature was 74 degrees, the dew point 67, and the relative humidity 78%. The wind was south at 3 miles an hour. The pressure was 29.98 inches and steady. At Frankfort, and the pressure was 29.99 inches and steady. Elsewhere around the region, fog was reported with a temperature of 67 at Jackson and 69 at London. At Jasper, Indiana, it was sunny with a temperature of 72. It was mostly sunny with a temperature of 71 at Indianapolis, 71 at Wilmington, Ohio, and 72 at Bowling Green. At Covington, it was partly sunny with a temperature of 70. The current time is 9:47 a.m. Eastern Daylight Time. Now for the official National Weather Service forecast for Frankfort and surrounding communities. Today, mostly sunny. Chance of showers and slight chance of thunderstorms in the afternoon. Highs in the mid-80s. West winds up to 5 miles an hour, increasing to 5 to 15 miles an hour in the afternoon. Chance of precipitation 50%. Tonight, mostly clear. Lows around 60. Northwest winds up to 10 miles an hour. Sunday, sunny. Highs in the lower 80s. Northwest winds up to 10 miles an hour. Sunday night, mostly clear. Lows in the upper 50s. Northwest winds up to 10 miles an hour. And now the extended forecast for the radio listening area. Monday and Monday night, partly cloudy. Highs around 80. Lows in the upper 50s. Tuesday and Tuesday night, mostly clear. Highs in the lower 80s. Lows in the lower 60s. Wednesday and Wednesday night, partly cloudy. A 20% chance of thunderstorms. Highs in the mid 80s. Lows in the mid 60s. Thursday and Thursday night, partly cloudy. A 20% chance of thunderstorms. Highs in the upper 80s. Lows in the mid 60s. Friday and Friday night, mostly clear. Highs in the upper 80s. Lows in the mid 60s. 9 a.m. Eastern Daylight Time weather conditions across north central Kentucky. At Frankfort. And the pressure was 29.99 inches and steady. At Lexington, it was sunny. The temperature was 71 degrees, the dew point 68, and the relative humidity 90%. The wind was south at 3 miles an hour. The pressure was 30.01 inches and steady. At Louisville, it was mostly sunny. The temperature was 74 degrees, the dew point 67, and the

Relative humidity 78%. The wind was south at 3 miles an hour. The pressure was 29.98 inches and steady at Frankfurt. And the pressure was 29.99 inches and steady. Elsewhere around the region, fog was reported with a temperature of 67 at Jackson and 69 at London. At Jasper, Indiana, it was sunny with a temperature of 72. It was mostly sunny with a temperature of 71 at Indianapolis, 71 at Wilmington, Ohio, and 72 at Bowling Green. At Covington, it was partly sunny with a temperature of 70. Now for the official National Weather Service forecast for Frankfurt and surrounding communities. Today, mostly sunny. Chance of showers and slight chance of thunderstorms in the afternoon. Highs in the mid-80s. West winds up to 5 miles an hour, increasing to 5 to 15 miles an hour in the afternoon. Chance of precipitation 50%. Tonight, mostly clear. Lows around 60. Northwest winds up to 10 miles an hour. Sunday, sunny. Highs in the lower 80s. Northwest winds up to 10 miles an hour. Sunday night, mostly clear. Lows in the upper 50s. Northwest winds up to 10 miles an hour. And now the extended forecast for the radio listening area. Monday and Monday night, partly cloudy. Highs around 80. Lows in the upper 50s. Tuesday and Tuesday night, mostly clear. Highs in the lower 80s. Lows in the lower 60s. Wednesday and Wednesday night, partly cloudy. A 20% chance of thunderstorms. Highs in the mid-80s. Lows in the mid-60s. Thursday and Thursday night, partly cloudy. A 20% chance of thunderstorms. Highs in the upper 80s. Lows in the mid-60s. Friday and Friday night, mostly clear. Highs in the upper 80s. Lows in the mid-60s. The current time is 9:52 a.m. Eastern Daylight Time. 9 a.m. Eastern Daylight Time weather conditions across north-central Kentucky. At Frankfurt. And the pressure was 29.99 inches and steady. At Lexington, it was sunny. The temperature was 71 degrees, the dew point 68, and the relative humidity 90%. The wind was south at 3 miles an hour. The pressure was 30.01 inches and steady. At Louisville, it was mostly sunny. The temperature was 74 degrees, the dew point 67, and the relative humidity 78%. The wind was south at 3 miles an hour. The pressure was 29.98 inches and steady. At Frankfurt, and the pressure was 29.99 inches and steady. Elsewhere around the region, fog was reported with a temperature of 67 at Jackson and 69 at London. At Jasper, Indiana, it was sunny with a temperature of 72. It was mostly sunny with a temperature of 71 at Indianapolis, 71 at Wilmington, Ohio, and 72 at Bowling Green. At Covington, it was partly sunny with a temperature of 70. Now for the official National Weather Service forecast for Frankfurt and surrounding communities. Today, mostly sunny. Chance of showers and slight chance of thunderstorms in the afternoon. Highs in the mid-80s. West winds up to 5 miles an hour, increasing to 5 to 15 miles an hour in the afternoon. Chance of precipitation 50%. Tonight, mostly clear. Lows around 60. Northwest winds up to 10 miles an hour. Sunday, sunny. Highs in the lower 80s. Northwest winds up to 10 miles an hour. Sunday night, mostly clear. Lows in the upper 50s. Northwest winds up to 10 miles an hour. And now the extended forecast for the radio listening area. Monday and Monday night, partly cloudy. Highs around 80. Lows in the upper 50s. Tuesday and Tuesday night, mostly

clear. Highs in the lower 80s. Lows in the lower 60s. Wednesday and Wednesday night, partly cloudy. A 20% chance of thunderstorms. Highs in the mid-80s. Lows in the mid-60s. Thursday and Thursday night, partly cloudy. A 20% chance of thunderstorms. Highs in the upper 80s. Lows in the mid-60s. Friday and Friday night, mostly clear. Highs in the upper 80s. Lows in the mid-60s. 9 a.m. Eastern Daylight Time weather conditions across north-central Kentucky. At Frankfort. And the pressure was 29.99 inches and steady. At Lexington, it was sunny. The temperature was 71 degrees, the dew point 68, and the relative humidity 90%. The wind was south at 3 miles an hour. The pressure was 30.01 inches and steady. At Louisville, it was mostly sunny. The temperature was 74 degrees, the dew point 67, and the relative humidity 78%. The wind was south at 3 miles an hour. The pressure was 29.98 inches and steady. At Frankfort, and the pressure was 29.99 inches and steady. Elsewhere around the region, fog was reported with a temperature of 67 at Jackson and 69 at London. At Jasper, Indiana, it was sunny with a temperature of 72. It was mostly sunny with a temperature of 71 at Indianapolis, 71 at Wilmington, Ohio, and 72 at Bowling Green. Cup with a temperature of 70. Now for the official National Weather Service forecast for Frankfort and surrounding communities. Today, mostly sunny. Chance of showers and slight chance of thunderstorms in the afternoon. Highs in the mid-80s. West winds up to 5 miles an hour, increasing to 5 to 15 miles an hour in the afternoon. Chance of precipitation 50%. Tonight, mostly clear. Lows around 60. Northwest winds up to 10 miles an hour. Sunday, sunny. Highs in the lower 80s. Northwest winds up to 10 miles an hour. Sunday night, mostly clear. Lows in the upper 50s. Northwest winds up to 10 miles an hour. And now the extended forecast for the radio listening area. Monday and Monday night, partly cloudy. Highs around 80. Lows in the upper 50s. Tuesday and Tuesday night, mostly clear. Highs in the lower 80s. Lows in the lower 60s. Wednesday and Wednesday night, partly cloudy. A 20% chance of thunderstorms. Highs in the mid-80s. Lows in the mid-60s. Thursday and Thursday night, partly cloudy. A 20% chance of thunderstorms. Highs in the upper 80s. Lows in the mid-60s. Friday and Friday night, mostly clear. Highs in the upper 80s. Lows in the mid-60s. The current time is 9:58 a.m. Eastern Daylight Time. 9 a.m. Eastern Daylight Time weather conditions across north-central Kentucky. At Frankfort. And the pressure was 29.99 inches and steady. At Lexington, it was sunny. The temperature was 71 degrees, the dew point 68, and the relative humidity 90%. The wind was south at 3 miles an hour. The pressure was 30.01 inches and steady. At Louisville, it was mostly sunny. The temperature was 74 degrees, the dew point 67, and the relative humidity 78%. The wind was south at 3 miles an hour. The pressure was 29.98 inches and steady. At Frankfort, and the pressure was 29.99 inches and steady. Elsewhere around the region, fog was reported with a temperature of 67 at Jackson and 69 at London. At Jasper, Indiana, it was sunny with a temperature of 72. It was mostly sunny with a temperature of 71 at Indianapolis, 71 at Wilmington, Ohio.

Ohio, and 72 at Bowling Green. At Covington, it was partly sunny with a temperature of 70. Now for the official National Weather Service forecast for Frankfort and surrounding communities. Today, mostly sunny. Chance of showers and slight chance of thunderstorms in the afternoon. Highs in the mid-80s. West winds up to 5 miles an hour, increasing to 5 to 15 miles an hour in the afternoon. Chance of precipitation 50%. Tonight, mostly clear. Lows around 60. Northwest winds up to 10 miles an hour. Sunday, sunny. Highs in the lower 80s. Northwest winds up to 10 miles an hour. Sunday night, mostly clear. Lows in the upper 50s. Northwest winds up to 10 miles an hour. And now the extended forecast for the radio listening area. Monday and Monday night, partly cloudy. Highs around 80. Lows in the upper 50s. Tuesday and Tuesday night, mostly clear. Highs in the lower 80s. Lows in the lower 60s. Wednesday and Wednesday night, partly cloudy. A 20% chance of thunderstorms. Highs in the mid-80s. Lows in the mid-60s. Thursday and Thursday night, partly cloudy. A 20% chance of thunderstorms. Highs in the upper 80s. Lows in the mid-60s. Friday and Friday night, mostly clear. Highs in the upper 80s. Lows in the mid-60s. Here are some river levels reported this morning. On the Kentucky River, Highbridge Lock 11.1, Frankfort Lock 8.2, Lockport Lock 10.5, on North Elkhorn Creek, Georgetown 4.6. Here are some nearby reservoir levels. Harrington Lake 741.2, Taylorsville Lake 547.4. 9 a.m. Eastern Daylight Time weather conditions across north central Kentucky. At Frankfort, and the pressure was 29.99 inches and steady. At Lexington, it was sunny. The temperature was 71 degrees, the dew point 68, and the relative humidity 90%. The wind was south at 3 miles an hour. The pressure was 30.01 inches and steady. At Louisville, it was mostly sunny. The temperature was 74 degrees, the dew point 67, and the relative humidity 78%. The wind was south at 3 miles an hour. The pressure was 29.98 inches and steady. At Frankfort, and the pressure was 29.99 inches and steady. Elsewhere around the region, fog was reported with a temperature of 67 at Jackson and 69 at London. At Jasper, Indiana, it was sunny with a temperature of 72. It was mostly sunny with a temperature of 71 at Indianapolis, 71 at Wilmington, Ohio, and 72 at Bowling Green. At Covington, it was partly sunny with a temperature of 70. The current time is 10:03 a.m. Eastern Daylight Time. Now for the official National Weather Service forecast for Frankfort and surrounding communities. Today, mostly sunny. Chance of showers and slight chance of thunderstorms in the afternoon. Highs in the mid-80s. West winds up to 5 miles an hour, increasing to 5 to 15 miles an hour in the afternoon. Chance of precipitation 50%. Tonight, mostly clear. Lows around 60. Northwest winds up to 10 miles an hour. Sunday, sunny. Highs in the lower 80s. Northwest winds up to 10 miles an hour. Sunday night, mostly clear. Lows in the upper 50s. Northwest winds up to 10 miles an hour. And now the extended forecast for the radio listening area. Monday and Monday night, partly cloudy. Highs around 80. Lows in the upper 50s. Tuesday and Tuesday night, mostly clear. Highs in the lower 80s. Lows in the lower 60s. Wednesday and Wednesday night, partly cloudy. A 20% chance of thunderstorms.

highs in the mid-80s, lows in the mid-60s. Thursday and Thursday night, partly cloudy. A 20% chance of thunderstorms. Highs in the upper 80s. Lows in the mid-60s. Friday and Friday night, mostly clear. Highs in the upper 80s. Lows in the mid-60s. Here are some river levels reported this morning. On the Kentucky River, Highbridge Lock 11.1, Frankfort Lock 8.2, Lockport Lock 10.5, on North Elkhorn Creek, Georgetown 4.6. Here are some nearby reservoir levels. Harrington Lake 741.2, Taylorsville Lake 547.4. 10 a.m. Eastern Daylight Time weather conditions across north-central Kentucky. At Frankfort, and the pressure was 29.98 inches and falling. At Lexington, it was mostly sunny. The temperature was 75 degrees, the dew point 68, and the relative humidity 78%. The wind was southwest at 3 miles an hour. The pressure was 30.00 inches and falling. At Louisville, it was mostly sunny. The temperature was 77 degrees, the dew point 67, and the relative humidity 71%. The wind was southwest at 5 miles an hour. The pressure was 29.97 inches and falling. At Frankfort, and the pressure was 29.98 inches and falling. Elsewhere around the region, at Jackson, fog was reported with a temperature of 69. At Jasper, Indiana, it was sunny with a temperature of 76. It was mostly sunny with a temperature of 73 at Indianapolis, 75 at Wilmington, Ohio, and 75 at Bowling Green. At Covington, it was partly sunny with a temperature of 73. At London, it was cloudy with a temperature of 70. Now for the official National Weather Service forecast for Frankfort and surrounding communities. Today, mostly sunny. Chance of showers and slight chance of thunderstorms in the afternoon. Highs in the mid-80s. West winds up to 5 miles an hour, increasing to 5 to 15 miles an hour in the afternoon. Chance of precipitation 50%. Tonight, mostly clear. Lows around 60. Northwest winds up to 10 miles an hour. Sunday, sunny. Highs in the lower 80s. Northwest winds up to 10 miles an hour. Sunday night, mostly clear. Lows in the upper 50s. Northwest winds up to 10 miles an hour. And now the extended forecast for the radio listening area. Monday and Monday night, partly cloudy. Highs around 80. Lows in the upper 50s. Tuesday and Tuesday night, mostly clear. Highs in the lower 80s. Lows in the lower 60s. Wednesday and Wednesday night, partly cloudy. A 20% chance of thunderstorms. Highs in the mid-80s. Lows in the mid-60s. Thursday and Thursday night, partly cloudy. A 20% chance of thunderstorms. Highs in the upper 80s. Lows in the mid-60s. Friday and Friday night, mostly clear. Highs in the upper 80s. Lows in the mid-60s. The current time is 10:08 a.m. Eastern Daylight Time. Here are some river levels reported this morning. On the Kentucky River, Highbridge Lock 11.1, Frankfort Lock 8.2, Lockport Lock 10.5, on North Elkhorn Creek, Georgetown 4.6. Here are some nearby reservoir levels. Harrington Lake 741.2, Taylorsville Lake 547.4. 10 a.m. Eastern Daylight Time weather conditions across north-central Kentucky. At Frankfort, and the pressure was 29.98 inches and falling. At Lexington, it was mostly sunny. The temperature was 75 degrees, the dew point 68, and the relative humidity 78%. The wind was southwest at 3 miles an hour. The pressure was 30.00 inches and falling. At Louisville, it was mostly

temperature of 70. Now for the official National Weather Service forecast for Frankfurt and surrounding communities. Today, mostly sunny. Chance of showers and slight chance of thunderstorms in the afternoon. Highs in the mid-80s. West winds up to 5 miles an hour, increasing to 5 to 15 miles an hour in the afternoon. Chance of precipitation 50%. Tonight, mostly clear. Lows around 60. Northwest winds up to 10 miles an hour. Sunday, sunny. Highs in the lower 80s. Northwest winds up to 10 miles an hour. Sunday night, mostly clear. Lows in the upper 50s. Northwest winds up to 10 miles an hour. And now the extended forecast for the radio listening area. Monday and Monday night, partly cloudy. Highs around 80. Lows in the upper 50s. Tuesday and Tuesday night, mostly clear. Highs in the lower 80s. Lows in the lower 60s. Wednesday and Wednesday night, partly cloudy. A 20% chance of thunderstorms. Highs in the mid-80s. Lows in the mid-60s. Thursday and Thursday night, partly cloudy. A 20% chance of thunderstorms. Highs in the upper 80s. Lows in the mid-60s. Friday and Friday night, mostly clear. Highs in the upper 80s. Lows in the mid-60s. 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The current time is 10:12 a.m. Eastern Daylight Time. Here are some river levels reported this morning. On the Kentucky River, Highbridge Lock 11.1, Frankfurt Lock 8.2, Lockport Lock 10.5, on North Elkhorn Creek, Georgetown 4.6. Here are some nearby reservoir levels. Harrington Lake 741.2, Taylorsville Lake 547.4. 10 a.m. Eastern Daylight Time weather conditions across north central Kentucky. At Frankfort, and the pressure was 29.98 inches and falling. At Lexington, it was sunny. The temperature was 75 degrees, the dew point 68, and the relative humidity 78%. The wind was southwest at 3 miles an hour. The pressure was 30.00 inches and falling. At Louisville, it was mostly sunny. The temperature was 77 degrees, the dew point 67, and the relative humidity 71%. The wind was southwest at 5 miles an hour. The pressure was 29.97 inches and falling. At Frankfort, and the pressure was 29.98 inches and falling. Elsewhere around the region, at Jackson, fog was reported with a temperature of 69. At Jasper, Indiana, it was sunny with a temperature of 76. It was mostly sunny with a temperature of 73 at Indianapolis and 75 at Bowling Green. It was partly sunny with a temperature of 73 at Covington and 75 at Wilmington, Ohio. At London, it was cloudy with a temperature of 70. Now for the official National Weather Service forecast for Frankfurt and surrounding communities. Today, mostly sunny. Chance of showers and slight chance of thunderstorms in the afternoon. Highs in the mid-80s. West winds up to 5 miles an hour, increasing to 5 to 15 miles an hour in the afternoon. Chance of precipitation 50%. Tonight, mostly clear. Lows around 60. Northwest winds up to 10 miles an hour. Sunday, sunny. Highs in the lower 80s. Northwest winds up to 10 miles an hour. Sunday night, mostly clear. Lows in the upper 50s. Northwest winds up to 10 miles an hour. And now the extended forecast for the radio listening area. Monday and Monday night, partly cloudy.

around 80. Lows in the upper 50s. Tuesday and Tuesday night, mostly clear. Highs in the lower 80s. Lows in the lower 60s. Wednesday and Wednesday night, partly cloudy. A 20% chance of thunderstorms. Highs in the mid-80s. Lows in the mid-60s. Thursday and Thursday night, partly cloudy. A 20% chance of thunderstorms. Highs in the upper 80s. Lows in the mid-60s. Friday and Friday night, mostly clear. Highs in the upper 80s. Lows in the mid-60s. Here are some river levels reported this morning. On the Kentucky River, Highbridge Lock 11.1, Frankfort Lock 8.2, Lockport Lock 10.5, on North Elkhorn Creek, Georgetown 4.6. Here are some nearby reservoir levels. Harrington Lake 741.2, Taylorsville Lake 547.4. 10 a.m. Eastern Daylight Time weather conditions across north central Kentucky. At Frankfort, and the pressure was 29.98 inches and falling. At Lexington, it was sunny. The temperature was 75 degrees, the dew point 68, and the relative humidity 78%. The wind was southwest at 3 miles an hour. The pressure was 30.00 inches and falling. At Louisville, it was mostly sunny. The temperature was 77 degrees, the dew point 67, and the relative humidity 71%. The wind was southwest at 5 miles an hour. The pressure was 29.97 inches and falling. At Frankfort, and the pressure was 29.98 inches and falling. Elsewhere around the region, at Jackson, fog was reported with a temperature of 69. At Jasper, Indiana, it was sunny with a temperature of 76. It was mostly sunny with a temperature of 73 at Indianapolis and 75 at Bowling Green. It was partly sunny with a temperature of 73 at Covington and 75 at Wilmington, Ohio. At London, it was cloudy with a temperature of 70. The current time is 10:17 a.m. Eastern Daylight Time. Now for the official National Weather Service forecast for Frankfort and surrounding communities. Today, mostly sunny. Chance of showers and slight chance of thunderstorms in the afternoon. Highs in the mid-80s. West winds up to 5 miles an hour, increasing to 5 to 15 miles an hour in the afternoon. Chance of precipitation 50%. Tonight, mostly clear. Lows around 60. Northwest winds up to 10 miles an hour. Sunday, sunny. Highs in the lower 80s. Northwest winds up to 10 miles an hour. Sunday night, mostly clear. Lows in the upper 50s. Northwest winds up to 10 miles an hour. And now the extended forecast for the radio listening area. Monday and Monday night, partly cloudy. Highs around 80. Lows in the upper 50s. Tuesday and Tuesday night, mostly clear. Highs in the lower 80s. Lows in the lower 60s. Wednesday and Wednesday night, partly cloudy. A 20% chance of thunderstorms. Highs in the mid-80s. Lows in the mid-60s. Thursday and Thursday night, partly cloudy. A 20% chance of thunderstorms. Highs in the upper 80s. Lows in the mid-60s. Friday and Friday night, mostly clear. Highs in the upper 80s. Lows in the mid-60s. Here are some river levels reported this morning. On the Kentucky River, Highbridge Lock 11.1, Frankfort Lock 8.2, Lockport Lock 10.5, on North Elkhorn Creek, Georgetown 4.6. Here are some nearby reservoir levels. Harrington Lake 741.2, Taylorsville Lake 547.4. 10 a.m. Eastern Daylight Time weather conditions across north central Kentucky. At Frankfort, and the pressure was 29.98 inches and falling. At Lexington, it was sunny.

the temperature was 75 degrees, the dew point 68, and the relative humidity 78%. The wind was southwest at 3 miles an hour. The pressure was 30.00 inches and falling. At Louisville, it was mostly sunny. The temperature was 77 degrees, the dew point 67, and the relative humidity 71%. The wind was southwest at 5 miles an hour. The pressure was 29.97 inches and falling. At Frankfort, and the pressure was 29.98 inches and falling. Elsewhere around the region, at Jackson, fog was reported with a temperature of 69. At Jasper, Indiana, it was sunny with a temperature of 76. It was mostly sunny with a temperature of 73 at Indianapolis and 75 at Bowling Green. It was partly sunny with a temperature of 73 at Covington and 75 at Wilmington, Ohio. At London, it was cloudy with a temperature of 70. Now for the official National Weather Service forecast for Frankfort and surrounding communities. Today, mostly sunny. Chance of showers and slight chance of thunderstorms in the afternoon. Highs in the mid-80s. West winds up to 5 miles an hour, increasing to 5 to 15 miles an hour in the afternoon. Chance of precipitation 50%. Tonight, mostly clear. Lows around 60. Northwest winds up to 10 miles an hour. Sunday, sunny. Highs in the lower 80s. Northwest winds up to 10 miles an hour. Sunday night, mostly clear. Lows in the upper 50s. Northwest winds up to 10 miles an hour. And now the extended forecast for the radio listening area. Monday and Monday night, partly cloudy. Highs around 80. Lows in the upper 50s. Tuesday and Tuesday night, mostly clear. Highs in the lower 80s. Lows in the lower 60s. Wednesday and Wednesday night, partly cloudy. A 20% chance of thunderstorms. Highs in the mid-80s. Lows in the mid-60s. Thursday and Thursday night, partly cloudy. A 20% chance of thunderstorms. Highs in the upper 80s. Lows in the mid-60s. Friday and Friday night, mostly clear. Highs in the upper 80s. Lows in the mid-60s. The current time is 10:23 a.m. Eastern Daylight Time. Here are some river levels reported this morning. On the Kentucky River, Highbridge Lock 11.1, Frankfort Lock 8.2, Lockport Lock 10.5, on North Elkhorn Creek, Georgetown 4.6. Here are some nearby reservoir levels. Harrington Lake 741.2, Taylorsville Lake 547.4. 10 a.m. Eastern Daylight Time weather conditions across north central Kentucky. At Frankfort, and the pressure was 29.98 inches and falling. At Lexington, it was sunny. The temperature was 75 degrees, the dew point 68, and the relative humidity 78%. The wind was southwest at 3 miles an hour. The pressure was 30.00 inches and falling. At Louisville, it was mostly sunny. The temperature was 77 degrees, the dew point 67, and the relative humidity 71%. The wind was southwest at 5 miles an hour. The pressure was 29.97 inches and falling. At Frankfort, and the pressure was 29.98 inches and falling. Elsewhere around the region, with a temperature of 69. At Jasper, Indiana, it was sunny with a temperature of 76. It was mostly sunny with a temperature of 73 at Indianapolis and 75 at Bowling Green. It was partly sunny with a temperature of 73 at Covington and 75 at Wilmington, Ohio. At London, it was cloudy with a temperature of 70. Now for the official National Weather Service forecast for Frankfort and surrounding communities. Today, mostly sunny. Chance

showers and slight chance of thunderstorms in the afternoon. Highs in the mid-80s. West winds up to 5 miles an hour, increasing to 5 to 15 miles an hour in the afternoon. Chance of precipitation 50%. Tonight, mostly clear. Lows around 60. Northwest winds up to 10 miles an hour. Sunday, sunny. Highs in the lower 80s. Northwest winds up to 10 miles an hour. Sunday night, mostly clear. Lows in the upper 50s. Northwest winds up to 10 miles an hour. And now the extended forecast for the radio listening area. Monday and Monday night, partly cloudy. Highs around 80. Lows in the upper 50s. Tuesday and Tuesday night, mostly clear. Highs in the lower 80s. Lows in the lower 60s. Wednesday and Wednesday night, partly cloudy. A 20% chance of thunderstorms. Highs in the mid-80s. Lows in the mid-60s. Thursday and Thursday night, partly cloudy. A 20% chance of thunderstorms. Highs in the upper 80s. Lows in the mid-60s. Friday and Friday night, mostly clear. Highs in the upper 80s. Lows in the mid-60s. Here are some river levels reported this morning. On the Kentucky River, Highbridge Lock 11.1, Frankfort Lock 8.2, Lockport Lock 10.5, on North Elkhorn Creek, Georgetown 4.6. Here are some nearby reservoir levels. Harrington Lake 741.2, Taylorsville Lake 547.4. The current time is 10:27 a.m. Eastern Daylight Time. 10 a.m. Eastern Daylight Time weather conditions across north central Kentucky. At Frankfort, and the pressure was 29.98 inches and falling. At Lexington, it was sunny. The temperature was 75 degrees, the dew point 68, and the relative humidity 78%. The wind was southwest at 3 miles an hour. The pressure was 30.00 inches and falling. At Louisville, it was mostly sunny. The temperature was 77 degrees, the dew point 67, and the relative humidity 71%. The wind was southwest at 5 miles an hour. The pressure was 29.97 inches and falling. At Frankfort, and the pressure was 29.98 inches and falling. Elsewhere around the region, at Jackson, fog was reported with a temperature of 69. At Jasper, Indiana, it was sunny with a temperature of 76. It was mostly sunny with a temperature of 73 at Indianapolis and 75 at Bowling Green. It was partly sunny with a temperature of 73 at Covington and 75 at Wilmington, Ohio. At London, it was cloudy with a temperature of 70. Now for the official National Weather Service forecast for Frankfort and surrounding communities. Today, mostly sunny. Chance of showers and slight chance of thunderstorms in the afternoon. Highs in the mid-80s. West winds up to 5 miles an hour, increasing to 5 to 15 miles an hour in the afternoon. Chance of precipitation 50%. Tonight, mostly clear. Lows around 60. Northwest winds up to 10 miles an hour. Sunday, sunny. Highs in the lower 80s. Northwest winds up to 10 miles an hour. Sunday night, mostly clear. Lows in the upper 50s. Northwest winds up to 10 miles an hour. And now the extended forecast for the radio listening area. Monday and Monday night, partly cloudy. Highs around 80. Lows in the upper 50s. Tuesday and Tuesday night, mostly clear. Highs in the lower 80s. Lows in the lower 60s. Wednesday and Wednesday night, partly cloudy. A 20% chance of thunderstorms. Highs in the mid-80s. Lows in the mid-60s. Thursday and Thursday night, partly cloudy. A 20% chance of thunderstorms.
Highs in the upper 80s. Lows in the mid-60s. Friday and Friday night, mostly clear. Highs in the upper 80s. Lows in the mid-60s. Here are some river levels reported this morning. On the Kentucky River, Highbridge Lock 11.1, Frankfort Lock 8.2, Lockport Lock 10.5, on North Elkhorn Creek, Georgetown 4.6. Here are some nearby reservoir levels. Harrington Lake 741.2, Taylorsville Lake 547.4. 10 a.m. Eastern Daylight Time weather conditions across north-central Kentucky. At Frankfort, and the pressure was 29.98 inches and falling. At Lexington, it was sunny. The temperature was 75 degrees, the dew point 68, and the relative humidity 78%. The wind was southwest at 3 miles an hour. The pressure was 30.00 inches and falling. At Louisville, it was mostly sunny. The temperature was 77 degrees, the dew point 67, and the relative humidity 71%. The wind was southwest at 5 miles an hour. The pressure was 29.97 inches and falling. At Frankfort, and the pressure was 29.98 inches and falling. Elsewhere around the region, at Jackson, fog was reported with a temperature of 69. At Jasper, Indiana, it was sunny with a temperature of 76. It was mostly sunny with a temperature of 73 at Indianapolis and 75 at Bowling Green. It was partly sunny with a temperature of 73 at Covington and 75 at Wilmington, Ohio. At London, it was cloudy with a temperature of 70. The current time is 10:32 a.m. Eastern Daylight Time. Now for the official National Weather Service forecast for Frankfort and surrounding communities. Today, mostly sunny. Chance of showers and slight chance of thunderstorms in the afternoon. Highs in the mid-80s. West winds up to 5 miles an hour, increasing to 5 to 15 miles an hour in the afternoon. Chance of precipitation 50%. Tonight, mostly clear. Lows around 60. Northwest winds up to 10 miles an hour. Sunday, sunny. Highs in the lower 80s. Northwest winds up to 10 miles an hour. Sunday night, mostly clear. Lows in the upper 50s. Northwest winds up to 10 miles an hour. Sunday night, mostly clear. Lows in the upper 50s. Northwest winds up to 10 miles an hour. And now the extended forecast for the radio listening area. Monday and Monday night, partly cloudy. Highs around 80. Lows in the upper 50s. Tuesday and Tuesday night, mostly clear. Highs in the lower 80s. Lows in the lower 60s. Wednesday and Wednesday night, partly cloudy. A 20% chance of thunderstorms. Highs in the mid-80s. Lows in the mid-60s. Thursday and Thursday night, partly cloudy. A 20% chance of thunderstorms. Highs in the upper 80s. Lows in the mid-60s. Friday and Friday night, mostly clear. Highs in the upper 80s. Lows in the mid-60s. Here are some river levels reported this morning. On the Kentucky River, Highbridge Lock 11.1, Frankfort Lock 8.2, Lockport Lock 10.5, on North Elkhorn Creek, Georgetown 4.6. Here are some nearby reservoir levels. Harrington Lake 741.2, Taylorsville Lake 547.4. 10 a.m. Eastern Daylight Time weather conditions across north-central Kentucky. At Frankfort, and the pressure was 29.98 inches and falling. At Lexington, it was sunny. The temperature was 75 degrees, the dew point 68, and the relative humidity 78%. The wind was southwest at 3 miles an hour. The pressure was 30.00 inches and falling. At Louisville, it was mostly sunny.
The temperature was 77 degrees.

2.67 and the relative humidity 71%. The wind was southwest at 5 miles an hour. The pressure was 29.97 inches and falling at Frankfurt. And the pressure was 29.98 inches and falling. Elsewhere around the region, at Jackson, fog was reported with a temperature of 69. At Jasper, Indiana, it was sunny with a temperature of 76. It was mostly sunny with a temperature of 73 at Indianapolis and 75 at Bowling Green. It was partly sunny with a temperature of 73 at Covington and 75 at Wilmington, Ohio. At London, it was cloudy with a temperature of 70. Now for the official National Weather Service forecast for Frankfurt and surrounding communities. Today, mostly sunny. Chance of showers and slight chance of thunderstorms in the afternoon. Highs in the mid-80s. West winds up to 5 miles an hour, increasing to 5 to 15 miles an hour in the afternoon. Chance of precipitation 50%. Tonight, mostly clear. Lows around 60. Northwest winds up to 10 miles an hour. Sunday, sunny. Highs in the lower 80s. Northwest winds up to 10 miles an hour. Sunday night, mostly clear. Lows in the upper 50s. Northwest winds up to 10 miles an hour. And now the extended forecast for the radio listening area. Monday and Monday night, partly cloudy. Highs around 80. Lows in the upper 50s. Tuesday and Tuesday night, mostly clear. Highs in the lower 80s. Lows in the lower 60s. Wednesday and Wednesday night, partly cloudy. A 20% chance of thunderstorms. Highs in the mid-80s. Lows in the mid-60s. Thursday and Thursday night, partly cloudy. A 20% chance of thunderstorms. Highs in the upper 80s. Lows in the mid-60s. Friday and Friday night, mostly clear. Highs in the upper 80s. Lows in the mid-60s. The current time is 10:37 a.m. Eastern Daylight Time. Here are some river levels reported this morning. On the Kentucky River, Highbridge Lock 11.1, Frankfurt Lock 8.2, Lockport Lock 10.5, on North Elkhorn Creek, Georgetown 4.6. Here are some nearby reservoir levels. Harrington Lake 741.2, Taylorsville Lake 547.4. 10 a.m. Eastern Daylight Time weather conditions across north central Kentucky. At Frankfurt, and the pressure was 29.98 inches and falling. At Lexington, it was sunny. The temperature was 75 degrees, the dew point 68, and the relative humidity 78%. The wind was southwest at 3 miles an hour. The pressure was 30.00 inches and falling. At Louisville, it was mostly sunny. The temperature was 77 degrees, the dew point 67, and the relative humidity 71%. The wind was southwest at 5 miles an hour. The pressure was 29.97 inches and falling. At Frankfurt, and the pressure was 29.98 inches and falling. Elsewhere around the region, at Jackson, fog was reported with a temperature of 69. At Jasper, Indiana, it was sunny with a temperature of 76. It was mostly sunny with a temperature of 73 at Indianapolis and 75 at Bowling Green. It was partly sunny with a temperature of 73 at Covington and 75 at Wilmington, Ohio. At London, it was cloudy with a temperature of 70. Now for the official National Weather Service forecast for Frankfurt and surrounding communities. Today, mostly sunny. Chance of showers and slight chance of thunderstorms in the afternoon. Highs in the mid-80s. West winds up to 5 miles an hour, increasing to 5 to 15 miles an hour in the afternoon. Chance of precipitation 50%. Tonight, mostly clear. Lows around 60.
Northwest winds up to 10 miles an hour. Sunday, sunny. Highs in the lower 80s. Northwest winds up to 10 miles an hour. Sunday night, mostly clear. Lows in the upper 50s. Northwest winds up to 10 miles an hour. And now the extended forecast for the radio listening area. Monday and Monday night, partly cloudy. Highs around 80. Lows in the upper 50s. Tuesday and Tuesday night, mostly clear. Highs in the lower 80s. Lows in the lower 60s. Wednesday and Wednesday night, partly cloudy. A 20% chance of thunderstorms. Highs in the mid-80s. Lows in the mid-60s. Thursday and Thursday night, partly cloudy. A 20% chance of thunderstorms. Highs in the upper 80s. Lows in the mid-60s. Friday and Friday night, mostly clear. Highs in the upper 80s. Lows in the mid-60s. Here are some river levels reported this morning. On the Kentucky River, Highbridge Lock 11.1, Frankfort Lock 8.2, Lockport Lock 10.5, on North Elkhorn Creek, Georgetown 4.6. Here are some nearby reservoir levels. Harrington Lake 741.2, Taylorsville Lake 547.4. 10 a.m. Eastern Daylight Time weather conditions across north central Kentucky. At Frankfort, and the pressure was 29.98 inches and falling. At Lexington, it was sunny. The temperature was 75 degrees, the dew point 68, and the relative humidity 78%. The wind was southwest at 3 miles an hour. The pressure was 30.00 inches and falling. At Louisville, it was mostly sunny. The temperature was 77 degrees. The dew point 67, and the relative humidity 71%. The wind was southwest at 5 miles an hour. The pressure was 29.97 inches and falling. At Frankfort, and the pressure was 29.98 inches and falling. Elsewhere around the region, at Jackson, fog was reported with a temperature of 69. At Jasper, Indiana, it was sunny with a temperature of 76. It was mostly sunny with a temperature of 73 at Indianapolis and 75 at Bowling Green. It was partly sunny with a temperature of 73 at Covington and 75 at Wilmington, Ohio. At London, it was cloudy with a temperature of 70. 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The current time is 10:43 a.m. Eastern Daylight Time. Now for the official National Weather Service forecast for Frankfort and surrounding communities. Today, mostly sunny. Chance of showers and slight chance of thunderstorms in the afternoon. Highs in the mid-80s. West winds up to 5 miles an hour, increasing to 5 to 15 miles an hour in the afternoon. Chance of precipitation 50%. Tonight, mostly clear. Lows around 60. Northwest winds up to 10 miles an hour. Sunday, sunny. Highs in the lower 80s. Northwest winds up to 10 miles an hour. Sunday night, mostly clear. Lows in the upper 50s. Northwest winds up to 10 miles an hour. And now the extended forecast for the radio listening area. Monday and Monday night, partly cloudy. Highs around 80. Lows in the upper 50s. Tuesday and Tuesday night, mostly clear. Highs in the lower 80s. Lows in the lower 60s. Wednesday and Wednesday night, partly cloudy. A 20% chance of thunderstorms. Highs in the mid-80s. Lows in the mid-60s. Thursday and Thursday night, partly cloudy. A 20% chance of thunderstorms.
Highs in the upper 80s.

in the mid-60s. Friday and Friday night, mostly clear. Highs in the upper 80s. Lows in the mid-60s. Here are some river levels reported this morning. On the Kentucky River, Highbridge Lock 11.1, Frankfort Lock 8.2, Lockport Lock 10.5, on North Elkhorn Creek, Georgetown 4.6. Here are some nearby reservoir levels. Harrington Lake 741.2, Taylorsville Lake 547.4. 10 a.m. Eastern Daylight Time weather conditions across north central Kentucky. At Frankfort, and the pressure was 29.98 inches and falling. At Lexington, it was sunny. The temperature was 75 degrees, the dew point 68, and the relative humidity 78%. The wind was southwest at 3 miles an hour. The pressure was 30.00 inches and falling. At Louisville, it was mostly sunny. The temperature was 77 degrees, the dew point 67, and the relative humidity 71%. The wind was southwest at 5 miles an hour. The pressure was 29.97 inches and falling. At Frankfort, and the pressure was 29.98 inches and falling. Elsewhere around the region, at Jackson, fog was reported with a temperature of 69. At Jasper, Indiana, it was sunny with a temperature of 76. It was mostly sunny with a temperature of 73 at Indianapolis and 75 at Bowling Green. It was partly sunny with a temperature of 73 at Covington and 75 at Wilmington, Ohio. At London, it was cloudy with a temperature of 70. The current time is 10:47 a.m. Eastern Daylight Time. Now for the official National Weather Service forecast for Frankfort and surrounding communities. Today, mostly sunny. Chance of showers and slight chance of thunderstorms in the afternoon. Highs in the mid-80s. West winds up to 5 miles an hour, increasing to 5 to 15 miles an hour in the afternoon. Chance of precipitation 50%. Tonight, mostly clear. Lows around 60. Northwest winds up to 10 miles an hour. Sunday, sunny. Highs in the lower 80s. Northwest winds up to 10 miles an hour. Sunday night, mostly clear. Lows in the upper 50s. Northwest winds up to 10 miles an hour. And now the extended forecast for the radio listening area. Monday and Monday night, partly cloudy. Highs around 80. Lows in the upper 50s. Tuesday and Tuesday night, mostly clear. Highs in the lower 80s. Lows in the lower 60s. Wednesday and Wednesday night, partly cloudy. A 20% chance of thunderstorms. Highs in the mid-80s. Lows in the mid-60s. Thursday and Thursday night, partly cloudy. A 20% chance of thunderstorms. Highs in the upper 80s. Lows in the mid-60s. Friday and Friday night, mostly clear. Highs in the upper 80s. Lows in the mid-60s. Here are some river levels reported this morning. On the Kentucky River, Highbridge Lock 11.1, Frankfort Lock 8.2, Lockport Lock 10.5, on North Elkhorn Creek, Georgetown 4.6. Here are some nearby reservoir levels. Harrington Lake 741.2, Taylorsville Lake 547.4. 10 a.m. Eastern Daylight Time weather conditions across north central Kentucky. At Frankfort, and the pressure was 29.98 inches and falling. At Lexington, it was sunny. The temperature was 75 degrees, the dew point 68, and the relative humidity 78%. The wind was southwest at 3 miles an hour. The pressure was 30.00 inches and falling. At Louisville, it was mostly sunny. The temperature was 77 degrees, the dew point 67, and the relative humidity 71%. The wind was southwest at 5 miles an hour. The pressure was 29.97 inches and falling.

at Frankfurt, and the pressure was 29.98 inches and falling. Elsewhere around the region, at Jackson, fog was reported with a temperature of 69. At Jasper, Indiana, it was sunny with a temperature of 76. It was mostly sunny with a temperature of 73 at Indianapolis and 75 at Bowling Green. It was partly sunny with a temperature of 73 at Covington and 75 at Wilmington, Ohio. At London, it was cloudy with a temperature of 70. Now for the official National Weather Service forecast for Frankfurt and surrounding communities. Today, mostly sunny. Chance of showers and slight chance of thunderstorms in the afternoon. Highs in the mid-80s. West winds up to 5 miles an hour, increasing to 5 to 15 miles an hour in the afternoon. Chance of precipitation 50%. Tonight, mostly clear. Lows around 60. Northwest winds up to 10 miles an hour. Sunday, sunny. Highs in the lower 80s. Northwest winds up to 10 miles an hour. Sunday night, mostly clear. Lows in the upper 50s. Northwest winds up to 10 miles an hour. And now the extended forecast for the radio listening area. Monday and Monday night, partly cloudy. Highs around 80. Lows in the upper 50s. Tuesday and Tuesday night, mostly clear. Highs in the lower 80s. Lows in the lower 60s. Wednesday and Wednesday night, partly cloudy. A 20% chance of thunderstorms. Highs in the mid-80s. Lows in the mid-60s. Thursday and Thursday night, partly cloudy. A 20% chance of thunderstorms. Highs in the upper 80s. Lows in the mid-60s. Friday and Friday night, mostly clear. Highs in the upper 80s. Lows in the mid-60s. The current time is 10:52 a.m. Eastern Daylight Time. Here are some river levels reported this morning. On the Kentucky River, Highbridge Lock 11.1, Frankfurt Lock 8.2, Lockport Lock 10.5, on North Elkhorn Creek, Georgetown 4.6. Here are some nearby reservoir levels. Harrington Lake 741.2, Taylorsville Lake 547.4. 10 a.m. Eastern Daylight Time weather conditions across north central Kentucky. At Frankfort, and the pressure was 29.98 inches and falling. At Lexington, it was sunny. The temperature was 75 degrees, the dew point 68, and the relative humidity 78%. The wind was southwest at 3 miles an hour. The pressure was 30.00 inches and falling. At Louisville, it was mostly sunny. The temperature was 77 degrees, the dew point 67, and the relative humidity 71%. The wind was southwest at 5 miles an hour. The pressure was 29.97 inches and falling. At Frankfort, and the pressure was 29.98 inches and falling. Elsewhere around the region, at Jackson, fog was reported with a temperature of 69. At Jasper, Indiana, it was sunny with a temperature of 76. It was mostly sunny with a temperature of 73 at Indianapolis and 75 at Bowling Green. It was partly sunny with a temperature of 73 at Covington and 75 at Wilmington, Ohio. At London, it was cloudy with a temperature of 70. Now for the official National Weather Service forecast for Frankfurt and surrounding communities. Today, mostly sunny. Chance of showers and slight chance of thunderstorms in the afternoon. Highs in the mid-80s. West winds up to 5 miles an hour, increasing to 5 to 15 miles an hour in the afternoon. Chance of precipitation 50%. Tonight, mostly clear. Lows around 60. Northwest winds up to 10 miles an hour. Sunday, sunny. Highs in the lower 80s. Northwest winds up to 10 miles an hour. Sunday night,

clear. Lows in the upper 50s. Northwest winds up to 10 miles an hour. And now the extended forecast for the radio listening area. Monday and Monday night, partly cloudy. Highs around 80. Lows in the upper 50s. Tuesday and Tuesday night, mostly clear. Highs in the lower 80s. Lows in the lower 60s. Wednesday and Wednesday night, partly cloudy. A 20% chance of thunderstorms. Highs in the mid-80s. Lows in the mid-60s. Thursday and Thursday night, partly cloudy. A 20% chance of thunderstorms. Highs in the upper 80s. Lows in the mid-60s. Friday and Friday night, mostly clear. Highs in the upper 80s. Lows in the mid-60s. Here are some river levels reported this morning. On the Kentucky River, Highbridge Lock 11.1, Frankfort Lock 8.2, Lockport Lock 10.5, on North Elkhorn Creek, Georgetown 4.6. Here are some nearby reservoir levels. Harrington Lake 741.2, Taylorsville Lake 547.4. 10 a.m. Eastern Daylight Time weather conditions across north central Kentucky. At Frankfort, and the pressure was 29.98 inches and falling. At Lexington, it was sunny. The temperature was 75 degrees, the dew point 68, and the relative humidity 78%. The wind was southwest at 3 miles an hour. The pressure was 30.00 inches and falling. At Louisville, it was mostly sunny. The temperature was 77 degrees, the dew point 67, and the relative humidity 71%. The wind was southwest at 5 miles an hour. The pressure was 29.97 inches and falling. At Frankfort, and the pressure was 29.98 inches and falling. Elsewhere around the region, at Jackson, fog was reported with a temperature of 69. At Jasper, Indiana, it was sunny with a temperature of 76. It was mostly sunny with a temperature of 73 at Indianapolis and 75 at Bowling Green. It was partly sunny with a temperature of 73 at Covington and 75 at Wilmington, Ohio. At London, it was cloudy with a temperature of 70. The current time is 10:58 a.m. Eastern Daylight Time. Now for the official National Weather Service forecast for Frankfort and surrounding communities. Today, mostly sunny. Chance of showers and slight chance of thunderstorms in the afternoon. Highs in the mid-80s. West winds up to 5 miles an hour, increasing to 5 to 15 miles an hour in the afternoon. Chance of precipitation 50%. Tonight, mostly clear. Lows around 60. Northwest winds up to 10 miles an hour. Sunday, sunny. Highs in the lower 80s. Northwest winds up to 10 miles an hour. Sunday night, mostly clear. Lows in the upper 50s. Northwest winds up to 10 miles an hour. And now the extended forecast for the radio listening area. Monday and Monday night, partly cloudy. Highs around 80. Lows in the upper 50s. Tuesday and Tuesday night, mostly clear. Highs in the lower 80s. Lows in the lower 60s. Wednesday and Wednesday night, partly cloudy. A 20% chance of thunderstorms. Highs in the mid-80s. Lows in the mid-60s. Thursday and Thursday night, partly cloudy. A 20% chance of thunderstorms. Highs in the upper 80s. Lows in the mid-60s. Friday and Friday night, mostly clear. Highs in the upper 80s. Lows in the mid-60s. Here are some river levels reported this morning. On the Kentucky River, Highbridge Lock 11.1, Frankfort Lock 8.2, Lockport Lock 10.5, on North Elkhorn Creek, Georgetown 4.6. Here are some nearby reservoir levels. Harrington Lake 741.2, Taylorsville Lake 500.

47.4. 10 a.m. Eastern Daylight Time weather conditions across north-central Kentucky. At Frankfort. And the pressure was 29.98 inches and falling. At Lexington, it was sunny. The temperature was 75 degrees, the dew point 68, and the relative humidity 78%. The wind was southwest at 3 miles an hour. The pressure was 30.00 inches and falling. At Louisville, it was mostly sunny. The temperature was 77 degrees, the dew point 67, and the relative humidity 71%. The wind was southwest at 5 miles an hour. The pressure was 29.97 inches and falling. At Frankfort, and the pressure was 29.98 inches and falling. Elsewhere around the region, at Jackson, fog was reported with a temperature of 69. At Jasper, Indiana, it was sunny with a temperature of 76. It was mostly sunny with a temperature of 73 at Indianapolis and 75 at Bowling Green. It was partly sunny with a temperature of 73 at Covington and 75 at Wilmington, Ohio. At London, it was cloudy with a temperature of 70. Now for the official National Weather Service forecast for Frankfort and surrounding communities. Today, mostly sunny. Chance of showers and slight chance of thunderstorms in the afternoon. Highs in the mid-80s. West winds up to 5 miles an hour, increasing to 5 to 15 miles an hour in the afternoon. Chance of precipitation 50%. Tonight, mostly clear. Lows around 60. Northwest winds up to 10 miles an hour. Sunday, sunny. Highs in the lower 80s. Northwest winds up to 10 miles an hour. Sunday night, mostly clear. Lows in the upper 50s. Northwest winds up to 10 miles an hour. And now the extended forecast for the radio listening area. Monday and Monday night, partly cloudy. Highs around 80. Lows in the upper 50s. Tuesday and Tuesday night, mostly clear. Highs in the lower 80s. Lows in the lower 60s. Wednesday and Wednesday night, partly cloudy. A 20% chance of thunderstorms. Highs in the mid-80s. Lows in the mid-60s. Thursday and Thursday night, partly cloudy. A 20% chance of thunderstorms. Highs in the upper 80s. Lows in the mid-60s. Friday and Friday night, mostly clear. Highs in the upper 80s. Lows in the mid-60s. The current time is 11:03 a.m. Eastern Daylight Time. Here are some river levels reported this morning. On the Kentucky River, Highbridge Lock 11.1, Frankfort Lock 8.2, Lockport Lock 10.5, on North Elkhorn Creek, Georgetown 4.6. Here are some nearby reservoir levels. Harrington Lake 741.2, Taylorsville Lake 547.4. 10 a.m. Eastern Daylight Time weather conditions across north-central Kentucky. At Frankfort, and the pressure was 29.98 inches and falling. At Lexington, it was sunny. The temperature was 75 degrees, the dew point 68, and the relative humidity 78%. The wind was southwest at 3 miles an hour. The pressure was 30.00 inches and falling. At Louisville, it was mostly sunny. The temperature was 77 degrees, the dew point 67, and the relative humidity 71%. The wind was southwest at 5 miles an hour. The pressure was 29.97 inches and falling. At Frankfort, and the pressure was 29.98 inches and falling. Elsewhere around the region, at Jackson, fog was reported with a temperature of 69. At Jasper, Indiana, it was sunny with a temperature of 76. It was mostly sunny with a temperature of 73 at Indianapolis and 75 at Bowling Green. It was partly sunny with a temperature of 73 at Covington and 75.

Wilmington, Ohio. At London, it was cloudy with a temperature of 70. 11 a.m. Eastern Daylight Time weather conditions across north-central Kentucky. At Frankfurt, and the pressure was 29.98 inches and steady. At Lexington, it was sunny. The temperature was 79 degrees, the dew point 68, and the relative humidity 69%. The wind was southwest at 8 miles an hour. The pressure was 30.00 inches and steady. At Louisville, it was sunny. The temperature was 82 degrees, the dew point 65, and the relative humidity 56%. The wind was west at 15 miles an hour. The pressure was 29.96 inches and falling. At Frankfurt, and the pressure was 29.98 inches and steady. Elsewhere around the region, it was 71 at Jackson. At Bowling Green, it was sunny with a temperature of 80. It was mostly sunny with a temperature of 76 at Indianapolis, 80 at Jasper, Indiana, and 77 at Wilmington, Ohio. It was partly sunny with a temperature of 75 at Covington and 72 at London. Now for the official National Weather Service forecast for Frankfurt and surrounding communities. Today, mostly sunny. Chance of showers and slight chance of thunderstorms in the afternoon. Highs in the mid-80s. West winds up to 5 miles an hour, increasing to 5 to 15 miles an hour in the afternoon. Chance of precipitation 50%. Tonight, mostly clear. Lows around 60. Northwest winds up to 10 miles an hour. Sunday, sunny. Highs in the lower 80s. Northwest winds up to 10 miles an hour. Sunday night, mostly clear. Lows in the upper 50s. Northwest winds up to 10 miles an hour. And now the extended forecast for the radio listening area. Monday and Monday night, partly cloudy. Highs around 80. Lows in the upper 50s. Tuesday and Tuesday night, mostly clear. Highs in the lower 80s. Lows in the lower 60s. Wednesday and Wednesday night, partly cloudy. A 20% chance of thunderstorms. Highs in the mid-80s. Lows in the mid-60s. Thursday and Thursday night, partly cloudy. A 20% chance of thunderstorms. Highs in the upper 80s. Lows in the mid-60s. Friday and Friday night, mostly clear. Highs in the upper 80s. Lows in the mid-60s. The current time is 11:08 a.m. Eastern Daylight Time. Here are some river levels reported this morning. On the Kentucky River, Highbridge Lock 11.1, Frankfurt Lock 8.2, Lockport Lock 10.5, on North Elkhorn Creek, Georgetown 4.6. Here are some nearby reservoir levels. Harrington Lake 741.2, Taylorsville Lake 547.4. 11 a.m. Eastern Daylight Time weather conditions across north-central Kentucky. At Frankfurt, and the pressure was 29.98 inches and steady. At Lexington, it was sunny. The temperature was 79 degrees, the dew point 68, and the relative humidity 69%. The wind was southwest at 8 miles an hour. The pressure was 30.00 inches and steady. At Louisville, it was sunny. The temperature was 82 degrees, the dew point 65, and the relative humidity 56%. The wind was west at 15 miles an hour. The pressure was 29.96 inches and falling. At Frankfurt, and the pressure was 29.98 inches and steady. Elsewhere around the region, it was 71 at Jackson. At Bowling Green, it was sunny with a temperature of 80. It was mostly sunny with a temperature of 76 at Indianapolis, 80 at Jasper, Indiana, and 77 at Wilmington, Ohio. It was partly sunny with a temperature of 75 at Covington and 72 at London. Now for the official National Weather Service forecast for Frankfurt.

for the radio listening area. Monday and Monday night, partly cloudy. Highs around 80. Lows in the upper 50s. Tuesday and Tuesday night, mostly clear. Highs in the lower 80s. Lows in the lower 60s. Wednesday and Wednesday night, partly cloudy. A 20% chance of thunderstorms. Highs in the mid-80s. Lows in the mid-60s. Thursday and Thursday night, partly cloudy. A 20% chance of thunderstorms. Highs in the upper 80s. Lows in the mid-60s. Friday and Friday night, mostly clear. Highs in the upper 80s. Lows in the mid-60s. Here are some river levels reported this morning. On the Kentucky River, Highbridge Lock 11.1, Frankfort Lock 8.2, Lockport Lock 10.5, on North Elkhorn Creek, Georgetown 4.6. Here are some nearby reservoir levels. Harrington Lake 741.2, Taylorsville Lake 547.4. 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The current time is 11:12 a.m. Eastern Daylight Time. 11 a.m. Eastern Daylight Time weather conditions across north-central Kentucky. At Frankfort, and the pressure was 29.98 inches, and steady. At Lexington, it was sunny. The temperature was 79 degrees, the dew point 68, and the relative humidity 69%. The wind was southwest at 8 miles an hour. The pressure was 30.00 inches and steady. At Louisville, it was sunny. The temperature was 82 degrees, the dew point 65, and the relative humidity 56%. The wind was west at 15 miles an hour. The pressure was 29.96 inches and falling. At Frankfort, and the pressure was 29.98 inches and steady. Elsewhere around the region, it was 71 at Jackson. At Bowling Green, it was sunny with a temperature of 80. It was mostly sunny, with a temperature of 76 at Indianapolis, 80 at Jasper, Indiana, and 77 at Wilmington, Ohio. It was partly sunny, with a temperature of 75 at Covington and 72 at London. 11 a.m. Eastern Daylight Time weather conditions across north-central Kentucky. At Frankfort, and the pressure was 29.98 inches and steady. At Lexington, it was sunny. The temperature was 79 degrees, the dew point 68, and the relative humidity 69%. The wind was southwest at 8 miles an hour. The pressure was 30.00 inches and steady. At Louisville, it was sunny. The temperature was 82 degrees, the dew point 65, and the relative humidity 56%. The wind was west at 15 miles an hour. The pressure was 29.96 inches and falling. At Frankfort, and the pressure was 29.98 inches and steady. Elsewhere around the region, it was 71 at Jackson. At Bowling Green, it was sunny with a temperature of 80. It was mostly sunny with a temperature of 76 at Indianapolis, 80 at Jasper, Indiana, and 77 at Wilmington, Ohio. It was partly sunny, with a temperature of 75 at Covington and 72 at London. Now for the official National Weather Service forecast for Frankfort and surrounding communities. Today, mostly sunny. Chance of showers and slight chance of thunderstorms in the afternoon. Highs in the mid-80s. West winds up to 5 miles an hour, increasing to 5 to 15 miles an hour in the afternoon. Chance of precipitation 50%. Tonight, mostly clear. Lows around 60. Northwest winds up to 10 miles an hour. Sunday, sunny. Highs in the lower 80s. Northwest winds up to 10 miles an hour. Sunday night,

mostly clear. Lows in the upper 50s. Northwest winds up to 10 miles an hour. And now the extended forecast for the radio listening area. Monday and Monday night, partly cloudy. Highs around 80. Lows in the upper 50s. Tuesday and Tuesday night, mostly clear. Highs in the lower 80s. Lows in the lower 60s. Wednesday and Wednesday night, partly cloudy. A 20% chance of thunderstorms. Highs in the mid-80s. Lows in the mid-60s. Thursday and Thursday night, partly cloudy. A 20% chance of thunderstorms. Highs in the upper 80s. Lows in the mid-60s. Friday and Friday night, mostly clear. Highs in the upper 80s. Lows in the mid-60s. The current time is 11:17 a.m. Eastern Daylight Time. Here are some river levels reported this morning. On the Kentucky River, Highbridge Lock 11.1, Frankfort Lock 8.2, Lockport Lock 10.5, on North Elkhorn Creek, Georgetown 4.6. Here are some nearby reservoir levels. Harrington Lake 741.2, Taylorsville Lake 500. 11 a.m. Eastern Daylight Time weather conditions across north-central Kentucky. At Frankfort, and the pressure was 29.98 inches and steady. At Lexington, it was sunny. The temperature was 79 degrees, the dew point 68, and the relative humidity 69%. The wind was southwest at 8 miles an hour. The pressure was 30.00 inches and steady. At Louisville, it was sunny. The temperature was 82 degrees, the dew point 65, and the relative humidity 56%. The wind was west at 15 miles an hour. The pressure was 29.96 inches and falling. At Frankfort, and the pressure was 29.98 inches and steady. Elsewhere around the region, it was 71 at Jackson. At Bowling Green, it was sunny with a temperature of 80. It was mostly sunny with a temperature of 76 at Indianapolis, 80 at Jasper, Indiana, and 77 at Wilmington, Ohio. It was partly sunny with a temperature of 75 at Covington and 72 at London. Now for the official National Weather Service forecast for Frankfort and surrounding communities. Today, mostly sunny. Chance of showers and slight chance of thunderstorms in the afternoon. Highs in the mid-80s. West winds up to 5 miles an hour, increasing to 5 to 15 miles an hour in the afternoon. Chance of precipitation 50%. Tonight, mostly clear. Lows around 60. Northwest winds up to 10 miles an hour. Sunday, sunny. Highs in the lower 80s. Northwest winds up to 10 miles an hour. Sunday night, mostly clear. Lows in the upper 50s. Northwest winds up to 10 miles an hour. And now the extended forecast for the radio listening area. Monday and Monday night, partly cloudy. Highs around 80. Lows in the upper 50s. Tuesday and Tuesday night, mostly clear. Highs in the lower 80s. Lows in the lower 60s. Wednesday and Wednesday night, partly cloudy. A 20% chance of thunderstorms. Highs in the mid-80s. Lows in the mid-60s. Thursday and Thursday night, partly cloudy. A 20% chance of thunderstorms. Highs in the upper 80s. Lows in the mid-60s. Friday and Friday night, mostly clear. Highs in the upper 80s. Lows in the mid-60s. Here are some river levels reported this morning. On the Kentucky River, Highbridge Lock 11.1, Frankfort Lock 8.2, Lockport Lock 10.5, on North Elkhorn Creek, Georgetown 4.6. Here are some nearby reservoir levels. Harrington Lake 741.2, Taylorsville Lake 547.4. 11 a.m. Eastern Daylight Time weather conditions across north-central Kentucky.

Frankfurt, and the pressure was 29.98 inches and steady. At Lexington, it was sunny. The temperature was 79 degrees, the dew point 68, and the relative humidity 69%. The wind was southwest at 8 miles an hour. The pressure was 30.00 inches and steady. At Louisville, it was sunny. The temperature was 82 degrees, the dew point 65, and the relative humidity 56%. The wind was west at 15 miles an hour. The pressure was 29.96 inches and falling. At Frankfurt, and the pressure was 29.98 inches and steady. Elsewhere around the region, it was 71 at Jackson. At Bowling Green, it was sunny with a temperature of 80. It was mostly sunny with a temperature of 76 at Indianapolis, 80 at Jasper, Indiana, and 77 at Wilmington, Ohio. It was partly sunny with a temperature of 75 at Covington and 72 at London. The current time is 11:22 a.m. Eastern Daylight Time. Now for the official National Weather Service forecast for Frankfurt and surrounding communities. Today, mostly sunny. Chance of showers and slight chance of thunderstorms in the afternoon. Highs in the mid-80s. West winds up to 5 miles an hour, increasing to 5 to 15 miles an hour in the afternoon. Chance of precipitation 50%. Tonight, mostly clear. Lows around 60. Northwest winds up to 10 miles an hour. Sunday, sunny. Highs in the lower 80s. Northwest winds up to 10 miles an hour. Sunday night, mostly clear. Lows in the upper 50s. Northwest winds up to 10 miles an hour. And now the extended forecast for the radio listening area. Monday and Monday night, partly cloudy. Highs around 80. Lows in the upper 50s. Tuesday and Tuesday night, mostly clear. Highs in the lower 80s. Lows in the lower 60s. Wednesday and Wednesday night, partly cloudy. A 20% chance of thunderstorms. Highs in the mid-80s. Lows in the mid-60s. Thursday and Thursday night, partly cloudy. A 20% chance of thunderstorms. Highs in the upper 80s. Lows in the mid-60s. Friday and Friday night, mostly clear. Highs in the upper 80s. Lows in the mid-60s. Here are some river levels reported this morning. On the Kentucky River, Highbridge Lock 11.1, Frankfurt Lock 8.2, Lockport Lock 10.5, on North Elkhorn Creek, Georgetown 4.6. Here are some nearby reservoir levels. Harrington Lake 741.2, Taylorsville Lake 547.4. 11 a.m. Eastern Daylight Time weather conditions across north central Kentucky. At Frankfurt, and the pressure was 29.98 inches and steady. At Lexington, it was sunny. The temperature was 79 degrees, the dew point 68, and the relative humidity 69%. The wind was southwest at 8 miles an hour. The pressure was 30.00 inches and steady. At Louisville, it was sunny. The temperature was 82 degrees, the dew point 65, and the relative humidity 56%. The wind was west at 15 miles an hour. The pressure was 29.96 inches and falling. At Frankfurt, and the pressure was 29.98 inches and steady. Elsewhere around the region, it was 71 at Jackson. At Bowling Green, it was sunny with a temperature of 80. It was mostly sunny with a temperature of 76 at Indianapolis, 80 at Jasper, Indiana, and 77 at Wilmington, Ohio. It was partly sunny with a temperature of 75 at Covington and 72 at London. Now for the official National Weather Service forecast for Frankfurt and surrounding communities. Today, mostly sunny. Chance of showers and slight chance of thunderstorms in the afternoon. Highs in the mid-80s.

west winds up to 5 miles an hour, increasing to 5 to 15 miles an hour in the afternoon. Chance of precipitation 50%. Tonight, mostly clear. Lows around 60. Northwest winds up to 10 miles an hour. Sunday, sunny. Highs in the lower 80s. Northwest winds up to 10 miles an hour. Sunday night, mostly clear. Lows in the upper 50s. Northwest winds up to 10 miles an hour. And now the extended forecast for the radio listening area. Monday and Monday night, partly cloudy. Highs around 80. Lows in the upper 50s. Tuesday and Tuesday night, mostly clear. Highs in the lower 80s. Lows in the lower 60s. Wednesday and Wednesday night, partly cloudy. A 20% chance of thunderstorms. Highs in the mid-80s. Lows in the mid-60s. Thursday and Thursday night, partly cloudy. A 20% chance of thunderstorms. Highs in the upper 80s. Lows in the mid-60s. Friday and Friday night, mostly clear. Highs in the upper 80s. Lows in the mid-60s. The current time is 11:27 a.m. Eastern Daylight Time. Here are some river levels reported this morning. On the Kentucky River, Highbridge Lock 11.1, Frankfort Lock 8.2, Lockport Lock 10.5, on North Elkhorn Creek, Georgetown 4.6. Here are some nearby reservoir levels. Harrington Lake 741.2, Taylorsville Lake 547.4. 11 a.m. Eastern Daylight Time weather conditions across north central Kentucky. At Frankfort, and the pressure was 29.98 inches and steady. At Lexington, it was sunny. The temperature was 79 degrees, the dew point 68, and the relative humidity 69%. The wind was southwest at 8 miles an hour. The pressure was 30.00 inches and steady. At Louisville, it was sunny. The temperature was 82 degrees, the dew point 65, and the relative humidity 56%. The wind was west at 15 miles an hour. The pressure was 29.96 inches and falling. At Frankfort, and the pressure was 29.98 inches and steady. Elsewhere around the region, it was 71 at Jackson. At Bowling Green, it was sunny, with a temperature of 80. It was mostly sunny, with a temperature of 76 at Indianapolis, 80 at Jasper, Indiana, and 77 at Wilmington, Ohio. It was partly sunny, with a temperature of 75 at Covington and 72 at London. Now for the official National Weather Service forecast for Frankfort and surrounding communities. Today, mostly sunny. Chance of showers and slight chance of thunderstorms in the afternoon. Highs in the mid-80s. West winds up to 5 miles an hour, increasing to 5 to 15 miles an hour in the afternoon. Chance of precipitation 50%. Tonight, mostly clear. Lows around 60. Northwest winds up to 10 miles an hour. Sunday, sunny. Highs in the lower 80s. Northwest winds up to 10 miles an hour. Sunday night, mostly clear. Lows in the upper 50s. Northwest winds up to 10 miles an hour. And now the extended forecast for the radio listening area. Monday and Monday night, partly cloudy. Highs around 80. Lows in the upper 50s. Tuesday and Tuesday night, mostly clear. Highs in the lower 80s. Lows in the lower 60s. Wednesday and Wednesday night, partly cloudy. A 20% chance of thunderstorms. Highs in the mid-80s. Lows in the mid-60s. Thursday and Thursday night, partly cloudy. A 20% chance of thunderstorms. Highs in the upper 80s. Lows in the mid-60s. Friday and Friday night, mostly clear. Highs in the upper 80s. Lows in the mid-60s.
Here are some river levels reported this morning. On the Kentucky River, Highbridge Lock 11.1, Frankfort Lock 8.2, Lockport Lock 10.5, on North Elkhorn Creek, Georgetown 4.6. Here are some nearby reservoir levels. Harrington Lake 741.2, Taylorsville Lake 547.4. 11 a.m. Eastern Daylight Time weather conditions across north central Kentucky. At Frankfort, and the pressure was 29.98 inches and steady. At Lexington, it was sunny. The temperature was 79 degrees, the dew point 68, and the relative humidity 69%. The wind was southwest at 8 miles an hour. The pressure was 30.00 inches and steady. At Louisville, it was sunny. The temperature was 82 degrees, the dew point 65, and the relative humidity 56%. The wind was west at 15 miles an hour. The pressure was 29.96 inches and falling. At Frankfort, and the pressure was 29.98 inches and steady. Elsewhere around the region, it was 71 at Jackson. At Bowling Green, it was sunny with a temperature of 80. It was mostly sunny with a temperature of 76 at Indianapolis, 80 at Jasper, Indiana, and 77 at Wilmington, Ohio. It was partly sunny with a temperature of 75 at Covington and 72 at London. The current time is 11:32 a.m. Eastern Daylight Time. Now for the official National Weather Service forecast for Frankfort and surrounding communities. Today, mostly sunny. Chance of showers and slight chance of thunderstorms in the afternoon. Highs in the mid-80s. West winds up to 5 miles an hour, increasing to 5 to 15 miles an hour in the afternoon. Chance of precipitation 50%. Tonight, mostly clear. Lows around 60. Northwest winds up to 10 miles an hour. Chance of precipitation 50%. Tonight, mostly clear. Lows around 60. Northwest winds up to 10 miles an hour. Sunday, sunny. Highs in the lower 80s. Northwest winds up to 10 miles an hour. Sunday night, mostly clear. Lows in the upper 50s. Northwest winds up to 10 miles an hour. And now the extended forecast for the radio listening area. Monday and Monday night, partly cloudy. Highs around 80. Lows in the upper 50s. Tuesday and Tuesday night, mostly clear. Highs in the lower 80s. Lows in the lower 60s. Wednesday and Wednesday night, partly cloudy. A 20% chance of thunderstorms. Highs in the mid-80s. Lows in the mid-60s. Thursday and Thursday night, partly cloudy. A 20% chance of thunderstorms. Highs in the upper 80s. Lows in the mid-60s. Friday and Friday night, mostly clear. Highs in the upper 80s. Lows in the mid-60s. Here are some river levels reported this morning. On the Kentucky River, Highbridge Lock 11.1, Frankfort Lock 8.2, Lockport Lock 10.5, on North Elkhorn Creek, Georgetown 4.6. Here are some nearby reservoir levels. Harrington Lake 741.2, Taylorsville Lake 547.4. 11 a.m. Eastern Daylight Time weather conditions across north central Kentucky. At Frankfort, and the pressure was 29.98 inches and steady. At Lexington, it was sunny. The temperature was 79 degrees, the dew point 68, and the relative humidity 69%. The wind was southwest at 8 miles an hour. The pressure was 30.00 inches and steady. At Louisville, it was sunny. The temperature was 82 degrees, the dew point 65, and the relative humidity 56%. The wind was west at 15 miles an hour. The pressure was 29.96 inches and falling. At Frankfort, and the pressure was 29.98 inches and steady.

elsewhere around the region, it was 71 at Jackson. At Bowling Green, it was sunny with a temperature of 80. It was mostly sunny with a temperature of 76 at Indianapolis, 80 at Jasper, Indiana, and 77 at Wilmington, Ohio. It was partly sunny with a temperature of 75 at Covington and 72 at London. Now for the official National Weather Service forecast for Frankfort and surrounding communities. Today, mostly sunny. Chance of showers and slight chance of thunderstorms in the afternoon. Highs in the mid-80s. West winds up to 5 miles an hour, increasing to 5 to 15 miles an hour in the afternoon. Chance of precipitation 50%. Tonight, mostly clear. Lows around 60. Northwest winds up to 10 miles an hour. Sunday, sunny. Highs in the lower 80s. Northwest winds up to 10 miles an hour. Sunday night, mostly clear. Lows in the upper 50s. Northwest winds up to 10 miles an hour. And now the extended forecast for the radio listening area. Monday and Monday night, partly cloudy. Highs around 80. Lows in the upper 50s. Tuesday and Tuesday night, mostly clear. Highs in the lower 80s. Lows in the lower 60s. Wednesday and Wednesday night, partly cloudy. A 20% chance of thunderstorms. Highs in the mid-80s. Lows in the mid-60s. Thursday and Thursday night, partly cloudy. A 20% chance of thunderstorms. Highs in the upper 80s. Lows in the mid-60s. Friday and Friday night, mostly clear. Highs in the upper 80s. Lows in the mid-60s. The current time is 11:37 a.m. Eastern Daylight Time. Here are some river levels reported this morning. On the Kentucky River, Highbridge Lock 11.1, Frankfort Lock 8.2, Lockport Lock 10.5, on North Elkhorn Creek, Georgetown 4.6. Here are some nearby reservoir levels. Harrington Lake 741.2, Taylorsville Lake 547.4. 11 a.m. Eastern Daylight Time weather conditions across north central Kentucky. At Frankfort, and the pressure was 29.98 inches and steady. At Lexington, it was sunny. The temperature was 79 degrees, the dew point 68, and the relative humidity 69%. The wind was southwest at 8 miles an hour. The pressure was 30.00 inches and steady. At Louisville, it was sunny. The temperature was 82 degrees, the dew point 65, and the relative humidity 56%. The wind was west at 15 miles an hour. The pressure was 29.96 inches and falling. At Frankfort, and the pressure was 29.98 inches and steady. Elsewhere around the region, it was 71 at Jackson. At Bowling Green, it was sunny with a temperature of 80. It was mostly sunny with a temperature of 76 at Indianapolis, 80 at Jasper, Indiana, and 77 at Wilmington, Ohio. It was partly sunny with a temperature of 75 at Covington and 72 at London. Now for the official National Weather Service forecast for Frankfort and surrounding communities. Today, mostly sunny. Chance of showers and slight chance of thunderstorms in the afternoon. Highs in the mid-80s. West winds up to 5 miles an hour, increasing to 5 to 15 miles an hour in the afternoon. Chance of precipitation 50%. Tonight, mostly clear. Lows around 60. Northwest winds up to 10 miles an hour. Sunday, sunny. Highs in the lower 80s. Northwest winds up to 10 miles an hour. Sunday night, mostly clear. Lows in the upper 50s. Northwest winds up to 10 miles an hour. And now the extended forecast for the radio listening area. Monday and Monday night, partly cloudy. Highs around 80. Lows in the upper 50s.
Tuesday and Tuesday night, mostly clear. Highs in the lower 80s. Lows in the lower 60s. Wednesday and Wednesday night, partly cloudy. A 20% chance of thunderstorms. Highs in the mid-80s. Lows in the mid-60s. Thursday and Thursday night, partly cloudy. A 20% chance of thunderstorms. Highs in the upper 80s. Lows in the mid-60s. Friday and Friday night, mostly clear. Highs in the upper 80s. Lows in the mid-60s. Here are some river levels reported this morning. On the Kentucky River, Highbridge Lock 11.1, Frankfort Lock 8.2, Lockport Lock 10.5, on North Elkhorn Creek, Georgetown 4.6. Here are some nearby reservoir levels. Harrington Lake 741.2, Taylorsville Lake 547.4. 11 a.m. Eastern Daylight Time weather conditions across north central Kentucky. At Frankfort, and the pressure was 29.98 inches and steady. At Lexington, it was sunny. The temperature was 79 degrees, the dew point 68, and the relative humidity 69%. The wind was southwest at 8 miles an hour. The pressure was 30.00 inches and steady. At Louisville, it was sunny. The temperature was 82 degrees, the dew point 65, and the relative humidity 56%. The wind was west at 15 miles an hour. The pressure was 29.96 inches and falling. At Frankfort, and the pressure was 29.98 inches and steady. Elsewhere around the region, it was 71 at Jackson. At Bowling Green, it was sunny with a temperature of 80. It was mostly sunny, with a temperature of 76 at Indianapolis, 80 at Jasper, Indiana, and 77 at Wilmington, Ohio. It was partly sunny, with a temperature of 75 at Covington and 72 at London. 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Broadcast from the National Weather Service Forecast Office in Louisville, on a transmitter located in Frankfort on a frequency of 162.5 MHz. The current time is 11:43 a.m. Eastern Daylight Time. Now for the official National Weather Service forecast for Frankfort and surrounding communities. Today, mostly sunny. Chance of showers and slight chance of thunderstorms in the afternoon. Highs in the mid-80s. West winds up to 5 miles an hour, increasing to 5 to 15 miles an hour in the afternoon. Chance of precipitation 50%. Tonight, mostly clear. Lows around 60. Northwest winds up to 10 miles an hour. Sunday, sunny. Highs in the lower 80s. Northwest winds up to 10 miles an hour. Sunday night, mostly clear. Lows in the upper 50s. Northwest winds up to 10 miles an hour. And now the extended forecast for the radio listening area. Monday and Monday night, partly cloudy. Highs around 80. Lows in the upper 50s. Tuesday and Tuesday night, mostly clear. Highs in the lower 80s. Lows in the lower 60s. Wednesday and Wednesday night, partly cloudy. A 20% chance of thunderstorms. Highs in the mid-80s. Lows in the mid-60s. Thursday and Thursday night, partly cloudy. A 20% chance of thunderstorms. Highs in the upper 80s. Lows in the mid-60s. Friday and Friday night, mostly clear. Highs in the upper 80s. Lows in the mid-60s. Here are some river levels reported this morning. On the Kentucky River, Highbridge Lock 11.1, Frankfort Lock 8.2, Lockport Lock 10.5, on North Elkhorn Creek, Georgetown 4.6. Here are some nearby reservoir levels. Harrington Lake 741.2, Taylorsville Lake 547.4. 11 a.m. Eastern Daylight Time weather conditions across north central Kentucky.

at Frankfurt, and the pressure was 29.98 inches and steady. At Lexington, it was sunny. The temperature was 79 degrees, the dew point 68, and the relative humidity 69%. The wind was southwest at 8 miles an hour. The pressure was 30.00 inches and steady. At Louisville, it was sunny. The temperature was 82 degrees, the dew point 65, and the relative humidity 56%. The wind was west at 15 miles an hour. The pressure was 29.96 inches and falling. At Frankfurt, and the pressure was 29.98 inches and steady. Elsewhere around the region, it was 71 at Jackson. At Bowling Green, it was sunny with a temperature of 80. It was mostly sunny with a temperature of 76 at Indianapolis, 80 at Jasper, Indiana, and 77 at Wilmington, Ohio. It was partly sunny with a temperature of 75 at Covington and 72 at London. The current time is 11:47 a.m. Eastern Daylight Time. Now for the official National Weather Service forecast for Frankfurt and surrounding communities. Today, mostly sunny. Chance of showers and slight chance of thunderstorms in the afternoon. Highs in the mid-80s. West winds up to 5 miles an hour, increasing to 5 to 15 miles an hour in the afternoon. Chance of precipitation 50%. Tonight, mostly clear. Lows around 60. Northwest winds up to 10 miles an hour. Sunday, sunny. Highs in the lower 80s. Northwest winds up to 10 miles an hour. Sunday night, mostly clear. Lows in the upper 50s. Northwest winds up to 10 miles an hour. And now the extended forecast for the radio listening area. Monday and Monday night, partly cloudy. Highs around 80. Lows in the upper 50s. Tuesday and Tuesday night, mostly clear. Highs in the lower 80s. Lows in the lower 60s. Wednesday and Wednesday night, partly cloudy. A 20% chance of thunderstorms. Highs in the mid-80s. Lows in the mid-60s. Thursday and Thursday night, partly cloudy. A 20% chance of thunderstorms. Highs in the upper 80s. Lows in the mid-60s. Friday and Friday night, mostly clear. Highs in the upper 80s. Lows in the mid-60s. Here are some river levels reported this morning. On the Kentucky River, Highbridge Lock 11.1, Frankfurt Lock 8.2, Lockport Lock 10.5, on North Elkhorn Creek, Georgetown 4.6. Here are some nearby reservoir levels. Harrington Lake 741.2, Taylorsville Lake 547.4. 11 a.m. Eastern Daylight Time weather conditions across north central Kentucky. At Frankfurt, and the pressure was 29.98 inches and steady. At Lexington, it was sunny. The temperature was 79 degrees, the dew point 68, and the relative humidity 69%. The wind was southwest at 8 miles an hour. The pressure was 30.00 inches and steady. At Louisville, it was sunny. The temperature was 82 degrees, the dew point 65, and the relative humidity 56%. The wind was west at 15 miles an hour. The pressure was 29.96 inches and falling. At Frankfurt, and the pressure was 29.98 inches and steady. Elsewhere around the region, it was 71 at Jackson. At Bowling Green, it was sunny with a temperature of 80. It was mostly sunny with a temperature of 76 at Indianapolis, 80 at Jasper, Indiana, and 77 at Wilmington, Ohio. It was partly sunny with a temperature of 75 at Covington and 72 at London. Now for the official National Weather Service forecast for Frankfurt and surrounding communities. Today, mostly sunny. Chance of showers and slight chance of thunderstorms in the afternoon. Highs in the mid-80s. West winds.

to 5 miles an hour, increasing to 5 to 15 miles an hour in the afternoon. Chance of precipitation 50%. Tonight, mostly clear. Lows around 60. Northwest winds up to 10 miles an hour. Sunday, sunny. Highs in the lower 80s. Northwest winds up to 10 miles an hour. Sunday night, mostly clear. Lows in the upper 50s. Northwest winds up to 10 miles an hour. And now the extended forecast for the radio listening area. Monday and Monday night, partly cloudy. Highs around 80. Lows in the upper 50s. Tuesday and Tuesday night, mostly clear. Highs in the lower 80s. Lows in the lower 60s. Wednesday and Wednesday night, partly cloudy. A 20% chance of thunderstorms. Highs in the mid-80s. Lows in the mid-60s. Thursday and Thursday night, partly cloudy. A 20% chance of thunderstorms. Highs in the upper 80s. Lows in the mid-60s. Friday and Friday night, mostly clear. Highs in the upper 80s. Lows in the mid-60s. The current time is 11:52 a.m. Eastern Daylight Time. Here are some river levels reported this morning. On the Kentucky River, Highbridge Lock 11.1, Frankfort Lock 8.2, Lockport Lock 10.5, on North Elkhorn Creek, Georgetown 4.6. Here are some nearby reservoir levels. Harrington Lake 741.2, Taylorsville Lake 547.4. 11 a.m. Eastern Daylight Time weather conditions across north central Kentucky. At Frankfort, and the pressure was 29.98 inches and steady. At Lexington, it was sunny. The temperature was 79 degrees, the dew point 68, and the relative humidity 69%. The wind was southwest at 8 miles an hour. The pressure was 30.00 inches and steady. At Louisville, it was sunny. The temperature was 82 degrees, the dew point 65, and the relative humidity 56%. The wind was west at 15 miles an hour. The pressure was 29.96 inches and falling. At Frankfort, and the pressure was 29.98 inches and steady. Elsewhere around the region, it was 71 at Jackson. At Bowling Green, it was sunny, with a temperature of 80. It was mostly sunny, with a temperature of 76 at Indianapolis, 80 at Jasper, Indiana, and 77 at Wilmington, Ohio. It was partly sunny, with a temperature of 75 at Covington and 72 at London. Now for the official National Weather Service forecast for Frankfort and surrounding communities. Today, mostly sunny. Chance of showers and slight chance of thunderstorms in the afternoon. Highs in the mid-80s. West winds up to 5 miles an hour, increasing to 5 to 15 miles an hour in the afternoon. Chance of precipitation 50%. Tonight, mostly clear. Lows around 60. Northwest winds up to 10 miles an hour. Sunday, sunny. Highs in the lower 80s. Northwest winds up to 10 miles an hour. Sunday night, mostly clear. Lows in the upper 50s. Northwest winds up to 10 miles an hour. And now the extended forecast for the radio listening area. Monday and Monday night, partly cloudy. Highs around 80. Lows in the upper 50s. Tuesday and Tuesday night, mostly clear. Highs in the lower 80s. Lows in the lower 60s. Wednesday and Wednesday night, partly cloudy. A 20% chance of thunderstorms. Highs in the mid-80s. Lows in the mid-60s. Thursday and Thursday night, partly cloudy. A 20% chance of thunderstorms. Highs in the upper 80s. Lows in the mid-60s. Friday and Friday night, mostly clear. Highs in the upper 80s. Lows in the mid-60s. Here are some river levels reported.
this morning. On the Kentucky River, Highbridge Lock 11.1, Frankfort Lock 8.2, Lockport Lock 10.5, on North Elkhorn Creek, Georgetown 4.6. Here are some nearby reservoir levels. Harrington Lake 741.2, Taylorsville Lake 547.4. 11 a.m. Eastern Daylight Time weather conditions across north central Kentucky. At Frankfort, and the pressure was 29.98 inches and steady. At Lexington, it was sunny. The temperature was 79 degrees, the dew point 68, and the relative humidity 69%. The wind was southwest at 8 miles an hour. The pressure was 30.00 inches and steady. At Louisville, it was sunny. The temperature was 82 degrees, the dew point 65, and the relative humidity 56%. The wind was west at 15 miles an hour. The pressure was 29.96 inches and falling. At Frankfort, and the pressure was 29.98 inches and steady. Elsewhere around the region, it was 71 at Jackson. At Bowling Green, it was sunny with a temperature of 80. It was mostly sunny with a temperature of 76 at Indianapolis, 80 at Jasper, Indiana, and 77 at Wilmington, Ohio. It was partly sunny with a temperature of 75 at Covington and 72 at London. The current time is 11:57 a.m. Eastern Daylight Time. Now for the official National Weather Service forecast for Frankfort and surrounding communities. Today, mostly sunny. Chance of showers and slight chance of thunderstorms in the afternoon. Highs in the mid-80s. West winds up to 5 miles an hour, increasing to 5 to 15 miles an hour in the afternoon. Chance of precipitation 50%. Tonight, mostly clear. Lows around 60. Northwest winds up to 10 miles an hour. Sunday, sunny. Highs in the lower 80s. Northwest winds up to 10 miles an hour. Sunday night, mostly clear. Lows in the upper 50s. Northwest winds up to 10 miles an hour. And now the extended forecast for the radio listening area. Monday and Monday night, partly cloudy. Highs around 80. Lows in the upper 50s. Tuesday and Tuesday night, mostly clear. Highs in the lower 80s. Lows in the lower 60s. Wednesday and Wednesday night, partly cloudy. A 20% chance of thunderstorms. Highs in the mid-80s. Lows in the mid-60s. Thursday and Thursday night, partly cloudy. A 20% chance of thunderstorms. Highs in the upper 80s. Lows in the mid-60s. Friday and Friday night, mostly clear. Highs in the upper 80s. Lows in the mid-60s. Here are some river levels reported this morning. On the Kentucky River, Highbridge Lock 11.1, Frankfort Lock 8.2, Lockport Lock 10.5, on North Elkhorn Creek, Georgetown 4.6. Here are some nearby reservoir levels. Harrington Lake 741.2, Taylorsville Lake 547.4. 11 a.m. Eastern Daylight Time weather conditions across north central Kentucky. At Frankfort, and the pressure was 29.98 inches and steady. At Lexington, it was sunny. The temperature was 79 degrees, the dew point 68, and the relative humidity 69%. The wind was southwest at 8 miles an hour. The pressure was 30.00 inches and steady. At Louisville, it was sunny. The temperature was 82 degrees, the dew point 65, and the relative humidity 56%. The wind was west at 15 miles an hour. The pressure was 29.96 inches and falling. At Frankfort, and the pressure was 29.98 inches and steady. Elsewhere around the region, it was 71 at Jackson. At Bowling Green, it was sunny with a temperature of 80. It was mostly sunny with a temperature of 76 at Indianapolis, 80 at Jackson.

for Indiana and 77 at Wilmington, Ohio. It was partly sunny, with a temperature of 75 at Covington and 72 at London. Now for the official National Weather Service forecast for Frankfurt and surrounding communities. Today, mostly sunny. Chance of showers and slight chance of thunderstorms in the afternoon. Highs in the mid-80s. West winds up to 5 miles an hour, increasing to 5 to 15 miles an hour in the afternoon. Chance of precipitation 50%. Tonight, mostly clear. Lows around 60. Northwest winds up to 10 miles an hour. Sunday, sunny. Highs in the lower 80s. Northwest winds up to 10 miles an hour. Sunday night, mostly clear. Lows in the upper 50s. Northwest winds up to 10 miles an hour. And now the extended forecast for the radio listening area. Monday and Monday night, partly cloudy. Highs around 80. Lows in the upper 50s. Tuesday and Tuesday night, mostly clear. Highs in the lower 80s. Lows in the lower 60s. Wednesday and Wednesday night, partly cloudy. A 20% chance of thunderstorms. Highs in the mid-80s. Lows in the mid-60s. Thursday and Thursday night, partly cloudy. A 20% chance of thunderstorms. Highs in the upper 80s. Lows in the mid-60s. Friday and Friday night, mostly clear. Highs in the upper 80s. Lows in the mid-60s. The current time is 12:02 p.m. Eastern Daylight Time. Here are some river levels reported this morning. On the Kentucky River, Highbridge Lock 11.1, Frankfurt Lock 8.2, Lockport Lock 10.5, on North Elkhorn Creek, Georgetown 4.6. Here are some nearby reservoir levels. Harrington Lake 741.2, Taylorsville Lake 547.4. 11 a.m. Eastern Daylight Time weather conditions across north central Kentucky. At Frankfort, and the pressure was 29.98 inches and steady. At Lexington, it was sunny. The temperature was 79 degrees, the dew point 68, and the relative humidity 69%. The wind was southwest at 8 miles an hour. The pressure was 30.00 inches and steady. At Louisville, it was sunny. The temperature was 82 degrees, the dew point 65, and the relative humidity 56%. The wind was west at 15 miles an hour. The pressure was 29.96 inches and falling. At Frankfort, and the pressure was 29.98 inches and steady. Elsewhere around the region, it was 71 at Jackson. At Bowling Green, it was sunny with a temperature of 80. It was mostly sunny, with a temperature of 76 at Indianapolis, 80 at Jasper, Indiana, and 77 at Wilmington, Ohio. It was partly sunny, with a temperature of 75 at Covington and 72 at London. Noon Eastern Daylight Time weather conditions across north central Kentucky. At Frankfort, and the pressure was 29.98 inches and steady. At Lexington, it was sunny. The temperature was 81 degrees, the dew point 67, and the relative humidity 62%. The wind was west at 7 miles an hour. The pressure was 29.99 inches and falling. At Louisville, it was mostly sunny. The temperature was 83 degrees, the dew point 66, and the relative humidity 56%. The wind was northwest at 13 miles an hour. The pressure was 29.96 inches and steady. At Frankfort, and the pressure was 29.98 inches and steady. Elsewhere around the region, it was 74 at Jackson. It was sunny, with a temperature of 81 at Jasper, Indiana, and 84 at Bowling Green. It was mostly sunny, with a temperature of 79 at Covington, 78 at Indianapolis, and 79 at London. At Wilmington, Ohio, it was partly sunny, with a temperature of 79.

Now for the official National Weather Service forecast for Frankfurt and surrounding communities. Today, mostly sunny. Chance of showers and slight chance of thunderstorms in the afternoon. Highs in the mid-80s. West winds up to 5 miles an hour, increasing to 5 to 15 miles an hour in the afternoon. Chance of precipitation 50%. Tonight, mostly clear. Lows around 60. Northwest winds up to 10 miles an hour. Sunday, sunny. Highs in the lower 80s. Northwest winds up to 10 miles an hour. Sunday night, mostly clear. Lows in the upper 50s. Northwest winds up to 10 miles an hour. And now the extended forecast for the radio listening area. Monday and Monday night, partly cloudy. Highs around 80. Lows in the upper 50s. Tuesday and Tuesday night, mostly clear. Highs in the lower 80s. Lows in the lower 60s. Wednesday and Wednesday night, partly cloudy. A 20% chance of thunderstorms. Highs in the mid-80s. Lows in the mid-60s. Thursday and Thursday night, partly cloudy. A 20% chance of thunderstorms. Highs in the upper 80s. Lows in the mid-60s. Friday and Friday night, mostly clear. Highs in the upper 80s. Lows in the mid-60s. The current time is 12:07 p.m. Eastern Daylight Time. Here are some river levels reported this morning. On the Kentucky River, Highbridge Lock 11.1, Frankfurt Lock 8.2, Lockport Lock 10.5, on North Elkhorn Creek, Georgetown 4.6. Here are some nearby reservoir levels. Harrington Lake 741.2, Taylorsville Lake 547.4. Noon Eastern Daylight Time weather conditions across north central Kentucky. At Frankfurt, and the pressure was 29.98 inches and steady. At Lexington, it was sunny. The temperature was 81 degrees, the dew point 67, and the relative humidity 62%. The wind was west at 7 miles an hour. The pressure was 29.99 inches and falling. At Louisville, it was mostly sunny. The temperature was 83 degrees, the dew point 66, and the relative humidity 56%. The wind was northwest at 13 miles an hour. The pressure was 29.96 inches and steady. At Frankfurt, and the pressure was 29.98 inches and steady. Elsewhere around the region, it was 74 at Jackson. It was sunny, with a temperature of 81 at Jasper, Indiana, and 84 at Bowling Green. It was mostly sunny, with a temperature of 79 at Covington, 78 at Indianapolis, and 79 at London. At Wilmington, Ohio, it was partly sunny, with a temperature of 79. Now for the official National Weather Service forecast for Frankfurt and surrounding communities. Today, mostly sunny. Chance of showers and slight chance of thunderstorms in the afternoon. Highs in the mid-80s. West winds up to 5 miles an hour, increasing to 5 to 15 miles an hour in the afternoon. Chance of precipitation 50%. Tonight, mostly clear. Lows around 60. Northwest winds up to 10 miles an hour. Sunday, sunny. Highs in the lower 80s. Northwest winds up to 10 miles an hour. Sunday night, mostly clear. Lows in the upper 50s. Northwest winds up to 10 miles an hour. And now the extended forecast for the radio listening area. Monday and Monday night, partly cloudy. Highs around 80. Lows in the upper 50s. Tuesday and Tuesday night, mostly clear. Highs in the lower 80s. Lows in the lower 60s. Wednesday and Wednesday night, partly cloudy. A 20% chance of thunderstorms. Highs in the mid-80s. Lows in the mid-60s. Thursday and Thursday night, partly cloudy. A 20%

29.98 inches and steady. At Lexington, it was sunny. The temperature was 81 degrees, the dew point 67, and the relative humidity 62%. The wind was west at 7 miles an hour. The pressure was 29.99 inches and falling. At Louisville, it was mostly sunny. The temperature was 83 degrees, the dew point 66, and the relative humidity 56%. The wind was northwest at 13 miles an hour. The pressure was 29.96 inches and steady. At Frankfort, and the pressure was 29.98 inches and steady. Elsewhere around the region, it was 74 at Jackson. It was sunny, with a temperature of 81 at Jasper, Indiana, and 84 at Bowling Green. It was mostly sunny, with a temperature of 79 at Covington, 78 at Indianapolis, and 79 at London. At Wilmington, Ohio, it was partly sunny, with a temperature of 79. 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The current time is 12:13 p.m. Eastern Daylight Time. Noon Eastern Daylight Time weather conditions across north central Kentucky. At Frankfort, and the pressure was 29.98 inches and steady. At Lexington, it was sunny. The temperature was 81 degrees, the dew point 67, and the relative humidity 62%. The wind was west at 7 miles an hour. The pressure was 29.99 inches and falling. At Louisville, it was mostly sunny. The temperature was 83 degrees, the dew point 66, and the relative humidity 56%. The wind was northwest at 13 miles an hour. The pressure was 29.96 inches and steady. At Frankfort, and the pressure was 29.98 inches and steady. Elsewhere around the region, it was 74 at Jackson. It was sunny, with a temperature of 81 at Jasper, Indiana, and 84 at Bowling Green. It was mostly sunny, with a temperature of 79 at Covington, 78 at Indianapolis, and 79 at London. At Wilmington, Ohio, it was partly sunny, with a temperature of 79. Now for the official National Weather Service forecast for Frankfort and surrounding communities. Today, mostly sunny. Chance of showers and slight chance of thunderstorms in the afternoon. Highs in the mid-80s. West winds up to 5 miles an hour, increasing to 5 to 15 miles an hour in the afternoon. Chance of precipitation 50%. Tonight, mostly clear. Lows around 60. Northwest winds up to 10 miles an hour. Sunday, sunny. Highs in the lower 80s. Northwest winds up to 10 miles an hour. Sunday night, mostly clear. Lows in the upper 50s. Northwest winds up to 10 miles an hour. And now the extended forecast for the radio listening area. Monday and Monday night, partly cloudy. Highs around 80. Lows in the upper 50s. Tuesday and Tuesday night, mostly clear. Highs in the lower 80s. Lows in the lower 60s. Wednesday and Wednesday night, partly cloudy. A 20% chance of thunderstorms. Highs in the mid-80s. Lows in the mid-60s. Thursday and Thursday night, partly cloudy. A 20% chance of thunderstorms. Highs in the upper 80s. Lows in the mid-60s. Friday and Friday night, mostly clear. Highs in the upper 80s. Lows in the mid-60s. Here are some river levels reported this morning. On the Kentucky River, Highbridge Lock 11.1, Frankfort Lock 8.2, Lockport Lock 10.5, on North Elkhorn Creek, Georgetown 4.6. Here are some nearby reservoir levels: Harrington Lake 741.2, Taylorsville Lake 5.

147.4. Noon Eastern Daylight Time weather conditions across north central Kentucky at Frankfort, and the pressure was 29.98 inches and steady. At Lexington, it was sunny. The temperature was 81 degrees, the dew point 67, and the relative humidity 62%. The wind was west at 7 miles an hour. The pressure was 29.99 inches and falling. At Louisville, it was mostly sunny. The temperature was 83 degrees, the dew point 66, and the relative humidity 56%. The wind was northwest at 13 miles an hour. The pressure was 29.96 inches and steady. At Frankfort, and the pressure was 29.98 inches and steady. Elsewhere around the region, it was 74 at Jackson. It was sunny with a temperature of 81 at Jasper, Indiana, and 84 at Bowling Green. It was mostly sunny with a temperature of 79 at Covington, 78 at Indianapolis, and 79 at London. At Wilmington, Ohio, it was partly sunny with a temperature of 79. The current time is 12:17 p.m. Eastern Daylight Time. Now for the official National Weather Service forecast for Frankfort and surrounding communities. Today, mostly sunny. Chance of showers and slight chance of thunderstorms in the afternoon. Highs in the mid-80s. West winds up to 5 miles an hour, increasing to 5 to 15 miles an hour in the afternoon. Chance of precipitation 50%. Tonight, mostly clear. Lows around 60. Northwest winds up to 10 miles an hour. Sunday, sunny. Highs in the lower 80s. Northwest winds up to 10 miles an hour. Sunday night, mostly clear. Lows in the upper 50s. Northwest winds up to 10 miles an hour. And now the extended forecast for the radio listening area. Monday and Monday night, partly cloudy. Highs around 80. Lows in the upper 50s. Tuesday and Tuesday night, mostly clear. Highs in the lower 80s. Lows in the lower 60s. Wednesday and Wednesday night, partly cloudy. A 20% chance of thunderstorms. Highs in the mid-80s. Lows in the mid-60s. Thursday and Thursday night, partly cloudy. A 20% chance of thunderstorms. Highs in the upper 80s. Lows in the mid-60s. Friday and Friday night, mostly clear. Highs in the upper 80s. Lows in the mid-60s. Here are some river levels reported this morning. On the Kentucky River, Highbridge Lock 11.1, Frankfort Lock 8.2, Lockport Lock 10.5, on North Elkhorn Creek, Georgetown 4.6. Here are some nearby reservoir levels. Harrington Lake 741.2, Taylorsville Lake 547.4. Noon Eastern Daylight Time weather conditions across north central Kentucky. At Frankfort, and the pressure was 29.98 inches and steady. At Lexington, it was sunny. The temperature was 81 degrees, the dew point 67, and the relative humidity 62%. The wind was west at 7 miles an hour. The pressure was 29.99 inches and falling. At Louisville, it was mostly sunny. The temperature was 83 degrees, the dew point 66, and the relative humidity 56%. The wind was northwest at 13 miles an hour. The pressure was 29.96 inches and steady. At Frankfort, and the pressure was 29.98 inches and steady. Elsewhere around the region, it was 74 at Jackson. It was sunny with a temperature of 81 at Jasper, Indiana, and 84 at Bowling Green. It was mostly sunny with a temperature of 79 at Covington, 78 at Indianapolis, and 79 at London. At Wilmington, Ohio, it was partly sunny with a temperature of 79. Now for the official National Weather Service forecast for Frankfort and surrounding communities. Today,

mostly sunny. Chance of showers and slight chance of thunderstorms in the afternoon. Highs in the mid-80s. West winds up to 5 miles an hour, increasing to 5 to 15 miles an hour in the afternoon. Chance of precipitation 50%. Tonight, mostly clear. Lows around 60. Northwest winds up to 10 miles an hour. Sunday, sunny. Highs in the lower 80s. Northwest winds up to 10 miles an hour. Sunday night, mostly clear. Lows in the upper 50s. Northwest winds up to 10 miles an hour. And now the extended forecast for the radio listening area. Monday and Monday night, partly cloudy. Highs around 80. Lows in the upper 50s. Tuesday and Tuesday night, mostly clear. Highs in the lower 80s. Lows in the lower 60s. Wednesday and Wednesday night, partly cloudy. A 20% chance of thunderstorms. Highs in the mid-80s. Lows in the mid-60s. Thursday and Thursday night, partly cloudy. A 20% chance of thunderstorms. Highs in the upper 80s. Lows in the mid-60s. Friday and Friday night, mostly clear. Highs in the upper 80s. Lows in the mid-60s. The current time is 12:23 p.m. Eastern Daylight Time. Here are some river levels reported this morning. On the Kentucky River, Highbridge Lock 11.1, Frankfort Lock 8.2, Lockport Lock 10.5, on North Elkhorn Creek, Georgetown 4.6. Here are some nearby reservoir levels. Harrington Lake 741.2, Taylorsville Lake 547.4. Noon Eastern Daylight Time weather conditions across north central Kentucky. At Frankfort, and the pressure was 29.98 inches and steady. At Lexington, it was sunny. The temperature was 81 degrees, the dew point 67, and the relative humidity 62%. The wind was west at 7 miles an hour. The pressure was 29.99 inches and falling. At Louisville, it was mostly sunny. The temperature was 83 degrees, the dew point 66, and the relative humidity 56%. The wind was northwest at 13 miles an hour. The pressure was 29.96 inches and steady. At Frankfort, and the pressure was 29.98 inches and steady. Elsewhere around the region, it was 74 at Jackson. It was sunny, with a temperature of 81 at Jasper, Indiana, and 84 at Bowling Green. It was mostly sunny, with a temperature of 79 at Covington, 78 at Indianapolis, and 79 at London. At Wilmington, Ohio, it was partly sunny, with a temperature of 79. Now for the official National Weather Service forecast for Frankfort and surrounding communities. Today, mostly sunny. Chance of showers and slight chance of thunderstorms in the afternoon. Highs in the mid-80s. West winds up to 5 miles an hour, increasing to 5 to 15 miles an hour in the afternoon. Chance of precipitation 50%. Tonight, mostly clear. Lows around 60. Northwest winds up to 10 miles an hour. Sunday, sunny. Highs in the lower 80s. Northwest winds up to 10 miles an hour. Sunday night, mostly clear. Lows in the upper 50s. Northwest winds up to 10 miles an hour. And now the extended forecast for the radio listening area. Monday and Monday night, partly cloudy. Highs around 80. Lows in the upper 50s. Tuesday and Tuesday night, mostly clear. Highs in the lower 80s. Lows in the lower 60s. Wednesday and Wednesday night, partly cloudy. A 20% chance of thunderstorms. Highs in the mid-80s. Lows in the mid-60s. Thursday and Thursday night, partly cloudy. A 20% chance of thunderstorms. Highs in the upper 80s. Lows in the mid-60s.

Friday and Friday night, mostly clear. Highs in the upper 80s. Lows in the mid-60s. Here are some river levels reported this morning. On the Kentucky River, Highbridge Lock 11.1, Frankfort Lock 8.2, Lockport Lock 10.5, on North Elkhorn Creek, Georgetown 4.6. Here are some nearby reservoir levels. Harrington Lake 741.2, Taylorsville Lake 547.4. The current time is 12:27 p.m. Eastern Daylight Time. Noon Eastern Daylight Time weather conditions across north central Kentucky. At Frankfort, and the pressure was 29.98 inches and steady. At Lexington, it was sunny. The temperature was 81 degrees, the dew point 67, and the relative humidity 62%. The wind was west at 7 miles an hour. The pressure was 29.99 inches and falling. At Louisville, it was mostly sunny. The temperature was 83 degrees, the dew point 66, and the relative humidity 56%. The wind was northwest at 13 miles an hour. The pressure was 29.96 inches and steady. At Frankfort, and the pressure was 29.98 inches and steady. Elsewhere around the region, it was 74 at Jackson. It was sunny, with a temperature of 81 at Jasper, Indiana, and 84 at Bowling Green. It was mostly sunny, with a temperature of 79 at Covington, 78 at Indianapolis, and 79 at London. At Wilmington, Ohio, it was partly sunny, with a temperature of 79. Now for the official National Weather Service forecast for Frankfort and surrounding communities. Today, mostly sunny. Chance of showers and slight chance of thunderstorms in the afternoon. Highs in the mid-80s. West winds up to 5 miles an hour, increasing to 5 to 15 miles an hour in the afternoon. Chance of precipitation 50%. Tonight, mostly clear. Lows around 60. Northwest winds up to 10 miles an hour. Sunday, sunny. Highs in the lower 80s. Northwest winds up to 10 miles an hour. Sunday night, mostly clear. Lows in the upper 50s. Northwest winds up to 10 miles an hour. And now the extended forecast for the radio listening area. Monday and Monday night, partly cloudy. Highs around 80. Lows in the upper 50s. Tuesday and Tuesday night, mostly clear. Highs in the lower 80s. Lows in the lower 60s. Wednesday and Wednesday night, partly cloudy. A 20% chance of thunderstorms. Highs in the mid-80s. Lows in the mid-60s. Thursday and Thursday night, partly cloudy. A 20% chance of thunderstorms. Highs in the upper 80s. Lows in the mid-60s. Friday and Friday night, mostly clear. Highs in the upper 80s. Lows in the mid-60s. Here are some river levels reported this morning. On the Kentucky River, Highbridge Lock 11.1, Frankfort Lock 8.2, Lockport Lock 10.5, on North Elkhorn Creek, Georgetown 4.6. Here are some nearby reservoir levels. Harrington Lake 741.2, Taylorsville Lake 547.4. Noon Eastern Daylight Time weather conditions across north central Kentucky. At Frankfort, and the pressure was 29.98 inches and steady. At Lexington, it was sunny. The temperature was 81 degrees, the dew point 67, and the relative humidity 62%. The wind was west at 7 miles an hour. The pressure was 29.99 inches and falling. At Louisville, it was mostly sunny. The temperature was 83 degrees, the dew point 66, and the relative humidity 56%. The wind was northwest at 13 miles an hour. The pressure was 29.96 inches and steady. At Frankfort, and the pressure was 29.98 inches and steady. Elsewhere around the region, it was 74.

Jackson. It was sunny, with a temperature of 81 in Jasper, Indiana, and 84 at Bowling Green. It was mostly sunny, with a temperature of 79 at Covington, 78 at Indianapolis, and 79 at London. At Wilmington, Ohio, it was partly sunny, with a temperature of 79. The current time is 12:32 p.m. Eastern Daylight Time. Now for the official National Weather Service forecast for Frankfort and surrounding communities. Today, mostly sunny. Chance of showers and slight chance of thunderstorms in the afternoon. Highs in the mid-80s. West winds up to 5 miles an hour, increasing to 5 to 15 miles an hour in the afternoon. Chance of precipitation 50%. Tonight, mostly clear. Lows around 60. Northwest winds up to 10 miles an hour. Sunday, sunny. Highs in the lower 80s. Northwest winds up to 10 miles an hour. Sunday night, mostly clear. Lows in the upper 50s. Northwest winds up to 10 miles an hour. And now the extended forecast for the radio listening area. Monday and Monday night, partly cloudy. Highs around 80. Lows in the upper 50s. Tuesday and Tuesday night, mostly clear. Highs in the lower 80s. Lows in the lower 60s. Wednesday and Wednesday night, partly cloudy. A 20% chance of thunderstorms. Highs in the midday night, partly cloudy. A 20% chance of thunderstorms. Highs in the mid-80s. Lows in the mid-60s. Thursday and Thursday night, partly cloudy. A 20% chance of thunderstorms. Highs in the upper 80s. Lows in the mid-60s. Friday and Friday night, mostly clear. Highs in the upper 80s. Lows in the mid-60s. Here are some river levels reported this morning. On the Kentucky River, Highbridge Lock 11.1, Frankfort Lock 8.2, Lockport Lock 10.5, on North Elkhorn Creek, Georgetown 4.6. Here are some nearby reservoir levels. Harrington Lake 741.2, Taylorsville Lake 547.4. Noon Eastern Daylight Time weather conditions across north central Kentucky. At Frankfort, and the pressure was 29.98 inches and steady. At Lexington, it was sunny. The temperature was 81 degrees, the dew point 67, and the relative humidity 62%. The wind was west at 7 miles an hour. The pressure was 29.99 inches and falling. At Louisville, it was mostly sunny. The temperature was 83 degrees, the dew point 66, and the relative humidity 56%. The wind was northwest at 13 miles an hour. The pressure was 29.96 inches and steady. At Frankfort, and the pressure was 29.98 inches and steady. Elsewhere around the region, it was 74 at Jackson. It was sunny, with a temperature of 81 at Jasper, Indiana, and 84 at Bowling Green. It was mostly sunny, with a temperature of 79 at Covington, 78 at Indianapolis, and 79 at London. At Wilmington, Ohio, it was partly sunny, with a temperature of 79. Now for the official National Weather Service forecast for Frankfort and surrounding communities. Today, mostly sunny. Chance of showers and slight chance of thunderstorms in the afternoon. Highs in the mid-80s. West winds up to 5 miles an hour, increasing to 5 to 15 miles an hour in the afternoon. Chance of precipitation 50%. Tonight, mostly clear. Lows around 60. Northwest winds up to 10 miles an hour. Sunday, sunny. Highs in the lower 80s. Northwest winds up to 10 miles an hour. Sunday night, mostly clear. Lows in the upper 50s. Northwest winds up to 10 miles an hour. And now the extended forecast for the radio listening area. Monday and Monday night, partly cloudy.

is around 80. Lows in the upper 50s. Tuesday and Tuesday night, mostly clear. Highs in the lower 80s. Lows in the lower 60s. Wednesday and Wednesday night, partly cloudy. A 20% chance of thunderstorms. Highs in the mid 80s. Lows in the mid 60s. Thursday and Thursday night, partly cloudy. A 20% chance of thunderstorms. Highs in the upper 80s. Lows in the mid 60s. Friday and Friday night, mostly clear. Highs in the upper 80s. Lows in the mid 60s. The current time is 12:37 p.m. Eastern Daylight Time. Here are some river levels reported this morning. On the Kentucky River, Highbridge Lock 11.1, Frankfort Lock 8.2, Lockport Lock 10.5, on North Elkhorn Creek, Georgetown 4.6. Here are some nearby reservoir levels. Harrington Lake 741.2, Taylorsville Lake 547.4. Noon Eastern Daylight Time weather conditions across north central Kentucky. At Frankfort, and the pressure was 29.98 inches and steady. At Lexington, it was sunny. The temperature was 81 degrees, the dew point 67, and the relative humidity 62%. The wind was west at 7 miles an hour. The pressure was 29.99 inches and falling. At Louisville, it was mostly sunny. The temperature was 83 degrees, the dew point 66, and the relative humidity 56%. The wind was northwest at 13 miles an hour. The pressure was 29.96 inches and steady. At Frankfort, and the pressure was 29.98 inches and steady. Elsewhere around the region, it was 74 at Jackson. It was sunny, with a temperature of 81 at Jasper, Indiana, and 84 at Bowling Green. It was mostly sunny, with a temperature of 79 at Covington, 78 at Indianapolis, and 79 at London. At Wilmington, Ohio, it was partly sunny, with a temperature of 79. Now for the official National Weather Service forecast for Frankfort and surrounding communities. Today, mostly sunny. Chance of showers and slight chance of thunderstorms in the afternoon. Highs in the mid-80s. West winds up to 5 miles an hour, increasing to 5 to 15 miles an hour in the afternoon. Chance of precipitation 50%. Tonight, mostly clear. Lows around 60. Northwest winds up to 10 miles an hour. Sunday, sunny. Highs in the lower 80s. Northwest winds up to 10 miles an hour. Sunday night, mostly clear. Lows in the upper 50s. Northwest winds up to 10 miles an hour. And now the extended forecast for the radio listening area. Monday and Monday night, partly cloudy. Highs around 80. Lows in the upper 50s. Tuesday and Tuesday night, mostly clear. Highs in the lower 80s. Lows in the lower 60s. Wednesday and Wednesday night, partly cloudy. A 20% chance of thunderstorms. Highs in the mid 80s. Lows in the mid 60s. Thursday and Thursday night, partly cloudy. A 20% chance of thunderstorms. Highs in the upper 80s. Lows in the mid 60s. Friday and Friday night, mostly clear. Highs in the upper 80s. Lows in the mid 60s. Here are some river levels reported this morning. On the Kentucky River, Highbridge Lock 11.1, Frankfort Lock 8.2, Lockport Lock 10.5, on North Elkhorn Creek, Georgetown 4.6. Here are some nearby reservoir levels. Harrington Lake 741.2, Taylorsville Lake 547.4. Noon Eastern Daylight Time weather conditions across north central Kentucky. At Frankfort, and the pressure was 29.98 inches and steady. At Lexington, it was sunny. The temperature was 81 degrees, the dew point 67, and the relative humidity 62%.
west at 7 miles an hour. The pressure was 29.99 inches and falling. At Louisville, it was mostly sunny. The temperature was 83 degrees, the dew point 66, and the relative humidity 56%. The wind was northwest at 13 miles an hour. The pressure was 29.96 inches and steady. At Frankfort, and the pressure was 29.98 inches and steady. Elsewhere around the region, it was 74 at Jackson. It was sunny, with a temperature of 81 at Jasper, Indiana, and 84 at Bowling Green. It was mostly sunny, with a temperature of 79 at Covington, 78 at Indianapolis, and 79 at London. At Wilmington, Ohio, it was partly sunny, with a temperature of 79. 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The current time is 12:42 p.m. Eastern Daylight Time. Now for the official National Weather Service forecast for Frankfort and surrounding communities. Today, mostly sunny. Chance of showers and slight chance of thunderstorms in the afternoon. Highs in the mid-80s. West winds up to 5 miles an hour, increasing to 5 to 15 miles an hour in the afternoon. Chance of precipitation 50%. Tonight, mostly clear. Lows around 60. Northwest winds up to 10 miles an hour. Sunday, sunny. Highs in the lower 80s. Northwest winds up to 10 miles an hour. Sunday night, mostly clear. Lows in the upper 50s. Northwest winds up to 10 miles an hour. And now the extended forecast for the radio listening area. Monday and Monday night, partly cloudy. Highs around 80. Lows in the upper 50s. Tuesday and Tuesday night, mostly clear. Highs in the lower 80s. Lows in the lower 60s. Wednesday and Wednesday night, partly cloudy. A 20% chance of thunderstorms. Highs in the mid-80s. Lows in the mid-60s. Thursday and Thursday night, partly cloudy. A 20% chance of thunderstorms. Highs in the upper 80s. Lows in the mid-60s. Friday and Friday night, mostly clear. Highs in the upper 80s. Lows in the mid-60s. Here are some river levels reported this morning. On the Kentucky River, Highbridge Lock 11.1, Frankfort Lock 8.2, Lockport Lock 10.5, on North Elkhorn Creek, Georgetown 4.6. Here are some nearby reservoir levels. Harrington Lake 741.2, Taylorsville Lake 547.4. Noon Eastern Daylight Time weather conditions across north central Kentucky. At Frankfort, and the pressure was 29.98 inches and steady. At Lexington, it was sunny. The temperature was 81 degrees, the dew point 67, and the relative humidity 62%. The wind was west at 7 miles an hour. The pressure was 29.99 inches and falling. At Louisville, it was mostly sunny. The temperature was 83 degrees, the dew point 66, and the relative humidity 56%. The wind was northwest at 13 miles an hour. The pressure was 29.96 inches and steady. At Frankfort, and the pressure was 29.98 inches and steady. Elsewhere around the region, it was 74 at Jackson. It was sunny, with a temperature of 81 at Jasper, Indiana, and 84 at Bowling Green. It was mostly sunny, with a temperature of 79 at Covington, 78 at Indianapolis, and 79 at London. At Wilmington, Ohio, it was partly sunny, with a temperature of 79. Now for the official National Weather Service forecast for Frankfort and surrounding communities. Today, mostly sunny. Chance of shower.

and slight chance of thunderstorms in the afternoon. Highs in the mid-80s. West winds up to 5 miles an hour, increasing to 5 to 15 miles an hour in the afternoon. Chance of precipitation 50%. Tonight, mostly clear. Lows around 60. Northwest winds up to 10 miles an hour. Sunday, sunny. Highs in the lower 80s. Northwest winds up to 10 miles an hour. Sunday night, mostly clear. Lows in the upper 50s. Northwest winds up to 10 miles an hour. And now the extended forecast for the radio listening area. Monday and Monday night, partly cloudy. Highs around 80. Lows in the upper 50s. Tuesday and Tuesday night, mostly clear. Highs in the lower 80s. Lows in the lower 60s. Wednesday and Wednesday night, partly cloudy. A 20% chance of thunderstorms. Highs in the mid-80s. Lows in the mid-60s. Thursday and Thursday night, partly cloudy. A 20% chance of thunderstorms. Highs in the upper 80s. Lows in the mid-60s. Friday and Friday night, mostly clear. Highs in the upper 80s. Lows in the mid-60s. The current time is 12:48 p.m. Eastern Daylight Time. Here are some river levels reported this morning. On the Kentucky River, Highbridge Lock 11.1, Frankfort Lock 8.2, Lockport Lock 10.5, on North Elkhorn Creek, Georgetown 4.6. Here are some nearby reservoir levels. Harrington Lake 741.2, Taylorsville Lake 547.4. Noon Eastern Daylight Time weather conditions across north central Kentucky. At Frankfort, and the pressure was 29.98 inches and steady. At Lexington, it was sunny. The temperature was 81 degrees, the dew point 67, and the relative humidity 62%. The wind was west at 7 miles an hour. The pressure was 29.99 inches and falling. At Louisville, it was mostly sunny. The temperature was 83 degrees, the dew point 66, and the relative humidity 56%. The wind was northwest at 13 miles an hour. The pressure was 29.96 inches and steady. At Frankfort, and the pressure was 29.98 inches and steady. Elsewhere around the region, it was 74 at Jackson. It was sunny, with a temperature of 81 at Jasper, Indiana, and 84 at Bowling Green. It was mostly sunny, with a temperature of 79 at Covington, 78 at Indianapolis, and 79 at London. At Wilmington, Ohio, it was partly sunny, with a temperature of 79. Now for the official National Weather Service forecast for Frankfort and surrounding communities. Today, mostly sunny. Chance of showers and slight chance of thunderstorms in the afternoon. Highs in the mid-80s. West winds up to 5 miles an hour, increasing to 5 to 15 miles an hour in the afternoon. Chance of precipitation 50%. Tonight, mostly clear. Lows around 60. Northwest winds up to 10 miles an hour. Sunday, sunny. Highs in the lower 80s. Northwest winds up to 10 miles an hour. Sunday night, mostly clear. Lows in the upper 50s. Northwest winds up to 10 miles an hour. And now the extended forecast for the radio listening area. Monday and Monday night, partly cloudy. Highs around 80. Lows in the upper 50s. Tuesday and Tuesday night, mostly clear. Highs in the lower 80s. Lows in the lower 60s. Wednesday and Wednesday night, partly cloudy. A 20% chance of thunderstorms. Highs in the mid-80s. Lows in the mid-60s. Thursday and Thursday night, partly cloudy. A 20% chance of thunderstorms. Highs in the upper 80s. Lows in the mid-60s. Friday and Friday night, mostly clear.

highs in the upper 80s, lows in the mid-60s. Here are some river levels reported this morning. On the Kentucky River, Highbridge Lock 11.1, Frankfort Lock 8.2, Lockport Lock 10.5, on North Elkhorn Creek, Georgetown 4.6. Here are some nearby reservoir levels. Harrington Lake 741.2, Taylorsville Lake 547.4. The current time is 12:52 p.m. Eastern Daylight Time. Noon Eastern Daylight Time weather conditions across north central Kentucky. At Frankfort, and the pressure was 29.98 inches and steady. At Lexington, it was sunny. The temperature was 81 degrees, the dew point 67, and the relative humidity 62%. The wind was west at 7 miles an hour. The pressure was 29.99 inches and falling. At Louisville, it was mostly sunny. The temperature was 83 degrees, the dew point 66, and the relative humidity 56%. The wind was northwest at 13 miles an hour. The pressure was 29.96 inches and steady. At Frankfort, and the pressure was 29.98 inches and steady. Elsewhere around the region, it was 74 at Jackson. It was sunny, with a temperature of 81 at Jasper, Indiana, and 84 at Bowling Green. It was mostly sunny, with a temperature of 79 at Covington, 78 at Indianapolis, and 79 at London. At Wilmington, Ohio, it was partly sunny, with a temperature of 79. Now for the official National Weather Service forecast for Frankfort and surrounding communities. Today, mostly sunny. Chance of showers and slight chance of thunderstorms in the afternoon. Highs in the mid-80s. West winds up to 5 miles an hour, increasing to 5 to 15 miles an hour in the afternoon. Chance of precipitation 50%. Tonight, mostly clear. Lows around 60. Northwest winds up to 10 miles an hour. Sunday, sunny. Highs in the lower 80s. Northwest winds up to 10 miles an hour. Sunday night, mostly clear. Lows in the upper 50s. Northwest winds up to 10 miles an hour. And now the extended forecast for the radio listening area. Monday and Monday night, partly cloudy. Highs around 80. Lows in the upper 50s. Tuesday and Tuesday night, mostly clear. Highs in the lower 80s. Lows in the lower 60s. Wednesday and Wednesday night, partly cloudy. A 20% chance of thunderstorms. Highs in the mid-80s. Lows in the mid-60s. Thursday and Thursday night, partly cloudy. A 20% chance of thunderstorms. Highs in the upper 80s. Lows in the mid-60s. Friday and Friday night, mostly clear. Highs in the upper 80s. Lows in the mid-60s. Here are some river levels reported this morning. On the Kentucky River, Highbridge Lock 11.1, Frankfort Lock 8.2, Lockport Lock 10.5, on North Elkhorn Creek, Georgetown 4.6. Here are some nearby reservoir levels. Harrington Lake 741.2, Taylorsville Lake 547.4. Noon Eastern Daylight Time weather conditions across north central Kentucky. At Frankfort, and the pressure was 29.98 inches and steady. At Lexington, it was sunny. The temperature was 81 degrees, the dew point 67, and the relative humidity 62%. The wind was west at 7 miles an hour. The pressure was 29.99 inches and falling. At Louisville, it was mostly sunny. The temperature was 83 degrees, the dew point 66, and the relative humidity 56%. The wind was northwest at 13 miles an hour. The pressure was 29.96 inches and steady. At Frankfort, and the pressure was 29.98 inches and steady. Elsewhere around the region, it was 74 at Jackson.
It was sunny, with a temperature of 81 at Jasper, Indiana, and 84 at Bowling Green. It was mostly sunny, with a temperature of 79 at Covington, 78 at Indianapolis, and 79 at London. At Wilmington, Ohio, it was partly sunny, with a temperature of 79. Now for the official National Weather Service forecast for Frankfurt and surrounding communities. Today, mostly sunny. Chance of showers and slight chance of thunderstorms in the afternoon. Highs in the mid-80s. West winds up to 5 miles an hour, increasing to 5 to 15 miles an hour in the afternoon. Chance of precipitation 50%. Tonight, mostly clear. Lows around 60. Northwest winds up to 10 miles an hour. Sunday, sunny. Highs in the lower 80s. Northwest winds up to 10 miles an hour. Sunday night, mostly clear. Lows in the upper 50s. Northwest winds up to 10 miles an hour. And now the extended forecast for the radio listening area. Monday and Monday night, partly cloudy. Highs around 80. Lows in the upper 50s. Tuesday and Tuesday night, mostly clear. Highs in the lower 80s. Lows in the lower 60s. Wednesday and Wednesday night, partly cloudy. A 20% chance of thunderstorms. Highs in the mid-80s. Lows in the mid-60s. Thursday and Thursday night, partly cloudy. A 20% chance of thunderstorms. Highs in the upper 80s. Lows in the mid-60s. Friday and Friday night, mostly clear. Highs in the upper 80s. Lows in the mid-60s. The current time is 12:58 p.m. Eastern Daylight Time. Here are some river levels reported this morning. On the Kentucky River, Highbridge Lock 11.1, Frankfurt Lock 8.2, Lockport Lock 10.5, on North Elkhorn Creek, Georgetown 4.6. Here are some nearby reservoir levels. Harrington Lake 741.2, Taylorsville Lake 547.4. Noon Eastern Daylight Time weather conditions across North Central Kentucky. At Frankfort, and the pressure was 29.98 inches and steady. At Lexington, it was sunny. The temperature was 81 degrees, the dew point 67, and the relative humidity 62%. The wind was west at 7 miles an hour. The pressure was 29.99 inches and falling. At Louisville, it was mostly sunny. The temperature was 83 degrees, the dew point 66, and the relative humidity 56%. The wind was northwest at 13 miles an hour. The pressure was 29.96 inches and steady. At Frankfort, and the pressure was 29.98 inches and steady. Elsewhere around the region, it was 74 at Jackson. It was sunny, with a temperature of 81 at Jasper, Indiana, and 84 at Bowling Green. It was mostly sunny, with a temperature of 79 at Covington, 78 at Indianapolis, and 79 at London. At Wilmington, Ohio, it was partly sunny, with a temperature of 79. Now for the official National Weather Service forecast for Frankfurt and surrounding communities. Today, mostly sunny. Chance of showers and slight chance of thunderstorms in the afternoon. Highs in the mid-80s. West winds up to 5 miles an hour, increasing to 5 to 15 miles an hour in the afternoon. Chance of precipitation 50%. Tonight, mostly clear. Lows around 60. Northwest winds up to 10 miles an hour. Sunday, sunny. Highs in the lower 80s. Northwest winds up to 10 miles an hour. Sunday night, mostly clear. Lows in the upper 50s. Northwest winds up to 10 miles an hour. And now the extended forecast for the radio listening area. Monday and Monday night, partly cloudy. Highs around 80. Lows in the upper 50s. Tuesday and Tuesday night, mostly clear.
Highs in the lower 80s.

lows in the lower 60s. Wednesday and Wednesday night, partly cloudy. A 20% chance of thunderstorms. Highs in the mid-80s. Lows in the mid-60s. Thursday and Thursday night, partly cloudy. A 20% chance of thunderstorms. Highs in the upper 80s. Lows in the mid-60s. Friday and Friday night, mostly clear. Highs in the upper 80s. Lows in the mid-60s. The current time is 1:02 p.m. Eastern Daylight Time. Here are some river levels reported this morning. On the Kentucky River, Pinebridge Lock 11.1, Frankfort Lock 8.2, Lockport Lock 10.5, on North Elkhorn Creek, Georgetown 4.6. Here are some nearby reservoir levels. Harrington Lake 741.2, Taylorsville Lake 547.4. Noon Eastern Daylight Time weather conditions across North Central Kentucky. At Frankfort, and the pressure was 29.98 inches and steady. At Lexington, it was sunny. The temperature was 81 degrees, the dew point 67, and the relative humidity 62%. The wind was west at 7 miles an hour. The pressure was 29.99 inches and falling. At Louisville, it was mostly sunny. The temperature was 83 degrees, the dew point 66, and the relative humidity 56%. The wind was northwest at 13 miles an hour. The pressure was 29.96 inches and steady. At Frankfort, and the pressure was 29.98 inches and steady. Elsewhere around the region, it was 74 at Jackson. It was sunny, with a temperature of 81 at Jasper, Indiana, and 84 at Bowling Green. It was mostly sunny, with a temperature of 79 at Covington, 78 at Indianapolis, and 79 at London. At Wilmington, Ohio, it was partly sunny, with a temperature of 79. Now for the official National Weather Service forecast for Frankfort and surrounding communities. Today, mostly sunny. Chance of showers and slight chance of thunderstorms in the afternoon. Highs in the mid-80s. West winds up to 5 miles an hour, increasing to 5 to 15 miles an hour in the afternoon. Chance of precipitation 50%. Tonight, mostly clear. Lows around 60. Northwest winds up to 10 miles an hour. Sunday, sunny. Highs in the lower 80s. Northwest winds up to 10 miles an hour. Sunday night, mostly clear. Lows in the upper 50s. Northwest winds up to 10 miles an hour. And now the extended forecast for the radio listening area. Monday and Monday night, partly cloudy. Highs around 80. Lows in the upper 50s. Tuesday and Tuesday night, mostly clear. Highs in the lower 80s. Lows in the lower 60s. Wednesday and Wednesday night, partly cloudy. A 20% chance of thunderstorms. Highs in the mid-80s. Lows in the mid-60s. Thursday and Thursday night, partly cloudy. A 20% chance of thunderstorms. Highs in the upper 80s. Lows in the mid-60s. Friday and Friday night, mostly clear. Highs in the upper 80s. Lows in the mid-60s. Here are some river levels reported this morning. On the Kentucky River, Pinebridge Lock 11.1, Frankfort Lock 8.2, Lockport Lock 10.5, on North Elkhorn Creek, Georgetown 4.6. Here are some nearby reservoir levels. Harrington Lake 741.2, Taylorsville Lake 547.4. 1 p.m. Eastern Daylight Time weather conditions across North Central Kentucky. At Frankfort, and the pressure was 29.97 inches and falling. At Lexington, it was mostly sunny. The temperature was 82 degrees, the dew point 68, and the relative humidity 62%. The wind was west at 12 miles an hour. The pressure was 29.99 inches and steady. At Louisville,

It was partly sunny. The temperature was 85 degrees, the dew point 68, and the relative humidity 56%. The wind was west at 14 miles an hour, gusting to 25. The pressure was 29.96 inches and steady at Frankfurt, and the pressure was 29.97 inches and falling. Elsewhere around the region, at Bowling Green, it was sunny with a temperature of 86. It was mostly sunny with a temperature of 79 at Indianapolis, 83 at Jasper, Indiana, 80 at Wilmington, Ohio, 80 at Jackson, and 83 at London. At Covington, it was partly sunny with a temperature of 80. The current time is 1:07 p.m. Eastern Daylight Time. Now for the official National Weather Service forecast for Frankfurt and surrounding communities. Today, mostly sunny. Chance of showers and slight chance of thunderstorms in the afternoon. Highs in the mid-80s. West winds up to 5 miles an hour, increasing to 5 to 15 miles an hour in the afternoon. Chance of precipitation 50%. Tonight, mostly clear. Lows around 60. Northwest winds up to 10 miles an hour. Sunday, sunny. Highs in the lower 80s. Northwest winds up to 10 miles an hour. Sunday night, mostly clear. Lows in the upper 50s. Northwest winds up to 10 miles an hour. And now the extended forecast for the radio listening area. Monday and Monday night, partly cloudy. Highs around 80. Lows in the upper 50s. Tuesday and Tuesday night, mostly clear. Highs in the lower 80s. Lows in the lower 60s. Wednesday and Wednesday night, partly cloudy. A 20% chance of thunderstorms. Highs in the mid-80s. Lows in the mid-60s. Thursday and Thursday night, partly cloudy. A 20% chance of thunderstorms. Highs in the upper 80s. Lows in the mid-60s. Friday and Friday night, mostly clear. Highs in the upper 80s. Lows in the mid-60s. Here are some river levels reported this morning. On the Kentucky River, Highbridge Lock 11.1, Frankfurt Lock 8.2, Lockport Lock 10.5, on North Elkhorn Creek, Georgetown 4.6. Here are some nearby reservoir levels. Harrington Lake 741.2, Taylorsville Lake 547.4. 1 p.m. Eastern Daylight Time weather conditions across north-central Kentucky. At Frankfurt, and the pressure was 29.97 inches and falling. At Lexington, it was mostly sunny. The temperature was 82 degrees, the dew point 68, and the relative humidity 62%. The wind was west at 12 miles an hour. The pressure was 29.99 inches and steady. At Louisville, it was partly sunny. The temperature was 85 degrees, the dew point 68, and the relative humidity 56%. The wind was west at 14 miles an hour, gusting to 25. The pressure was 29.96 inches and steady. At Frankfurt, and the pressure was 29.97 inches and falling. Elsewhere around the region, at Bowling Green, it was sunny with a temperature of 86. It was mostly sunny with a temperature of 79 at Indianapolis, 83 at Jasper, Indiana, 80 at Wilmington, Ohio, 80 at Jackson, and 83 at London. At Covington, it was partly sunny with a temperature of 80. Now for the official National Weather Service forecast for Frankfurt and surrounding communities. Today, mostly sunny. Chance of showers and slight chance of thunderstorms in the afternoon. Highs in the mid-80s. West winds up to 5 miles an hour, increasing to 5 to 15 miles an hour in the afternoon. Chance of precipitation 50%. Tonight, mostly clear. Lows around 60. Northwest winds up to 10 miles an hour. Sunday, sunny. Highs in the lower 80s.

10% chance of thunderstorms. Highs in the upper 80s. Lows in the mid-60s. Friday and Friday night, mostly clear. Highs in the upper 80s. Lows in the mid-60s. 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The current time is 1:12 p.m. Eastern Daylight Time. 1 p.m. Eastern Daylight Time weather conditions across north-central Kentucky. At Frankfurt, and the pressure was 29.97 inches and falling. At Lexington, it was mostly sunny. The temperature was 82 degrees, the dew point 68, and the relative humidity 62%. The wind was west at 12 miles an hour. The pressure was 29.99 inches and steady. At Louisville, it was partly sunny. The temperature was 85 degrees, the dew point 68, and the relative humidity 56%. The wind was west at 14 miles an hour, gusting to 25. The pressure was 29.96 inches and steady. At Frankfurt, and the pressure was 29.97 inches and falling. Elsewhere around the region, at Bowling Green, it was sunny with a temperature of 86. It was mostly sunny with a temperature of 79 at Indianapolis, 83 at Jasper, Indiana, 80 at Wilmington, Ohio, 80 at Jackson, and 83 at London. At Covington, it was partly sunny with a temperature of 80. Now for the official National Weather Service forecast for Frankfurt and surrounding communities. Today, mostly sunny. Chance of showers and slight chance of thunderstorms in the afternoon. Highs in the mid-80s. West winds up to 5 miles an hour, increasing to 5 to 15 miles an hour in the afternoon. Chance of precipitation 50%. Tonight, mostly clear. Lows around 60. Northwest winds up to 10 miles an hour. Sunday, sunny. Highs in the lower 80s. Northwest winds up to 10 miles an hour. Sunday night, mostly clear. Lows in the upper 50s. Northwest winds up to 10 miles an hour. And now the extended forecast for the radio listening area. Monday and Monday night, partly cloudy. Highs around 80. Lows in the upper 50s. Tuesday and Tuesday night, mostly clear. Highs in the lower 80s. Lows in the lower 60s. Wednesday and Wednesday night, partly cloudy. A 20% chance of thunderstorms. Highs in the mid-80s. Lows in the mid-60s. Thursday and Thursday night, partly cloudy. A 20% chance of thunderstorms. Highs in the upper 80s. Lows in the mid-60s. Friday and Friday night, mostly clear. Highs in the upper 80s. Lows in the mid-60s. Here are some river levels reported this morning. On the Kentucky River, Highbridge Lock 11.1, Frankfurt Lock 8.2, Lockport Lock 10.5, on North Elkhorn Creek, Georgetown 4.6. Here are some nearby reservoir levels. Harrington Lake 741.2, Taylorsville Lake 547.4. 1 p.m. Eastern Daylight Time weather conditions across north-central Kentucky. At Frankfurt, and the pressure was 29.97 inches and falling. At Lexington, it was mostly sunny. The temperature was 82 degrees, the dew point 68, and the relative humidity 62%. The wind was west at 12 miles an hour. The pressure was 29.99 inches and steady. At Louisville, it was partly sunny. The temperature was 85 degrees, the dew point 68, and the relative humidity 56%. The wind was west at 14 miles an hour, gusting to 25. The pressure was 29.96 inches and steady. At Frankfurt,

and the pressure was 29.97 inches and falling. Elsewhere around the region, at Bowling Green, it was sunny with a temperature of 86. It was mostly sunny with a temperature of 79 at Indianapolis, 83 at Jasper, Indiana, 80 at Wilmington, Ohio, 80 at Jackson, and 83 at London. At Covington, it was partly sunny with a temperature of 80. The current time is 1:17 p.m. Eastern Daylight Time. Now for the official National Weather Service forecast for Frankfurt and surrounding communities. Today, mostly sunny. Chance of showers and slight chance of thunderstorms in the afternoon. Highs in the mid-80s. West winds up to 5 miles an hour, increasing to 5 to 15 miles an hour in the afternoon. Chance of precipitation 50%. Tonight, mostly clear. Lows around 60. Northwest winds up to 10 miles an hour. Sunday, sunny. Highs in the lower 80s. Northwest winds up to 10 miles an hour. Sunday night, mostly clear. Lows in the upper 50s. Northwest winds up to 10 miles an hour. And now the extended forecast for the radio listening area. Monday and Monday night, partly cloudy. Highs around 80. Lows in the upper 50s. Tuesday and Tuesday night, mostly clear. Highs in the lower 80s. Lows in the lower 60s. Wednesday and Wednesday night, partly cloudy. A 20% chance of thunderstorms. Highs in the mid-80s. Lows in the mid-60s. Thursday and Thursday night, partly cloudy. A 20% chance of thunderstorms. Highs in the upper 80s. Lows in the mid-60s. Friday and Friday night, mostly clear. Highs in the upper 80s. Lows in the mid-60s. Here are some river levels reported this morning. On the Kentucky River, Highbridge Lock 11.1, Frankfurt Lock 8.2, Lockport Lock 10.5, on North Elkhorn Creek, Georgetown 4.6. Here are some nearby reservoir levels. Harrington Lake 741.2, Taylorsville Lake 547.4. 1 p.m. Eastern Daylight Time weather conditions across north central Kentucky. At Frankfurt, and the pressure was 29.97 inches and falling. At Lexington, it was mostly sunny. The temperature was 82 degrees, the dew point 68, and the relative humidity 62%. The wind was west at 12 miles an hour. The pressure was 29.99 inches and steady. At Louisville, it was partly sunny. The temperature was 85 degrees, the dew point 68, and the relative humidity 56%. The wind was west at 14 miles an hour, gusting to 25. The pressure was 29.96 inches and steady. At Frankfurt, and the pressure was 29.97 inches and falling. Elsewhere around the region, at Bowling Green, it was sunny with a temperature of 86. It was mostly sunny with a temperature of 79 at Indianapolis, 83 at Jasper, Indiana, 80 at Wilmington, Ohio, 80 at Jackson, and 83 at London. At Covington, it was partly sunny with a temperature of 80. Now for the official National Weather Service forecast for Frankfurt and surrounding communities. Today, mostly sunny. Chance of showers and slight chance of thunderstorms in the afternoon. Highs in the mid-80s. West winds up to 5 miles an hour, increasing to 5 to 15 miles an hour in the afternoon. Chance of precipitation 50%. Tonight, mostly clear. Lows around 60. Northwest winds up to 10 miles an hour. Sunday, sunny. Highs in the lower 80s. Northwest winds up to 10 miles an hour. Sunday night, mostly clear. Lows in the upper 50s. Northwest winds up to 10 miles an hour. And now the extended forecast for the radio listening area. Monday and Monday night, partly cloudy.

highs around 80, lows in the upper 50s. Tuesday and Tuesday night, mostly clear. Highs in the lower 80s, lows in the lower 60s. Wednesday and Wednesday night, partly cloudy. A 20% chance of thunderstorms. Highs in the mid 80s, lows in the mid 60s. Thursday and Thursday night, partly cloudy. A 20% chance of thunderstorms. Highs in the upper 80s. Lows in the mid 60s. Friday and Friday night, mostly clear. Highs in the upper 80s. Lows in the mid 60s. The current time is 1:23 p.m. Eastern Daylight Time. Here are some river levels reported this morning. On the Kentucky River, Pinebridge Lock 11.1, Frankfort Lock 8.2, Lockport Lock 10.5, on North Elkhorn Creek, Georgetown 4.6. Here are some nearby reservoir levels: Harrington Lake 741.2, Taylorsville Lake 547.4. 1 p.m. Eastern Daylight Time weather conditions across north central Kentucky. At Frankfort, and the pressure was 29.97 inches and falling. At Lexington, it was mostly sunny. The temperature was 82 degrees, the dew point 68, and the relative humidity 62%. The wind was west at 12 miles an hour. The pressure was 29.99 inches and steady. At Louisville, it was partly sunny. The temperature was 85 degrees, the dew point 68, and the relative humidity 56%. The wind was west at 14 miles an hour, gusting to 25. The pressure was 29.96 inches and steady. At Frankfort, and the pressure was 29.97 inches and falling. Elsewhere around the region, at Bowling Green, it was sunny with a temperature of 86. It was mostly sunny, with a temperature of 79 at Indianapolis, 83 at Jasper, Indiana, 80 at Wilmington, Ohio, 80 at Jackson, and 83 at London. At Covington, it was partly sunny, with a temperature of 80. Now for the official National Weather Service forecast for Frankfort and surrounding communities. Today, mostly sunny. Chance of showers and slight chance of thunderstorms in the afternoon. Highs in the mid-80s. West winds up to 5 miles an hour, increasing to 5 to 15 miles an hour in the afternoon. Chance of precipitation 50%. Tonight, mostly clear. Lows around 60. Northwest winds up to 10 miles an hour. Sunday, sunny. Highs in the lower 80s. Northwest winds up to 10 miles an hour. Sunday night, mostly clear. Lows in the upper 50s. Northwest winds up to 10 miles an hour. And now the extended forecast for the radio listening area. Monday and Monday night, partly cloudy. Highs around 80. Lows in the upper 50s. Tuesday and Tuesday night, mostly clear. Highs in the lower 80s. Lows in the lower 60s. Wednesday and Wednesday night, partly cloudy. A 20% chance of thunderstorms. Highs in the mid-80s. Lows in the mid-60s. Thursday and Thursday night, partly cloudy. A 20% chance of thunderstorms. Highs in the upper 80s. Lows in the mid-60s. Friday and Friday night, mostly clear. Highs in the upper 80s. Lows in the mid-60s. Here are some river levels reported this morning. On the Kentucky River, Pinebridge Lock 11.1, Frankfort Lock 8.2, Lockport Lock 10.5, on North Elkhorn Creek, Georgetown 4.6. Here are some nearby reservoir levels: Harrington Lake 741.2, Taylorsville Lake 547.4. The current time is 1:27 p.m. Eastern Daylight Time. 1 p.m. Eastern Daylight Time weather conditions across north central Kentucky. At Frankfort, and the pressure was 29.97 inches and falling. At Lexington, it was

mostly sunny. The temperature was 82 degrees, the dew point 68, and the relative humidity 62%. The wind was west at 12 miles an hour. The pressure was 29.99 inches and steady. At Louisville, it was partly sunny. The temperature was 85 degrees, the dew point 68, and the relative humidity 56%. The wind was west at 14 miles an hour, gusting to 25. The pressure was 29.96 inches and steady. At Frankfort, and the pressure was 29.97 inches and falling. Elsewhere around the region, at Bowling Green, it was sunny with a temperature of 86. It was mostly sunny with a temperature of 79 at Indianapolis, 83 at Jasper, Indiana, 80 at Wilmington, Ohio, 80 at Jackson, and 83 at London. At Covington, it was partly sunny with a temperature of 80. Now for the official National Weather Service forecast for Frankfort and surrounding communities. Today, mostly sunny. Chance of showers and slight chance of thunderstorms in the afternoon. Highs in the mid-80s. West winds up to 5 miles an hour, increasing to 5 to 15 miles an hour in the afternoon. Chance of precipitation 50%. Tonight, mostly clear. Lows around 60. Northwest winds up to 10 miles an hour. Sunday, sunny. Highs in the lower 80s. Northwest winds up to 10 miles an hour. Sunday night, mostly clear. Lows in the upper 50s. Northwest winds up to 10 miles an hour. And now the extended forecast for the radio listening area. Monday and Monday night, partly cloudy. Highs around 80. Lows in the upper 50s. Tuesday and Tuesday night, mostly clear. Highs in the lower 80s. Lows in the lower 60s. Wednesday and Wednesday night, partly cloudy. A 20% chance of thunderstorms. Highs in the mid-80s. Lows in the mid-60s. Thursday and Thursday night, partly cloudy. A 20% chance of thunderstorms. Highs in the upper 80s. Lows in the mid-60s. Friday and Friday night, mostly clear. Highs in the upper 80s. Lows in the mid-60s. Here are some river levels reported this morning. On the Kentucky River, Highbridge Lock 11.1, Frankfort Lock 8.2, Lockport Lock 10.5, on North Elkhorn Creek, Georgetown 4.6. Here are some nearby reservoir levels. Harrington Lake 741.2, Taylorsville Lake 547.4. 1 p.m. Eastern Daylight Time weather conditions across north central Kentucky. At Frankfort, and the pressure was 29.97 inches and falling. At Lexington, it was mostly sunny. The temperature was 82 degrees, the dew point 68, and the relative humidity 62%. The wind was west at 12 miles an hour. The pressure was 29.99 inches and steady. At Louisville, it was partly sunny. The temperature was 85 degrees, the dew point 68, and the relative humidity 56%. The wind was west at 14 miles an hour, gusting to 25. The pressure was 29.96 inches and steady. At Frankfort, and the pressure was 29.97 inches and falling. Elsewhere around the region, at Bowling Green, it was sunny with a temperature of 86. It was mostly sunny with a temperature of 79 at Indianapolis, 83 at Jasper, Indiana, 80 at Wilmington, Ohio, 80 at Jackson, and 83 at London. At Covington, it was partly sunny with a temperature of 80. Now for the official National Weather Service forecast for Frankfort and surrounding communities. Today, mostly sunny. Chance of showers and slight chance of thunderstorms in the afternoon. Highs in the mid-80s. West winds up to 5 miles an hour, increasing to 5 to 15 miles an hour in the afternoon. Chance of precipitation 50%. Tonight,
mostly clear. Lows around 60. Northwest winds up to 10 miles an hour. Sunday, sunny. Highs in the lower 80s. Northwest winds up to 10 miles an hour. Sunday night, mostly clear. Lows in the upper 50s. Northwest winds up to 10 miles an hour. And now the extended forecast for the radio listening area. Monday and Monday night, partly cloudy. Highs around 80. Lows in the upper 50s. Tuesday and Tuesday night, mostly clear. Highs in the lower 80s. Lows in the lower 60s. Wednesday and Wednesday night, partly cloudy. A 20% chance of thunderstorms. Highs in the mid-80s. Lows in the mid-60s. Thursday and Thursday night, partly cloudy. A 20% chance of thunderstorms. Highs in the mid-80s. Lows in the mid-60s. Thursday and Thursday night, partly cloudy. A 20% chance of thunderstorms. Highs in the upper 80s. Lows in the mid-60s. Friday and Friday night, mostly clear. Highs in the upper 80s. Lows in the mid-60s. The current time is 1:33 p.m. Eastern Daylight Time. Here are some river levels reported this morning. On the Kentucky River, Highbridge Lock 11.1, Frankfort Lock 8.2, Lockport Lock 10.5, on North Elkhorn Creek, Georgetown 4.6. Here are some nearby reservoir levels. Harrington Lake 741.2, Taylorsville Lake 547.4. 1 p.m. Eastern Daylight Time weather conditions across north central Kentucky. At Frankfort, and the pressure was 29.97 inches and falling. At Lexington, it was mostly sunny. The temperature was 82 degrees, the dew point 68, and the relative humidity 62%. The wind was west at 12 miles an hour. The pressure was 29.99 inches and steady. At Louisville, it was partly sunny. The temperature was 85 degrees, the dew point 68, and the relative humidity 56%. The wind was west at 14 miles an hour, gusting to 25. The pressure was 29.96 inches and steady. At Frankfort, and the pressure was 29.97 inches and falling. Elsewhere around the region, at Bowling Green, it was sunny with a temperature of 86. It was mostly sunny, with a temperature of 79 at Indianapolis, 83 at Jasper, Indiana, 80 at Wilmington, Ohio, 80 at Jackson, and 83 at London. At Covington, it was partly sunny, with a temperature of 80. Now for the official National Weather Service forecast for Frankfort and surrounding communities. Today, mostly sunny. Chance of showers and slight chance of thunderstorms in the afternoon. Highs in the mid-80s. West winds up to 5 miles an hour, increasing to 5 to 15 miles an hour in the afternoon. Chance of precipitation 50%. Tonight, mostly clear. Lows around 60. Northwest winds up to 10 miles an hour. Sunday, sunny. Highs in the lower 80s. Northwest winds up to 10 miles an hour. Sunday night, mostly clear. Lows in the upper 50s. Northwest winds up to 10 miles an hour. And now the extended forecast for the radio listening area. Monday and Monday night, partly cloudy. Highs around 80. Lows in the upper 50s. Tuesday and Tuesday night, mostly clear. Highs in the lower 80s. Lows in the lower 60s. Wednesday and Wednesday night, partly cloudy. A 20% chance of thunderstorms. Highs in the mid-80s. Lows in the mid-60s. Thursday and Thursday night, partly cloudy. A 20% chance of thunderstorms. Highs in the upper 80s. Lows in the mid-60s. Friday and Friday night, mostly clear. Highs in the upper 80s.
lows in the mid-60s.

The current time is 1:37 p.m. Eastern Daylight Time. Here are some river levels reported this morning. On the Kentucky River, Highbridge Lock 11.1, Frankfort Lock 8.2, Lockport Lock 10.5, on North Elkhorn Creek, Georgetown 4.6. Here are some nearby reservoir levels. Harrington Lake 741.2, Taylorsville Lake 547.4. 1 p.m. Eastern Daylight Time weather conditions across north central Kentucky. At Frankfort, and the pressure was 29.97 inches and falling. At Lexington, it was mostly sunny. The temperature was 82 degrees, the dew point 68, and the relative humidity 62%. The wind was west at 12 miles an hour. The pressure was 29.99 inches and steady. At Louisville, it was partly sunny. The temperature was 85 degrees, the dew point 68, and the relative humidity 56%. The wind was west at 14 miles an hour, gusting to 25. The pressure was 29.96 inches and steady. At Frankfort, and the pressure was 29.97 inches and falling. Elsewhere around the region, at Bowling Green, it was sunny with a temperature of 86. It was mostly sunny with a temperature of 79 at Indianapolis, 83 at Jasper, Indiana, 80 at Wilmington, Ohio, 80 at Jackson, and 83 at London. At Covington, it was partly sunny with a temperature of 80. Now for the official National Weather Service forecast for Frankfort and surrounding communities. Today, mostly sunny. Chance of showers and slight chance of thunderstorms in the afternoon. Highs in the mid-80s. West winds up to 5 miles an hour, increasing to 5 to 15 miles an hour in the afternoon. Chance of precipitation 50%. Tonight, mostly clear. Lows around 60. Northwest winds up to 10 miles an hour. Sunday, sunny. Highs in the lower 80s. Northwest winds up to 10 miles an hour. Sunday night, mostly clear. Lows in the upper 50s. Northwest winds up to 10 miles an hour. And now the extended forecast for the radio listening area. Monday and Monday night, partly cloudy. Highs around 80. Lows in the upper 50s. Tuesday and Tuesday night, mostly clear. Highs in the lower 80s. Lows in the lower 60s. Wednesday and Wednesday night, partly cloudy. A 20% chance of thunderstorms. Highs in the mid-80s. Lows in the mid-60s. Thursday and Thursday night, partly cloudy. A 20% chance of thunderstorms. Highs in the upper 80s. Lows in the mid-60s. Friday and Friday night, mostly clear. Highs in the upper 80s. Lows in the mid-60s. Here are some river levels reported this morning. On the Kentucky River, Highbridge Lock 11.1, Frankfort Lock 8.2, Lockport Lock 10.5, on North Elkhorn Creek, Georgetown 4.6. Here are some nearby reservoir levels. Harrington Lake 741.2, Taylorsville Lake 547.4. 1 p.m. Eastern Daylight Time weather conditions across north central Kentucky. At Frankfort, and the pressure was 29.97 inches and falling. At Lexington, it was mostly sunny. The temperature was 82 degrees, the dew point 68, and the relative humidity 62%. The wind was west at 12 miles an hour. The pressure was 29.99 inches and steady. At Louisville, it was partly sunny. The temperature was 85 degrees, the dew point 68, and the relative humidity 56%. The wind was west at 14 miles an hour, gusting to 25. The pressure was 29.96 inches and steady. At Frankfort, and the pressure was 29.97 inches and falling. Elsewhere around the region, at Bowling Green, it was sunny with a temperature of 86.

It was mostly sunny, with a temperature of 79 at Indianapolis, 83 at Jasper, Indiana, 80 at Wilmington, Ohio, 80 at Jackson, and 83 at London. At Covington, it was partly sunny, with a temperature of 80. 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The current time is 1:42 p.m. Eastern Daylight Time. Now for the official National Weather Service forecast for Frankfort and surrounding communities. Today, mostly sunny. Chance of showers and slight chance of thunderstorms in the afternoon. Highs in the mid-80s. West winds up to 5 miles an hour, increasing to 5 to 15 miles an hour in the afternoon. Chance of precipitation 50%. Tonight, mostly clear. Lows around 60. Northwest winds up to 10 miles an hour. Sunday, sunny. Highs in the lower 80s. Northwest winds up to 10 miles an hour. Sunday night, mostly clear. Lows in the upper 50s. Northwest winds up to 10 miles an hour. And now the extended forecast for the radio listening area. Monday and Monday night, partly cloudy. Highs around 80. Lows in the upper 50s. Tuesday and Tuesday night, mostly clear. Highs in the lower 80s. Lows in the lower 60s. Wednesday and Wednesday night, partly cloudy. A 20% chance of thunderstorms. Highs in the mid-80s. Lows in the mid-60s. Thursday and Thursday night, partly cloudy. A 20% chance of thunderstorms. Highs in the upper 80s. Lows in the mid-60s. Friday and Friday night, mostly clear. Highs in the upper 80s. Lows in the mid-60s. Here are some river levels reported this morning. On the Kentucky River, Highbridge Lock 11.1, Frankfort Lock 8.2, Lockport Lock 10.5, on North Elkhorn Creek, Georgetown 4.6. Here are some nearby reservoir levels. Harrington Lake 741.2, Taylorsville Lake 547.4. 1 p.m. Eastern Daylight Time weather conditions across north-central Kentucky. At Frankfort, and the pressure was 29.97 inches and falling. At Lexington, it was mostly sunny. The temperature was 82 degrees, the dew point 68, and the relative humidity 62%. The wind was west at 12 miles an hour. The pressure was 29.99 inches and steady. At Louisville, it was partly sunny. The temperature was 85 degrees, the dew point 68, and the relative humidity 56%. The wind was west at 14 miles an hour, gusting to 25. The pressure was 29.96 inches and steady. At Frankfort, and the pressure was 29.97 inches and falling. Elsewhere around the region, at Bowling Green, it was sunny with a temperature of 86. It was mostly sunny with a temperature of 79 at Indianapolis, 83 at Jasper, Indiana, 80 at Wilmington, Ohio, 80 at Jackson, and 83 at London. At Covington, it was partly sunny with a temperature of 80. Now for the official National Weather Service forecast for Frankfort and surrounding communities. Today, mostly sunny. Chance of showers and slight chance of thunderstorms in the afternoon. Highs in the mid-80s. West winds up to 5 miles an hour, increasing to 5 to 15 miles an hour in the afternoon. Chance of precipitation 50%. Tonight, mostly clear. Lows around 60. Northwest winds up to 10 miles an hour. Sunday, sunny. Highs in the lower 80s. Northwest winds up to 10 miles an hour. Sunday night, mostly clear. Lows in the upper 50s.
northwest winds up to 10 miles an hour. And now the extended forecast for the radio listening area. Monday and Monday night, partly cloudy. Highs around 80. Lows in the upper 50s. Tuesday and Tuesday night, mostly clear. Highs in the lower 80s. Lows in the lower 60s. Wednesday and Wednesday night, partly cloudy. A 20% chance of thunderstorms. Highs in the mid-80s. Lows in the mid-60s. Thursday and Thursday night, partly cloudy. A 20% chance of thunderstorms. Highs in the upper 80s. Lows in the mid-60s. Friday and Friday night, mostly clear. Highs in the upper 80s. Lows in the mid-60s. The current time is 1:48 p.m. Eastern Daylight Time. Here are some river levels reported this morning. On the Kentucky River, Highbridge Lock 11.1, Frankfort Lock 8.2, Lockport Lock 10.5, on North Elkhorn Creek, Georgetown 4.6. Here are some nearby reservoir levels. Harrington Lake 741.2, Taylorsville Lake 547.4. 1 p.m. Eastern Daylight Time weather conditions across north central Kentucky. At Frankfort, and the pressure was 29.97 inches and falling. At Lexington, it was mostly sunny. The temperature was 82 degrees, the dew point 68, and the relative humidity 62%. The wind was west at 12 miles an hour. The pressure was 29.99 inches and steady. At Louisville, it was partly sunny. The temperature was 85 degrees, the dew point 68, and the relative humidity 56%. The wind was west at 14 miles an hour, gusting to 25. The pressure was 29.96 inches and steady. At Frankfort, and the pressure was 29.97 inches and falling. Elsewhere around the region, at Bowling Green, it was sunny, with a temperature of 86. It was mostly sunny, with a temperature of 79 at Indianapolis, 83 at Jasper, Indiana, 80 at Wilmington, Ohio, 80 at Jackson, and 83 at London. At Covington, it was partly sunny, with a temperature of 80. Now for the official National Weather Service forecast for Frankfort and surrounding communities. Today, mostly sunny. Chance of showers and slight chance of thunderstorms in the afternoon. Highs in the mid-80s. West winds up to 5 miles an hour, increasing to 5 to 15 miles an hour in the afternoon. Chance of precipitation 50%. Tonight, mostly clear. Lows around 60. Northwest winds up to 10 miles an hour. Sunday, sunny. Highs in the lower 80s. Northwest winds up to 10 miles an hour. Sunday night, mostly clear. Lows in the upper 50s. Northwest winds up to 10 miles an hour. And now the extended forecast for the radio listening area. Monday and Monday night, partly cloudy. Highs around 80. Lows in the upper 50s. Tuesday and Tuesday night, mostly clear. Highs in the lower 80s. Lows in the lower 60s. Wednesday and Wednesday night, partly cloudy. A 20% chance of thunderstorms. Highs in the mid-80s. Lows in the mid-60s. Thursday and Thursday night, partly cloudy. A 20% chance of thunderstorms. Highs in the upper 80s. Lows in the mid-60s. Friday and Friday night, mostly clear. Highs in the upper 80s. Lows in the mid-60s. Here are some river levels reported this morning. On the Kentucky River, Highbridge Lock 11.1, Frankfort Lock 8.2, Lockport Lock 10.5, on North Elkhorn Creek, Georgetown 4.6. Here are some nearby reservoir levels. Harrington Lake 741.2, Taylorsville Lake 547.4. 1 p.m. Eastern Daylight Time weather conditions across north central Kentucky. At Frankfort,
and the pressure was 29.97.

inches and falling. At Lexington, it was mostly sunny. The temperature was 82 degrees, the dew point 68, and the relative humidity 62%. The wind was west at 12 miles an hour. The pressure was 29.99 inches and steady. At Louisville, it was partly sunny. The temperature was 85 degrees, the dew point 68, and the relative humidity 56%. The wind was west at 14 miles an hour, gusting to 25. The pressure was 29.96 inches and steady. At Frankfort, and the pressure was 29.97 inches and falling. Elsewhere around the region, at Bowling Green, it was sunny with a temperature of 86. It was mostly sunny with a temperature of 79 at Indianapolis, 83 at Jasper, Indiana, 80 at Wilmington, Ohio, 80 at Jackson, and 83 at London. At Covington, it was partly sunny with a temperature of 80. The current time is 1:53 p.m. Eastern Daylight Time. Now for the official National Weather Service forecast for Frankfort and surrounding communities. Today, mostly sunny. Chance of showers and slight chance of thunderstorms in the afternoon. Highs in the mid-80s. West winds up to 5 miles an hour, increasing to 5 to 15 miles an hour in the afternoon. Chance of precipitation 50%. Tonight, mostly clear. Lows around 60. Northwest winds up to 10 miles an hour. Sunday, sunny. Highs in the lower 80s. Northwest winds up to 10 miles an hour. Sunday night, mostly clear. Lows in the upper 50s. Northwest winds up to 10 miles an hour. And now the extended forecast for the radio listening area. Monday and Monday night, partly cloudy. Highs around 80. Lows in the upper 50s. Tuesday and Tuesday night, mostly clear. Highs in the lower 80s. Lows in the lower 60s. Wednesday and Wednesday night, partly cloudy. A 20% chance of thunderstorms. Highs in the mid-80s. Lows in the mid-60s. Thursday and Thursday night, partly cloudy. A 20% chance of thunderstorms. Highs in the upper 80s. Lows in the mid-60s. Friday and Friday night, mostly clear. Highs in the upper 80s. Lows in the mid-60s. Here are some river levels reported this morning. On the Kentucky River, Highbridge Lock 11.1, Frankfort Lock 8.2, Lockport Lock 10.5, on North Elkhorn Creek, Georgetown 4.6. Here are some nearby reservoir levels. Harrington Lake 741.2, Taylorsville Lake 547.4. 1 p.m. Eastern Daylight Time weather conditions across north central Kentucky. At Frankfort, and the pressure was 29.97 inches and falling. At Lexington, it was mostly sunny. The temperature was 82 degrees, the dew point 68, and the relative humidity 62%. The wind was west at 12 miles an hour. The pressure was 29.99 inches and steady. At Louisville, it was partly sunny. The temperature was 85 degrees, the dew point 68, and the relative humidity 56%. The wind was west at 14 miles an hour, gusting to 25. The pressure was 29.96 inches and steady. At Frankfort, and the pressure was 29.97 inches and falling. Elsewhere around the region, at Bowling Green, it was sunny with a temperature of 86. It was mostly sunny with a temperature of 79 at Indianapolis, 83 at Jasper, Indiana, 80 at Wilmington, Ohio, 80 at Jackson, and 83 at London. At Covington, it was partly sunny with a temperature of 80. Now for the official National Weather Service forecast for Frankfort and surrounding communities. Today, mostly sunny. Chance of showers and slight chance of thunderstorms in the afternoon. Highs in the mid-80s.
West winds up to 5 miles an hour, increasing to 5 to 15 miles an hour in the afternoon. Chance of precipitation 50%. Tonight, mostly clear. Lows around 60. Northwest winds up to 10 miles an hour. Sunday, sunny. Highs in the lower 80s. Northwest winds up to 10 miles an hour. Sunday night, mostly clear. Lows in the upper 50s. Northwest winds up to 10 miles an hour. And now the extended forecast for the radio listening area. Monday and Monday night, partly cloudy. Highs around 80. Lows in the upper 50s. Tuesday and Tuesday night, mostly clear. Highs in the lower 80s. Lows in the lower 60s. Wednesday and Wednesday night, partly cloudy. A 20% chance of thunderstorms. Highs in the mid-80s. Lows in the mid-60s. Thursday and Thursday night, partly cloudy. A 20% chance of thunderstorms. Highs in the upper 80s. Lows in the mid-60s. Friday and Friday night, mostly clear. Highs in the upper 80s. Lows in the mid-60s. The current time is 1:58 p.m. Eastern Daylight Time. Here are some river levels reported this morning. On the Kentucky River, Highbridge Lock 11.1, Frankfort Lock 8.2, Lockport Lock 10.5, on North Elkhorn Creek, Georgetown 4.6. Here are some nearby reservoir levels: Harrington Lake 741.2, Taylorsville Lake 547.4. 1 p.m. Eastern Daylight Time weather conditions across north central Kentucky. At Frankfort, and the pressure was 29.97 inches and falling. At Lexington, it was mostly sunny. The temperature was 82 degrees, the dew point 68, and the relative humidity 62%. The wind was west at 12 miles an hour. The pressure was 29.99 inches and steady. At Louisville, it was partly sunny. The temperature was 85 degrees, the dew point 68, and the relative humidity 56%. The wind was west at 14 miles an hour, gusting to 25. The pressure was 29.96 inches and steady. At Frankfort, and the pressure was 29.97 inches and falling. Elsewhere around the region, at Bowling Green, it was sunny, with a temperature of 86. It was mostly sunny, with a temperature of 79 at Indianapolis, 83 at Jasper, Indiana, 80 at Wilmington, Ohio, 80 at Jackson, and 83 at London. At Covington, it was partly sunny, with a temperature of 80. Now for the official National Weather Service forecast for Frankfort and surrounding communities. Today, mostly sunny. Chance of showers and slight chance of thunderstorms in the afternoon. Highs in the mid-80s. West winds up to 5 miles an hour, increasing to 5 to 15 miles an hour in the afternoon. Chance of precipitation 50%. Tonight, mostly clear. Lows around 60. Northwest winds up to 10 miles an hour. Sunday, sunny. Highs in the lower 80s. Northwest winds up to 10 miles an hour. Sunday night, mostly clear. Lows in the upper 50s. Northwest winds up to 10 miles an hour. And now the extended forecast for the radio listening area. Monday and Monday night, partly cloudy. Highs around 80. Lows in the upper 50s. Tuesday and Tuesday night, mostly clear. Highs in the lower 80s. Lows in the lower 60s. Wednesday and Wednesday night, partly cloudy. A 20% chance of thunderstorms. Highs in the mid-80s. Lows in the mid-60s. Thursday and Thursday night, partly cloudy. A 20% chance of thunderstorms. Highs in the upper 80s. Lows in the mid-60s. Friday and Friday night, mostly clear. Highs in the upper 80s. Lows in the mid-60s.
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2:02 p.m. Eastern Daylight Time. Here are some river levels reported this morning. On the Kentucky River, Highbridge Lock 11.1, Frankfort Lock 8.2, Lockport Lock 10.5, on North Elkhorn Creek, Georgetown 4.6. Here are some nearby reservoir levels. Harrington Lake 741.2, Taylorsville Lake 547.4. 1 p.m. Eastern Daylight Time weather conditions across north central Kentucky. At Frankfort, and the pressure was 29.97 inches and falling. At Lexington, it was mostly sunny. The temperature was 82 degrees, the dew point 68, and the relative humidity 62%. The wind was west at 12 miles an hour. The pressure was 29.99 inches and steady. At Louisville, it was partly sunny. The temperature was 85 degrees, the dew point 68, and the relative humidity 56%. The wind was west at 14 miles an hour, gusting to 25. The pressure was 29.96 inches and steady. At Frankfort, and the pressure was 29.97 inches and falling. Elsewhere around the region, at Bowling Green, it was sunny, with a temperature of 86. It was mostly sunny, with a temperature of 79 at Indianapolis, 83 at Jasper, Indiana, 80 at Wilmington, Ohio, 80 at Jackson, and 83 at London. At Covington, it was partly sunny, with a temperature of 80. Now for the official National Weather Service forecast for Frankfort and surrounding communities. Today, mostly sunny. Chance of showers and slight chance of thunderstorms in the afternoon. Highs in the mid-80s. West winds up to 5 miles an hour, increasing to 5 to 15 miles an hour in the afternoon. Chance of precipitation 50%. Tonight, mostly clear. Lows around 60. Northwest winds up to 10 miles an hour. Sunday, sunny. Highs in the lower 80s. Northwest winds up to 10 miles an hour. Sunday night, mostly clear. Lows in the upper 50s. Northwest winds up to 10 miles an hour. And now the extended forecast for the radio listening area. Monday and Monday night, partly cloudy. Highs around 80. Lows in the upper 50s. Tuesday and Tuesday night, mostly clear. Highs in the lower 80s. Lows in the lower 60s. Wednesday and Wednesday night, partly cloudy. A 20% chance of thunderstorms. Highs in the mid-80s. Lows in the mid-60s. Thursday and Thursday night, partly cloudy. A 20% chance of thunderstorms. Highs in the upper 80s. Lows in the mid-60s. Friday and Friday night, mostly clear. Highs in the upper 80s. Lows in the mid-60s. Here are some river levels reported this morning. On the Kentucky River, Highbridge Lock 11.1, Frankfort Lock 8.2, Lockport Lock 10.5, on North Elkhorn Creek, Georgetown 4.6. Here are some nearby reservoir levels. Harrington Lake 741.2, Taylorsville Lake 547.4. 2 p.m. Eastern Daylight Time weather conditions across north central Kentucky. At Frankfort, and the pressure was 29.95 inches and falling. At Frankfort, and the pressure was 29.95 inches and falling. Elsewhere around the region, at Bowling Green, it was sunny, with a temperature of 88. It was mostly sunny, with a temperature of 77 at Wilmington, Ohio, 83 at Jackson, and 83 at London. It was partly sunny, with a temperature of 82 at Covington and 80 at Indianapolis. Now for the official National Weather Service forecast for Frankfort and surrounding communities. Today, mostly sunny. Chance of showers and slight chance of thunderstorms in the afternoon. Highs in the mid-80s. West winds up to 5 miles an hour, increasing to 5 to 15 miles an hour in the afternoon. Chance of precipitation 50%.

tonight, mostly clear. Lows around 60. Northwest winds up to 10 miles an hour. Sunday, sunny. Highs in the lower 80s. Northwest winds up to 10 miles an hour. Sunday night, mostly clear. Lows in the upper 50s. Northwest winds up to 10 miles an hour. And now the extended forecast for the radio listening area. Monday and Monday night, partly cloudy. Highs around 80. Lows in the upper 50s. Tuesday and Tuesday night, mostly clear. Highs in the lower 80s. Lows in the lower 60s. Wednesday and Wednesday night, partly cloudy. A 20% chance of thunderstorms. Highs in the mid 80s. Lows in the mid 60s. Thursday and Thursday night, partly cloudy. A 20% chance of thunderstorms. Highs in the upper 80s. Lows in the mid 60s. Friday and Friday night, mostly clear. Highs in the upper 80s. Lows in the mid 60s. The current time is 2:08 p.m. Eastern Daylight Time. Here are some river levels reported this morning. On the Kentucky River, Highbridge Lock 11.1, Frankfort Lock 8.2, Lockport Lock 10.5, on North Elkhorn Creek, Georgetown 4.6. Here are some nearby reservoir levels. Harrington Lake 741.2, Taylorsville Lake 547.4. 2 p.m. Eastern Daylight Time weather conditions across north central Kentucky. At Frankfort, and the pressure was 29.95 inches and falling. At Frankfort, and the pressure was 29.95 inches and falling. Elsewhere around the region, at Bowling Green, it was sunny with a temperature of 88. It was mostly sunny with a temperature of 77 at Wilmington, Ohio, 83 at Jackson, and 83 at London. It was partly sunny with a temperature of 82 at Covington and 80 at Indianapolis. Now for the official National Weather Service forecast for Frankfort and surrounding communities. Today, mostly sunny. Chance of showers and slight chance of thunderstorms in the afternoon. Highs in the mid-80s. West winds up to 5 miles an hour, increasing to 5 to 15 miles an hour in the afternoon. Chance of precipitation 50%. Tonight, mostly clear. Lows around 60. Northwest winds up to 10 miles an hour. Sunday, sunny. Highs in the lower 80s. Northwest winds up to 10 miles an hour. Sunday night, mostly clear. Lows in the upper 50s. Northwest winds up to 10 miles an hour. And now the extended forecast for the radio listening area. Monday and Monday night, partly cloudy. Highs around 80. Lows in the upper 50s. Tuesday and Tuesday night, mostly clear. Highs in the lower 80s. Lows in the lower 60s. Wednesday and Wednesday night, partly cloudy. A 20% chance of thunderstorms. Highs in the mid 80s. Lows in the mid 60s. Thursday and Thursday night, partly cloudy. A 20% chance of thunderstorms. Highs in the upper 80s. Lows in the mid 60s. Friday and Friday night, mostly clear. Highs in the upper 80s. Lows in the mid 60s. Here are some river levels reported this morning. On the Kentucky River, Highbridge Lock 11.1, Frankfort Lock 8.2, Lockport Lock 10.5, on North Elkhorn Creek, Georgetown 4.6. Here are some nearby reservoir levels. Harrington Lake 741.2, Taylorsville Lake 547.4. 2 p.m. Eastern Daylight Time weather conditions across north central Kentucky. At Frankfort, and the pressure was 29.95 inches and falling. At Frankfort, and the pressure was 29.95 inches and falling. Elsewhere around the region, at Bowling Green, it was sunny with a temperature of 88. It was mostly sunny.

chance of showers and slight chance of thunderstorms in the afternoon. Highs in the mid-80s. West winds up to 5 miles an hour, increasing to 5 to 15 miles an hour in the afternoon. Chance of precipitation 50%. Tonight, mostly clear. Lows around 60. Northwest winds up to 10 miles an hour. Sunday, sunny. Highs in the lower 80s. Northwest winds up to 10 miles an hour. Sunday night, mostly clear. Lows in the upper 50s. Northwest winds up to 10 miles an hour. And now the extended forecast for the radio listening area. Monday and Monday night, partly cloudy. Highs around 80. Lows in the upper 50s. Tuesday and Tuesday night, mostly clear. Highs in the lower 80s. Lows in the lower 60s. Wednesday and Wednesday night, partly cloudy. A 20% chance of thunderstorms. Highs in the mid-80s. Lows in the mid-60s. Thursday and Thursday night, partly cloudy. A 20% chance of thunderstorms. Highs in the upper 80s. Lows in the mid-60s. Friday and Friday night, mostly clear. Highs in the upper 80s. Lows in the mid-60s. Here are some river levels reported this morning. On the Kentucky River, Highbridge Lock 11.1, Frankfort Lock 8.2, Lockport Lock 10.5, on North Elkhorn Creek, Georgetown 4.6. Here are some nearby reservoir levels. Harrington Lake 741.2, Taylorsville Lake 547.4. 2 p.m. Eastern Daylight Time weather conditions across north central Kentucky. At Frankfort, and the pressure was 29.95 inches and falling. At Lexington, it was mostly sunny. The temperature was 80 degrees, the dew point 68, and the relative humidity 66%. The wind was west at 10 miles an hour, gusting to 20. The pressure was 29.98 inches and falling. At Louisville, it was partly sunny. The temperature was 84 degrees, the dew point 68, and the relative humidity 58%. The wind was west at 16 miles an hour, gusting to 25. The pressure was 29.95 inches and falling. At Frankfort, and the pressure was 29.95 inches and falling. Elsewhere around the region, it was sunny, with a temperature of 85 at Jasper, Indiana, and 88 at Bowling Green. It was mostly sunny, with a temperature of 79 at Indianapolis, 77 at Wilmington, Ohio, 83 at Jackson, and 83 at London. At Covington, it was partly sunny, with a temperature of 82. Now for the official National Weather Service forecast for Frankfort and surrounding communities. Today, mostly sunny. Chance of showers and slight chance of thunderstorms in the afternoon. Highs in the mid-80s. West winds up to 5 miles an hour, increasing to 5 to 15 miles an hour in the afternoon. Chance of precipitation 50%. Tonight, mostly clear. Lows around 60. Northwest winds up to 10 miles an hour. Sunday, sunny. Highs in the lower 80s. Northwest winds up to 10 miles an hour. Sunday night, mostly clear. Lows in the upper 50s. Northwest winds up to 10 miles an hour. And now the extended forecast for the radio listening area. Monday and Monday night, partly cloudy. Highs around 80. Lows in the upper 50s. Tuesday and Tuesday night, mostly clear. Highs in the lower 80s. Lows in the lower 60s. Wednesday and Wednesday night, partly cloudy. A 20% chance of thunderstorms. Highs in the mid-80s. Lows in the mid-60s. Thursday and Thursday night, partly cloudy. A 20% chance of thunderstorms. Highs in the upper 80s. Lows in the mid-60s. Friday and Friday night, mostly clear. Highs in the

upper 80s, lows in the mid 60s. The current time is 2:18 p.m. Eastern Daylight Time. Here are some river levels reported this morning. On the Kentucky River, Highbridge Lock 11.1, Frankfort Lock 8.2, Lockport Lock 10.5, on North Elkhorn Creek, Georgetown 4.6. Here are some nearby reservoir levels. Harrington Lake 741.2, Taylorsville Lake 547.4. 2 p.m. Eastern Daylight Time weather conditions across north central Kentucky. At Frankfort, and the pressure was 29.95 inches and falling. At Lexington, it was mostly sunny. The temperature was 80 degrees, the dew point 68, and the relative humidity 66%. The wind was west at 10 miles an hour, gusting to 20. The pressure was 29.98 inches and falling. At Louisville, it was partly sunny. The temperature was 84 degrees, the dew point 68, and the relative humidity 58%. The wind was west at 16 miles an hour, gusting to 25. The pressure was 29.95 inches and falling. At Frankfort, and the pressure was 29.95 inches and falling. Elsewhere around the region, it was sunny, with a temperature of 85 at Jasper, Indiana, and 88 at Bowling Green. It was mostly sunny, with a temperature of 79 at Indianapolis, 77 at Wilmington, Ohio, 83 at Jackson, and 83 at London. At Covington, it was partly sunny, with a temperature of 82. Now for the official National Weather Service forecast for Frankfort and surrounding communities. Today, mostly sunny. Chance of showers and slight chance of thunderstorms in the afternoon. Highs in the mid-80s. West winds up to 5 miles an hour, increasing to 5 to 15 miles an hour in the afternoon. Chance of precipitation 50%. Tonight, mostly clear. Lows around 60. Northwest winds up to 10 miles an hour. Sunday, sunny. Highs in the lower 80s. Northwest winds up to 10 miles an hour. Sunday night, mostly clear. Lows in the upper 50s. Northwest winds up to 10 miles an hour. And now the extended forecast for the radio listening area. Monday and Monday night, partly cloudy. Highs around 80. Lows in the upper 50s. Tuesday and Tuesday night, mostly clear. Highs in the lower 80s. Lows in the lower 60s. Wednesday and Wednesday night, partly cloudy. A 20% chance of thunderstorms. Highs in the mid-80s. Lows in the mid-60s. Thursday and Thursday night, partly cloudy. A 20% chance of thunderstorms. Highs in the upper 80s. Lows in the mid-60s. Friday and Friday night, mostly clear. Highs in the upper 80s. Lows in the mid-60s. Here are some river levels reported this morning. On the Kentucky River, Highbridge Lock 11.1, Frankfort Lock 8.2, Lockport Lock 10.5, on North Elkhorn Creek, Georgetown 4.6. Here are some nearby reservoir levels. Harrington Lake 741.2, Taylorsville Lake 547.4.

10 miles an hour. Sunday, sunny. Highs in the lower 80s. Northwest winds up to 10 miles an hour. Sunday night, mostly clear. Lows in the upper 50s. Northwest winds up to 10 miles an hour. And now the extended forecast for the radio listening area. Monday and Monday night, partly cloudy. Highs around 80. Lows in the upper 50s. Tuesday and Tuesday night, mostly clear. Highs in the lower 80s. Lows in the lower 60s. Wednesday and Wednesday night, partly cloudy. A 20% chance of thunderstorms. Highs in the mid-80s. Lows in the mid-60s. Thursday and Thursday night, partly cloudy. A 20% chance of thunderstorms. Highs in the upper 80s. Lows in the mid-60s. Friday and Friday night, mostly clear. Highs in the upper 80s. Lows in the mid-60s. Here are some river levels reported this morning. On the Kentucky River, Highbridge Lock 11.1, Frankfort Lock 8.2, Lockport Lock 10.5, on North Elkhorn Creek, Georgetown 4.6. Here are some nearby reservoir levels. Harrington Lake 741.2, Taylorsville Lake 547.4. 2 p.m. Eastern Daylight Time weather conditions across north central Kentucky. At Frankfort, and the pressure was 29.95 inches and falling. At Lexington, it was mostly sunny. The temperature was 80 degrees, the dew point 68, and the relative humidity 66%. The wind was west at 10 miles an hour, gusting to 20. The pressure was 29.98 inches and falling. At Louisville, it was partly sunny. The temperature was 84 degrees, the dew point 68, and the relative humidity 58%. The wind was west at 16 miles an hour, gusting to 25. The pressure was 29.95 inches and falling. At Frankfort, and the pressure was 29.95 inches and falling. Elsewhere around the region, it was sunny, with a temperature of 85 at Jasper, Indiana, and 88 at Bowling Green. It was mostly sunny, with a temperature of 79 at Indianapolis, 77 at Wilmington, Ohio, 83 at Jackson, and 83 at London. At Covington, it was partly sunny, with a temperature of 82. Now for the official National Weather Service forecast for Frankfort and surrounding communities. Today, mostly sunny. Chance of showers and slight chance of thunderstorms in the afternoon. Highs in the mid-80s. West winds up to 5 miles an hour, increasing to 5 to 15 miles an hour in the afternoon. Chance of precipitation 50%. Tonight, mostly clear. Lows around 60. Northwest winds up to 10 miles an hour. Sunday, sunny. Highs in the lower 80s. Northwest winds up to 10 miles an hour. Sunday night, mostly clear. Lows in the upper 50s. Northwest winds up to 10 miles an hour. And now the extended forecast for the radio listening area. Monday and Monday night, partly cloudy. Highs around 80. Lows in the upper 50s. Tuesday and Tuesday night, mostly clear. Highs in the lower 80s. Lows in the lower 60s. Wednesday and Wednesday night, partly cloudy. A 20% chance of thunderstorms. Highs in the mid-80s. Lows in the mid-60s. Thursday and Thursday night, partly cloudy. A 20% chance of thunderstorms. Highs in the upper 80s. Lows in the mid-60s. Friday and Friday night, mostly clear. Highs in the upper 80s. Lows in the mid-60s. The current time is 2:28 p.m. Eastern Daylight Time. Here are some river levels reported this morning. On the Kentucky River, Highbridge Lock 11.1, Frankfort Lock 8.2, Lockport Lock 10.5, on North Elkhorn Creek,

Georgetown 4.6. Here are some nearby reservoir levels. Harrington Lake 741.2. Taylorsville Lake 547.4. 2 p.m. Eastern Daylight Time weather conditions across north-central Kentucky. At Frankfort. And the pressure was 29.95 inches and falling. At Lexington, it was mostly sunny. The temperature was 80 degrees, the dew point 68, and the relative humidity 66%. The wind was west at 10 miles an hour, gusting to 20. The pressure was 29.98 inches and falling. At Louisville, it was partly sunny. The temperature was 84 degrees, the dew point 68, and the relative humidity 58%. The wind was west at 16 miles an hour, gusting to 25. The pressure was 29.95 inches and falling. At Frankfort, and the pressure was 29.95 inches and falling. Elsewhere around the region, it was sunny, with a temperature of 85 at Jasper, Indiana, and 88 at Bowling Green. It was mostly sunny, with a temperature of 79 at Indianapolis, 77 at Wilmington, Ohio, 83 at Jackson, and 83 at London. At Covington, it was partly sunny, with a temperature of 82. Now for the official National Weather Service forecast for Frankfort and surrounding communities. Today, mostly sunny. Chance of showers and slight chance of thunderstorms in the afternoon. Highs in the mid-80s. West winds up to 5 miles an hour, increasing to 5 to 15 miles an hour in the afternoon. Chance of precipitation 50%. Tonight, mostly clear. Lows around 60. Northwest winds up to 10 miles an hour. Sunday, sunny. Highs in the lower 80s. Northwest winds up to 10 miles an hour. Sunday night, mostly clear. Lows in the upper 50s. Northwest winds up to 10 miles an hour. And now the extended forecast for the radio listening area. Monday and Monday night, partly cloudy. Highs around 80. Lows in the upper 50s. Tuesday and Tuesday night, mostly clear. Highs in the lower 80s. Lows in the lower 60s. Wednesday and Wednesday night, partly cloudy. A 20% chance of thunderstorms. Highs in the mid-80s. Lows in the mid-60s. Thursday and Thursday night, partly cloudy. A 20% chance of thunderstorms. Highs in the upper 80s. Lows in the mid-60s. Friday and Friday night, mostly clear. Highs in the upper 80s. Lows in the mid-60s. The current time is 2:32 p.m. Eastern Daylight Time. Here are some river levels reported this morning. On the Kentucky River, Highbridge Lock 11.1, Frankfort Lock 8.2, Lockport Lock 10.5, on North Elkhorn Creek, Georgetown 4.6. Here are some nearby reservoir levels. Harrington Lake 741.2, Taylorsville Lake 547.4. 2 p.m. Eastern Daylight Time weather conditions across north-central Kentucky. At Frankfort. And the pressure was 29.95 inches and falling. At Lexington, it was mostly sunny. The temperature was 80 degrees, the dew point 68, and the relative humidity 66%. The wind was west at 10 miles an hour, gusting to 20. The pressure was 29.98 inches and falling. At Louisville, the wind was west at 10 miles an hour, gusting to 20. The pressure was 29.98 inches and falling. At Louisville, it was partly sunny. The temperature was 84 degrees, the dew point 68, and the relative humidity 58%. The wind was west at 16 miles an hour, gusting to 25. The pressure was 29.95 inches and falling. At Frankfort, and the pressure was 29.95 inches and falling. Elsewhere around the region, it was sunny with a

temperature of 85 at Jasper, Indiana, and 88 at Bowling Green. It was mostly sunny, with a temperature of 79 at Indianapolis, 77 at Wilmington, Ohio, 83 at Jackson, and 83 at London. At Covington, it was partly sunny, with a temperature of 82. Now for the official National Weather Service forecast for Frankfurt and surrounding communities. Today, mostly sunny. Chance of showers and slight chance of thunderstorms in the afternoon. Highs in the mid-80s. West winds up to 5 miles an hour, increasing to 5 to 15 miles an hour in the afternoon. Chance of precipitation 50%. Tonight, mostly clear. Lows around 60. Northwest winds up to 10 miles an hour. Sunday, sunny. Highs in the lower 80s. Northwest winds up to 10 miles an hour. Sunday night, mostly clear. Lows in the upper 50s. Northwest winds up to 10 miles an hour. And now the extended forecast for the radio listening area. Monday and Monday night, partly cloudy. Highs around 80. Lows in the upper 50s. Tuesday and Tuesday night, mostly clear. Highs in the lower 80s. Lows in the lower 60s. Wednesday and Wednesday night, partly cloudy. A 20% chance of thunderstorms. Highs in the mid-80s. Lows in the mid-60s. Thursday and Thursday night, partly cloudy. A 20% chance of thunderstorms. Highs in the upper 80s. Lows in the mid-60s. Friday and Friday night, mostly clear. Highs in the upper 80s. Lows in the mid-60s. Here are some river levels reported this morning. On the Kentucky River, Highbridge Lock 11.1, Frankfurt Lock 8.2, Lockport Lock 10.5, on North Elkhorn Creek, Georgetown 4.6. Here are some nearby reservoir levels. Harrington Lake 741.2, Taylorsville Lake 547.4. 2 p.m. Eastern Daylight Time weather conditions across north central Kentucky. At Frankfort, and the pressure was 29.95 inches and falling. At Lexington, it was mostly sunny. The temperature was 80 degrees, the dew point 68, and the relative humidity 66%. The wind was west at 10 miles an hour, gusting to 20. The pressure was 29.98 inches and falling. At Louisville, it was partly sunny. The temperature was 84 degrees, the dew point 68, and the relative humidity 58%. The wind was west at 16 miles an hour, gusting to 25. The pressure was 29.95 inches and falling. At Frankfort, and the pressure was 29.95 inches and falling. Elsewhere around the region, it was sunny, with a temperature of 85 at Jasper, Indiana, and 88 at Bowling Green. It was mostly sunny, with a temperature of 79 at Indianapolis, 77 at Wilmington, Ohio, 83 at Jackson, and 83 at London. At Covington, it was partly sunny, with a temperature of 82. The current time is 2:37 p.m. Eastern Daylight Time. Now for the official National Weather Service forecast for Frankfurt and surrounding communities. Today, mostly sunny. Chance of showers and slight chance of thunderstorms in the afternoon. Highs in the mid-80s. West winds up to 5 miles an hour, increasing to 5 to 15 miles an hour in the afternoon. Chance of precipitation 50%. Tonight, mostly clear. Lows around 60. Northwest winds up to 10 miles an hour. Sunday, sunny. Highs in the lower 80s. Northwest winds up to 10 miles an hour. Sunday night, mostly clear. Lows in the upper 50s. Northwest winds up to 10 miles an hour. And now the extended forecast for the radio listening area. Monday and Monday night, partly cloudy. Highs around 80. Lows in the upper 50s.

Tuesday and Tuesday night, mostly clear. Highs in the lower 80s. Lows in the lower 60s. Wednesday and Wednesday night, partly cloudy. A 20% chance of thunderstorms. Highs in the mid-80s. Lows in the mid-60s. Thursday and Thursday night, partly cloudy. A 20% chance of thunderstorms. Highs in the upper 80s. Lows in the mid-60s. Friday and Friday night, mostly clear. Highs in the upper 80s. Lows in the mid-60s. Here are some river levels reported this morning. On the Kentucky River, Highbridge Lock 11.1, Frankfort Lock 8.2, Lockport Lock 10.5, on North Elkhorn Creek, Georgetown 4.6. Here are some nearby reservoir levels. Harrington Lake 741.2, Taylorsville Lake 547.4. 2 p.m. Eastern Daylight Time weather conditions across north central Kentucky. At Frankfort, and the pressure was 29.95 inches and falling. At Lexington, it was mostly sunny. The temperature was 80 degrees, the dew point 68, and the relative humidity 66%. The wind was west at 10 miles an hour, gusting to 20. The pressure was 29.98 inches and falling. At Louisville, it was partly sunny. The temperature was 84 degrees, the dew point 68, and the relative humidity 58%. The wind was west at 16 miles an hour, gusting to 25. The pressure was 29.95 inches and falling. At Frankfort, and the pressure was 29.95 inches and falling. Elsewhere around the region, it was sunny, with a temperature of 85 at Jasper, Indiana, and 88 at Bowling Green. It was mostly sunny, with a temperature of 79 at Indianapolis, 77 at Wilmington, Ohio, 83 at Jackson, and 83 at London. At Covington, it was partly sunny, with a temperature of 82. Now for the official National Weather Service forecast for Frankfort and surrounding communities. Today, mostly sunny. Chance of showers and slight chance of thunderstorms in the afternoon. Highs in the mid-80s. West winds up to 5 miles an hour, increasing to 5 to 15 miles an hour in the afternoon. Chance of precipitation 50%. Tonight, mostly clear. Lows around 60. Northwest winds up to 10 miles an hour. Sunday, sunny. Highs in the lower 80s. Northwest winds up to 10 miles an hour. Sunday night, mostly clear. Lows in the upper 50s. Northwest winds up to 10 miles an hour. And now the extended forecast for the radio listening area. Monday and Monday night, partly cloudy. Highs around 80. Lows in the upper 50s. Tuesday and Tuesday night, mostly clear. Highs in the lower 80s. Lows in the lower 60s. Wednesday and Wednesday night, partly cloudy. A 20% chance of thunderstorms. Highs in the mid-80s. Lows in the mid-60s. Thursday and Thursday night, partly cloudy. A 20% chance of thunderstorms. Highs in the upper 80s. Lows in the mid-60s. Friday and Friday night, mostly clear. Highs in the upper 80s. Lows in the mid-60s. 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The current time is 2:43 p.m. Eastern Daylight Time. Here are some river levels reported this morning. On the Kentucky River, Highbridge Lock 11.1, Frankfort Lock 8.2, Lockport Lock 10.5, on North Elkhorn Creek, Georgetown 4.6. Here are some nearby reservoir levels. Harrington Lake 741.2, Taylorsville Lake 547.4.

2 p.m. Eastern Daylight Time weather conditions across north-central Kentucky at Frankfort, and the pressure was 29.95 inches and falling. At Lexington, it was mostly sunny. The temperature was 80 degrees, the dew point 68, and the relative humidity 66%. The wind was west at 10 miles an hour, gusting to 20. The pressure was 29.98 inches and falling. At Louisville, it was partly sunny. The temperature was 84 degrees, the dew point 68, and the relative humidity 58%. The wind was west at 16 miles an hour, gusting to 25. The pressure was 29.95 inches and falling. At Frankfort, and the pressure was 29.95 inches and falling. Elsewhere around the region, it was sunny, with a temperature of 85 at Jasper, Indiana, and 88 at Bowling Green. It was mostly sunny, with a temperature of 79 at Indianapolis, 77 at Wilmington, Ohio, 83 at Jackson, and 83 at London. At Covington, it was partly sunny, with a temperature of 82. Now for the official National Weather Service forecast for Frankfort and surrounding communities. Today, mostly sunny. Chance of showers and slight chance of thunderstorms in the afternoon. Highs in the mid-80s. West winds up to 5 miles an hour, increasing to 5 to 15 miles an hour in the afternoon. Chance of precipitation 50%. Tonight, mostly clear. Lows around 60. Northwest winds up to 10 miles an hour. Sunday, sunny. Highs in the lower 80s. Northwest winds up to 10 miles an hour. Sunday night, mostly clear. Lows in the upper 50s. Northwest winds up to 10 miles an hour. And now the extended forecast for the radio listening area. Monday and Monday night, partly cloudy. Highs around 80. Lows in the upper 50s. Tuesday and Tuesday night, mostly clear. Highs in the lower 80s. Lows in the lower 60s. Wednesday and Wednesday night, partly cloudy. A 20% chance of thunderstorms. Highs in the mid-80s. Lows in the mid-60s. Thursday and Thursday night, partly cloudy. A 20% chance of thunderstorms. Highs in the upper 80s. Lows in the mid-60s. Friday and Friday night, mostly clear. Highs in the upper 80s. Lows in the mid-60s. Here are some river levels reported this morning. On the Kentucky River, Highbridge Lock 11.1, Frankfort Lock 8.2, Lockport Lock 10.5, on North Elkhorn Creek, Georgetown 4.6. Here are some nearby reservoir levels. Harrington Lake 741.2, Taylorsville Lake 547.4. The current time is 2:47 p.m. Eastern Daylight Time. 2 p.m. Eastern Daylight Time weather conditions across north-central Kentucky. At Frankfort, and the pressure was 29.95 inches and falling. At Lexington, it was mostly sunny. The temperature was 80 degrees, the dew point 68, and the relative humidity 66%. The wind was west at 10 miles an hour, gusting to 20. The pressure was 29.98 inches and falling. At Louisville, it was partly sunny. The temperature was 84 degrees, the dew point 68, and the relative humidity 58%. The wind was west at 16 miles an hour, gusting to 25. The pressure was 29.95 inches and falling. At Frankfort, and the pressure was 29.95 inches and falling. Elsewhere around the region, it was sunny, with a temperature of 85 at Jasper, Indiana, and 88 at Bowling Green. It was mostly sunny, with a temperature of 79 at Indianapolis, 77 at Wilmington, Ohio, 83 at Jackson, and 83 at London. At Covington, it was partly sunny, with a temperature of 82. Now for the official

National Weather Service forecast for Frankfurt and surrounding communities. Today, mostly sunny. Chance of showers and slight chance of thunderstorms in the afternoon. Highs in the mid-80s. West winds up to 5 miles an hour, increasing to 5 to 15 miles an hour in the afternoon. Chance of precipitation 50%. Tonight, mostly clear. Lows around 60. Northwest winds up to 10 miles an hour. Sunday, sunny. Highs in the lower 80s. Northwest winds up to 10 miles an hour. Sunday night, mostly clear. Lows in the upper 50s. Northwest winds up to 10 miles an hour. And now the extended forecast for the radio listening area. Monday and Monday night, partly cloudy. Highs around 80. Lows in the upper 50s. Tuesday and Tuesday night, mostly clear. Highs in the lower 80s. Lows in the lower 60s. Wednesday and Wednesday night, partly cloudy. A 20% chance of thunderstorms. Highs in the mid-80s. Lows in the mid-60s. Thursday and Thursday night, partly cloudy. A 20% chance of thunderstorms. Highs in the upper 80s. Lows in the mid-60s. Friday and Friday night, mostly clear. Highs in the upper 80s. Lows in the mid-60s. Here are some river levels reported this morning. On the Kentucky River, Highbridge Lock 11.1, Frankfurt Lock 8.2, Lockport Lock 10.5, on North Elkhorn Creek, Georgetown 4.6. Here are some nearby reservoir levels. Harrington Lake 741.2, Taylorsville Lake 547.4. 2 p.m. Eastern Daylight Time weather conditions across north central Kentucky. At Frankfort, and the pressure was 29.95 inches and falling. At Lexington, it was mostly sunny. The temperature was 80 degrees, the dew point 68, and the relative humidity 66%. The wind was west at 10 miles an hour, gusting to 20. The pressure was 29.98 inches and falling. At Louisville, it was partly sunny. The temperature was 84 degrees, the dew point 68, and the relative humidity 58%. The wind was west at 16 miles an hour, gusting to 25. The pressure was 29.95 inches and falling. At Frankfort, and the pressure was 29.95 inches and falling. Elsewhere around the region, it was sunny, with a temperature of 85 at Jasper, Indiana, and 88 at Bowling Green. It was mostly sunny, with a temperature of 79 at Indianapolis, 77 at Wilmington, Ohio, 83 at Jackson, and 83 at London. At Covington, it was partly sunny, with a temperature of 82. The current time is 2:52 p.m. Eastern Daylight Time. Now for the official National Weather Service forecast for Frankfort and surrounding communities. Today, mostly sunny. Chance of showers and slight chance of thunderstorms in the afternoon. Highs in the mid-80s. West winds up to 5 miles an hour, increasing to 5 to 15 miles an hour in the afternoon. Chance of precipitation 50%. Tonight, mostly clear. Lows around 60. Northwest winds up to 10 miles an hour. Sunday, sunny. Highs in the lower 80s. Northwest winds up to 10 miles an hour. Sunday night, mostly clear. Lows in the upper 50s. Northwest winds up to 10 miles an hour. And now the extended forecast for the radio listening area. Monday and Monday night, partly cloudy. Highs around 80. Lows in the upper 50s. Tuesday and Tuesday night, mostly clear. Highs in the lower 80s. Lows in the lower 60s. Wednesday and Wednesday night, partly cloudy. A 20% chance of thunderstorms. Highs in the mid-80s. Lows in the mid-60s. Thursday and Thursday night, partly cloudy.

a 20% chance of thunderstorms. Highs in the upper 80s. Lows in the mid-60s. Friday and Friday night, mostly clear. Highs in the upper 80s. Lows in the mid-60s. Here are some river levels reported this morning. On the Kentucky River, Pinebridge Lock 11.1, Frankfort Lock 8.2, Lockport Lock 10.5, on North Elkhorn Creek, Georgetown 4.6. Harrington Lake 741.2, Taylorsville Lake 547.4. 2 p.m. Eastern Daylight Time weather conditions across north central Kentucky. At Frankfort, and the pressure was 29.95 inches and falling. At Lexington, it was mostly sunny. The temperature was 80 degrees, the dew point 68, and the relative humidity 66%. The wind was west at 10 miles an hour, gusting to 20. The pressure was 29.98 inches and falling. At Louisville, it was partly sunny. The temperature was 84 degrees, the dew point 68, and the relative humidity 58%. The wind was west at 16 miles an hour, gusting to 25. The pressure was 29.95 inches and falling. At Frankfort, and the pressure was 29.95 inches and falling. Elsewhere around the region, it was sunny, with a temperature of 85 at Jasper, Indiana, and 88 at Bowling Green. It was mostly sunny, with a temperature of 79 at Indianapolis, 77 at Wilmington, Ohio, 83 at Jackson, and 83 at London. At Covington, it was partly sunny, with a temperature of 82. Now for the official National Weather Service forecast for Frankfort and surrounding communities. Today, mostly sunny. Chance of showers and slight chance of thunderstorms in the afternoon. Highs in the mid-80s. West winds up to 5 miles an hour, increasing to 5 to 15 miles an hour in the afternoon. Chance of precipitation 50%. Tonight, mostly clear. Lows around 60. Northwest winds up to 10 miles an hour. Sunday, sunny. Highs in the lower 80s. Northwest winds up to 10 miles an hour. Sunday night, mostly clear. Lows in the upper 50s. Northwest winds up to 10 miles an hour. And now the extended forecast for the radio listening area. Monday and Monday night, partly cloudy. Highs around 80. Lows in the upper 50s. Tuesday and Tuesday night, mostly clear. Highs in the lower 80s. Lows in the lower 60s. Wednesday and Wednesday night, partly cloudy. A 20% chance of thunderstorms. Highs in the mid-80s. Lows in the mid-60s. Thursday and Thursday night, partly cloudy. A 20% chance of thunderstorms. Highs in the upper 80s. Lows in the mid-60s. Friday and Friday night, mostly clear. Highs in the upper 80s. Lows in the mid-60s. The current time is 2:57 p.m. Eastern Daylight Time. Here are some river levels reported this morning. On the Kentucky River, Pinebridge Lock 11.1, Frankfort Lock 8.2, Lockport Lock 10.5, on North Elkhorn Creek, Georgetown 4.6. Here are some nearby reservoir levels. Harrington Lake 741.2, Taylorsville Lake 547.4. 2 p.m. Eastern Daylight Time weather conditions across north central Kentucky. At Frankfort, and the pressure was 29.95 inches and falling. At Lexington, it was mostly sunny. The temperature was 80 degrees, the dew point 68, and the relative humidity 66%. The wind was west at 10 miles an hour, gusting to 20. The pressure was 29.98 inches and falling. At Louisville, it was partly sunny. The temperature was 84 degrees, the dew point 68, and the relative humidity 58%. The wind was west.
west at 16 miles an hour, gusting to 25. The pressure was 29.95 inches and falling at Frankfurt, and the pressure was 29.95 inches and falling. Elsewhere around the region, it was sunny, with a temperature of 85 at Jasper, Indiana, and 88 at Bowling Green. It was mostly sunny, with a temperature of 79 at Indianapolis, 77 at Wilmington, Ohio, 83 at Jackson, and 83 at London. At Covington, it was partly sunny, with a temperature of 82. Now for the official National Weather Service forecast for Frankfurt and surrounding communities. Today, mostly sunny. Chance of showers and slight chance of thunderstorms in the afternoon. Highs in the mid-80s. West winds up to 5 miles an hour, increasing to 5 to 15 miles an hour in the afternoon. Chance of precipitation 50%. Tonight, mostly clear. Lows around 60. Northwest winds up to 10 miles an hour. Sunday, sunny. Highs in the lower 80s. Northwest winds up to 10 miles an hour. Sunday night, mostly clear. Lows in the upper 50s. Northwest winds up to 10 miles an hour. And now the extended forecast for the radio listening area. Monday and Monday night, partly cloudy. Highs around 80. Lows in the upper 50s. Tuesday and Tuesday night, mostly clear. Highs in the lower 80s. Lows in the lower 60s. Wednesday and Wednesday night, partly cloudy. A 20% chance of thunderstorms. Highs in the mid-80s. Lows in the mid-60s. Thursday and Thursday night, partly cloudy. A 20% chance of thunderstorms. Highs in the upper 80s. Lows in the mid-60s. Friday and Friday night, mostly clear. Highs in the upper 80s. Lows in the mid-60s. Here are some river levels reported this morning. On the Kentucky River, Highbridge Lock 11.1, Frankfurt Lock 8.2, Lockport Lock 10.5, on North Elkhorn Creek, Georgetown 4.6. Here are some nearby reservoir levels. Harrington Lake 741.2, Taylorsville Lake 547.4. 2 p.m. Eastern Daylight Time weather conditions across north central Kentucky. At Frankfurt, and the pressure was 29.95 inches and falling. At Lexington, it was mostly sunny. The temperature was 80 degrees, the dew point 68, and the relative humidity 66%. The wind was west at 10 miles an hour, gusting to 20. The pressure was 29.98 inches and falling. At Louisville, it was partly sunny. The temperature was 84 degrees, the dew point 68, and the relative humidity 58%. The wind was west at 16 miles an hour, gusting to 25. The pressure was 29.95 inches and falling. At Frankfurt, and the pressure was 29.95 inches and falling. Elsewhere around the region, it was sunny, with a temperature of 85 at Jasper, Indiana, and 88 at Bowling Green. It was mostly sunny, with a temperature of 79 at Indianapolis, 77 at Wilmington, Ohio, 83 at Jackson, and 83 at London. At Covington, it was partly sunny, with a temperature of 82. The current time is 3:02 p.m. Eastern Daylight Time. Now for the official National Weather Service forecast for Frankfurt and surrounding communities. Today, mostly sunny. Chance of showers and slight chance of thunderstorms in the afternoon. Highs in the mid-80s. West winds up to 5 miles an hour, increasing to 5 to 15 miles an hour in the afternoon. Chance of precipitation 50%. Tonight, mostly clear. Lows around 60. Northwest winds up to 10 miles an hour. Sunday, sunny. Highs in the lower 80s. Northwest winds up to 10 miles an hour. Sunday night, mostly clear.

lows in the upper 50s. Northwest winds up to 10 miles an hour. And now the extended forecast for the radio listening area. Monday and Monday night, partly cloudy. Highs around 80. Lows in the upper 50s. Tuesday and Tuesday night, mostly clear. Highs in the lower 80s. Lows in the lower 60s. Wednesday and Wednesday night, partly cloudy. A 20% chance of thunderstorms. Highs in the mid-80s. Lows in the mid-60s. Thursday and Thursday night, partly cloudy. A 20% chance of thunderstorms. Highs in the upper 80s. Lows in the mid-60s. Friday and Friday night, mostly clear. Highs in the upper 80s. Lows in the mid-60s. Here are some river levels reported this morning. On the Kentucky River, Highbridge Lock 11.1, Frankfort Lock 8.2, Lockport Lock 10.5, on North Elkhorn Creek, Georgetown 4.6. Here are some nearby reservoir levels. Harrington Lake 741.2, Taylorsville Lake 547.4. 3 p.m. Eastern Daylight Time weather conditions across north central Kentucky. At Frankfort, and the pressure was 29.92 inches and falling. At Lexington, it was mostly sunny. The temperature was 84 degrees, the dew point 68, and the relative humidity 58%. The wind was southwest at 13 miles an hour, gusting to 21. The pressure was 29.95 inches and falling. At Louisville, it was partly sunny. The temperature was 85 degrees, the dew point 68, and the relative humidity 56%. The wind was west at 20 miles an hour, gusting to 30. The pressure was 29.93 inches and falling. At Frankfort, and the pressure was 29.92 inches and falling. Elsewhere around the region, at Wilmington, Ohio, a thunderstorm was reported with a temperature of 67. At Jasper, Indiana, it was sunny, with a temperature of 85. It was mostly sunny, with a temperature of 82 at Covington, 82 at Indianapolis, 82 at Jackson, and 89 at Bowling Green. At London, it was partly sunny, with a temperature of 83. Now for the official National Weather Service forecast for Frankfort and surrounding communities. Today, mostly sunny. Chance of showers and slight chance of thunderstorms in the afternoon. Highs in the mid-80s. West winds up to 5 miles an hour, increasing to 5 to 15 miles an hour in the afternoon. Chance of precipitation 50%. Tonight, mostly clear. Lows around 60. Northwest winds up to 10 miles an hour. Sunday, sunny. Highs in the lower 80s. Northwest winds up to 10 miles an hour. Sunday night, mostly clear. Lows in the upper 50s. Northwest winds up to 10 miles an hour. And now the extended forecast for the radio listening area. Monday and Monday night, partly cloudy. Highs around 80. Lows in the upper 50s. Tuesday and Tuesday night, mostly clear. Highs in the lower 80s. Lows in the lower 60s. Wednesday and Wednesday night, partly cloudy. A 20% chance of thunderstorms. Highs in the mid-80s. Lows in the mid-60s. Thursday and Thursday night, partly cloudy. A 20% chance of thunderstorms. Highs in the upper 80s. Lows in the mid-60s. Friday and Friday night, mostly clear. Highs in the upper 80s. Lows in the mid-60s. The current time is 3:08 p.m. Eastern Daylight Time. Here are some river levels reported this morning. On the Kentucky River, Highbridge Lock 11.1, Frankfort Lock 8.2, Lockport Lock 10.5, on North Elkhorn Creek, Georgetown 4.6, Here are some nearby reservoir levels. Harrington Lake 741.2, Taylorsville Lake 500.

47.4. 3 p.m. Eastern Daylight Time weather conditions across north central Kentucky at Frankfort, and the pressure was 29.92 inches and falling. At Lexington, it was mostly sunny. The temperature was 84 degrees, the dew point 68, and the relative humidity 58%. The wind was southwest at 13 miles an hour, gusting to 21. The pressure was 29.95 inches and falling. At Louisville, it was partly sunny. The temperature was 85 degrees, the dew point 68, and the relative humidity 56%. The wind was west at 20 miles an hour, gusting to 30. The pressure was 29.93 inches and falling. At Frankfort, and the pressure was 29.92 inches and falling. Elsewhere around the region, at Wilmington, Ohio, a thunderstorm was reported with a temperature of 67. At Jasper, Indiana, it was sunny with a temperature of 85. It was mostly sunny with a temperature of 82 at Covington, 82 at Indianapolis, 82 at Jackson, and 89 at Bowling Green. At London, it was partly sunny with a temperature of 83. Now for the official National Weather Service forecast for Frankfort and surrounding communities. Today, mostly sunny. Chance of showers and slight chance of thunderstorms in the afternoon. Highs in the mid-80s. West winds up to 5 miles an hour, increasing to 5 to 15 miles an hour in the afternoon. Chance of precipitation 50%. Tonight, mostly clear. Lows around 60. Northwest winds up to 10 miles an hour. Sunday, sunny. Highs in the lower 80s. Northwest winds up to 10 miles an hour. Sunday night, mostly clear. Lows in the upper 50s. Northwest winds up to 10 miles an hour. And now the extended forecast for the radio listening area. Monday and Monday night, partly cloudy. Highs around 80. Lows in the upper 50s. Tuesday and Tuesday night, mostly clear. Highs in the lower 80s. Lows in the lower 60s. Wednesday and Wednesday night, partly cloudy. A 20% chance of thunderstorms. Highs in the mid-80s. Lows in the mid-60s. Thursday and Thursday night, partly cloudy. A 20% chance of thunderstorms. Highs in the upper 80s. Lows in the mid-60s. Friday and Friday night, mostly clear. Highs in the upper 80s. Lows in the mid-60s. 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The current time is 3:12 p.m. Eastern Daylight Time. 3 p.m. Eastern Daylight Time weather conditions across north central Kentucky at Frankfort, and the pressure was 29.92 inches and falling. At Lexington, thunder was reported. The temperature was 83 degrees, the dew point 67, and the relative humidity 58%. The wind was southwest at 10 miles an hour, gusting to 25. The pressure was 29.94 inches and falling. At Louisville, it was partly sunny. The temperature was 85 degrees, the dew point 68, and the relative humidity 56%.

with a temperature of 67. At Jasper, Indiana, it was sunny, with a temperature of 85. It was mostly sunny, with a temperature of 82 at Covington, 82 at Indianapolis, 82 at Jackson, and 89 at Bowling Green. At London, it was partly sunny, with a temperature of 83. Now for the official National Weather Service forecast for Frankfurt and surrounding communities. Today, mostly sunny. Chance of showers and slight chance of thunderstorms in the afternoon. Highs in the mid-80s. West winds up to 5 miles an hour, increasing to 5 to 15 miles an hour in the afternoon. Chance of precipitation 50%. Tonight, mostly clear. Lows around 60. Northwest winds up to 10 miles an hour. Sunday, sunny. Highs in the lower 80s. Northwest winds up to 10 miles an hour. Sunday night, mostly clear. Lows in the upper 50s. Northwest winds up to 10 miles an hour. And now the extended forecast for the radio listening area. Monday and Monday night, partly cloudy. Highs around 80. Lows in the upper 50s. Tuesday and Tuesday night, mostly clear. Highs in the lower 80s. Lows in the lower 60s. Wednesday and Wednesday night, partly cloudy. A 20% chance of thunderstorms. Highs in the mid-80s. Lows in the mid-60s. Thursday and Thursday night, partly cloudy. A 20% chance of thunderstorms. Highs in the upper 80s. Lows in the mid-60s. Friday and Friday night, mostly clear. Highs in the upper 80s. Lows in the mid-60s. Here are some river levels reported this morning. On the Kentucky River, Highbridge Lock 11.1, Frankfurt Lock 8.2, Lockport Lock 10.5, on North Elkhorn Creek, Georgetown 4.6. Here are some nearby reservoir levels. Harrington Lake 741.2, Taylorsville Lake 547.4. 3 p.m. Eastern Daylight Time weather conditions across north central Kentucky. At Frankfort, and the pressure was 29.92 inches and falling. At Lexington, thunder was reported. The temperature was 83 degrees, the dew point 67, and the relative humidity 58%. The wind was southwest at 10 miles an hour, gusting to 25. The pressure was 29.94 inches and falling. At Louisville, it was partly sunny. The temperature was 85 degrees, the dew point 68, and the relative humidity 56%. The wind was west at 20 miles an hour, gusting to 30. The pressure was 29.93 inches and falling. At Frankfort, and the pressure was 29.92 inches and falling. Elsewhere around the region, at Wilmington, Ohio, thunder was reported with a temperature of 67. At Jasper, Indiana, it was sunny with a temperature of 85. It was mostly sunny with a temperature of 82 at Covington, 82 at Indianapolis, 82 at Jackson, and 89 at Bowling Green. At London, it was partly sunny, with a temperature of 83. The current time is 3:17 p.m. Eastern Daylight Time. Now for the official National Weather Service forecast for Frankfurt and surrounding communities. Today, mostly sunny. Chance of showers and slight chance of thunderstorms in the afternoon. Highs in the mid-80s. West winds up to 5 miles an hour, increasing to 5 to 15 miles an hour in the afternoon. Chance of precipitation 50%. Tonight, mostly clear. Lows around 60. Northwest winds up to 10 miles an hour. Sunday, sunny. Highs in the lower 80s. Northwest winds up to 10 miles an hour. Sunday night, mostly clear. Lows in the upper 50s. Northwest winds up to 10 miles an hour. And now the extended forecast for the radio listening area. Monday and Monday night,

cloudy. Highs around 80. Lows in the upper 50s. Tuesday and Tuesday night, mostly clear. Highs in the lower 80s. Lows in the lower 60s. Wednesday and Wednesday night, partly cloudy. A 20% chance of thunderstorms. Highs in the mid-80s. Lows in the mid-60s. Thursday and Thursday night, partly cloudy. A 20% chance of thunderstorms. Highs in the upper 80s. Lows in the mid-60s. Friday and Friday night, mostly clear. Highs in the upper 80s. Lows in the mid-60s. Here are some river levels reported this morning. On the Kentucky River, Highbridge Lock 11.1, Frankfort Lock 8.2, Lockport Lock 10.5, on North Elkhorn Creek, Georgetown 4.6. Here are some nearby reservoir levels. Harrington Lake 741.2, Taylorsville Lake 547.4. 3 p.m. Eastern Daylight Time weather conditions across north central Kentucky. At Frankfort, and the pressure was 29.92 inches and falling. At Lexington, thunder was reported. The temperature was 83 degrees, the dew point 67, and the relative humidity 58%. The wind was southwest at 10 miles an hour, gusting to 25. The pressure was 29.94 inches and falling. At Louisville, it was partly sunny. The temperature was 85 degrees, the dew point 68, and the relative humidity 56%. The wind was west at 20 miles an hour, gusting to 30. The pressure was 29.93 inches and falling. At Frankfort, and the pressure was 29.92 inches and falling. Elsewhere around the region, at Wilmington, Ohio, thunder was reported with a temperature of 67. At Jasper, Indiana, it was sunny with a temperature of 85. It was mostly sunny with a temperature of 82 at Covington, 82 at Indianapolis, 82 at Jackson, and 89 at Bowling Green. At London, it was partly sunny with a temperature of 83. Now for the official National Weather Service forecast for Frankfort and surrounding communities. Today, mostly sunny. Chance of showers and slight chance of thunderstorms in the afternoon. Highs in the mid-80s. West winds up to 5 miles an hour, increasing to 5 to 15 miles an hour in the afternoon. Chance of precipitation 50%. Tonight, mostly clear. Lows around 60. Northwest winds up to 10 miles an hour. Sunday, sunny. Highs in the lower 80s. Northwest winds up to 10 miles an hour. Sunday night, mostly clear. Lows in the upper 50s. Northwest winds up to 10 miles an hour. And now the extended forecast for the radio listening area. Monday and Monday night, partly cloudy. Highs around 80. Lows in the upper 50s. Tuesday and Tuesday night, mostly clear. Highs in the lower 80s. Lows in the lower 60s. Wednesday and Wednesday night, partly cloudy. A 20% chance of thunderstorms. Highs in the mid-80s. Lows in the mid-60s. Thursday and Thursday night, partly cloudy. A 20% chance of thunderstorms. Highs in the upper 80s. Lows in the mid-60s. Friday and Friday night, mostly clear. Highs in the upper 80s. Lows in the mid-60s. The current time is 3:22 p.m. Eastern Daylight Time. Here are some river levels reported this morning. On the Kentucky River, Highbridge Lock 11.1, Frankfort Lock 8.2, Lockport Lock 10.5, on North Elkhorn Creek, Georgetown 4.6. Here are some nearby reservoir levels. Harrington Lake 741.2, Taylorsville Lake 547.4. 3 p.m. Eastern Daylight Time weather conditions across north central Kentucky. At Frankfort, and the pressure was 29.92 inches.

and falling. At Lexington, thunder was reported. The temperature was 83 degrees, the dew point 67, and the relative humidity 58%. The wind was southwest at 10 miles an hour, gusting to 25. The pressure was 29.94 inches and falling. At Louisville, it was partly sunny. The temperature was 85 degrees, the dew point 68, and the relative humidity 56%. The wind was west at 20 miles an hour, gusting to 30. The pressure was 29.93 inches and falling. At Frankfort, and the pressure was 29.92 inches and falling. Elsewhere around the region, at Wilmington, Ohio, thunder was reported with a temperature of 67. At Jasper, Indiana, it was sunny with a temperature of 85. It was mostly sunny with a temperature of 82 at Covington, 82 at Indianapolis, 82 at Jackson, and 89 at Bowling Green. At London, it was partly sunny with a temperature of 83. Now for the official National Weather Service forecast for Frankfort and surrounding communities. Today, mostly sunny. Chance of showers and slight chance of thunderstorms in the afternoon. Highs in the mid-80s. West winds up to 5 miles an hour, increasing to 5 to 15 miles an hour in the afternoon. Chance of precipitation 50%. Tonight, mostly clear. Lows around 60. Northwest winds up to 10 miles an hour. Sunday, sunny. Highs in the lower 80s. Northwest winds up to 10 miles an hour. Sunday night, mostly clear. Lows in the upper 50s. Northwest winds up to 10 miles an hour. And now the extended forecast for the radio listening area. Monday and Monday night, partly cloudy. Highs around 80. Lows in the upper 50s. Tuesday and Tuesday night, mostly clear. Highs in the lower 80s. Lows in the lower 60s. Wednesday and Wednesday night, partly cloudy. A 20% chance of thunderstorms. Highs in the mid-80s. Lows in the mid-60s. Thursday and Thursday night, partly cloudy. A 20% chance of thunderstorms. Highs in the upper 80s. Lows in the mid-60s. Friday and Friday night, mostly clear. Highs in the upper 80s. Lows in the mid-60s. Here are some river levels reported this morning. On the Kentucky River, Highbridge Lock 11.1, Frankfort Lock 8.2, Lockport Lock 10.5, on North Elkhorn Creek, Georgetown 4.6. Here are some nearby reservoir levels. Harrington Lake 741.2, Taylorsville Lake 547.4. 3 p.m. Eastern Daylight Time weather conditions across north central Kentucky. At Frankfort, and the pressure was 29.92 inches and falling. At Lexington, thunder was reported. The temperature was 83 degrees, the dew point 67, and the relative humidity 58%. The wind was southwest at 10 miles an hour, gusting to 25. The pressure was 29.94 inches and falling. At Louisville, it was partly sunny. The temperature was 85 degrees, the dew point 68, and the relative humidity 56%. The wind was west at 20 miles an hour, gusting to 30. The pressure was 29.93 inches and falling. At Frankfort, and the pressure was 29.92 inches and falling. Elsewhere around the region, at Wilmington, Ohio, thunder was reported with a temperature of 67. At Jasper, Indiana, it was sunny with a temperature of 85. It was mostly sunny with a temperature of 82 at Covington, 82 at Indianapolis, 82 at Jackson, and 89 at Bowling Green. At London, it was partly sunny with a temperature of 83. The current time is 3:28 p.m. Eastern Daylight Time. Now for the official National Weather Service forecast for Frankfort and

surrounding communities. Today, mostly sunny. Chance of showers and slight chance of thunderstorms in the afternoon. Highs in the mid-80s. West winds up to 5 miles an hour, increasing to 5 to 15 miles an hour in the afternoon. Chance of precipitation 50%. Tonight, mostly clear. Lows around 60. Northwest winds up to 10 miles an hour. Sunday, sunny. Highs in the lower 80s. Northwest winds up to 10 miles an hour. Sunday night, mostly clear. Lows in the upper 50s. Northwest winds up to 10 miles an hour. And now the extended forecast for the radio listening area. Monday and Monday night, partly cloudy. Highs around 80. Lows in the upper 50s. Tuesday and Tuesday night, mostly clear. Highs in the lower 80s. Lows in the lower 60s. Wednesday and Wednesday night, partly cloudy. A 20% chance of thunderstorms. Highs in the mid-80s. Lows in the mid-60s. Thursday and Thursday night, partly cloudy. A 20% chance of thunderstorms. Highs in the upper 80s. Lows in the mid-60s. Friday and Friday night, mostly clear. Highs in the upper 80s. Lows in the mid-60s. Here are some river levels reported this morning. On the Kentucky River, Highbridge Lock 11.1, Frankfort Lock 8.2, Lockport Lock 10.5, on North Elkhorn Creek, Georgetown 4.6. Here are some nearby reservoir levels. Harrington Lake 741.2, Taylorsville Lake 547.4. 3 p.m. Eastern Daylight Time weather conditions across north central Kentucky. At Frankfort, and the pressure was 29.92 inches and falling. At Lexington, thunder was reported. The temperature was 83 degrees, the dew point 67, and the relative humidity 58%. The wind was southwest at 10 miles an hour, gusting to 25. The pressure was 29.94 inches and falling. At Louisville, it was partly sunny. The temperature was 85 degrees, the dew point 68, and the relative humidity 56%. The wind was west at 20 miles an hour, gusting to 30. The pressure was 29.93 inches and falling. At Frankfort, and the pressure was 29.92 inches and falling. Elsewhere around the region, at Wilmington, Ohio, thunder was reported with a temperature of 67. At Jasper, Indiana, it was sunny with a temperature of 85. It was mostly sunny with a temperature of 82 at Covington, 82 at Indianapolis, 82 at Jackson, and 89 at Bowling Green. At London, it was partly sunny with a temperature of 83. The current time is 3:32 p.m. Eastern Daylight Time. Now for the official National Weather Service forecast for Frankfort and surrounding communities. Today, mostly sunny. Chance of showers and slight chance of thunderstorms in the afternoon. Highs in the mid-80s. West winds up to 5 miles an hour, increasing to 5 to 15 miles an hour in the afternoon. Chance of precipitation 50%. Tonight, mostly clear. Lows around 60. Northwest winds up to 10 miles an hour. Sunday, sunny. Highs in the lower 80s. Northwest winds up to 10 miles an hour. Sunday night, mostly clear. Lows in the upper 50s. Northwest winds up to 10 miles an hour. And now the extended forecast for the radio listening area. Monday and Monday night, partly cloudy. Highs around 80. Lows in the upper 50s. Tuesday and Tuesday night, mostly clear. Highs in the lower 80s. Lows in the lower 60s. Wednesday and Wednesday night, partly clear. Highs in the lower 80s. Lows in the lower 60s. Wednesday and Wednesday night, partly cloudy. A 20%

10% chance of thunderstorms. Highs in the mid-80s. Lows in the mid-60s. Thursday and Thursday night, partly cloudy. A 20% chance of thunderstorms. Highs in the upper 80s. Lows in the mid-60s. Friday and Friday night, mostly clear. Highs in the upper 80s. Lows in the mid-60s. Here are some river levels reported this morning. On the Kentucky River, Highbridge Lock 11.1, Frankfort Lock 8.2, Lockport Lock 10.5, on North Elkhorn Creek, Georgetown 4.6. Here are some nearby reservoir levels. Harrington Lake 741.2, Taylorsville Lake 547.4. 3 p.m. Eastern Daylight Time weather conditions across north central Kentucky. At Frankfort, and the pressure was 29.92 inches and falling. At Lexington, thunder was reported. The temperature was 83 degrees, the dew point 67, and the relative humidity 58%. The wind was southwest at 10 miles an hour, gusting to 25. The pressure was 29.94 inches and falling. At Louisville, it was partly sunny. The temperature was 85 degrees, the dew point 68, and the relative humidity 56%. The wind was west at 20 miles an hour, gusting to 30. The pressure was 29.93 inches and falling. At Frankfort, and the pressure was 29.92 inches and falling. Elsewhere around the region, at Wilmington, Ohio, thunder was reported with a temperature of 67. At Jasper, Indiana, it was sunny with a temperature of 85. It was mostly sunny with a temperature of 82 at Covington, 82 at Indianapolis, 82 at Jackson, and 89 at Bowling Green. At London, it was partly sunny with a temperature of 83. Now for the official National Weather Service forecast for Frankfort and surrounding communities. Today, mostly sunny. Chance of showers and slight chance of thunderstorms in the afternoon. Highs in the mid-80s. West winds up to 5 miles an hour, increasing to 5 to 15 miles an hour in the afternoon. Chance of precipitation 50%. Tonight, mostly clear. Lows around 60. Northwest winds up to 10 miles an hour. Sunday, sunny. Highs in the lower 80s. Northwest winds up to 10 miles an hour. Sunday night, mostly clear. Lows in the upper 50s. Northwest winds up to 10 miles an hour. And now the extended forecast for the radio listening area. Monday and Monday night, partly cloudy. Highs around 80. Lows in the upper 50s. Tuesday and Tuesday night, mostly clear. Highs in the lower 80s. Lows in the lower 60s. Wednesday and Wednesday night, partly cloudy. A 20% chance of thunderstorms. Highs in the mid-80s. Lows in the mid-60s. Thursday and Thursday night, partly cloudy. A 20% chance of thunderstorms. Highs in the upper 80s. Lows in the mid-60s. Friday and Friday night, mostly clear. Highs in the upper 80s. Lows in the mid-60s. The current time is 3:37 p.m. Eastern Daylight Time. Here are some river levels reported this morning. On the Kentucky River, Highbridge Lock 11.1, Frankfort Lock 8.2, Lockport Lock 10.5, on North Elkhorn Creek, Georgetown 4.6. Here are some nearby reservoir levels. Harrington Lake 741.2, Taylorsville Lake 547.4. 3 p.m. Eastern Daylight Time weather conditions across north central Kentucky. At Frankfort, and the pressure was 29.92 inches and falling. At Lexington, thunder was reported. The temperature was 83 degrees, the dew point 67, and the relative humidity 58%. The wind was southwest at 10 miles an hour, gusting to 25.

29.94 inches and falling. At Louisville, it was partly sunny. The temperature was 85 degrees, the dew point 68, and the relative humidity 56%. The wind was west at 20 miles an hour, gusting to 30. The pressure was 29.93 inches and falling. At Frankfort, and the pressure was 29.92 inches and falling. Elsewhere around the region, at Wilmington, Ohio, thunder was reported with a temperature of 67. At Jasper, Indiana, it was sunny with a temperature of 85. It was mostly sunny with a temperature of 82 at Covington, 82 at Indianapolis, 82 at Jackson, and 89 at Bowling Green. At London, it was partly sunny with a temperature of 83. Now for the official National Weather Service forecast for Frankfort and surrounding communities. Today, mostly sunny. Chance of showers and slight chance of thunderstorms in the afternoon. Highs in the mid-80s. West winds up to 5 miles an hour, increasing to 5 to 15 miles an hour in the afternoon. Chance of precipitation 50%. Tonight, mostly clear. Lows around 60. Northwest winds up to 10 miles an hour. Sunday, sunny. Highs in the lower 80s. Northwest winds up to 10 miles an hour. Sunday night, mostly clear. Lows in the upper 50s. Northwest winds up to 10 miles an hour. And now the extended forecast for the radio listening area. Monday and Monday night, partly cloudy. Highs around 80. Lows in the upper 50s. Tuesday and Tuesday night, mostly clear. Highs in the lower 80s. Lows in the lower 60s. Wednesday and Wednesday night, partly cloudy. A 20% chance of thunderstorms. Highs in the mid-80s. Lows in the mid-60s. Thursday and Thursday night, partly cloudy. A 20% chance of thunderstorms. Highs in the upper 80s. Lows in the mid-60s. Friday and Friday night, mostly clear. Highs in the upper 80s. Lows in the mid-60s. Here are some river levels reported this morning. On the Kentucky River, Highbridge Lock 11.1, Frankfort Lock 8.2, Lockport Lock 10.5, on North Elkhorn Creek, Georgetown 4.6. Here are some nearby reservoir levels. Harrington Lake 741.2, Taylorsville Lake 547.4. 3 p.m. Eastern Daylight Time weather conditions across north central Kentucky. At Frankfort, and the pressure was 29.92 inches and falling. At Lexington, thunder was reported. The temperature was 83 degrees, the dew point 67, and the relative humidity 58%. The wind was southwest at 10 miles an hour, gusting to 25. The pressure was 29.94 inches and falling. At Louisville, it was partly sunny. The temperature was 85 degrees, the dew point 68, and the relative humidity 56%. The wind was west at 20 miles an hour, gusting to 30. The pressure was 29.93 inches and falling. At Frankfort, and the pressure was 29.92 inches and falling. Elsewhere around the region, at Wilmington, Ohio, thunder was reported with a temperature of 67. At Jasper, Indiana, it was sunny with a temperature of 85. It was mostly sunny with a temperature of 82 at Covington, 82 at Indianapolis, 82 at Jackson, and 89 at Bowling Green. At London, it was partly sunny with a temperature of 83. 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The current time is 3:43 p.m. Eastern Daylight Time.
Now for the official National Weather Service forecast for Frankfurt and surrounding communities. Today, mostly sunny. Chance of showers and slight chance of thunderstorms in the afternoon. Highs in the mid-80s. West winds up to 5 miles an hour, increasing to 5 to 15 miles an hour in the afternoon. Chance of precipitation 50%. Tonight, mostly clear. Lows around 60. Northwest winds up to 10 miles an hour. Sunday, sunny. Highs in the lower 80s. Northwest winds up to 10 miles an hour. Sunday night, mostly clear. Lows in the upper 50s. Northwest winds up to 10 miles an hour. And now the extended forecast for the radio listening area. Monday and Monday night, partly cloudy. Highs around 80. Lows in the upper 50s. Tuesday and Tuesday night, mostly clear. Highs in the lower 80s. Lows in the lower 60s. Wednesday and Wednesday night, partly cloudy. A 20% chance of thunderstorms. Highs in the mid-80s. Lows in the mid-60s. Thursday and Thursday night, partly cloudy. A 20% chance of thunderstorms. Highs in the upper 80s. Lows in the mid-60s. Friday and Friday night, mostly clear. Highs in the upper 80s. Lows in the mid-60s. Here are some river levels reported this morning. On the Kentucky River, Highbridge Lock 11.1, Frankfurt Lock 8.2, Lockport Lock 10.5, on North Elkhorn Creek, Georgetown 4.6. Here are some nearby reservoir levels. Harrington Lake 741.2, Taylorsville Lake 547.4. 3 p.m. Eastern Daylight Time weather conditions across north central Kentucky. At Frankfort, and the pressure was 29.92 inches and falling. At Lexington, thunder was reported. The temperature was 83 degrees, the dew point 67, and the relative humidity 58%. The wind was southwest at 10 miles an hour, gusting to 25. The pressure was 29.94 inches and falling. At Louisville, it was partly sunny. The temperature was 85 degrees, the dew point 68, and the relative humidity 56%. The wind was west at 20 miles an hour, gusting to 30. The pressure was 29.93 inches and falling. At Frankfort, and the pressure was 29.92 inches and falling. Elsewhere around the region, at Wilmington, Ohio, thunder was reported with a temperature of 67. At Jasper, Indiana, it was sunny with a temperature of 85. It was mostly sunny with a temperature of 82 at Covington, 82 at Indianapolis, 82 at Jackson, and 89 at Bowling Green. At London, it was partly sunny with a temperature of 83. Now for the official National Weather Service forecast for Frankfurt and surrounding communities. Today, mostly sunny. Chance of showers and slight chance of thunderstorms in the afternoon. Highs in the mid-80s. West winds up to 5 miles an hour, increasing to 5 to 15 miles an hour in the afternoon. Chance of precipitation 50%. Tonight, mostly clear. Lows around 60. Northwest winds up to 10 miles an hour. Sunday, sunny. Highs in the lower 80s. Northwest winds up to 10 miles an hour. Sunday night, mostly clear. Lows in the upper 50s. Northwest winds up to 10 miles an hour. And now the extended forecast for the radio listening area. Monday and Monday night, partly cloudy. Highs around 80. Lows in the upper 50s. Tuesday and Tuesday night, mostly clear. Highs in the lower 80s. Lows in the lower 60s. Wednesday and Wednesday night, partly cloudy. A 20% chance of thunderstorms. Highs in the mid-80s. Lows in the mid-60s. Thursday and Thursday night, partly cloudy.
a 20% chance of thunderstorms. Highs in the upper 80s. Lows in the mid-60s. Friday and Friday night, mostly clear. Highs in the upper 80s. Lows in the mid-60s. The current time is 3:48 p.m. Eastern Daylight Time. Here are some river levels reported this morning. On the Kentucky River, Highbridge Lock 11.1, Frankfort Lock 8.2, Lockport Lock 10.5, on North Elkhorn Creek, Georgetown 4.6. Here are some nearby reservoir levels. Harrington Lake 741.2, Taylorsville Lake 547.4. 3 p.m. Eastern Daylight Time weather conditions across north central Kentucky. At Frankfort, and the pressure was 29.92 inches and falling. At Lexington, thunder was reported. The temperature was 83 degrees, the dew point 67, and the relative humidity 58%. The wind was southwest at 10 miles an hour, gusting to 25. The pressure was 29.94 inches and falling. At Louisville, it was partly sunny. The temperature was 85 degrees, the dew point 68, and the relative humidity 56%. The wind was west at 20 miles an hour, gusting to 30. The pressure was 29.93 inches and falling. At Frankfort, and the pressure was 29.92 inches and falling. Elsewhere around the region, at Wilmington, Ohio, thunder was reported with a temperature of 67. At Jasper, Indiana, it was sunny with a temperature of 85. It was mostly sunny with a temperature of 82 at Covington, 82 at Indianapolis, 82 at Jackson, and 89 at Bowling Green. At London, it was partly sunny with a temperature of 83. Now for the official National Weather Service forecast for Frankfort and surrounding communities. Today, mostly sunny. Chance of showers and slight chance of thunderstorms in the afternoon. Highs in the mid-80s. West winds up to 5 miles an hour, increasing to 5 to 15 miles an hour in the afternoon. Chance of precipitation 50%. Tonight, mostly clear. Lows around 60. Northwest winds up to 10 miles an hour. Sunday, sunny. Highs in the lower 80s. Northwest winds up to 10 miles an hour. Sunday night, mostly clear. Lows in the upper 50s. Northwest winds up to 10 miles an hour. And now the extended forecast for the radio listening area. Monday and Monday night, partly cloudy. Highs around 80. Lows in the upper 50s. Tuesday and Tuesday night, mostly clear. Highs in the lower 80s. Lows in the lower 60s. Wednesday and Wednesday night, partly cloudy. A 20% chance of thunderstorms. Highs in the mid-80s. Lows in the mid-60s. Thursday and Thursday night, partly cloudy. A 20% chance of thunderstorms. Highs in the upper 80s. Lows in the mid-60s. Friday and Friday night, mostly clear. Highs in the upper 80s. Lows in the mid-60s. The current time is 3:52 p.m. Eastern Daylight Time. Here are some river levels reported this morning. On the Kentucky River, Highbridge Lock 11.1, Frankfort Lock 8.2, Lockport Lock 10.5, on North Elkhorn Creek, Georgetown 4.6. Here are some nearby reservoir levels. Harrington Lake 741.2, Taylorsville Lake 547.4. 3 p.m. Eastern Daylight Time weather conditions across north central Kentucky. At Frankfort, and the pressure was 29.92 inches and falling. At Lexington, thunder was reported. The temperature was 83 degrees, the dew point 67, and the relative humidity 58%. The wind was southwest at 10 miles an hour, gusting to 25. The pressure was 29.94 inches and falling.
At Louisville, it was partly sunny.

The temperature was 85 degrees, the dew point 68, and the relative humidity 56%. The wind was west at 20 miles an hour, gusting to 30. The pressure was 29.93 inches and falling at Frankfurt, and the pressure was 29.92 inches and falling. Elsewhere around the region, at Wilmington, Ohio, thunder was reported with a temperature of 67. At Jasper, Indiana, it was sunny with a temperature of 85. It was mostly sunny with a temperature of 82 at Covington, 82 at Indianapolis, 82 at Jackson, and 89 at Bowling Green. At London, it was partly sunny with a temperature of 83. Now for the official National Weather Service forecast for Frankfurt and surrounding communities. Today, mostly sunny. Chance of showers and slight chance of thunderstorms in the afternoon. Highs in the mid-80s. West winds up to 5 miles an hour, increasing to 5 to 15 miles an hour in the afternoon. Chance of precipitation 50%. Tonight, mostly clear. Lows around 60. Northwest winds up to 10 miles an hour. Sunday, sunny. Highs in the lower 80s. Northwest winds up to 10 miles an hour. Sunday night, mostly clear. Lows in the upper 50s. Northwest winds up to 10 miles an hour. And now the extended forecast for the radio listening area. Monday and Monday night, partly cloudy. Highs around 80. Lows in the upper 50s. Tuesday and Tuesday night, mostly clear. Highs in the lower 80s. Lows in the lower 60s. Wednesday and Wednesday night, partly cloudy. A 20% chance of thunderstorms. Highs in the mid-80s. Lows in the mid-60s. Thursday and Thursday night, partly cloudy. A 20% chance of thunderstorms. Highs in the upper 80s. Lows in the mid-60s. Friday and Friday night, mostly clear. Highs in the upper 80s. Lows in the mid-60s. Here are some river levels reported this morning. On the Kentucky River, Highbridge Lock 11.1, Frankfurt Lock 8.2, Lockport Lock 10.5, on North Elkhorn Creek, Georgetown 4.6. Here are some nearby reservoir levels. Harrington Lake 741.2, Taylorsville Lake 547.4. 3 p.m. Eastern Daylight Time weather conditions across north central Kentucky. At Frankfurt, and the pressure was 29.92 inches and falling. At Lexington, thunder was reported. The temperature was 83 degrees, the dew point 67, and the relative humidity 58%. The wind was southwest at 10 miles an hour, gusting to 25. The pressure was 29.94 inches and falling. At Louisville, it was partly sunny. The temperature was 85 degrees, the dew point 68, and the relative humidity 56%. The wind was west at 20 miles an hour, gusting to 30. The pressure was 29.93 inches and falling. At Frankfurt, and the pressure was 29.92 inches and falling. Elsewhere around the region, at Wilmington, Ohio, thunder was reported with a temperature of 67. At Jasper, Indiana, it was sunny with a temperature of 85. It was mostly sunny with a temperature of 82 at Covington, 82 at Indianapolis, 82 at Jackson, and 89 at Bowling Green. At London, it was partly sunny with a temperature of 83. The current time is 3:57 p.m. Eastern Daylight Time. Now for the official National Weather Service forecast for Frankfurt and surrounding communities. Today, mostly sunny. Chance of showers and slight chance of thunderstorms in the afternoon. Highs in the mid-80s. West winds up to 5 miles an hour, increasing to 5 to 15 miles an hour in the afternoon. Chance of precipitation 50%. Tonight, mostly clear. Lows around 60%.

northwest winds up to 10 miles an hour. Sunday, sunny. Highs in the lower 80s. Northwest winds up to 10 miles an hour. Sunday night, mostly clear. Lows in the upper 50s. Northwest winds up to 10 miles an hour. And now the extended forecast for the radio listening area. Monday and Monday night, partly cloudy. Highs around 80. Lows in the upper 50s. Tuesday and Tuesday night, mostly clear. Highs in the lower 80s. Lows in the lower 60s. Wednesday and Wednesday night, partly cloudy. A 20% chance of thunderstorms. Highs in the mid-80s. Lows in the mid-60s. Thursday and Thursday night, partly cloudy. A 20% chance of thunderstorms. Highs in the upper 80s. Lows in the mid-60s. Friday and Friday night, mostly clear. Highs in the upper 80s. Lows in the mid-60s. 3 p.m. Eastern Daylight Time weather conditions across north-central Kentucky. At Frankfort. And the pressure was 29.92 inches and falling. At Lexington, thunder was reported. The temperature was 83 degrees, the dew point 67, and the relative humidity 58%. The wind was southwest at 10 miles an hour, gusting to 25. The pressure was 29.94 inches and falling. At Louisville, it was partly sunny. The temperature was 85 degrees, the dew point 68, and the relative humidity 56%. The wind was west at 20 miles an hour, gusting to 30. The pressure was 29.93 inches and falling. At Frankfort, and the pressure was 29.92 inches and falling. Elsewhere around the region, at Wilmington, Ohio, thunder was reported with a temperature of 67. At Jasper, Indiana, it was sunny with a temperature of 85. It was mostly sunny with a temperature of 82 at Covington, 82 at Indianapolis, 82 at Jackson, and 89 at Bowling Green. At London, it was partly sunny with a temperature of 83. Now for the official National Weather Service forecast for Frankfort and surrounding communities. Today, mostly sunny. Chance of showers and slight chance of thunderstorms in the afternoon. Highs in the mid-80s. West winds up to 5 miles an hour, increasing to 5 to 15 miles an hour in the afternoon. Chance of precipitation 50%. Tonight, mostly clear. Lows around 60. Northwest winds up to 10 miles an hour. Sunday, sunny. Highs in the lower 80s. Northwest winds up to 10 miles an hour. Sunday night, mostly clear. Lows in the upper 50s. Northwest winds up to 10 miles an hour. And now the extended forecast for the radio listening area. Monday and Monday night, partly cloudy. Highs around 80. Lows in the upper 50s. Tuesday and Tuesday night, mostly clear. Highs in the lower 80s. Lows in the lower 60s. Wednesday and Wednesday night, partly cloudy. A 20% chance of thunderstorms. Highs in the mid-80s. Lows in the mid-60s. Thursday and Thursday night, partly cloudy. A 20% chance of thunderstorms. Highs in the upper 80s. Lows in the mid-60s. Friday and Friday night, mostly clear. Highs in the upper 80s. Lows in the mid-60s. The current time is 4:02 p.m. Eastern Daylight Time. This is a special weather statement for the following counties in Kentucky, Mercer, and Woodford. A strong thunderstorm will impact northeastern Mercer, southwestern Woodford, northwestern Garrard, Jessamine, and northwestern Madison counties through 4:30 p.m. Eastern Daylight Time. At 4:01 p.m. Eastern Daylight Time, Doppler radar was tracking a strong thunderstorm 7 miles northeast of Harrodsburg, moving east at 40 miles per hour. Expected

Hazards include wind gusts up to 50 miles per hour and half inch hail. This is a radar indicated threat. The following impacts are expected. Gusty winds could knock down tree limbs and blow around unsecured objects. Minor hail damage to vegetation is possible. Locations impacted include Nicholasville, Harrodsburg, McCreary, Wilmore, Bergen, Oregon, Valley View, Jessamine, Lagana, and Stone. Frequent cloud-to-ground lightning is occurring with this storm. Lightning can strike 10 miles away from a thunderstorm. Seek a safe shelter inside a building or vehicle. The storm may intensify, so be certain to monitor local radio stations and available television stations for additional information and possible warnings from the National Weather Service. 3 p.m. Eastern Daylight Time weather conditions across north-central Kentucky. At Frankfort, and the pressure was 29.92 inches and falling. At Lexington, thunder was reported. The temperature was 83 degrees, the dew point 67, and the relative humidity 58%. The wind was southwest at 10 miles an hour, gusting to 25. The pressure was 29.94 inches and falling. At Louisville, it was partly sunny. The temperature was 85 degrees, the dew point 68, and the relative humidity 56%. The wind was west at 20 miles an hour, gusting to 30. The pressure was 29.93 inches and falling. At Frankfort, and the pressure was 29.92 inches and falling. Elsewhere around the region, at Wilmington, Ohio, thunder was reported with a temperature of 67. At Jasper, Indiana, it was sunny with a temperature of 85. It was mostly sunny with a temperature of 82 at Covington, 82 at Indianapolis, 82 at Jackson, and 89 at Bowling Green. At London, it was partly sunny with a temperature of 83. 4 p.m. Eastern Daylight Time weather conditions across north-central Kentucky. At Frankfort, and the pressure was 29.91 inches and falling. At Lexington, it was partly sunny. The temperature was 82 degrees, the dew point 68, and the relative humidity 62%. The wind was southwest at 16 miles an hour, gusting to 25. The pressure was 29.92 inches and falling. At Louisville, it was mostly sunny. The temperature was 86 degrees, the dew point 60, and the relative humidity 41%. The wind was west at 25 miles an hour, gusting to 35. The pressure was 29.91 inches and falling. At Frankfort, and the pressure was 29.91 inches and falling. Elsewhere around the region, throughout the region, skies ranged from sunny to mostly sunny. It was 83 at Covington, 81 at Indianapolis, 85 at Jasper, Indiana, and 77 at Wilmington, Ohio. Jackson reported 83, London reported 83, and Bowling Green reported 89. Now for the official National Weather Service forecast for Frankfort and surrounding communities. Today, mostly sunny. Chance of showers and slight chance of thunderstorms in the afternoon. Highs in the mid-80s. West winds up to 5 miles an hour, increasing to 5 to 15 miles an hour in the afternoon. Chance of precipitation 50%. Tonight, mostly clear. Lows around 60. Northwest winds up to 10 miles an hour. Sunday, sunny. Highs in the lower 80s. Northwest winds up to 10 miles an hour. Sunday night, mostly clear. Lows in the upper 50s. Northwest winds up to 10 miles an hour. And now the extended forecast for the radio listening area. Monday and Monday night, partly cloudy. Highs around 80. Lows in the upper 50s. Tuesday and Tuesday night, mostly clear. Highs in the lower 80s. Lows in the lower 60s. Wednesday and Wednesday night, partly cloudy. A 20% chance of thunderstorms.

highs in the mid-80s, lows in the mid-60s. Thursday and Thursday night, partly cloudy. A 20% chance of thunderstorms. Highs in the upper 80s. Lows in the mid-60s. Friday and Friday night, mostly clear. Highs in the upper 80s. Lows in the mid-60s. Now for the official National Weather Service forecast for Frankfurt and surrounding communities. Tonight, mostly clear. A 20% chance of thunderstorms early in the evening. Lows in the lower 60s. Northwest winds up to 10 miles an hour. Sunday, mostly sunny. Highs in the lower 80s. Northwest winds up to 10 miles an hour. Sunday night, partly cloudy. Lows in the upper 50s. Northwest winds up to 10 miles an hour. Monday, mostly sunny. Highs in the lower 80s. Northeast winds up to 5 miles an hour, shifting to the northwest in the afternoon. Monday night, partly cloudy. Lows in the upper 50s. North winds up to 5 miles an hour, shifting to the east after midnight. And now the extended forecast for the radio listening area. Tuesday and Tuesday night, mostly clear. Highs in the mid-80s. Lows in the lower 60s. Wednesday and Wednesday night, partly cloudy. A 20% chance of thunderstorms. Highs in the upper 80s. Lows in the mid-60s. Thursday and Thursday night, partly cloudy. Highs in the upper 80s. Lows in the mid-60s. Friday and Friday night, mostly clear. Highs in the upper 80s. Lows in the mid-60s. Saturday and Saturday night, partly cloudy. Highs in the upper 80s. Lows in the upper 60s. The current time is 4:10 p.m. Eastern Daylight Time. This is a special weather statement for the following counties in Kentucky, Mercer, and Woodford. A strong thunderstorm will impact northeastern Mercer, southwestern Woodford, northwestern Garrard, Jessamine, and northwestern Madison counties through 4:30 p.m. Eastern Daylight Time. At 4:01 p.m. Eastern Daylight Time, Doppler radar was tracking a strong thunderstorm 7 miles northeast of Harrodsburg, moving east at 40 miles per hour. Expected hazards include wind gusts up to 50 miles per hour and half-inch hail. This is a radar-indicated threat. The following impacts are expected. Gusty winds could knock down tree limbs and blow around unsecured objects. Minor hail damage to vegetation is possible. Locations impacted include Nicholasville, Harrodsburg, McCreary, Wilmore, Bergen, Oregon, Valley View, Jessamine, Lagana, and Stone. Frequent cloud-to-ground lightning is occurring with this storm. Lightning can strike 10 miles away from a thunderstorm. Seek a safe shelter inside a building or vehicle. The storm may intensify, so be certain to monitor local radio stations and available television stations for additional information and possible warnings from the National Weather Service. 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Broadcast from the National Weather Service Forecast Office in Louisville, on a transmitter located in Frankfurt on a frequency of 162.5 MHz. 4 p.m. Eastern Daylight Time weather conditions across north-central Kentucky. At Frankfurt. And the... The temperature was 82 degrees. The dew point 68, and the relative humidity 62%. The wind was southwest at 16 miles an hour, gusting to 25. The pressure was 29.92 inches and falling. At Louisville, it was mostly sunny. The temperature was 86 degrees, the dew point 60, and the relative humidity 41%. The wind was west at 25 miles an hour, gusting to 35. The pressure was 29.91 inches and falling. At Frankfurt, and the pressure was 29.91 inches.

sunny. Highs in the lower 80s. Northwest winds up to 10 miles an hour. Sunday night, partly cloudy. Lows in the upper 50s. Northwest winds up to 10 miles an hour. Monday, mostly sunny. Highs in the lower 80s. Northeast winds up to 5 miles an hour, shifting to the northwest in the afternoon. Monday night, partly cloudy. Lows in the upper 50s. North winds up to 5 miles an hour, shifting to the east after midnight. And now the extended forecast for the radio listening area. Tuesday and Tuesday night, mostly clear. Highs in the mid-80s. Lows in the lower 60s. Wednesday and Wednesday night, partly cloudy. A 20% chance of thunderstorms. Highs in the upper 80s. Lows in the mid-60s. Thursday and Thursday night, partly cloudy. Highs in the upper 80s. Lows in the mid-60s. Friday and Friday night, mostly clear. Highs in the upper 80s. Lows in the mid-60s. Saturday and Saturday night, partly cloudy. Highs in the upper 80s. Lows in the upper 60s. The current time is 4:15 p.m. Eastern Daylight Time. This is a special weather statement for the following counties in Kentucky, Mercer, and Woodford. A strong thunderstorm will impact northeastern Mercer, southwestern Woodford, northwestern Garrard, Jessamine, and northwestern Madison counties through 4:30 p.m. Eastern Daylight Time. At 4:01 p.m. Eastern Daylight Time, Doppler radar was tracking a strong thunderstorm 7 miles northeast of Harrodsburg, moving east at 40 miles per hour. Expected hazards include wind gusts up to 50 miles per hour and half-inch hail. This is a radar-indicated threat. The following impacts are expected. Gusty winds could knock down tree limbs and blow around unsecured objects. Minor hail damage to vegetation is possible. Locations impacted include Nicholasville, Harrodsburg, McCreary, Wilmore, Bergen, Oregon, Valley View, Jessamine, Lagana, and Stone. Frequent cloud-to-ground lightning is occurring with this storm. Lightning can strike 10 miles away from a thunderstorm. Seek a safe shelter inside a building or vehicle. The storm may intensify, so be certain to monitor local radio stations and available television stations for additional information and possible warnings from the National Weather Service. 4 p.m. Eastern Daylight Time weather conditions across north-central Kentucky. At Frankfort, and the pressure was 29.91 inches and falling. At Lexington, it was partly sunny. The temperature was 82 degrees, the dew point 68, and the relative humidity 62%. The wind was southwest at 16 miles an hour, gusting to 25. The pressure was 29.92 inches and falling. At Louisville, it was mostly sunny. The temperature was 86 degrees, the dew point 60, and the relative humidity 41%. The wind was west at 25 miles an hour, gusting to 35. The pressure was 29.91 inches and falling. At Frankfort, and the pressure was 29.91 inches and falling. Elsewhere around the region, throughout the region, skies ranged from sunny to mostly sunny. It was 83 at Covington, 81 at Indianapolis, 85 at Jasper, Indiana, and 77 at Wilmington, Ohio. Jackson reported 83, London reported 83, and Bowling Green reported 89. Now for the official National Weather Service forecast for Frankfort and surrounding communities. Tonight, mostly clear. A 20% chance of thunderstorms early in the evening. Lows in the lower 60s. Northwest winds up to 10 miles an hour. Sunday, mostly sunny. Highs in the lower 80s. Northwest winds up to 10 miles an hour. Sunday night, partly cloudy. Lows in the upper 50s. Northwest winds up to 10 miles an hour. Monday, mostly sunny. Highs in the lower 80s.

Northeast winds up to 5 miles an hour, shifting to the northwest in the afternoon. Monday night, partly cloudy. Lows in the upper 50s. North winds up to 5 miles an hour, shifting to the east after midnight. And now the extended forecast for the radio listening area. Tuesday and Tuesday night, mostly clear. Highs in the mid-80s. Lows in the lower 60s. Wednesday and Wednesday night, partly cloudy. A 20% chance of thunderstorms. Highs in the upper 80s. Lows in the mid-60s. Thursday and Thursday night, partly cloudy. Highs in the upper 80s. Lows in the mid-60s. Friday and Friday night, mostly clear. Highs in the upper 80s. Lows in the mid-60s. Saturday and Saturday night, partly cloudy. Highs in the upper 80s. Lows in the upper 60s. The current time is 4:20 p.m. Eastern Daylight Time. This is a special weather statement for the following counties in Kentucky, Mercer, and Woodford. A strong thunderstorm will impact northeastern Mercer, southwestern Woodford, northwestern Garrard, Jessamine, and northwestern Madison counties through 4:30 p.m. Eastern Daylight Time. At 4:01 p.m. Eastern Daylight Time, Doppler radar was tracking a strong thunderstorm 7 miles northeast of Harrodsburg, moving east at 40 miles per hour. Expected hazards include wind gusts up to 50 miles per hour and half-inch hail. This is a radar-indicated threat. The following impacts are expected. Gusty winds could knock down tree limbs and blow around unsecured objects. Minor hail damage to vegetation is possible. Locations impacted include Nicholasville, Harrodsburg, McCreary, Wilmore, Bergen, Oregon, Valley View, Jessamine, Lagana, and Stone. Frequent cloud-to-ground lightning is occurring with this storm. Lightning can strike 10 miles away from a thunderstorm. Seek a safe shelter inside a building or vehicle. The storm may intensify, so be certain to monitor local radio stations and available television stations for additional information and possible warnings from the National Weather Service. 4 p.m. Eastern Daylight Time weather conditions across north-central Kentucky. At Frankfort, and the pressure was 29.91 inches and falling. At Lexington, it was partly sunny. The temperature was 82 degrees, the dew point 68, and the relative humidity 62%. The wind was southwest at 16 miles an hour, gusting to 25. The pressure was 29.92 inches and falling. At Louisville, it was mostly sunny. The temperature was 86 degrees, the dew point 60, and the relative humidity 41%. The wind was west at 25 miles an hour, gusting to 35. The pressure was 29.91 inches and falling. At Frankfort, and the pressure was 29.91 inches and falling. Elsewhere around the region, throughout the region, skies ranged from sunny to mostly sunny. It was 83 at Covington, 81 at Indianapolis, 85 at Jasper, Indiana, and 77 at Wilmington, Ohio. Jackson reported 83, London reported 83, and Bowling Green reported 89. Now for the official National Weather Service forecast for Frankfort and surrounding communities. Tonight, mostly clear. A 20% chance of thunderstorms early in the evening. Lows in the lower 60s. Northwest winds up to 10 miles an hour. Sunday, mostly sunny. Highs in the lower 80s. Northwest winds up to 10 miles an hour. Sunday night, partly cloudy. Lows in the upper 50s. Northwest winds up to 10 miles an hour. Monday, mostly sunny. Highs in the lower 80s. Northeast winds up to 5 miles an hour, shifting to the northwest in the afternoon. Monday night, partly cloudy. Lows in the upper 50s. North winds up to 5 miles an hour, shifting to the east after midnight. And now the extended forecast for the radio listening area.

Tuesday and Tuesday night, mostly clear. Highs in the mid-80s. Lows in the lower 60s. Wednesday and Wednesday night, partly cloudy. A 20% chance of thunderstorms. Highs in the upper 80s. Lows in the mid-60s. Thursday and Thursday night, partly cloudy. Highs in the upper 80s. Lows in the mid-60s. Friday and Friday night, mostly clear. Highs in the upper 80s. Lows in the mid-60s. Saturday and Saturday night, partly cloudy. Highs in the upper 80s. Lows in the upper 60s. The current time is 4:24 p.m. Eastern Daylight Time. This is a special weather statement for the following counties in Kentucky, Mercer, and Woodford. A strong thunderstorm will impact northeastern Mercer, southwestern Woodford, northwestern Garrard, Jessamine, and northwestern Madison counties through 4:30 p.m. Eastern Daylight Time. At 4:01 p.m. Eastern Daylight Time, Doppler radar was tracking a strong thunderstorm 7 miles northeast of Harrodsburg, moving east at 40 miles per hour. Expected hazards include wind gusts up to 50 miles per hour and half-inch hail. This is a radar-indicated threat. The following impacts are expected. Gusty winds could knock down tree limbs and blow around unsecured objects. Minor hail damage to vegetation is possible. Locations impacted include Nicholasville, Harrodsburg, McCreary, Wilmore, Bergen, Oregon, Valley View, Jessamine, Lagana, and Stone. Frequent cloud-to-ground lightning is occurring with this storm. Lightning can strike 10 miles away from a thunderstorm. Seek a safe shelter inside a building or vehicle. The storm may intensify, so be certain to monitor local radio stations and available television stations for additional information and possible warnings from the National Weather Service. 4 p.m. Eastern Daylight Time weather conditions across north-central Kentucky. At Frankfort, and the pressure was 29.91 inches and falling. At Lexington, it was partly sunny. The temperature was 82 degrees, the dew point 68, and the relative humidity 62%. The wind was southwest at 16 miles an hour, gusting to 25. The pressure was 29.92 inches and falling. At Louisville, it was mostly sunny. The temperature was 86 degrees, the dew point 60, and the relative humidity 41%. The wind was west at 25 miles an hour, gusting to 35. The pressure was 29.91 inches and falling. At Frankfort, and the pressure was 29.91 inches and falling. Elsewhere around the region, throughout the region, skies ranged from sunny to mostly sunny. It was 83 at Covington, 81 at Indianapolis, 85 at Jasper, Indiana, and 77 at Wilmington, Ohio. Jackson reported 83, London reported 83, and Bowling Green reported 89. Now for the official National Weather Service forecast for Frankfort and surrounding communities. Tonight, mostly clear. A 20% chance of thunderstorms early in the evening. Lows in the lower 60s. Northwest winds up to 10 miles an hour. Sunday, mostly sunny. Highs in the lower 80s. Northwest winds up to 10 miles an hour. Sunday night, partly cloudy. Lows in the upper 50s. Northwest winds up to 10 miles an hour. Monday, mostly sunny. Highs in the lower 80s. Northeast winds up to 5 miles an hour, shifting to the northwest in the afternoon. Monday night, partly cloudy. Lows in the upper 50s. North winds up to 5 miles an hour, shifting to the east after midnight. And now the extended forecast for the radio listening area. Tuesday and Tuesday night, mostly clear. Highs in the mid-80s. Lows in the lower 60s. Wednesday and Wednesday night, partly cloudy. A 20% chance of thunderstorms. Highs in the upper 80s. Lows in the mid-60s. Thursday and Thursday.

tonight, partly cloudy. Highs in the upper 80s. Lows in the mid-60s. Friday and Friday night, mostly clear. Highs in the upper 80s. Lows in the mid-60s. Saturday and Saturday night, partly cloudy. Highs in the upper 80s. Lows in the upper 60s. The current time is 4:29 p.m. Eastern Daylight Time. This is a special weather statement for the following counties in Kentucky, Mercer, and Woodford. A strong thunderstorm will impact northeastern Mercer, southwestern Woodford, northwestern Garrard, Jessamine, and northwestern Madison counties through 4:30 p.m. Eastern Daylight Time. At 4:01 p.m. Eastern Daylight Time, Doppler radar was tracking a strong thunderstorm 7 miles northeast of Harrodsburg, moving east at 40 miles per hour. Expected hazards include wind gusts up to 50 miles per hour and half-inch hail. This is a radar-indicated threat. The following impacts are expected. Gusty winds could knock down tree limbs and blow around unsecured objects. Minor hail damage to vegetation is possible. Locations impacted include Nicholasville, Harrodsburg, McCreary, Wilmore, Bergen, Oregon, Valley View, Jessamine, Lagana, and Stone. Frequent cloud-to-ground lightning is occurring with this storm. Lightning can strike 10 miles away from a thunderstorm. Seek a safe shelter inside a building or vehicle. The storm may intensify, so be certain to monitor local radio stations and available television stations for additional information and possible warnings from the National Weather Service. 4 p.m. Eastern Daylight Time weather conditions across north-central Kentucky. At Frankfort, and the pressure was 29.91 inches and falling. At Lexington, it was partly sunny. The temperature was 82 degrees, the dew point 68, and the relative humidity 62%. The wind was southwest at 16 miles an hour, gusting to 25. The pressure was 29.92 inches and falling. At Louisville, it was mostly sunny. The temperature was 86 degrees, the dew point 60, and the relative humidity 41%. The wind was west at 25 miles an hour, gusting to 35. The pressure was 29.91 inches and falling. At Frankfort, and the pressure was 29.91 inches and falling. Elsewhere around the region, throughout the region, skies ranged from sunny to mostly sunny. It was 83 at Covington, 81 at Indianapolis, 85 at Jasper, Indiana, and 77 at Wilmington, Ohio. Jackson reported 83, London reported 83, and Bowling Green reported 89. Now for the official National Weather Service forecast for Frankfort and surrounding communities. Tonight, mostly clear. A 20% chance of thunderstorms early in the evening. Lows in the lower 60s. Northwest winds up to 10 miles an hour. Sunday, mostly sunny. Highs in the lower 80s. Northwest winds up to 10 miles an hour. Sunday night, partly cloudy. Lows in the upper 50s. Northwest winds up to 10 miles an hour. Monday, mostly sunny. Highs in the lower 80s. Northeast winds up to 5 miles an hour shifting to the northwest in the afternoon. Monday night, partly cloudy. Lows in the upper 50s. North winds up to 5 miles an hour shifting to the east after in the afternoon. Monday night, partly cloudy. Lows in the upper 50s. North winds up to 5 miles an hour shifting to the east after midnight. And now the extended forecast for the radio listening area. Tuesday and Tuesday night, mostly clear. Highs in the mid-80s. Lows in the lower 60s. Wednesday and Wednesday night, partly cloudy. A 20% chance of thunderstorms. Highs in the upper 80s. Lows in the mid-60s. Thursday and Thursday night, partly cloudy. Highs in the upper 80s. Lows in the mid-60s. Friday and Friday night, mostly clear.

highs in the upper 80s, lows in the mid-60s. Saturday and Saturday night, partly cloudy. Highs in the upper 80s, lows in the upper 60s. The current time is 4:34 p.m. Eastern Daylight Time. 4 p.m. Eastern Daylight Time weather conditions across north-central Kentucky. At Frankfort, and the pressure was 29.91 inches and falling. At Lexington, it was partly sunny. The temperature was 82 degrees, the dew point 68, and the relative humidity 62%. The wind was southwest at 16 miles an hour, gusting to 25. The pressure was 29.92 inches and falling. At Louisville, it was mostly sunny. The temperature was 86 degrees, the dew point 60, and the relative humidity 41%. The wind was west at 25 miles an hour, gusting to 35. The pressure was 29.91 inches and falling. At Frankfort, and the pressure was 29.91 inches and falling. Elsewhere around the region, throughout the region, skies ranged from sunny to mostly sunny. It was 83 at Covington, 81 at Indianapolis, 85 at Jasper, Indiana, and 77 at Wilmington, Ohio. Jackson reported 83, London reported 83, and Bowling Green reported 89. Now for the official National Weather Service forecast for Frankfort and surrounding communities. Tonight, mostly clear. A 20% chance of thunderstorms early in the evening. Lows in the lower 60s. Northwest winds up to 10 miles an hour. Sunday, mostly sunny. Highs in the lower 80s. Northwest winds up to 10 miles an hour. Sunday night, partly cloudy. Lows in the upper 50s. Northwest winds up to 10 miles an hour. Monday, mostly sunny. Highs in the lower 80s. Northeast winds up to 5 miles an hour, shifting to the northwest in the afternoon. Monday night, partly cloudy. Lows in the upper 50s. North winds up to 5 miles an hour, shifting to the east after midnight. And now the extended forecast for the radio listening area. Tuesday and Tuesday night, mostly clear. Highs in the mid-80s. Lows in the lower 60s. Wednesday and Wednesday night, partly cloudy. A 20% chance of thunderstorms. Highs in the upper 80s. Lows in the mid-60s. Thursday and Thursday night, partly cloudy. Highs in the upper 80s. Lows in the mid-60s. Friday and Friday night, mostly clear. Highs in the upper 80s. Lows in the mid-60s. Saturday and Saturday night, partly cloudy. Highs in the upper 80s. Lows in the upper 60s. The current time is 4:37 p.m. Eastern Daylight Time. 4 p.m. Eastern Daylight Time weather conditions across north-central Kentucky. At Frankfort. And the pressure was 29.91 inches and falling. At Lexington, it was partly sunny. The temperature was 82 degrees, the dew point 68, and the relative humidity 62%. The wind was southwest at 16 miles an hour, gusting to 25. The pressure was 29.92 inches and falling. At Louisville, it was mostly sunny. The temperature was 86 degrees, the dew point 60, and the relative humidity 41%. The wind was west at 25 miles an hour, gusting to 35. The pressure was 29.91 inches and falling. At Frankfort, and the pressure was 29.91 inches and falling. Elsewhere around the region, throughout the region, skies ranged from sunny to mostly sunny. It was 83 at Covington, 81 at Indianapolis, 85 at Jasper, Indiana, and 77 at Wilmington, Ohio. Jackson reported 83, London reported 83, and Bowling Green reported 89. Now for the official National Weather Service forecast.

Frankfurt and surrounding communities. Tonight, mostly clear. A 20% chance of thunderstorms early in the evening. Lows in the lower 60s. Northwest winds up to 10 miles an hour. Sunday, mostly sunny. Highs in the lower 80s. Northwest winds up to 10 miles an hour. Sunday night, partly cloudy. Lows in the upper 50s. Northwest winds up to 10 miles an hour. Monday, mostly sunny. Highs in the lower 80s. Northeast winds up to 5 miles an hour, shifting to the northwest in the afternoon. Monday night, partly cloudy. Lows in the upper 50s. North winds up to 5 miles an hour, shifting to the east after midnight. And now the extended forecast for the radio listening area. Tuesday and Tuesday night, mostly clear. Highs in the mid-80s. Lows in the lower 60s. Wednesday and Wednesday night, partly cloudy. A 20% chance of thunderstorms. Highs in the upper 80s. Lows in the mid-60s. Thursday and Thursday night, partly cloudy. Highs in the upper 80s. Lows in the mid-60s. Friday and Friday night, mostly clear. Highs in the upper 80s. Lows in the mid-60s. Saturday and Saturday night, partly cloudy. Highs in the upper 80s. Lows in the upper 60s. 4 p.m. Eastern Daylight Time weather conditions across north-central Kentucky. At Frankfort. And the pressure was 29.91 inches and falling. At Lexington, it was partly sunny. The temperature was 82 degrees, the dew point 68, and the relative humidity 62%. The wind was southwest at 16 miles an hour, gusting to 25. The pressure was 29.92 inches and falling. At Louisville, it was mostly sunny. The temperature was 86 degrees, the dew point 60, and the relative humidity 41%. The wind was west at 25 miles an hour, gusting to 35. The pressure was 29.91 inches and falling. At Frankfort, and the pressure was 29.91 inches and falling. Elsewhere around the region, throughout the region, skies ranged from sunny to mostly sunny. It was 83 at Covington, 81 at Indianapolis, 85 at Jasper, Indiana, and 77 at Wilmington, Ohio. Jackson reported 83, London reported 83, and Bowling Green reported 89. 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The current time is 4:42 p.m. Eastern Daylight Time. Now for the official National Weather Service forecast for Frankfort and surrounding communities. Tonight, mostly clear. A 20% chance of thunderstorms early in the evening. Lows in the lower 60s. Northwest winds up to 10 miles an hour. Sunday, mostly sunny. Highs in the lower 80s. Northwest winds up to 10 miles an hour. Sunday night, partly cloudy. Lows in the upper 50s. Northwest winds up to 10 miles an hour. Monday, mostly sunny. Highs in the lower 80s. Northeast winds up to 5 miles an hour, shifting to the northwest in the afternoon. Monday night, partly cloudy. Lows in the upper 50s. North winds up to 5 miles an hour, shifting to the east after midnight. And now the extended forecast for the radio listening area. Tuesday and Tuesday night, mostly clear. Highs in the mid-80s. Lows in the lower 60s. Wednesday and Wednesday night, partly cloudy. A 20% chance of thunderstorms. Highs in the upper 80s. Lows in the mid-60s. Thursday and Thursday night, partly cloudy. Highs in the upper 80s.

lows in the mid-60s. Friday and Friday night, mostly clear. Highs in the upper 80s. Lows in the mid-60s. Saturday and Saturday night, partly cloudy. Highs in the upper 80s. Lows in the upper 60s. 4 p.m. Eastern Daylight Time weather conditions across north-central Kentucky. At Frankfort. And the pressure was 29.91 inches and falling. At Lexington, it was partly sunny. The temperature was 82 degrees, the dew point 68, and the relative humidity 62%. The wind was southwest at 16 miles an hour, gusting to 25. The pressure was 29.92 inches and falling. At Louisville, it was mostly sunny. The temperature was 86 degrees, the dew point 60, and the relative humidity 41%. The wind was west at 25 miles an hour, gusting to 35. The pressure was 29.91 inches and falling. At Frankfort, and the pressure was 29.91 inches and falling. Elsewhere around the region, throughout the region, skies ranged from sunny to mostly sunny. It was 83 at Covington, 81 at Indianapolis, 85 at Jasper, Indiana, and 77 at Wilmington, Ohio. Jackson reported 83, London reported 83, and Bowling Green reported 89. Now for the official National Weather Service forecast for Frankfort and surrounding communities. Tonight, mostly clear. A 20% chance of thunderstorms early in the evening. Lows in the lower 60s. Northwest winds up to 10 miles an hour. Sunday, mostly sunny. Highs in the lower 80s. Northwest winds up to 10 miles an hour. Sunday night, partly cloudy. Lows in the upper 50s. Northwest winds up to 10 miles an hour. Monday, mostly sunny. Highs in the lower 80s. Northeast winds up to 5 miles an hour, shifting to the northwest in the afternoon. Monday night, partly cloudy. Lows in the upper 50s. North winds up to 5 miles an hour, shifting to the east after midnight. And now the extended forecast for the radio listening area. Tuesday and Tuesday night, mostly clear. Highs in the mid-80s. Lows in the lower 60s. Wednesday and Wednesday night, partly cloudy. A 20% chance of thunderstorms. Highs in the upper 80s. Lows in the mid-60s. Thursday and Thursday night, partly cloudy. Highs in the upper 80s. Lows in the mid-60s. Friday and Friday night, mostly clear. Highs in the upper 80s. Lows in the mid-60s. Saturday and Saturday night, partly cloudy. Highs in the upper 80s. Lows in the upper 60s. The current time is 4:47 p.m. Eastern Daylight Time. 4 p.m. Eastern Daylight Time weather conditions across north-central Kentucky. At Frankfort. And the pressure was 29.91 inches and falling. At Lexington, it was partly sunny. The temperature was 82 degrees, the dew point 68, and the relative humidity 62%. The wind was southwest at 16 miles an hour, gusting to 25. The pressure was 29.92 inches and falling. At Louisville, it was mostly sunny. The temperature was 86 degrees, the dew point 60, and the relative humidity 41%. The wind was west at 25 miles an hour, gusting to 35. The pressure was 29.91 inches and falling. At Frankfort, and the pressure was 29.91 inches and falling. Elsewhere around the region, throughout the region, skies ranged from sunny to mostly sunny. It was 83 at Covington, 81 at Indianapolis, 85 at Jasper, Indiana, and 77 at Wilmington, Ohio. Jackson reported 83, London reported 83, and Bowling Green reported 89.
now for the official National Weather Service forecast for Frankfurt and surrounding communities. Tonight, mostly clear. A 20% chance of thunderstorms early in the evening. Lows in the lower 60s. Northwest winds up to 10 miles an hour. Sunday, mostly sunny. Highs in the lower 80s. Northwest winds up to 10 miles an hour. Sunday night, partly cloudy. Lows in the upper 50s. Northwest winds up to 10 miles an hour. Monday, mostly sunny. Highs in the lower 80s. Northeast winds up to 5 miles an hour, shifting to the northwest in the afternoon. Monday night, partly cloudy. Lows in the upper 50s. North winds up to 5 miles an hour, shifting to the east after midnight. And now the extended forecast for the radio listening area. Tuesday and Tuesday night, mostly clear. Highs in the mid-80s. Lows in the lower 60s. Wednesday and Wednesday night, partly cloudy. A 20% chance of thunderstorms. Highs in the upper 80s. Lows in the mid-60s. Thursday and Thursday night, partly cloudy. Highs in the upper 80s. Lows in the mid-60s. Friday and Friday night, mostly clear. Highs in the upper 80s. Lows in the mid-60s. Saturday and Saturday night, partly cloudy. Highs in the upper 80s. Lows in the upper 60s. 4 p.m. Eastern Daylight Time weather conditions across north-central Kentucky. At Frankfort. And the pressure was 29.91 inches and falling. At Lexington, it was partly sunny. The temperature was 82 degrees, the dew point 68, and the relative humidity 62%. The wind was southwest at 16 miles an hour. Gusting to 25. The pressure was 29.92 inches and falling. At Louisville, it was mostly sunny. The temperature was 86 degrees, the dew point 60, and the relative humidity 41%. The wind was west at 25 miles an hour. Gusting to 35. The pressure was 29.91 inches and falling. At Frankfort. And the pressure was 29.91 inches and falling. Elsewhere around the region, throughout the region, skies ranged from sunny to mostly sunny. It was 83 at Covington, 81 at Indianapolis, 85 at Jasper, Indiana, and 77 at Wilmington, Ohio. Jackson reported 83, London reported 83, and Bowling Green reported 89. The current time is 4:52 p.m. Eastern Daylight Time. Now for the official National Weather Service forecast for Frankfort and surrounding communities. Tonight, mostly clear. A 20% chance of thunderstorms early in the evening. Lows in the lower 60s. Northwest winds up to 10 miles an hour. Sunday, mostly sunny. Highs in the lower 80s. Northwest winds up to 10 miles an hour. Sunday night, partly cloudy. Lows in the upper 50s. Northwest winds up to 10 miles an hour. Monday, mostly sunny. Highs in the lower 80s. Northeast winds up to 5 miles an hour, shifting to the northwest in the afternoon. Monday night, partly cloudy. Lows in the upper 50s. North winds up to 5 miles an hour, shifting to the east after midnight. And now the extended forecast for the radio listening area. Tuesday and Tuesday night, mostly clear. Highs in the mid-80s. Lows in the lower 60s. Wednesday and Wednesday night, partly cloudy. A 20% chance of thunderstorms. Highs in the upper 80s. Lows in the mid-60s. Thursday and Thursday night, partly cloudy. Highs in the upper 80s. Lows in the mid-60s. Friday and Friday night, mostly clear. Highs in the upper 80s. Lows in the mid-60s. Saturday and Saturday night, partly cloudy. Highs in the upper 80s.
lows in the upper 60s.

p.m. Eastern Daylight Time weather conditions across north-central Kentucky at Frankfort, and the pressure was 29.91 inches and falling. At Lexington, it was partly sunny. The temperature was 82 degrees, the dew point 68, and the relative humidity 62%. The wind was southwest at 16 miles an hour, gusting to 25. The pressure was 29.92 inches and falling. At Louisville, it was mostly sunny. The temperature was 86 degrees, the dew point 60, and the relative humidity 41%. The wind was west at 25 miles an hour, gusting to 35. The pressure was 29.91 inches and falling. At Frankfort, and the pressure was 29.91 inches and falling. Elsewhere around the region, throughout the region, skies ranged from sunny to mostly sunny. It was 83 at Covington, 81 at Indianapolis, 85 at Jasper, Indiana, and 77 at Wilmington, Ohio. Jackson reported 83, London reported 83, and Bowling Green reported 89. Now for the official National Weather Service forecast for Frankfort and surrounding communities. Tonight, mostly clear. A 20% chance of thunderstorms early in the evening. Lows in the lower 60s. Northwest winds up to 10 miles an hour. Sunday, mostly sunny. Highs in the lower 80s. Northwest winds up to 10 miles an hour. Sunday night, partly cloudy. Lows in the upper 50s. Northwest winds up to 10 miles an hour. Monday, mostly sunny. Highs in the lower 80s. Northeast winds up to 5 miles an hour, shifting to the northwest in the afternoon. Monday night, partly cloudy. Lows in the upper 50s. North winds up to 5 miles an hour, shifting to the east after midnight. And now the extended forecast for the radio listening area. Tuesday and Tuesday night, mostly clear. Highs in the mid-80s. Lows in the lower 60s. Wednesday and Wednesday night, partly cloudy. A 20% chance of thunderstorms. Highs in the upper 80s. Lows in the mid-60s. Thursday and Thursday night, partly cloudy. Highs in the upper 80s. Lows in the mid-60s. Friday and Friday night, mostly clear. Highs in the upper 80s. Lows in the mid-60s. Saturday and Saturday night, partly cloudy. Highs in the upper 80s. Lows in the upper 60s. The current time is 4:57 p.m. Eastern Daylight Time. 4 p.m. Eastern Daylight Time weather conditions across north-central Kentucky. At Frankfort. And the pressure was 29.91 inches and falling. At Lexington, it was partly sunny. The temperature was 82 degrees, the dew point 68, and the relative humidity 62%. The wind was southwest at 16 miles an hour, gusting to 25. The pressure was 29.92 inches and falling. At Louisville, it was mostly sunny. The temperature was 86 degrees, the dew point 60, and the relative humidity 41%. The wind was west at 25 miles an hour, gusting to 35. The pressure was 29.91 inches and falling. At Frankfort, and the pressure was 29.91 inches and falling. Elsewhere around the region, throughout the region, skies ranged from sunny to mostly sunny. It was 83 at Covington, 81 at Indianapolis, 85 at Jasper, Indiana, and 77 at Wilmington, Ohio. Jackson reported 83, London reported 83, and Bowling Green reported 89. Now for the official National Weather Service forecast for Frankfort and surrounding communities. Tonight, mostly clear. A 20% chance of thunderstorms early in the evening. Lows in the lower 60s. Northwest winds up to 10 miles an hour. Sunday, mostly sunny. Highs in the lower 80s.
Northwest winds up to 10 miles an hour. Sunday night, partly cloudy. Lows in the upper 50s. Northwest winds up to 10 miles an hour. Monday, mostly sunny. Highs in the lower 80s. Northeast winds up to 5 miles an hour, shifting to the northwest in the afternoon. Monday night, partly cloudy. Lows in the upper 50s. North winds up to 5 miles an hour, shifting to the east after midnight. And now the extended forecast for the radio listening area. Tuesday and Tuesday night, mostly clear. Highs in the mid-80s. Lows in the lower 60s. Wednesday and Wednesday night, partly cloudy. A 20% chance of thunderstorms. Highs in the upper 80s. Lows in the mid-60s. Thursday and Thursday night, partly cloudy. Highs in the upper 80s. Lows in the mid-60s. Friday and Friday night, mostly clear. Highs in the upper 80s. Lows in the mid-60s. Saturday and Saturday night, partly cloudy. Highs in the upper 80s. Lows in the upper 60s. 4 p.m. Eastern Daylight Time weather conditions across north-central Kentucky. At Frankfort. And the pressure was 29.91 inches and falling. At Lexington, it was partly sunny. The temperature was 82 degrees, the dew point 68, and the relative humidity 62%. The wind was southwest at 16 miles an hour, gusting to 25. The pressure was 29.92 inches and falling. At Louisville, it was mostly sunny. The temperature was 86 degrees, the dew point 60, and the relative humidity 41%. The wind was west at 25 miles an hour, gusting to 35. The pressure was 29.91 inches and falling. At Frankfort, and the pressure was 29.91 inches and falling. Elsewhere around the region, throughout the region, skies ranged from sunny to mostly sunny. It was 83 at Covington, 81 at Indianapolis, 85 at Jasper, Indiana, and 77 at Wilmington, Ohio. Jackson reported 83, London reported 83, and Bowling Green reported 89. And now here is the 8 to 14 day outlook for the region. This forecast is valid for the period from August 30th to September 5th, 2026. For Kentucky, temperatures are forecast to be above normal, and precipitation is forecast to be normal. For Indiana, temperatures are forecast to be above normal, and precipitation is forecast to be normal. For Tennessee, temperatures are forecast to be above normal, and precipitation is forecast to be normal. This long-term outlook is updated on NOAA Weather Radio around 5 p.m. Eastern Time each day. The current time is 5:02 p.m. Eastern Daylight Time. Now for the official National Weather Service forecast for Frankfort and surrounding communities. Tonight, mostly clear. A 20% chance of thunderstorms early in the evening. Lows in the lower 60s. Northwest winds up to 10 miles an hour. Sunday, mostly sunny. Highs in the lower 80s. Northwest winds up to 10 miles an hour. Sunday night, partly cloudy. Lows in the upper 50s. Northwest winds up to 10 miles an hour. Monday, mostly sunny. Highs in the lower 80s. Northeast winds up to 5 miles an hour, shifting to the northwest in the afternoon. Monday night, partly cloudy. Lows in the upper 50s. Northeast winds up to 5 miles an hour. And now the extended forecast for the radio listening area. Tuesday and Tuesday night, mostly clear. Highs in the mid-80s. Lows in the lower 60s. Wednesday and Wednesday night, partly cloudy. A 20% chance of thunderstorms. Highs in the upper 80s. Lows in the mid-60s. Thursday and Thursday night, partly cloudy. Highs in the upper 80s. Lows in the mid-60s.
Friday and

Friday night, mostly clear. Highs in the upper 80s. Lows in the mid-60s. Saturday and Saturday night, partly cloudy. Highs in the upper 80s. Lows in the upper 60s. 4 p.m. Eastern Daylight Time weather conditions across north-central Kentucky. At Frankfort. And the pressure was 29.91 inches and falling. At Lexington, it was partly sunny. The temperature was 82 degrees, the dew point 68, and the relative humidity 62%. The wind was southwest at 16 miles an hour, gusting to 25. The pressure was 29.92 inches and falling. At Louisville, it was mostly sunny. The temperature was 86 degrees, the dew point 60, and the relative humidity 41%. The wind was west at 25 miles an hour, gusting to 35. The pressure was 29.91 inches and falling. At Frankfort, and the pressure was 29.91 inches and falling. Elsewhere around the region, throughout the region, skies ranged from sunny to mostly sunny. It was 83 at Covington, 81 at Indianapolis, 85 at Jasper, Indiana, and 77 at Wilmington, Ohio. Jackson reported 83, London reported 83, and Bowling Green reported 89. 5 p.m. Eastern Daylight Time weather conditions across north-central Kentucky. At Frankfort, and the pressure was 29.90 inches and falling. At Lexington, it was mostly sunny. The temperature was 84 degrees, the dew point 68, and the relative humidity 58%. The wind was southwest at 13 miles an hour, gusting to 21. The pressure was 29.91 inches and falling. At Louisville, it was mostly sunny. The temperature was 86 degrees, the dew point 63, and the relative humidity 45%. The wind was northwest at 17 miles an hour, gusting to 29. The pressure was 29.90 inches and falling. At Frankfort, and the pressure was 29.90 inches and falling. Elsewhere around the region, it was sunny with a temperature of 84 in Jasper, Indiana, and 86 at Bowling Green. It was mostly sunny, with a temperature of 82 at Covington, 80 at Indianapolis, 82 at Jackson, and 85 at London. At Wilmington, Ohio, it was partly sunny, with a temperature of 76. And now here is the 8 to 14 day outlook for the region. This forecast is valid for the period from August 30th to September 5th, 2026. For Kentucky, temperatures are forecast to be above normal, and precipitation is forecast to be normal. For Indiana, temperatures are forecast to be above normal, and precipitation is forecast to be normal. For Tennessee, temperatures are forecast to be above normal, and precipitation is forecast to be normal. This long-term outlook is updated on NOAA Weather Radio around 5 p.m. Eastern Time each day. Now for the official National Weather Service forecast for Frankfort and surrounding communities. Tonight, mostly clear. A 20% chance of thunderstorms early in the evening. Lows in the lower 60s. Northwest winds up to 10 miles an hour. Sunday, mostly sunny. Highs in the lower 80s. Northwest winds up to 10 miles an hour. Sunday night, partly cloudy. Lows in the upper 50s. Northwest winds up to 10 miles an hour. Monday, mostly sunny. Highs in the lower 80s. Northeast winds up to 5 miles an hour, shifting to the northwest in the afternoon. Monday night, partly cloudy. Lows in the upper 50s. Northeast winds up to 5 miles an hour. And now the extended forecast for the radio listening area. Tuesday and Tuesday night, mostly clear. Highs in the mid-80s. Lows in the lower 60s. Wednesday and Wednesday night, partly cloudy. A 20% chance of thunderstorms. Highs in the upper 80s.

in the mid-60s. Thursday and Thursday night, partly cloudy. Highs in the upper 80s. Lows in the mid-60s. Friday and Friday night, mostly clear. Highs in the upper 80s. Lows in the mid-60s. Saturday and Saturday night, partly cloudy. Highs in the upper 80s. Lows in the upper 60s. The current time is 5:09 p.m. Eastern Daylight Time. 5 p.m. Eastern Daylight Time weather conditions across north central Kentucky. At Frankfort. And the pressure was 29.90 inches and falling. At Lexington, it was mostly sunny. The temperature was 84 degrees, the dew point 68, and the relative humidity 58%. The wind was southwest at 13 miles an hour, gusting to 21. The pressure was 29.91 inches and falling. At Louisville, it was mostly sunny. The temperature was 86 degrees, the dew point 63, and the relative humidity 45%. The wind was northwest at 17 miles an hour, gusting to 29. The pressure was 29.90 inches and falling. At Frankfort, and the pressure was 29.90 inches and falling. Elsewhere around the region, it was sunny with a temperature of 84 in Jasper, Indiana, and 86 at Bowling Green. It was mostly sunny with a temperature of 82 at Covington, 80 at Indianapolis, 82 at Jackson, and 85 at London. At Wilmington, Ohio, it was partly sunny with a temperature of 76. And now here is the 8 to 14 day outlook for the region. This forecast is valid for the period from August 30th to September 5th, 2026. For Kentucky, temperatures are forecast to be above normal, and precipitation is forecast to be normal. For Indiana, temperatures are forecast to be above normal, and precipitation is forecast to be normal. For Tennessee, temperatures are forecast to be above normal, and precipitation is forecast to be normal. This long-term outlook is updated on NOAA Weather Radio around 5 p.m. Eastern Time each day. Now for the official National Weather Service forecast for Frankfort and surrounding communities. Tonight, mostly clear. A 20% chance of thunderstorms early in the evening. Lows in the lower 60s. Northwest winds up to 10 miles an hour. Sunday, mostly sunny. Highs in the lower 80s. Northwest winds up to 10 miles an hour. Sunday night, partly cloudy. Lows in the upper 50s. Northwest winds up to 10 miles an hour. Monday, mostly sunny. Highs in the lower 80s. Northeast winds up to 5 miles an hour, shifting to the northwest in the afternoon. Monday night, partly cloudy. Lows in the upper 50s. Northeast winds up to 5 miles an hour. And now the extended forecast for the radio listening area. Tuesday and Tuesday night, mostly clear. Highs in the mid-80s. Lows in the lower 60s. Wednesday and Wednesday night, partly cloudy. A 20% chance of thunderstorms. Highs in the upper 80s. Lows in the mid-60s. Thursday and Thursday night, partly cloudy. Highs in the upper 80s. Lows in the mid-60s. Friday and Friday night, mostly clear. Highs in the upper 80s. Lows in the mid-60s. Saturday and Saturday night, partly cloudy. Highs in the upper 80s. Lows in the upper 60s. 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The current time is 5:13 p.m. Eastern Daylight Time. 5 p.m. Eastern Daylight Time weather conditions across north central Kentucky. At Frankfort. And the pressure was 29.90 inches and falling.

and falling. Elsewhere around the region, it was sunny, with a temperature of 84 in Jasper, Indiana, and 86 at Bowling Green. It was mostly sunny, with a temperature of 82 at Covington, 80 at Indianapolis, 82 at Jackson, and 85 at London. At Wilmington, Ohio, it was partly sunny, with a temperature of 73. And now here is the 8-to-14-day outlook for the region. This forecast is valid for the period from August 30th to September 5th, 2026. For Kentucky, temperatures are forecast to be above normal, and precipitation is forecast to be normal. For Indiana, temperatures are forecast to be above normal, and precipitation is forecast to be normal. For Tennessee, temperatures are forecast to be above normal, and precipitation is forecast to be normal. This long-term outlook is updated on NOAA Weather Radio around 5 p.m. Eastern Time each day. Now for the official National Weather Service forecast for Frankfort and surrounding communities. Tonight, mostly clear. A 20% chance of thunderstorms early in the evening. Lows in the lower 60s. Northwest winds up to 10 miles an hour. Sunday, mostly sunny. Highs in the lower 80s. Northwest winds up to 10 miles an hour. Sunday night, partly cloudy. Lows in the upper 50s. Northwest winds up to 10 miles an hour. Monday, mostly sunny. Highs in the lower 80s. Northeast winds up to 5 miles an hour, shifting to the northwest in the afternoon. Monday night, partly cloudy. Lows in the upper 50s. Northeast winds up to 5 miles an hour. And now the extended forecast for the radio listening area. Tuesday and Tuesday night, mostly clear. Highs in the mid-80s. Lows in the lower 60s. Wednesday and Wednesday night, partly cloudy. A 20% chance of thunderstorms. Highs in the upper 80s. Lows in the mid-60s. Thursday and Thursday night, partly cloudy. Highs in the upper 80s. Lows in the mid-60s. Friday and Friday night, mostly clear. Highs in the upper 80s. Lows in the mid-60s. Saturday and Saturday night, partly cloudy. Highs in the upper 80s. Lows in the upper 60s. The current time is 5:17 p.m. Eastern Daylight Time. 5 p.m. Eastern Daylight Time weather conditions across north central Kentucky. At Frankfort. And the pressure was 29.90 inches and falling. At Lexington, it was partly sunny. The temperature was 83 degrees, the dew point 68, and the relative humidity 60%. The wind was west at 14 miles an hour, gusting to 23. The pressure was 29.91 inches and steady. At Louisville, it was mostly sunny. The temperature was 86 degrees, the dew point 63, and the relative humidity 45%. The wind was northwest at 17 miles an hour, gusting to 29. The pressure was 29.90 inches and falling. At Frankfort, and the pressure was 29.90 inches and falling. Elsewhere around the region, it was sunny, with a temperature of 84 in Jasper, Indiana, and 86 at Bowling Green. It was mostly sunny, with a temperature of 82 at Covington, 80 at Indianapolis, 82 at Jackson, and 85 at London. At Wilmington, Ohio, it was partly sunny, with a temperature of 73. And now here is the 8-to-14-day outlook for the region. This forecast is valid for the period from August 30th to September 5th, 2026. For Kentucky, temperatures are forecast to be above normal, and precipitation is forecast to be normal. For Indiana, temperatures are forecast to be above normal, and precipitation is forecast to be normal. For Tennessee, temperatures are forecast to be above normal, and precipitation is forecast to be normal. This long-term outlook is updated on NOAA Weather Radio around 5 p.m. Eastern Time each day.

for the official National Weather Service forecast for Frankfurt and surrounding communities. Tonight, mostly clear. A 20% chance of thunderstorms early in the evening. Lows in the lower 60s. Northwest winds up to 10 miles an hour. Sunday, mostly sunny. Highs in the lower 80s. Northwest winds up to 10 miles an hour. Sunday night, partly cloudy. Lows in the upper 50s. Northwest winds up to 10 miles an hour. Monday, mostly sunny. Highs in the lower 80s. Northeast winds up to 5 miles an hour, shifting to the northwest in the afternoon. Monday night, partly cloudy. Lows in the upper 50s. Northeast winds up to 5 miles an hour. And now the extended forecast for the radio listening area. Tuesday and Tuesday night, mostly clear. Highs in the mid-80s. Lows in the lower 60s. Wednesday and Wednesday night, partly cloudy. A 20% chance of thunderstorms. Highs in the upper 80s. Lows in the mid-60s. Thursday and Thursday night, partly cloudy. Highs in the upper 80s. Lows in the mid-60s. Friday and Friday night, mostly clear. Highs in the upper 80s. Lows in the mid-60s. Saturday and Saturday night, partly cloudy. Highs in the upper 80s. Lows in the upper 60s. 5 p.m. Eastern Daylight Time weather conditions across north-central Kentucky. At Frankfort. And the pressure was 29.90 inches and falling. At Lexington, it was partly sunny. The temperature was 83 degrees, the dew point 68, and the relative humidity 60%. The wind was west at 14 miles an hour, gusting to 23. The pressure was 29.91 inches and steady. At Louisville, it was mostly sunny. The temperature was 86 degrees, the dew point 63, and the relative humidity 45%. The wind was northwest at 17 miles an hour, gusting to 29. The pressure was 29.90 inches and falling. At Frankfort, and the pressure was 29.90 inches and falling. Elsewhere around the region, it was sunny, with a temperature of 84 in Jasper, Indiana, and 86 at Bowling Green. It was mostly sunny, with a temperature of 82 at Covington, 80 at Indianapolis, 82 at Jackson, and 85 at London. At Wilmington, Ohio, it was partly sunny, with a temperature of 73. The current time is 5:22 p.m. Eastern Daylight Time. And now here is the 8 to 14 day outlook for the region. This forecast is valid for the period from August 30th to September 5th, 2026. For Kentucky, temperatures are forecast to be above normal, and precipitation is forecast to be normal. For Indiana, temperatures are forecast to be above normal, and precipitation is forecast to be normal. For Tennessee, temperatures are forecast to be above normal, and precipitation is forecast to be normal. This long-term outlook is updated on NOAA Weather Radio around 5 p.m. Eastern Time each day. Now for the official National Weather Service forecast for Frankfort and surrounding communities. Tonight, mostly clear. A 20% chance of thunderstorms early in the evening. Lows in the lower 60s. Northwest winds up to 10 miles an hour. Sunday, mostly sunny. Highs in the lower 80s. Northwest winds up to 10 miles an hour. Sunday night, partly cloudy. Lows in the upper 50s. Northwest winds up to 10 miles an hour. Monday, mostly sunny. Highs in the lower 80s. Northeast winds up to 5 miles an hour, shifting to the northwest in the afternoon. Monday night, partly cloudy. Lows in the upper 50s. Northeast winds up to 5 miles an hour. And now the extended forecast for the radio listening area. Tuesday and Tuesday night, mostly clear. Highs in the mid-80s.

lows in the lower 60s. Wednesday and Wednesday night, partly cloudy. A 20% chance of thunderstorms. Highs in the upper 80s. Lows in the mid-60s. Thursday and Thursday night, partly cloudy. Highs in the upper 80s. Lows in the mid-60s. Friday and Friday night, mostly clear. Highs in the upper 80s. Lows in the mid-60s. Saturday and Saturday night, partly cloudy. Highs in the upper 80s. Lows in the upper 60s. 5 p.m. Eastern Daylight Time weather conditions across north-central Kentucky. At Frankfort. And the pressure was 29.90 inches and falling. At Lexington, it was partly sunny. The temperature was 83 degrees, the dew point 68, and the relative humidity 60%. The wind was west at 14 miles an hour, gusting to 23. The pressure was 29.91 inches and steady. At Louisville, it was mostly sunny. The temperature was 86 degrees, the dew point 63, and the relative humidity 45%. The wind was northwest at 17 miles an hour, gusting to 29. The pressure was 29.90 inches and falling. At Frankfort, and the pressure was 29.90 inches and falling. Elsewhere around the region, it was sunny with a temperature of 84 in Jasper, Indiana, and 86 at Bowling Green. It was mostly sunny with a temperature of 82 at Covington, 80 at Indianapolis, 82 at Jackson, and 85 at London. At Wilmington, Ohio, it was partly sunny with a temperature of 73. And now here is the 8 to 14 day outlook for the region. This forecast is valid for the period from August 30th to September 5th, 2026. For Kentucky, temperatures are forecast to be above normal, and precipitation is forecast to be normal. For Indiana, temperatures are forecast to be above normal, and precipitation is forecast to be normal. For Tennessee, temperatures are forecast to be above normal, and precipitation is forecast to be normal. This long-term outlook is updated on NOAA Weather Radio around 5 p.m. Eastern Time each day. The current time is 5:27 p.m. Eastern Daylight Time. Now for the official National Weather Service forecast for Frankfort and surrounding communities. Tonight, mostly clear. A 20% chance of thunderstorms early in the evening. Lows in the lower 60s. Northwest winds up to 10 miles an hour. Sunday, mostly sunny. Highs in the lower 80s. Northwest winds up to 10 miles an hour. Sunday night, partly cloudy. Lows in the upper 50s. Northwest winds up to 10 miles an hour. Monday, mostly sunny. Highs in the lower 80s. Northeast winds up to 5 miles an hour, shifting to the northwest in the afternoon. Monday night, partly cloudy. Lows in the upper 50s. Northeast winds up to 5 miles an hour. And now the extended forecast for the radio listening area. Tuesday and Tuesday night, mostly clear. Highs in the mid-80s. Lows in the lower 60s. Wednesday and Wednesday night, partly cloudy. A 20% chance of thunderstorms. Highs in the upper 80s. Lows in the mid-60s. Thursday and Thursday night, partly cloudy. Highs in the upper 80s. Lows in the mid-60s. Friday and Friday night, mostly clear. Highs in the upper 80s. Lows in the mid-60s. Saturday and Saturday night, partly cloudy. Highs in the upper 80s. Lows in the upper 60s. 5 p.m. Eastern Daylight Time weather conditions across north-central Kentucky. At Frankfort. And the pressure was 29.90 inches and falling. At Lexington, it was partly sunny. The temperature was 83 degrees, the dew point 68, and the relative humidity 60%. The wind was west at 14 miles an hour.

gusting to 23. The pressure was 29.91 inches and steady. At Louisville, it was mostly sunny. The temperature was 86 degrees, the dew point 63, and the relative humidity 45%. The wind was northwest at 17 miles an hour, gusting to 29. The pressure was 29.90 inches and falling. At Frankfort, and the pressure was 29.90 inches and falling. Elsewhere around the region, it was sunny with a temperature of 84 in Jasper, Indiana, and 86 at Bowling Green. It was mostly sunny with a temperature of 82 at Covington, 80 at Indianapolis, 82 at Jackson, and 85 at London. At Wilmington, Ohio, it was partly sunny with a temperature of 73. And now here is the 8 to 14 day outlook for the region. This forecast is valid for the period from August 30th to September 5th, 2026. For Kentucky, temperatures are forecast to be above normal, and precipitation is forecast to be normal. For Indiana, temperatures are forecast to be above normal, and precipitation is forecast to be normal. For Tennessee, temperatures are forecast to be above normal, and precipitation is forecast to be normal. This long-term outlook is updated on NOAA Weather Radio around 5 p.m. Eastern Time each day. Now for the official National Weather Service forecast for Frankfort and surrounding communities. Tonight, mostly clear. A 20% chance of thunderstorms early in the evening. Lows in the lower 60s. Northwest winds up to 10 miles an hour. Sunday, mostly sunny. Highs in the lower 80s. Northwest winds up to 10 miles an hour. Sunday night, partly cloudy. Lows in the upper 50s. Northwest winds up to 10 miles an hour. Monday, mostly sunny. Highs in the lower 80s. Northeast winds up to 5 miles an hour, shifting to the northwest in the afternoon. Monday night, partly cloudy. Lows in the upper 50s. Northeast winds up to 5 miles an hour. And now the extended forecast for the radio listening area. Tuesday and Tuesday night, mostly clear. Highs in the mid-80s. Lows in the lower 60s. Wednesday and Wednesday night, partly cloudy. A 20% chance of thunderstorms. Highs in the upper 80s. Lows in the mid-60s. Thursday and Thursday night, partly cloudy. Highs in the upper 80s. Lows in the mid-60s. Friday and Friday night, mostly clear. Highs in the upper 80s. Lows in the mid-60s. Saturday and Saturday night, partly cloudy. Highs in the upper 80s. Lows in the upper 60s. The current time is 5:33 p.m. Eastern Daylight Time. 5 p.m. Eastern Daylight Time weather conditions across north central Kentucky. At Frankfort, Eastern Daylight Time. 5 p.m. Eastern Daylight Time weather conditions across north central Kentucky. At Frankfort. And the pressure was 29.90 inches and falling. At Lexington, it was partly sunny. The temperature was 83 degrees, the dew point 68, and the relative humidity 60%. The wind was west at 14 miles an hour, gusting to 23. The pressure was 29.91 inches and steady. At Louisville, it was mostly sunny. The temperature was 86 degrees, the dew point 63, and the relative humidity 45%. The wind was northwest at 17 miles an hour, gusting to 29. The pressure was 29.90 inches and falling. At Frankfort, and the pressure was 29.90 inches and falling. Elsewhere around the region, it was sunny with a temperature of 84 in Jasper, Indiana, and 86 at Bowling Green. It was mostly sunny with a temperature of 82 at Covington, 80 at Indianapolis, 82 at Jackson, and 85 at London. At Wilmington, Ohio, it was partly sunny with a temperature of 73.

And now here is the 8 to 14 day outlook for the region. This forecast is valid for the period from August 30th to September 5th, 2026. For Kentucky, temperatures are forecast to be above normal, and precipitation is forecast to be normal. For Indiana, temperatures are forecast to be above normal, and precipitation is forecast to be normal. For Tennessee, temperatures are forecast to be above normal, and precipitation is forecast to be normal. This long-term outlook is updated on NOAA Weather Radio around 5 p.m. Eastern Time each day. Now for the official National Weather Service forecast for Frankfort and surrounding communities. Tonight, mostly clear. A 20% chance of thunderstorms early in the evening. Lows in the lower 60s. Northwest winds up to 10 miles an hour. Sunday, mostly sunny. Highs in the lower 80s. Northwest winds up to 10 miles an hour. Sunday night, partly cloudy. Lows in the upper 50s. Northwest winds up to 10 miles an hour. Monday, mostly sunny. Highs in the lower 80s. Northeast winds up to 5 miles an hour, shifting to the northwest in the afternoon. Monday night, partly cloudy. Lows in the upper 50s. Northeast winds up to 5 miles an hour. And now the extended forecast for the radio listening area. Tuesday and Tuesday night, mostly clear. Highs in the mid-80s. Lows in the lower 60s. Wednesday and Wednesday night, partly cloudy. A 20% chance of thunderstorms. Highs in the upper 80s. Lows in the mid-60s. Thursday and Thursday night, partly cloudy. Highs in the upper 80s. Lows in the mid-60s. Friday and Friday night, mostly clear. Highs in the upper 80s. Lows in the mid-60s. Saturday and Saturday night, partly cloudy. Highs in the upper 80s. Lows in the upper 60s. The current time is 5:37 p.m. Eastern Daylight Time. 5 p.m. Eastern Daylight Time weather conditions across north central Kentucky. At Frankfort, and the pressure was 29.90 inches and falling. At Lexington, it was partly sunny. The temperature was 83 degrees, the dew point 68, and the relative humidity 60%. The wind was west at 14 miles an hour, gusting to 23. The pressure was 29.91 inches and steady. At Louisville, it was mostly sunny. The temperature was 86 degrees, the dew point 63, and the relative humidity 45%. The wind was northwest at 17 miles an hour, gusting to 29. The pressure was 29.90 inches and falling. At Frankfort, and the pressure was 29.90 inches and falling. Elsewhere around the region, it was sunny, with a temperature of 84 in Jasper, Indiana, and 86 at Bowling Green. It was mostly sunny, with a temperature of 82 at Covington, 80 at Indianapolis, 82 at Jackson, and 85 at London. At Wilmington, Ohio, it was partly sunny, with a temperature of 73. And now here is the 8 to 14 day outlook for the region. This forecast is valid for the period from August 30th to September 5th, 2026. For Kentucky, temperatures are forecast to be above normal, and precipitation is forecast to be normal. For Indiana, temperatures are forecast to be above normal, and precipitation is forecast to be normal. For Tennessee, temperatures are forecast to be above normal, and precipitation is forecast to be normal. This long-term outlook is updated on NOAA Weather Radio around 5 p.m. Eastern Time each day. Now for the official National Weather Service forecast for Frankfort and surrounding communities. Tonight, mostly clear. A 20% chance of thunderstorms early in the evening. Lows in the lower 60s. Northwest winds up to 10 miles an hour. Sunday, mostly sunny. Highs in the lower 80s. Northwest

Winds up to 10 miles an hour. Sunday night, partly cloudy. Lows in the upper 50s. Northwest winds up to 10 miles an hour. Monday, mostly sunny. Highs in the lower 80s. Northeast winds up to 5 miles an hour, shifting to the northwest in the afternoon. Monday night, partly cloudy. Lows in the upper 50s. Northeast winds up to 5 miles an hour. And now the extended forecast for the radio listening area. Tuesday and Tuesday night, mostly clear. Highs in the mid-80s. Lows in the lower 60s. Wednesday and Wednesday night, partly cloudy. A 20% chance of thunderstorms. Highs in the upper 80s. Lows in the mid-60s. Thursday and Thursday night, partly cloudy. Highs in the upper 80s. Lows in the mid-60s. Friday and Friday night, mostly clear. Highs in the upper 80s. Lows in the mid-60s. Saturday and Saturday night, partly cloudy. Highs in the upper 80s. Lows in the upper 60s. 5 p.m. Eastern Daylight Time weather conditions across north-central Kentucky. At Frankfort. And the pressure was 29.90 inches and falling. At Lexington, it was partly sunny. The temperature was 83 degrees, the dew point 68, and the relative humidity 60%. The wind was west at 14 miles an hour, gusting to 23. The pressure was 29.91 inches and steady. At Louisville, it was mostly sunny. The temperature was 86 degrees, the dew point 63, and the relative humidity 45%. The wind was northwest at 17 miles an hour, gusting to 29. The pressure was 29.90 inches and falling. At Frankfort, and the pressure was 29.90 inches and falling. Elsewhere around the region, it was sunny, with a temperature of 84 at Jasper, Indiana, and 86 at Bowling Green. It was mostly sunny, with a temperature of 82 at Covington, 80 at Indianapolis, 82 at Jackson, and 85 at London. At Wilmington, Ohio, it was partly sunny, with a temperature of 73. 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The current time is 5:42 p.m. Eastern Daylight Time. And now here is the 8 to 14 day outlook for the region. This forecast is valid for the period from August 30th to September 5th, 2026. For Kentucky, temperatures are forecast to be above normal, and precipitation is forecast to be normal. For Indiana, temperatures are forecast to be above normal, and precipitation is forecast to be normal. For Tennessee, temperatures are forecast to be above normal, and precipitation is forecast to be normal. This long-term outlook is updated on NOAA Weather Radio around 5 p.m. Eastern Time each day. Now for the official National Weather Service forecast for Frankfort and surrounding communities. Tonight, mostly clear. A 20% chance of thunderstorms early in the evening. Lows in the lower 60s. Northwest winds up to 10 miles an hour. Sunday, mostly sunny. Highs in the lower 80s. Northwest winds up to 10 miles an hour. Sunday night, partly cloudy. Lows in the upper 50s. Northwest winds up to 10 miles an hour. Monday, mostly sunny. Highs in the lower 80s. Northeast winds up to 5 miles an hour, shifting to the northwest in the afternoon. Monday night, partly cloudy. Lows in the upper 50s. Northeast winds up to 5 miles an hour. And now the extended forecast for the radio listening area. Tuesday and Tuesday night, mostly clear. Highs in the mid-80s. Lows in the lower 60s. Wednesday and Wednesday.

Friday night, partly cloudy. A 20% chance of thunderstorms. Highs in the upper 80s. Lows in the mid-60s. Thursday and Thursday night, partly cloudy. Highs in the upper 80s. Lows in the mid-60s. Friday and Friday night, mostly clear. Highs in the upper 80s. Lows in the mid-60s. Saturday and Saturday night, partly cloudy. Highs in the upper 80s. Lows in the upper 60s. 5 p.m. Eastern Daylight Time weather conditions across north-central Kentucky. At Frankfort. And the pressure was 29.90 inches and falling. At Lexington, it was partly sunny. The temperature was 83 degrees, the dew point 68, and the relative humidity 60%. The wind was west at 14 miles an hour, gusting to 23. The pressure was 29.91 inches and steady. At Louisville, it was mostly sunny. The temperature was 86 degrees, the dew point 63, and the relative humidity 45%. The wind was northwest at 17 miles an hour, gusting to 29. The pressure was 29.90 inches and falling. At Frankfort, and the pressure was 29.90 inches and falling. Elsewhere around the region, it was sunny with a temperature of 84 in Jasper, Indiana, and 86 at Bowling Green. It was mostly sunny with a temperature of 82 at Covington, 80 at Indianapolis, 82 at Jackson, and 85 at London. At Wilmington, Ohio, it was partly sunny with a temperature of 73. And now here is the 8 to 14 day outlook for the region. This forecast is valid for the period from August 30th to September 5th, 2026. For Kentucky, temperatures are forecast to be above normal, and precipitation is forecast to be normal. For Indiana, temperatures are forecast to be above normal, and precipitation is forecast to be normal. For Tennessee, temperatures are forecast to be above normal, and precipitation is forecast to be normal. This long-term outlook is updated on NOAA Weather Radio around 5 p.m. Eastern Time each day. The current time is 5:47 p.m. Eastern Daylight Time. Now for the official National Weather Service forecast for Frankfort and surrounding communities. Tonight, mostly clear. A 20% chance of thunderstorms early in the evening. Lows in the lower 60s. Northwest winds up to 10 miles an hour. Sunday, mostly sunny. Highs in the lower 80s. Northwest winds up to 10 miles an hour. Sunday night, partly cloudy. Lows in the upper 50s. Northwest winds up to 10 miles an hour. Monday, mostly sunny. Highs in the lower 80s. Northeast winds up to 5 miles an hour, shifting to the northwest in the afternoon. Monday night, partly cloudy. Lows in the upper 50s. Northeast winds up to 5 miles an hour. And now the extended forecast for the radio listening area. Tuesday and Tuesday night, mostly clear. Highs in the mid-80s. Lows in the lower 60s. Wednesday and Wednesday night, partly cloudy. A 20% chance of thunderstorms. Highs in the upper 80s. Lows in the mid-60s. Thursday and Thursday night, partly cloudy. Highs in the upper 80s. Lows in the mid-60s. Friday and Friday night, mostly clear. Highs in the upper 80s. Lows in the mid-60s. Saturday and Saturday night, partly cloudy. Highs in the upper 80s. Lows in the upper 60s. 5 p.m. Eastern Daylight Time weather conditions across north-central Kentucky. At Frankfort. And the pressure was 29.90 inches and falling. At Lexington, it was partly sunny. The temperature was 83 degrees, the dew point 68, and the relative humidity 60%. The wind was west at 14 miles an hour, gusting to 23.
the pressure was 29.91 inches and steady. At Louisville, it was mostly sunny. The temperature was 86 degrees, the dew point 63, and the relative humidity 45%. The wind was northwest at 17 miles an hour, gusting to 29. The pressure was 29.90 inches and falling. At Frankfort, and the pressure was 29.90 inches and falling. Elsewhere around the region, it was sunny, with a temperature of 84 at Jasper, Indiana, and 86 at Bowling Green. It was mostly sunny, with a temperature of 82 at Covington, 80 at Indianapolis, 82 at Jackson, and 85 at London. At Wilmington, Ohio, it was partly sunny, with a temperature of 73. And now here is the 8 to 14 day outlook for the region. This forecast is valid for the period from August 30th to September 5th, 2026. For Kentucky, temperatures are forecast to be above normal, and precipitation is forecast to be normal. For Indiana, temperatures are forecast to be above normal, and precipitation is forecast to be normal. For Tennessee, temperatures are forecast to be above normal, and precipitation is forecast to be normal. This long-term outlook is updated on NOAA Weather Radio around 5 p.m. Eastern Time each day. Now for the official National Weather Service forecast for Frankfort and surrounding communities. Tonight, mostly clear. A 20% chance of thunderstorms early in the evening. Lows in the lower 60s. Northwest winds up to 10 miles an hour. Sunday, mostly sunny. Highs in the lower 80s. Northwest winds up to 10 miles an hour. Sunday night, partly cloudy. Lows in the upper 50s. Northwest winds up to 10 miles an hour. Monday, mostly sunny. Highs in the lower 80s. Northeast winds up to 5 miles an hour, shifting to the northwest in the afternoon. Monday night, partly cloudy. Lows in the upper 50s. Northeast winds up to 5 miles an hour. And now the extended forecast for the radio listening area. Tuesday and Tuesday night, mostly clear. Highs in the mid-80s. Lows in the lower 60s. Wednesday and Wednesday night, partly cloudy. A 20% chance of thunderstorms. Highs in the upper 80s. Lows in the mid-60s. Thursday and Thursday night, partly cloudy. Highs in the upper 80s. Lows in the mid-60s. Friday and Friday night, mostly clear. Highs in the upper 80s. Lows in the mid-60s. Saturday and Saturday night, partly cloudy. Highs in the upper 80s. Lows in the upper 60s. The current time is 5:52 p.m. Eastern Daylight Time. 5 p.m. Eastern Daylight Time weather conditions across north central Kentucky. At Frankfort, and the pressure was 29.90 inches and falling. At Lexington, it was partly sunny. The temperature was 83 degrees, the dew point 68, and the relative humidity 60%. The wind was west at 14 miles an hour, gusting to 23. The pressure was 29.91 inches and steady. At Louisville, it was mostly sunny. The temperature was 86 degrees, the dew point 63, and the relative humidity 45%. The wind was northwest at 17 miles an hour, gusting to 29. The pressure was 29.90 inches and falling. At Frankfort, and the pressure was 29.90 inches and falling. Elsewhere around the region, it was sunny, with a temperature of 84 at Jasper, Indiana, and 86 at Bowling Green. It was mostly sunny, with a temperature of 82 at Covington, 80 at Indianapolis, 82 at Jackson, and 85 at London. At Wilmington, Ohio, it was partly sunny, with a temperature of 73. And now here is the 8 to 14 day outlook for the region. This forecast is valid for the period from August 30th to September 5th, 2026.
For Kentucky, temperature.

are forecast to be above normal, and precipitation is forecast to be normal. For Indiana, temperatures are forecast to be above normal, and precipitation is forecast to be normal. For Tennessee, temperatures are forecast to be above normal, and precipitation is forecast to be normal. This long-term outlook is updated on NOAA Weather Radio around 5 p.m. Eastern Time each day. Now for the official National Weather Service forecast for Frankfort and surrounding communities. Tonight, mostly clear. A 20% chance of thunderstorms early in the evening. Lows in the lower 60s. Northwest winds up to 10 miles an hour. Sunday, mostly sunny. Highs in the lower 80s. Northwest winds up to 10 miles an hour. Sunday night, partly cloudy. Lows in the upper 50s. Northwest winds up to 10 miles an hour. Monday, mostly sunny. Highs in the lower 80s. Northeast winds up to 5 miles an hour, shifting to the northwest in the afternoon. Monday night, partly cloudy. Lows in the upper 50s. Northeast winds up to 5 miles an hour. And now the extended forecast for the radio listening area. Tuesday and Tuesday night, mostly clear. Highs in the mid-80s. Lows in the lower 60s. Wednesday and Wednesday night, partly cloudy. A 20% chance of thunderstorms. Highs in the upper 80s. Lows in the mid-60s. Thursday and Thursday night, partly cloudy. Highs in the upper 80s. Lows in the mid-60s. Friday and Friday night, mostly clear. Highs in the upper 80s. Lows in the mid-60s. Saturday and Saturday night, partly cloudy. Highs in the upper 80s. Lows in the upper 60s. 5 p.m. Eastern Daylight Time weather conditions across north-central Kentucky. At Frankfort. And the pressure was 29.90 inches and falling. At Lexington, it was partly sunny. The temperature was 83 degrees, the dew point 68, and the relative humidity 60%. The wind was west at 14 miles an hour, gusting to 23. The pressure was 29.91 inches and steady. At Louisville, it was mostly sunny. The temperature was 86 degrees, the dew point 63, and the relative humidity 45%. The wind was northwest at 17 miles an hour, gusting to 29. The pressure was 29.90 inches and falling. At Frankfort, and the pressure was 29.90 inches and falling. Elsewhere around the region, it was sunny, with a temperature of 84 at Jasper, Indiana, and 86 at Bowling Green. It was mostly sunny, with a temperature of 82 at Covington, 80 at Indianapolis, 82 at Jackson, and 85 at London. At Wilmington, Ohio, it was partly sunny, with a temperature of 73. The current time is 5:58 p.m. Eastern Daylight Time. And now here is the 8 to 14 day outlook for the region. This forecast is valid for the period from August 30th to September 5th, 2026. For Kentucky, temperatures are forecast to be above normal, and precipitation is forecast to be normal. For Indiana, temperatures are forecast to be above normal, and precipitation is forecast to be normal. For Tennessee, temperatures are forecast to be above normal, and precipitation is forecast to be normal. This long-term outlook is updated on NOAA Weather Radio around 5 p.m. Eastern Time each day. Now for the official National Weather Service forecast for Frankfort and surrounding communities. Tonight, mostly clear. A 20% chance of thunderstorms early in the evening. Lows in the lower 60s. Northwest winds up to 10 miles an hour. Sunday, mostly sunny. Highs in the lower 80s. Northwest winds up to 10 miles an hour. Sunday night, partly cloudy. Lows in the upper 50s. Northwest winds up to 10 miles an hour. Monday, mostly

sunny. Highs in the lower 80s. Northeast winds up to 5 miles an hour, shifting to the northwest in the afternoon. Monday night, partly cloudy. Lows in the upper 50s. Northeast winds up to 5 miles an hour. And now the extended forecast for the radio listening area. Tuesday and Tuesday night, mostly clear. Highs in the mid 80s. Lows in the lower 60s. Wednesday and Wednesday night, partly cloudy. A 20% chance of thunderstorms. Highs in the upper 80s. Lows in the mid-60s. Thursday and Thursday night, partly cloudy. Highs in the upper 80s. Lows in the mid-60s. Friday and Friday night, mostly clear. Highs in the upper 80s. Lows in the mid-60s. Saturday and Saturday night, partly cloudy. Highs in the upper 80s. Lows in the upper 60s. 5 p.m. Eastern Daylight Time weather conditions across north central Kentucky. At Frankfort. And the pressure was 29.90 inches and falling. At Lexington, it was partly sunny. The temperature was 83 degrees, the dew point 68, and the relative humidity 60%. The wind was west at 14 miles an hour. Gusting to 23. The pressure was 29.91 inches and steady. At Louisville, it was mostly sunny. The temperature was 86 degrees, the dew point 63, and the relative humidity 45%. The wind was northwest at 17 miles an hour. Gusting to 29. The pressure was 29.90 inches and falling. At Frankfort, and the pressure was 29.90 inches and falling. Elsewhere around the region, it was sunny, with a temperature of 84 in Jasper, Indiana, and 86 at Bowling Green. It was mostly sunny, with a temperature of 82 at Covington, 80 at Indianapolis, 82 at Jackson, and 85 at London. At Wilmington, Ohio, it was partly sunny, with a temperature of 73. The current time is 6:02 p.m. Eastern Daylight Time. And now here is the 8 to 14 day outlook for the region. This forecast is valid for the period from August 30th to September 5th, 2026. For Kentucky, temperatures are forecast to be above normal, and precipitation is forecast to be normal. For Indiana, temperatures are forecast to be above normal, and precipitation is forecast to be normal. For Tennessee, temperatures are forecast to be above normal, and precipitation is forecast to be normal. This long-term outlook is updated on NOAA Weather Radio around 5 p.m. Eastern Time each day. Now for the official National Weather Service forecast for Frankfort and surrounding communities. Tonight, mostly clear. A 20% chance of thunderstorms early in the evening. Lows in the lower 60s. Northwest winds up to 10 miles an hour. Sunday, mostly sunny. Highs in the lower 80s. Northwest winds up to 10 miles an hour. Sunday night, partly cloudy. Lows in the upper 50s. Northwest winds up to 10 miles an hour. Monday, mostly sunny. Highs in the lower 80s. Northeast winds up to 5 miles an hour, shifting to the northwest in the afternoon. Monday night, partly cloudy. Lows in the upper 50s. Northeast winds up to 5 miles an hour. And now the extended forecast for the radio listening area. Tuesday and Tuesday night, mostly clear. Highs in the mid 80s. Lows in the lower 60s. Wednesday and Wednesday night, partly cloudy. A 20% chance of thunderstorms. Highs in the upper 80s. Lows in the mid-60s. Thursday and Thursday night, partly cloudy. Highs in the upper 80s. Lows in the mid-60s. Friday and Friday night, mostly clear. Highs in the upper 80s. Lows in the mid-60s. Saturday and Saturday night, partly cloudy. Highs in the upper 80s.
lows in the upper 60s. 6 p.m. Eastern Daylight Time weather conditions across north-central Kentucky. At Frankfort. And the pressure was 29.91 inches and rising. At Lexington, it was mostly sunny. The temperature was 84 degrees, the dew point 66, and the relative humidity 54%. The wind was west at 12 miles an hour, gusting to 22. The pressure was 29.91 inches and steady. At Louisville, it was mostly sunny. The temperature was 85 degrees, the dew point 60, and the relative humidity 42%. The wind was northwest at 21 miles an hour, gusting to 28. The pressure was 29.90 inches and steady. At Frankfort, and the pressure was 29.91 inches and rising. Elsewhere around the region, throughout the region, skies ranged from sunny to mostly sunny. It was 79 at Covington, 79 at Indianapolis, 83 at Jasper, Indiana, and 78 at Wilmington, Ohio. Jackson reported 79, London reported 83, and Bowling Green reported 86. And now here is the 8 to 14 day outlook for the region. This forecast is valid for the period from August 30th to September 5th, 2026. For Kentucky, temperatures are forecast to be above normal, and precipitation is forecast to be normal. For Indiana, temperatures are forecast to be above normal, and precipitation is forecast to be normal. For Tennessee, temperatures are forecast to be above normal, and precipitation is forecast to be normal. This long-term outlook is updated on NOAA Weather Radio around 5 p.m. Eastern Time each day. Now for the official National Weather Service forecast for Frankfort and surrounding communities. Tonight, mostly clear. A 20% chance of thunderstorms early in the evening. Lows in the lower 60s. Northwest winds up to 10 miles an hour. Sunday, mostly sunny. Highs in the lower 80s. Northwest winds up to 10 miles an hour. Sunday night, partly cloudy. Lows in the upper 50s. Northwest winds up to 10 miles an hour. Monday, mostly sunny. Highs in the lower 80s. Northeast winds up to 5 miles an hour, shifting to the northwest in the afternoon. Monday night, partly cloudy. Lows in the upper 50s. Northeast winds up to 5 miles an hour. And now the extended forecast for the radio listening area. Tuesday and Tuesday night, mostly clear. Highs in the mid-80s. Lows in the lower 60s. Wednesday and Wednesday night, partly cloudy. A 20% chance of thunderstorms. Highs in the upper 80s. Lows in the mid-60s. Thursday and Thursday night, partly cloudy. Highs in the upper 80s. Lows in the mid-60s. Friday and Friday night, mostly clear. Highs in the upper 80s. Lows in the mid-60s. Saturday and Saturday night, partly cloudy. Highs in the upper 80s. Lows in the upper 60s. The current time is 6:08 p.m. Eastern Daylight Time. 6 p.m. Eastern Daylight Time weather conditions across north-central Kentucky. At Frankfort. And the pressure was 29.91 inches and rising. At Lexington, it was mostly sunny. The temperature was 84 degrees, the dew point 66, and the relative humidity 54%. The wind was west at 12 miles an hour, gusting to 22. The pressure was 29.91 inches and steady. At Louisville, it was mostly sunny. The temperature was 85 degrees, the dew point 60, and the relative humidity 42%. The wind was northwest at 21 miles an hour, gusting to 28. The pressure was 29.90 inches and steady. At Frankfort, and the pressure was 29.91 inches and rising. Elsewhere around the region, throughout the region, skies ranged from sunny to mostly sunny.

lead was 79 at Covington, 79 at Indianapolis, 83 at Jasper, Indiana, and 78 at Wilmington, Ohio. Jackson reported 79, London reported 83, and Bowling Green reported 86. And now here is the 8 to 14 day outlook for the region. This forecast is valid for the period from August 30th to September 5th, 2026. For Kentucky, temperatures are forecast to be above normal, and precipitation is forecast to be normal. For Indiana, temperatures are forecast to be above normal, and precipitation is forecast to be normal. For Tennessee, temperatures are forecast to be above normal, and precipitation is forecast to be normal. This long-term outlook is updated on NOAA Weather Radio around 5 p.m. Eastern Time each day. Now for the official National Weather Service forecast for Frankfort and surrounding communities. Tonight, mostly clear. A 20% chance of thunderstorms early in the evening. Lows in the lower 60s. Northwest winds up to 10 miles an hour. Sunday, mostly sunny. Highs in the lower 80s. Northwest winds up to 10 miles an hour. Sunday night, partly cloudy. Lows in the upper 50s. Northwest winds up to 10 miles an hour. Monday, mostly sunny. Highs in the lower 80s. Northeast winds up to 5 miles an hour, shifting to the northwest in the afternoon. Monday night, partly cloudy. Lows in the upper 50s. Northeast winds up to 5 miles an hour. And now the extended forecast for the radio listening area. Tuesday and Tuesday night, mostly clear. Highs in the mid-80s. Lows in the lower 60s. Wednesday and Wednesday night, partly cloudy. A 20% chance of thunderstorms. Highs in the upper 80s. Lows in the mid-60s. Thursday and Thursday night, partly cloudy. Highs in the upper 80s. Lows in the mid-60s. Friday and Friday night, mostly clear. Highs in the upper 80s. Lows in the mid-60s. Saturday and Saturday night, partly cloudy. Highs in the upper 80s. Lows in the upper 60s. 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The current time is 6:12 p.m. Eastern Daylight Time. 6 p.m. Eastern Daylight Time weather conditions across north-central Kentucky. At Frankfort. And the pressure was 29.91 inches in rising. At Lexington, it was mostly sunny. The temperature was 84 degrees, the dew point 66, and the relative humidity 54%. The wind was west at 12 miles an hour, gusting to 22. The pressure was 29.91 inches and steady. At Louisville, it was mostly sunny. The temperature was 85 degrees, the dew point 60, and the relative humidity 42%. The wind was northwest at 21 miles an hour, gusting to 28. The pressure was 29.90 inches and steady. At Frankfort, and the pressure was 29.91 inches and rising. Elsewhere around the region, throughout the region, skies ranged from sunny to mostly sunny. It was 79 at Covington, 79 at Indianapolis, 83 at Jasper, Indiana, and 78 at Wilmington, Ohio. Jackson reported 79, London reported 83, and Bowling Green reported 86. 6 p.m. Eastern Daylight Time weather conditions across north-central Kentucky. At Frankfort, and the pressure was 29.91 inches and rising. At Lexington, it was mostly sunny. The temperature was 84 degrees, the dew point 66, and the relative humidity 54%. The wind was west at 12 miles an hour, gusting to 22. The pressure was 29.91 inches.

83, and Bowling Green reported 86. And now here is the 8 to 14 day outlook for the region. This forecast is valid for the period from August 30th to September 5th, 2026. For Kentucky, temperatures are forecast to be above normal, and precipitation is forecast to be normal. For Indiana, temperatures are forecast to be above normal, and precipitation is forecast to be normal. For Tennessee, temperatures are forecast to be above normal, and precipitation is forecast to be normal. This long-term outlook is updated on NOAA Weather Radio around 5 p.m. Eastern Time each day. Now for the official National Weather Service forecast for Frankfort and surrounding communities. Tonight, mostly clear. A 20% chance of thunderstorms early in the evening. Lows in the lower 60s. Northwest winds up to 10 miles an hour. Sunday, mostly sunny. Highs in the lower 80s. Northwest winds up to 10 miles an hour. Sunday night, partly cloudy. Lows in the upper 50s. Northwest winds up to 10 miles an hour. Monday, mostly sunny. Highs in the lower 80s. Northeast winds up to 5 miles an hour, shifting to the northwest in the afternoon. Monday night, partly cloudy. Lows in the upper 50s. Northeast winds up to 5 miles an hour. And now the extended forecast for the radio listening area. Tuesday and Tuesday night, mostly clear. Highs in the mid-80s. Lows in the lower 60s. Wednesday and Wednesday night, partly cloudy. A 20% chance of thunderstorms. Highs in the upper 80s. Lows in the mid-60s. Thursday and Thursday night, partly cloudy. Highs in the upper 80s. Lows in the mid-60s. Friday and Friday night, mostly clear. Highs in the upper 80s. Lows in the mid-60s. Saturday and Saturday night, partly cloudy. Highs in the upper 80s. Lows in the upper 60s. The current time is 6:17 p.m. Eastern Daylight Time. 6 p.m. Eastern Daylight Time weather conditions across north central Kentucky. At Frankfort, and the pressure was 29.91 inches and rising. At Lexington, it was mostly sunny. The temperature was 84 degrees, the dew point 66, and the relative humidity 54%. The wind was west at 12 miles an hour, gusting to 22. The pressure was 29.91 inches and steady. At Louisville, it was mostly sunny. The temperature was 85 degrees, the dew point 60, and the relative humidity 42%. The wind was northwest at 21 miles an hour, gusting to 28. The pressure was 29.90 inches and steady. At Frankfort, and the pressure was 29.91 inches and rising. Elsewhere around the region, throughout the region, skies ranged from sunny to mostly sunny. It was 79 at Covington, 79 at Indianapolis, 83 at Jasper, Indiana, and 78 at Wilmington, Ohio. Jackson reported 78, London reported 83, and Bowling Green reported 86. And now here is the 8 to 14 day outlook for the region. This forecast is valid for the period from August 30th to September 5th, 2026. For Kentucky, temperatures are forecast to be above normal, and precipitation is forecast to be normal. For Indiana, temperatures are forecast to be above normal, and precipitation is forecast to be normal. For Tennessee, temperatures are forecast to be above normal, and precipitation is forecast to be normal. This long-term outlook is updated on NOAA Weather Radio around 5 p.m. Eastern Time each day. Now for the official National Weather Service forecast for Frankfort and surrounding communities. Tonight, mostly clear. A 20% chance of thunderstorms early in the evening. Lows in the lower 60s. Northwest winds up to 10 miles an hour. Sunday, mostly sunny. Highs in the lower 80s.

northwest winds up to 10 miles an hour. Sunday night, partly cloudy. Lows in the upper 50s. Northwest winds up to 10 miles an hour. Monday, mostly sunny. Highs in the lower 80s. Northeast winds up to 5 miles an hour, shifting to the northwest in the afternoon. Monday night, partly cloudy. Lows in the upper 50s. Northeast winds up to 5 miles an hour. And now the extended forecast for the radio listening area. Tuesday and Tuesday night, mostly clear. Highs in the mid-80s. Lows in the lower 60s. Wednesday and Wednesday night, partly cloudy. A 20% chance of thunderstorms. Highs in the upper 80s. Lows in the mid-60s. Thursday and Thursday night, partly cloudy. Highs in the upper 80s. Lows in the mid-60s. Friday and Friday night, mostly clear. Highs in the upper 80s. Lows in the mid-60s. Saturday and Saturday night, partly cloudy. Highs in the upper 80s. Lows in the upper 60s. 6 p.m. Eastern Daylight Time weather conditions across north-central Kentucky. At Frankfort. And the pressure was 29.91 inches and rising. At Lexington, it was mostly sunny. The temperature was 84 degrees, the dew point 66, and the relative humidity 54%. The wind was west at 12 miles an hour, gusting to 22. The pressure was 29.91 inches and steady. At Louisville, it was mostly sunny. The temperature was 85 degrees, the dew point 60, and the relative humidity 42%. The wind was northwest at 21 miles an hour, gusting to 28. The pressure was 29.90 inches and steady. At Frankfort, and the pressure was 29.91 inches and rising. Elsewhere around the region, throughout the region, skies ranged from sunny to mostly sunny. It was 79 at Covington, 79 at Indianapolis, 83 at Jasper, Indiana, and 78 at Wilmington, Ohio. Jackson reported 78, London reported 83, and Bowling Green reported 86. The current time is 6:23 p.m. Eastern Daylight Time. And now here is the 8 to 14 day outlook for the region. This forecast is valid for the period from August 30th to September 5th, 2026. For Kentucky, temperatures are forecast to be above normal, and precipitation is forecast to be normal. For Indiana, temperatures are forecast to be above normal, and precipitation is forecast to be normal. For Tennessee, temperatures are forecast to be above normal, and precipitation is forecast to be normal. This long-term outlook is updated on NOAA Weather Radio around 5 p.m. Eastern Time each day. Now for the official National Weather Service forecast for Frankfort and surrounding communities. Tonight, mostly clear. A 20% chance of thunderstorms early in the evening. Lows in the lower 60s. Northwest winds up to 10 miles an hour. Sunday, mostly sunny. Highs in the lower 80s. Northwest winds up to 10 miles an hour. Sunday night, partly cloudy. Lows in the upper 50s. Northwest winds up to 10 miles an hour. Monday, mostly sunny. Highs in the lower 80s. Northeast winds up to 5 miles an hour, shifting to the northwest in the afternoon. Monday night, partly cloudy. Lows in the upper 50s. Northeast winds up to 5 miles an hour. And now the extended forecast for the radio listening area. Tuesday and Tuesday night, mostly clear. Highs in the mid-80s. Lows in the lower 60s. Wednesday and Wednesday night, partly cloudy. A 20% chance of thunderstorms. Highs in the upper 80s. Lows in the mid-60s. Thursday and Thursday night, partly cloudy. Highs in the upper 80s. Lows in the mid-60s. Friday and Friday night,

mostly clear. Highs in the upper 80s. Lows in the mid-60s. Saturday and Saturday night, partly cloudy. Highs in the upper 80s. Lows in the upper 60s. 6 p.m. Eastern Daylight Time weather conditions across north-central Kentucky. At Frankfort. And the pressure was 29.91 inches and rising. At Lexington, it was mostly sunny. The temperature was 84 degrees, the dew point 66, and the relative humidity 54%. The wind was west at 12 miles an hour, gusting to 22. The pressure was 29.91 inches and steady. At Louisville, it was mostly sunny. The temperature was 85 degrees, the dew point 60, and the relative humidity 42%. The wind was northwest at 21 miles an hour, gusting to 28. The pressure was 29.90 inches and steady. At Frankfort, and the pressure was 29.91 inches and rising. Elsewhere around the region, throughout the region, skies ranged from sunny to mostly sunny. It was 79 at Covington, 79 at Indianapolis, 83 at Jasper, Indiana, and 78 at Wilmington, Ohio. Jackson reported 78, London reported 83, and Bowling Green reported 86. And now here is the 8 to 14 day outlook for the region. This forecast is valid for the period from August 30th to September 5th, 2026. For Kentucky, temperatures are forecast to be above normal, and precipitation is forecast to be normal. For Indiana, temperatures are forecast to be above normal, and precipitation is forecast to be normal. For Tennessee, temperatures are forecast to be above normal, and precipitation is forecast to be normal. This long-term outlook is updated on NOAA Weather Radio around 5 p.m. Eastern Time each day. The current time is 6:27 p.m. Eastern Daylight Time. Now for the official National Weather Service forecast for Frankfort and surrounding communities. Tonight, mostly clear. A 20% chance of thunderstorms early in the evening. Lows in the lower 60s. Northwest winds up to 10 miles an hour. Sunday, mostly sunny. Highs in the lower 80s. Northwest winds up to 10 miles an hour. Sunday night, partly cloudy. Lows in the upper 50s. Northwest winds up to 10 miles an hour. Monday, mostly sunny. Highs in the lower 80s. Northeast winds up to 5 miles an hour, shifting to the northwest in the afternoon. Monday night, partly cloudy. Lows in the upper 50s. Northeast winds up to 5 miles an hour. And now the extended forecast for the radio listening area. Tuesday and Tuesday night, mostly clear. Highs in the mid-80s. Lows in the lower 60s. Wednesday and Wednesday night, partly cloudy. A 20% chance of thunderstorms. Highs in the upper 80s. Lows in the mid-60s. Thursday and Thursday night, partly cloudy. Highs in the upper 80s. Lows in the mid-60s. Friday and Friday night, mostly clear. Highs in the upper 80s. Lows in the mid-60s. Saturday and Saturday night, partly cloudy. Highs in the upper 80s. Lows in the upper 60s. 6 p.m. Eastern Daylight Time weather conditions across north-central Kentucky. At Frankfort. And the pressure was 29.91 inches and rising. At Lexington, it was mostly sunny. The temperature was 84 degrees, the dew point 66, and the relative humidity 54%. The wind was west at 12 miles an hour, gusting to 22. The pressure was 29.91 inches and steady. At Louisville, it was mostly sunny. The temperature was 85 degrees, the dew point 60, and the relative humidity 42%. The wind was northwest at 21 miles an hour, gusting to 28. The pressure was 29.90 inches and steady.

at Frankfurt, and the pressure was 29.91 inches and rising. Elsewhere around the region, throughout the region, skies ranged from sunny to mostly sunny. It was 79 at Covington, 79 at Indianapolis, 83 at Jasper, Indiana, and 78 at Wilmington, Ohio. Jackson reported 78, London reported 83, and Bowling Green reported 86. And now here is the 8 to 14 day outlook for the region. This forecast is valid for the period from August 30th to September 5th, 2026. For Kentucky, temperatures are forecast to be above normal, and precipitation is forecast to be normal. For Indiana, temperatures are forecast to be above normal, and precipitation is forecast to be normal. For Tennessee, temperatures are forecast to be above normal, and precipitation is forecast to be normal. This long-term outlook is updated on NOAA Weather Radio around 5 p.m. Eastern Time each day. Now for the official National Weather Service forecast for Frankfurt and surrounding communities. Tonight, mostly clear. A 20% chance of thunderstorms early in the evening. Lows in the lower 60s. Northwest winds up to 10 miles an hour. Sunday, mostly sunny. Highs in the lower 80s. Northwest winds up to 10 miles an hour. Sunday night, partly cloudy. Lows in the upper 50s. Northwest winds up to 10 miles an hour. Monday, mostly sunny. Highs in the lower 80s. Northeast winds up to 5 miles an hour, shifting to the northwest in the afternoon. Monday night, partly cloudy. Lows in the upper 50s. Northeast winds up to 5 miles an hour. And now the extended forecast for the radio listening area. Tuesday and Tuesday night, mostly clear. Highs in the mid-80s. Lows in the lower 60s. Wednesday and Wednesday night, partly cloudy. A 20% chance of thunderstorms. Highs in the upper 80s. Lows in the mid-60s. Thursday and Thursday night, partly cloudy. Highs in the upper 80s. Lows in the mid-60s. Friday and Friday night, mostly clear. Highs in the upper 80s. Lows in the mid-60s. Saturday and Saturday night, partly cloudy. Highs in the upper 80s. Lows in the upper 60s. The current time is 6:33 p.m. cloudy. Highs in the upper 80s. Lows in the upper 60s. The current time is 6:33 p.m. Eastern Daylight Time. 6 p.m. Eastern Daylight Time weather conditions across north central Kentucky. At Frankfurt, and the pressure was 29.91 inches and rising. At Lexington, it was mostly sunny. The temperature was 84 degrees, the dew point 66, and the relative humidity 54%. The wind was west at 12 miles an hour, gusting to 22. The pressure was 29.91 inches and steady. At Louisville, it was mostly sunny. The temperature was 85 degrees, the dew point 60, and the relative humidity 42%. The wind was northwest at 21 miles an hour, gusting to 28. The pressure was 29.90 inches and steady. At Frankfurt, and the pressure was 29.91 inches and rising. Elsewhere around the region, throughout the region, skies ranged from sunny to mostly sunny. It was 79 at Covington, 79 at Indianapolis, 83 at Jasper, Indiana, and 78 at Wilmington, Ohio. Jackson reported 78, London reported 83, and Bowling Green reported 86. And now here is the 8 to 14 day outlook for the region. This forecast is valid for the period from August 30th to September 5th, 2026. For Kentucky, temperatures are forecast to be above normal, and precipitation is forecast to be normal. For Indiana, temperatures are forecast to be above normal, and precipitation is forecast to be normal. For Tennessee, temperatures are forecast

forecast to be above normal, and precipitation is forecast to be normal. This long-term outlook is updated on NOAA Weather Radio around 5 p.m. Eastern Time each day. Now for the official National Weather Service forecast for Frankfurt and surrounding communities. Tonight, mostly clear. A 20% chance of thunderstorms early in the evening. Lows in the lower 60s. Northwest winds up to 10 miles an hour. Sunday, mostly sunny. Highs in the lower 80s. Northwest winds up to 10 miles an hour. Sunday night, partly cloudy. Lows in the upper 50s. Northwest winds up to 10 miles an hour. Monday, mostly sunny. Highs in the lower 80s. Northeast winds up to 5 miles an hour, shifting to the northwest in the afternoon. Monday night, partly cloudy. Lows in the upper 50s. Northeast winds up to 5 miles an hour. And now the extended forecast for the radio listening area. Tuesday and Tuesday night, mostly clear. Highs in the mid-80s. Lows in the lower 60s. Wednesday and Wednesday night, partly cloudy. A 20% chance of thunderstorms. Highs in the upper 80s. Lows in the mid-60s. Thursday and Thursday night, partly cloudy. Highs in the upper 80s. Lows in the mid-60s. Friday and Friday night, mostly clear. Highs in the upper 80s. Lows in the mid-60s. Saturday and Saturday night, partly cloudy. Highs in the upper 80s. Lows in the upper 60s. The current time is 6:37 p.m. Eastern Daylight Time. 6 p.m. Eastern Daylight Time weather conditions across north-central Kentucky. At Frankfurt. And the pressure was 29.91 inches and rising. At Lexington, it was mostly sunny. The temperature was 84 degrees, the dew point 66, and the relative humidity 54%. The wind was west at 12 miles an hour, gusting to 22. The pressure was 29.91 inches and steady. At Louisville, it was mostly sunny. The temperature was 85 degrees, the dew point 60, and the relative humidity 42%. The wind was northwest at 21 miles an hour, gusting to 28. The pressure was 29.90 inches and steady. At Frankfurt, and the pressure was 29.91 inches and rising. Elsewhere around the region, throughout the region, skies ranged from sunny to mostly sunny. It was 79 at Covington, 79 at Indianapolis, 83 at Jasper, Indiana, and 78 at Wilmington, Ohio. Jackson reported 78, London reported 83, and Bowling Green reported 86. And now here is the 8 to 14 day outlook for the region. This forecast is valid for the period from August 30th to September 5th, 2026. For Kentucky, temperatures are forecast to be above normal, and precipitation is forecast to be normal. For Indiana, temperatures are forecast to be above normal, and precipitation is forecast to be normal. For Tennessee, temperatures are forecast to be above normal, and precipitation is forecast to be normal. This long-term outlook is updated on NOAA Weather Radio around 5 p.m. Eastern Time each day. Now for the official National Weather Service forecast for Frankfurt and surrounding communities. Tonight, mostly clear. A 20% chance of thunderstorms early in the evening. Lows in the lower 60s. Northwest winds up to 10 miles an hour. Sunday, mostly sunny. Highs in the lower 80s. Northwest winds up to 10 miles an hour. Sunday night, partly cloudy. Lows in the upper 50s. Northwest winds up to 10 miles an hour. Monday, mostly sunny. Highs in the lower 80s. Northeast winds up to 5 miles an hour, shifting to the northwest in the afternoon. Monday night, partly cloudy. Lows in the upper 50s. Northeast winds up to 5 miles.

miles an hour. And now the extended forecast for the radio listening area. Tuesday and Tuesday night, mostly clear. Highs in the mid-80s. Lows in the lower 60s. Wednesday and Wednesday night, partly cloudy. A 20% chance of thunderstorms. Highs in the upper 80s. Lows in the mid-60s. Thursday and Thursday night, partly cloudy. Highs in the upper 80s. Lows in the mid-60s. Friday and Friday night, mostly clear. Highs in the upper 80s. Lows in the mid-60s. Saturday and Saturday night, partly cloudy. Highs in the upper 80s. Lows in the upper 60s. 6 p.m. Eastern Daylight Time weather conditions across north-central Kentucky. At Frankfort. And the pressure was 29.91 inches and rising. At Lexington, it was mostly sunny. The temperature was 84 degrees, the dew point 66, and the relative humidity 54%. The wind was west at 12 miles an hour, gusting to 22. The pressure was 29.91 inches and steady. At Louisville, it was mostly sunny. The temperature was 85 degrees, the dew point 60, and the relative humidity 42%. The wind was northwest at 21 miles an hour, gusting to 28. The pressure was 29.90 inches and steady. At Frankfort, and the pressure was 29.91 inches and rising. Elsewhere around the region, throughout the region, skies ranged from sunny to mostly sunny. It was 79 at Covington, 79 at Indianapolis, 83 at Jasper, Indiana, and 78 at Wilmington, Ohio. Jackson reported 78, London reported 83, and Bowling Green reported 86. 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The current time is 6:42 p.m. Eastern Daylight Time. And now here is the 8 to 14 day outlook for the region. This forecast is valid for the period from August 30th to September 5th, 2026. For Kentucky, temperatures are forecast to be above normal, and precipitation is forecast to be normal. For Indiana, temperatures are forecast to be above normal, and precipitation is forecast to be normal. For Tennessee, temperatures are forecast to be above normal, and precipitation is forecast to be normal. This long-term outlook is updated on NOAA Weather Radio around 5 p.m. Eastern Time each day. Now for the official National Weather Service forecast for Frankfort and surrounding communities. Tonight, mostly clear. A 20% chance of thunderstorms early in the evening. Lows in the lower 60s. Northwest winds up to 10 miles an hour. Sunday, mostly sunny. Highs in the lower 80s. Northwest winds up to 10 miles an hour. Sunday night, partly cloudy. Lows in the upper 50s. Northwest winds up to 10 miles an hour. Monday, mostly sunny. Highs in the lower 80s. Northeast winds up to 5 miles an hour, shifting to the northwest in the afternoon. Monday night, partly cloudy. Lows in the upper 50s. Northeast winds up to 5 miles an hour. And now the extended forecast for the radio listening area. Tuesday and Tuesday night, mostly clear. Highs in the mid-80s. Lows in the lower 60s. Wednesday and Wednesday night, partly cloudy. A 20% chance of thunderstorms. Highs in the upper 80s. Lows in the mid-60s. Thursday and Thursday night, partly cloudy. Highs in the upper 80s. Lows in the mid-60s. Friday and Friday night, mostly clear. Highs in the upper 80s. Lows in the mid-60s. Saturday and Saturday night, partly cloudy. Highs in the upper 80s.

lows in the upper 60s. 6 p.m. Eastern Daylight Time weather conditions across north-central Kentucky at Frankfort, and the pressure was 29.91 inches and rising. At Lexington, it was mostly sunny. The temperature was 84 degrees, the dew point 66, and the relative humidity 54%. The wind was west at 12 miles an hour, gusting to 22. The pressure was 29.91 inches and steady. At Louisville, it was mostly sunny. The temperature was 85 degrees, the dew point 60, and the relative humidity 42%. The wind was northwest at 21 miles an hour, gusting to 28. The pressure was 29.90 inches and steady. At Frankfort, and the pressure was 29.91 inches and rising. Elsewhere around the region, throughout the region, skies ranged from sunny to mostly sunny. It was 79 at Covington, 79 at Indianapolis, 83 at Jasper, Indiana, and 78 at Wilmington, Ohio. Jackson reported 78, London reported 83, and Bowling Green reported 86. And now here is the 8 to 14 day outlook for the region. This forecast is valid for the period from August 30th to September 5th, 2026. For Kentucky, temperatures are forecast to be above normal, and precipitation is forecast to be normal. For Indiana, temperatures are forecast to be above normal, and precipitation is forecast to be normal. For Tennessee, temperatures are forecast to be above normal, and precipitation is forecast to be normal. This long-term outlook is updated on NOAA Weather Radio around 5 p.m. Eastern Time each day. The current time is 6:47 p.m. Eastern Daylight Time. Now for the official National Weather Service forecast for Frankfort and surrounding communities. Tonight, mostly clear. A 20% chance of thunderstorms early in the evening. Lows in the lower 60s. Northwest winds up to 10 miles an hour. Sunday, mostly sunny. Highs in the lower 80s. Northwest winds up to 10 miles an hour. Sunday night, partly cloudy. Lows in the upper 50s. Northwest winds up to 10 miles an hour. Monday, mostly sunny. Highs in the lower 80s. Northeast winds up to 5 miles an hour, shifting to the northwest in the afternoon. Monday night, partly cloudy. Lows in the upper 50s. Northeast winds up to 5 miles an hour. And now the extended forecast for the radio listening area. Tuesday and Tuesday night, mostly clear. Highs in the mid-80s. Lows in the lower 60s. Wednesday and Wednesday night, partly cloudy. A 20% chance of thunderstorms. Highs in the upper 80s. Lows in the mid-60s. Thursday and Thursday night, partly cloudy. Highs in the upper 80s. Lows in the mid-60s. Friday and Friday night, mostly clear. Highs in the upper 80s. Lows in the mid-60s. Saturday and Saturday night, partly cloudy. Highs in the upper 80s. Lows in the upper 60s. 6 p.m. Eastern Daylight Time weather conditions across north-central Kentucky. At Frankfort. And the pressure was 29.91 inches and rising. At Lexington, it was mostly sunny. The temperature was 84 degrees, the dew point 66, and the relative humidity 54%. The wind was west at 12 miles an hour, gusting to 22. The pressure was 29.91 inches and steady. At Louisville, it was mostly sunny. The temperature was 85 degrees, the dew point 60, and the relative humidity 42%. The wind was northwest at 21 miles an hour, gusting to 28. The pressure was 29.90 inches and steady. At Frankfort, and the pressure was 29.91 inches and rising. Elsewhere around the region, throughout the region, skies ranged from sunny to mostly sunny.
was 79 at Covington, 79 at Indianapolis, 83 at Jasper, Indiana, and 78 at Wilmington, Ohio. Jackson reported 78, London reported 83, and Bowling Green reported 86. And now here is the 8 to 14 day outlook for the region. This forecast is valid for the period from August 30th to September 5th, 2026. For Kentucky, temperatures are forecast to be above normal, and precipitation is forecast to be normal. For Indiana, temperatures are forecast to be above normal, and precipitation is forecast to be normal. For Tennessee, temperatures are forecast to be above normal, and precipitation is forecast to be normal. This long-term outlook is updated on NOAA Weather Radio around 5 p.m. Eastern Time each day. Now for the official National Weather Service forecast for Frankfort and surrounding communities. Tonight, mostly clear. A 20% chance of thunderstorms early in the evening. Lows in the lower 60s. Northwest winds up to 10 miles an hour. Sunday, mostly sunny. Highs in the lower 80s. Northwest winds up to 10 miles an hour. Sunday night, partly cloudy. Lows in the upper 50s. Northwest winds up to 10 miles an hour. Monday, mostly sunny. Highs in the lower 80s. Northeast winds up to 5 miles an hour, shifting to the northwest in the afternoon. Monday night, partly cloudy. Lows in the upper 50s. Northeast winds up to 5 miles an hour. And now the extended forecast for the radio listening area. Tuesday and Tuesday night, mostly clear. Highs in the mid-80s. Lows in the lower 60s. Wednesday and Wednesday night, partly cloudy. A 20% chance of thunderstorms. Highs in the upper 80s. Lows in the mid-60s. Thursday and Thursday night, partly cloudy. Highs in the upper 80s. Lows in the mid-60s. Friday and Friday night, mostly clear. Highs in the upper 80s. Lows in the mid-60s. Saturday and Saturday night, partly cloudy. Highs in the upper 80s. Lows in the upper 60s. The current time is 6:52 p.m. Eastern Daylight Time. 6 p.m. Eastern Daylight Time weather conditions across north central Kentucky. At Frankfort. And the pressure was 29.91 inches and rising. At Lexington, it was mostly sunny. The temperature was 84 degrees, the dew point 66, and the relative humidity 54%. The wind was west at 12 miles an hour, gusting to 22. The pressure was 29.91 inches and steady. At Louisville, it was mostly sunny. The temperature was 85 degrees, the dew point 60, and the relative humidity 42%. The wind was northwest at 21 miles an hour, gusting to 28. The pressure was 29.90 inches and steady. At Frankfort, and the pressure was 29.91 inches and rising. Elsewhere around the region, throughout the region, skies ranged from sunny to mostly sunny. It was 79 at Covington, 79 at Indianapolis, 83 at Jasper, Indiana, and 78 at Wilmington, Ohio. Jackson reported 78, London reported 83, and Bowling Green reported 86. And now here is the 8 to 14 day outlook for the region. This forecast is valid for the period from August 30th to September 5th, 2026. For Kentucky, temperatures are forecast to be above normal, and precipitation is forecast to be normal. For Indiana, temperatures are forecast to be above normal, and precipitation is forecast to be normal. For Tennessee, temperatures are forecast to be above normal, and precipitation is forecast to be normal. This long-term outlook is updated on NOAA Weather Radio around 5 p.m. Eastern Time each day. Now for the official National Weather Service forecast for Frankfort and surrounding communities. Tonight, mostly clear.

20% chance of thunderstorms early in the evening. Lows in the lower 60s. Northwest winds up to 10 miles an hour. Sunday, mostly sunny. Highs in the lower 80s. Northwest winds up to 10 miles an hour. Sunday night, partly cloudy. Lows in the upper 50s. Northwest winds up to 10 miles an hour. Monday, mostly sunny. Highs in the lower 80s. Northeast winds up to 5 miles an hour, shifting to the northwest in the afternoon. Monday night, partly cloudy. Lows in the upper 50s. Northeast winds up to 5 miles an hour. And now the extended forecast for the radio listening area. Tuesday and Tuesday night, mostly clear. Highs in the mid-80s. Lows in the lower 60s. Wednesday and Wednesday night, partly cloudy. A 20% chance of thunderstorms. Highs in the upper 80s. Lows in the mid-60s. Thursday and Thursday night, partly cloudy. Highs in the upper 80s. Lows in the mid-60s. Friday and Friday night, mostly clear. Highs in the upper 80s. Lows in the mid-60s. Saturday and Saturday night, partly cloudy. Highs in the upper 80s. Lows in the upper 60s. 6 p.m. Eastern Daylight Time weather conditions across north-central Kentucky. At Frankfort. And the pressure was 29.91 inches and rising. At Lexington, it was mostly sunny. The temperature was 84 degrees, the dew point 66, and the relative humidity 54%. The wind was west at 12 miles an hour, gusting to 22. The pressure was 29.91 inches and steady. At Louisville, it was mostly sunny. The temperature was 85 degrees, the dew point 60, and the relative humidity 42%. The wind was northwest at 21 miles an hour, gusting to 28. The pressure was 29.90 inches and steady. At Frankfort, and the pressure was 29.91 inches and rising. Elsewhere around the region, throughout the region, skies ranged from sunny to mostly sunny. It was 79 at Covington, 79 at Indianapolis, 83 at Jasper, Indiana, and 78 at Wilmington, Ohio. Jackson reported 78, London reported 83, and Bowling Green reported 86. The current time is 6:58 p.m. Eastern Daylight Time. And now here is the 8 to 14 day outlook for the region. This forecast is valid for the period from August 30th to September 5th, 2026. For Kentucky, temperatures are forecast to be above normal, and precipitation is forecast to be normal. For Indiana, temperatures are forecast to be above normal, and precipitation is forecast to be normal. For Tennessee, temperatures are forecast to be above normal, and precipitation is forecast to be normal. This long-term outlook is updated on NOAA Weather Radio around 5 p.m. Eastern Time each day. Now for the official National Weather Service forecast for Frankfort and surrounding communities. Tonight, mostly clear. A 20% chance of thunderstorms early in the evening. Lows in the lower 60s. Northwest winds up to 10 miles an hour. Sunday, mostly sunny. Highs in the lower 80s. Northwest winds up to 10 miles an hour. Sunday night, partly cloudy. Lows in the upper 50s. Northwest winds up to 10 miles an hour. Monday, mostly sunny. Highs in the lower 80s. Northeast winds up to 5 miles an hour, shifting to the northwest in the afternoon. Monday night, partly cloudy. Lows in the upper 50s. Northeast winds up to 5 miles an hour. And now the extended forecast for the radio listening area. Tuesday and Tuesday night, mostly clear. Highs in the mid-80s. Lows in the lower 60s. Wednesday and Wednesday night, partly cloudy. A 20% chance of thunderstorms. Highs in the upper

80s, lows in the mid-60s. Thursday and Thursday night, partly cloudy. Highs in the upper 80s, lows in the mid-60s. Friday and Friday night, mostly clear. Highs in the upper 80s, lows in the mid-60s. Saturday and Saturday night, partly cloudy. Highs in the upper 80s, lows in the upper 60s. 6 p.m. Eastern Daylight Time weather conditions across north-central Kentucky. At Frankfort, and the pressure was 29.91 inches and rising. At Lexington, it was mostly sunny. The temperature was 84 degrees, the dew point 66, and the relative humidity 54%. The wind was west at 12 miles an hour, gusting to 22. The pressure was 29.91 inches and steady. At Louisville, it was mostly sunny. The temperature was 85 degrees, the dew point 60, and the relative humidity 42%. The wind was northwest at 21 miles an hour, gusting to 28. The pressure was 29.90 inches and steady. At Frankfort, and the pressure was 29.91 inches and rising. Elsewhere around the region, throughout the region, skies ranged from sunny to mostly sunny. It was 79 at Covington, 79 at Indianapolis, 83 at Jasper, Indiana, and 78 at Wilmington, Ohio. Jackson reported 78, London reported 83, and Bowling Green reported 86. The current time is 7:02 p.m. Eastern Daylight Time. And now here is the 8 to 14 day outlook for the region. This forecast is valid for the period from August 30th to September 5th, 2026. For Kentucky, temperatures are forecast to be above normal, and precipitation is forecast to be normal. For Indiana, temperatures are forecast to be above normal, and precipitation is forecast to be normal. For Tennessee, temperatures are forecast to be above normal, and precipitation is forecast to be normal. This long-term outlook is updated on NOAA Weather Radio around 5 p.m. Eastern Time each day. Now for the official National Weather Service forecast for Frankfort and surrounding communities. Tonight, mostly clear. A 20% chance of thunderstorms early in the evening. Lows in the lower 60s. Northwest winds up to 10 miles an hour. Sunday, mostly sunny. Highs in the lower 80s. Northwest winds up to 10 miles an hour. Sunday night, partly cloudy. Lows in the upper 50s. Northwest winds up to 10 miles an hour. Monday, mostly sunny. Highs in the lower 80s. Northeast winds up to 5 miles an hour, shifting to the northwest in the afternoon. Monday night, partly cloudy. Lows in the upper 50s. Northeast winds up to 5 miles an hour. And now the extended forecast for the radio listening area. Tuesday and Tuesday night, mostly clear. Highs in the mid-80s. Lows in the lower 60s. Wednesday and Wednesday night, partly cloudy. A 20% chance of thunderstorms. Highs in the upper 80s. Lows in the mid-60s. Thursday and Thursday night, partly cloudy. Highs in the upper 80s. Lows in the mid-60s. Friday and Friday night, mostly clear. Highs in the upper 80s. Lows in the mid-60s. Saturday and Saturday night, partly cloudy. Highs in the upper 80s. Lows in the upper 60s. 7 p.m. Eastern Daylight Time weather conditions across north-central Kentucky. At Frankfort, and the pressure was 29.91 inches and steady. At Lexington, it was sunny. The temperature was 81 degrees, the dew point 62, and the relative humidity 52%. The wind was northwest at 13 miles an hour, gusting to 21. The pressure was 29.92 inches and rising. At Louisville, it was mostly sunny. The temperature was 82 degrees, the dew
0.62 and the relative humidity 50%. The wind was northwest at 17 miles an hour, gusting to 28. The pressure was 29.92 inches and rising at Frankfurt, and the pressure was 29.91 inches and steady. Elsewhere around the region, it was sunny with a temperature of 81 at Jasper, Indiana, and 77 at Wilmington, Ohio. It was mostly sunny with a temperature of 79 at Covington, 78 at Indianapolis, and 85 at Bowling Green. At London, it was partly sunny with a temperature of 83. At Jackson, rain and fog were reported with a temperature of 69. And now here is the 8 to 14 day outlook for the region. This forecast is valid for the period from August 30th to September 5th, 2026. For Kentucky, temperatures are forecast to be above normal, and precipitation is forecast to be normal. For Indiana, temperatures are forecast to be above normal, and precipitation is forecast to be normal. For Tennessee, temperatures are forecast to be above normal, and precipitation is forecast to be normal. This long-term outlook is updated on NOAA Weather Radio around 5 p.m. Eastern Time each day. Now for the official National Weather Service forecast for Frankfurt and surrounding communities. Tonight, mostly clear. A 20% chance of thunderstorms early in the evening. Lows in the lower 60s. Northwest winds up to 10 miles an hour. Sunday, mostly sunny. Highs in the lower 80s. Northwest winds up to 10 miles an hour. Sunday night, partly cloudy. Lows in the upper 50s. Northwest winds up to 10 miles an hour. Monday, mostly sunny. Highs in the lower 80s. Northeast winds up to 5 miles an hour, shifting to the northwest in the afternoon. Monday night, partly cloudy. Lows in the upper 50s. Northeast winds up to 5 miles an hour. And now the extended forecast for the radio listening area. Tuesday and Tuesday night, mostly clear. Highs in the mid-80s. Lows in the lower 60s. Wednesday and Wednesday night, partly cloudy. A 20% chance of thunderstorms. Highs in the upper 80s. Lows in the mid-60s. Thursday and Thursday night, partly cloudy. Highs in the upper 80s. Lows in the mid-60s. Friday and Friday night, mostly clear. Highs in the upper 80s. Lows in the mid-60s. Saturday and Saturday night, partly cloudy. Highs in the upper 80s. Lows in the upper 60s. The current time is 7:08 p.m. Eastern Daylight Time. 7 p.m. Eastern Daylight Time weather conditions across north central Kentucky. At Frankfurt. And the pressure was 29.91 inches and steady. At Lexington, it was sunny. The temperature was 81 degrees, the dew point 62, and the relative humidity 52%. The wind was northwest at 13 miles an hour, gusting to 21. The pressure was 29.92 inches and rising. At Louisville, it was mostly sunny. The temperature was 82 degrees, the dew point 62, and the relative humidity 50%. The wind was northwest at 17 miles an hour, gusting to 28. The pressure was 29.92 inches and rising at Frankfurt, and the pressure was 29.91 inches and steady. Elsewhere around the region, it was sunny with a temperature of 81 at Jasper, Indiana, and 77 at Wilmington, Ohio. It was mostly sunny, with a temperature of 79 at Covington, 78 at Indianapolis, and 85 at Bowling Green. At London, it was partly sunny, with a temperature of 83. At Jackson, rain and fog were reported, with a temperature of 69. And now here is the 8 to 14 day outlook for the region. This forecast is valid for the period from August 30th to September 5th, 2026. For Kentucky, temperatures are forecast.

forecast to be above normal, and precipitation is forecast to be normal. For Indiana, temperatures are forecast to be above normal, and precipitation is forecast to be normal. For Tennessee, temperatures are forecast to be above normal, and precipitation is forecast to be normal. This long-term outlook is updated on NOAA Weather Radio around 5 p.m. Eastern Time each day. Now for the official National Weather Service forecast for Frankfort and surrounding communities. Tonight, mostly clear. A 20% chance of thunderstorms early in the evening. Lows in the lower 60s. Northwest winds up to 10 miles an hour. Sunday, mostly sunny. Highs in the lower 80s. Northwest winds up to 10 miles an hour. Sunday night, partly cloudy. Lows in the upper 50s. Northwest winds up to 10 miles an hour. Monday, mostly sunny. Highs in the lower 80s. Northeast winds up to 5 miles an hour, shifting to the northwest in the afternoon. Monday night, partly cloudy. Lows in the upper 50s. Northeast winds up to 5 miles an hour. And now the extended forecast for the radio listening area. Tuesday and Tuesday night, mostly clear. Highs in the mid-80s. Lows in the lower 60s. Wednesday and Wednesday night, partly cloudy. A 20% chance of thunderstorms. Highs in the upper 80s. Lows in the mid-60s. Thursday and Thursday night, partly cloudy. Highs in the upper 80s. Lows in the mid-60s. Friday and Friday night, mostly clear. Highs in the upper 80s. Lows in the mid-60s. Saturday and Saturday night, partly cloudy. Highs in the upper 80s. Lows in the upper 60s. 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Broadcast from the National Weather Service Forecast Office in Louisville, on a transmitter located in Frankfort on a frequency of 162.5 MHz. The current time is 7:12 p.m. Eastern Daylight Time. 7 p.m. Eastern Daylight Time weather conditions across north-central Kentucky. At Frankfort. And the pressure was 29.91 inches and steady. At Lexington, it was sunny. The temperature was 81 degrees, the dew point 62, and the relative humidity 52%. The wind was northwest at 13 miles an hour, gusting to 21. The pressure was 29.92 inches and rising. At Louisville, it was mostly sunny. The temperature was 82 degrees, the dew point 62, and the relative humidity 50%. The wind was northwest at 17 miles an hour, gusting to 28. The pressure was 29.92 inches and rising. At Frankfort, and the pressure was 29.91 inches and steady. Elsewhere around the region, it was sunny, with a temperature of 81 at Jasper, Indiana, and 77 at Wilmington, Ohio. It was mostly sunny, with a temperature of 79 at Covington, 78 at Indianapolis, and 85 at Bowling Green. At London, it was partly sunny, with a temperature of 83. At Jackson, the weather conditions were not available. And now here is the 8 to 14 day outlook for the region. This forecast is valid for the period from August 30th to September 5th, 2026. For Kentucky, temperatures are forecast to be above normal, and precipitation is forecast to be normal. For Indiana, temperatures are forecast to be above normal, and precipitation is forecast to be normal. For Tennessee, temperatures are forecast to be above normal, and precipitation is forecast to be normal. This long-term outlook is updated on NOAA Weather Radio around 5 p.m. Eastern Time each day. Now for the official National Weather Service forecast for Frankfort and surrounding communities. Tonight, mostly clear. A 20% chance of thunderstorms early in the evening. Lows in the lower 60s. Northwest.

Night, mostly clear. Highs in the mid-80s. Lows in the lower 60s. Wednesday and Wednesday night, partly cloudy. A 20% chance of thunderstorms. Highs in the upper 80s. Lows in the mid-60s. Thursday and Thursday night, partly cloudy. Highs in the upper 80s. Lows in the mid-60s. Friday and Friday night, mostly clear. Highs in the upper 80s. Lows in the mid-60s. Saturday and Saturday night, partly cloudy. Highs in the upper 80s. Lows in the upper 60s. 7 p.m. Eastern Daylight Time weather conditions across north-central Kentucky. At Frankfort. And the pressure was 29.91 inches and steady. At Lexington, it was sunny. The temperature was 81 degrees, the dew point 62, and the relative humidity 52%. The wind was northwest at 13 miles an hour, gusting to 21. The pressure was 29.92 inches and rising. At Louisville, it was mostly sunny. The temperature was 82 degrees, the dew point 62, and the relative humidity 50%. The wind was northwest at 17 miles an hour, gusting to 28. The pressure was 29.92 inches and rising. At Frankfort, and the pressure was 29.91 inches and steady. Elsewhere around the region, it was sunny with a temperature of 81 at Jasper, Indiana, and 77 at Wilmington, Ohio. It was mostly sunny, with a temperature of 79 at Covington, 78 at Indianapolis, and 85 at Bowling Green. At London, it was partly sunny, with a temperature of 83. At Jackson, the weather conditions were not available. The current time is 7:18 p.m. Eastern Daylight Time. And now here is the 8 to 14 day outlook for the region. This forecast is valid for the period from August 30th to September 5th, 2026. For Kentucky, temperatures are forecast to be above normal, and precipitation is forecast to be normal. For Indiana, temperatures are forecast to be above normal, and precipitation is forecast to be normal. For Tennessee, temperatures are forecast to be above normal, and precipitation is forecast to be normal. This long-term outlook is updated on NOAA Weather Radio around 5 p.m. Eastern Time each day. Now for the official National Weather Service forecast for Frankfort and surrounding communities. Tonight, mostly clear. A 20% chance of thunderstorms early in the evening. Lows in the lower 60s. Northwest winds up to 10 miles an hour. Sunday, mostly sunny. Highs in the lower 80s. Northwest winds up to 10 miles an hour. Sunday night, partly cloudy. Lows in the upper 50s. Northwest winds up to 10 miles an hour. Monday, mostly sunny. Highs in the lower 80s. Northeast winds up to 5 miles an hour, shifting to the northwest in the afternoon. Monday night, partly cloudy. Lows in the upper 50s. Northeast winds up to 5 miles an hour. And now the extended forecast for the radio listening area. Tuesday and Tuesday night, mostly clear. Highs in the mid-80s. Lows in the lower 60s. Wednesday and Wednesday night, partly cloudy. A 20% chance of thunderstorms. Highs in the upper 80s. Lows in the mid-60s. Thursday and Thursday night, partly cloudy. Highs in the upper 80s. Lows in the mid-60s. Friday and Friday night, mostly clear. Highs in the upper 80s. Lows in the mid-60s. Saturday and Saturday night, partly cloudy. Highs in the upper 80s. Lows in the upper 60s. 7 p.m. Eastern Daylight Time weather conditions across north-central Kentucky. At Frankfort. And the pressure was 29.91 inches and steady. At Lexington, it was sunny. The temperature was 81 degrees, the dew point 62, and the

Relative humidity 52%. The wind was northwest at 13 miles an hour, gusting to 21. The pressure was 29.92 inches and rising. At Louisville, it was mostly sunny. The temperature was 82 degrees, the dew point 62, and the relative humidity 50%. The wind was northwest at 17 miles an hour, gusting to 28. The pressure was 29.92 inches and rising at Frankfort, and the pressure was 29.91 inches and steady. Elsewhere around the region, it was sunny with a temperature of 81 at Jasper, Indiana, and 77 at Wilmington, Ohio. It was mostly sunny with a temperature of 79 at Covington, 78 at Indianapolis, and 85 at Bowling Green. At London, it was partly sunny with a temperature of 83. At Jackson, the weather conditions were not available. The current time is 7:22 p.m. Eastern Daylight Time. And now here is the 8 to 14 day outlook for the region. This forecast is valid for the period from August 30th to September 5th, 2026. For Kentucky, temperatures are forecast to be above normal, and precipitation is forecast to be normal. For Indiana, temperatures are forecast to be above normal, and precipitation is forecast to be normal. For Tennessee, temperatures are forecast to be above normal, and precipitation is forecast to be normal. This long-term outlook is updated on NOAA Weather Radio around 5 p.m. Eastern Time each day. Now for the official National Weather Service forecast for Frankfort and surrounding communities. Tonight, mostly clear. A 20% chance of thunderstorms early in the evening. Lows in the lower 60s. Northwest winds up to 10 miles an hour. Sunday, mostly sunny. Highs in the lower 80s. Northwest winds up to 10 miles an hour. Sunday night, partly cloudy. Lows in the upper 50s. Northwest winds up to 10 miles an hour. Monday, mostly sunny. Highs in the lower 80s. Northeast winds up to 5 miles an hour, shifting to the northwest in the afternoon. Monday night, partly cloudy. Lows in the upper 50s. Northeast winds up to 5 miles an hour. And now the extended forecast for the radio listening area. Tuesday and Tuesday night, mostly clear. Highs in the mid-80s. Lows in the lower 60s. Wednesday and Wednesday night, partly cloudy. A 20% chance of thunderstorms. Highs in the upper 80s. Lows in the mid-60s. Thursday and Thursday night, partly cloudy. Highs in the upper 80s. Lows in the mid-60s. Friday and Friday night, mostly clear. Highs in the upper 80s. Lows in the mid-60s. Saturday and Saturday night, partly cloudy. Highs in the upper 80s. Lows in the upper 60s. 7 p.m. Eastern Daylight Time weather conditions across north central Kentucky. At Frankfort. And the pressure was 29.91 inches and steady. At Lexington, it was sunny. The temperature was 81 degrees, the dew point 62, and the relative humidity 52%. The wind was northwest at 13 miles an hour, gusting to 21. The pressure was 29.92 inches and rising. At Louisville, it was mostly sunny. The temperature was 82 degrees, the dew point 62, and the relative humidity 50%. The wind was northwest at 17 miles an hour, gusting to 28. The pressure was 29.92 inches and rising at Frankfort, and the pressure was 29.91 inches and steady. Elsewhere around the region, it was sunny with a temperature of 81 at Jasper, Indiana, and 77 at Wilmington, Ohio. It was mostly sunny with a temperature of 79 at Covington, 78 at Indianapolis, and 85 at Bowling Green. At London, it was partly sunny with a temperature of 83. At Jackson,

weather conditions were not available. And now here is the 8 to 14 day outlook for the region. This forecast is valid for the period from August 30th to September 5th, 2026. For Kentucky, temperatures are forecast to be above normal, and precipitation is forecast to be normal. For Indiana, temperatures are forecast to be above normal, and precipitation is forecast to be normal. For Tennessee, temperatures are forecast to be above normal, and precipitation is forecast to be normal. This long-term outlook is updated on NOAA Weather Radio around 5 p.m. Eastern Time each day. Now for the official National Weather Service forecast for Frankfort and surrounding communities. Tonight, mostly clear. A 20% chance of thunderstorms early in the evening. Lows in the lower 60s. Northwest winds up to 10 miles an hour. Sunday, mostly sunny. Highs in the lower 80s. Northwest winds up to 10 miles an hour. Sunday night, partly cloudy. Lows in the upper 50s. Northwest winds up to 10 miles an hour. Monday, mostly sunny. Highs in the lower 80s. Northeast winds up to 5 miles an hour, shifting to the northwest in the afternoon. Monday night, partly cloudy. Lows in the upper 50s. Northeast winds up to 5 miles an hour. And now the extended forecast for the radio listening area. Tuesday and Tuesday night, mostly clear. Highs in the mid-80s. Lows in the lower 60s. Wednesday and Wednesday night, partly cloudy. A 20% chance of thunderstorms. Highs in the upper 80s. Lows in the mid-60s. Thursday and Thursday night, partly cloudy. Highs in the upper 80s. Lows in the mid-60s. Friday and Friday night, mostly clear. Highs in the upper 80s. Lows in the mid-60s. Saturday and Saturday night, partly cloudy. Highs in the upper 80s. Lows in the upper 60s. The current time is 7:28 p.m. Eastern Daylight Time. 7 p.m. Eastern Daylight Time weather conditions across north central Kentucky. At Frankfort, and the pressure was 29.91 inches and steady. At Lexington, it was sunny. The temperature was 81 degrees, the dew point 62, and the relative humidity 52%. The wind was northwest at 13 miles an hour, gusting to 21. The pressure was 29.92 inches and rising. At Louisville, it was mostly sunny. The temperature was 82 degrees, the dew point 62, and the relative humidity 50%. The wind was northwest at 17 miles an hour, gusting to 28. The pressure was 29.92 inches and rising. At Frankfort, and the pressure was 29.91 inches and steady. Elsewhere around the region, it was sunny with a temperature of 81 at Jasper, Indiana, and 77 at Wilmington, Ohio. It was mostly sunny, with a temperature of 79 at Covington, 78 at Indianapolis, and 85 at Bowling Green. At London, it was partly sunny, with a temperature of 83. At Jackson, the weather conditions were not available. And now here is the 8 to 14 day outlook for the region. This forecast is valid for the period from August 30th to September 5th, 2026. For Kentucky, temperatures are forecast to be above normal, and precipitation is forecast to be normal. For Indiana, temperatures are forecast to be above normal, and precipitation is forecast to be normal. For Tennessee, temperatures are forecast to be above normal, and precipitation is forecast to be normal. This long-term outlook is updated on NOAA Weather Radio around 5 p.m. Eastern Time each day. Now for the official National Weather Service forecast for Frankfort and surrounding communities. Tonight, mostly clear. A 20% chance of thunderstorms early in the evening. Lows in the lower 60s. Northwest winds up to 10 miles an hour. Sunday.

mostly sunny. Highs in the lower 80s. Northwest winds up to 10 miles an hour. Sunday night, partly cloudy. Lows in the upper 50s. Northwest winds up to 10 miles an hour. Monday, mostly sunny. Highs in the lower 80s. Northeast winds up to 5 miles an hour, shifting to the northwest in the afternoon. Monday night, partly cloudy. Lows in the upper 50s. Northeast winds up to 5 miles an hour. And now the extended forecast for the radio listening area. Tuesday and Tuesday night, mostly clear. Highs in the mid-80s. Lows in the lower 60s. Wednesday and Wednesday night, partly cloudy. A 20% chance of thunderstorms. Highs in the upper 80s. Lows in the mid-60s. Thursday and Thursday night, partly cloudy. Highs in the upper 80s. Lows in the mid-60s. Friday and Friday night, mostly clear. Highs in the upper 80s. Lows in the mid-60s. Saturday and Saturday night, partly cloudy. Highs in the upper 80s. Lows in the upper 60s. The current time is 7:32 p.m. Eastern Daylight Time. 7 p.m. Eastern Daylight Time weather conditions across north central Kentucky. At Frankfort. And the pressure was 29.91 inches and steady. At Lexington, it was sunny. The temperature was 81 degrees, the dew point 62, and the relative humidity 52%. The wind was northwest at 13 miles an hour, gusting to 21. The pressure was 29.92 inches and rising. At Louisville, it was mostly sunny. The temperature was 82 degrees, the dew point 62, and the relative humidity 50%. The wind was northwest at 17 miles an hour, gusting to 28. The pressure was 29.50%. The wind was northwest at 17 miles an hour, gusting to 28. The pressure was 29.92 inches and rising. At Frankfort, and the pressure was 29.91 inches and steady. Elsewhere around the region, it was sunny, with a temperature of 81 at Jasper, Indiana, and 77 at Wilmington, Ohio. It was mostly sunny, with a temperature of 79 at Covington, 78 at Indianapolis, and 85 at Bowling Green. At London, it was partly sunny, with a temperature of 83. At Jackson, the weather conditions were not available. And now here is the 8 to 14 day outlook for the region. This forecast is valid for the period from August 30th to September 5th, 2026. For Kentucky, temperatures are forecast to be above normal, and precipitation is forecast to be normal. For Indiana, temperatures are forecast to be above normal, and precipitation is forecast to be normal. For Tennessee, temperatures are forecast to be above normal, and precipitation is forecast to be normal. This long-term outlook is updated on NOAA Weather Radio around 5 p.m. Eastern Time each day. Now for the official National Weather Service forecast for Frankfort and surrounding communities. Tonight, mostly clear. A 20% chance of thunderstorms early in the evening. Lows in the lower 60s. Northwest winds up to 10 miles an hour. Sunday, mostly sunny. Highs in the lower 80s. Northwest winds up to 10 miles an hour. Sunday night, partly cloudy. Lows in the upper 50s. Northwest winds up to 10 miles an hour. Monday, mostly sunny. Highs in the lower 80s. Northeast winds up to 5 miles an hour, shifting to the northwest in the afternoon. Monday night, partly cloudy. Lows in the upper 50s. Northeast winds up to 5 miles an hour. And now the extended forecast for the radio listening area. Tuesday and Tuesday night, mostly clear. Highs in the mid-80s. Lows in the lower 60s. Wednesday and Wednesday night, partly cloudy.

50% chance of thunderstorms. Highs in the upper 80s. Lows in the mid-60s. Thursday and Thursday night, partly cloudy. Highs in the upper 80s. Lows in the mid-60s. Friday and Friday night, mostly clear. Highs in the upper 80s. Lows in the mid-60s. Saturday and Saturday night, partly cloudy. Highs in the upper 80s. Lows in the upper 60s. 7 p.m. Eastern Daylight Time weather conditions across north-central Kentucky. At Frankfort. And the pressure was 29.91 inches and steady. At Lexington, it was sunny. The temperature was 81 degrees, the dew point 62, and the relative humidity 52%. The wind was northwest at 13 miles an hour, gusting to 21. The pressure was 29.92 inches and rising. At Louisville, it was mostly sunny. The temperature was 82 degrees, the dew point 62, and the relative humidity 50%. The wind was northwest at 17 miles an hour, gusting to 28. The pressure was 29.92 inches and rising. At Frankfort, and the pressure was 29.91 inches and steady. Elsewhere around the region, it was sunny with a temperature of 81 at Jasper, Indiana, and 77 at Wilmington, Ohio. It was mostly sunny, with a temperature of 79 at Covington, 78 at Indianapolis, and 85 at Bowling Green. At London, it was partly sunny, with a temperature of 83. At Jackson, the weather conditions were not available. The current time is 7:37 p.m. Eastern Daylight Time. And now here is the 8 to 14 day outlook for the region. This forecast is valid for the period from August 30th to September 5th, 2026. For Kentucky, temperatures are forecast to be above normal, and precipitation is forecast to be normal. For Indiana, temperatures are forecast to be above normal, and precipitation is forecast to be normal. For Tennessee, temperatures are forecast to be above normal, and precipitation is forecast to be normal. This long-term outlook is updated on NOAA Weather Radio around 5 p.m. Eastern Time each day. Now for the official National Weather Service forecast for Frankfort and surrounding communities. Tonight, mostly clear. A 20% chance of thunderstorms early in the evening. Lows in the lower 60s. Northwest winds up to 10 miles an hour. Sunday, mostly sunny. Highs in the lower 80s. Northwest winds up to 10 miles an hour. Sunday night, partly cloudy. Lows in the upper 50s. Northwest winds up to 10 miles an hour. Monday, mostly sunny. Highs in the lower 80s. Northeast winds up to 5 miles an hour, shifting to the northwest in the afternoon. Monday night, partly cloudy. Lows in the upper 50s. Northeast winds up to 5 miles an hour. And now the extended forecast for the radio listening area. Tuesday and Tuesday night, mostly clear. Highs in the mid-80s. Lows in the lower 60s. Wednesday and Wednesday night, partly cloudy. A 20% chance of thunderstorms. Highs in the upper 80s. Lows in the mid-60s. Thursday and Thursday night, partly cloudy. Highs in the upper 80s. Lows in the mid-60s. Friday and Friday night, mostly clear. Highs in the upper 80s. Lows in the mid-60s. Saturday and Saturday night, partly cloudy. Highs in the upper 80s. Lows in the upper 60s. 7 p.m. Eastern Daylight Time weather conditions across north-central Kentucky. At Frankfort. And the pressure was 29.91 inches and steady. At Lexington, it was sunny. The temperature was 81 degrees, the dew point 62, and the relative humidity 52%. The wind was northwest at 13 miles an hour, gusting to 21. The pressure was 29.9.

2 inches and rising. At Louisville, it was mostly sunny. The temperature was 82 degrees, the dew point 62, and the relative humidity 50%. The wind was northwest at 17 miles an hour, gusting to 28. The pressure was 29.92 inches and rising. At Frankfort, and the pressure was 29.91 inches and steady. Elsewhere around the region, it was sunny with a temperature of 81 at Jasper, Indiana, and 77 at Wilmington, Ohio. It was mostly sunny with a temperature of 79 at Covington, 78 at Indianapolis, and 85 at Bowling Green. At London, it was partly sunny with a temperature of 83. At Jackson, the weather conditions were not available. And now here is the 8 to 14 day outlook for the region. This forecast is valid for the period from August 30th to September 5th, 2026. For Kentucky, temperatures are forecast to be above normal, and precipitation is forecast to be normal. For Indiana, temperatures are forecast to be above normal, and precipitation is forecast to be normal. For Tennessee, temperatures are forecast to be above normal, and precipitation is forecast to be normal. This long-term outlook is updated on NOAA Weather Radio around 5 p.m. Eastern Time each day. 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The current time is 7:42 p.m. Eastern Daylight Time. Now for the official National Weather Service forecast for Frankfort and surrounding communities. Tonight, mostly clear. A 20% chance of thunderstorms early in the evening. Lows in the lower 60s. Northwest winds up to 10 miles an hour. Sunday, mostly sunny. Highs in the lower 80s. Northwest winds up to 10 miles an hour. Sunday night, partly cloudy. Lows in the upper 50s. Northwest winds up to 10 miles an hour. Monday, mostly sunny. Highs in the lower 80s. Northeast winds up to 5 miles an hour, shifting to the northwest in the afternoon. Monday night, partly cloudy. Lows in the upper 50s. Northeast winds up to 5 miles an hour. And now the extended forecast for the radio listening area. Tuesday and Tuesday night, mostly clear. Highs in the mid-80s. Lows in the lower 60s. Wednesday and Wednesday night, partly cloudy. A 20% chance of thunderstorms. Highs in the upper 80s. Lows in the mid-60s. Thursday and Thursday night, partly cloudy. Highs in the upper 80s. Lows in the mid-60s. Friday and Friday night, mostly clear. Highs in the upper 80s. Lows in the mid-60s. Saturday and Saturday night, partly cloudy. Highs in the upper 80s. Lows in the upper 60s. 7 p.m. Eastern Daylight Time weather conditions across north central Kentucky. At Frankfort, and the pressure was 29.91 inches and steady. At Lexington, it was sunny. The temperature was 81 degrees, the dew point 62, and the relative humidity 52%. The wind was northwest at 13 miles an hour, gusting to 21. The pressure was 29.92 inches and rising. At Louisville, it was mostly sunny. The temperature was 82 degrees, the dew point 62, and the relative humidity 50%. The wind was northwest at 17 miles an hour, gusting to 28. The pressure was 29.92 inches and rising. At Frankfort, and the pressure was 29.91 inches and steady. Elsewhere around the region, it was sunny with a temperature of 81 at Jasper, Indiana, and 77 at Wilmington, Ohio. It was mostly sunny with a temperature of 79 at Covington, 78.

at Indianapolis and 85 at Bowling Green. At London, it was partly sunny with a temperature of 83. At Jackson, the weather conditions were not available. And now here is the 8 to 14 day outlook for the region. This forecast is valid for the period from August 30th to September 5th, 2026. For Kentucky, temperatures are forecast to be above normal, and precipitation is forecast to be normal. For Indiana, temperatures are forecast to be above normal, and precipitation is forecast to be normal. For Tennessee, temperatures are forecast to be above normal, and precipitation is forecast to be normal. This long-term outlook is updated on NOAA Weather Radio around 5 p.m. Eastern Time each day. Now for the official National Weather Service forecast for Frankfort and surrounding communities. Tonight, mostly clear. A 20% chance of thunderstorms early in the evening. Lows in the lower 60s. Northwest winds up to 10 miles an hour. Sunday, mostly sunny. Highs in the lower 80s. Northwest winds up to 10 miles an hour. Sunday night, partly cloudy. Lows in the upper 50s. Northwest winds up to 10 miles an hour. Monday, mostly sunny. Highs in the lower 80s. Northeast winds up to 5 miles an hour, shifting to the northwest in the afternoon. Monday night, partly cloudy. Lows in the upper 50s. Northeast winds up to 5 miles an hour. And now the extended forecast for the radio listening area. Tuesday and Tuesday night, mostly clear. Highs in the mid-80s. Lows in the lower 60s. Wednesday and Wednesday night, partly cloudy. A 20% chance of thunderstorms. Highs in the upper 80s. Lows in the mid-60s. Thursday and Thursday night, partly cloudy. Highs in the upper 80s. Lows in the mid-60s. Friday and Friday night, mostly clear. Highs in the upper 80s. Lows in the mid-60s. Saturday and Saturday night, partly cloudy. Highs in the upper 80s. Lows in the upper 60s. The current time is 7:48 p.m. Eastern Daylight Time. 7 p.m. Eastern Daylight Time weather conditions across north central Kentucky. At Frankfort, and the pressure was 29.91 inches and steady. At Lexington, it was sunny. The temperature was 81 degrees, the dew point 62, and the relative humidity 52%. The wind was northwest at 13 miles an hour, gusting to 21. The pressure was 29.92 inches and rising. At Louisville, it was mostly sunny. The temperature was 82 degrees, the dew point 62, and the relative humidity 50%. The wind was northwest at 17 miles an hour, gusting to 28. The pressure was 29.92 inches and rising. At Frankfort, and the pressure was 29.91 inches and steady. Elsewhere around the region, it was sunny with a temperature of 81 at Jasper, Indiana, and 77 at Wilmington, Ohio. It was mostly sunny, with a temperature of 79 at Covington, 78 at Indianapolis, and 85 at Bowling Green. At London, it was partly sunny, with a temperature of 83. At Jackson, the weather conditions were not available. And now here is the 8 to 14 day outlook for the region. This forecast is valid for the period from August 30th to September 5th, 2026. For Kentucky, temperatures are forecast to be above normal, and precipitation is forecast to be normal. For Indiana, temperatures are forecast to be above normal, and precipitation is forecast to be normal. For Tennessee, temperatures are forecast to be above normal, and precipitation is forecast to be normal. This long-term outlook is updated on NOAA Weather Radio around 5 p.m. Eastern Time each day. Now for the official National Weather Service forecast for Frankfort and surrounding communities. Tonight, mostly clear. A 20%

of thunderstorms early in the evening. Lows in the lower 60s. Northwest winds up to 10 miles an hour. Sunday, mostly sunny. Highs in the lower 80s. Northwest winds up to 10 miles an hour. Sunday night, partly cloudy. Lows in the upper 50s. Northwest winds up to 10 miles an hour. Monday, mostly sunny. Highs in the lower 80s. Northeast winds up to 5 miles an hour, shifting to the northwest in the afternoon. Monday night, partly cloudy. Lows in the upper 50s. Northeast winds up to 5 miles an hour. And now the extended forecast for the radio listening area. Tuesday and Tuesday night, mostly clear. Highs in the mid-80s. Lows in the lower 60s. Wednesday and Wednesday night, partly cloudy. A 20% chance of thunderstorms. Highs in the upper 80s. Lows in the mid-60s. Thursday and Thursday night, partly cloudy. Highs in the upper 80s. Lows in the mid-60s. Friday and Friday night, mostly clear. Highs in the upper 80s. Lows in the mid-60s. Saturday and Saturday night, partly cloudy. Highs in the upper 80s. Lows in the upper 60s. The current time is 7:52 p.m. Eastern Daylight Time. 7 p.m. Eastern Daylight Time weather conditions across north central Kentucky. At Frankfort. And the pressure was 29.91 inches and steady. At Lexington, it was sunny. The temperature was 81 degrees, the dew point 62, and the relative humidity 52%. The wind was northwest at 13 miles an hour, gusting to 21. The pressure was 29.92 inches and rising. At Louisville, it was mostly sunny. The temperature was 82 degrees, the dew point 62, and the relative humidity 50%. The wind was northwest at 17 miles an hour, gusting to 28. The pressure was 29.92 inches and rising. At Frankfort, and the pressure was 29.91 inches and steady. Elsewhere around the region, it was sunny with a temperature of 81 at Jasper, Indiana, and 77 at Wilmington, Ohio. It was mostly sunny, with a temperature of 79 at Covington, 78 at Indianapolis, and 85 at Bowling Green. At London, it was partly sunny, with a temperature of 83. At Jackson, the weather conditions were not available. And now here is the 8 to 14 day outlook for the region. This forecast is valid for the period from August 30th to September 5th, 2026. For Kentucky, temperatures are forecast to be above normal, and precipitation is forecast to be normal. For Indiana, temperatures are forecast to be above normal, and precipitation is forecast to be normal. For Tennessee, temperatures are forecast to be above normal, and precipitation is forecast to be normal. This long-term outlook is updated on NOAA Weather Radio around 5 p.m. Eastern Time each day. Now for the official National Weather Service forecast for Frankfort and surrounding communities. Tonight, mostly clear. A 20% chance of thunderstorms early in the evening. Lows in the lower 60s. Northwest winds up to 10 miles an hour. Sunday, mostly sunny. Highs in the lower 80s. Northwest winds up to 10 miles an hour. Sunday night, partly cloudy. Lows in the upper 50s. Northwest winds up to 10 miles an hour. Monday, mostly sunny. Highs in the lower 80s. Northeast winds up to 5 miles an hour, shifting to the northwest in the afternoon. Monday night, partly cloudy. Lows in the upper 50s. Northeast winds up to 5 miles an hour. And now the extended forecast for the radio listening area. Tuesday and Tuesday night, mostly clear. Highs in the mid-80s. Lows in the lower 60s. Wednesday and Wednesday night, partly cloudy. A 20

10% chance of thunderstorms. Highs in the upper 80s. Lows in the mid 60s. Thursday and Thursday night, partly cloudy. Highs in the upper 80s. Lows in the mid 60s. Friday and Friday night, mostly clear. Highs in the upper 80s. Lows in the mid 60s. Saturday and Saturday night, partly cloudy. Highs in the upper 80s. Lows in the upper 60s. 7 p.m. Eastern Daylight Time weather conditions across north central Kentucky. At Frankfort. And the pressure was 29.91 inches and steady. At Lexington, it was sunny. The temperature was 81 degrees, the dew point 62, and the relative humidity 52%. The wind was northwest at 13 miles an hour. Gusting to 21. The pressure was 29.92 inches and rising. At Louisville, it was mostly sunny. The temperature was 82 degrees, the dew point 62, and the relative humidity 50%. The wind was northwest at 17 miles an hour. Gusting to 28. The pressure was 29.92 inches and rising. At Frankfort. And the pressure was 29.91 inches and steady. Elsewhere around the region, it was sunny with a temperature of 81 at Jasper, Indiana, and 77 at Wilmington, Ohio. It was mostly sunny with a temperature of 79 at Covington, 78 at Indianapolis, and 85 at Bowling Green. At London, it was partly sunny with a temperature of 83. At Jackson, the weather conditions were not available. The current time is 7:57 p.m. Eastern Daylight Time. And now here is the 8 to 14 day outlook for the region. This forecast is valid for the period from August 30th to September 5th, 2026. For Kentucky, temperatures are forecast to be above normal, and precipitation is forecast to be normal. For Indiana, temperatures are forecast to be above normal, and precipitation is forecast to be normal. For Tennessee, temperatures are forecast to be above normal, and precipitation is forecast to be normal. This long-term outlook is updated on NOAA Weather Radio around 5 p.m. Eastern Time each day. Now for the official National Weather Service forecast for Frankfort and surrounding communities. Tonight, mostly clear. A 20% chance of thunderstorms early in the evening. Lows in the lower 60s. Northwest winds up to 10 miles an hour. Sunday, mostly sunny. Highs in the lower 80s. Northwest winds up to 10 miles an hour. Sunday night, partly cloudy. Lows in the upper 50s. Northwest winds up to 10 miles an hour. Monday, mostly sunny. Highs in the lower 80s. Northeast winds up to 5 miles an hour, shifting to the northwest in the afternoon. Monday night, partly cloudy. Lows in the upper 50s. Northeast winds up to 5 miles an hour. And now the extended forecast for the radio listening area. Tuesday and Tuesday night, mostly clear. Highs in the mid-80s. Lows in the lower 60s. Wednesday and Wednesday night, partly cloudy. A 20% chance of thunderstorms. Highs in the upper 80s. Lows in the mid-60s. Thursday and Thursday night, partly cloudy. Highs in the upper 80s. Lows in the mid-60s. Friday and Friday night, mostly clear. Highs in the upper 80s. Lows in the mid-60s. Saturday and Saturday night, partly cloudy. Highs in the upper 80s. Lows in the upper 60s. 7 p.m. Eastern Daylight Time weather conditions across north central Kentucky. At Frankfort. And the pressure was 29.91 inches and steady. At Lexington, it was sunny. The temperature was 81 degrees, the dew point 62, and the relative humidity 52%. The wind was northwest at 13 miles an hour. Gusting to 21. The pressure was 29.92.